humidity was 46%. The wind was northwest at 10 miles an hour, gusting to 17. The pressure was 29.96 inches and steady. Around central and western Illinois, at Moline, it was sunny, with a temperature of 70. It was mostly sunny, with a temperature of 69 at Galesburg, 69 at Lakin, and 71 at Macomb. Under mostly sunny skies, Quincy reported 70, Springfield reported 70, and Pontiac reported 69. At Bloomington, it was partly sunny, with a temperature of 68. And once again at 7 p.m. in Peoria, under mostly sunny skies, the temperature was 70. The time is currently 7:04 p.m. Central Daylight Time. 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Now for the official National Weather Service forecast for Peoria and surrounding areas of central Illinois. Tonight, mostly clear. Cooler with lows in the lower 50s. Northwest winds 10 to 15 miles an hour, becoming west around 5 miles an hour after midnight. Monday, sunny. Highs in the mid-70s. West winds 5 to 10 miles an hour. Monday night, mostly clear. Lows in the mid-50s. Southwest winds 5 to 10 miles an hour. Tuesday, showers likely in the morning, then showers with a chance of thunderstorms in the afternoon. Highs in the upper 70s. Southwest winds 15 to 20 miles an hour. Chance of rain 90%. Tuesday night, mostly clear until midnight, then becoming partly cloudy. Lows in the mid-50s. West winds 10 to 15 miles an hour, becoming southwest around 5 miles an hour after midnight. Wednesday, mostly sunny with a chance of showers in the morning, then mostly cloudy with showers with thunderstorms likely in the afternoon. Locally heavy rainfall possible in the afternoon. Highs in the upper 70s. Chance of rain 90%. Wednesday night, showers with a chance of thunderstorms until midnight, then partly cloudy after midnight. Breezy with lows in the lower 60s. Chance of rain 90%. Thursday, mostly sunny. Highs in the mid-70s. Thursday night through Friday night, mostly clear. Lows in the upper 50s. Highs in the upper 70s. Saturday, mostly sunny. Highs in the lower 80s. Saturday night, partly cloudy until midnight, then mostly cloudy with a chance of showers after midnight. Lows in the lower 60s. Chance of rain 50%. Sunday, partly sunny. A chance of showers. Highs in the lower 80s. Chance of rain 50%. Again, the forecast for Peoria and surrounding areas of central Illinois for tonight, mostly clear. Cooler. Lows in the lower 50s. Northwest winds 10 to 15 miles an hour, becoming west around 5 miles an hour after midnight. At 7 p.m. in Peoria, skies were mostly sunny. The temperature was 70 degrees, the dew point was 48, and the relative humidity was 46%. The wind was northwest at 10 miles an hour, gusting to 17. The pressure was 29.96 inches and steady. Around central and western Illinois, at Moline, it was sunny, with a temperature of 70. It was mostly sunny, with a temperature of 69 at Galesburg, 69 at Lakin, and 71 at Macomb. Under mostly sunny skies, Quincy reported 70, Springfield reported 70, and Pontiac reported 69. At Bloomington, it was partly sunny, with a temperature of 68. And once again at 7 p.m. in Peoria, under mostly sunny skies, the temperature was 70. Looking elsewhere around the Midwest at 7 p.m., Chicago was mostly sunny, and 69. Indianapolis was mostly sunny, and 69. St. Louis was partly sunny, and 73. Kansas City was mostly sunny, and 73. Des Moines was sunny, and 70. Milwaukee was partly sunny, and 63. The time is currently 7:08 p.m. Central Daylight Time. 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Now for the official National Weather Service forecast for Peoria and surrounding areas of central Illinois. Tonight, mostly clear. Cooler with lows in the lower 50s. Northwest winds 10 to 15 miles an hour, becoming west around 5 miles an hour after midnight.

midnight. Monday, sunny. Highs in the mid-70s. West winds 5 to 10 miles an hour. Monday night, mostly clear. Lows in the mid-50s. Southwest winds 5 to 10 miles an hour. Tuesday, showers likely in the morning, then showers with a chance of thunderstorms in the afternoon. Highs in the upper 70s. Southwest winds 15 to 20 miles an hour. Chance of rain 90%. Tuesday night, mostly clear until midnight, then becoming partly cloudy. Lows in the mid-50s. West winds 10 to 15 miles an hour, becoming southwest around 5 miles an hour after midnight. Wednesday, mostly sunny with a chance of showers in the morning, then mostly cloudy with showers with thunderstorms likely in the afternoon. Locally heavy rainfall possible in the afternoon. Highs in the upper 70s. Chance of rain 90%. Wednesday night, showers with a chance of thunderstorms until midnight, then partly cloudy after midnight. Breezy with lows in the lower 60s. Chance of rain 90%. Thursday, mostly sunny. Highs in the mid-70s. Thursday night through Friday night, mostly clear. Lows in the upper 50s. Highs in the upper 70s. Saturday, mostly sunny. Highs in the lower 80s. Saturday night, partly cloudy until midnight, then mostly cloudy with a chance of showers after midnight. Lows in the lower 60s. Chance of rain 50%. Sunday, partly sunny. A chance of showers. Highs in the lower 80s. Chance of rain 50%. Again, the forecast for Peoria and surrounding areas of central Illinois for tonight, mostly clear. Cooler. Lows in the lower 50s. Northwest winds 10 to 15 miles an hour, becoming west around 5 miles an hour after midnight. At 7 p.m. in Peoria, skies were mostly sunny. The temperature was 70 degrees, the dew point was 48, and the relative humidity was 46%. The wind was northwest at 10 miles an hour, gusting to 17. The pressure was 29.96 inches and steady. Around central and western Illinois, at Moline, it was sunny, with a temperature of 70. It was mostly sunny, with a temperature of 69 at Galesburg, 69 at Lakin, and 71 at Macomb. Under mostly sunny skies, Quincy reported 70, Springfield reported 70, and Pontiac reported 69. At Bloomington, it was partly sunny, with a temperature of 68. And once again at 7 p.m. in Peoria, under mostly sunny skies, the temperature was 70. At 7 p.m. in Peoria, skies were mostly sunny. The temperature was 70 degrees, the dew point was 48, and the relative humidity was 46%. The wind was northwest at 10 miles an hour, gusting to 17. The pressure was 29.96 inches and steady. Around central and western Illinois, at Bloomington, it was partly sunny, with a temperature of 68. It was fair, with a temperature of 70 at Moline, 69 at Galesburg, 69 at Lakin, and 71 at Macomb. Under fair skies, Quincy reported 70, Springfield reported 70, and Pontiac reported 69. At Lincoln, the weather conditions were not available. And once again at 7 p.m. in Peoria, under mostly sunny skies, the temperature was 70. Looking elsewhere around the Midwest at 7 p.m., Chicago was mostly sunny, and 69. Indianapolis was mostly sunny, and 69. St. Louis was partly sunny, and 73. Kansas City was mostly sunny, and 73. Des Moines was sunny, and 70. Milwaukee was partly sunny, and 63. 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

Now for the official National Weather Service forecast for Peoria and surrounding areas of central Illinois. Tonight, mostly clear. Cooler with lows in the lower 50s. Northwest winds 10 to 15 miles an hour, becoming west around 5 miles an hour after midnight. Monday, sunny. Highs in the mid-70s. West winds 5 to 10 miles an hour. Monday night, mostly clear. Lows in the mid-50s. Southwest winds 5 to 10 miles an hour. Tuesday, showers likely in the morning, then showers with a chance of thunderstorms in the afternoon. Highs in the upper 70s. Southwest winds 15 to 20 miles an hour. Chance of rain 90%. Tuesday night, mostly clear until midnight, then becoming partly cloudy. Lows in the mid-50s. West winds 10 to 15 miles an hour, becoming southwest around 5 miles an hour after midnight. Wednesday, mostly sunny with a chance of showers in the morning, then mostly cloudy with showers with thunderstorms likely in the afternoon. Locally heavy rainfall possible in the afternoon. Highs in the upper 70s. Chance of rain 90%. Wednesday night, showers with a chance of thunderstorms until midnight, then partly cloudy after midnight. Breezy with lows in the lower 60s. Chance of rain 90%. Thursday, mostly sunny. Highs in the mid-70s. Thursday night through Friday night, mostly clear. Lows in the upper 50s. Highs in the upper 70s. Saturday, mostly sunny. Highs in the lower 80s. Saturday night, partly cloudy until midnight, then mostly cloudy with a chance of showers after midnight. Lows in the lower 60s. Chance of rain 50%. Sunday, partly sunny. A chance of showers. Highs in the lower 80s. Chance of rain 50%. Again, the forecast for Peoria and surrounding areas of central Illinois for tonight, mostly clear. Cooler. Lows in the lower 50s. Northwest winds 10 to 15 miles an hour, becoming west around 5 miles an hour after midnight. The Peoria, Illinois climate summary for this evening, as of 4 p.m., June 14, 2026. Today's high temperature was 72 degrees. The normal high is 83. The record high is 99 degrees, which was set in 1987. Today's low temperature was 61 degrees. The normal low is 62. The record low is 45 degrees, which was set in 1942. 0.12 inches of precipitation fell today, which brings the monthly total to 4.02 inches. The total precipitation for the year now stands at 18.02 inches. Sunset tonight is at 8:31 p.m. Sunrise tomorrow is at 5:27 a.m. At 7 p.m. in Peoria, skies were mostly sunny. The temperature was 70 degrees, the dew point was 48, and the relative humidity was 46%. The wind was northwest at 10 miles an hour, gusting to 17. The pressure was 29.96 inches and steady. Around central and western Illinois, at Bloomington, it was partly sunny, with a temperature of 68. It was fair, with a temperature of 70 at Moline, 69 at Galesburg, 69 at Lakin, and 71 at Macomb. Under fair skies, Quincy reported 70, Springfield reported 70, and Pontiac reported 69. At Lincoln, the weather conditions were not available. And once again at 7 p.m. in Peoria, under mostly sunny skies, the temperature was 70. Looking elsewhere around the Midwest at 7 p.m., Chicago was fair, and 69. Indianapolis was fair, and 69. St. Louis was partly sunny, and 73. Kansas City was fair, and 73. Des Moines was fair, and 70. Milwaukee was partly sunny, and 63. The time is currently 7:18 p.m. Central Daylight Time. 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Now for the official National Weather Service forecast for Peoria and surrounding areas of central Illinois. Tonight, mostly clear. Cooler with lows in the lower 50s. Northwest winds 10 to 15 miles an hour, becoming west around 5 miles an hour after midnight. Monday, sunny. Highs in the mid-70s. West winds 5 to 10 miles an hour. Monday night,

mostly clear. Lows in the mid-50s. Southwest winds 5 to 10 miles an hour. Tuesday, showers likely in the morning, then showers with a chance of thunderstorms in the afternoon. Highs in the upper 70s. Southwest winds 15 to 20 miles an hour. Chance of rain 90%. Tuesday night, mostly clear until midnight, then becoming partly cloudy. Lows in the mid-50s. West winds 10 to 15 miles an hour, becoming southwest around 5 miles an hour after midnight. Wednesday, mostly sunny with a chance of showers in the morning, then mostly cloudy with showers with thunderstorms likely in the afternoon. Locally heavy rainfall possible in the afternoon. Highs in the upper 70s. Chance of rain 90%. Wednesday night, showers with a chance of thunderstorms until midnight, then partly cloudy after midnight. Breezy with lows in the lower 60s. Chance of rain 90%. Thursday, mostly sunny. Highs in the mid-70s. Thursday night through Friday night, mostly clear. Lows in the upper 50s. Highs in the upper 70s. Saturday, mostly sunny. Highs in the lower 80s. Saturday night, partly cloudy until midnight, then mostly cloudy with a chance of showers after midnight. Lows in the lower 60s. Chance of rain 50%. Sunday, partly sunny. A chance of showers. Highs in the lower 80s. Chance of rain 50%. Again, the forecast for Peoria and surrounding areas of central Illinois for tonight, mostly clear. Cooler. Lows in the lower 50s. Northwest winds 10 to 15 miles an hour, becoming west around 5 miles an hour after midnight. At 7 p.m. in Peoria, skies were mostly sunny. The temperature was 70 degrees, the dew point was 48, and the relative humidity was 46%. The wind was northwest at 10 miles an hour, gusting to 17. The pressure was 29.96 inches and steady. Around central and western Illinois, at Bloomington, it was partly sunny, with a temperature of 68. It was fair, with a temperature of 70 at Moline, 69 at Galesburg, 69 at Lakin, and 71 at Macomb. Under fair skies, Quincy reported 70, Springfield reported 70, and Pontiac reported 69. At Lincoln, the weather conditions were not available. And once again at 7 p.m. in Peoria, under mostly sunny skies, the temperature was 70. At 7 p.m. in Peoria, skies were mostly sunny. The temperature was 70 degrees, the dew point was 48, and the relative humidity was 46%. The wind was northwest at 10 miles an hour, gusting to 17. The pressure was 29.96 inches and steady. Around central and western Illinois, at Bloomington, it was partly sunny, with a temperature of 68. It was fair, with a temperature of 70 at Moline, 69 at Galesburg, 69 at Lakin, and 71 at Macomb. Under fair skies, Quincy reported 70, Springfield reported 70, and Pontiac reported 69. At Lincoln, the weather conditions were not available. And once again at 7 p.m. in Peoria, under mostly sunny skies, the temperature was 70. Looking elsewhere around the Midwest at 7 p.m., Chicago was fair, and 69. Indianapolis was fair, and 69. St. Louis was partly sunny, and 73. Kansas City was fair, and 73. Des Moines was fair, and 70. Milwaukee was partly sunny, and 63. The time is currently 7:23 p.m. Central Daylight Time. 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Now for the official National Weather Service forecast for Peoria and surrounding areas of central Illinois. Tonight, mostly clear. Cooler with lows in the lower 50s. Northwest winds 10 to 15 miles an hour, becoming west around 5 miles an hour after midnight. Monday, sunny. Highs in the mid-70s. West winds 5 to 10 miles an hour. Monday night, mostly clear. Lows in the mid-50s. Southwest winds 5 to 10 miles an hour. Tuesday, showers likely in the morning, then showers with a chance of thunderstorms in the afternoon. Highs in the upper 70s. Southwest winds 15 to 20 miles an hour. Chance of rain 90%.
Tuesday night, mostly clear until midnight, then becoming partly cloudy. Lows in the mid-50s. West winds 10 to 15 miles an hour, becoming southwest around 5 miles an hour after midnight. Wednesday, mostly sunny with a chance of showers in the morning, then mostly cloudy with showers with thunderstorms likely in the afternoon. Locally heavy rainfall possible in the afternoon. Highs in the upper 70s. Chance of rain 90%. Wednesday night, showers with a chance of thunderstorms until midnight, then partly cloudy after midnight. Breezy with lows in the lower 60s. Chance of rain 90%. Thursday, mostly sunny. Highs in the mid-70s. Thursday night through Friday night, mostly clear. Lows in the upper 50s. Highs in the upper 70s. Saturday, mostly sunny. Highs in the lower 80s. Saturday night, partly cloudy until midnight, then mostly cloudy with a chance of showers after midnight. Lows in the lower 60s. Chance of rain 50%. Sunday, partly sunny. A chance of showers. Highs in the lower 80s. Chance of rain 50%. Again, the forecast for Peoria and surrounding areas of central Illinois for tonight, mostly clear. Cooler. Lows in the lower 50s. Northwest winds 10 to 15 miles an hour, becoming west around 5 miles an hour after midnight. At 7 p.m. in Peoria, skies were mostly sunny. The temperature was 70 degrees, the dew point was 48, and the relative humidity was 46%. The wind was northwest at 10 miles an hour, gusting to 17. The pressure was 29.96 inches and steady. Around central and western Illinois, at Bloomington, it was partly sunny, with a temperature of 68. It was fair, with a temperature of 70 at Moline, 69 at Galesburg, 69 at Lakin, and 71 at Macomb. Under fair skies, Quincy reported 70, Springfield reported 70, and Pontiac reported 69. At Lincoln, the weather conditions were not available. And once again at 7 p.m. in Peoria, under mostly sunny skies, the temperature was 70. Looking elsewhere around the Midwest at 7 p.m., Chicago was fair, and 69. Indianapolis was fair, and 69. St. Louis was partly sunny, and 73. Kansas City was fair, and 73. Des Moines was fair, and 70. Milwaukee was partly sunny, and 63. The time is currently 7:26 p.m. Central Daylight Time. 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Now for the official National Weather Service forecast for Peoria and surrounding areas of central Illinois. Tonight, mostly clear. Cooler with lows in the lower 50s. Northwest winds 10 to 15 miles an hour, becoming west around 5 miles an hour after midnight. Monday, sunny. Highs in the mid-70s. West winds 5 to 10 miles an hour. Monday night, mostly clear. Lows in the mid-50s. Southwest winds 5 to 10 miles an hour. Tuesday, showers likely in the morning, then showers with a chance of thunderstorms in the afternoon. Highs in the upper 70s. Southwest winds 15 to 20 miles an hour. Chance of rain 90%. Tuesday night, mostly clear until midnight, then becoming partly cloudy. Lows in the mid-50s. West winds 10 to 15 miles an hour, becoming southwest around 5 miles an hour after midnight. Wednesday, mostly sunny with a chance of showers in the morning, then mostly cloudy with showers with thunderstorms likely in the afternoon. Locally heavy rainfall possible in the afternoon. Highs in the upper 70s. Chance of rain 90%. Wednesday night, showers with a chance of thunderstorms until midnight, then partly cloudy after midnight. Breezy with lows in the lower 60s. Chance of rain 90%. Thursday, mostly sunny. Highs in the mid-70s. Thursday night through Friday night, mostly clear. Lows in the upper 50s. Highs in the upper 70s. Saturday, mostly sunny. Highs in the lower 80s. Saturday night, partly cloudy until midnight, then mostly cloudy with a chance of showers after midnight. Lows in the lower 60s. Chance of rain 50%. Sunday, partly sunny. A chance of showers.

showers. Highs in the lower 80s. Chance of rain 50%. Again, the forecast for Peoria and surrounding areas of central Illinois for tonight, mostly clear. Cooler. Lows in the lower 50s. Northwest winds 10 to 15 miles an hour, becoming west around 5 miles an hour after midnight. At 7 p.m. in Peoria, skies were mostly sunny. The temperature was 70 degrees, the dew point was 48, and the relative humidity was 46%. The wind was northwest at 10 miles an hour, gusting to 17. The pressure was 29.96 inches and steady. Around central and western Illinois, at Bloomington, it was partly sunny, with a temperature of 68. It was fair, with a temperature of 70 at Moline, 69 at Galesburg, 69 at Lakin, and 71 at Macomb. Under fair skies, Quincy reported 70, Springfield reported 70, and Pontiac reported 69. At Lincoln, the weather conditions were not available. And once again at 7 p.m. in Peoria, under mostly sunny skies, the temperature was 70. The Peoria, Illinois climate summary for this evening, as of 4 p.m., June 14, 2026. Today's high temperature was 72 degrees. The normal high is 83. The record high is 99 degrees, which was set in 1987. Today's low temperature was 61 degrees. The normal low is 62. The record low is 45 degrees, which was set in 1942. 0.12 inches of precipitation fell today, which brings the monthly total to 4.02 inches. The total precipitation for the year now stands at 18.02 inches. Sunset tonight is at 8:31 p.m. Sunrise tomorrow is at 5:27 a.m. Looking elsewhere around the Midwest at 7 p.m., Chicago was fair, and 69. Indianapolis was fair, and 69. St. Louis was partly sunny, and 73. Kansas City was fair, and 73. Des Moines was fair, and 70. Milwaukee was partly sunny, and 63. The time is currently 7:31 p.m. Central Daylight Time. 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Now for the official National Weather Service forecast for Peoria and surrounding areas of central Illinois. Tonight, mostly clear. Cooler with lows in the lower 50s. Northwest winds 10 to 15 miles an hour, becoming west around 5 miles an hour after midnight. Monday, sunny. Highs in the mid-70s. West winds 5 to 10 miles an hour. Monday night, mostly clear. Lows in the mid-50s. Southwest winds 5 to 10 miles an hour. Tuesday, showers likely in the morning, then showers with a chance of thunderstorms in the afternoon. Highs in the upper 70s. Southwest winds 15 to 20 miles an hour. Chance of rain 90%. Tuesday night, mostly clear until midnight, then becoming partly cloudy. Lows in the mid-50s. West winds 10 to 15 miles an hour, becoming southwest around 5 miles an hour after midnight. Wednesday, mostly sunny with a chance of showers in the morning, then mostly cloudy with showers with thunderstorms likely in the afternoon. Locally heavy rainfall possible in the afternoon. Highs in the upper 70s. Chance of rain 90%. Wednesday night, showers with a chance of thunderstorms until midnight, then partly cloudy after midnight. Breezy with lows in the lower 60s. Wednesday night, showers with a chance of thunderstorms until midnight, then partly cloudy after midnight. Breezy with lows in the lower 60s. Chance of rain 90%. Thursday, mostly sunny. Highs in the mid-70s. Thursday night through Friday night, mostly clear. Lows in the upper 50s. Highs in the upper 70s. Saturday, mostly sunny. Highs in the lower 80s. Saturday night, partly cloudy until midnight, then mostly cloudy with a chance of showers after midnight. Lows in the lower 60s. Chance of rain 50%. Sunday, partly sunny. A chance of showers. Highs in the lower 80s. Chance of rain 50%. Again, the forecast for Peoria and surrounding areas of central Illinois for tonight, mostly clear. Cooler. Lows in the lower 50s. Northwest winds 10 to 15 miles

temperature was 70. Looking elsewhere around the Midwest at 7 p.m., Chicago was fair, and 69. Indianapolis was fair, and 69. St. Louis was partly sunny, and 73. Kansas City was fair, and 73. Des Moines was fair, and 70. Milwaukee was partly sunny, and 63. The time is currently 7:35 p.m. Central Daylight Time. 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Now for the official National Weather Service forecast for Peoria and surrounding areas of central Illinois. Tonight, mostly clear. Cooler with lows in the lower 50s. Northwest winds 10 to 15 miles an hour, becoming west around 5 miles an hour after midnight. Monday, sunny. Highs in the mid-70s. West winds 5 to 10 miles an hour. Monday night, mostly clear. Lows in the mid-50s. Southwest winds 5 to 10 miles an hour. Tuesday, showers likely in the morning, then showers with a chance of thunderstorms in the afternoon. Highs in the upper 70s. Southwest winds 15 to 20 miles an hour. Chance of rain 90%. Tuesday night, mostly clear until midnight, then becoming partly cloudy. Lows in the mid-50s. West winds 10 to 15 miles an hour, becoming southwest around 5 miles an hour after midnight. Wednesday, mostly sunny with a chance of showers in the morning, then mostly cloudy with showers with thunderstorms likely in the afternoon. Locally heavy rainfall possible in the afternoon. Highs in the upper 70s. Chance of rain 90%. Wednesday night, showers with a chance of thunderstorms until midnight, then partly cloudy after midnight. Breezy with lows in the lower 60s. Chance of rain 90%. Thursday, mostly sunny. Highs in the mid-70s. Thursday night through Friday night, mostly clear. Lows in the upper 50s. Highs in the upper 70s. Saturday, mostly sunny. Highs in the lower 80s. Saturday night, partly cloudy until midnight, then mostly cloudy with a chance of showers after midnight. Lows in the lower 60s. Chance of rain 50%. Sunday, partly sunny. A chance of showers. Highs in the lower 80s. Chance of rain 50%. Again, the forecast for Peoria and surrounding areas of central Illinois for tonight, mostly clear. Cooler. Lows in the lower 50s. Northwest winds 10 to 15 miles an hour, becoming west around 5 miles an hour after midnight. At 7 p.m. in Peoria, skies were mostly sunny. The temperature was 70 degrees, the dew point was 48, and the relative humidity was 46%. The wind was northwest at 10 miles an hour, gusting to 17. The pressure was 29.96 inches and steady. Around central and western Illinois, at Bloomington, it was partly sunny, with a temperature of 68. It was fair, with a temperature of 70 at Moline, 69 at Galesburg, 69 at Lakin, and 71 at Macomb. Under fair skies, Quincy reported 70, Springfield reported 70, and Pontiac reported 69. At Lincoln, the weather conditions were not available. And once again at 7 p.m. in Peoria, under mostly sunny skies, the temperature was 70. Looking elsewhere around the Midwest at 7 p.m., Chicago was fair, and 69. Indianapolis was fair, and 69. St. Louis was partly sunny, and 73. Kansas City was fair, and 73. Des Moines was fair, and 70. Milwaukee was partly sunny, and 63. The time is currently 7:39 p.m. Central Daylight Time. 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Now for the official National Weather Service forecast for Peoria and surrounding areas of central Illinois. Tonight, mostly clear. Cooler with lows in the lower 50s. Northwest winds 10 to 15 miles an hour, becoming west around 5 miles an hour after midnight. Monday, sunny. Highs in the mid-70s. West winds 5 to 10 miles an hour. Monday night, mostly clear. Lows in the mid-50s. Southwest winds 5 to 10 miles an hour. Tuesday, showers likely in the morning.

then showers with a chance of thunderstorms in the afternoon. Highs in the upper 70s. Southwest winds 15 to 20 miles an hour. Chance of rain 90%. Tuesday night, mostly clear until midnight, then becoming partly cloudy. Lows in the mid-50s. West winds 10 to 15 miles an hour, becoming southwest around 5 miles an hour after midnight. Wednesday, mostly sunny with a chance of showers in the morning, then mostly cloudy with showers with thunderstorms likely in the afternoon. Locally heavy rainfall possible in the afternoon. Highs in the upper 70s. Chance of rain 90%. Wednesday night, showers with a chance of thunderstorms until midnight, then partly cloudy after midnight. Breezy with lows in the lower 60s. Chance of rain 90%. Thursday, mostly sunny. Highs in the mid-70s. Thursday night through Friday night, mostly clear. Lows in the upper 50s. Highs in the upper 70s. Saturday, mostly sunny. Highs in the lower 80s. Saturday night, partly cloudy until midnight, then mostly cloudy with a chance of showers after midnight. Lows in the lower 60s. Chance of rain 50%. Sunday, partly sunny. A chance of showers. Highs in the lower 80s. Chance of rain 50%. Again, the forecast for Peoria and surrounding areas of central Illinois for tonight, mostly clear. Cooler. Lows in the lower 50s. Northwest winds 10 to 15 miles an hour, becoming west around 5 miles an hour after midnight. At 7 p.m. in Peoria, skies were mostly sunny. The temperature was 70 degrees, the dew point was 48, and the relative humidity was 46%. The wind was northwest at 10 miles an hour, gusting to 17. The pressure was 29.96 inches and steady. Around central and western Illinois, at Bloomington, it was partly sunny, with a temperature of 68. It was fair, with a temperature of 70 at Moline, 69 at Galesburg, 69 at Lakin, and 71 at Macomb. Under fair skies, Quincy reported 70, Springfield reported 70, and Pontiac reported 69. At Lincoln, the weather conditions were not available. And once again at 7 p.m. in Peoria, under mostly sunny skies, the temperature was 70. Looking elsewhere around the Midwest at 7 p.m., Chicago was fair, and 69. Indianapolis was fair, and 69. St. Louis was partly sunny, and 73. Kansas City was fair, and 73. Des Moines was fair, and 70. Milwaukee was partly sunny, and 63. The time is currently 7:42 p.m. Central Daylight Time. 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Now for the official National Weather Service forecast for Peoria and surrounding areas of central Illinois. Tonight, mostly clear. Cooler with lows in the lower 50s. Northwest winds 10 to 15 miles an hour, becoming west around 5 miles an hour after midnight. Monday, sunny. Highs in the mid-70s. West winds 5 to 10 miles an hour. Monday night, mostly clear. Lows in the mid-50s. Southwest winds 5 to 10 miles an hour. Tuesday, showers likely in the morning, then showers with a chance of thunderstorms in the afternoon. Highs in the upper 70s. Southwest winds 15 to 20 miles an hour. Chance of rain 90%. Tuesday night, mostly clear until midnight, then becoming partly cloudy. Lows in the mid-50s. West winds 10 to 15 miles an hour, becoming southwest around 5 miles an hour after midnight. Wednesday, mostly sunny with a chance of showers in the morning, then mostly cloudy with showers with thunderstorms likely in the afternoon. Locally heavy rainfall possible in the afternoon. Highs in the upper 70s. Chance of rain 90%. Wednesday night, showers with a chance of thunderstorms until midnight, then partly cloudy after midnight. Breezy with lows in the lower 60s. Chance of rain 90%. Thursday, mostly sunny. Highs in the mid-70s. Thursday night through Friday night, mostly clear. Lows in the upper 50s. Highs in the upper 70s. Saturday, mostly sunny. Highs in the lower 80s. Saturday night, partly cloudy until midnight.

then mostly cloudy with a chance of showers after midnight. Lows in the lower 60s. Chance of rain 50%. Sunday, partly sunny. A chance of showers. Highs in the lower 80s. Chance of rain 50%. Again, the forecast for Peoria and surrounding areas of central Illinois for tonight, mostly clear. Cooler. Lows in the lower 50s. Northwest winds 10 to 15 miles an hour, becoming west around 5 miles an hour after midnight. The Peoria, Illinois climate summary for this evening, as of 4 p.m., June 14, 2026. Today's high temperature was 72 degrees. The normal high is 83. The record high is 99 degrees, which was set in 1987. Today's low temperature was 61 degrees. The normal low is 62. The record low is 45 degrees, which was set in 1942. 0.12 inches of precipitation fell today, which brings the monthly total to 4.02 inches. The total precipitation for the year now stands at 18.02 inches. Sunset tonight is at 8:31 p.m. Sunrise tomorrow is at 5:27 a.m. At 7 p.m. in Peoria, skies were mostly sunny. The temperature was 70 degrees, the dew point was 48, and the relative humidity was 46%. The wind was northwest at 10 miles an hour, gusting to 17. The pressure was 29.96 inches and steady. Around central and western Illinois, at Bloomington, it was partly sunny, with a temperature of 68. It was fair, with a temperature of 70 at Moline, 69 at Galesburg, 69 at Lakin, and 71 at Macomb. Under fair skies, Quincy reported 70, Springfield reported 70, and Pontiac reported 69. At Lincoln, the weather conditions were not available. And once again at 7 p.m. in Peoria, under mostly sunny skies, the temperature was 70. Looking elsewhere around the Midwest at 7 p.m., Chicago was fair, and 69. Indianapolis was fair, and 69. St. Louis was partly sunny, and 73. Kansas City was fair, and 73. Des Moines was fair, and 70. Milwaukee was partly sunny, and 63. The time is currently 7:47 p.m. Central Daylight Time. 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Now for the official National Weather Service forecast for Peoria and surrounding areas of central Illinois. Tonight, mostly clear. Cooler with lows in the lower 50s. Northwest winds 10 to 15 miles an hour, becoming west around 5 miles an hour after midnight. Monday, sunny. Highs in the mid-70s. West winds 5 to 10 miles an hour. Monday night, mostly clear. Lows in the mid-50s. Southwest winds 5 to 10 miles an hour. Tuesday, showers likely in the morning, then showers with a chance of thunderstorms in the afternoon. Highs in the upper 70s. Southwest winds 15 to 20 miles an hour. Chance of rain 90%. Tuesday night, mostly clear until midnight, then becoming partly cloudy. Lows in the mid-50s. West winds 10 to 15 miles an hour, becoming southwest around 5 miles an hour after midnight. Wednesday, mostly sunny with a chance of showers in the morning, then mostly cloudy with showers with thunderstorms likely in the afternoon. Locally heavy rainfall possible in the afternoon. Highs in the upper 70s. Chance of rain 90%. Wednesday night, showers with a chance of thunderstorms until midnight, then partly cloudy after midnight. Breezy with lows in the lower 60s. Chance of rain 90%. Thursday, mostly sunny. Highs in the mid-70s. Thursday night through Friday night, mostly clear. Lows in the upper 50s. Highs in the upper 70s. Saturday, mostly sunny. Highs in the lower 80s. Saturday night, partly cloudy until midnight, then mostly cloudy with a chance of showers after midnight. Lows in the lower 60s. Chance of rain 50%. Sunday, partly sunny. A chance of showers. Highs in the lower 80s. Chance of rain 50%. Again, the forecast for Peoria and surrounding areas of central Illinois for tonight, mostly clear. Cooler. Lows in the lower

50s. Northwest winds 10 to 15 miles an hour, becoming west around 5 miles an hour after midnight. At 7 p.m. in Peoria, skies were mostly sunny. The temperature was 70 degrees, the dew point was 48, and the relative humidity was 46%. The wind was northwest at 10 miles an hour, gusting to 17. The pressure was 29.96 inches and steady. Around central and western Illinois, at Bloomington, it was partly sunny, with a temperature of 68. It was fair, with a temperature of 70 at Moline, 69 at Galesburg, 69 at Lakin, and 71 at Macomb. Under fair skies, Quincy reported 70, Springfield reported 70, and Pontiac reported 69. At Lincoln, the weather conditions were not available. And once again at 7 p.m. in Peoria, under mostly sunny skies, the temperature was 70. Looking elsewhere around the Midwest at 7 p.m., Chicago was fair, and 69. Indianapolis was fair, and 69. St. Louis was partly sunny, and 73. Kansas City was fair, and 73. Des Moines was fair, and 70. Milwaukee was partly sunny, and 63. The time is currently 7:51 p.m. Central Daylight Time. 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Now for the official National Weather Service forecast for Peoria and surrounding areas of central Illinois. Tonight, mostly clear. Cooler with lows in the lower 50s. Northwest winds 10 to 15 miles an hour, becoming west around 5 miles an hour after midnight. Monday, sunny. Highs in the mid-70s. West winds 5 to 10 miles an hour. Monday night, mostly clear. Lows in the mid-50s. Southwest winds 5 to 10 miles an hour. Tuesday, showers likely in the morning, then showers with a chance of thunderstorms in the afternoon. Highs in the upper 70s. Southwest winds 15 to 20 miles an hour. Chance of rain 90%. Tuesday night, mostly clear until midnight, then becoming partly cloudy. Lows in the mid-50s. West winds 10 to 15 miles an hour, becoming southwest around 5 miles an hour after midnight. Wednesday, mostly sunny with a chance of showers in the morning, then mostly cloudy with showers with thunderstorms likely in the afternoon. Locally heavy rainfall possible in the afternoon. Highs in the upper 70s. Chance of rain 90%. Wednesday night, showers with a chance of thunderstorms until midnight, then partly cloudy after midnight. Breezy with lows in the lower 60s. Chance of rain 90%. Thursday, mostly sunny. Highs in the mid-70s. Thursday night through Friday night, mostly clear. Lows in the upper 50s. Highs in the upper 70s. Saturday, mostly sunny. Highs in the lower 80s. Saturday night, partly cloudy until midnight, then mostly cloudy with a chance of showers after midnight. Lows in the lower 60s. Chance of rain 50%. Sunday, partly sunny. A chance of showers. Highs in the lower 80s. Chance of rain 50%. Again, the forecast for Peoria and surrounding areas of central Illinois for tonight, mostly clear. Cooler. Lows in the lower 50s. Northwest winds 10 to 15 miles an hour, becoming west around 5 miles an hour after midnight. At 7 p.m. in Peoria, skies were mostly sunny. The temperature was 70 degrees, the dew point was 48, and the relative humidity was 46%. The wind was northwest at 10 miles an hour, gusting to 17. The pressure was 29.96 inches and steady. Around central and western Illinois, at Bloomington, it was partly sunny, with a temperature of 68. It was fair, with a temperature of 70 at Moline, 69 at Galesburg, 69 at Lakin, and 71 at Macomb. Under fair skies, Quincy reported 70, Springfield reported 70, and Pontiac reported 69. At Lincoln, the weather conditions were not available. And once again at 7 p.m. in Peoria, under mostly sunny skies, the temperature was 70. Looking elsewhere around the Midwest at 7 p.m., Chicago was fair, and 69. Indianapolis was fair, and 69. St. Louis was partly sunny, and 73.

Kansas City was fair in 73. Des Moines was fair in 70. Milwaukee was partly sunny in 63. The time is currently 7:55 p.m. Central Daylight Time. 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Now for the official National Weather Service forecast for Peoria and surrounding areas of central Illinois. Tonight, mostly clear. Cooler with lows in the lower 50s. Northwest winds 10 to 15 miles an hour, becoming west around 5 miles an hour after midnight. Monday, sunny. Highs in the mid-70s. West winds 5 to 10 miles an hour. Monday night, mostly clear. Lows in the mid-50s. Southwest winds 5 to 10 miles an hour. Tuesday, showers likely in the morning, then showers with a chance of thunderstorms in the afternoon. Highs in the upper 70s. Southwest winds 15 to 20 miles an hour. Chance of rain 90%. Tuesday night, mostly clear until midnight, then becoming partly cloudy. Lows in the mid-50s. West winds 10 to 15 miles an hour, becoming southwest around 5 miles an hour after midnight. Wednesday, mostly sunny with a chance of showers in the morning, then mostly cloudy with showers with thunderstorms likely in the afternoon. Locally heavy rainfall possible in the afternoon. Highs in the upper 70s. Chance of rain 90%. Wednesday night, showers with a chance of thunderstorms until midnight, then partly cloudy after midnight. Breezy with lows in the lower 60s. Chance of rain 90%. Thursday, mostly sunny. Highs in the mid-70s. Thursday night through Friday night, mostly clear. Lows in the upper 50s. Highs in the upper 70s. Saturday, mostly sunny. Highs in the lower 80s. Saturday night, partly cloudy until midnight, then mostly cloudy with a chance of showers after midnight. Lows in the lower 60s. Chance of rain 50%. Sunday, partly sunny. A chance of showers. Highs in the lower 80s. Chance of rain 50%. Again, the forecast for Peoria and surrounding areas of central Illinois for tonight, mostly clear. Cooler. Lows in the lower 50s. Northwest winds 10 to 15 miles an hour, becoming west around 5 miles an hour after midnight. At 7 p.m. in Peoria, skies were mostly sunny. The temperature was 70 degrees, the dew point was 48, and the relative humidity was 46%. The wind was northwest at 10 miles an hour, gusting to 17. The pressure was 29.96 inches and steady. Around central and western Illinois, at Bloomington, it was partly sunny, with a temperature of 68. It was fair, with a temperature of 70 at Moline, 69 at Galesburg, 69 at Lakin, and 71 at Macomb. Under fair skies, Quincy reported 70, Springfield reported 70, and Pontiac reported 69. At Lincoln, the weather conditions were not available. And once again at 7 p.m. in Peoria, under mostly sunny skies, the temperature was 70. Looking elsewhere around the Midwest at 7 p.m., Chicago was fair, and 69. Indianapolis was fair, and 69. St. Louis was partly sunny, and 73. Kansas City was fair, and 73. Des Moines was fair, and 70. Milwaukee was partly sunny, and 63. The time is currently 7:58 p.m. Central Daylight Time. 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Now for the official National Weather Service forecast for Peoria and surrounding areas of central Illinois. Tonight, mostly clear. Cooler with lows in the lower 50s. Northwest winds 10 to 15 miles an hour, becoming west around 5 miles an hour after midnight. Monday, sunny. Highs in the mid-70s. West winds 5 to 10 miles an hour. Monday night, mostly clear. Lows in the mid-50s. Southwest winds 5 to 10 miles an hour. Tuesday, showers likely in the morning, then showers with a chance of thunderstorms in the afternoon. Highs in the upper 70s. Southwest winds 15 to 20 miles an hour. Chance of rain 90%. Tuesday night, mostly clear until midnight,

becoming partly cloudy. Lows in the mid-50s. West winds 10 to 15 miles an hour, becoming southwest around 5 miles an hour after midnight. Wednesday, mostly sunny with a chance of showers in the morning, then mostly cloudy with showers with thunderstorms likely in the afternoon. Locally heavy rainfall possible in the afternoon. Highs in the upper 70s. Chance of rain 90%. Wednesday night, showers with a chance of thunderstorms until midnight, then partly cloudy after midnight. Breezy with lows in the lower 60s. Chance of rain 90%. Thursday, mostly sunny. Highs in the mid-70s. Thursday night through Friday night, mostly clear. Lows in the upper 50s. Highs in the upper 70s. Saturday, mostly sunny. Highs in the lower 80s. Saturday night, partly cloudy until midnight, then mostly cloudy with a chance of showers after midnight. Lows in the lower 60s. Chance of rain 50%. Sunday, partly sunny. A chance of showers. Highs in the lower 80s. Chance of rain 50%. Again, the forecast for Peoria and surrounding areas of central Illinois for tonight, mostly clear. Cooler. Lows in the lower 50s. Northwest winds 10 to 15 miles an hour, becoming west around 5 miles an hour after midnight. The time is currently 8:01 p.m. Central Daylight Time. 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Now for the official National Weather Service forecast for Peoria and surrounding areas of central Illinois. Tonight, mostly clear. Cooler with lows in the lower 50s. Northwest winds 10 to 15 miles an hour, becoming west around 5 miles an hour after midnight. Monday, sunny. Highs in the mid-70s. West winds 5 to 10 miles an hour. Monday night, mostly clear. Lows in the mid-50s. Southwest winds 5 to 10 miles an hour. Tuesday, showers likely in the morning, then showers with a chance of thunderstorms in the afternoon. Highs in the upper 70s. Southwest winds 15 to 20 miles an hour. Chance of rain 90%. Tuesday night, mostly clear until midnight, then becoming partly cloudy. Lows in the mid-50s. West winds 10 to 15 miles an hour, becoming southwest around 5 miles an hour after midnight. Wednesday, mostly sunny with a chance of showers in the morning, then mostly cloudy with showers with thunderstorms likely in the afternoon. Locally heavy rainfall possible in the afternoon. Highs in the upper 70s. Chance of rain 90%. Wednesday night, showers with a chance of thunderstorms until midnight, then partly cloudy after midnight. Breezy with lows in the lower 60s. Chance of rain 90%. Thursday, mostly sunny. Highs in the mid-70s. Thursday night through Friday night, mostly clear. Lows in the upper 50s. Highs in the upper 70s. Saturday, mostly sunny. Highs in the lower 80s. Saturday night, partly cloudy until midnight, then mostly cloudy with a chance of showers after midnight. Lows in the lower 60s. Chance of rain 50%. Sunday, partly sunny. A chance of showers. Highs in the lower 80s. Chance of rain 50%. Again, the forecast for Peoria and surrounding areas of central Illinois for tonight, mostly clear. Cooler. Lows in the lower 50s. Northwest winds 10 to 15 miles an hour, becoming west around 5 miles an hour after midnight. At 8 p.m. the report from Peoria was not available. At Bloomington, skies were partly cloudy. The temperature was 67 degrees, the dew point was 51, and the relative humidity was 56%. The wind was northwest at 9 miles an hour. The pressure was 29.98 inches and rising. Around central and western Illinois, it was clear, with a temperature of 68 at Moline, 67 at Galesburg, and 67 at Lakin. It was partly cloudy, with a temperature of 67 at Bloomington, 67 at Macomb, 68 at Quincy, 67 at Springfield, and 67 at Pontiac. At Lincoln, the weather conditions were not available. And once again at 8 p.m. the report from Peoria was not available. At Bloomington, under partly cloudy skies, the temperature was 67. The time is currently 8:00.

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Now for the official National Weather Service forecast for Peoria and surrounding areas of central Illinois. Tonight, mostly clear. Cooler with lows in the lower 50s. Northwest winds 10 to 15 miles an hour, becoming west around 5 miles an hour after midnight. Monday, sunny. Highs in the mid-70s. West winds 5 to 10 miles an hour. Monday night, mostly clear. Lows in the mid-50s. Southwest winds 5 to 10 miles an hour. Tuesday, showers likely in the morning, then showers with a chance of thunderstorms in the afternoon. Highs in the upper 70s. Southwest winds 15 to 20 miles an hour. Chance of rain 90%. Tuesday night, mostly clear until midnight, then becoming partly cloudy. Lows in the mid-50s. West winds 10 to 15 miles an hour, becoming southwest around 5 miles an hour after midnight. Wednesday, mostly sunny with a chance of showers in the morning, then mostly cloudy with showers with thunderstorms likely in the afternoon. Locally heavy rainfall possible in the afternoon. Highs in the upper 70s. Chance of rain 90%. Wednesday night, showers with a chance of thunderstorms until midnight, then partly cloudy after midnight. Breezy with lows in the lower 60s. Chance of rain 90%. Thursday, mostly sunny. Highs in the mid-70s. Thursday night through Friday night, mostly clear. Lows in the upper 50s. Highs in the upper 70s. Saturday, mostly sunny. Highs in the lower 80s. Saturday night, partly cloudy until midnight, then mostly cloudy with a chance of showers after midnight. Lows in the lower 60s. Chance of rain 50%. Sunday, partly sunny. A chance of showers. Highs in the lower 80s. Chance of rain 50%. Again, the forecast for Peoria and surrounding areas of central Illinois for tonight, mostly clear. Cooler. Lows in the lower 50s. Northwest winds 10 to 15 miles an hour, becoming west around 5 miles an hour after midnight. At 8 p.m. the report from Peoria was not available. At Bloomington, skies were partly cloudy. The temperature was 67 degrees, the dew point was 51, and the relative humidity was 56%. The wind was northwest at 9 miles an hour. The pressure was 29.98 inches and rising. Around central and western Illinois, it was clear, with a temperature of 68 at Moline, 67 at Galesburg, and 67 at Lakin. It was partly cloudy, with a temperature of 67 at Bloomington, 67 at Macomb, 68 at Quincy, 67 at Springfield, and 67 at Pontiac. At Lincoln, the weather conditions were not available. And once again at 8 p.m. the report from Peoria was not available. At Bloomington, under partly cloudy skies, the temperature was 67. Looking elsewhere around the Midwest at 8 p.m., Chicago was mostly cloudy, and 66. Indianapolis was partly cloudy, and 67. St. Louis was partly cloudy, and 71. Kansas City was partly cloudy, and 69. Des Moines was clear, and 69. Milwaukee was mostly cloudy, and 61. The time is currently 8:08 p.m. Central Daylight Time. 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Now for the official National Weather Service forecast for Peoria and surrounding areas of central Illinois. Tonight, mostly clear. Cooler with lows in the lower 50s. Northwest winds 10 to 15 miles an hour, becoming west around 5 miles an hour after midnight. Monday, sunny. Highs in the mid-70s. West winds 5 to 10 miles an hour. Monday night, mostly clear. Lows in the mid-50s. Southwest winds 5 to 10 miles an hour. Tuesday, showers likely in the morning, then showers with a chance of thunderstorms in the afternoon. Highs in the upper 70s. Southwest winds 15 to 20 miles an hour. Chance of rain 90%. Tuesday night, mostly clear until midnight, then becoming partly cloudy. Lows in the mid-50s. West winds 10 to 15 miles an hour, becoming southwest around 5 miles.

an hour after midnight. Wednesday, mostly sunny with a chance of showers in the morning, then mostly cloudy with showers with thunderstorms likely in the afternoon. Locally heavy rainfall possible in the afternoon. Highs in the upper 70s. Chance of rain 90%. Wednesday night, showers with a chance of thunderstorms until midnight, then partly cloudy after midnight. Breezy with lows in the lower 60s. Chance of rain 90%. Thursday, mostly sunny. Highs in the mid-70s. Thursday night through Friday night, mostly clear. Lows in the upper 50s. Highs in the upper 70s. Saturday, mostly sunny. Highs in the lower 80s. Saturday night, partly cloudy until midnight, then mostly cloudy with a chance of showers after midnight. Lows in the lower 60s. Chance of rain 50%. Sunday, partly sunny. A chance of showers. Highs in the lower 80s. Chance of rain 50%. Again, the forecast for Peoria and surrounding areas of central Illinois for tonight, mostly clear. Cooler. Lows in the lower 50s. Northwest winds 10 to 15 miles an hour, becoming west around 5 miles an hour after midnight. At 8 p.m. the report from Peoria was not available. At Bloomington, skies were partly cloudy. The temperature was 67 degrees, the dew point was 51, and the relative humidity was 56%. The wind was northwest at 9 miles an hour. The pressure was 29.98 inches and rising. Around central and western Illinois, it was clear, with a temperature of 68 at Moline, 67 at Galesburg, and 67 at Lakin. It was partly cloudy, with a temperature of 67 at Bloomington, 67 at Macomb, 68 at Quincy, 67 at Springfield, and 67 at Pontiac. At Lincoln, the weather conditions were not available. And once again at 8 p.m. the report from Peoria was not available. At Bloomington, under partly cloudy skies, the temperature was 67. Looking elsewhere around the Midwest at 8 p.m., Chicago was mostly cloudy, and 66. Indianapolis was partly cloudy, and 67. St. Louis was partly cloudy, and 71. Kansas City was partly cloudy, and 69. Des Moines was clear, and 69. Milwaukee was mostly cloudy, and 61. The time is currently 8:12 p.m. Central Daylight Time. 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Now for the official National Weather Service forecast for Peoria and surrounding areas of central Illinois. Tonight, mostly clear. Cooler with lows in the lower 50s. Northwest winds 10 to 15 miles an hour, becoming west around 5 miles an hour after midnight. Monday, sunny. Highs in the mid-70s. West winds 5 to 10 miles an hour. Monday night, mostly clear. Lows in the mid-50s. Southwest winds 5 to 10 miles an hour. Tuesday, showers likely in the morning, then showers with a chance of thunderstorms in the afternoon. Highs in the upper 70s. Southwest winds 15 to 20 miles an hour. Chance of rain 90%. Tuesday night, mostly clear until midnight, then becoming partly cloudy. Lows in the mid-50s. West winds 10 to 15 miles an hour, becoming southwest around 5 miles an hour after midnight. Wednesday, mostly sunny with a chance of showers in the morning, then mostly cloudy with showers with thunderstorms likely in the afternoon. Locally heavy rainfall possible in the afternoon. Highs in the upper 70s. Chance of rain 90%. Wednesday night, showers with a chance of thunderstorms until midnight, then partly cloudy after midnight. Breezy with lows in the lower 60s. Chance of rain 90%. Thursday, mostly sunny. Highs in the mid-70s. Thursday night through Friday night, mostly clear. Lows in the upper 50s. Highs in the upper 70s. Saturday, mostly sunny. Highs in the lower 80s. Saturday night, partly cloudy until midnight, then mostly cloudy with a chance of showers after midnight. Lows in the lower 60s. Chance of rain 50%. Sunday, partly sunny. A chance of showers. Highs in the lower 80s. Chance of rain 50%. Again, the forecast for Peoria and surrounding areas.

areas of central Illinois for tonight, mostly clear. Cooler. Lows in the lower 50s. Northwest winds 10 to 15 miles an hour, becoming west around 5 miles an hour after midnight. 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At 8 p.m. the report from Peoria was not available. At Bloomington, skies were partly cloudy. The temperature was 67 degrees, the dew point was 51, and the relative humidity was 56%. The wind was northwest at 9 miles an hour. The pressure was 29.98 inches and rising. Around central and western Illinois, it was clear, with a temperature of 68 at Moline, 67 at Galesburg, and 67 at Lakin. It was partly cloudy, with a temperature of 67 at Bloomington, 67 at Macomb, 68 at Quincy, 67 at Springfield, and 67 at Pontiac. At Lincoln, the weather conditions were not available. And once again at 8 p.m. the report from Peoria was not available. At Bloomington, under partly cloudy skies, the temperature was 67. Looking elsewhere around the Midwest at 8 p.m., Chicago was mostly cloudy, and 66. Indianapolis was partly cloudy, and 67. St. Louis was partly cloudy, and 71. Kansas City was partly cloudy, and 69. Des Moines was clear, and 69. Milwaukee was mostly cloudy, and 61. Here is a river flood statement. The flood warning continues for the Illinois River at Peoria. From late tonight to Sunday, June 21st. At 7:45 p.m. Sunday, the stage was 17.8 feet. The river is expected to rise above flood stage just after midnight tonight to a crest of 19.0 feet early Wednesday afternoon. It will then fall below flood stage Sunday, June 21st. Here is a river flood statement. The flood warning continues for the Illinois River at Henry. From Monday afternoon to Thursday morning. At 7:45 p.m. Sunday, the stage was 22.3 feet. The river is expected to rise above flood stage tomorrow afternoon to a crest of 23.2 feet early Wednesday morning. It will then fall below flood stage early Thursday morning. Here is a river flood statement. The flood warning continues for the Illinois River near Havana. Until further notice. At 7:45 p.m. Sunday, the stage was 16.1 feet. The river is expected to rise to a crest of 17.7 feet Thursday evening. The time is currently 8:18 p.m. Central Daylight Time. 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Now for the official National Weather Service forecast for Peoria and surrounding areas of central Illinois. Tonight, mostly clear. Cooler with lows in the lower 50s. Northwest winds 10 to 15 miles an hour, becoming west around 5 miles an hour after midnight. Monday, sunny. Highs in the mid-70s. West winds 5 to 10 miles an hour. Monday night, mostly clear. Lows in the mid-50s. Southwest winds 5 to 10 miles an hour. Tuesday, showers likely in the morning, then showers with a chance of thunderstorms in the afternoon. Highs in the upper 70s. Southwest winds 15 to 20 miles an hour. Chance of rain 90%. Tuesday night, mostly clear until midnight, then becoming partly cloudy. Lows in the mid-50s. West winds 10 to 15 miles an hour, becoming southwest around 5 miles an hour after midnight. Wednesday, mostly sunny with a chance of showers in the morning, then mostly cloudy with showers with thunderstorms likely in the afternoon. Locally heavy rainfall possible in the afternoon. Highs in the upper 70s. Chance of rain 90%. Wednesday night, showers with a chance of thunderstorms until midnight, then partly cloudy after midnight. Breezy with lows in the lower 60s. Chance of rain 90%.

Thursday, mostly sunny. Highs in the mid-70s. Thursday night through Friday night, mostly clear. Lows in the upper 50s. Highs in the upper 70s. Saturday, mostly sunny. Highs in the lower 80s. Saturday night, partly cloudy until midnight, then mostly cloudy with a chance of showers after midnight. Lows in the lower 60s. Chance of rain 50%. Sunday, partly sunny. A chance of showers. Highs in the lower 80s. Chance of rain 50%. Again, the forecast for Peoria and surrounding areas of central Illinois for tonight, mostly clear. Cooler. Lows in the lower 50s. Northwest winds 10 to 15 miles an hour, becoming west around 5 miles an hour after midnight. At 8 p.m. the report from Peoria was not available. At Bloomington, skies were partly cloudy. The temperature was 67 degrees, the dew point was 51, and the relative humidity was 56%. The wind was northwest at 9 miles an hour. The pressure was 29.98 inches and rising. Around central and western Illinois, it was clear, with a temperature of 68 at Moline, 67 at Galesburg, and 67 at Lakin. It was partly cloudy, with a temperature of 67 at Bloomington, 67 at Macomb, 68 at Quincy, 67 at Springfield, and 67 at Pontiac. At Lincoln, the weather conditions were not available. And once again at 8 p.m. the report from Peoria was not available. At Bloomington, under partly cloudy skies, the temperature was 67. At 8 p.m. in Peoria, skies were partly cloudy. The temperature was 68 degrees, the dew point was 48, and the relative humidity was 49%. The wind was northwest at 6 miles an hour. The pressure was 29.98 inches and rising. Around central and western Illinois, it was clear, with a temperature of 68 at Moline, 67 at Galesburg, and 67 at Lakin. It was partly cloudy, with a temperature of 67 at Bloomington, 67 at Macomb, 68 at Quincy, 67 at Springfield, and 67 at Pontiac. At Lincoln, the weather conditions were not available. And once again at 8 p.m. in Peoria, under partly cloudy skies, the temperature was 68. Looking elsewhere around the Midwest at 8 p.m., Chicago was mostly cloudy, and 66. Indianapolis was partly cloudy, and 67. St. Louis was partly cloudy, and 71. Kansas City was partly cloudy, and 69. Des Moines was clear, and 69. Milwaukee was mostly cloudy, and 61. The time is currently 8:22 p.m. Central Daylight Time. 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Now for the official National Weather Service forecast for Peoria and surrounding areas of central Illinois. Tonight, mostly clear. Cooler with lows in the lower 50s. Northwest winds 10 to 15 miles an hour, becoming west around 5 miles an hour after midnight. Monday, sunny. Highs in the mid-70s. West winds 5 to 10 miles an hour. Monday night, mostly clear. Lows in the mid-50s. Southwest winds 5 to 10 miles an hour. Tuesday, showers likely in the morning, then showers with a chance of thunderstorms in the afternoon. Highs in the upper 70s. Southwest winds 15 to 20 miles an hour. Chance of rain 90%. Tuesday night, mostly clear until midnight, then becoming partly cloudy. Lows in the mid-50s. West winds 10 to 15 miles an hour, becoming southwest around 5 miles an hour after midnight. Wednesday, mostly sunny with a chance of showers in the morning, then mostly cloudy with showers with thunderstorms likely in the afternoon. Locally heavy rainfall possible in the afternoon. Highs in the upper 70s. Chance of rain 90%. Wednesday night, showers with a chance of thunderstorms until midnight, then partly cloudy after midnight. Breezy with lows in the lower 60s. Chance of rain 90%. Thursday, mostly sunny. Highs in the mid-70s. Thursday night through Friday night, mostly clear. Lows in the upper 50s. Highs in the upper 70s. Saturday, mostly sunny. Highs in the lower 80s. Saturday night, partly cloudy until midnight,
then mostly cloudy with a chance of showers after midnight. Lows in the lower 60s. Chance of rain 50%. Sunday, partly sunny. A chance of showers. Highs in the lower 80s. Chance of rain 50%. Again, the forecast for Peoria and surrounding areas of central Illinois for tonight, mostly clear. Cooler. Lows in the lower 50s. Northwest winds 10 to 15 miles an hour, becoming west around 5 miles an hour after midnight. Here is a river flood statement. The flood warning continues for the Illinois River at Peoria. From late tonight to Sunday, June 21st. At 7:45 p.m. Sunday, the stage was 17.8 feet. The river is expected to rise above flood stage just after midnight tonight to a crest of 19.0 feet early Wednesday afternoon. It will then fall below flood stage Sunday, June 21st. Here is a river flood statement. The flood warning continues for the Illinois River at Henry. From Monday afternoon to Thursday morning. At 7:45 p.m. Sunday, the stage was 22.3 feet. The river is expected to rise above flood stage tomorrow afternoon to a crest of 23.2 feet early Wednesday morning. It will then fall below flood stage early Thursday morning. Here is a river flood statement. The flood warning continues for the Illinois River near Havana. Until further notice. At 7:45 p.m. Sunday, the stage was 16.1 feet. The river is expected to rise to a crest of 17.7 feet Thursday evening. At 8 p.m. in Peoria, skies were partly cloudy. The temperature was 68 degrees, the dew point was 48, and the relative humidity was 49%. The wind was northwest at 6 miles an hour. The pressure was 29.98 inches and rising. Around central and western Illinois, it was clear, with a temperature of 68 at Moline, 67 at Galesburg, and 67 at Lakin. It was partly cloudy, with a temperature of 67 at Bloomington, 67 at Macomb, 68 at Quincy, 67 at Springfield, and 67 at Pontiac. At Lincoln, the weather conditions were not available. And once again at 8 p.m. in Peoria, under partly cloudy skies, the temperature was 68. Looking elsewhere around the Midwest at 8 p.m., Chicago was mostly cloudy, and 66. Indianapolis was partly cloudy, and 67. St. Louis was partly cloudy, and 71. Kansas City was partly cloudy, and 69. Des Moines was clear, and 69. Milwaukee was mostly cloudy, and 61. The time is currently 8:27 p.m. Central Daylight Time. 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Now for the official National Weather Service forecast for Peoria and surrounding areas of central Illinois. Tonight, mostly clear. Cooler with lows in the lower 50s. Northwest winds 10 to 15 miles an hour, becoming west around 5 miles an hour after midnight. Monday, sunny. Highs in the mid-70s. West winds 5 to 10 miles an hour. Monday night, mostly clear. Lows in the mid-50s. Southwest winds 5 to 10 miles an hour. Tuesday, showers likely in the morning, then showers with a chance of thunderstorms in the afternoon. Highs in the upper 70s. Southwest winds 15 to 20 miles an hour. Chance of rain 90%. Tuesday night, mostly clear until midnight, then becoming partly cloudy. Lows in the mid-50s. West winds 10 to 15 miles an hour, becoming southwest around 5 miles an hour after midnight. Wednesday, mostly sunny with a chance of showers in the morning, then mostly cloudy with showers with thunderstorms likely in the afternoon. Locally heavy rainfall possible in the afternoon. Highs in the upper 70s. Chance of rain 90%. Wednesday night, showers with a chance of thunderstorms until midnight, then partly cloudy after midnight. Breezy with lows in the lower 60s. Chance of rain 90%. Thursday, mostly sunny. Highs in the mid-70s. Thursday night through Friday night, mostly clear. Lows in the upper 50s. Highs in the upper 70s. Saturday, mostly sunny. Highs in the lower 80s. Saturday night, partly cloudy until midnight, then mostly cloudy with a chance of showers after midnight.
lows in

a lower 60s. Chance of rain 50%. Sunday, partly sunny. A chance of showers. Highs in the lower 80s. Chance of rain 50%. Again, the forecast for Peoria and surrounding areas of central Illinois for tonight, mostly clear. Cooler. Lows in the lower 50s. Northwest winds 10 to 15 miles an hour, becoming west around 5 miles an hour after midnight. At 8 p.m. in Peoria, skies were partly cloudy. The temperature was 68 degrees, the dew point was 48, and the relative humidity was 49%. The wind was northwest at 6 miles an hour. The pressure was 29.98 inches and rising. Around central and western Illinois, it was clear, with a temperature of 68 at Moline, 67 at Galesburg, and 67 at Lakin. It was partly cloudy, with a temperature of 67 at Bloomington, 67 at Macomb, 68 at Quincy, 67 at Springfield, and 67 at Pontiac. At Lincoln, the weather conditions were not available. And once again at 8 p.m. in Peoria, under partly cloudy skies, the temperature was 68. Looking elsewhere around the Midwest at 8 p.m., Chicago was mostly cloudy, and 66. Indianapolis was partly cloudy, and 67. St. Louis was partly cloudy, and 71. Kansas City was partly cloudy, and 69. Des Moines was clear, and 69. Milwaukee was mostly cloudy, and 61. The time is currently 8:31 p.m. Central Daylight Time. 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Now for the official National Weather Service forecast for Peoria and surrounding areas of central Illinois. Tonight, mostly clear. Cooler with lows in the lower 50s. Northwest winds 10 to 15 miles an hour, becoming west around 5 miles an hour after midnight. Monday, sunny. Highs in the mid-70s. West winds 5 to 10 miles an hour. Monday night, mostly clear. Lows in the mid-50s. Southwest winds 5 to 10 miles an hour. Tuesday, showers likely in the morning, then showers with a chance of thunderstorms in the afternoon. Highs in the upper 70s. Southwest winds 15 to 20 miles an hour. Chance of rain 90%. Tuesday night, mostly clear until midnight, then becoming partly cloudy. Lows in the mid-50s. West winds 10 to 15 miles an hour, becoming southwest around 5 miles an hour after midnight. Wednesday, mostly sunny with a chance of showers in the morning, then mostly cloudy with showers with thunderstorms likely in the afternoon. Locally heavy rainfall possible in the afternoon. Highs in the upper 70s. Chance of rain 90%. Wednesday night, showers with a chance of thunderstorms until midnight, then partly cloudy after midnight. Breezy with lows in the lower 60s, highs in the upper 70s. Chance of rain 90%. Wednesday night, showers with a chance of thunderstorms until midnight, then partly cloudy after midnight. Breezy with lows in the lower 60s. Chance of rain 90%. Thursday, mostly sunny. Highs in the mid-70s. Thursday night through Friday night, mostly clear. Lows in the upper 50s. Highs in the upper 70s. Saturday, mostly sunny. Highs in the lower 80s. Saturday night, partly cloudy until midnight, then mostly cloudy with a chance of showers after midnight. Lows in the lower 60s. Chance of rain 50%. Sunday, partly sunny. A chance of showers. Highs in the lower 80s. Chance of rain 50%. Again, the forecast for Peoria and surrounding areas of central Illinois for tonight, mostly clear. Cooler. Lows in the lower 50s. Northwest winds 10 to 15 miles an hour, becoming west around 5 miles an hour after midnight. At 8 p.m. in Peoria, skies were partly cloudy. The temperature was 68 degrees, the dew point was 48, and the relative humidity was 49%. The wind was northwest at 6 miles an hour. The pressure was 29.98 inches and rising. Around central and western Illinois, it was clear, with a temperature of 68 at Moline, 67 at Galesburg, and 67 at Lakin. It was partly cloudy, with a temperature of 67 at Bloomington, 67 at Macomb.

It will then fall below flood stage Sunday, June 21st. Here is a river flood statement. The flood warning continues for the Illinois River at Henry from Monday afternoon to Thursday morning. At 7:45 p.m. Sunday, the stage was 22.3 feet. The river is expected to rise above flood stage tomorrow afternoon to a crest of 23.2 feet early Wednesday morning. It will then fall below flood stage early Thursday morning. Here is a river flood statement. The flood warning continues for the Illinois River near Havana until further notice. At 7:45 p.m. Sunday, the stage was 16.1 feet. The river is expected to rise to a crest of 17.7 feet Thursday evening. The time is currently 8:36 p.m. Central Daylight Time. 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Now for the official National Weather Service forecast for Peoria and surrounding areas of central Illinois. Tonight, mostly clear. Cooler with lows in the lower 50s. Northwest winds 10 to 15 miles an hour, becoming west around 5 miles an hour after midnight. Monday, sunny. Highs in the mid-70s. West winds 5 to 10 miles an hour. Monday night, mostly clear. Lows in the mid-50s. Southwest winds 5 to 10 miles an hour. Tuesday, showers likely in the morning, then showers with a chance of thunderstorms in the afternoon. Highs in the upper 70s. Southwest winds 15 to 20 miles an hour. Chance of rain 90%. Tuesday night, mostly clear until midnight, then becoming partly cloudy. Lows in the mid-50s. West winds 10 to 15 miles an hour, becoming southwest around 5 miles an hour after midnight. Wednesday, mostly sunny with a chance of showers in the morning, then mostly cloudy with showers with thunderstorms likely in the afternoon. Locally heavy rainfall possible in the afternoon. Highs in the upper 70s. Chance of rain 90%. Wednesday night, showers with a chance of thunderstorms until midnight, then partly cloudy after midnight. Breezy with lows in the lower 60s. Chance of rain 90%. Thursday, mostly sunny. Highs in the mid-70s. Thursday night through Friday night, mostly clear. Lows in the upper 50s. Highs in the upper 70s. Saturday, mostly sunny. Highs in the lower 80s. Saturday night, partly cloudy until midnight, then mostly cloudy with a chance of showers after midnight. Lows in the lower 60s. Chance of rain 50%. Sunday, partly sunny. A chance of showers. Highs in the lower 80s. Chance of rain 50%. Again, the forecast for Peoria and surrounding areas of central Illinois for tonight, mostly clear. Cooler. Lows in the lower 50s. Northwest winds 10 to 15 miles an hour, becoming west around 5 miles an hour after midnight. At 8 p.m. in Peoria, skies were partly cloudy. The temperature was 68 degrees, the dew point was 48, and the relative humidity was 49%. The wind was northwest at 6 miles an hour. The pressure was 29.98 inches and rising. Around central and western Illinois, it was clear, with a temperature of 68 at Moline, 67 at Galesburg, and 67 at Lakin. It was partly cloudy, with a temperature of 67 at Bloomington, 67 at Macomb, 68 at Quincy, 67 at Springfield, and 67 at Pontiac. At Lincoln, the weather conditions were not available. And once again at 8 p.m. in Peoria, under partly cloudy skies, the temperature was 68. Looking elsewhere around the Midwest at 8 p.m., Chicago was mostly cloudy, and 66. Indianapolis was partly cloudy, and 67. St. Louis was partly cloudy, and 71. Kansas City was partly cloudy, and 69. Des Moines was clear, and 69. Milwaukee was mostly cloudy, and 61. The time is currently 8:40 p.m. Central Daylight Time. 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Now for the official National Weather Service forecast for Peoria and surrounding areas of central Illinois. Tonight, mostly clear. Cooler with lows in the lower 50s. Northwest wind.

10 to 15 miles an hour, becoming west around 5 miles an hour after midnight. Monday, sunny. Highs in the mid-70s. West winds 5 to 10 miles an hour. Monday night, mostly clear. Lows in the mid-50s. Southwest winds 5 to 10 miles an hour. Tuesday, showers likely in the morning, then showers with a chance of thunderstorms in the afternoon. Highs in the upper 70s. Southwest winds 15 to 20 miles an hour. Chance of rain 90%. Tuesday night, mostly clear until midnight, then becoming partly cloudy. Lows in the mid-50s. West winds 10 to 15 miles an hour, becoming southwest around 5 miles an hour after midnight. Wednesday, mostly sunny with a chance of showers in the morning, then mostly cloudy with showers with thunderstorms likely in the afternoon. Locally heavy rainfall possible in the afternoon. Highs in the upper 70s. Chance of rain 90%. Wednesday night, showers with a chance of thunderstorms until midnight, then partly cloudy after midnight. Breezy with lows in the lower 60s. Chance of rain 90%. Thursday, mostly sunny. Highs in the mid-70s. Thursday night through Friday night, mostly clear. Lows in the upper 50s. Highs in the upper 70s. Saturday, mostly sunny. Highs in the lower 80s. Saturday night, partly cloudy until midnight, then mostly cloudy with a chance of showers after midnight. Lows in the lower 60s. Chance of rain 50%. Sunday, partly sunny. A chance of showers. Highs in the lower 80s. Chance of rain 50%. Again, the forecast for Peoria and surrounding areas of central Illinois for tonight, mostly clear. Cooler. Lows in the lower 50s. Northwest winds 10 to 15 miles an hour, becoming west around 5 miles an hour after midnight. At 8 p.m. in Peoria, skies were partly cloudy. The temperature was 68 degrees, the dew point was 48, and the relative humidity was 49%. The wind was northwest at 6 miles an hour. The pressure was 29.98 inches and rising. Around central and western Illinois, it was clear, with a temperature of 68 at Moline, 67 at Galesburg, and 67 at Lakin. It was partly cloudy, with a temperature of 67 at Bloomington, 67 at Macomb, 68 at Quincy, 67 at Springfield, and 67 at Pontiac. At Lincoln, the weather conditions were not available. And once again at 8 p.m. in Peoria, under partly cloudy skies, the temperature was 68. Looking elsewhere around the Midwest at 8 p.m., Chicago was mostly cloudy, and 66. Indianapolis was partly cloudy, and 67. St. Louis was partly cloudy, and 71. Kansas City was partly cloudy, and 69. Des Moines was clear, and 69. Milwaukee was mostly cloudy, and 61. The time is currently 8:44 p.m. Central Daylight Time. 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Now for the official National Weather Service forecast for Peoria and surrounding areas of central Illinois. Tonight, mostly clear. Cooler with lows in the lower 50s. Northwest winds 10 to 15 miles an hour, becoming west around 5 miles an hour after midnight. Monday, sunny. Highs in the mid-70s. West winds 5 to 10 miles an hour. Monday night, mostly clear. Lows in the mid-50s. Southwest winds 5 to 10 miles an hour. Tuesday, showers likely in the morning, then showers with a chance of thunderstorms in the afternoon. Highs in the upper 70s. Southwest winds 15 to 20 miles an hour. Chance of rain 90%. Tuesday night, mostly clear until midnight, then becoming partly cloudy. Lows in the mid-50s. West winds 10 to 15 miles an hour, becoming southwest around 5 miles an hour after midnight. Wednesday, mostly sunny with a chance of showers in the morning, then mostly cloudy with showers with thunderstorms likely in the afternoon. Locally heavy rainfall possible in the afternoon. Highs in the upper 70s. Chance of rain 90%. Wednesday night, showers with a chance of thunderstorms until midnight, then partly cloudy after midnight. Breezy with lows in the lower 60s. Chance of rain.

90%. Thursday, mostly sunny. Highs in the mid-70s. Thursday night through Friday night, mostly clear. Lows in the upper 50s. Highs in the upper 70s. Saturday, mostly sunny. Highs in the lower 80s. Saturday night, partly cloudy until midnight, then mostly cloudy with a chance of showers after midnight. Lows in the lower 60s. Chance of rain 50%. Sunday, partly sunny. A chance of showers. Highs in the lower 80s. Chance of rain 50%. Again, the forecast for Peoria and surrounding areas of central Illinois for tonight, mostly clear. Cooler. Lows in the lower 50s. Northwest winds 10 to 15 miles an hour, becoming west around 5 miles an hour after midnight. Here is a river flood statement. The flood warning continues for the Illinois River at Peoria. From late tonight to Sunday, June 21st. At 7:45 p.m. Sunday, the stage was 17.8 feet. The river is expected to rise above flood stage just after midnight tonight to a crest of 19.0 feet early Wednesday afternoon. It will then fall below flood stage Sunday, June 21st. Here is a river flood statement. The flood warning continues for the Illinois River at Henry. From Monday afternoon to Thursday morning. At 7:45 p.m. Sunday, the stage was 22.3 feet. The river is expected to rise above flood stage tomorrow afternoon to a crest of 23.2 feet early Wednesday morning. It will then fall below flood stage early Thursday morning. Here is a river flood statement. The flood warning continues for the Illinois River near Havana. Until further notice. At 7:45 p.m. Sunday, the stage was 16.1 feet. The river is expected to rise to a crest of 17.7 feet Thursday evening. At 8 p.m. in Peoria, skies were partly cloudy. The temperature was 68 degrees, the dew point was 48, and the relative humidity was 49%. The wind was northwest at 6 miles an hour. The pressure was 29.98 inches and rising. Around central and western Illinois, it was clear, with a temperature of 68 at Moline, 67 at Galesburg, and 67 at Lakin. It was partly cloudy, with a temperature of 67 at Bloomington, 67 at Macomb, 68 at Quincy, 67 at Springfield, and 67 at Pontiac. At Lincoln, the weather conditions were not available. And once again at 8 p.m. in Peoria, under partly cloudy skies, the temperature was 68. Looking elsewhere around the Midwest at 8 p.m., Chicago was mostly cloudy, and 66. Indianapolis was partly cloudy, and 67. St. Louis was partly cloudy, and 71. Kansas City was partly cloudy, and 69. Des Moines was clear, and 69. Milwaukee was mostly cloudy, and 61. The time is currently 8:49 p.m. Central Daylight Time. 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Now for the official National Weather Service forecast for Peoria and surrounding areas of central Illinois. Tonight, mostly clear. Cooler with lows in the lower 50s. Northwest winds 10 to 15 miles an hour, becoming west around 5 miles an hour after midnight. Monday, sunny. Highs in the mid-70s. West winds 5 to 10 miles an hour. Monday night, mostly clear. Lows in the mid-50s. Southwest winds 5 to 10 miles an hour. Tuesday, showers likely in the morning, then showers with a chance of thunderstorms in the afternoon. Highs in the upper 70s. Southwest winds 15 to 20 miles an hour. Chance of rain 90%. Tuesday night, mostly clear until midnight, then becoming partly cloudy. Lows in the mid-50s. West winds 10 to 15 miles an hour, becoming southwest around 5 miles an hour after midnight. Wednesday, mostly sunny with a chance of showers in the morning, then mostly cloudy with showers with thunderstorms likely in the afternoon. Locally heavy rainfall possible in the afternoon. Highs in the upper 70s. Chance of rain 90%. Wednesday night, showers with a chance of thunderstorms until midnight, then partly cloudy after midnight. Breezy with lows in the lower 60s. Chance of rain 90%. Thursday, mostly sunny.

highs in the mid-70s. Thursday night through Friday night, mostly clear. Lows in the upper 50s. Highs in the upper 70s. Saturday, mostly sunny. Highs in the lower 80s. Saturday night, partly cloudy until midnight, then mostly cloudy with a chance of showers after midnight. Lows in the lower 60s. Chance of rain 50%. Sunday, partly sunny. A chance of showers. Highs in the lower 80s. Chance of rain 50%. Again, the forecast for Peoria and surrounding areas of central Illinois for tonight, mostly clear. Cooler. Lows in the lower 50s. Northwest winds 10 to 15 miles an hour, becoming west around 5 miles an hour after midnight. At 8 p.m. in Peoria, skies were partly cloudy. The temperature was 68 degrees, the dew point was 48, and the relative humidity was 49%. The wind was northwest at 6 miles an hour. The pressure was 29.98 inches and rising. Around central and western Illinois, it was clear, with a temperature of 68 at Moline, 67 at Galesburg, and 67 at Lakin. It was partly cloudy, with a temperature of 67 at Bloomington, 67 at Macomb, 68 at Quincy, 67 at Springfield, and 67 at Pontiac. At Lincoln, the weather conditions were not available. And once again at 8 p.m. in Peoria, under partly cloudy skies, the temperature was 68. Looking elsewhere around the Midwest at 8 p.m., Chicago was mostly cloudy, and 66. Indianapolis was partly cloudy, and 67. St. Louis was partly cloudy, and 71. Kansas City was partly cloudy, and 69. Des Moines was clear, and 69. Milwaukee was mostly cloudy, and 61. The time is currently 8:52 p.m. Central Daylight Time. 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Now for the official National Weather Service forecast for Peoria and surrounding areas of central Illinois. Tonight, mostly clear. Cooler with lows in the lower 50s. Northwest winds 10 to 15 miles an hour, becoming west around 5 miles an hour after midnight. Monday, sunny. Highs in the mid-70s. West winds 5 to 10 miles an hour. Monday night, mostly clear. Lows in the mid-50s. Southwest winds 5 to 10 miles an hour. Tuesday, showers likely in the morning, then showers with a chance of thunderstorms in the afternoon. Highs in the upper 70s. Southwest winds 15 to 20 miles an hour. Chance of rain 90%. Tuesday night, mostly clear until midnight, then becoming partly cloudy. Lows in the mid-50s. West winds 10 to 15 miles an hour, becoming southwest around 5 miles an hour after midnight. Wednesday, mostly sunny with a chance of showers in the morning, then mostly cloudy with showers with thunderstorms likely in the afternoon. Locally heavy rainfall possible in the afternoon. Highs in the upper 70s. Chance of rain 90%. Wednesday night, showers with a chance of thunderstorms until midnight, then partly cloudy after midnight. Breezy with lows in the lower 60s. Chance of rain 90%. Thursday, mostly sunny. Highs in the mid-70s. Thursday night through Friday night, mostly clear. Lows in the upper 50s. Highs in the upper 70s. Saturday, mostly sunny. Highs in the lower 80s. Saturday night, partly cloudy until midnight, then mostly cloudy with a chance of showers after midnight. Lows in the lower 60s. Chance of rain 50%. Sunday, partly sunny. A chance of showers. Highs in the lower 80s. Chance of rain 50%. Again, the forecast for Peoria and surrounding areas of central Illinois for tonight, mostly clear. Cooler. Lows in the lower 50s. Northwest winds 10 to 15 miles an hour, becoming west around 5 miles an hour after midnight. Here is a river flood statement. The flood warning continues for the Illinois River at Peoria. From late tonight to Sunday, June 21st. At 7:45 p.m. Sunday, the stage was 17.8 feet. The river is expected to rise above flood stage just after midnight tonight to a crest of 19.0 feet early Wednesday afternoon.

then fall below flood stage Sunday, June 21st. Here is a river flood statement. The flood warning continues for the Illinois River at Henry from Monday afternoon to Thursday morning. At 7:45 p.m. Sunday, the stage was 22.3 feet. The river is expected to rise above flood stage tomorrow afternoon to a crest of 23.2 feet early Wednesday morning. It will then fall below flood stage early Thursday morning. Here is a river flood statement. The flood warning continues for the Illinois River near Havana until further notice. At 7:45 p.m. Sunday, the stage was 16.1 feet. The river is expected to rise to a crest of 17.7 feet Thursday evening. At 8 p.m. in Peoria, skies were partly cloudy. The temperature was 68 degrees, the dew point was 48, and the relative humidity was 49%. The wind was northwest at 6 miles an hour. The pressure was 29.98 inches and rising. Around central and western Illinois, it was clear, with a temperature of 68 at Moline, 67 at Galesburg, and 67 at Lakin. It was partly cloudy, with a temperature of 67 at Bloomington, 67 at Macomb, 68 at Quincy, 67 at Springfield, and 67 at Pontiac. At Lincoln, the weather conditions were not available. And once again at 8 p.m. in Peoria, under partly cloudy skies, the temperature was 68. Looking elsewhere around the Midwest at 8 p.m., Chicago was mostly cloudy, and 66. Indianapolis was partly cloudy, and 67. St. Louis was partly cloudy, and 71. Kansas City was partly cloudy, and 69. Des Moines was clear, and 69. Milwaukee was mostly cloudy, and 61. The time is currently 8:57 p.m. Central Daylight Time. 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Now for the official National Weather Service forecast for Peoria and surrounding areas of central Illinois. Tonight, mostly clear. Cooler with lows in the lower 50s. Northwest winds 10 to 15 miles an hour, becoming west around 5 miles an hour after midnight. Monday, sunny. Highs in the mid-70s. West winds 5 to 10 miles an hour. Monday night, mostly clear. Lows in the mid-50s. Southwest winds 5 to 10 miles an hour. Tuesday, showers likely in the morning, then showers with a chance of thunderstorms in the afternoon. Highs in the upper 70s. Southwest winds 15 to 20 miles an hour. Chance of rain 90%. Tuesday night, mostly clear until midnight, then becoming partly cloudy. Lows in the mid-50s. West winds 10 to 15 miles an hour, becoming southwest around 5 miles an hour after midnight. Wednesday, mostly sunny with a chance of showers in the morning, then mostly cloudy with showers with thunderstorms likely in the afternoon. Locally heavy rainfall possible in the afternoon. Highs in the upper 70s. Chance of rain 90%. Wednesday night, showers with a chance of thunderstorms until midnight, then partly cloudy after midnight. Breezy with lows in the lower 60s. Chance of rain 90%. Thursday, mostly sunny. Highs in the mid-70s. Thursday night through Friday night, mostly clear. Lows in the upper 50s. Highs in the upper 70s. Saturday, mostly sunny. Highs in the lower 80s. Saturday night, partly cloudy until midnight, then mostly cloudy with a chance of showers after midnight. Lows in the lower 60s. Chance of rain 50%. Sunday, partly sunny. A chance of showers. Highs in the lower 80s. Chance of rain 50%. Again, the forecast for Peoria and surrounding areas of central Illinois for tonight, mostly clear. Cooler. Lows in the lower 50s. Northwest winds 10 to 15 miles an hour, becoming west around 5 miles an hour after midnight. The time is currently 9 p.m. Central Daylight Time. 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Now for the official National Weather Service forecast for Peoria and surrounding areas of central Illinois. Tonight, mostly clear. Cooler with lows in the lower 50s. Northwest winds 10 to 15 miles an hour.

becoming west around 5 miles an hour after midnight. Monday, sunny. Highs in the mid-70s. West winds 5 to 10 miles an hour. Monday night, mostly clear. Lows in the mid-50s. Southwest winds 5 to 10 miles an hour. Tuesday, showers likely in the morning, then showers with a chance of thunderstorms in the afternoon. Highs in the upper 70s. Southwest winds 15 to 20 miles an hour. Chance of rain 90%. Tuesday night, mostly clear until midnight, then becoming partly cloudy. Lows in the mid-50s. West winds 10 to 15 miles an hour, becoming southwest around 5 miles an hour after midnight. Wednesday, mostly sunny with a chance of showers in the morning, then mostly cloudy with showers with thunderstorms likely in the afternoon. Locally heavy rainfall possible in the afternoon. Highs in the upper 70s. Chance of rain 90%. Wednesday night, showers with a chance of thunderstorms until midnight, then partly cloudy after midnight. Breezy with lows in the lower 60s. Chance of rain 90%. Thursday, mostly sunny. Highs in the mid-70s. Thursday night through Friday night, mostly clear. Lows in the upper 50s. Highs in the upper 70s. Saturday, mostly sunny. Highs in the lower 80s. Saturday night, partly cloudy until midnight, then mostly cloudy with a chance of showers after midnight. Lows in the lower 60s. Chance of rain 50%. Sunday, partly sunny. A chance of showers. Highs in the lower 80s. Chance of rain 50%. Again, the forecast for Peoria and surrounding areas of central Illinois for tonight, mostly clear. Cooler. Lows in the lower 50s. Northwest winds 10 to 15 miles an hour, becoming west around 5 miles an hour after midnight. The time is currently 9:02 p.m. Central Daylight Time. 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Now for the official National Weather Service forecast for Peoria and surrounding areas of central Illinois. Tonight, mostly clear. Cooler with lows in the lower 50s. Northwest winds 10 to 15 miles an hour, becoming west around 5 miles an hour after midnight. Monday, sunny. Highs in the mid-70s. West winds 5 to 10 miles an hour. Monday night, mostly clear. Lows in the mid-50s. Southwest winds 5 to 10 miles an hour. Tuesday, showers likely in the morning, then showers with a chance of thunderstorms in the afternoon. Highs in the upper 70s. Southwest winds 15 to 20 miles an hour. Chance of rain 90%. Tuesday night, mostly clear until midnight, then becoming partly cloudy. Lows in the mid-50s. West winds 10 to 15 miles an hour, becoming southwest around 5 miles an hour after midnight. Wednesday, mostly sunny with a chance of showers in the morning, then mostly cloudy with showers with thunderstorms likely in the afternoon. Locally heavy rainfall possible in the afternoon. Highs in the upper 70s. Chance of rain 90%. Wednesday night, showers with a chance of thunderstorms until midnight, then partly cloudy after midnight. Breezy with lows in the lower 60s. Chance of rain 90%. Thursday, mostly sunny. Highs in the mid-70s. Thursday night through Friday night, mostly clear. Lows in the upper 50s. Highs in the upper 70s. Saturday, mostly sunny. Highs in the lower 80s. Saturday night, partly cloudy until midnight, then mostly cloudy with a chance of showers after midnight. Lows in the lower 60s. Chance of rain 50%. Sunday, partly sunny. A chance of showers. Highs in the lower 80s. Chance of rain 50%. Again, the forecast for Peoria and surrounding areas of central Illinois for tonight, mostly clear. Cooler. Lows in the lower 50s. Northwest winds 10 to 15 miles an hour, becoming west around 5 miles an hour after midnight. Here is a river flood statement. The flood warning continues for the Illinois River at Peoria. From late tonight to Sunday, June 21st. At 7:45 p.m. Sunday, the stage was 17.8 feet. The river is expected to rise above flood stage just after midnight tonight to a crest of 19.

0.0 feet early Wednesday afternoon. It will then fall below flood stage Sunday, June 21st. Here is a river flood statement. The flood warning continues for the Illinois River at Henry from Monday afternoon to Thursday morning. At 7:45 p.m. Sunday, the stage was 22.3 feet. The river is expected to rise above flood stage tomorrow afternoon to a crest of 23.2 feet early Wednesday morning. It will then fall below flood stage early Thursday morning. Here is a river flood statement. The flood warning continues for the Illinois River near Havana until further notice. At 7:45 p.m. Sunday, the stage was 16.1 feet. The river is expected to rise to a crest of 17.7 feet Thursday evening. At 9 p.m. at Peoria, skies were clear. Around central and western Illinois, it was clear, with a temperature of 65 at Moline, 61 at Galesburg, and 60 at Lakin. Under clear skies, Macomb reported 61, Quincy reported 65, and Pontiac reported 63. At Bloomington, it was partly cloudy, with a temperature of 64. At Springfield, it was mostly cloudy, with a temperature of 63. And once again at 9 p.m. at Peoria, skies were clear. The time is currently 9:07 p.m. Central Daylight Time. 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Now for the official National Weather Service forecast for Peoria and surrounding areas of central Illinois. Tonight, mostly clear. Cooler with lows in the lower 50s. Northwest winds 10 to 15 miles an hour, becoming west around 5 miles an hour after midnight. Monday, sunny. Highs in the mid-70s. West winds 5 to 10 miles an hour. Monday night, mostly clear. Lows in the mid-50s. Southwest winds 5 to 10 miles an hour. Tuesday, showers likely in the morning, then showers with a chance of thunderstorms in the afternoon. Highs in the upper 70s. Southwest winds 15 to 20 miles an hour. Chance of rain 90%. Tuesday night, mostly clear until midnight, then becoming partly cloudy. Lows in the mid-50s. West winds 10 to 15 miles an hour, becoming southwest around 5 miles an hour after midnight. Wednesday, mostly sunny with a chance of showers in the morning, then mostly cloudy with showers with thunderstorms likely in the afternoon. Locally heavy rainfall possible in the afternoon. Highs in the upper 70s. Chance of rain 90%. Wednesday night, showers with a chance of thunderstorms until midnight, then partly cloudy after midnight. Breezy with lows in the lower 60s. Chance of rain 90%. Thursday, mostly sunny. Highs in the mid-70s. Thursday night through Friday night, mostly clear. Lows in the upper 50s. Highs in the upper 70s. Saturday, mostly sunny. Highs in the lower 80s. Saturday night, partly cloudy until midnight, then mostly cloudy with a chance of showers after midnight. Lows in the lower 60s. Chance of rain 50%. Sunday, partly sunny. A chance of showers. Highs in the lower 80s. Chance of rain 50%. Again, the forecast for Peoria and surrounding areas of central Illinois for tonight, mostly clear. Cooler. Lows in the lower 50s. Northwest winds 10 to 15 miles an hour, becoming west around 5 miles an hour after midnight. At 9 p.m. at Peoria, skies were clear. Around central and western Illinois, it was clear, with a temperature of 65 at Moline, 61 at Galesburg, and 60 at Lakin. Under clear skies, Macomb reported 61, Quincy reported 65, and Pontiac reported 63. At Bloomington, it was partly cloudy, with a temperature of 64. At Springfield, it was mostly cloudy, with a temperature of 63. And once again at 9 p.m. at Peoria, skies were clear. Looking elsewhere around the Midwest at 9 p.m., Chicago was mostly cloudy, and 63. Indianapolis was partly cloudy, and 64. St. Louis was partly cloudy, and 67. Kansas City was partly cloudy, and 68. Des Moines was clear, and 67. Milwaukee was partly cloudy, and 60. The time is currently 9:10 p.m. Central Daylight Time.

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Now for the official National Weather Service forecast for Peoria and surrounding areas of central Illinois. Tonight, mostly clear. Cooler with lows in the lower 50s. Northwest winds 10 to 15 miles an hour, becoming west around 5 miles an hour after midnight. Monday, sunny. Highs in the mid-70s. West winds 5 to 10 miles an hour. Monday night, mostly clear. Lows in the mid-50s. Southwest winds 5 to 10 miles an hour. Tuesday, showers likely in the morning, then showers with a chance of thunderstorms in the afternoon. Highs in the upper 70s. Southwest winds 15 to 20 miles an hour. Chance of rain 90%. Tuesday night, mostly clear until midnight, then becoming partly cloudy. Lows in the mid-50s. West winds 10 to 15 miles an hour, becoming southwest around 5 miles an hour after midnight. Wednesday, mostly sunny with a chance of showers in the morning, then mostly cloudy with showers with thunderstorms likely in the afternoon. Locally heavy rainfall possible in the afternoon. Highs in the upper 70s. Chance of rain 90%. Wednesday night, showers with a chance of thunderstorms until midnight, then partly cloudy after midnight. Breezy with lows in the lower 60s. Chance of rain 90%. Thursday, mostly sunny. Highs in the mid-70s. Thursday night through Friday night, mostly clear. Lows in the upper 50s. Highs in the upper 70s. Saturday, mostly sunny. Highs in the lower 80s. Saturday night, partly cloudy until midnight, then mostly cloudy with a chance of showers after midnight. Lows in the lower 60s. Chance of rain 50%. Sunday, partly sunny. A chance of showers. Highs in the lower 80s. Chance of rain 50%. Again, the forecast for Peoria and surrounding areas of central Illinois for tonight, mostly clear. Cooler. Lows in the lower 50s. Northwest winds 10 to 15 miles an hour, becoming west around 5 miles an hour after midnight. 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At 9 p.m. at Peoria, skies were clear. Around central and western Illinois, it was clear, with a temperature of 65 at Moline, 61 at Galesburg, and 60 at Lakin. Under clear skies, Macomb reported 61, Quincy reported 65, and Pontiac reported 63. At Bloomington, it was partly cloudy, with a temperature of 64. At Springfield, it was mostly cloudy, with a temperature of 63. At Lincoln, the weather conditions were not available. And once again at 9 p.m. at Peoria, skies were clear. Looking elsewhere around the Midwest at 9 p.m., Chicago was mostly cloudy, and 63. Indianapolis was partly cloudy, and 64. St. Louis was partly cloudy, and 67. Kansas City was partly cloudy, and 68. Des Moines was clear, and 67. Milwaukee was partly cloudy, and 60. The time is currently 9:14 p.m. Central Daylight Time. 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Here is a river flood statement. The flood warning continues for the Illinois River at Peoria. From late tonight to Sunday, June 21st, at 7:45 p.m. Sunday, the stage was 17.8 feet. The river is expected to rise above flood stage just after midnight tonight to a crest of 19.0 feet early Wednesday afternoon. It will then fall below flood stage Sunday, June 21st. Here is a river flood statement. The flood warning continues for the Illinois River at Henry. From Monday afternoon to Thursday morning. At 7:45 p.m. Sunday, the stage was 22.3 feet.

the river is expected to rise above flood stage tomorrow afternoon to a crest of 23.2 feet early Wednesday morning. It will then fall below flood stage early Thursday morning. Here is a river flood statement. The flood warning continues for the Illinois River near Havana until further notice. At 7:45 p.m. Sunday, the stage was 16.1 feet. The river is expected to rise to a crest of 17.7 feet Thursday evening. The time is currently 9:16 p.m. Central Daylight Time. 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Now for the official National Weather Service forecast for Peoria and surrounding areas of central Illinois. Tonight, mostly clear. Cooler with lows in the lower 50s. Northwest winds 10 to 15 miles an hour, becoming west around 5 miles an hour after midnight. Monday, sunny. Highs in the mid-70s. West winds 5 to 10 miles an hour. Monday night, mostly clear. Lows in the mid-50s. Southwest winds 5 to 10 miles an hour. Tuesday, showers likely in the morning, then showers with a chance of thunderstorms in the afternoon. Highs in the upper 70s. Southwest winds 15 to 20 miles an hour. Chance of rain 90%. Tuesday night, mostly clear until midnight, then becoming partly cloudy. Lows in the mid-50s. West winds 10 to 15 miles an hour, becoming southwest around 5 miles an hour after midnight. Wednesday, mostly sunny with a chance of showers in the morning, then mostly cloudy with showers with thunderstorms likely in the afternoon. Locally heavy rainfall possible in the afternoon. Highs in the upper 70s. Chance of rain 90%. Wednesday night, showers with a chance of thunderstorms until midnight, then partly cloudy after midnight. Breezy with lows in the lower 60s. Chance of rain 90%. Thursday, mostly sunny. Highs in the mid-70s. Thursday night through Friday night, mostly clear. Lows in the upper 50s. Highs in the upper 70s. Saturday, mostly sunny. Highs in the lower 80s. Saturday night, partly cloudy until midnight, then mostly cloudy with a chance of showers after midnight. Lows in the lower 60s. Chance of rain 50%. Sunday, partly sunny. A chance of showers. Highs in the lower 80s. Chance of rain 50%. Again, the forecast for Peoria and surrounding areas of central Illinois for tonight, mostly clear. Cooler. Lows in the lower 50s. Northwest winds 10 to 15 miles an hour, becoming west around 5 miles an hour after midnight. At 9 p.m. at Peoria, skies were clear. Around central and western Illinois, it was clear, with a temperature of 65 at Moline, 61 at Galesburg, and 60 at Lakin. Under clear skies, Macomb reported 61, Quincy reported 65, and Pontiac reported 63. At Bloomington, it was partly cloudy, with a temperature of 64. At Springfield, it was mostly cloudy, with a temperature of 63. At Lincoln, the weather conditions were not available. And once again at 9 p.m. at Peoria, skies were clear. Looking elsewhere around the Midwest at 9 p.m., Chicago was mostly cloudy, and 63. Indianapolis was partly cloudy, and 64. St. Louis was partly cloudy, and 67. Kansas City was partly cloudy, and 68. Des Moines was clear, and 67. Milwaukee was partly cloudy, and 60. The time is currently 9:19 p.m. Central Daylight Time. 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Now for the official National Weather Service forecast for Peoria and surrounding areas of central Illinois. Tonight, mostly clear. Cooler with lows in the lower 50s. Northwest winds 10 to 15 miles an hour, becoming west around 5 miles an hour after midnight. Monday, sunny. Highs in the mid-70s. West winds 5 to 10 miles an hour. Monday night, mostly clear. Lows in the mid-50s. Southwest winds 5 to 10 miles an hour. Tuesday, showers likely in the morning, then showers with a chance of thunderstorms in the afternoon. Highs in the upper 70s. Southwest winds 15

20 miles an hour. Chance of rain 90%. Tuesday night, mostly clear until midnight, then becoming partly cloudy. Lows in the mid-50s. West winds 10 to 15 miles an hour, becoming southwest around 5 miles an hour after midnight. Wednesday, mostly sunny with a chance of showers in the morning, then mostly cloudy with showers with thunderstorms likely in the afternoon. Locally heavy rainfall possible in the afternoon. Highs in the upper 70s. Chance of rain 90%. Wednesday night, showers with a chance of thunderstorms until midnight, then partly cloudy after midnight. Breezy with lows in the lower 60s. Chance of rain 90%. Thursday, mostly sunny. Highs in the mid-70s. Thursday night through Friday night, mostly clear. Lows in the upper 50s. Highs in the upper 70s. Saturday, mostly sunny. Highs in the lower 80s. Saturday night, partly cloudy until midnight, then mostly cloudy with a chance of showers after midnight. Lows in the lower 60s. Chance of rain 50%. Sunday, partly sunny. A chance of showers. Highs in the lower 80s. Chance of rain 50%. Again, the forecast for Peoria and surrounding areas of central Illinois for tonight, mostly clear. Cooler. Lows in the lower 50s. Northwest winds 10 to 15 miles an hour, becoming west around 5 miles an hour after midnight. At 9 p.m. at Peoria, skies were clear. Around central and western Illinois, it was clear, with a temperature of 65 at Moline, 61 at Galesburg, and 60 at Lakin. Under clear skies, Macomb reported 61, Quincy reported 65, and Pontiac reported 63. At Bloomington, it was partly cloudy, with a temperature of 64. At Springfield, it was mostly cloudy, with a temperature of 63. At Lincoln, the weather conditions were not available. And once again at 9 p.m. at Peoria, skies were clear. Looking elsewhere around the Midwest at 9 p.m., Chicago was mostly cloudy, and 63. Indianapolis was partly cloudy, and 64. St. Louis was partly cloudy, and 67. Kansas City was partly cloudy, and 68. Des Moines was clear, and 67. Milwaukee was partly cloudy, and 60. The time is currently 9:23 p.m. Central Daylight Time. 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Now for the official National Weather Service forecast for Peoria and surrounding areas of central Illinois. Tonight, mostly clear. Cooler with lows in the lower 50s. Northwest winds 10 to 15 miles an hour, becoming west around 5 miles an hour after midnight. Monday, sunny. Highs in the mid-70s. West winds 5 to 10 miles an hour. Monday night, mostly clear. Lows in the mid-50s. Southwest winds 5 to 10 miles an hour. Tuesday, showers likely in the morning, then showers with a chance of thunderstorms in the afternoon. Highs in the upper 70s. Southwest winds 15 to 20 miles an hour. Chance of rain 90%. Tuesday night, mostly clear until midnight, then becoming partly cloudy. Lows in the mid-50s. West winds 10 to 15 miles an hour, becoming southwest around 5 miles an hour after midnight. Wednesday, mostly sunny with a chance of showers in the morning, then mostly cloudy with showers with thunderstorms likely in the afternoon. Locally heavy rainfall possible in the afternoon. Highs in the upper 70s. Chance of rain 90%. Wednesday night, showers with a chance of thunderstorms until midnight, then partly cloudy after midnight. Breezy with lows in the lower 60s. Chance of rain 90%. Thursday, mostly sunny. Highs in the mid-70s. Thursday night through Friday night, mostly clear. Lows in the upper 50s. Highs in the upper 70s. Saturday, mostly sunny. Highs in the lower 80s. Saturday night, partly cloudy until midnight, then mostly cloudy with a chance of showers after midnight. Lows in the lower 60s. Chance of rain 50%. Sunday, partly sunny. A chance of showers. Highs in the lower 80s. Chance of rain 50%. Again, the forecast for Peoria and surrounding areas of
central Illinois for tonight, mostly clear. Cooler. Lows in the lower 50s. Northwest winds 10 to 15 miles an hour, becoming west around 5 miles an hour after midnight. Here is a river flood statement. The flood warning continues for the Illinois River at Peoria. From late tonight to Sunday, June 21st. At 7:45 p.m. Sunday, the stage was 17.8 feet. The river is expected to rise above flood stage just after midnight tonight to a crest of 19.0 feet early Wednesday afternoon. It will then fall below flood stage Sunday, June 21st. Here is a river flood statement. The flood warning continues for the Illinois River at Henry. From Monday afternoon to Thursday morning. At 7:45 p.m. Sunday, the stage was 22.3 feet. The river is expected to rise above flood stage tomorrow afternoon to a crest of 23.2 feet early Wednesday morning. It will then fall below flood stage early Thursday morning. Here is a river flood statement. The flood warning continues for the Illinois River near Havana. Until further notice. At 7:45 p.m. Sunday, the stage was 16.1 feet. The river is expected to rise to a crest of 17.7 feet Thursday evening. At 9 p.m. at Peoria, skies were clear. Around central and western Illinois, it was clear, with a temperature of 65 at Moline, 61 at Galesburg, and 60 at Lakin. Under clear skies, Macomb reported 61, Quincy reported 65, and Pontiac reported 63. At Bloomington, it was partly cloudy, with a temperature of 64. At Springfield, it was mostly cloudy, with a temperature of 63. At Lincoln, the weather conditions were not available. And once again at 9 p.m. at Peoria, skies were clear. Looking elsewhere around the Midwest at 9 p.m., Chicago was mostly cloudy, and 63. Indianapolis was partly cloudy, and 64. St. Louis was partly cloudy, and 67. Kansas City was partly cloudy, and 68. Des Moines was clear, and 67. Milwaukee was partly cloudy, and 60. The time is currently 9:28 p.m. Central Daylight Time. 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Now for the official National Weather Service forecast for Peoria and surrounding areas of central Illinois. Tonight, mostly clear. Cooler with lows in the lower 50s. Northwest winds 10 to 15 miles an hour, becoming west around 5 miles an hour after midnight. Monday, sunny. Highs in the mid-70s. West winds 5 to 10 miles an hour. Monday night, mostly clear. Lows in the mid-50s. Southwest winds 5 to 10 miles an hour. Tuesday, showers likely in the morning, then showers with a chance of thunderstorms in the afternoon. Highs in the upper 70s. Southwest winds 15 to 20 miles an hour. Chance of rain 90%. Tuesday night, mostly clear until midnight, then becoming partly cloudy. Lows in the mid-50s. West winds 10 to 15 miles an hour, becoming southwest around 5 miles an hour after midnight. Wednesday, mostly sunny with a chance of showers in the morning, then mostly cloudy with showers with thunderstorms likely in the afternoon. Locally heavy rainfall possible in the afternoon. Highs in the upper 70s. Chance of rain 90%. Wednesday night, showers with a chance of thunderstorms until midnight, then partly cloudy after midnight. Breezy with lows in the lower 60s. Chance of rain 90%. Thursday, mostly sunny. Highs in the mid-70s. Thursday night through Friday night, mostly clear. Lows in the upper 50s. Highs in the upper 70s. Saturday, mostly sunny. Highs in the lower 80s. Saturday night, partly cloudy until midnight, then mostly cloudy with a chance of showers after midnight. Lows in the lower 60s. Chance of rain 50%. Sunday, partly sunny. A chance of showers. Highs in the lower 80s. Chance of rain 50%. Again, the forecast for Peoria and surrounding areas of central Illinois for tonight, mostly clear. Cooler. Lows in the lower 50s. Northwest winds 10 to 15 miles an hour, becoming west around 5 miles an hour after midnight. At 9

p.m. at Peoria, skies were clear. Around central and western Illinois, it was clear, with a temperature of 65 at Moline, 61 at Galesburg, and 60 at Lincoln. Under clear skies, Macomb reported 61, Quincy reported 65, and Pontiac reported 63. At Bloomington, it was partly cloudy, with a temperature of 64. At Springfield, it was mostly cloudy, with a temperature of 63. At Lincoln, the weather conditions were not available. And once again at 9 p.m. at Peoria, skies were clear. Looking elsewhere around the Midwest at 9 p.m., Chicago was mostly cloudy, and 63. Indianapolis was partly cloudy, and 64. St. Louis was partly cloudy, and 67. Kansas City was partly cloudy, and 68. Des Moines was clear, and 67. Milwaukee was partly cloudy, and 60. The time is currently 9:31 p.m. Central Daylight Time. 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Now for the official National Weather Service forecast for Peoria and surrounding areas of central Illinois. Tonight, mostly clear. Cooler with lows in the lower 50s. Northwest winds 10 to 15 miles an hour, becoming west around 5 miles an hour after midnight. Monday, sunny. Highs in the mid-70s. West winds 5 to 10 miles an hour. Monday night, mostly clear. Lows in the mid-50s. Southwest winds 5 to 10 miles an hour. Tuesday, showers likely in the morning, then showers with a chance of thunderstorms in the afternoon. Highs in the upper 70s. Southwest winds 15 to 20 miles an hour. Chance of rain 90%. Tuesday night, mostly clear until midnight, then becoming partly cloudy. Lows in the mid-50s. West winds 10 to 15 miles an hour, becoming southwest around 5 miles an hour after midnight. Wednesday, mostly sunny with a chance of showers in the morning, then mostly cloudy with showers with thunderstorms likely in the afternoon. Locally heavy rainfall possible in the afternoon. Highs in the upper 70s. Chance of rain 90%. Wednesday night, thunderstorms likely in the afternoon. Locally heavy rainfall possible in the afternoon. Highs in the upper 70s. Chance of rain 90%. Wednesday night, showers with a chance of thunderstorms until midnight, then partly cloudy after midnight. Breezy with lows in the lower 60s. Chance of rain 90%. Thursday, mostly sunny. Highs in the mid-70s. Thursday night through Friday night, mostly clear. Lows in the upper 50s. Highs in the upper 70s. Saturday, mostly sunny. Highs in the lower 80s. Saturday night, partly cloudy until midnight, then mostly cloudy with a chance of showers after midnight. Lows in the lower 60s. Chance of rain 50%. Sunday, partly sunny. A chance of showers. Highs in the lower 80s. Chance of rain 50%. Again, the forecast for Peoria and surrounding areas of central Illinois for tonight, mostly clear. Cooler. Lows in the lower 50s. Northwest winds 10 to 15 miles an hour, becoming west around 5 miles an hour after midnight. At 9 p.m. at Peoria, skies were clear. Around central and western Illinois, it was clear, with a temperature of 65 at Moline, 61 at Galesburg, and 60 at Lincoln. Under clear skies, Macomb reported 61, Quincy reported 65, and Pontiac reported 63. At Bloomington, it was partly cloudy, with a temperature of 64. At Springfield, it was mostly cloudy, with a temperature of 63. At Lincoln, the weather conditions were not available. And once again at 9 p.m. at Peoria, skies were clear. Looking elsewhere around the Midwest at 9 p.m., Chicago was mostly cloudy, and 63. Indianapolis was partly cloudy, and 64. St. Louis was partly cloudy, and 67. Kansas City was partly cloudy, and 68. Des Moines was clear, and 67. Milwaukee was partly cloudy, and 60. Here is a river flood statement. The flood warning continues for the Illinois River at Peoria. From late tonight to Sunday, June 21st. At 7:45 p.m. Sunday, the stage was 17.8 feet.

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Now for the official National Weather Service forecast for Peoria and surrounding areas of central Illinois. Tonight, mostly clear. Cooler with lows in the lower 50s. Northwest winds 10 to 15 miles an hour, becoming west around 5 miles an hour after midnight. Monday, sunny. Highs in the mid-70s. West winds 5 to 10 miles an hour. Monday night, mostly clear. Lows in the mid-50s. Southwest winds 5 to 10 miles an hour. Tuesday, showers likely in the morning, then showers with a chance of thunderstorms in the afternoon. Highs in the upper 70s. Southwest winds 15 to 20 miles an hour. Chance of rain 90%. Tuesday night, mostly clear until midnight, then becoming partly cloudy. Lows in the mid-50s. West winds 10 to 15 miles an hour, becoming southwest around 5 miles an hour after midnight. Wednesday, mostly sunny with a chance of showers in the morning, then mostly cloudy with showers with thunderstorms likely in the afternoon. Locally heavy rainfall possible in the afternoon. Highs in the upper 70s. Chance of rain 90%. Wednesday night, showers with a chance of thunderstorms until midnight, then partly cloudy after midnight. Breezy with lows in the lower 60s. Chance of rain 90%. Thursday, mostly sunny. Highs in the mid-70s. Thursday night through Friday night, mostly clear. Lows in the upper 50s. Highs in the upper 70s. Saturday, mostly sunny. Highs in the lower 80s. Saturday night, partly cloudy until midnight, then mostly cloudy with a chance of showers after midnight. Lows in the lower 60s. Chance of rain 50%. Sunday, partly sunny. A chance of showers. Highs in the lower 80s. Chance of rain 50%. Again, the forecast for Peoria and surrounding areas of central Illinois for tonight, mostly clear. Cooler. Lows in the lower 50s. Northwest winds 10 to 15 miles an hour, becoming west around 5 miles an hour after midnight. At 9 p.m. at Peoria, skies were clear. Around central and western Illinois, it was clear, with a temperature of 65 at Moline, 61 at Galesburg, and 60 at Lakin. Under clear skies, Macomb reported 61, Quincy reported 65, and Pontiac reported 63. At Bloomington, it was partly cloudy, with a temperature of 64. At Springfield, it was mostly cloudy, with a temperature of 63. At Lincoln, the weather conditions were not available. And once again at 9 p.m. at Peoria, skies were clear. Looking elsewhere around the Midwest at 9 p.m., Chicago was mostly cloudy, and 63. Indianapolis was partly cloudy, and 64. St. Louis was partly cloudy, and 67. Kansas City was partly cloudy, and 68. Des Moines was clear, and 67. Milwaukee was partly cloudy, and 60. The time is currently 9:40 p.m. Central Daylight Time. 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Now for the official National Weather Service forecast for Peoria and surrounding areas of central Illinois. Tonight, mostly clear. Cooler with lows in the lower 50s. Northwest winds 10 to 15 miles an hour, becoming west around 5 miles an hour after midnight. Monday, sunny. Highs in the mid-70s. West winds 5 to 10 miles an hour. Monday night, mostly clear. Lows in the mid-50s. Southwest winds 5 to 10 miles an hour. Tuesday, showers likely in the morning, then showers with a chance of thunderstorms in the afternoon. Highs in the upper 70s. Southwest winds 15 to 20 miles an hour. Chance of rain 90%. Tuesday night, mostly clear until midnight, then becoming partly cloudy. Lows in the mid-50s. West winds 10 to 15 miles an hour, becoming southwest around 5 miles an hour after midnight. Wednesday, mostly sunny with a chance of showers in the morning, then mostly cloudy with showers with thunderstorms likely in the afternoon. Locally heavy rainfall possible in the afternoon.

highs in the upper 70s. Chance of rain 90%. Wednesday night, showers with a chance of thunderstorms until midnight, then partly cloudy after midnight. Breezy with lows in the lower 60s. Chance of rain 90%. Thursday, mostly sunny. Highs in the mid-70s. Thursday night through Friday night, mostly clear. Lows in the upper 50s. Highs in the upper 70s. Saturday, mostly sunny. Highs in the lower 80s. Saturday night, partly cloudy until midnight, then mostly cloudy with a chance of showers after midnight. Lows in the lower 60s. Chance of rain 50%. Sunday, partly sunny. A chance of showers. Highs in the lower 80s. Chance of rain 50%. Again, the forecast for Peoria and surrounding areas of central Illinois for tonight, mostly clear. Cooler. Lows in the lower 50s. Northwest winds 10 to 15 miles an hour, becoming west around 5 miles an hour after midnight. At 9 p.m. at Peoria, skies were clear. Around central and western Illinois, it was clear, with a temperature of 65 at Moline, 61 at Galesburg, and 60 at Lakin. Under clear skies, Macomb reported 61, Quincy reported 65, and Pontiac reported 63. At Bloomington, it was partly cloudy, with a temperature of 64. At Springfield, it was mostly cloudy, with a temperature of 63. At Lincoln, the weather conditions were not available. And once again at 9 p.m. at Peoria, skies were clear. Looking elsewhere around the Midwest at 9 p.m., Chicago was mostly cloudy, and 63. Indianapolis was partly cloudy, and 64. St. Louis was partly cloudy, and 67. Kansas City was partly cloudy, and 68. Des Moines was clear, and 67. Milwaukee was partly cloudy, and 60. The time is currently 9:43 p.m. Central Daylight Time. 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Now for the official National Weather Service forecast for Peoria and surrounding areas of central Illinois. Tonight, mostly clear. Cooler with lows in the lower 50s. Northwest winds 10 to 15 miles an hour, becoming west around 5 miles an hour after midnight. Monday, sunny. Highs in the mid-70s. West winds 5 to 10 miles an hour. Monday night, mostly clear. Lows in the mid-50s. Southwest winds 5 to 10 miles an hour. Tuesday, showers likely in the morning, then showers with a chance of thunderstorms in the afternoon. Highs in the upper 70s. Southwest winds 15 to 20 miles an hour. Chance of rain 90%. Tuesday night, mostly clear until midnight, then becoming partly cloudy. Lows in the mid-50s. West winds 10 to 15 miles an hour, becoming southwest around 5 miles an hour after midnight. Wednesday, mostly sunny with a chance of showers in the morning, then mostly cloudy with showers with thunderstorms likely in the afternoon. Locally heavy rainfall possible in the afternoon. Highs in the upper 70s. Chance of rain 90%. Wednesday night, showers with a chance of thunderstorms until midnight, then partly cloudy after midnight. Breezy with lows in the lower 60s. Chance of rain 90%. Thursday, mostly sunny. Highs in the mid-70s. Thursday night through Friday night, mostly clear. Lows in the upper 50s. Highs in the upper 70s. Saturday, mostly sunny. Highs in the lower 80s. Saturday night, partly cloudy until midnight, then mostly cloudy with a chance of showers after midnight. Lows in the lower 60s. Chance of rain 50%. Sunday, partly sunny. A chance of showers. Highs in the lower 80s. Chance of rain 50%. Again, the forecast for Peoria and surrounding areas of central Illinois for tonight, mostly clear. Cooler. Lows in the lower 50s. Northwest winds 10 to 15 miles an hour, becoming west around 5 miles an hour after midnight. Here is a river flood statement. The flood warning continues for the Illinois River at Peoria. From late tonight to Sunday, June 21st. At 7:45 p.m. Sunday, the stage was 17.8 feet. The river is expected to rise above

flood stage just after midnight tonight to a crest of 19.0 feet early Wednesday afternoon. It will then fall below flood stage Sunday, June 21st. Here is a river flood statement. The flood warning continues for the Illinois River at Henry from Monday afternoon to Thursday morning. At 7:45 p.m. Sunday, the stage was 22.3 feet. The river is expected to rise above flood stage tomorrow afternoon to a crest of 23.2 feet early Wednesday morning. It will then fall below flood stage early Thursday morning. Here is a river flood statement. The flood warning continues for the Illinois River near Havana until further notice. At 7:45 p.m. Sunday, the stage was 16.1 feet. The river is expected to rise to a crest of 17.7 feet Thursday evening. At 9 p.m. at Peoria, skies were clear. Around central and western Illinois, it was clear, with a temperature of 65 at Moline, 61 at Galesburg, and 60 at Lakin. Under clear skies, Macomb reported 61, Quincy reported 65, and Pontiac reported 63. At Bloomington, it was partly cloudy, with a temperature of 64. At Springfield, it was mostly cloudy, with a temperature of 63. At Lincoln, the weather conditions were not available. And once again at 9 p.m. at Peoria, skies were clear. Looking elsewhere around the Midwest at 9 p.m., Chicago was mostly cloudy, and 63. Indianapolis was partly cloudy, and 64. St. Louis was partly cloudy, and 67. Kansas City was partly cloudy, and 68. Des Moines was clear, and 67. Milwaukee was partly cloudy, and 60. The time is currently 9:48 p.m. Central Daylight Time. 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Now for the official National Weather Service forecast for Peoria and surrounding areas of central Illinois. Tonight, mostly clear. Cooler with lows in the lower 50s. Northwest winds 10 to 15 miles an hour, becoming west around 5 miles an hour after midnight. Monday, sunny. Highs in the mid-70s. West winds 5 to 10 miles an hour. Monday night, mostly clear. Lows in the mid-50s. Southwest winds 5 to 10 miles an hour. Tuesday, showers likely in the morning, then showers with a chance of thunderstorms in the afternoon. Highs in the upper 70s. Southwest winds 15 to 20 miles an hour. Chance of rain 90%. Tuesday night, mostly clear until midnight, then becoming partly cloudy. Lows in the mid-50s. West winds 10 to 15 miles an hour, becoming southwest around 5 miles an hour after midnight. Wednesday, mostly sunny with a chance of showers in the morning, then mostly cloudy with showers with thunderstorms likely in the afternoon. Locally heavy rainfall possible in the afternoon. Highs in the upper 70s. Chance of rain 90%. Wednesday night, showers with a chance of thunderstorms until midnight, then partly cloudy after midnight. Breezy with lows in the lower 60s. Chance of rain 90%. Thursday, mostly sunny. Highs in the mid-70s. Thursday night through Friday night, mostly clear. Lows in the upper 50s. Highs in the upper 70s. Saturday, mostly sunny. Highs in the lower 80s. Saturday night, partly cloudy until midnight, then mostly cloudy with a chance of showers after midnight. Lows in the lower 60s. Chance of rain 50%. Sunday, partly sunny. A chance of showers. Highs in the lower 80s. Chance of rain 50%. Again, the forecast for Peoria and surrounding areas of central Illinois for tonight, mostly clear. Cooler. Lows in the lower 50s. Northwest winds 10 to 15 miles an hour, becoming west around 5 miles an hour after midnight. At 9 p.m. at Peoria, skies were clear. Around central and western Illinois, it was clear, with a temperature of 65 at Moline, 61 at Galesburg, and 60 at Lakin. Under clear skies, Macomb reported 61, Quincy reported 65, and Pontiac reported 63. At Bloomington, it was partly cloudy, with a temperature of 64. At Springfield, it was mostly cloudy, with a temperature of 63. At Lincoln, the weather

conditions were not available. And once again at 9 p.m. at Peoria, skies were clear. Looking elsewhere around the Midwest at 9 p.m., Chicago was mostly cloudy, and 63. Indianapolis was partly cloudy, and 64. St. Louis was partly cloudy, and 67. Kansas City was partly cloudy, and 68. Des Moines was clear, and 67. Milwaukee was partly cloudy, and 60. The time is currently 9:52 p.m. Central Daylight Time. 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Now for the official National Weather Service forecast for Peoria and surrounding areas of central Illinois. Tonight, mostly clear. Cooler with lows in the lower 50s. Northwest winds 10 to 15 miles an hour, becoming west around 5 miles an hour after midnight. Monday, sunny. Highs in the mid-70s. West winds 5 to 10 miles an hour. Monday night, mostly clear. Lows in the mid-50s. Southwest winds 5 to 10 miles an hour. Tuesday, showers likely in the morning, then showers with a chance of thunderstorms in the afternoon. Highs in the upper 70s. Southwest winds 15 to 20 miles an hour. Chance of rain 90%. Tuesday night, mostly clear until midnight, then becoming partly cloudy. Lows in the mid-50s. West winds 10 to 15 miles an hour, becoming southwest around 5 miles an hour after midnight. Wednesday, mostly sunny with a chance of showers in the morning, then mostly cloudy with showers with thunderstorms likely in the afternoon. Locally heavy rainfall possible in the afternoon. Highs in the upper 70s. Chance of rain 90%. Wednesday night, showers with a chance of thunderstorms until midnight, then partly cloudy after midnight. Breezy with lows in the lower 60s. Chance of rain 90%. Thursday, mostly sunny. Highs in the mid-70s. Thursday night through Friday night, mostly clear. Lows in the upper 50s. Highs in the upper 70s. Saturday, mostly sunny. Highs in the lower 80s. Saturday night, partly cloudy until midnight, then mostly cloudy with a chance of showers after midnight. Lows in the lower 60s. Chance of rain 50%. Sunday, partly sunny. A chance of showers. Highs in the lower 80s. Chance of rain 50%. Again, the forecast for Peoria and surrounding areas of central Illinois for tonight, mostly clear. Cooler. Lows in the lower 50s. Northwest winds 10 to 15 miles an hour, becoming west around 5 miles an hour after midnight. At 9 p.m. at Peoria, skies were clear. Around central and western Illinois, it was clear, with a temperature of 65 at Moline, 61 at Galesburg, and 60 at Lakin. Under clear skies, Macomb reported 61, Quincy reported 65, and Pontiac reported 63. At Bloomington, it was partly cloudy, with a temperature of 64. At Springfield, it was mostly cloudy, with a temperature of 63. At Lincoln, the weather conditions were not available. And once again at 9 p.m. at Peoria, skies were clear. Here is a river flood statement. The flood warning continues for the Illinois River at Peoria. From late tonight to Sunday, June 21st. At 7:45 p.m. Sunday, the stage was 17.8 feet. The river is expected to rise above flood stage just after midnight tonight to a crest of 19.0 feet early Wednesday afternoon. It will then fall below flood stage Sunday, June 21st. Here is a river flood statement. The flood warning continues for the Illinois River at Henry. From Monday afternoon to Thursday morning. At 7:45 p.m. Sunday, the stage was 22.3 feet. The river is expected to rise above flood stage tomorrow afternoon to a crest of 23.2 feet early Wednesday morning. It will then fall below flood stage early Thursday morning. Here is a river flood statement. The flood warning continues for the Illinois River near Havana. Until further notice. At 7:45 p.m. Sunday, the stage was 16.1 feet. The river is expected to rise to a crest of 17.7 feet Thursday evening. Looking elsewhere around the Midwest at 9 p.m., Chicago was mostly cloudy, and 63. Indianapolis was partly

partly cloudy, and 64. St. Louis was partly cloudy, and 67. Kansas City was partly cloudy, and 68. Des Moines was clear, and 67. Milwaukee was partly cloudy, and 60. The time is currently 9:56 p.m. Central Daylight Time. 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Now for the official National Weather Service forecast for Peoria and surrounding areas of central Illinois. Tonight, mostly clear. Cooler with lows in the lower 50s. Northwest winds 10 to 15 miles an hour, becoming west around 5 miles an hour after midnight. Monday, sunny. Highs in the mid-70s. West winds 5 to 10 miles an hour. Monday night, mostly clear. Lows in the mid-50s. Southwest winds 5 to 10 miles an hour. Tuesday, showers likely in the morning, then showers with a chance of thunderstorms in the afternoon. Highs in the upper 70s. Southwest winds 15 to 20 miles an hour. Chance of rain 90%. Tuesday night, mostly clear until midnight, then becoming partly cloudy. Lows in the mid-50s. West winds 10 to 15 miles an hour, becoming southwest around 5 miles an hour after midnight. Wednesday, mostly sunny with a chance of showers in the morning, then mostly cloudy with showers with thunderstorms likely in the afternoon. Locally heavy rainfall possible in the afternoon. Highs in the upper 70s. Chance of rain 90%. Wednesday night, showers with a chance of thunderstorms until midnight, then partly cloudy after midnight. Breezy with lows in the lower 60s. Chance of rain 90%. Thursday, mostly sunny. Highs in the mid-70s. Thursday night through Friday night, mostly clear. Lows in the upper 50s. Highs in the upper 70s. Saturday, mostly sunny. Highs in the lower 80s. Saturday night, partly cloudy until midnight, then mostly cloudy with a chance of showers after midnight. Lows in the lower 60s. Chance of rain 50%. Sunday, partly sunny. A chance of showers. Highs in the lower 80s. Chance of rain 50%. Again, the forecast for Peoria and surrounding areas of central Illinois for tonight, mostly clear. Cooler. Lows in the lower 50s. Northwest winds 10 to 15 miles an hour, becoming west around 5 miles an hour after midnight. At 9 p.m. at Peoria, skies were clear. Around central and western Illinois, it was clear, with a temperature of 65 at Moline, 61 at Galesburg, and 60 at Lakin. Under clear skies, Macomb reported 61, Quincy reported 65, and Pontiac reported 63. At Bloomington, it was partly cloudy, with a temperature of 64. At Springfield, it was mostly cloudy, with a temperature of 63. At Lincoln, the weather conditions were not available. And once again at 9 p.m. at Peoria, skies were clear. Looking elsewhere around the Midwest at 9 p.m., Chicago was mostly cloudy, and 63. Indianapolis was partly cloudy, and 64. St. Louis was partly cloudy, and 67. Kansas City was partly cloudy, and 68. Des Moines was clear, and 67. Milwaukee was partly cloudy, and 60. The time is currently 10 p.m. Central Daylight Time. 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Now for the official National Weather Service forecast for Peoria and surrounding areas of central Illinois. Tonight, mostly clear. Cooler with lows in the lower 50s. Northwest winds 10 to 15 miles an hour, becoming west around 5 miles an hour after midnight. Monday, sunny. Highs in the mid-70s. West winds 5 to 10 miles an hour. Monday night, mostly clear. Lows in the mid-50s. Southwest winds 5 to 10 miles an hour. Tuesday, showers likely in the morning, then showers with a chance of thunderstorms in the afternoon. Highs in the upper 70s. Southwest winds 15 to 20 miles an hour. Chance of rain 90%. Tuesday night, mostly clear until midnight, then becoming partly cloudy. Lows in the mid-50s. West winds 10 to 15 miles an hour,

coming southwest around 5 miles an hour after midnight. Wednesday, mostly sunny with a chance of showers in the morning, then mostly cloudy with showers with thunderstorms likely in the afternoon. Locally heavy rainfall possible in the afternoon. Highs in the upper 70s. Chance of rain 90%. Wednesday night, showers with a chance of thunderstorms until midnight, then partly cloudy after midnight. Breezy with lows in the lower 60s. Chance of rain 90%. Thursday, mostly sunny. Highs in the mid 70s. Thursday night through Friday night, mostly clear. Lows in the upper 50s. Highs in the upper 70s. Saturday, mostly sunny. Highs in the lower 80s. Saturday night, partly cloudy until midnight, then mostly cloudy with a chance of showers after midnight. Lows in the lower 60s. Chance of rain 50%. Sunday, partly sunny. A chance of showers. Highs in the lower 80s. Chance of rain 50%. Again, the forecast for Peoria and surrounding areas of central Illinois for tonight, mostly clear. Cooler. Lows in the lower 50s. Northwest winds 10 to 15 miles an hour, becoming west around 5 miles an hour after midnight. The time is currently 10:02 p.m. Central Daylight Time. 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Now for the official National Weather Service forecast for Peoria and surrounding areas of central Illinois. Tonight, mostly clear. Cooler with lows in the lower 50s. Northwest winds 10 to 15 miles an hour, becoming west around 5 miles an hour after midnight. Monday, sunny. Highs in the mid 70s. West winds 5 to 10 miles an hour. Monday night, mostly clear. Lows in the mid 50s. Southwest winds 5 to 10 miles an hour. Tuesday, showers likely in the morning, then showers with a chance of thunderstorms in the afternoon. Highs in the upper 70s. Southwest winds 15 to 20 miles an hour. Chance of rain 90%. Tuesday night, mostly clear until midnight, then becoming partly cloudy. Lows in the mid-50s. West winds 10 to 15 miles an hour, becoming southwest around 5 miles an hour after midnight. Wednesday, mostly sunny with a chance of showers in the morning, then mostly cloudy with showers with thunderstorms likely in the afternoon. Locally heavy rainfall possible in the afternoon. Highs in the upper 70s. Chance of rain 90%. Wednesday night, showers with a chance of thunderstorms until midnight, then partly cloudy after midnight. Breezy with lows in the lower 60s. Chance of rain 90%. Thursday, mostly sunny. Highs in the mid 70s. Thursday night through Friday night, mostly clear. Lows in the upper 50s. Highs in the upper 70s. Saturday, mostly sunny. Highs in the lower 80s. Saturday night, partly cloudy until midnight, then mostly cloudy with a chance of showers after midnight. Lows in the lower 60s. Chance of rain 50%. Sunday, partly sunny. A chance of showers. Highs in the lower 80s. Chance of rain 50%. Again, the forecast for Peoria and surrounding areas of central Illinois for tonight, mostly clear. Cooler. Lows in the lower 50s. Northwest winds 10 to 15 miles an hour, becoming west around 5 miles an hour after midnight. Here is a river flood statement. The flood warning continues for the Illinois River at Peoria. From late tonight to Sunday, June 21st. At 7:45 p.m. Sunday, the stage was 17.8 feet. The river is expected to rise above flood stage just after midnight tonight to a crest of 19.0 feet early Wednesday afternoon. It will then fall below flood stage Sunday, June 21st. Here is a river flood statement. The flood warning continues for the Illinois River at Henry. From Monday afternoon to Thursday morning. At 7:45 p.m. Sunday, the stage was 22.3 feet. The river is expected to rise above flood stage tomorrow afternoon to a crest of 23.2 feet early Wednesday morning. It will then fall below flood stage early Thursday morning. Here is a river flood statement. The flood warning continues for the Illinois River near Havana. Until further notice. At 7:45 p.m. Sunday, the

beach was 16.1 feet. The river is expected to rise to a crest of 17.7 feet Thursday evening. At 10 p.m. the report from Peoria was not available. At Bloomington, skies were partly cloudy. The temperature was 63 degrees, the dew point was 50, and the relative humidity was 62%. The wind was northwest at 6 miles an hour. The pressure was 30.02 inches and rising. Around central and western Illinois, it was clear, with a temperature of 58 at Moline, 59 at Galesburg, 57 at Lakin, and 62 at Quincy. At Bloomington, it was partly cloudy, with a temperature of 63. At Pontiac, it was mostly cloudy, with a temperature of 60. At Springfield, it was cloudy, with a temperature of 62. At Lincoln, the weather conditions were not available. And once again at 10 p.m. the report from Peoria was not available. At Bloomington, under partly cloudy skies, the temperature was 63. The time is currently 10:07 p.m. Central Daylight Time. 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Now for the official National Weather Service forecast for Peoria and surrounding areas of central Illinois. Tonight, mostly clear. Cooler with lows in the lower 50s. Northwest winds 10 to 15 miles an hour, becoming west around 5 miles an hour after midnight. Monday, sunny. Highs in the mid-70s. West winds 5 to 10 miles an hour. Monday night, mostly clear. Lows in the mid-50s. Southwest winds 5 to 10 miles an hour. Tuesday, showers likely in the morning, then showers with a chance of thunderstorms in the afternoon. Highs in the upper 70s. Southwest winds 15 to 20 miles an hour. Chance of rain 90%. Tuesday night, mostly clear until midnight, then becoming partly cloudy. Lows in the mid-50s. West winds 10 to 15 miles an hour, becoming southwest around 5 miles an hour after midnight. Wednesday, mostly sunny with a chance of showers in the morning, then mostly cloudy with showers with thunderstorms likely in the afternoon. Locally heavy rainfall possible in the afternoon. Highs in the upper 70s. Chance of rain 90%. Wednesday night, showers with a chance of thunderstorms until midnight, then partly cloudy after midnight. Breezy with lows in the lower 60s. Chance of rain 90%. Thursday, mostly sunny. Highs in the mid-70s. Thursday night through Friday night, mostly clear. Lows in the upper 50s. Highs in the upper 70s. Saturday, mostly sunny. Highs in the lower 80s. Saturday night, partly cloudy until midnight, then mostly cloudy with a chance of showers after midnight. Lows in the lower 60s. Chance of rain 50%. Sunday, partly sunny. A chance of showers. Highs in the lower 80s. Chance of rain 50%. Again, the forecast for Peoria and surrounding areas of central Illinois for tonight, mostly clear. Cooler. Lows in the lower 50s. Northwest winds 10 to 15 miles an hour, becoming west around 5 miles an hour after midnight. At 10 p.m. the report from Peoria was not available. At Bloomington, skies were partly cloudy. The temperature was 63 degrees, the dew point was 50, and the relative humidity was 62%. The wind was northwest at 6 miles an hour. The pressure was 30.02 inches and rising. Around central and western Illinois, it was clear, with a temperature of 58 at Moline, 59 at Galesburg, 57 at Lakin, and 62 at Quincy. At Bloomington, it was partly cloudy, with a temperature of 63. At Pontiac, it was mostly cloudy, with a temperature of 60. At Springfield, it was cloudy, with a temperature of 62. At Lincoln, the weather conditions were not available. And once again at 10 p.m. the report from Peoria was not available. At Bloomington, under partly cloudy skies, the temperature was 63. Looking elsewhere around the Midwest at 10 p.m., Chicago was mostly cloudy, and 62. Indianapolis was partly cloudy, and 62. St. Louis was partly cloudy, and 68. Kansas City was partly cloudy, and 67. Des Moines was partly cloudy, and 64. Milwaukee was clear, and 59.

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Now for the official National Weather Service forecast for Peoria and surrounding areas of central Illinois. Tonight, mostly clear. Cooler with lows in the lower 50s. Northwest winds 10 to 15 miles an hour, becoming west around 5 miles an hour after midnight. Monday, sunny. Highs in the mid-70s. West winds 5 to 10 miles an hour. Monday night, mostly clear. Lows in the mid-50s. Southwest winds 5 to 10 miles an hour. Tuesday, showers likely in the morning, then showers with a chance of thunderstorms in the afternoon. Highs in the upper 70s. Southwest winds 15 to 20 miles an hour. Chance of rain 90%. Tuesday night, mostly clear until midnight, then becoming partly cloudy. Lows in the mid-50s. West winds 10 to 15 miles an hour, becoming southwest around 5 miles an hour after midnight. Wednesday, mostly sunny with a chance of showers in the morning, then mostly cloudy with showers with thunderstorms likely in the afternoon. Locally heavy rainfall possible in the afternoon. Highs in the upper 70s. Chance of rain 90%. Wednesday night, showers with a chance of thunderstorms until midnight, then partly cloudy after midnight. Breezy with lows in the lower 60s. Chance of rain 90%. Thursday, mostly sunny. Highs in the mid-70s. Thursday night through Friday night, mostly clear. Lows in the upper 50s. Highs in the upper 70s. Saturday, mostly sunny. Highs in the lower 80s. Saturday night, partly cloudy until midnight, then mostly cloudy with a chance of showers after midnight. Lows in the lower 60s. Chance of rain 50%. Sunday, partly sunny. A chance of showers. Highs in the lower 80s. Chance of rain 50%. Again, the forecast for Peoria and surrounding areas of central Illinois for tonight, mostly clear. Cooler. Lows in the lower 50s. Northwest winds 10 to 15 miles an hour, becoming west around 5 miles an hour after midnight. 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At 10 p.m. the report from Peoria was not available. At Bloomington, skies were partly cloudy. The temperature was 63 degrees, the dew point was 50, and the relative humidity was 62%. The wind was northwest at 6 miles an hour. The pressure was 30.02 inches and rising. Around central and western Illinois, it was clear, with a temperature of 58 at Moline, 59 at Galesburg, 57 at Lakin, and 62 at Quincy. At Bloomington, it was partly cloudy, with a temperature of 63. At Pontiac, it was mostly cloudy, with a temperature of 60. At Springfield, it was cloudy, with a temperature of 62. At Lincoln, the weather conditions were not available. And once again at 10 p.m. the report from Peoria was not available. At Bloomington, under partly cloudy skies, the temperature was 63. Here is a river flood statement. The flood warning continues for the Illinois River at Peoria. From late tonight to Sunday, June 21st. At 7:45 p.m. Sunday, the stage was 17.8 feet. The river is expected to rise above flood stage just after midnight tonight to a crest of 19.0 feet early Wednesday afternoon. It will then fall below flood stage Sunday, June 21st. Here is a river flood statement. The flood warning continues for the Illinois River at Henry. From Monday afternoon to Thursday morning. At 7:45 p.m. Sunday, the stage was 22.3 feet. The river is expected to rise above flood stage tomorrow afternoon to a crest of 23.2 feet early Wednesday morning. It will then fall below flood stage early Thursday morning. Here is

Milwaukee River Flood Statement. The flood warning continues for the Illinois River near Havana until further notice. At 7:45 p.m. Sunday, the stage was 16.1 feet. The river is expected to rise to a crest of 17.7 feet Thursday evening. Looking elsewhere around the Midwest at 10 p.m., Chicago was mostly cloudy and 62. Indianapolis was partly cloudy and 62. St. Louis was partly cloudy and 68. Kansas City was partly cloudy and 67. Des Moines was partly cloudy and 64. Milwaukee was clear and 59. The time is currently 10:17 p.m. Central Daylight Time. 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Now for the official National Weather Service forecast for Peoria and surrounding areas of central Illinois. Tonight, mostly clear. Cooler with lows in the lower 50s. Northwest winds 10 to 15 miles an hour, becoming west around 5 miles an hour after midnight. Monday, sunny. Highs in the mid-70s. West winds 5 to 10 miles an hour. Monday night, mostly clear. Lows in the mid-50s. Southwest winds 5 to 10 miles an hour. Tuesday, showers likely in the morning, then showers with a chance of thunderstorms in the afternoon. Highs in the upper 70s. Southwest winds 15 to 20 miles an hour. Chance of rain 90%. Tuesday night, mostly clear until midnight, then becoming partly cloudy. Lows in the mid-50s. West winds 10 to 15 miles an hour, becoming southwest around 5 miles an hour after midnight. Wednesday, mostly sunny with a chance of showers in the morning, then mostly cloudy with showers with thunderstorms likely in the afternoon. Locally heavy rainfall possible in the afternoon. Highs in the upper 70s. Chance of rain 90%. Wednesday night, showers with a chance of thunderstorms until midnight, then partly cloudy after midnight. Breezy with lows in the lower 60s. Chance of rain 90%. Thursday, mostly sunny. Highs in the mid-70s. Thursday night through Friday night, mostly clear. Lows in the upper 50s. Highs in the upper 70s. Saturday, mostly sunny. Highs in the lower 80s. Saturday night, partly cloudy until midnight, then mostly cloudy with a chance of showers after midnight. Lows in the lower 60s. Chance of rain 50%. Sunday, partly sunny. A chance of showers. Highs in the lower 80s. Chance of rain 50%. Again, the forecast for Peoria and surrounding areas of central Illinois for tonight, mostly clear. Cooler. Lows in the lower 50s. Northwest winds 10 to 15 miles an hour, becoming west around 5 miles an hour after midnight. At 10 p.m. the report from Peoria was not available. At Bloomington, skies were partly cloudy. The temperature was 63 degrees, the dew point was 50, and the relative humidity was 62%. The wind was northwest at 6 miles an hour. The pressure was 30.02 inches and rising. Around central and western Illinois, it was clear, with a temperature of 58 at Moline, 59 at Galesburg, 57 at Lakin, and 62 at Quincy. At Bloomington, it was partly cloudy, with a temperature of 63. At Pontiac, it was mostly cloudy, with a temperature of 60. At Springfield, it was cloudy, with a temperature of 62. At Lincoln, the weather conditions were not available. And once again at 10 p.m. the report from Peoria was not available. At Bloomington, under partly cloudy skies, the temperature was 63. Looking elsewhere around the Midwest at 10 p.m., Chicago was mostly cloudy, and 62. Indianapolis was partly cloudy, and 62. St. Louis was partly cloudy, and 68. Kansas City was partly cloudy, and 67. Des Moines was partly cloudy, and 64. Milwaukee was clear, and 59. The time is currently 10:21 p.m. Central Daylight Time. 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Now for the official National Weather Service forecast for Peoria and surrounding areas of central Illinois. Tonight, mostly clear. Cooler with lows in the lower 50s.

northwest winds 10 to 15 miles an hour, becoming west around 5 miles an hour after midnight. Monday, sunny. Highs in the mid-70s. West winds 5 to 10 miles an hour. Monday night, mostly clear. Lows in the mid-50s. Southwest winds 5 to 10 miles an hour. Tuesday, showers likely in the morning, then showers with a chance of thunderstorms in the afternoon. Highs in the upper 70s. Southwest winds 15 to 20 miles an hour. Chance of rain 90%. Tuesday night, mostly clear until midnight, then becoming partly cloudy. Lows in the mid-50s. West winds 10 to 15 miles an hour, becoming southwest around 5 miles an hour after midnight. Wednesday, mostly sunny with a chance of showers in the morning, then mostly cloudy with showers with thunderstorms likely in the afternoon. Locally heavy rainfall possible in the afternoon. Highs in the upper 70s. Chance of rain 90%. Wednesday night, showers with a chance of thunderstorms until midnight, then partly cloudy after midnight. Breezy with lows in the lower 60s. Chance of rain 90%. Thursday, mostly sunny. Highs in the mid-70s. Thursday night through Friday night, mostly clear. Lows in the upper 50s. Highs in the upper 70s. Saturday, mostly sunny. Highs in the lower 80s. Saturday night, partly cloudy until midnight, then mostly cloudy with a chance of showers after midnight. Lows in the lower 60s. Chance of rain 50%. Sunday, partly sunny. A chance of showers. Highs in the lower 80s. Chance of rain 50%. Again, the forecast for Peoria and surrounding areas of central Illinois for tonight, mostly clear. Cooler. Lows in the lower 50s. Northwest winds 10 to 15 miles an hour, becoming west around 5 miles an hour after midnight. At 10 p.m. in Peoria, skies were clear. The temperature was 61 degrees, the dew point was 50, and the relative humidity was 67%. The wind was northwest at 3 miles an hour. The pressure was 30.01 inches and rising. Around central and western Illinois, it was clear, with a temperature of 58 at Moline, 59 at Galesburg, 57 at Lakin, 57 at Macomb, and 62 at Quincy. At Bloomington, it was partly cloudy, with a temperature of 63. At Pontiac, it was mostly cloudy, with a temperature of 60. At Springfield, it was cloudy, with a temperature of 62. At Lincoln, the weather conditions were not available. And once again at 10 p.m. in Peoria, under clear skies, the temperature was 61. Looking elsewhere around the Midwest at 10 p.m., Chicago was mostly cloudy, and 62. Indianapolis was partly cloudy, and 62. St. Louis was partly cloudy, and 68. Kansas City was partly cloudy, and 67. Des Moines was partly cloudy, and 64. Milwaukee was clear, and 59. Looking elsewhere around the Midwest at 10 p.m., Chicago was mostly cloudy, and 62. Indianapolis was partly cloudy, and 62. St. Louis was partly cloudy, and 68. Kansas City was partly cloudy, and 67. Des Moines was partly cloudy, and 64. Milwaukee was clear, and 59. Here is a river flood statement. The flood warning continues for the Illinois River at Peoria. From late tonight to Sunday, June 21st. At 7:45 p.m. Sunday, the stage was 17.8 feet. The river is expected to rise above flood stage just after midnight tonight to a crest of 19.0 feet early Wednesday afternoon. It will then fall below flood stage Sunday, June 21st. Here is a river flood statement. The flood warning continues for the Illinois River at Henry. From Monday afternoon to Thursday morning. At 7:45 p.m. Sunday, the stage was 22.3 feet. The river is expected to rise above flood stage tomorrow afternoon to a crest of 23.2 feet early Wednesday morning. It will then fall below flood stage early Thursday morning. Here is a river flood statement. The flood warning continues for the Illinois River near Havana. Until further notice. At 7:45 p.m. Sunday, the stage was 16.1 feet.
The river is expected to rise to a crest of 17.7 feet Thursday evening. The time is currently 10:26 p.m. Central Daylight Time. 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Now for the official National Weather Service forecast for Peoria and surrounding areas of central Illinois. Tonight, mostly clear. Cooler with lows in the lower 50s. Northwest winds 10 to 15 miles an hour, becoming west around 5 miles an hour after midnight. Monday, sunny. Highs in the mid-70s. West winds 5 to 10 miles an hour. Monday night, mostly clear. Lows in the mid-50s. Southwest winds 5 to 10 miles an hour. Tuesday, showers likely in the morning, then showers with a chance of thunderstorms in the afternoon. Highs in the upper 70s. Southwest winds 15 to 20 miles an hour. Chance of rain 90%. Tuesday night, mostly clear until midnight, then becoming partly cloudy. Lows in the mid-50s. West winds 10 to 15 miles an hour, becoming southwest around 5 miles an hour after midnight. Wednesday, mostly sunny with a chance of showers in the morning, then mostly cloudy with showers with thunderstorms likely in the afternoon. Locally heavy rainfall possible in the afternoon. Highs in the upper 70s. Chance of rain 90%. Wednesday night, showers with a chance of thunderstorms until midnight, then partly cloudy after midnight. Breezy with lows in the lower 60s. Chance of rain 90%. Thursday, mostly sunny. Highs in the mid-70s. Thursday night through Friday night, mostly clear. Lows in the upper 50s. Highs in the upper 70s. Saturday, mostly sunny. Highs in the lower 80s. Saturday night, partly cloudy until midnight, then mostly cloudy with a chance of showers after midnight. Lows in the lower 60s. Chance of rain 50%. Sunday, partly sunny. A chance of showers. Highs in the lower 80s. Chance of rain 50%. Again, the forecast for Peoria and surrounding areas of central Illinois for tonight, mostly clear. Cooler. Lows in the lower 50s. Northwest winds 10 to 15 miles an hour, becoming west around 5 miles an hour after midnight. At 10 p.m. in Peoria, skies were clear. The temperature was 61 degrees, the dew point was 50, and the relative humidity was 67%. The wind was northwest at 3 miles an hour. The pressure was 30.01 inches and rising. Around central and western Illinois, it was clear, with a temperature of 58 at Moline, 59 at Galesburg, 57 at Lakin, 57 at Macomb, and 62 at Quincy. At Bloomington, it was partly cloudy, with a temperature of 63. At Pontiac, it was mostly cloudy, with a temperature of 60. At Springfield, it was cloudy, with a temperature of 62. At Lincoln, the weather conditions were not available. And once again at 10 p.m. in Peoria, under clear skies, the temperature was 61. Looking elsewhere around the Midwest at 10 p.m., Chicago was mostly cloudy, and 62. Indianapolis was partly cloudy, and 62. St. Louis was partly cloudy, and 68. Kansas City was partly cloudy, and 67. Des Moines was partly cloudy, and 64. Milwaukee was clear, and 59. The time is currently 10:30 p.m. Central Daylight Time. 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Now for the official National Weather Service forecast for Peoria and surrounding areas of central Illinois. Tonight, mostly clear. Cooler with lows in the lower 50s. Northwest winds 10 to 15 miles an hour, becoming west around 5 miles an hour after midnight. Monday, sunny. Highs in the mid-70s. West winds 5 to 10 miles an hour. Monday night, mostly clear. Lows in the mid-50s. Southwest winds 5 to 10 miles an hour. Tuesday, showers likely in the morning, then showers with a chance of thunderstorms in the afternoon. Highs in the upper 70s. Southwest winds 15 to 20 miles an hour. Chance of rain 90%. Tuesday night, mostly clear until midnight, then becoming partly cloudy.
lows in the mid-50s. West winds 10 to

15 miles an hour, becoming southwest around 5 miles an hour after midnight. Wednesday, mostly sunny with a chance of showers in the morning, then mostly cloudy with showers with thunderstorms likely in the afternoon. Locally heavy rainfall possible in the afternoon. Highs in the upper 70s. Chance of rain 90%. Wednesday night, showers with a chance of thunderstorms until midnight, then partly cloudy after midnight. Breezy with lows in the lower 60s. Chance of rain 90%. Thursday, mostly sunny. Highs in the mid-70s. Thursday night through Friday night, mostly clear. Lows in the upper 50s. Highs in the upper 70s. Saturday, mostly sunny. Highs in the lower 80s. Saturday night, partly cloudy until midnight, then mostly cloudy with a chance of showers after midnight. Lows in the lower 60s. Chance of rain 50%. Sunday, partly sunny. A chance of showers. Highs in the lower 80s. Chance of rain 50%. Again, the forecast for Peoria and surrounding areas of central Illinois for tonight, mostly clear. Cooler. Lows in the lower 50s. Northwest winds 10 to 15 miles an hour, becoming west around 5 miles an hour after midnight. At 10 p.m. in Peoria, skies were clear. The temperature was 61 degrees, the dew point was 50, and the relative humidity was 67%. The wind was northwest at 3 miles an hour. The pressure was 30.61 degrees, the dew point was 50, and the relative humidity was 67%. The wind was northwest at 3 miles an hour. The pressure was 30.01 inches and rising. Around central and western Illinois, it was clear, with a temperature of 58 at Moline, 59 at Galesburg, 57 at Lakin, 57 at Macomb, and 62 at Quincy. At Bloomington, it was partly cloudy, with a temperature of 63. At Pontiac, it was mostly cloudy, with a temperature of 60. At Springfield, it was cloudy, with a temperature of 62. At Lincoln, the weather conditions were not available. And once again at 10 p.m. in Peoria, under clear skies, the temperature was 61. Looking elsewhere around the Midwest at 10 p.m., Chicago was mostly cloudy, and 62. Indianapolis was partly cloudy, and 62. St. Louis was partly cloudy, and 68. Kansas City was partly cloudy, and 67. Des Moines was partly cloudy, and 64. Milwaukee was clear, and 59. The time is currently 10:34 p.m. Central Daylight Time. 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Now for the official National Weather Service forecast for Peoria and surrounding areas of central Illinois. Tonight, mostly clear. Cooler with lows in the lower 50s. Northwest winds 10 to 15 miles an hour, becoming west around 5 miles an hour after midnight. Monday, sunny. Highs in the mid-70s. West winds 5 to 10 miles an hour. Monday night, mostly clear. Lows in the mid-50s. Southwest winds 5 to 10 miles an hour. Tuesday, showers likely in the morning, then showers with a chance of thunderstorms in the afternoon. Highs in the upper 70s. Southwest winds 15 to 20 miles an hour. Chance of rain 90%. Tuesday night, mostly clear until midnight, then becoming partly cloudy. Lows in the mid-50s. West winds 10 to 15 miles an hour, becoming southwest around 5 miles an hour after midnight. Wednesday, mostly sunny with a chance of showers in the morning, then mostly cloudy with showers with thunderstorms likely in the afternoon. Locally heavy rainfall possible in the afternoon. Highs in the upper 70s. Chance of rain 90%. Wednesday night, showers with a chance of thunderstorms until midnight, then partly cloudy after midnight. Breezy with lows in the lower 60s. Chance of rain 90%. Thursday, mostly sunny. Highs in the mid-70s. Thursday night through Friday night, mostly clear. Lows in the upper 50s. Highs in the upper 70s. Saturday, mostly sunny. Highs in the lower 80s. Saturday night, partly cloudy until midnight, then mostly cloudy with a chance of showers after midnight. Lows in the lower 60s. Chance of rain.

Flood statement. The flood warning continues for the Illinois River at Henry from Monday afternoon to Thursday morning. At 7:45 p.m. Sunday, the stage was 22.3 feet. The river is expected to rise above flood stage tomorrow afternoon to a crest of 23.2 feet early Wednesday morning. It will then fall below flood stage early Thursday morning. Here is a river flood statement. The flood warning continues for the Illinois River near Havana until further notice. At 7:45 p.m. Sunday, the stage was 16.1 feet. The river is expected to rise to a crest of 17.7 feet Thursday evening. At 10 p.m. in Peoria, skies were clear. The temperature was 61 degrees, the dew point was 50, and the relative humidity was 67%. The wind was northwest at 3 miles an hour. The pressure was 30.01 inches and rising. Around central and western Illinois, it was clear, with a temperature of 58 at Moline, 59 at Galesburg, 57 at Lakin, 57 at Macomb, and 62 at Quincy. At Bloomington, it was partly cloudy, with a temperature of 63. At Pontiac, it was mostly cloudy, with a temperature of 60. At Springfield, it was cloudy, with a temperature of 62. At Lincoln, the weather conditions were not available. And once again at 10 p.m. in Peoria, under clear skies, the temperature was 61. Looking elsewhere around the Midwest at 10 p.m., Chicago was mostly cloudy, and 62. Indianapolis was partly cloudy, and 62. St. Louis was partly cloudy, and 68. Kansas City was partly cloudy, and 67. Des Moines was partly cloudy, and 64. Milwaukee was clear, and 59. The time is currently 10:39 p.m. Central Daylight Time. 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Now for the official National Weather Service forecast for Peoria and surrounding areas of central Illinois. Tonight, mostly clear. Cooler with lows in the lower 50s. Northwest winds 10 to 15 miles an hour, becoming west around 5 miles an hour after midnight. Monday, sunny. Highs in the mid-70s. West winds 5 to 10 miles an hour. Monday night, mostly clear. Lows in the mid-50s. Southwest winds 5 to 10 miles an hour. Tuesday, showers likely in the morning, then showers with a chance of thunderstorms in the afternoon. Highs in the upper 70s. Southwest winds 15 to 20 miles an hour. Chance of rain 90%. Tuesday night, mostly clear until midnight, then becoming partly cloudy. Lows in the mid-50s. West winds 10 to 15 miles an hour, becoming southwest around 5 miles an hour after midnight. Wednesday, mostly sunny with a chance of showers in the morning, then mostly cloudy with showers with thunderstorms likely in the afternoon. Locally heavy rainfall possible in the afternoon. Highs in the upper 70s. Chance of rain 90%. Wednesday night, showers with a chance of thunderstorms until midnight, then partly cloudy after midnight. Breezy with lows in the lower 60s. Chance of rain 90%. Thursday, mostly sunny. Highs in the mid-70s. Thursday night through Friday night, mostly clear. Lows in the upper 50s. Highs in the upper 70s. Saturday, mostly sunny. Highs in the lower 80s. Saturday night, partly cloudy until midnight, then mostly cloudy with a chance of showers after midnight. Lows in the lower 60s. Chance of rain 50%. Sunday, partly sunny. A chance of showers. Highs in the lower 80s. Chance of rain 50%. Again, the forecast for Peoria and surrounding areas of central Illinois for tonight, mostly clear. Cooler. Lows in the lower 50s. Northwest winds 10 to 15 miles an hour, becoming west around 5 miles an hour after midnight. At 10 p.m. in Peoria, skies were clear. The temperature was 61 degrees, the dew point was 50, and the relative humidity was 67%. The wind was northwest at 3 miles an hour. The pressure was 30.01 inches and rising. Around central and western Illinois, it was clear, with a temperature of 58 at Moline, 59 at Galesburg, 57 at Lakin, 57 at Macomb, and 62 at Quincy.

Bloomington, it was partly cloudy, with a temperature of 63. At Pontiac, it was mostly cloudy, with a temperature of 60. At Springfield, it was cloudy, with a temperature of 62. At Lincoln, the weather conditions were not available. And once again at 10 p.m. in Peoria, under clear skies, the temperature was 61. Looking elsewhere around the Midwest at 10 p.m., Chicago was mostly cloudy, and 62. Indianapolis was partly cloudy, and 62. St. Louis was partly cloudy, and 68. Kansas City was partly cloudy, and 67. Des Moines was partly cloudy, and 64. Milwaukee was clear, and 59. The time is currently 10:43 p.m. Central Daylight Time. 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Now for the official National Weather Service forecast for Peoria and surrounding areas of central Illinois. Tonight, mostly clear. Cooler with lows in the lower 50s. Northwest winds 10 to 15 miles an hour, becoming west around 5 miles an hour after midnight. Monday, sunny. Highs in the mid-70s. West winds 5 to 10 miles an hour. Monday night, mostly clear. Lows in the mid-50s. Southwest winds 5 to 10 miles an hour. Tuesday, showers likely in the morning, then showers with a chance of thunderstorms in the afternoon. Highs in the upper 70s. Southwest winds 15 to 20 miles an hour. Chance of rain 90%. Tuesday night, mostly clear until midnight, then becoming partly cloudy. Lows in the mid-50s. West winds 10 to 15 miles an hour, becoming southwest around 5 miles an hour after midnight. Wednesday, mostly sunny with a chance of showers in the morning, then mostly cloudy with showers with thunderstorms likely in the afternoon. Locally heavy rainfall possible in the afternoon. Highs in the upper 70s. Chance of rain 90%. Wednesday night, showers with a chance of thunderstorms until midnight, then partly cloudy after midnight. Breezy with lows in the lower 60s. Chance of rain 90%. Thursday, mostly sunny. Highs in the mid-70s. Thursday night through Friday night, mostly clear. Lows in the upper 50s. Highs in the upper 70s. Saturday, mostly sunny. Highs in the lower 80s. Saturday night, partly cloudy until midnight, then mostly cloudy with a chance of showers after midnight. Lows in the lower 60s. Chance of rain 50%. Sunday, partly sunny. A chance of showers. Highs in the lower 80s. Chance of rain 50%. Again, the forecast for Peoria and surrounding areas of central Illinois for tonight, mostly clear. Cooler. Lows in the lower 50s. Northwest winds 10 to 15 miles an hour, becoming west around 5 miles an hour after midnight. Here is a river flood statement. The flood warning continues for the Illinois River at Peoria. From late tonight to Sunday, June 21st. At 7:45 p.m. Sunday, the stage was 17.8 feet. The river is expected to rise above flood stage just after midnight tonight to a crest of 19.0 feet early Wednesday afternoon. It will then fall below flood stage Sunday, June 21st. Here is a river flood statement. The flood warning continues for the Illinois River at Henry. From Monday afternoon to Thursday morning. At 7:45 p.m. Sunday, the stage was 22.3 feet. The river is expected to rise above flood stage tomorrow afternoon to a crest of 23.2 feet early Wednesday morning. It will then fall below flood stage early Thursday morning. Here is a river flood statement. The flood warning continues for the Illinois River near Havana. Until further notice. At 7:45 p.m. Sunday, the stage was 16.1 feet. The river is expected to rise to a crest of 17.7 feet Thursday evening. At 10 p.m. in Peoria, skies were clear. The temperature was 61 degrees, the dew point was 50, and the relative humidity was 67%. The wind was northwest at 3 miles an hour. The pressure was 30.01 inches and rising. Around central and western Illinois, it was clear, with a temperature of 58 at Moline, 59 at Galesburg, 57 at Lakin, 57 at Macomb, and 62.

at Quincy. At Bloomington, it was partly cloudy, with a temperature of 63. At Pontiac, it was mostly cloudy, with a temperature of 60. At Springfield, it was cloudy, with a temperature of 62. At Lincoln, the weather conditions were not available. And once again at 10 p.m. in Peoria, under clear skies, the temperature was 61. Looking elsewhere around the Midwest at 10 p.m., Chicago was mostly cloudy, and 62. Indianapolis was partly cloudy, and 62. St. Louis was partly cloudy, and 68. Kansas City was partly cloudy, and 67. Des Moines was partly cloudy, and 64. Milwaukee was clear, and 59. The time is currently 10:48 p.m. Central Daylight Time. 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Now for the official National Weather Service forecast for Peoria and surrounding areas of central Illinois. Tonight, mostly clear. Cooler with lows in the lower 50s. Northwest winds 10 to 15 miles an hour, becoming west around 5 miles an hour after midnight. Monday, sunny. Highs in the mid-70s. West winds 5 to 10 miles an hour. Monday night, mostly clear. Lows in the mid-50s. Southwest winds 5 to 10 miles an hour. Tuesday, showers likely in the morning, then showers with a chance of thunderstorms in the afternoon. Highs in the upper 70s. Southwest winds 15 to 20 miles an hour. Chance of rain 90%. Tuesday night, mostly clear until midnight, then becoming partly cloudy. Lows in the mid-50s. West winds 10 to 15 miles an hour, becoming southwest around 5 miles an hour after midnight. Wednesday, mostly sunny with a chance of showers in the morning, then mostly cloudy with showers with thunderstorms likely in the afternoon. Locally heavy rainfall possible in the afternoon. Highs in the upper 70s. Chance of rain 90%. Wednesday night, showers with a chance of thunderstorms until midnight, then partly cloudy after midnight. Breezy with lows in the lower 60s. Chance of rain 90%. Thursday, mostly sunny. Highs in the mid-70s. Thursday night through Friday night, mostly clear. Lows in the upper 50s. Highs in the upper 70s. Saturday, mostly sunny. Highs in the lower 80s. Saturday night, partly cloudy until midnight, then mostly cloudy with a chance of showers after midnight. Lows in the lower 60s. Chance of rain 50%. Sunday, partly sunny. A chance of showers. Highs in the lower 80s. Chance of rain 50%. Again, the forecast for Peoria and surrounding areas of central Illinois for tonight, mostly clear. Cooler. Lows in the lower 50s. Northwest winds 10 to 15 miles an hour, becoming west around 5 miles an hour after midnight. At 10 p.m. in Peoria, skies were clear. The temperature was 61 degrees, the dew point was 50, and the relative humidity was 67%. The wind was northwest at 3 miles an hour. The pressure was 30.01 inches and rising. Around central and western Illinois, it was clear, with a temperature of 58 at Moline, 59 at Galesburg, 57 at Lakin, 57 at Macomb, and 62 at Quincy. At Bloomington, it was partly cloudy, with a temperature of 63. At Pontiac, it was mostly cloudy, with a temperature of 60. At Springfield, it was cloudy, with a temperature of 62. At Lincoln, the weather conditions were not available. And once again at 10 p.m. in Peoria, under clear skies, the temperature was 61. Looking elsewhere around the Midwest at 10 p.m., Chicago was mostly cloudy, and 62. Indianapolis was partly cloudy, and 62. St. Louis was partly cloudy, and 68. Kansas City was partly cloudy, and 67. Des Moines was partly cloudy, and 64. Milwaukee was clear, and 59. The time is currently 10:51 p.m. Central Daylight Time. 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Now for the official National Weather Service forecast for Peoria and surrounding areas of central Illinois. Tonight, mostly clear.

cooler with lows in the lower 50s. Northwest winds 10 to 15 miles an hour, becoming west around 5 miles an hour after midnight. Monday, sunny. Highs in the mid-70s. West winds 5 to 10 miles an hour. Monday night, mostly clear. Lows in the mid-50s. Southwest winds 5 to 10 miles an hour. Tuesday, showers likely in the morning, then showers with a chance of thunderstorms in the afternoon. Highs in the upper 70s. Southwest winds 15 to 20 miles an hour. Chance of rain 90%. Tuesday night, mostly clear until midnight, then becoming partly cloudy. Lows in the mid-50s. West winds 10 to 15 miles an hour, becoming southwest around 5 miles an hour after midnight. Wednesday, mostly sunny with a chance of showers in the morning, then mostly cloudy with showers with thunderstorms likely in the afternoon. Locally heavy rainfall possible in the afternoon. Highs in the upper 70s. Chance of rain 90%. Wednesday night, showers with a chance of thunderstorms until midnight, then partly cloudy after midnight. Breezy with lows in the lower 60s. Chance of rain 90%. Thursday, mostly sunny. Highs in the mid-70s. Thursday night through Friday night, mostly clear. Lows in the upper 50s. Highs in the upper 70s. Saturday, mostly sunny. Highs in the lower 80s. Saturday night, partly cloudy until midnight, then mostly cloudy with a chance of showers after midnight. Lows in the lower 60s. Chance of rain 50%. Sunday, partly sunny. A chance of showers. Highs in the lower 80s. Chance of rain 50%. Again, the forecast for Peoria and surrounding areas of central Illinois for tonight, mostly clear. Cooler. Lows in the lower 50s. Northwest winds 10 to 15 miles an hour, becoming west around 5 miles an hour after midnight. At 10 p.m. in Peoria, skies were clear. The temperature was 61 degrees, the dew point was 50, and the relative humidity was 67%. The wind was northwest at 3 miles an hour. The pressure was 30.01 inches and rising. Around central and western Illinois, it was clear, with a temperature of 58 at Moline, 59 at Galesburg, 57 at Lakin, 57 at Macomb, and 62 at Quincy. At Bloomington, it was partly cloudy, with a temperature of 63. At Pontiac, it was mostly cloudy, with a temperature of 60. At Springfield, it was cloudy, with a temperature of 62. At Lincoln, the weather conditions were not available. And once again at 10 p.m. in Peoria, under clear skies, the temperature was 61. Here is a river flood statement. The flood warning continues for the Illinois River at Peoria. From late tonight to Sunday, June 21st. At 7:45 p.m. Sunday, the stage was 17.8 feet. The river is expected to rise above flood stage just after midnight tonight to a crest of 19.0 feet early Wednesday afternoon. It will then fall below flood stage Sunday, June 21st. Here is a river flood statement. The flood warning continues for the Illinois River at Henry. From Monday afternoon to Thursday morning. At 7:45 p.m. Sunday, the stage was 22.3 feet. The river is expected to rise above flood stage tomorrow afternoon to a crest of 23.2 feet early Wednesday morning. It will then fall below flood stage early Thursday morning. Here is a river flood statement. The flood warning continues for the Illinois River near Havana. Until further notice. At 7:45 p.m. Sunday, the stage was 16.1 feet. The river is expected to rise to a crest of 17.7 feet Thursday evening. Looking elsewhere around the Midwest at 10 p.m., Chicago was mostly cloudy, and 62. Indianapolis was partly cloudy, and 62. St. Louis was partly cloudy, and 68. Kansas City was partly cloudy, and 67. Des Moines was partly cloudy, and 64. Milwaukee was clear, and 59. The time is currently 10:56 p.m. Central Daylight Time. 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Now for the official National Weather Service forecast for Peoria and surrounding areas of central Illinois. Tonight, mostly

clear. Cooler with lows in the lower 50s. Northwest winds 10 to 15 miles an hour, becoming west around 5 miles an hour after midnight. Monday, sunny. Highs in the mid-70s. West winds 5 to 10 miles an hour. Monday night, mostly clear. Lows in the mid-50s. Southwest winds 5 to 10 miles an hour. Tuesday, showers likely in the morning, then showers with a chance of thunderstorms in the afternoon. Highs in the upper 70s. Southwest winds 15 to 20 miles an hour. Chance of rain 90%. Tuesday night, mostly clear until midnight, then becoming partly cloudy. Lows in the mid-50s. West winds 10 to 15 miles an hour, becoming southwest around 5 miles an hour after midnight. Wednesday, mostly sunny with a chance of showers in the morning, then mostly cloudy with showers with thunderstorms likely in the afternoon. Locally heavy rainfall possible in the afternoon. Highs in the upper 70s. Chance of rain 90%. Wednesday night, showers with a chance of thunderstorms until midnight, then partly cloudy after midnight. Breezy with lows in the lower 60s. Chance of rain 90%. Thursday, mostly sunny. Highs in the mid-70s. Thursday night through Friday night, mostly clear. Lows in the upper 50s. Highs in the upper 70s. Saturday, mostly sunny. Highs in the lower 80s. Saturday night, partly cloudy until midnight, then mostly cloudy with a chance of showers after midnight. Lows in the lower 60s. Chance of rain 50%. Sunday, partly sunny. A chance of showers. Highs in the lower 80s. Chance of rain 50%. Again, the forecast for Peoria and surrounding areas of central Illinois for tonight, mostly clear. Cooler. Lows in the lower 50s. Northwest winds 10 to 15 miles an hour, becoming west around 5 miles an hour after midnight. At 10 p.m. in Peoria, skies were clear. The temperature was 61 degrees, the dew point was 50, and the relative humidity was 67%. The wind was northwest at 3 miles an hour. The pressure was 30.01 inches and rising. Around central and western Illinois, it was clear, with a temperature of 58 at Moline, 59 at Galesburg, 57 at Lakin, 57 at Macomb, and 62 at Quincy. At Bloomington, it was partly cloudy, with a temperature of 63. At Pontiac, it was mostly cloudy, with a temperature of 60. At Springfield, it was cloudy, with a temperature of 62. At Lincoln, the weather conditions were not available. And once again at 10 p.m. in Peoria, under clear skies, the temperature was 61. The time is currently 11 p.m. Central Daylight Time. 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Now for the official National Weather Service forecast for Peoria and surrounding areas of central Illinois. Tonight, mostly clear. Cooler with lows in the lower 50s. Northwest winds 10 to 15 miles an hour, becoming west around 5 miles an hour after midnight. Monday, sunny. Highs in the mid-70s. West winds 5 to 10 miles an hour. Monday night, mostly clear. Lows in the mid-50s. Southwest winds 5 to 10 miles an hour. Tuesday, showers likely in the morning, then showers with a chance of thunderstorms in the afternoon. Highs in the upper 70s. Southwest winds 15 to 20 miles an hour. Chance of rain 90%. Tuesday night, mostly clear until midnight, then becoming partly cloudy. Lows in the mid-50s. West winds 10 to 15 miles an hour, becoming southwest around 5 miles an hour after midnight. Wednesday, mostly sunny with a chance of showers in the morning, then mostly cloudy with showers with thunderstorms likely in the afternoon. Locally heavy rainfall possible in the afternoon. Highs in the upper 70s. Chance of rain 90%. Wednesday night, showers with a chance of thunderstorms until midnight, then partly cloudy after midnight. Breezy with lows in the lower 60s. Chance of rain 90%. Thursday, mostly sunny. Highs in the mid-70s. Thursday night through Friday night, mostly clear. Lows in the upper 50s. Highs in the upper 70s. Saturday, mostly sunny.

highs in the lower 80s. Saturday night, partly cloudy until midnight, then mostly cloudy with a chance of showers after midnight. Lows in the lower 60s. Chance of rain 50%. Sunday, partly sunny. A chance of showers. Highs in the lower 80s. Chance of rain 50%. Again, the forecast for Peoria and surrounding areas of central Illinois for tonight, mostly clear. Cooler. Lows in the lower 50s. Northwest winds 10 to 15 miles an hour, becoming west around 5 miles an hour after midnight. The time is currently 11:02 p.m. Central Daylight Time. 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Now for the official National Weather Service forecast for Peoria and surrounding areas of central Illinois. Tonight, mostly clear. Cooler with lows in the lower 50s. Northwest winds 10 to 15 miles an hour, becoming west around 5 miles an hour after midnight. Monday, sunny. Highs in the mid-70s. West winds 5 to 10 miles an hour. Monday night, mostly clear. Lows in the mid-50s. Southwest winds 5 to 10 miles an hour. Tuesday, showers likely in the morning, then showers with a chance of thunderstorms in the afternoon. Highs in the upper 70s. Southwest winds 15 to 20 miles an hour. Chance of rain 90%. Tuesday night, mostly clear until midnight, then becoming partly cloudy. Lows in the mid-50s. West winds 10 to 15 miles an hour, becoming southwest around 5 miles an hour after midnight. Wednesday, mostly sunny with a chance of showers in the morning, then mostly cloudy with showers with thunderstorms likely in the afternoon. Locally heavy rainfall possible in the afternoon. Highs in the upper 70s. Chance of rain 90%. Wednesday night, showers with a chance of thunderstorms until midnight, then partly cloudy after midnight. Breezy with lows in the lower 60s. Chance of rain 90%. Thursday, mostly sunny. Highs in the mid-70s. Thursday night through Friday night, mostly clear. Lows in the upper 50s. Highs in the upper 70s. Saturday, mostly sunny. Highs in the lower 80s. Saturday night, partly cloudy until midnight, then mostly cloudy with a chance of showers after midnight. Lows in the lower 60s. Chance of rain 50%. Sunday, partly sunny. A chance of showers. Highs in the lower 80s. Chance of rain 50%. Again, the forecast for Peoria and surrounding areas of central Illinois for tonight, mostly clear. Cooler. Lows in the lower 50s. Northwest winds 10 to 15 miles an hour, becoming west around 5 miles an hour after midnight. Here is a river flood statement. The flood warning continues for the Illinois River at Peoria. From late tonight to Sunday, June 21st. At 7:45 p.m. Sunday, the stage was 17.8 feet. The river is expected to rise above flood stage just after midnight tonight to a crest of 19.0 feet early Wednesday afternoon. It will then fall below flood stage Sunday, June 21st. Here is a river flood statement. The flood warning continues for the Illinois River at Henry. From Monday afternoon to Thursday morning. At 7:45 p.m. Sunday, the stage was 22.3 feet. The river is expected to rise above flood stage tomorrow afternoon to a crest of 23.2 feet early Wednesday morning. It will then fall below flood stage early Thursday morning. Here is a river flood statement. The flood warning continues for the Illinois River near Havana. Until further notice. At 7:45 p.m. Sunday, the stage was 16.1 feet. The river is expected to rise to a crest of 17.7 feet Thursday evening. At 11 p.m. the report from Peoria was not available. At Bloomington, skies were clear. The temperature was 60 degrees, the dew point was 51, and the relative humidity was 72%. The wind was west at 6 miles an hour. The pressure was 30.02 inches and steady. Around central and western Illinois, it was clear, with a temperature of 60 at Bloomington, 55 at Moline, 55 at Galesburg, 56 at Macomb, and 61 at Quincy. It was partly cloudy, with a temperature of 57 at Lakin, and 60 at Pontiac. At Springfield,

It was mostly cloudy, with a temperature of 61. At Lincoln, the weather conditions were not available. And once again at 11 p.m. the report from Peoria was not available. At Bloomington, under clear skies, the temperature was 60. The time is currently 11:07 p.m. Central Daylight Time. 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Now for the official National Weather Service forecast for Peoria and surrounding areas of central Illinois. Tonight, mostly clear. Cooler with lows in the lower 50s. Northwest winds 10 to 15 miles an hour, becoming west around 5 miles an hour after midnight. Monday, sunny. Highs in the mid-70s. West winds 5 to 10 miles an hour. Monday night, mostly clear. Lows in the mid-50s. Southwest winds 5 to 10 miles an hour. Tuesday, showers likely in the morning, then showers with a chance of thunderstorms in the afternoon. Highs in the upper 70s. Southwest winds 15 to 20 miles an hour. Chance of rain 90%. Tuesday night, mostly clear until midnight, then becoming partly cloudy. Lows in the mid-50s. West winds 10 to 15 miles an hour, becoming southwest around 5 miles an hour after midnight. Wednesday, mostly sunny with a chance of showers in the morning, then mostly cloudy with showers with thunderstorms likely in the afternoon. Locally heavy rainfall possible in the afternoon. Highs in the upper 70s. Chance of rain 90%. Wednesday night, showers with a chance of thunderstorms until midnight, then partly cloudy after midnight. Breezy with lows in the lower 60s. Chance of rain 90%. Thursday, mostly sunny. Highs in the mid-70s. Thursday night through Friday night, mostly clear. Lows in the upper 50s. Highs in the upper 70s. Saturday, mostly sunny. Highs in the lower 80s. Saturday night, partly cloudy until midnight, then mostly cloudy with a chance of showers after midnight. Lows in the lower 60s. Chance of rain 50%. Sunday, partly sunny. A chance of showers. Highs in the lower 80s. Chance of rain 50%. Again, the forecast for Peoria and surrounding areas of central Illinois for tonight, mostly clear. Cooler. Lows in the lower 50s. Northwest winds 10 to 15 miles an hour, becoming west around 5 miles an hour after midnight. At 11 p.m. the report from Peoria was not available. At Bloomington, skies were clear. The temperature was 60 degrees, the dew point was 51, and the relative humidity was 72%. The wind was west at 6 miles an hour. The pressure was 30.02 inches and steady. Around central and western Illinois, it was clear, with a temperature of 60 at Bloomington, 55 at Moline, 55 at Galesburg, 56 at Macomb, and 61 at Quincy. It was partly cloudy, with a temperature of 57 at Lakin, and 60 at Pontiac. At Springfield, it was mostly cloudy, with a temperature of 61. At Lincoln, the weather conditions were not available. And once again at 11 p.m. the report from Peoria was not available. At Bloomington, under clear skies, the temperature was 60. Looking elsewhere around the Midwest at 11 p.m., Chicago was partly cloudy, and 59. Indianapolis was partly cloudy, and 60. St. Louis was partly cloudy, and 65. Kansas City was partly cloudy, and 67. Des Moines was partly cloudy, and 62. Milwaukee was clear, and 56. The time is currently 11:11 p.m. Central Daylight Time. 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Now for the official National Weather Service forecast for Peoria and surrounding areas of central Illinois. Tonight, mostly clear. Cooler with lows in the lower 50s. Northwest winds 10 to 15 miles an hour, becoming west around 5 miles an hour after midnight. Monday, sunny. Highs in the mid-70s. West winds 5 to 10 miles an hour. Monday night, mostly clear. Lows in the mid-50s. Southwest winds 5 to 10 miles an hour. Tuesday, showers likely in the morning, then showers with a chance of thunderstorms in the afternoon.

highs in the upper 70s. Southwest winds 15 to 20 miles an hour. Chance of rain 90%. Tuesday night, mostly clear until midnight, then becoming partly cloudy. Lows in the mid-50s. West winds 10 to 15 miles an hour, becoming southwest around 5 miles an hour after midnight. Wednesday, mostly sunny with a chance of showers in the morning, then mostly cloudy with showers with thunderstorms likely in the afternoon. Locally heavy rainfall possible in the afternoon. Highs in the upper 70s. Chance of rain 90%. Wednesday night, showers with a chance of thunderstorms until midnight, then partly cloudy after midnight. Breezy with lows in the lower 60s. Chance of rain 90%. Thursday, mostly sunny. Highs in the mid-70s. Thursday night through Friday night, mostly clear. Lows in the upper 50s. Highs in the upper 70s. Saturday, mostly sunny. Highs in the lower 80s. Saturday night, partly cloudy until midnight, then mostly cloudy with a chance of showers after midnight. Lows in the lower 60s. Chance of rain 50%. Sunday, partly sunny. A chance of showers. Highs in the lower 80s. Chance of rain 50%. Again, the forecast for Peoria and surrounding areas of central Illinois for tonight, mostly clear. Cooler. Lows in the lower 50s. Northwest winds 10 to 15 miles an hour, becoming west around 5 miles an hour after midnight. 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At 11 p.m. the report from Peoria was not available. At Bloomington, skies were clear. The temperature was 60 degrees, the dew point was 51, and the relative humidity was 72%. The wind was west at 6 miles an hour. The pressure was 30.02 inches and steady. Around central and western Illinois, it was clear, with a temperature of 60 at Bloomington, 55 at Moline, 55 at Galesburg, 56 at Macomb, and 61 at Quincy. It was partly cloudy, with a temperature of 57 at Lakin, and 60 at Pontiac. At Springfield, it was mostly cloudy, with a temperature of 61. At Lincoln, the weather conditions were not available. And once again at 11 p.m. the report from Peoria was not available. At Bloomington, under clear skies, the temperature was 60. Here is a river flood statement. The flood warning continues for the Illinois River at Peoria. From late tonight to Sunday, June 21st. At 7:45 p.m. Sunday, the stage was 17.8 feet. The river is expected to rise above flood stage just after midnight tonight to a crest of 19.0 feet early Wednesday afternoon. It will then fall below flood stage Sunday, June 21st. Here is a river flood statement. The flood warning continues for the Illinois River at Henry. From Monday afternoon to Thursday morning. At 7:45 p.m. Sunday, the stage was 22.3 feet. The river is expected to rise above flood stage tomorrow afternoon to a crest of 23.2 feet early Wednesday morning. It will then fall below flood stage early Thursday morning. Here is a river flood statement. The flood warning continues for the Illinois River near Havana. Until further notice. At 7:45 p.m. Sunday, the stage was 16.1 feet. The river is expected to rise to a crest of 17.7 feet Thursday evening. Looking elsewhere around the Midwest at 11 p.m., Chicago was partly cloudy, and 59. Indianapolis was partly cloudy, and 60. St. Louis was partly cloudy, and 65. Kansas City was partly cloudy, and 67. Des Moines was partly cloudy, and 62. Milwaukee was clear, and 56. The time is currently 11:17 p.m. Central Daylight Time. 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

Now for the official National Weather Service forecast for Peoria and surrounding areas of central Illinois. Tonight, mostly clear. Cooler with lows in the lower 50s. Northwest winds 10 to 15 miles an hour, becoming west around 5 miles an hour after midnight. Monday, sunny. Highs in the mid-70s. West winds 5 to 10 miles an hour. Monday night, mostly clear. Lows in the mid-50s. Southwest winds 5 to 10 miles an hour. Tuesday, showers likely in the morning, then showers with a chance of thunderstorms in the afternoon. Highs in the upper 70s. Southwest winds 15 to 20 miles an hour. Chance of rain 90%. Tuesday night, mostly clear until midnight, then becoming partly cloudy. Lows in the mid-50s. West winds 10 to 15 miles an hour, becoming southwest around 5 miles an hour after midnight. Wednesday, mostly sunny with a chance of showers in the morning, then mostly cloudy with showers with thunderstorms likely in the afternoon. Locally heavy rainfall possible in the afternoon. Highs in the upper 70s. Chance of rain 90%. Wednesday night, showers with a chance of thunderstorms until midnight, then partly cloudy after midnight. Breezy with lows in the lower 60s. Chance of rain 90%. Thursday, mostly sunny. Highs in the mid-70s. Thursday night through Friday night, mostly clear. Lows in the upper 50s. Highs in the upper 70s. Saturday, mostly sunny. Highs in the lower 80s. Saturday night, partly cloudy until midnight, then mostly cloudy with a chance of showers after midnight. Lows in the lower 60s. Chance of rain 50%. Sunday, partly sunny. A chance of showers. Highs in the lower 80s. Chance of rain 50%. Again, the forecast for Peoria and surrounding areas of central Illinois for tonight, mostly clear. Cooler. Lows in the lower 50s. Northwest winds 10 to 15 miles an hour, becoming west around 5 miles an hour after midnight. At 11 p.m. the report from Peoria was not available. At Bloomington, skies were clear. The temperature was 60 degrees, the dew point was 51, and the relative humidity was 72%. The wind was west at 6 miles an hour. The pressure was 30.02 inches and steady. Around central and western Illinois, it was clear, with a temperature of 60 at Bloomington, 55 at Moline, 55 at Galesburg, 56 at Macomb, and 61 at Quincy. It was partly cloudy, with a temperature of 57 at Lakin, and 60 at Pontiac. At Springfield, it was mostly cloudy, with a temperature of 61. At Lincoln, the weather conditions were not available. And once again at 11 p.m. the report from Peoria was not available. At Bloomington, under clear skies, the temperature was 60. Looking elsewhere around the Midwest at 11 p.m., Chicago was partly cloudy, and 59. Indianapolis was partly cloudy, and 60. St. Louis was partly cloudy, and 65. Kansas City was partly cloudy, and 67. Des Moines was partly cloudy, and 62. Milwaukee was clear, and 56. The time is currently 11:20 p.m. Central Daylight Time. 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Now for the official National Weather Service forecast for Peoria and surrounding areas of central Illinois. Tonight, mostly clear. Cooler with lows in the lower 50s. Northwest winds 10 to 15 miles an hour, becoming west around 5 miles an hour after midnight. Monday, sunny. Highs in the mid-70s. West winds 5 to 10 miles an hour. Monday night, mostly clear. Lows in the mid-50s. Southwest winds 5 to 10 miles an hour. Tuesday, showers likely in the morning, then showers with a chance of thunderstorms in the afternoon. Highs in the upper 70s. Southwest winds 15 to 20 miles an hour. Chance of rain 90%. Tuesday night, mostly clear until midnight, then becoming partly cloudy. Lows in the mid-50s. West winds 10 to 15 miles an hour, becoming southwest around 5 miles an hour after midnight. Wednesday, mostly sunny with a chance of showers in the morning, then mostly cloudy with showers with thunderstorms.

Likely in the afternoon. Locally heavy rainfall possible in the afternoon. Highs in the upper 70s. Chance of rain 90%. Wednesday night, showers with a chance of thunderstorms until midnight, then partly cloudy after midnight. Breezy with lows in the lower 60s. Chance of rain 90%. Thursday, mostly sunny. Highs in the mid 70s. Thursday night through Friday night, mostly clear. Lows in the upper 50s. Highs in the upper 70s. Saturday, mostly sunny. Highs in the lower 80s. Saturday night, partly cloudy until midnight, then mostly cloudy with a chance of showers after midnight. Lows in the lower 60s. Chance of rain 50%. Sunday, partly sunny. A chance of showers. Highs in the lower 80s. Chance of rain 50%. Again, the forecast for Peoria and surrounding areas of central Illinois for tonight, mostly clear. Cooler. Lows in the lower 50s. Northwest winds 10 to 15 miles an hour, becoming west around 5 miles an hour after midnight. At 11 p.m. the report from Peoria was not available. At Bloomington, skies were clear. The temperature was 60 degrees, the dew point was 51, and the relative humidity was 72%. The wind was west at 6 miles an hour. The pressure was 30.02 inches and steady. Around central and western Illinois, it was clear, with a temperature of 60 at Bloomington, 55 at Moline, 55 at Galesburg, 56 at Macomb, and 61 at Quincy. It was partly cloudy, with a temperature of 57 at Lakin, and 60 at Pontiac. At Springfield, it was mostly cloudy, with a temperature of 61. At Lincoln, the weather conditions were not available. And once again at 11 p.m. the report from Peoria was not available. At Bloomington, under clear skies, the temperature was 60. Looking elsewhere around the Midwest at 11 p.m., Chicago was partly cloudy, and 59. Indianapolis was partly cloudy, and 60. St. Louis was partly cloudy, and 65. Kansas City was partly cloudy, and 67. Des Moines was partly cloudy, and 62. Milwaukee was clear, and 56. The time is currently 11:24 p.m. Central Daylight Time. 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Now for the official National Weather Service forecast for Peoria and surrounding areas of central Illinois. Tonight, mostly clear. Cooler with lows in the lower 50s. Northwest winds 10 to 15 miles an hour, becoming west around 5 miles an hour after midnight. Monday, sunny. Highs in the mid-70s. West winds 5 to 10 miles an hour. Monday night, mostly clear. Lows in the mid-50s. Southwest winds 5 to 10 miles an hour. Tuesday, showers likely in the morning, then showers with a chance of thunderstorms in the afternoon. Highs in the upper 70s. Southwest winds 15 to 20 miles an hour. Chance of rain 90%. Tuesday night, mostly clear until midnight, then becoming partly cloudy. Lows in the mid-50s. West winds 10 to 15 miles an hour, becoming southwest around 5 miles an hour after midnight. Wednesday, mostly sunny with a chance of showers in the morning, then mostly cloudy with showers with thunderstorms likely in the afternoon. Locally heavy rainfall possible in the afternoon. Highs in the upper 70s. Chance of rain 90%. Wednesday night, showers with a chance of thunderstorms until midnight, then partly cloudy after midnight. Breezy with lows in the lower 60s. Chance of rain 90%. Thursday, mostly sunny. Highs in the mid-70s. Thursday night through Friday night, mostly clear. Lows in the upper 50s. Highs in the upper 70s. Saturday, mostly sunny. Highs in the lower 80s. Saturday night, partly cloudy until midnight, then mostly cloudy with a chance of showers after midnight. Lows in the lower 60s. Chance of rain 50%. Sunday, partly sunny. A chance of showers. Highs in the lower 80s. Chance of rain 50%. Again, the forecast for Peoria and surrounding areas of central Illinois for tonight, mostly clear. Cooler. Lows in the lower 50s.
Northwest winds 10 to 15 miles an hour, becoming west around 5 miles an hour after midnight. Here is a river flood statement. The flood warning continues for the Illinois River at Peoria. From late tonight to Sunday, June 21st. At 7:45 p.m. Sunday, the stage was 17.8 feet. The river is expected to rise above flood stage just after midnight tonight to a crest of 19.0 feet early Wednesday afternoon. It will then fall below flood stage Sunday, June 21st. Here is a river flood statement. The flood warning continues for the Illinois River at Henry. From Monday afternoon to Thursday morning. At 7:45 p.m. Sunday, the stage was 22.3 feet. The river is expected to rise above flood stage tomorrow afternoon to a crest of 23.2 feet early Wednesday morning. It will then fall below flood stage early Thursday morning. Here is a river flood statement. The flood warning continues for the Illinois River near Havana. Until further notice. At 7:45 p.m. Sunday, the stage was 16.1 feet. The river is expected to rise to a crest of 17.7 feet Thursday evening. At 11 p.m. the report from Peoria was not available. At Bloomington, skies were clear. The temperature was 60 degrees, the dew point was 51, and the relative humidity was 72%. The wind was west at 6 miles an hour. The pressure was 30.02 inches and steady. Around central and western Illinois, it was clear, with a temperature of 60 at Bloomington, 55 at Moline, 55 at Galesburg, 56 at Macomb, and 61 at Quincy. It was partly cloudy, with a temperature of 57 at Lakin, and 60 at Pontiac. At Springfield, it was mostly cloudy, with a temperature of 61. At Lincoln, the weather conditions were not available. And once again at 11 p.m. the report from Peoria was not available. At Bloomington, under clear skies, the temperature was 60. Looking elsewhere around the Midwest at 11 p.m., Chicago was partly cloudy, and 59. Indianapolis was partly cloudy, and 60. St. Louis was partly cloudy, and 65. Kansas City was partly cloudy, and 67. Des Moines was partly cloudy, and 62. Milwaukee was clear, and 56. The time is currently 11:29 p.m. Central Daylight Time. 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Now for the official National Weather Service forecast for Peoria and surrounding areas of central Illinois. Tonight, mostly clear. Cooler with lows in the lower 50s. Northwest winds 10 to 15 miles an hour, becoming west around 5 miles an hour after midnight. Monday, sunny. Highs in the mid-70s. West winds 5 to 10 miles an hour. Monday night, mostly clear. Lows in the mid-50s. Southwest winds 5 to 10 miles an hour. Tuesday, showers likely in the morning, then showers with a chance of thunderstorms in the afternoon. Highs in the upper 70s. Southwest winds 15 to 20 miles an hour. Chance of rain 90%. Tuesday night, mostly clear until midnight, then becoming partly cloudy. Lows in the mid-50s. West winds 10 to 15 miles an hour, becoming southwest around 5 miles an hour after midnight. Wednesday, mostly sunny with a chance of showers in the morning, then mostly cloudy with showers with thunderstorms likely in the afternoon. Locally heavy rainfall possible in the afternoon. Highs in the upper 70s. Chance of rain 90%. Wednesday night, showers with a chance of thunderstorms until midnight, then partly cloudy after midnight. Breezy with lows in the lower 60s. Chance of rain 90%. Thursday, mostly sunny. Highs in the mid-70s. Thursday night through Friday night, mostly clear. Lows in the upper 50s. Highs in the upper 70s. Saturday, mostly sunny. Highs in the lower 80s. Saturday night, partly cloudy until midnight, then mostly cloudy with a chance of showers after midnight. Lows in the lower 60s. Chance of rain 50%. Sunday, partly sunny. A chance of showers. Highs in the lower 80s. Chance of rain 50%. Again, the forecast for Peoria and surrounding areas of central Illinois for tonight, mostly clear. Cooler.

lows in the lower 50s. Northwest winds 10 to 15 miles an hour, becoming west around 5 miles an hour after midnight. At 11 p.m. the report from Peoria was not available. At Bloomington, skies were clear. The temperature was 60 degrees, the dew point was 51, and the relative humidity was 72%. The wind was west at 6 miles an hour. The pressure was 30.02 inches and steady. Around central and western Illinois, it was clear, with a temperature of 60 at Bloomington, 55 at Moline, 55 at Galesburg, 56 at Macomb, and 61 at Quincy. It was partly cloudy, with a temperature of 57 at Lakin, and 60 at Pontiac. At Springfield, it was mostly cloudy, with a temperature of 61. At Lincoln, the weather conditions were not available. And once again, Springfield, it was mostly cloudy, with a temperature of 61. At Lincoln, the weather conditions were not available. And once again at 11 p.m. the report from Peoria was not available. At Bloomington, under clear skies, the temperature was 60. Looking elsewhere around the Midwest at 11 p.m., Chicago was partly cloudy, and 59. Indianapolis was partly cloudy, and 60. St. Louis was partly cloudy, and 65. Kansas City was partly cloudy, and 67. Des Moines was partly cloudy, and 62. Milwaukee was clear, and 56. The time is currently 11:33 p.m. Central Daylight Time. 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Now for the official National Weather Service forecast for Peoria and surrounding areas of central Illinois. Tonight, mostly clear. Cooler with lows in the lower 50s. Northwest winds 10 to 15 miles an hour, becoming west around 5 miles an hour after midnight. Monday, sunny. Highs in the mid-70s. West winds 5 to 10 miles an hour. Monday night, mostly clear. Lows in the mid-50s. Southwest winds 5 to 10 miles an hour. Tuesday, showers likely in the morning, then showers with a chance of thunderstorms in the afternoon. Highs in the upper 70s. Southwest winds 15 to 20 miles an hour. Chance of rain 90%. Tuesday night, mostly clear until midnight, then becoming partly cloudy. Lows in the mid-50s. West winds 10 to 15 miles an hour, becoming southwest around 5 miles an hour after midnight. Wednesday, mostly sunny with a chance of showers in the morning, then mostly cloudy with showers with thunderstorms likely in the afternoon. Locally heavy rainfall possible in the afternoon. Highs in the upper 70s. Chance of rain 90%. Wednesday night, showers with a chance of thunderstorms until midnight, then partly cloudy after midnight. Breezy with lows in the lower 60s. Chance of rain 90%. Thursday, mostly sunny. Highs in the mid-70s. Thursday night through Friday night, mostly clear. Lows in the upper 50s. Highs in the upper 70s. Saturday, mostly sunny. Highs in the lower 80s. Saturday night, partly cloudy until midnight, then mostly cloudy with a chance of showers after midnight. Lows in the lower 60s. Chance of rain 50%. Sunday, partly sunny. A chance of showers. Highs in the lower 80s. Chance of rain 50%. Again, the forecast for Peoria and surrounding areas of central Illinois for tonight, mostly clear. Cooler. Lows in the lower 50s. Northwest winds 10 to 15 miles an hour, becoming west around 5 miles an hour after midnight. Here is a river flood statement. The flood warning continues for the Illinois River at Peoria. From late tonight to Sunday, June 21st. At 7:45 p.m. Sunday, the stage was 17.8 feet. The river is expected to rise above flood stage just after midnight tonight to a crest of 19.0 feet early Wednesday afternoon. It will then fall below flood stage Sunday, June 21st. Here is a river flood statement. The flood warning continues for the Illinois River at Henry. From Monday afternoon to Thursday morning. At 7:45 p.m. Sunday, the stage was 22.3 feet. The river is expected to rise above flood stage tomorrow afternoon to a crest of 23.2 feet early Wednesday morning. It will then

57 at Lakin and 60 at Pontiac. At Springfield, it was mostly cloudy with a temperature of 61. At Lincoln, the weather conditions were not available. And once again at 11 p.m. the report from Peoria was not available. At Bloomington, under clear skies, the temperature was 60. Looking elsewhere around the Midwest at 11 p.m., Chicago was partly cloudy and 59. Indianapolis was partly cloudy and 60. St. Louis was partly cloudy and 65. Kansas City was partly cloudy and 67. Des Moines was partly cloudy and 62. Milwaukee was clear and 56. The time is currently 11:38 p.m. Central Daylight Time. 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Now for the official National Weather Service forecast for Peoria and surrounding areas of central Illinois. Tonight, mostly clear. Cooler with lows in the lower 50s. Northwest winds 10 to 15 miles an hour, becoming west around 5 miles an hour after midnight. Monday, sunny. Highs in the mid-70s. West winds 5 to 10 miles an hour. Monday night, mostly clear. Lows in the mid-50s. Southwest winds 5 to 10 miles an hour. Tuesday, showers likely in the morning, then showers with a chance of thunderstorms in the afternoon. Highs in the upper 70s. Southwest winds 15 to 20 miles an hour. Chance of rain 90%. Tuesday night, mostly clear until midnight, then becoming partly cloudy. Lows in the mid-50s. West winds 10 to 15 miles an hour, becoming southwest around 5 miles an hour after midnight. Wednesday, mostly sunny with a chance of showers in the morning, then mostly cloudy with showers with thunderstorms likely in the afternoon. Locally heavy rainfall possible in the afternoon. Highs in the upper 70s. Chance of rain 90%. Wednesday night, showers with a chance of thunderstorms until midnight, then partly cloudy after midnight. Breezy with lows in the lower 60s. Chance of rain 90%. Thursday, mostly sunny. Highs in the mid-70s. Thursday night through Friday night, mostly clear. Lows in the upper 50s. Highs in the upper 70s. Saturday, mostly sunny. Highs in the lower 80s. Saturday night, partly cloudy until midnight, then mostly cloudy with a chance of showers after midnight. Lows in the lower 60s. Chance of rain 50%. Sunday, partly sunny. A chance of showers. Highs in the lower 80s. Chance of rain 50%. Again, the forecast for Peoria and surrounding areas of central Illinois for tonight, mostly clear. Cooler. Lows in the lower 50s. Northwest winds 10 to 15 miles an hour, becoming west around 5 miles an hour after midnight. At 11 p.m. the report from Peoria was not available. At Bloomington, skies were clear. The temperature was 60 degrees, the dew point was 51, and the relative humidity was 72%. The wind was west at 6 miles an hour. The pressure was 30.02 inches and steady. Around central and western Illinois, it was clear, with a temperature of 60 at Bloomington, 55 at Moline, 55 at Galesburg, 56 at Macomb, and 61 at Quincy. It was partly cloudy, with a temperature of 57 at Lakin, and 60 at Pontiac. At Springfield, it was mostly cloudy, with a temperature of 61. At Lincoln, the weather conditions were not available. And once again at 11 p.m. the report from Peoria was not available. At Bloomington, under clear skies, the temperature was 60. Looking elsewhere around the Midwest at 11 p.m., Chicago was partly cloudy and 59. Indianapolis was partly cloudy and 60. St. Louis was partly cloudy and 65. Kansas City was partly cloudy and 67. Des Moines was partly cloudy and 62. Milwaukee was clear and 56. The time is currently 11:42 p.m. Central Daylight Time. 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Now for the official National Weather Service forecast for Peoria and surrounding areas of central Illinois. Tonight, mostly clear. Cooler with lows in the lower 50s.

50s. Northwest winds 10 to 15 miles an hour, becoming west around 5 miles an hour after midnight. Monday, sunny. Highs in the mid-70s. West winds 5 to 10 miles an hour. Monday night, mostly clear. Lows in the mid-50s. Southwest winds 5 to 10 miles an hour. Tuesday, showers likely in the morning, then showers with a chance of thunderstorms in the afternoon. Highs in the upper 70s. Southwest winds 15 to 20 miles an hour. Chance of rain 90%. Tuesday night, mostly clear until midnight, then becoming partly cloudy. Lows in the mid-50s. West winds 10 to 15 miles an hour, becoming southwest around 5 miles an hour after midnight. Wednesday, mostly sunny with a chance of showers in the morning, then mostly cloudy with showers with thunderstorms likely in the afternoon. Locally heavy rainfall possible in the afternoon. Highs in the upper 70s. Chance of rain 90%. Wednesday night, showers with a chance of thunderstorms until midnight, then partly cloudy after midnight. Breezy with lows in the lower 60s. Chance of rain 90%. Thursday, mostly sunny. Highs in the mid-70s. Thursday night through Friday night, mostly clear. Lows in the upper 50s. Highs in the upper 70s. Saturday, mostly sunny. Highs in the lower 80s. Saturday night, partly cloudy until midnight, then mostly cloudy with a chance of showers after midnight. Lows in the lower 60s. Chance of rain 50%. Sunday, partly sunny. A chance of showers. Highs in the lower 80s. Chance of rain 50%. Again, the forecast for Peoria and surrounding areas of central Illinois for tonight, mostly clear. Cooler. Lows in the lower 50s. Northwest winds 10 to 15 miles an hour, becoming west around 5 miles an hour after midnight. Here is a river flood statement. The flood warning continues for the Illinois River at Peoria. From late tonight to Sunday, June 21st. At 7:45 p.m. Sunday, the stage was 17.8 feet. The river is expected to rise above flood stage just after midnight tonight to a crest of 19.0 feet early Wednesday afternoon. It will then fall below flood stage Sunday, June 21st. Here is a river flood statement. The flood warning continues for the Illinois River at Henry. From Monday afternoon to Thursday morning. At 7:45 p.m. Sunday, the stage was 22.3 feet. The river is expected to rise above flood stage tomorrow afternoon to a crest of 23.2 feet early Wednesday morning. It will then fall below flood stage early Thursday morning. Here is a river flood statement. The flood warning continues for the Illinois River near Havana. Until further notice. At 7:45 p.m. Sunday, the stage was 16.1 feet. The river is expected to rise to a crest of 17.7 feet Thursday evening. At 11 p.m. the report from Peoria was not available. At Bloomington, skies were clear. The temperature was 60 degrees, the dew point was 51, and the relative humidity was 72%. The wind was west at 6 miles an hour. The pressure was 30.02 inches and steady. Around central and western Illinois, it was clear, with a temperature of 60 at Bloomington, 55 at Moline, 55 at Galesburg, 56 at Macomb, and 61 at Quincy. It was partly cloudy, with a temperature of 57 at Lakin, and 60 at Pontiac. At Springfield, it was mostly cloudy, with a temperature of 61. At Lincoln, the weather conditions were not available. And once again at 11 p.m. the report from Peoria was not available. At Bloomington, under clear skies, the temperature was 60. Looking elsewhere around the Midwest at 11 p.m., Chicago was partly cloudy, and 59. Indianapolis was partly cloudy, and 60. St. Louis was partly cloudy, and 65. Kansas City was partly cloudy, and 67. Des Moines was partly cloudy, and 62. Milwaukee was clear, and 56. The time is currently 11:47 p.m. Central Daylight Time. 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Now for the official National Weather Service forecast for Peoria and surrounding areas of central Illinois. Tonight,

clear. Cooler with lows in the lower 50s. Northwest winds 10 to 15 miles an hour, becoming west around 5 miles an hour after midnight. Monday, sunny. Highs in the mid-70s. West winds 5 to 10 miles an hour. Monday night, mostly clear. Lows in the mid-50s. Southwest winds 5 to 10 miles an hour. Tuesday, showers likely in the morning, then showers with a chance of thunderstorms in the afternoon. Highs in the upper 70s. Southwest winds 15 to 20 miles an hour. Chance of rain 90%. Tuesday night, mostly clear until midnight, then becoming partly cloudy. Lows in the mid-50s. West winds 10 to 15 miles an hour, becoming southwest around 5 miles an hour after midnight. Wednesday, mostly sunny with a chance of showers in the morning, then mostly cloudy with showers with thunderstorms likely in the afternoon. Locally heavy rainfall possible in the afternoon. Highs in the upper 70s. Chance of rain 90%. Wednesday night, showers with a chance of thunderstorms until midnight, then partly cloudy after midnight. Breezy with lows in the lower 60s. Chance of rain 90%. Thursday, mostly sunny. Highs in the mid-70s. Thursday night through Friday night, mostly clear. Lows in the upper 50s. Highs in the upper 70s. Saturday, mostly sunny. Highs in the lower 80s. Saturday night, partly cloudy until midnight, then mostly cloudy with a chance of showers after midnight. Lows in the lower 60s. Chance of rain 50%. Sunday, partly sunny. A chance of showers. Highs in the lower 80s. Chance of rain 50%. Again, the forecast for Peoria and surrounding areas of central Illinois for tonight, mostly clear. Cooler. Lows in the lower 50s. Northwest winds 10 to 15 miles an hour, becoming west around 5 miles an hour after midnight. At 11 p.m. the report from Peoria was not available. At Bloomington, skies were clear. The temperature was 60 degrees, the dew point was 51, and the relative humidity was 72%. The wind was west at 6 miles an hour. The pressure was 30.02 inches and steady. Around central and western Illinois, it was clear, with a temperature of 60 at Bloomington, 55 at Moline, 55 at Galesburg, 56 at Macomb, and 61 at Quincy. It was partly cloudy, with a temperature of 57 at Lakin, and 60 at Pontiac. At Springfield, it was mostly cloudy, with a temperature of 61. At Lincoln, the weather conditions were not available. And once again at 11 p.m. the report from Peoria was not available. At Bloomington, under clear skies, the temperature was 60. Looking elsewhere around the Midwest at 11 p.m., Chicago was partly cloudy, and 59. Indianapolis was partly cloudy, and 60. St. Louis was partly cloudy, and 65. Kansas City was partly cloudy, and 67. Des Moines was partly cloudy, and 62. Milwaukee was clear, and 56. The time is currently 11:51 p.m. Central Daylight Time. 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Now for the official National Weather Service forecast for Peoria and surrounding areas of central Illinois. Tonight, mostly clear. Cooler with lows in the lower 50s. Northwest winds 10 to 15 miles an hour, becoming west around 5 miles an hour after midnight. Monday, sunny. Highs in the mid-70s. West winds 5 to 10 miles an hour. Monday night, mostly clear. Lows in the mid-50s. Southwest winds 5 to 10 miles an hour. Tuesday, showers likely in the morning, then showers with a chance of thunderstorms in the afternoon. Highs in the upper 70s. Southwest winds 15 to 20 miles an hour. Chance of rain 90%. Tuesday night, mostly clear until midnight, then becoming partly cloudy. Lows in the mid-50s. West winds 10 to 15 miles an hour, becoming southwest around 5 miles an hour after midnight. Wednesday, mostly sunny with a chance of showers in the morning, then mostly cloudy with showers with thunderstorms likely in the afternoon. Locally heavy rainfall possible in the afternoon. Highs in the upper 70s. Chance of rain.

90%. Wednesday night, showers with a chance of thunderstorms until midnight, then partly cloudy after midnight. Breezy with lows in the lower 60s. Chance of rain 90%. Thursday, mostly sunny. Highs in the mid-70s. Thursday night through Friday night, mostly clear. Lows in the upper 50s. Highs in the upper 70s. Saturday, mostly sunny. Highs in the lower 80s. Saturday night, partly cloudy until midnight, then mostly cloudy with a chance of showers after midnight. Lows in the lower 60s. Chance of rain 50%. Sunday, partly sunny. A chance of showers. Highs in the lower 80s. Chance of rain 50%. Again, the forecast for Peoria and surrounding areas of central Illinois for tonight, mostly clear. Cooler. Lows in the lower 50s. Northwest winds 10 to 15 miles an hour, becoming west around 5 miles an hour after midnight. At 11 p.m. the report from Peoria was not available. At Bloomington, skies were clear. The temperature was 60 degrees, the dew point was 51, and the relative humidity was 72%. The wind was west at 6 miles an hour. The pressure was 30.02 inches and steady. Around central and western Illinois, it was clear, with a temperature of 60 at Bloomington, 55 at Moline, 55 at Galesburg, 56 at Macomb, and 61 at Quincy. It was partly cloudy, with a temperature of 57 at Lakin, and 60 at Pontiac. At Springfield, it was mostly cloudy, with a temperature of 61. At Lincoln, the weather conditions were not available. And once again at 11 p.m. the report from Peoria was not available. At Bloomington, under clear skies, the temperature was 60. Looking elsewhere around the Midwest at 11 p.m., Chicago was partly cloudy, and 59. Indianapolis was partly cloudy, and 60. St. Louis was partly cloudy, and 65. Kansas City was partly cloudy, and 67. Des Moines was partly cloudy, and 62. Milwaukee was clear, and 56. Here is a river flood statement. The flood warning continues for the Illinois River at Peoria. From late tonight to Sunday, June 21st. At 7:45 p.m. Sunday, the stage was 17.8 feet. The river is expected to rise above flood stage just after midnight tonight to a crest of 19.0 feet early Wednesday afternoon. It will then fall below flood stage Sunday, June 21st. Here is a river flood statement. The flood warning continues for the Illinois River at Henry. From Monday afternoon to Thursday morning. At 7:45 p.m. Sunday, the stage was 22.3 feet. The river is expected to rise above flood stage tomorrow afternoon to a crest of 23.2 feet early Wednesday morning. It will then fall below flood stage early Thursday morning. Here is a river flood statement. The flood warning continues for the Illinois River near Havana. Until further notice. At 7:45 p.m. Sunday, the stage was 16.1 feet. The river is expected to rise to a crest of 17.7 feet Thursday evening. The time is currently 11:56 p.m. Central Daylight Time. 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Now for the official National Weather Service forecast for Peoria and surrounding areas of central Illinois. Tonight, mostly clear. Cooler with lows in the lower 50s. Northwest winds 10 to 15 miles an hour, becoming west around 5 miles an hour after midnight. Monday, sunny. Highs in the mid-70s. West winds 5 to 10 miles an hour. Monday night, mostly clear. Lows in the mid-50s. Southwest winds 5 to 10 miles an hour. Tuesday, showers likely in the morning, then showers with a chance of thunderstorms in the afternoon. Highs in the upper 70s. Southwest winds 15 to 20 miles an hour. Chance of rain 90%. Tuesday night, mostly clear until midnight, then becoming partly cloudy. Lows in the mid-50s. West winds 10 to 15 miles an hour, becoming southwest around 5 miles an hour after midnight. Wednesday, mostly sunny with a chance of showers in the morning, then mostly cloudy with showers with thunderstorms likely in the afternoon. Locally heavy rainfall possible in the afternoon.

Highs in the upper 70s. Chance of rain 90%. Wednesday night, showers with a chance of thunderstorms until midnight, then partly cloudy after midnight. Breezy with lows in the lower 60s. Chance of rain 90%. Thursday, mostly sunny. Highs in the mid-70s. Thursday night through Friday night, mostly clear. Lows in the upper 50s. Highs in the upper 70s. Saturday, mostly sunny. Highs in the lower 80s. Saturday night, partly cloudy until midnight, then mostly cloudy with a chance of showers after midnight. Lows in the lower 60s. Chance of rain 50%. Sunday, partly sunny. A chance of showers. Highs in the lower 80s. Chance of rain 50%. Again, the forecast for Peoria and surrounding areas of central Illinois for tonight, mostly clear. Cooler. Lows in the lower 50s. Northwest winds 10 to 15 miles an hour, becoming west around 5 miles an hour after midnight. At 11 p.m. the report from Peoria was not available. At Bloomington, skies were clear. The temperature was 60 degrees, the dew point was 51, and the relative humidity was 72%. The wind was west at 6 miles an hour. The pressure was 30.02 inches and steady. Around central and western Illinois, it was clear, with a temperature of 60 at Bloomington, 55 at Moline, 55 at Galesburg, 56 at Macomb, and 61 at Quincy. It was partly cloudy, with a temperature of 57 at Lakin, and 60 at Pontiac. At Springfield, it was mostly cloudy, with a temperature of 61. At Lincoln, the weather conditions were not available. And once again at 11 p.m. the report from Peoria was not available. At Bloomington, under clear skies, the temperature was 60. The time is currently 12 a.m. Central Daylight Time. 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Now for the official National Weather Service forecast for Peoria and surrounding areas of central Illinois. Tonight, mostly clear. Cooler with lows in the lower 50s. Northwest winds 10 to 15 miles an hour, becoming west around 5 miles an hour after midnight. Monday, sunny. Highs in the mid-70s. West winds 5 to 10 miles an hour. Monday night, mostly clear. Lows in the mid-50s. Southwest winds 5 to 10 miles an hour. Tuesday, showers likely in the morning, then showers with a chance of thunderstorms in the afternoon. Highs in the upper 70s. Southwest winds 15 to 20 miles an hour. Chance of rain 90%. Tuesday night, mostly clear until midnight, then becoming partly cloudy. Lows in the mid-50s. West winds 10 to 15 miles an hour, becoming southwest around 5 miles an hour after midnight. Wednesday, mostly sunny with a chance of showers in the morning, then mostly cloudy with showers with thunderstorms likely in the afternoon. Locally heavy rainfall possible in the afternoon. Highs in the upper 70s. Chance of rain 90%. Wednesday night, showers with a chance of thunderstorms until midnight, then partly cloudy after midnight. Breezy with lows in the lower 60s. Chance of rain 90%. Thursday, mostly sunny. Highs in the mid-70s. Thursday night through Friday night, mostly clear. Lows in the upper 50s. Highs in the upper 70s. Saturday, mostly sunny. Highs in the lower 80s. Saturday night, partly cloudy until midnight, then mostly cloudy with a chance of showers after midnight. Lows in the lower 60s. Chance of rain 50%. Sunday, partly sunny. A chance of showers. Highs in the lower 80s. Chance of rain 50%. Again, the forecast for Peoria and surrounding areas of central Illinois for tonight, mostly clear. Cooler. Lows in the lower 50s. Northwest winds 10 to 15 miles an hour, becoming west around 5 miles an hour after midnight. The time is currently 12:02 a.m. Central Daylight Time. 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Now for the official National Weather Service forecast for Peoria and surrounding areas of central Illinois. Tonight, mostly clear. Cooler with lows in the lower 50s.

West winds 10 to 15 miles an hour, becoming west around 5 miles an hour after midnight. Monday, sunny. Highs in the mid-70s. West winds 5 to 10 miles an hour. Monday night, mostly clear. Lows in the mid-50s. Southwest winds 5 to 10 miles an hour. Tuesday, showers likely in the morning, then showers with a chance of thunderstorms in the afternoon. Highs in the upper 70s. Southwest winds 15 to 20 miles an hour. Chance of rain 90%. Tuesday night, mostly clear until midnight, then becoming partly cloudy. Lows in the mid-50s. West winds 10 to 15 miles an hour, becoming southwest around 5 miles an hour after midnight. Wednesday, mostly sunny with a chance of showers in the morning, then mostly cloudy with showers with thunderstorms likely in the afternoon. Locally heavy rainfall possible in the afternoon. Highs in the upper 70s. Chance of rain 90%. Wednesday night, showers with a chance of thunderstorms until midnight, then partly cloudy after midnight. Breezy with lows in the lower 60s. Chance of rain 90%. Thursday, mostly sunny. Highs in the mid-70s. Thursday night through Friday night, mostly clear. Lows in the upper 50s. Highs in the upper 70s. Saturday, mostly sunny. Highs in the lower 80s. Saturday night, partly cloudy until midnight, then mostly cloudy with a chance of showers after midnight. Lows in the lower 60s. Chance of rain 50%. Sunday, partly sunny. A chance of showers. Highs in the lower 80s. Chance of rain 50%. Again, the forecast for Peoria and surrounding areas of central Illinois for tonight, mostly clear. Cooler. Lows in the lower 50s. Northwest winds 10 to 15 miles an hour, becoming west around 5 miles an hour after midnight. Here is a river flood statement. The flood warning continues for the Illinois River at Peoria. From late tonight to Sunday, June 21st. At 7:45 p.m. Sunday, the stage was 17.8 feet. The river is expected to rise above flood stage just after midnight tonight to a crest of 19.0 feet early Wednesday afternoon. It will then fall below flood stage Sunday, June 21st. Here is a river flood statement. The flood warning continues for the Illinois River at Henry. From Monday afternoon to Thursday morning. At 7:45 p.m. Sunday, the stage was 22.3 feet. The river is expected to rise above flood stage tomorrow afternoon to a crest of 23.2 feet early Wednesday morning. It will then fall below flood stage early Thursday morning. Here is a river flood statement. The flood warning continues for the Illinois River near Havana. Until further notice. At 7:45 p.m. Sunday, the stage was 16.1 feet. The river is expected to rise to a crest of 17.7 feet Thursday evening. At midnight in Peoria, skies were clear. The temperature was 57 degrees, the dew point was 50, and the relative humidity was 77%. The wind was calm. The pressure was 30.03 inches and rising. Around central and western Illinois, it was clear, with a temperature of 53 at Moline, 53 at Galesburg, 55 at Lakin, 56 at Macomb, and 60 at Quincy. At Bloomington, it was partly cloudy, with a temperature of 59. It was mostly cloudy, with a temperature of 59 at Springfield, and 59 at Pontiac. At Lincoln, the weather conditions were not available. And once again at midnight in Peoria, under clear skies, the temperature was 57. The time is currently 12:07 a.m. Central Daylight Time. 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Now for the official National Weather Service forecast for Peoria and surrounding areas of central Illinois. Tonight, mostly clear. Cooler with lows in the lower 50s. Northwest winds 10 to 15 miles an hour, becoming west around 5 miles an hour after midnight. Monday, sunny. Highs in the mid-70s. West winds 5 to 10 miles an hour. Monday night, mostly clear. Lows in the mid-50s. Southwest winds 5 to 10 miles an hour. Tuesday, showers likely in the morning, then showers with a chance of thunderstorms in the afternoon. Highs in the upper 70s.

southwest winds 15 to 20 miles an hour. Chance of rain 90%. Tuesday night, mostly clear until midnight, then becoming partly cloudy. Lows in the mid-50s. West winds 10 to 15 miles an hour, becoming southwest around 5 miles an hour after midnight. Wednesday, mostly sunny with a chance of showers in the morning, then mostly cloudy with showers with thunderstorms likely in the afternoon. Locally heavy rainfall possible in the afternoon. Highs in the upper 70s. Chance of rain 90%. Wednesday night, showers with a chance of thunderstorms until midnight, then partly cloudy after midnight. Breezy with lows in the lower 60s. Chance of rain 90%. Thursday, mostly sunny. Highs in the mid-70s. Thursday night through Friday night, mostly clear. Lows in the upper 50s. Highs in the upper 70s. Saturday, mostly sunny. Highs in the lower 80s. Saturday night, partly cloudy until midnight, then mostly cloudy with a chance of showers after midnight. Lows in the lower 60s. Chance of rain 50%. Sunday, partly sunny. A chance of showers. Highs in the lower 80s. Chance of rain 50%. Again, the forecast for Peoria and surrounding areas of central Illinois for tonight, mostly clear. Cooler. Lows in the lower 50s. Northwest winds 10 to 15 miles an hour, becoming west around 5 miles an hour after midnight. At midnight in Peoria, skies were clear. The temperature was 57 degrees, the dew point was 50, and the relative humidity was 77%. The wind was calm. The pressure was 30.03 inches and rising. Around central and western Illinois, it was clear, with a temperature of 53 at Moline, 53 at Galesburg, 55 at Lakin, 56 at Macomb, and 60 at Quincy. At Bloomington, it was partly cloudy, with a temperature of 59. It was mostly cloudy, with a temperature of 59 at Springfield, and 59 at Pontiac. At Lincoln, the weather conditions were not available. And once again at midnight in Peoria, under clear skies, the temperature was 57. Looking elsewhere around the Midwest at midnight, Chicago was partly cloudy, and 58. Indianapolis was partly cloudy, and 58. St. Louis was partly cloudy, and 63. Kansas City was partly cloudy, and 63. Des Moines was partly cloudy, and 59. Milwaukee was clear, and 54. The time is currently 12:10 a.m. Central Daylight Time. 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Now for the official National Weather Service forecast for Peoria and surrounding areas of central Illinois. Tonight, mostly clear. Cooler with lows in the lower 50s. Northwest winds 10 to 15 miles an hour, becoming west around 5 miles an hour after midnight. Monday, sunny. Highs in the mid-70s. West winds 5 to 10 miles an hour. Monday night, mostly clear. Lows in the mid-50s. Southwest winds 5 to 10 miles an hour. Tuesday, showers likely in the morning, then showers with a chance of thunderstorms in the afternoon. Highs in the upper 70s. Southwest winds 15 to 20 miles an hour. Chance of rain 90%. Tuesday night, mostly clear until midnight, then becoming partly cloudy. Lows in the mid-50s. West winds 10 to 15 miles an hour, becoming southwest around 5 miles an hour after midnight. Wednesday, mostly sunny with a chance of showers in the morning, then mostly cloudy with showers with thunderstorms likely in the afternoon. Locally heavy rainfall possible in the afternoon. Highs in the upper 70s. Chance of rain 90%. Wednesday night, showers with a chance of thunderstorms until midnight, then partly cloudy after midnight. Breezy with lows in the lower 60s. Chance of rain 90%. Thursday, mostly sunny. Highs in the mid-70s. Thursday night through Friday night, mostly clear. Lows in the upper 50s. Highs in the upper 70s. Saturday, mostly sunny. Highs in the lower 80s. Saturday night, partly cloudy until midnight, then mostly cloudy with a chance of showers after midnight. Lows in the lower 60s. Chance of rain 50%.

Sunday, partly sunny. A chance of showers. Highs in the lower 80s. Chance of rain 50%. Again, the forecast for Peoria and surrounding areas of central Illinois for tonight, mostly clear. Cooler. Lows in the lower 50s. Northwest winds 10 to 15 miles an hour, becoming west around 5 miles an hour after midnight. 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At midnight in Peoria, skies were clear. The temperature was 57 degrees, the dew point was 50, and the relative humidity was 77%. The wind was calm. The pressure was 30.03 inches and rising. Around central and western Illinois, it was clear, with a temperature of 53 at Moline, 53 at Galesburg, 55 at Lakin, 56 at Macomb, and 60 at Quincy. At Bloomington, it was partly cloudy, with a temperature of 59. It was mostly cloudy, with a temperature of 59 at Springfield, and 59 at Pontiac. At Lincoln, the weather conditions were not available. And once again at midnight in Peoria, under clear skies, the temperature was 57. Looking elsewhere around the Midwest at midnight, Chicago was partly cloudy, and 58. Indianapolis was partly cloudy, and 58. St. Louis was partly cloudy, and 63. Kansas City was partly cloudy, and 63. Des Moines was partly cloudy, and 59. Milwaukee was clear, and 54. Looking elsewhere around the Midwest at midnight, Chicago was partly cloudy, and 58. Indianapolis was partly cloudy, and 58. St. Louis was partly cloudy, and 63. Kansas City was partly cloudy, and 63. Des Moines was partly cloudy, and 59. Milwaukee was clear, and 54. Here is a river flood statement. The flood warning continues for the Illinois River at Peoria. From late tonight to Sunday, June 21st. At 7:45 p.m. Sunday, the stage was 17.8 feet. The river is expected to rise above flood stage just after midnight tonight to a crest of 19.0 feet early Wednesday afternoon. It will then fall below flood stage Sunday, June 21st. Here is a river flood statement. The flood warning continues for the Illinois River at Henry. From Monday afternoon to Thursday morning. At 7:45 p.m. Sunday, the stage was 22.3 feet. The river is expected to rise above flood stage tomorrow afternoon to a crest of 23.2 feet early Wednesday morning. It will then fall below flood stage early Thursday morning. Here is a river flood statement. The flood warning continues for the Illinois River near Havana. Until further notice. At 7:45 p.m. Sunday, the stage was 16.1 feet. The river is expected to rise to a crest of 17.7 feet Thursday evening. The time is currently 12:16 a.m. Central Daylight Time. 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Now for the official National Weather Service forecast for Peoria and surrounding areas of central Illinois. Tonight, mostly clear. Cooler with lows in the lower 50s. Northwest winds 10 to 15 miles an hour, becoming west around 5 miles an hour after midnight. Monday, sunny. Highs in the mid-70s. West winds 5 to 10 miles an hour. Monday night, mostly clear. Lows in the mid-50s. Southwest winds 5 to 10 miles an hour. Tuesday, showers likely in the morning, then showers with a chance of thunderstorms in the afternoon. Highs in the upper 70s. Southwest winds 15 to 20 miles an hour. Chance of rain 90%. Tuesday night, mostly clear until midnight, then becoming partly cloudy. Lows in the mid-50s. West winds 10 to 15 miles an hour, becoming southwest around 5 miles an hour.

or after midnight. Wednesday, mostly sunny with a chance of showers in the morning, then mostly cloudy with showers with thunderstorms likely in the afternoon. Locally heavy rainfall possible in the afternoon. Highs in the upper 70s. Chance of rain 90%. Wednesday night, showers with a chance of thunderstorms until midnight, then partly cloudy after midnight. Breezy with lows in the lower 60s. Chance of rain 90%. Thursday, mostly sunny. Highs in the mid-70s. Thursday night through Friday night, mostly clear. Lows in the upper 50s. Highs in the upper 70s. Saturday, mostly sunny. Highs in the lower 80s. Saturday night, partly cloudy until midnight, then mostly cloudy with a chance of showers after midnight. Lows in the lower 60s. Chance of rain 50%. Sunday, partly sunny. A chance of showers. Highs in the lower 80s. Chance of rain 50%. Again, the forecast for Peoria and surrounding areas of central Illinois for tonight, mostly clear. Cooler. Lows in the lower 50s. Northwest winds 10 to 15 miles an hour, becoming west around 5 miles an hour after midnight. At midnight in Peoria, skies were clear. The temperature was 57 degrees, the dew point was 50, and the relative humidity was 77%. The wind was calm. The pressure was 30.03 inches and rising. Around central and western Illinois, it was clear, with a temperature of 53 at Moline, 53 at Galesburg, 55 at Lakin, 56 at Macomb, and 60 at Quincy. At Bloomington, it was partly cloudy, with a temperature of 59. It was mostly cloudy, with a temperature of 59 at Springfield, and 59 at Pontiac. At Lincoln, the weather conditions were not available. And once again at midnight in Peoria, under clear skies, the temperature was 57. Looking elsewhere around the Midwest at midnight, Chicago was partly cloudy, and 58. Indianapolis was partly cloudy, and 58. St. Louis was partly cloudy, and 63. Kansas City was partly cloudy, and 63. Des Moines was partly cloudy, and 59. Milwaukee was clear, and 54. The time is currently 12:20 a.m. Central Daylight Time. 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Now for the official National Weather Service forecast for Peoria and surrounding areas of central Illinois. Tonight, mostly clear. Cooler with lows in the lower 50s. Northwest winds 10 to 15 miles an hour, becoming west around 5 miles an hour after midnight. Monday, sunny. Highs in the mid-70s. West winds 5 to 10 miles an hour. Monday night, mostly clear. Lows in the mid-50s. Southwest winds 5 to 10 miles an hour. Tuesday, showers likely in the morning, then showers with a chance of thunderstorms in the afternoon. Highs in the upper 70s. Southwest winds 15 to 20 miles an hour. Chance of rain 90%. Tuesday night, mostly clear until midnight, then becoming partly cloudy. Lows in the mid-50s. West winds 10 to 15 miles an hour, becoming southwest around 5 miles an hour after midnight. Wednesday, mostly sunny with a chance of showers in the morning, then mostly cloudy with showers with thunderstorms likely in the afternoon. Locally heavy rainfall possible in the afternoon. Highs in the upper 70s. Chance of rain 90%. Wednesday night, showers with a chance of thunderstorms until midnight, then partly cloudy after midnight. Breezy with lows in the lower 60s. Chance of rain 90%. Thursday, mostly sunny. Highs in the mid-70s. Thursday night through Friday night, mostly clear. Lows in the upper 50s. Highs in the upper 70s. Saturday, mostly sunny. Highs in the lower 80s. Saturday night, partly cloudy until midnight, then mostly cloudy with a chance of showers after midnight. Lows in the lower 60s. Chance of rain 50%. Sunday, partly sunny. A chance of showers. Highs in the lower 80s. Chance of rain 50%. Again, the forecast for Peoria and surrounding areas of central Illinois for tonight, mostly clear. Cooler. Lows in the lower 50s.
Northwest winds 10 to 15 miles an hour, becoming west around 5 miles an hour after midnight. At midnight at Peoria, skies were clear. The temperature was 57. Around central and western Illinois, it was clear, with a temperature of 53 at Moline, 53 at Galesburg, 55 at Lakin, 56 at Macomb, and 60 at Quincy. At Bloomington, it was partly cloudy, with a temperature of 59. It was mostly cloudy, with a temperature of 59 at Springfield, and 59 at Pontiac. At Lincoln, the weather conditions were not available. And once again at midnight in Peoria, under clear skies, the temperature was 57. Looking elsewhere around the Midwest at midnight, Chicago was partly cloudy, and 58. Indianapolis was partly cloudy, and 58. St. Louis was partly cloudy, and 63. Kansas City was partly cloudy, and 63. Des Moines was partly cloudy, and 59. Milwaukee was clear, and 54. The time is currently 12:24 a.m. Central Daylight Time. 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Now for the official National Weather Service forecast for Peoria and surrounding areas of central Illinois. Rest of tonight, mostly clear. Cooler with lows in the lower 50s. Northwest winds around 5 miles an hour. Monday, sunny. Highs in the mid-70s. West winds 5 to 10 miles an hour. Monday night, mostly clear. Lows in the mid-50s. Southwest winds 5 to 10 miles an hour. Tuesday, a chance of showers in the morning, then showers likely with a chance of thunderstorms in the afternoon. Highs in the upper 70s. Southwest winds 15 to 20 miles an hour with gusts up to 30 miles an hour. Chance of rain 70%. Tuesday night, mostly clear until midnight, then becoming partly cloudy. Lows in the mid-50s. West winds 10 to 15 miles an hour, becoming southwest around 5 miles an hour after midnight. Wednesday, mostly sunny with a chance of showers in the morning, then mostly cloudy with showers with thunderstorms likely in the afternoon. Locally heavy rainfall possible in the afternoon. Highs in the upper 70s. Chance of rain 90%. Wednesday night, showers with a chance of thunderstorms until midnight, then partly cloudy after midnight. Breezy with lows in the lower 60s. Chance of rain 90%. Thursday, mostly sunny. Highs in the mid-70s. Thursday night through Friday night, mostly clear. Lows in the upper 50s. Highs in the upper 70s. Saturday, mostly sunny. Highs in the lower 80s. Saturday night, partly cloudy until midnight, then mostly cloudy with a chance of showers after midnight. Lows in the lower 60s. Chance of rain 50%. Sunday, partly sunny. A chance of showers. Highs in the lower 80s. Chance of rain 50%. Again, the forecast for Peoria and surrounding areas of central Illinois for the rest of tonight, mostly clear. Cooler. Lows in the lower 50s. Northwest winds around 5 miles an hour. Here is a river flood statement. The flood warning continues for the Illinois River at Peoria. From late tonight to Sunday, June 21st. At 7:45 p.m. Sunday, the stage was 17.8 feet. The river is expected to rise above flood stage just after midnight tonight to a crest of 19.0 feet early Wednesday afternoon. It will then fall below flood stage Sunday, June 21st. Here is a river flood statement. The flood warning continues for the Illinois River at Henry. From Monday afternoon to Thursday morning. At 7:45 p.m. Sunday, the stage was 22.3 feet. The river is expected to rise above flood stage tomorrow afternoon to a crest of 23.2 feet early Wednesday morning. It will then fall below flood stage early Thursday morning. Here is a river flood statement. The flood warning continues for the Illinois River near Havana. Until further notice. At 7:45 p.m. Sunday, the stage was 16.1 feet. The river is expected to rise to a crest of 17.7 feet Thursday evening. At midnight at Peoria, skies were clear. The temperature was 57. Around central and western Illinois, it was clear, with a temperature of 53 at

Moline, 53 at Galesburg, 55 at Lakin, 56 at Macomb, and 60 at Quincy. At Bloomington, it was partly cloudy, with a temperature of 59. It was mostly cloudy, with a temperature of 59 at Springfield, and 59 at Pontiac. At Lincoln, the weather conditions were not available. And once again at midnight in Peoria, under clear skies, the temperature was 57. Looking elsewhere around the Midwest at midnight, Chicago was partly cloudy, and 58. Indianapolis was partly cloudy, and 58. St. Louis was partly cloudy, and 63. Kansas City was partly cloudy, and 63. Des Moines was partly cloudy, and 59. Milwaukee was clear, and 54. The time is currently 12:28 a.m. Central Daylight Time. 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Now for the official National Weather Service forecast for Peoria and surrounding areas of central Illinois. Rest of tonight, mostly clear. Cooler with lows in the lower 50s. Northwest winds around 5 miles an hour. Monday, sunny. Highs in the mid-70s. West winds 5 to 10 miles an hour. Monday night, mostly clear. Lows in the mid-50s. Southwest winds 5 to 10 miles an hour. Tuesday, a chance of showers in the morning, then showers likely with a chance of thunderstorms in the afternoon. Highs in the upper 70s. Southwest winds 15 to 20 miles an hour with gusts up to 30 miles an hour. Chance of rain 70%. Tuesday night, mostly clear until midnight, then becoming partly cloudy. Lows in the mid-50s. West winds 10 to 15 miles an hour, becoming southwest around 5 miles an hour after midnight. Wednesday, mostly sunny with a chance of showers in the morning, then mostly cloudy with showers with thunderstorms likely in the afternoon. Locally heavy rainfall possible in the afternoon. Highs in the upper 70s. Chance of rain 90%. Wednesday night, showers with a chance of thunderstorms until midnight, then partly cloudy after midnight. Breezy with lows in the lower 60s. Chance of rain 90%. Thursday, mostly sunny. Highs in the mid-70s. Thursday night through Friday night, mostly clear. Lows in the upper 50s. Highs in the upper 70s. Saturday, mostly sunny. Highs in the lower 80s. Saturday night, partly cloudy until midnight, then mostly cloudy with a chance of showers after midnight. Lows in the lower 60s. Chance of rain 50%. Sunday, partly sunny. A chance of showers. Highs in the lower 80s. Chance of rain 50%. Again, the forecast for Peoria and surrounding areas of central Illinois for the rest of tonight, mostly clear. Cooler. Lows in the lower 50s. Northwest winds around 5 miles an hour. At midnight at Peoria, skies were clear. The temperature was 57. Around central and western Illinois, it was clear, with a temperature of 53 at Moline, 53 at Galesburg, 55 at Lakin, 56 at Macomb, and 60 at Quincy. At Bloomington, it was partly cloudy, with a temperature of 59. It was mostly cloudy, with a temperature of 59 at Springfield, and 59 at Pontiac. At Lincoln, the weather conditions were not available. And once again at midnight in Peoria, under clear skies, the temperature was 57. Looking elsewhere around the Midwest at midnight, Chicago was partly cloudy, and 58. Indianapolis was partly cloudy, and 58. St. Louis was partly cloudy, and 63. Kansas City was partly cloudy, and 63. Des Moines was partly cloudy, and 59. Milwaukee was clear, and 54. The time is currently 12:32 a.m. Central Daylight Time. 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Now for the official National Weather Service forecast for Peoria and surrounding areas of central Illinois. Rest of tonight, mostly clear. Cooler with lows in the lower 50s. Northwest winds around 5 miles an hour. Monday, sunny. Highs in the mid-70s. West winds 5 to 10 miles an hour. Monday night, mostly clear.

temperatures in the mid-50s. Southwest winds 5 to 10 miles an hour. Tuesday, a chance of showers in the morning, then showers likely with a chance of thunderstorms in the afternoon. Southwest winds 5 to 10 miles an hour. Tuesday, a chance of showers in the morning, then showers likely with a chance of thunderstorms in the afternoon. Highs in the upper 70s. Southwest winds 15 to 20 miles an hour with gusts up to 30 miles an hour. Chance of rain 70%. Tuesday night, mostly clear until midnight, then becoming partly cloudy. Lows in the mid-50s. West winds 10 to 15 miles an hour, becoming southwest around 5 miles an hour after midnight. Wednesday, mostly sunny with a chance of showers in the morning, then mostly cloudy with showers with thunderstorms likely in the afternoon. Locally heavy rainfall possible in the afternoon. Highs in the upper 70s. Chance of rain 90%. Wednesday night, showers with a chance of thunderstorms until midnight, then partly cloudy after midnight. Breezy with lows in the lower 60s. Chance of rain 90%. Thursday, mostly sunny. Highs in the mid-70s. Thursday night through Friday night, mostly clear. Lows in the upper 50s. Highs in the upper 70s. Saturday, mostly sunny. Highs in the lower 80s. Saturday night, partly cloudy until midnight, then mostly cloudy with a chance of showers after midnight. Lows in the lower 60s. Chance of rain 50%. Sunday, partly sunny. A chance of showers. Highs in the lower 80s. Chance of rain 50%. Again, the forecast for Peoria and surrounding areas of central Illinois for the rest of tonight, mostly clear. Cooler. Lows in the lower 50s. Northwest winds around 5 miles an hour. At midnight at Peoria, skies were clear. The temperature was 57. Around central and western Illinois, it was clear, with a temperature of 53 at Moline, 53 at Galesburg, 55 at Lakin, 56 at Macomb, and 60 at Quincy. At Bloomington, it was partly cloudy, with a temperature of 59. It was mostly cloudy, with a temperature of 59 at Springfield, and 59 at Pontiac. At Lincoln, the weather conditions were not available. And once again at midnight in Peoria, under clear skies, the temperature was 57. Here is a river flood statement. The flood warning continues for the Illinois River at Peoria. From late tonight to Sunday, June 21st. At 7:45 p.m. Sunday, the stage was 17.8 feet. The river is expected to rise above flood stage just after midnight tonight to a crest of 19.0 feet early Wednesday afternoon. It will then fall below flood stage Sunday, June 21st. Here is a river flood statement. The flood warning continues for the Illinois River at Henry. From Monday afternoon to Thursday morning. At 7:45 p.m. Sunday, the stage was 22.3 feet. The river is expected to rise above flood stage tomorrow afternoon to a crest of 23.2 feet early Wednesday morning. It will then fall below flood stage early Thursday morning. Here is a river flood statement. The flood warning continues for the Illinois River near Havana. Until further notice. At 7:45 p.m. Sunday, the stage was 16.1 feet. The river is expected to rise to a crest of 17.7 feet Thursday evening. Looking elsewhere around the Midwest at midnight, Chicago was partly cloudy, and 58. Indianapolis was partly cloudy, and 58. St. Louis was partly cloudy, and 63. Kansas City was partly cloudy, and 63. Des Moines was partly cloudy, and 59. Milwaukee was clear, and 54. The time is currently 12:37 a.m. Central Daylight Time. 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Now for the official National Weather Service forecast for Peoria and surrounding areas of central Illinois. Rest of tonight, mostly clear. Cooler with lows in the lower 50s. Northwest winds around 5 miles an hour. Monday, sunny. Highs in the mid-70s. West winds 5 to 10 miles an hour. Monday night, mostly clear. Lows in the mid-50s. Southwest winds 5 to 10 miles an hour. Tuesday, a chance of showers in the morning,

Thursday, mostly sunny. Highs in the mid-70s. Thursday night through Friday night, mostly clear. Lows in the upper 50s. Highs in the upper 70s. Saturday, mostly sunny. Highs in the lower 80s. Saturday night, partly cloudy until midnight, then mostly cloudy with a chance of showers after midnight. Lows in the lower 60s. Chance of rain 50%. Sunday, partly sunny. A chance of showers. Highs in the lower 80s. Chance of rain 50%. Again, the forecast for Peoria and surrounding areas of central Illinois for the rest of tonight, mostly clear. Cooler. Lows in the lower 50s. Northwest winds around 5 miles an hour. At midnight at Peoria, skies were clear. The temperature was 57. Around central and western Illinois, it was clear, with a temperature of 53 at Moline, 53 at Galesburg, 55 at Lakin, 56 at Macomb, and 60 at Quincy. At Bloomington, it was partly cloudy, with a temperature of 59. It was mostly cloudy, with a temperature of 59 at Springfield, and 59 at Pontiac. At Lincoln, the weather conditions were not available. And once again at midnight in Peoria, under clear skies, the temperature was 57. Looking elsewhere around the Midwest at midnight, Chicago was partly cloudy, and 58. Indianapolis was partly cloudy, and 58. St. Louis was partly cloudy, and 63. Kansas City was partly cloudy, and 63. Des Moines was partly cloudy, and 59. Milwaukee was clear, and 54. The time is currently 12:40 a.m. Central Daylight Time. 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Now for the official National Weather Service forecast for Peoria and surrounding areas of central Illinois. Rest of tonight, mostly clear. Cooler with lows in the lower 50s. Northwest winds around 5 miles an hour. Monday, sunny. Highs in the mid-70s. West winds 5 to 10 miles an hour. Monday night, mostly clear. Lows in the mid-50s. Southwest winds 5 to 10 miles an hour. Tuesday, a chance of showers in the morning, then showers likely with a chance of thunderstorms in the afternoon. Highs in the upper 70s. Southwest winds 15 to 20 miles an hour with gusts up to 30 miles an hour. Chance of rain 70%. Tuesday night, mostly clear until midnight, then becoming partly cloudy. Lows in the mid-50s. West winds 10 to 15 miles an hour, becoming southwest around 5 miles an hour after midnight. Wednesday, mostly sunny with a chance of showers in the morning, then mostly cloudy with showers with thunderstorms likely in the afternoon. Locally heavy rainfall possible in the afternoon. Highs in the upper 70s. Chance of rain 90%. Wednesday night, showers with a chance of thunderstorms until midnight, then partly cloudy after midnight. Breezy with lows in the lower 60s. Chance of rain 90%. Thursday, mostly sunny. Highs in the mid-70s. Thursday night through Friday night, mostly clear. Lows in the upper 50s. Highs in the upper 70s. Saturday, mostly sunny. Highs in the lower 80s. Saturday night, partly cloudy until midnight, then mostly cloudy with a chance of showers after midnight. Lows in the lower 60s. Chance of rain 50%. Sunday, partly sunny. A chance of showers. Highs in the lower 80s. Chance of rain 50%. Again, the forecast for Peoria and surrounding areas of central Illinois for the rest of tonight, mostly clear. Cooler. Lows in the lower 50s. Northwest winds around 5 miles an hour. At midnight at Peoria, skies were clear. The temperature was 57. Around central and western Illinois, it was clear, with a temperature of 53 at Moline, 53 at Galesburg, 55 at Lakin, 56 at Macomb, and 60 at Quincy. At Bloomington, it was partly cloudy, with a temperature of 59. It was mostly cloudy, with a temperature of 59 at Springfield, and 59 at Pontiac. At Lincoln, the weather conditions were not available. And once again at midnight in Peoria, under clear skies, the temperature was 57.

Looking elsewhere around the Midwest at midnight, Chicago was partly cloudy, and 58. Indianapolis was partly cloudy, and 58. St. Louis was partly cloudy, and 63. Kansas City was partly cloudy, and 63. Des Moines was partly cloudy, and 59. Milwaukee was clear, and 54. The time is currently 12:44 a.m. Central Daylight Time. 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Now for the official National Weather Service forecast for Peoria and surrounding areas of central Illinois. Rest of tonight, mostly clear. Cooler with lows in the lower 50s. Northwest winds around 5 miles an hour. Monday, sunny. Highs in the mid-70s. West winds 5 to 10 miles an hour. Monday night, mostly clear. Lows in the mid-50s. Southwest winds 5 to 10 miles an hour. Tuesday, a chance of showers in the morning, then showers likely with a chance of thunderstorms in the afternoon. Highs in the upper 70s. Southwest winds 15 to 20 miles an hour with gusts up to 30 miles an hour. Chance of rain 70%. Tuesday night, mostly clear until midnight, then becoming partly cloudy. Lows in the mid-50s. West winds 10 to 15 miles an hour, becoming southwest around 5 miles an hour after midnight. Wednesday, mostly sunny with a chance of showers in the morning, then mostly cloudy with showers with thunderstorms likely in the afternoon. Locally heavy rainfall possible in the afternoon. Highs in the upper 70s. Chance of rain 90%. Wednesday night, showers with a chance of thunderstorms until midnight, then partly cloudy after midnight. Breezy with lows in the lower 60s. Chance of rain 90%. Thursday, mostly sunny. Highs in the mid-70s. Thursday night through Friday night, mostly clear. Lows in the upper 50s. Highs in the upper 70s. Saturday, mostly sunny. Highs in the lower 80s. Saturday night, partly cloudy until midnight, then mostly cloudy with a chance of showers after midnight. Lows in the lower 60s. Chance of rain 50%. Sunday, partly sunny. A chance of showers. Highs in the lower 80s. Chance of rain 50%. Again, the forecast for Peoria and surrounding areas of central Illinois for the rest of tonight, mostly clear. Cooler. Lows in the lower 50s. Northwest winds around 5 miles an hour. Here is a river flood statement. The flood warning continues for the Illinois River at Peoria. From late tonight to Sunday, June 21st. At 7:45 p.m. Sunday, the stage was 17.8 feet. The river is expected to rise above flood stage just after midnight tonight to a crest of 19.0 feet early Wednesday afternoon. It will then fall below flood stage Sunday, June 21st. Here is a river flood statement. The flood warning continues for the Illinois River at Henry. From Monday afternoon to Thursday morning. At 7:45 p.m. Sunday, the stage was 22.3 feet. The river is expected to rise above flood stage tomorrow afternoon to a crest of 23.2 feet early Wednesday morning. It will then fall below flood stage early Thursday morning. Here is a river flood statement. The flood warning continues for the Illinois River near Havana. Until further notice. At 7:45 p.m. Sunday, the stage was 16.1 feet. The river is expected to rise to a crest of 17.7 feet Thursday evening. At midnight at Peoria, skies were clear. The temperature was 57. Around central and western Illinois, it was clear, with a temperature of 53 at Moline, 53 at Galesburg, 55 at Lakin, 56 at Macomb, and 60 at Quincy. At Bloomington, it was partly cloudy, with a temperature of 59. It was mostly cloudy, with a temperature of 59 at Springfield, and 59 at Pontiac. At Lincoln, the weather conditions were not available. And once again at midnight in Peoria, under clear skies, the temperature was 57. Looking elsewhere around the Midwest at midnight, Chicago was partly cloudy, and 58. Indianapolis was partly cloudy, and 58. St. Louis was partly cloudy, and 63. Kansas City was partly cloudy, and 63.

Des Moines was partly cloudy and 59. Milwaukee was clear and 54. The time is currently 12:48 a.m. Central Daylight Time. 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Now for the official National Weather Service forecast for Peoria and surrounding areas of central Illinois. Rest of tonight, mostly clear. Cooler with lows in the lower 50s. Northwest winds around 5 miles an hour. Monday, sunny. Highs in the mid-70s. West winds 5 to 10 miles an hour. Monday night, mostly clear. Lows in the mid-50s. Southwest winds 5 to 10 miles an hour. Tuesday, a chance of showers in the morning, then showers likely with a chance of thunderstorms in the afternoon. Highs in the upper 70s. Southwest winds 15 to 20 miles an hour with gusts up to 30 miles an hour. Chance of rain 70%. Tuesday night, mostly clear until midnight, then becoming partly cloudy. Lows in the mid-50s. West winds 10 to 15 miles an hour, becoming southwest around 5 miles an hour after midnight. Wednesday, mostly sunny with a chance of showers in the morning, then mostly cloudy with showers with thunderstorms likely in the afternoon. Locally heavy rainfall possible in the afternoon. Highs in the upper 70s. Chance of rain 90%. Wednesday night, showers with a chance of thunderstorms until midnight, then partly cloudy after midnight. Breezy with lows in the lower 60s. Chance of rain 90%. Thursday, mostly sunny. Highs in the mid-70s. Thursday night through Friday night, mostly clear. Lows in the upper 50s. Highs in the upper 70s. Saturday, mostly sunny. Highs in the lower 80s. Saturday night, partly cloudy until midnight, then mostly cloudy with a chance of showers after midnight. Lows in the lower 60s. Chance of rain 50%. Sunday, partly sunny. A chance of showers. Highs in the lower 80s. Chance of rain 50%. Again, the forecast for Peoria and surrounding areas of central Illinois for the rest of tonight, mostly clear. Cooler. Lows in the lower 50s. Northwest winds around 5 miles an hour. At midnight at Peoria, skies were clear. The temperature was 57. Around central and western Illinois, it was clear, with a temperature of 53 at Moline, 53 at Galesburg, 55 at Lakin, 56 at Macomb, and 60 at Quincy. At Bloomington, it was partly cloudy, with a temperature of 59. It was mostly cloudy, with a temperature of 59 at Springfield, and 59 at Pontiac. At Lincoln, the weather conditions were not available. And once again at midnight in Peoria, under clear skies, the temperature was 57. Looking elsewhere around the Midwest at midnight, Chicago was partly cloudy, and 58. Indianapolis was partly cloudy, and 58. St. Louis was partly cloudy, and 63. Kansas City was partly cloudy, and 63. Des Moines was partly cloudy, and 59. Milwaukee was clear, and 54. The time is currently 12:52 a.m. Central Daylight Time. 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Now for the official National Weather Service forecast for Peoria and surrounding areas of central Illinois. Rest of tonight, mostly clear. Cooler with lows in the lower 50s. Northwest winds around 5 miles an hour. Monday, sunny. Highs in the mid-70s. West winds 5 to 10 miles an hour. Monday night, mostly clear. Lows in the mid-50s. Southwest winds 5 to 10 miles an hour. Tuesday, a chance of showers in the morning, then showers likely with a chance of thunderstorms in the afternoon. Highs in the upper 70s. Southwest winds 15 to 20 miles an hour with gusts up to 30 miles an hour. Chance of rain 70%. Tuesday night, mostly clear until midnight, then becoming partly cloudy. Lows in the mid-50s. West winds 10 to 15 miles an hour, becoming southwest around 5 miles an hour after midnight. Wednesday, mostly sunny with a chance of showers in the morning, then mostly cloudy with showers with thunderstorms likely in the afternoon. Locally heavy.

rainfall possible in the afternoon. Highs in the upper 70s. Chance of rain 90%. Wednesday night, showers with a chance of thunderstorms until midnight, then partly cloudy after midnight. Breezy with lows in the lower 60s. Chance of rain 90%. Thursday, mostly sunny. Highs in the mid-70s. Thursday night through Friday night, mostly clear. Lows in the upper 50s. Highs in the upper 70s. Saturday, mostly sunny. Highs in the lower 80s. Saturday night, partly cloudy until midnight, then mostly cloudy with a chance of showers after midnight. Lows in the lower 60s. Chance of rain 50%. Sunday, partly sunny. A chance of showers. Highs in the lower 80s. Chance of rain 50%. Again, the forecast for Peoria and surrounding areas of central Illinois for the rest of tonight, mostly clear. Cooler. Lows in the lower 50s. Northwest winds around 5 miles an hour. At midnight at Peoria, skies were clear. The temperature was 57. Around central and western Illinois, it was clear, with a temperature of 53 at Moline, 53 at Galesburg, 55 at Lakin, 56 at Macomb, and 60 at Quincy. At Bloomington, it was partly cloudy, with a temperature of 59. It was mostly cloudy, with a temperature of 59 at Springfield, and 59 at Pontiac. At Lincoln, the weather conditions were not available. And once again at midnight in Peoria, under clear skies, the temperature was 57. Here is a river flood statement. The flood warning continues for the Illinois River at Peoria. From late tonight to Sunday, June 21st. At 7:45 p.m. Sunday, the stage was 17.8 feet. The river is expected to rise above flood stage just after midnight tonight to a crest of 19.0 feet early Wednesday afternoon. It will then fall below flood stage Sunday, June 21st. Here is a river flood statement. The flood warning continues for the Illinois River at Henry. From Monday afternoon to Thursday morning. At 7:45 p.m. Sunday, the stage was 22.3 feet. The river is expected to rise above flood stage tomorrow afternoon to a crest of 23.2 feet early Wednesday morning. It will then fall below flood stage early Thursday morning. Here is a river flood statement. The flood warning continues for the Illinois River near Havana. Until further notice. At 7:45 p.m. Sunday, the stage was 16.1 feet. The river is expected to rise to a crest of 17.7 feet Thursday evening. Looking elsewhere around the Midwest at midnight, Chicago was partly cloudy, and 58. Indianapolis was partly cloudy, and 58. St. Louis was partly cloudy, and 63. Kansas City was partly cloudy, and 63. Des Moines was partly cloudy, and 59. Milwaukee was clear, and 54. The time is currently 12:57 a.m. Central Daylight Time. 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Now for the official National Weather Service forecast for Peoria and surrounding areas of central Illinois. Rest of tonight, mostly clear. Cooler with lows in the lower 50s. Northwest winds around 5 miles an hour. Monday, sunny. Highs in the mid-70s. West winds 5 to 10 miles an hour. Monday night, mostly clear. Lows in the mid-50s. Southwest winds 5 to 10 miles an hour. Tuesday, a chance of showers in the morning, then showers likely with a chance of thunderstorms in the afternoon. Highs in the upper 70s. Southwest winds 15 to 20 miles an hour with gusts up to 30 miles an hour. Chance of rain 70%. Tuesday night, mostly clear until midnight, then becoming partly cloudy. Lows in the mid-50s. West winds 10 to 15 miles an hour, becoming southwest around 5 miles an hour after midnight. Wednesday, mostly sunny with a chance of showers in the morning, then mostly cloudy with showers with thunderstorms likely in the afternoon. Locally heavy rainfall possible in the afternoon. Highs in the upper 70s. Chance of rain 90%. Wednesday night, showers with a chance of thunderstorms until midnight, then partly cloudy after midnight. Breezy with lows in the lower 60s. Chance of rain 90%.

Thursday, mostly sunny. Highs in the mid-70s. Thursday night through Friday night, mostly clear. Lows in the upper 50s. Highs in the upper 70s. Saturday, mostly sunny. Highs in the lower 80s. Saturday night, partly cloudy until midnight, then mostly cloudy with a chance of showers after midnight. Lows in the lower 60s. Chance of rain 50%. Sunday, partly sunny. A chance of showers. Highs in the lower 80s. Chance of rain 50%. Again, the forecast for Peoria and surrounding areas of central Illinois for the rest of tonight, mostly clear. Cooler. Lows in the lower 50s. Northwest winds around 5 miles an hour. At midnight at Peoria, skies were clear. The temperature was 57. Around central and western Illinois, it was clear, with a temperature of 53 at Moline, 53 at Galesburg, 55 at Lakin, 56 at Macomb, and 60 at Quincy. At Bloomington, it was partly cloudy, with a temperature of 59. It was mostly cloudy, with a temperature of 59 at Springfield, and 59 at Pontiac. At Lincoln, the weather conditions were not available. And once again at midnight in Peoria, under clear skies, the temperature was 57. The time is currently 1 a.m. Central Daylight Time. 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Now for the official National Weather Service forecast for Peoria and surrounding areas of central Illinois. Rest of tonight, mostly clear. Cooler with lows in the lower 50s. Northwest winds around 5 miles an hour. Monday, sunny. Highs in the mid-70s. West winds 5 to 10 miles an hour. Monday night, mostly clear. Lows in the mid-50s. Southwest winds 5 to 10 miles an hour. Tuesday, a chance of showers in the morning, then showers likely with a chance of thunderstorms in the afternoon. Highs in the upper 70s. Southwest winds 15 to 20 miles an hour with gusts up to 30 miles an hour. Chance of rain 70%. Tuesday night, mostly clear until midnight, then becoming partly cloudy. Lows in the mid-50s. West winds 10 to 15 miles an hour, becoming southwest around 5 miles an hour after midnight. Wednesday, mostly sunny with a chance of showers in the morning, then mostly cloudy with showers with thunderstorms likely in the afternoon. Locally heavy rainfall possible in the afternoon. Highs in the upper 70s. Chance of rain 90%. Wednesday night, showers with a chance of thunderstorms until midnight, then partly cloudy after midnight. Breezy with lows in the lower 60s. Chance of rain 90%. Thursday, mostly sunny. Highs in the mid-70s. Thursday night through Friday night, mostly clear. Lows in the upper 50s. Highs in the upper 70s. Saturday, mostly sunny. Highs in the lower 80s. Saturday night, partly cloudy until midnight, then mostly cloudy with a chance of showers after midnight. Lows in the lower 60s. Chance of rain 50%. Sunday, partly sunny. A chance of showers. Highs in the lower 80s. Chance of rain 50%. Again, the forecast for Peoria and surrounding areas of central Illinois for the rest of tonight, mostly clear. Cooler. Lows in the lower 50s. Northwest winds around 5 miles an hour. The time is currently 1:02 a.m. Central Daylight Time. 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Now for the official National Weather Service forecast for Peoria and surrounding areas of central Illinois. Rest of tonight, mostly clear. Cooler with lows in the lower 50s. Northwest winds around 5 miles an hour. Monday, sunny. Highs in the mid-70s. West winds 5 to 10 miles an hour. Monday night, mostly clear. Lows in the mid-50s. Southwest winds 5 to 10 miles an hour. Tuesday, a chance of showers in the morning, then showers likely with a chance of thunderstorms in the afternoon. Highs in the upper 70s. Southwest winds 15 to 20 miles an hour with gusts up to 30 miles an hour. Chance of rain 70%. Tuesday night, mostly clear until midnight.

and becoming partly cloudy. Lows in the mid-50s. West winds 10 to 15 miles an hour, becoming southwest around 5 miles an hour after midnight. Wednesday, mostly sunny with a chance of showers in the morning, then mostly cloudy with showers with thunderstorms likely in the afternoon. Locally heavy rainfall possible in the afternoon. Highs in the upper 70s. Chance of rain 90%. Wednesday night, showers with a chance of thunderstorms until midnight, then partly cloudy after midnight. Breezy with lows in the lower 60s. Chance of rain 90%. Thursday, mostly sunny. Highs in the mid-70s. Thursday night through Friday night, mostly clear. Lows in the upper 50s. Highs in the upper 70s. Saturday, mostly sunny. Highs in the lower 80s. Saturday night, partly cloudy until midnight, then mostly cloudy with a chance of showers after midnight. Lows in the lower 60s. Chance of rain 50%. Sunday, partly sunny. A chance of showers. Highs in the lower 80s. Chance of rain 50%. Again, the forecast for Peoria and surrounding areas of central Illinois for the rest of tonight, mostly clear. Cooler. Lows in the lower 50s. Northwest winds around 5 miles an hour. Here is a river flood statement. The flood warning continues for the Illinois River at Peoria. From late tonight to Sunday, June 21st. At 7:45 p.m. Sunday, the stage was 17.8 feet. The river is expected to rise above flood stage just after midnight tonight to a crest of 19.0 feet early Wednesday afternoon. It will then fall below flood stage Sunday, June 21st. Here is a river flood statement. The flood warning continues for the Illinois River at Henry. From Monday afternoon to Thursday morning. At 7:45 p.m. Sunday, the stage was 22.3 feet. The river is expected to rise above flood stage tomorrow afternoon to a crest of 23.2 feet early Wednesday morning. It will then fall below flood stage early Thursday morning. Here is a river flood statement. The flood warning continues for the Illinois River near Havana. Until further notice. At 7:45 p.m. Sunday, the stage was 16.1 feet. The river is expected to rise to a crest of 17.7 feet Thursday evening. At 1 a.m. the report from Peoria was not available. At Bloomington, skies were cloudy. The temperature was 59 degrees, the dew point was 51, and the relative humidity was 75%. The wind was northwest at 7 miles an hour. The pressure was 30.04 inches and rising. Around central and western Illinois, it was clear, with a temperature of 52 at Moline, 52 at Galesburg, 54 at Lakin, 53 at Macomb, and 59 at Quincy. At Springfield, it was partly cloudy, with a temperature of 58. At Bloomington, it was cloudy, with a temperature of 59. At Lincoln, the weather conditions were not available. And once again at 1 a.m. the report from Peoria was not available. At Bloomington, under cloudy skies, the temperature was 59. The time is currently 1:07 a.m. Central Daylight Time. 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Now for the official National Weather Service forecast for Peoria and surrounding areas of central Illinois. Rest of tonight, mostly clear. Cooler with lows in the lower 50s. Northwest winds around 5 miles an hour. Monday, sunny. Highs in the mid-70s. West winds 5 to 10 miles an hour. Monday night, mostly clear. Lows in the mid-50s. Southwest winds 5 to 10 miles an hour. Tuesday, a chance of showers in the morning, then showers likely with a chance of thunderstorms in the afternoon. Highs in the upper 70s. Southwest winds 15 to 20 miles an hour with gusts up to 30 miles an hour. Chance of rain 70%. Tuesday night, mostly clear until midnight, then becoming partly cloudy. Lows in the mid-50s. West winds 10 to 15 miles an hour, becoming southwest around 5 miles an hour after midnight. Wednesday, mostly sunny with a chance of showers in the morning, then mostly cloudy with showers with thunderstorms likely in the afternoon. Locally heavy rainfall possible in the afternoon. Highs in the upper 70s. Chance of rain 90%.

Wednesday night, showers with a chance of thunderstorms until midnight, then partly cloudy after midnight. Breezy with lows in the lower 60s. Chance of rain 90%. Thursday, mostly sunny. Highs in the mid-70s. Thursday night through Friday night, mostly clear. Lows in the upper 50s. Highs in the upper 70s. Saturday, mostly sunny. Highs in the lower 80s. Saturday night, partly cloudy until midnight, then mostly cloudy with a chance of showers after midnight. Lows in the lower 60s. Chance of rain 50%. Sunday, partly sunny. A chance of showers. Highs in the lower 80s. Chance of rain 50%. Again, the forecast for Peoria and surrounding areas of central Illinois for the rest of tonight, mostly clear. Cooler. Lows in the lower 50s. Northwest winds around 5 miles an hour. At 1 a.m. the report from Peoria was not available. At Bloomington, skies were cloudy. The temperature was 59 degrees, the dew point was 51, and the relative humidity was 75%. The wind was northwest at 7 miles an hour. The pressure was 30.04 inches and rising. Around central and western Illinois, it was clear, with a temperature of 52 at Moline, 52 at Galesburg, 54 at Lakin, 53 at Macomb, and 59 at Quincy. At Springfield, it was partly cloudy, with a temperature of 58. At Bloomington, it was cloudy, with a temperature of 59. At Lincoln, the weather conditions were not available. And once again at 1 a.m. the report from Peoria was not available. At Bloomington, under cloudy skies, the temperature was 59. Looking elsewhere around the Midwest at 1 a.m., Chicago was partly cloudy, and 56. Indianapolis was partly cloudy, and 59. St. Louis was partly cloudy, and 62. Kansas City was mostly cloudy, and 63. Des Moines was mostly cloudy, and 57. Milwaukee was clear, and 55. The time is currently 1:11 a.m. Central Daylight Time. 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Now for the official National Weather Service forecast for Peoria and surrounding areas of central Illinois. Rest of tonight, mostly clear. Cooler with lows in the lower 50s. Northwest winds around 5 miles an hour. Monday, sunny. Highs in the mid-70s. West winds 5 to 10 miles an hour. Monday night, mostly clear. Lows in the mid-50s. Southwest winds 5 to 10 miles an hour. Tuesday, a chance of showers in the morning, then showers likely with a chance of thunderstorms in the afternoon. Highs in the upper 70s. Southwest winds 15 to 20 miles an hour with gusts up to 30 miles an hour. Chance of rain 70%. Tuesday night, mostly clear until midnight, then becoming partly cloudy. Lows in the mid-50s. West winds 10 to 15 miles an hour, becoming southwest around 5 miles an hour after midnight. Wednesday, mostly sunny with a chance of showers in the morning, then mostly cloudy with showers with thunderstorms likely in the afternoon. Locally heavy rainfall possible in the afternoon. Highs in the upper 70s. Chance of rain 90%. Wednesday night, showers with a chance of thunderstorms until midnight, then partly cloudy after midnight. Breezy with lows in the lower 60s. Chance of rain 90%. Thursday, mostly sunny. Highs in the mid-70s. Thursday night through Friday night, mostly clear. Lows in the upper 50s. Highs in the upper 70s. Saturday, mostly sunny. Highs in the lower 80s. Saturday night, partly cloudy until midnight, then mostly cloudy with a chance of showers after midnight. Lows in the lower 60s. Chance of rain 50%. Sunday, partly sunny. A chance of showers. Highs in the lower 80s. Chance of rain 50%. Again, the forecast for Peoria and surrounding areas of central Illinois for the rest of tonight, mostly clear. Cooler. Lows in the lower 50s. Northwest winds around 5 miles an hour. 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

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At 1 a.m. the report from Peoria was not available. At Bloomington, skies were cloudy. The temperature was 59 degrees, the dew point was 51, and the relative humidity was 75%. The wind was northwest at 7 miles an hour. The pressure was 30.04 inches and rising. Around central and western Illinois, it was clear, with a temperature of 52 at Moline, 52 at Galesburg, 54 at Lakin, and 53 at Macomb. It was partly cloudy, with a temperature of 59 at Quincy, and 58 at Springfield. It was cloudy, with a temperature of 59 at Bloomington, and 59 at Pontiac. At Lincoln, the weather conditions were not available. And once again at 1 a.m. the report from Peoria was not available. At Bloomington, under cloudy skies, the temperature was 59. Here is a river flood statement. The flood warning continues for the Illinois River at Peoria. From late tonight to Sunday, June 21st. At 7:45 p.m. Sunday, the stage was 17.8 feet. The river is expected to rise above flood stage just after midnight tonight to a crest of 19.0 feet early Wednesday afternoon. It will then fall below flood stage Sunday, June 21st. Here is a river flood statement. The flood warning continues for the Illinois River at Henry. From Monday afternoon to Thursday morning. At 7:45 p.m. Sunday, the stage was 22.3 feet. The river is expected to rise above flood stage tomorrow afternoon to a crest of 23.2 feet early Wednesday morning. It will then fall below flood stage early Thursday morning. Here is a river flood statement. The flood warning continues for the Illinois River near Havana. Until further notice. At 7:45 p.m. Sunday, the stage was 16.1 feet. The river is expected to rise to a crest of 17.7 feet Thursday evening. Looking elsewhere around the Midwest at 1 a.m., Chicago was partly cloudy, and 56. Indianapolis was partly cloudy, and 59. St. Louis was partly cloudy, and 62. Kansas City was mostly cloudy, and 63. Des Moines was mostly cloudy, and 57. Milwaukee was clear, and 55. The time is currently 1:16 a.m. Central Daylight Time. 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Now for the official National Weather Service forecast for Peoria and surrounding areas of central Illinois. Rest of tonight, mostly clear. Cooler with lows in the lower 50s. Northwest winds around 5 miles an hour. Monday, sunny. Highs in the mid-70s. West winds 5 to 10 miles an hour. Monday night, mostly clear. Lows in the mid-50s. Southwest winds 5 to 10 miles an hour. Tuesday, a chance of showers in the morning, then showers likely with a chance of thunderstorms in the afternoon. Highs in the upper 70s. Southwest winds 15 to 20 miles an hour with gusts up to 30 miles an hour. Chance of rain 70%. Tuesday night, mostly clear until midnight, then becoming partly cloudy. Lows in the mid-50s. West winds 10 to 15 miles an hour, becoming southwest around 5 miles an hour after midnight. Wednesday, mostly sunny with a chance of showers in the morning, then mostly cloudy with showers with thunderstorms likely in the afternoon. Locally heavy rainfall possible in the afternoon. Highs in the upper 70s. Chance of rain 90%. Wednesday night, showers with a chance of thunderstorms until midnight, then partly cloudy after midnight. Breezy with lows in the lower 60s. Chance of rain 90%. Thursday, mostly sunny. Highs in the mid-70s. Thursday night through Friday night, mostly clear. Lows in the upper 50s. Highs in the upper 70s. Saturday, mostly sunny. Highs in the lower 80s. Saturday night, partly cloudy until midnight, then mostly cloudy with a chance of showers after midnight. Lows in the lower

60s. Chance of rain 50%. Sunday, partly sunny. A chance of showers. Highs in the lower 80s. Chance of rain 50%. Again, the forecast for Peoria and surrounding areas of central Illinois for the rest of tonight, mostly clear. Cooler. Lows in the lower 50s. Northwest winds around 5 miles an hour. At 1 a.m. the report from Peoria was not available. At Bloomington, skies were cloudy. The temperature was 59 degrees, the dew point was 51, and the relative humidity was 75%. The wind was northwest at 7 miles an hour. The pressure was 30.04 inches and rising. Around central and western Illinois, it was clear, with a temperature of 52 at Moline, 52 at Galesburg, 54 at Lakin, and 53 at Macomb. It was partly cloudy, with a temperature of 59 at Quincy, and 58 at Springfield. It was cloudy, with a temperature of 59 at Bloomington, and 59 at Pontiac. At Lincoln, the weather conditions were not available. And once again at 1 a.m. the report from Peoria was not available. At Bloomington, under cloudy skies, the temperature was 59. Looking elsewhere around the Midwest at 1 a.m., Chicago was partly cloudy, and 56. Indianapolis was partly cloudy, and 59. St. Louis was partly cloudy, and 62. Kansas City was mostly cloudy, and 63. Des Moines was mostly cloudy, and 57. Milwaukee was clear, and 55. The time is currently 1:20 a.m. Central Daylight Time. 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Now for the official National Weather Service forecast for Peoria and surrounding areas of central Illinois. Rest of tonight, mostly clear. Cooler with lows in the lower 50s. Northwest winds around 5 miles an hour. Monday, sunny. Highs in the mid-70s. West winds 5 to 10 miles an hour. Monday night, mostly clear. Lows in the mid-50s. Southwest winds 5 to 10 miles an hour. Tuesday, a chance of showers in the morning, then showers likely with a chance of thunderstorms in the afternoon. Highs in the upper 70s. Southwest winds 15 to 20 miles an hour with gusts up to 30 miles an hour. Chance of rain 70%. Tuesday night, mostly clear until midnight, then becoming partly cloudy. Lows in the mid-50s. West winds 10 to 15 miles an hour, becoming southwest around 5 miles an hour after midnight. Wednesday, mostly sunny with a chance of showers in the morning, then mostly cloudy with showers with thunderstorms likely in the afternoon. Locally heavy rainfall possible in the afternoon. Highs in the upper 70s. Chance of rain 90%. Wednesday night, showers with a chance of thunderstorms until midnight, then partly cloudy after midnight. Breezy with lows in the lower 60s. Chance of rain 90%. Thursday, mostly sunny. Highs in the mid-70s. Thursday night through Friday night, mostly clear. Lows in the upper 50s. Highs in the upper 70s. Saturday, mostly sunny. Highs in the lower 80s. Saturday night, partly cloudy until midnight, then mostly cloudy with a chance of showers after midnight. Lows in the lower 60s. Chance of rain 50%. Sunday, partly sunny. A chance of showers. Highs in the lower 80s. Chance of rain 50%. Again, the forecast for Peoria and surrounding areas of central Illinois for the rest of tonight, mostly clear. Cooler. Lows in the lower 50s. Northwest winds around 5 miles an hour. At 1 a.m. the report from Peoria was not available. At Bloomington, skies were cloudy. The temperature was 59 degrees, the dew point was 51, and the relative humidity was 75%. The wind was northwest at 7 miles an hour. The pressure was 30.04 inches and rising. Around central and western Illinois, it was clear, with a temperature of 52 at Moline, 52 at Galesburg, 54 at Lakin, and 53 at Macomb. It was partly cloudy, with a temperature of 59 at Quincy, and 58 at Springfield. It was cloudy, with a temperature of 59 at Bloomington, and 59 at Pontiac. At Lincoln, the weather conditions were not available.

again at 1 a.m. the report from Peoria was not available. At Bloomington, under cloudy skies, the temperature was 59. Looking elsewhere around the Midwest at 1 a.m., Chicago was partly cloudy and 56. Indianapolis was partly cloudy and 59. St. Louis was partly cloudy and 62. Kansas City was mostly cloudy and 63. Des Moines was mostly cloudy and 57. Milwaukee was clear and 55. The time is currently 1:24 a.m. Central Daylight Time. 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Now for the official National Weather Service forecast for Peoria and surrounding areas of central Illinois. Rest of tonight, mostly clear. Cooler with lows in the lower 50s. Northwest winds around 5 miles an hour. Monday, sunny. Highs in the mid-70s. West winds 5 to 10 miles an hour. Monday night, mostly clear. Lows in the mid-50s. Southwest winds 5 to 10 miles an hour. Tuesday, a chance of showers in the morning, then showers likely with a chance of thunderstorms in the afternoon. Highs in the upper 70s. Southwest winds 15 to 20 miles an hour with gusts up to 30 miles an hour. Chance of rain 70%. Tuesday night, mostly clear until midnight, then becoming partly cloudy. Lows in the mid-50s. West winds 10 to 15 miles an hour, becoming southwest around 5 miles an hour after midnight. Wednesday, mostly sunny with a chance of showers in the morning, then mostly cloudy with showers with thunderstorms likely in the afternoon. Locally heavy rainfall possible in the afternoon. Highs in the upper 70s. Chance of rain 90%. Wednesday night, showers with a chance of thunderstorms until midnight, then partly cloudy after midnight. Breezy with lows in the lower 60s. Chance of rain 90%. Thursday, mostly sunny. Highs in the mid-70s. Thursday night through Friday night, mostly clear. Lows in the upper 50s. Highs in the upper 70s. Saturday, mostly sunny. Highs in the lower 80s. Saturday night, partly cloudy until midnight, then mostly cloudy with a chance of showers after midnight. Lows in the lower 60s. Chance of rain 50%. Sunday, partly sunny. A chance of showers. Highs in the lower 80s. Chance of rain 50%. Again, the forecast for Peoria and surrounding areas of central Illinois for the rest of tonight, mostly clear. Cooler. Lows in the lower 50s. Northwest winds around 5 miles an hour. Here is a river flood statement. The flood warning continues for the Illinois River at Peoria. From late tonight to Sunday, June 21st. At 7:45 p.m. Sunday, the stage was 17.8 feet. The river is expected to rise above flood stage just after midnight tonight to a crest of 19.0 feet early Wednesday afternoon. It will then fall below flood stage Sunday, June 21st. Here is a river flood statement. The flood warning continues for the Illinois River at Henry. From Monday afternoon to Thursday morning. At 7:45 p.m. Sunday, the stage was 22.3 feet. The river is expected to rise above flood stage tomorrow afternoon to a crest of 23.2 feet early Wednesday morning. It will then fall below flood stage early Thursday morning. Here is a river flood statement. The flood warning continues for the Illinois River near Havana. Until further notice. At 7:45 p.m. Sunday, the stage was 16.1 feet. The river is expected to rise to a crest of 17.7 feet Thursday evening. At 1 a.m. the report from Peoria was not available. At Bloomington, skies were cloudy. The temperature was 59 degrees, the dew point was 51, and the relative humidity was 75%. The wind was northwest at 7 miles an hour. The pressure was 30.04 inches and rising. Around central and western Illinois, it was clear, with a temperature of 52 at Moline, 52 at Galesburg, 54 at Lakin, and 53 at Macomb. It was partly cloudy, with a temperature of 59 at Quincy, and 58 at Springfield. It was cloudy, with a temperature of 59 at Bloomington, and 59 at Pontiac. At Lincoln, the weather conditions were not available.
And once again at 1 a.m. the report from Peoria was not available. At Bloomington, under cloudy skies, the temperature was 59. Looking elsewhere around the Midwest at 1 a.m., Chicago was partly cloudy, and 56. Indianapolis was partly cloudy, and 59. St. Louis was partly cloudy, and 62. Kansas City was mostly cloudy, and 63. Des Moines was mostly cloudy, and 57. Milwaukee was clear, and 55. The time is currently 1:29 a.m. Central Daylight Time. 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Now for the official National Weather Service forecast for Peoria and surrounding areas of central Illinois. Rest of tonight, mostly clear. Near steady temperature in the lower 50s. Light and variable winds. Monday, sunny. Highs in the mid-70s. West winds 5 to 10 miles an hour. Monday night, mostly clear. Lows in the mid-50s. Southwest winds 5 to 10 miles an hour. Tuesday, mostly sunny with a chance of showers. A chance of thunderstorms in the afternoon. Highs in the mid-70s. Southwest winds 15 to 20 miles an hour with gusts up to 30 miles an hour. Chance of rain 50%. Tuesday night, mostly clear until midnight, then becoming partly cloudy. Lows in the mid-50s. West winds 10 to 15 miles an hour with gusts up to 25 miles an hour, becoming southwest around 5 miles an hour after midnight. Wednesday, showers likely in the morning, then showers with thunderstorms likely in the afternoon. Locally heavy rainfall possible in the afternoon. Breezy with highs in the upper 70s. Chance of rain near 100%. Wednesday night, showers likely with a chance of thunderstorms until midnight, then partly cloudy after midnight. Breezy with lows in the lower 60s. Chance of rain 70%. Thursday, mostly sunny. Highs in the mid-70s. Thursday night, mostly clear. Lows in the mid-50s. Juneteenth, sunny. Highs in the upper 70s. Friday night, mostly clear. Lows in the upper 50s. Saturday, mostly sunny. Highs in the lower 80s. Saturday night and Sunday, mostly cloudy. A chance of showers and thunderstorms. Lows in the lower 60s. Highs in the upper 70s. Chance of rain 50%. Again, the forecast for Peoria and surrounding areas of central Illinois for the rest of tonight, mostly clear. Near steady temperature in the lower 50s. Light and variable winds. At 1 a.m. the report from Peoria was not available. At Bloomington, skies were cloudy. The temperature was 59 degrees, the dew point was 51, and the relative humidity was 75%. The wind was northwest at 7 miles an hour. The pressure was 30.04 inches and rising. Around central and western Illinois, it was clear, with a temperature of 52 at Moline, 52 at Galesburg, 54 at Lakin, and 53 at Macomb. It was partly cloudy, with a temperature of 59 at Quincy, and 58 at Springfield. It was cloudy, with a temperature of 59 at Bloomington, and 59 at Pontiac. At Lincoln, the weather conditions were not available. And once again at 1 a.m. the report from Peoria was not available. At Bloomington, under cloudy skies, the temperature was 59. Looking elsewhere around the Midwest at 1 a.m., Chicago was partly cloudy, and 56. Indianapolis was partly cloudy, and 59. St. Louis was partly cloudy, and 62. Kansas City was mostly cloudy, and 63. Des Moines was mostly cloudy, and 57. Milwaukee was clear, and 55. The time is currently 1:33 a.m. Central Daylight Time. You're cloudy, and 57. Milwaukee was clear, and 55. The time is currently 1:33 a.m. Central Daylight Time. 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Now for the official National Weather Service forecast for Peoria and surrounding areas of central Illinois. Rest of tonight, mostly clear. Near steady temperature in the lower 50s. Light and variable winds.
Monday, sunny.

highs in the mid-70s. West winds 5 to 10 miles an hour. Monday night, mostly clear. Lows in the mid-50s. Southwest winds 5 to 10 miles an hour. Tuesday, mostly sunny with a chance of showers. A chance of thunderstorms in the afternoon. Highs in the mid-70s. Southwest winds 15 to 20 miles an hour with gusts up to 30 miles an hour. Chance of rain 50%. Tuesday night, mostly clear until midnight, then becoming partly cloudy. Lows in the mid-50s. West winds 10 to 15 miles an hour with gusts up to 25 miles an hour, becoming southwest around 5 miles an hour after midnight. Wednesday, showers likely in the morning, then showers with thunderstorms likely in the afternoon. Locally heavy rainfall possible in the afternoon. Breezy with highs in the upper 70s. Chance of rain near 100%. Wednesday night, showers likely with a chance of thunderstorms until midnight, then partly cloudy after midnight. Breezy with lows in the lower 60s. Chance of rain 70%. Thursday, mostly sunny. Highs in the mid-70s. Thursday night, mostly clear. Lows in the mid-50s. Juneteenth, sunny. Highs in the upper 70s. Friday night, mostly clear. Lows in the upper 50s. Saturday, mostly sunny. Highs in the lower 80s. Saturday night and Sunday, mostly cloudy. A chance of showers and thunderstorms. Lows in the lower 60s. Highs in the upper 70s. Chance of rain 50%. Again, the forecast for Peoria and surrounding areas of central Illinois for the rest of tonight, mostly clear. Near steady temperature in the lower 50s. Light and variable winds. Here is a river flood statement. The flood warning continues for the Illinois River at Peoria. From late tonight to Sunday, June 21st. At 7:45 p.m. Sunday, the stage was 17.8 feet. The river is expected to rise above flood stage just after midnight tonight to a crest of 19.0 feet early Wednesday afternoon. It will then fall below flood stage Sunday, June 21st. Here is a river flood statement. The flood warning continues for the Illinois River at Henry. From Monday afternoon to Thursday morning. At 7:45 p.m. Sunday, the stage was 22.3 feet. The river is expected to rise above flood stage tomorrow afternoon to a crest of 23.2 feet early Wednesday morning. It will then fall below flood stage early Thursday morning. Here is a river flood statement. The flood warning continues for the Illinois River near Havana. Until further notice. At 7:45 p.m. Sunday, the stage was 16.1 feet. The river is expected to rise to a crest of 17.7 feet Thursday evening. At 1 a.m. the report from Peoria was not available. At Bloomington, skies were cloudy. The temperature was 59 degrees, the dew point was 51, and the relative humidity was 75%. The wind was northwest at 7 miles an hour. The pressure was 30.04 inches and rising. Around central and western Illinois, it was clear, with a temperature of 52 at Moline, 52 at Galesburg, 54 at Lakin, and 53 at Macomb. It was partly cloudy, with a temperature of 59 at Quincy, and 58 at Springfield. It was cloudy, with a temperature of 59 at Bloomington, and 59 at Pontiac. At Lincoln, the weather conditions were not available. And once again at 1 a.m. the report from Peoria was not available. At Bloomington, under cloudy skies, the temperature was 59. Looking elsewhere around the Midwest at 1 a.m., Chicago was partly cloudy, and 56. Indianapolis was partly cloudy, and 59. St. Louis was partly cloudy, and 62. Kansas City was mostly cloudy, and 63. Des Moines was mostly cloudy, and 57. Milwaukee was clear, and 55. The time is currently 1:38 a.m. Central Daylight Time. 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Now for the official National Weather Service forecast for Peoria and surrounding areas of central Illinois. Rest of tonight, mostly clear. Near steady temperature in the lower 50s. Light and variable winds. Monday, sunny. Highs in the mid-70s.

Wednesday night, showers likely with a chance of thunderstorms until midnight, then partly cloudy after midnight. Breezy with lows in the lower 60s. Chance of rain 70%. Thursday, mostly sunny. Highs in the mid-70s. Thursday night, mostly clear. Lows in the mid-50s. Juneteenth, sunny. Highs in the upper 70s. Friday night, mostly clear. Lows in the upper 50s. Saturday, mostly sunny. Highs in the lower 80s. Saturday night and Sunday, mostly cloudy. A chance of showers and thunderstorms. Lows in the lower 60s. Highs in the upper 70s. Chance of rain 50%. Again, the forecast for Peoria and surrounding areas of central Illinois for the rest of tonight, mostly clear. Near steady temperature in the lower 50s. Light and variable winds. At 1 a.m. the report from Peoria was not available. At Bloomington, skies were cloudy. The temperature was 59 degrees, the dew point was 51, and the relative humidity was 75%. The wind was northwest at 7 miles an hour. The pressure was 30.04 inches and rising. Around central and western Illinois, it was clear, with a temperature of 52 at Moline, 52 at Galesburg, 54 at Lakin, and 53 at Macomb. It was partly cloudy, with a temperature of 59 at Quincy, and 58 at Springfield. It was cloudy, with a temperature of 59 at Bloomington, and 59 at Pontiac. At Lincoln, the weather conditions were not available. And once again at 1 a.m. the report from Peoria was not available. At Bloomington, under cloudy skies, the temperature was 59. Looking elsewhere around the Midwest at 1 a.m., Chicago was partly cloudy, and 56. Indianapolis was partly cloudy, and 59. St. Louis was partly cloudy, and 62. Kansas City was mostly cloudy, and 63. Des Moines was mostly cloudy, and 57. Milwaukee was clear, and 55. The time is currently 1:41 a.m. Central Daylight Time. 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Now for the official National Weather Service forecast for Peoria and surrounding areas of central Illinois. Rest of tonight, mostly clear. Near steady temperature in the lower 50s. Light and variable winds. Monday, sunny. Highs in the mid-70s. West winds 5 to 10 miles an hour. Monday night, mostly clear. Lows in the mid-50s. Southwest winds 5 to 10 miles an hour. Tuesday, mostly sunny with a chance of showers. A chance of thunderstorms in the afternoon. Highs in the mid-70s. Southwest winds 15 to 20 miles an hour with gusts up to 30 miles an hour. Chance of rain 50%. Tuesday night, mostly clear until midnight, then becoming partly cloudy. Lows in the mid-50s. West winds 10 to 15 miles an hour with gusts up to 25 miles an hour, becoming southwest around 5 miles an hour after midnight. Wednesday, showers likely in the morning, then showers with thunderstorms likely in the afternoon. Locally heavy rainfall possible in the afternoon. Breezy with highs in the upper 70s. Chance of rain near 100%. Wednesday night, showers likely with a chance of thunderstorms until midnight, then partly cloudy after midnight. Breezy with lows in the lower 60s. Chance of rain 70%. Thursday, mostly sunny. Highs in the mid-70s. Thursday night, mostly clear. Lows in the mid-50s. Juneteenth, sunny. Highs in the upper 70s. Friday night, mostly clear. Lows in the upper 50s. Saturday, mostly sunny. Highs in the lower 80s. Saturday night and Sunday, mostly cloudy. A chance of showers and thunderstorms. Lows in the lower 60s. Highs in the upper 70s. Chance of rain 50%. Again, the forecast for Peoria and surrounding areas of central Illinois for the rest of tonight, mostly clear. Near steady temperature in the lower 50s. Light and variable winds. At 1 a.m. the report from Peoria was not available. At Bloomington, skies were cloudy. The temperature was 59 degrees, the dew point was 51, and the relative humidity was 70%.

75%. The wind was northwest at 7 miles an hour. The pressure was 30.04 inches and rising. Around central and western Illinois, it was clear, with a temperature of 52 at Moline, 52 at Galesburg, 54 at Lakin, and 53 at Macomb. It was partly cloudy, with a temperature of 59 at Quincy, and 58 at Springfield. It was cloudy, with a temperature of 59 at Bloomington, and 59 at Pontiac. At Lincoln, the weather conditions were not available. And once again at 1 a.m. the report from Peoria was not available. At Bloomington, under cloudy skies, the temperature was 59. Here is a river flood statement. The flood warning continues for the Illinois River at Peoria. From late tonight to Sunday, June 21st. At 7:45 p.m. Sunday, the stage was 17.8 feet. The river is expected to rise above flood stage just after midnight tonight to a crest of 19.0 feet early Wednesday afternoon. It will then fall below flood stage Sunday, June 21st. Here is a river flood statement. The flood warning continues for the Illinois River at Henry. From Monday afternoon to Thursday morning. At 7:45 p.m. Sunday, the stage was 22.3 feet. The river is expected to rise above flood stage tomorrow afternoon to a crest of 23.2 feet early Wednesday morning. It will then fall below flood stage early Thursday morning. Here is a river flood statement. The flood warning continues for the Illinois River near Havana. Until further notice. At 7:45 p.m. Sunday, the stage was 16.1 feet. The river is expected to rise to a crest of 17.7 feet Thursday evening. Looking elsewhere around the Midwest at 1 a.m., Chicago was partly cloudy, and 56. Indianapolis was partly cloudy, and 59. St. Louis was partly cloudy, and 62. Kansas City was mostly cloudy, and 63. Des Moines was mostly cloudy, and 57. Milwaukee was clear, and 55. The time is currently 1:46 a.m. Central Daylight Time. 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Now for the official National Weather Service forecast for Peoria and surrounding areas of central Illinois. Rest of tonight, mostly clear. Near steady temperature in the lower 50s. Light and variable winds. Monday, sunny. Highs in the mid-70s. West winds 5 to 10 miles an hour. Monday night, mostly clear. Lows in the mid-50s. Southwest winds 5 to 10 miles an hour. Tuesday, mostly sunny with a chance of showers. A chance of thunderstorms in the afternoon. Highs in the mid-70s. Southwest winds 15 to 20 miles an hour with gusts up to 30 miles an hour. Chance of rain 50%. Tuesday night, mostly clear until midnight, then becoming partly cloudy. Lows in the mid-50s. West winds 10 to 15 miles an hour with gusts up to 25 miles an hour, becoming southwest around 5 miles an hour after midnight. Wednesday, showers likely in the morning, then showers with thunderstorms likely in the afternoon. Locally heavy rainfall possible in the afternoon. Breezy with highs in the upper 70s. Chance of rain near 100%. Wednesday night, showers likely with a chance of thunderstorms until midnight, then partly cloudy after midnight. Breezy with lows in the lower 60s. Chance of rain 70%. Thursday, mostly sunny. Highs in the mid-70s. Thursday night, mostly clear. Lows in the mid-50s. Juneteenth, sunny. Highs in the upper 70s. Friday night, mostly clear. Lows in the upper 50s. Saturday, mostly sunny. Highs in the lower 80s. Saturday night and Sunday, mostly cloudy. A chance of showers and thunderstorms. Lows in the lower 60s. Highs in the upper 70s. Chance of rain 50%. Again, the forecast for Peoria and surrounding areas of central Illinois for the rest of tonight, mostly clear. Near steady temperature in the lower 50s. Light and variable winds. At 1 a.m. the report from Peoria was not available. At Bloomington, skies were cloudy. The temperature was 59 degrees, the dew point was 51, and the relative humidity was 75%.

compressed at 7 miles an hour. The pressure was 30.04 inches and rising. Around central and western Illinois, it was clear, with a temperature of 52 at Moline, 52 at Galesburg, 54 at Lakin, and 53 at Macomb. It was partly cloudy, with a temperature of 59 at Quincy, and 58 at Springfield. It was cloudy, with a temperature of 59 at Bloomington, and 59 at Pontiac. At Lincoln, the weather conditions were not available. And once again at 1 a.m. the report from Peoria was not available. At Bloomington, under cloudy skies, the temperature was 59. Looking elsewhere around the Midwest at 1 a.m., Chicago was partly cloudy, and 56. Indianapolis was partly cloudy, and 59. St. Louis was partly cloudy, and 62. Kansas City was mostly cloudy, and 63. Des Moines was mostly cloudy, and 57. Milwaukee was clear, and 55. The time is currently 1:50 a.m. Central Daylight Time. 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Now for the official National Weather Service forecast for Peoria and surrounding areas of central Illinois. Rest of tonight, mostly clear. Near steady temperature in the lower 50s. Light and variable winds. Monday, sunny. Highs in the mid-70s. West winds 5 to 10 miles an hour. Monday night, mostly clear. Lows in the mid-50s. Southwest winds 5 to 10 miles an hour. Tuesday, mostly sunny with a chance of showers. A chance of thunderstorms in the afternoon. Highs in the mid-70s. Southwest winds 15 to 20 miles an hour with gusts up to 30 miles an hour. Chance of rain 50%. Tuesday night, mostly clear until midnight, then becoming partly cloudy. Lows in the mid-50s. West winds 10 to 15 miles an hour with gusts up to 25 miles an hour, becoming southwest around 5 miles an hour after midnight. Wednesday, showers likely in the morning, then showers with thunderstorms likely in the afternoon. Locally heavy rainfall possible in the afternoon. Breezy with highs in the upper 70s. Chance of rain near 100%. Wednesday night, showers likely with a chance of thunderstorms until midnight, then partly cloudy after midnight. Breezy with lows in the lower 60s. Chance of rain 70%. Thursday, mostly sunny. Highs in the mid-70s. Thursday night, mostly clear. Lows in the mid-50s. Juneteenth, sunny. Highs in the upper 70s. Friday night, mostly clear. Lows in the upper 50s. Saturday, mostly sunny. Highs in the lower 80s. Saturday night and Sunday, mostly cloudy. A chance of showers and thunderstorms. Lows in the lower 60s. Highs in the upper 70s. Chance of rain 50%. Again, the forecast for Peoria and surrounding areas of central Illinois for the rest of tonight, mostly clear. Near steady temperature in the lower 50s. Light and variable winds. At 1 a.m. the report from Peoria was not available. At Bloomington, skies were cloudy. The temperature was 59 degrees, the dew point was 51, and the relative humidity was 75%. The wind was northwest at 7 miles an hour. The pressure was 30.04 inches and rising. Around central and western Illinois, it was clear, with a temperature of 52 at Moline, 52 at Galesburg, 54 at Lakin, and 53 at Macomb. It was partly cloudy, with a temperature of 59 at Quincy, and 58 at Springfield. It was cloudy, with a temperature of 59 at Bloomington, and 59 at Pontiac. At Lincoln, the weather conditions were not available. And once again at 1 a.m. the report from Peoria was not available. At Bloomington, under cloudy skies, the temperature was 59. Looking elsewhere around the Midwest at 1 a.m., Chicago was partly cloudy, and 56. Indianapolis was partly cloudy, and 59. St. Louis was partly cloudy, and 62. Kansas City was mostly cloudy, and 63. Des Moines was mostly cloudy, and 57. Milwaukee was clear, and 55. The time is currently 1:54 a.m. Central Daylight Time. 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

Hazards, Station WXJ71 in Peoria. Now for the official National Weather Service forecast for Peoria and surrounding areas of central Illinois. Rest of tonight, mostly clear. Near steady temperature in the lower 50s. Light and variable winds. Monday, sunny. Highs in the mid-70s. West winds 5 to 10 miles an hour. Monday night, mostly clear. Lows in the mid-50s. Southwest winds 5 to 10 miles an hour. Tuesday, mostly sunny with a chance of showers. A chance of thunderstorms in the afternoon. Highs in the mid-70s. Southwest winds 15 to 20 miles an hour with gusts up to 30 miles an hour. Chance of rain 50%. Tuesday night, mostly clear until midnight, then becoming partly cloudy. Lows in the mid-50s. West winds 10 to 15 miles an hour with gusts up to 25 miles an hour, becoming southwest around 5 miles an hour after midnight. Wednesday, showers likely in the morning, then showers with thunderstorms likely in the afternoon. Locally heavy rainfall possible in the afternoon. Breezy with highs in the upper 70s. Chance of rain near 100%. Wednesday night, showers likely with a chance of thunderstorms until midnight, then partly cloudy after midnight. Breezy with lows in the lower 60s. Chance of rain 70%. Thursday, mostly sunny. Highs in the mid-70s. Thursday night, mostly clear. Lows in the mid-50s. Juneteenth, sunny. Highs in the upper 70s. Friday night, mostly clear. Lows in the upper 50s. Saturday, mostly sunny. Highs in the lower 80s. Saturday night and Sunday, mostly cloudy. A chance of showers and thunderstorms. Lows in the lower 60s. Highs in the upper 70s. Chance of rain 50%. Again, the forecast for Peoria and surrounding areas of central Illinois for the rest of tonight, mostly clear. Near steady temperature in the lower 50s. Light and variable winds. Here is a river flood statement. The flood warning continues for the Illinois River at Peoria. From late tonight to Sunday, June 21st. At 7:45 p.m. Sunday, the stage was 17.8 feet. The river is expected to rise above flood stage just after midnight tonight to a crest of 19.0 feet early Wednesday afternoon. It will then fall below flood stage Sunday, June 21st. Here is a river flood statement. The flood warning continues for the Illinois River at Henry. From Monday afternoon to Thursday morning. At 7:45 p.m. Sunday, the stage was 22.3 feet. The river is expected to rise above flood stage tomorrow afternoon to a crest of 23.2 feet early Wednesday morning. It will then fall below flood stage early Thursday morning. Here is a river flood statement. The flood warning continues for the Illinois River near Havana. Until further notice. At 7:45 p.m. Sunday, the stage was 16.1 feet. The river is expected to rise to a crest of 17.7 feet Thursday evening. At 1 a.m. the report from Peoria was not available. At Bloomington, skies were cloudy. The temperature was 59 degrees, the dew point was 51, and the relative humidity was 75%. The wind was northwest at 7 miles an hour. The pressure was 30.04 inches and rising. Around central and western Illinois, it was clear, with a temperature of 52 at Moline, 52 at Galesburg, 54 at Lakin, and 53 at Macomb. It was partly cloudy, with a temperature of 59 at Quincy, and 58 at Springfield. It was cloudy, with a temperature of 59 at Bloomington, and 59 at Pontiac. At Lincoln, the weather conditions were not available. And once again at 1 a.m. the report from Peoria was not available. At Bloomington, under cloudy skies, the temperature was 59. Looking elsewhere around the Midwest at 1 a.m., Chicago was partly cloudy, and 56. Indianapolis was partly cloudy, and 59. St. Louis was partly cloudy, and 62. Kansas City was mostly cloudy, and 63. Des Moines was mostly cloudy, and 57. Milwaukee was clear, and 55. The time is currently 1:59 a.m. Central Daylight Time. 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

Humidity was 86%. The wind was north at 8 miles an hour. The pressure was 30.05 inches and rising. Around central and western Illinois, it was clear, with a temperature of 52 at Moline and 53 at Macomb. It was partly cloudy, with a temperature of 56 at Bloomington, 56 at Quincy, and 56 at Springfield. And once again at 2 a.m. the report from Peoria was not available. At Bloomington, under partly cloudy skies, the temperature was 56. Here is a river flood statement. The flood warning continues for the Illinois River at Peoria. From late tonight to Sunday, June 21st. At 7:45 p.m. Sunday, the stage was 17.8 feet. The river is expected to rise above flood stage just after midnight tonight to a crest of 19.0 feet early Wednesday afternoon. It will then fall below flood stage Sunday, June 21st. Here is a river flood statement. The flood warning continues for the Illinois River at Henry. From Monday afternoon to Thursday morning. At 7:45 p.m. Sunday, the stage was 22.3 feet. The river is expected to rise above flood stage tomorrow afternoon to a crest of 23.2 feet early Wednesday morning. It will then fall below flood stage early Thursday morning. Here is a river flood statement. The flood warning continues for the Illinois River near Havana. Until further notice. At 7:45 p.m. Sunday, the stage was 16.1 feet. The river is expected to rise to a crest of 17.7 feet Thursday evening. The time is currently 2:06 a.m. Central Daylight Time. 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Now for the official National Weather Service forecast for Peoria and surrounding areas of central Illinois. Rest of tonight, mostly clear. Near steady temperature in the lower 50s. Light and variable winds. Monday, sunny. Highs in the mid-70s. West winds 5 to 10 miles an hour. Monday night, mostly clear. Lows in the mid-50s. Southwest winds 5 to 10 miles an hour. Tuesday, mostly sunny with a chance of showers. A chance of thunderstorms in the afternoon. Highs in the mid-70s. Southwest winds 15 to 20 miles an hour with gusts up to 30 miles an hour. Chance of rain 50%. Tuesday night, mostly clear until midnight, then becoming partly cloudy. Lows in the mid-50s. West winds 10 to 15 miles an hour with gusts up to 25 miles an hour, becoming southwest around 5 miles an hour after midnight. Wednesday, showers likely in the morning, then showers with thunderstorms likely in the afternoon. Locally heavy rainfall possible in the afternoon. Breezy with highs in the upper 70s. Chance of rain near 100%. Wednesday night, showers likely with a chance of thunderstorms until midnight, then partly cloudy after midnight. Breezy with lows in the lower 60s. Chance of rain 70%. Thursday, mostly sunny. Highs in the mid-70s. Thursday night, mostly clear. Lows in the mid-50s. Juneteenth, sunny. Highs in the upper 70s. Friday night, mostly clear. Lows in the upper 50s. Saturday, mostly sunny. Highs in the lower 80s. Saturday night and Sunday, mostly cloudy. A chance of showers and thunderstorms. Lows in the lower 60s. Highs in the upper 70s. Chance of rain 50%. Again, the forecast for Peoria and surrounding areas of central Illinois for the rest of tonight, mostly clear. Near steady temperature in the lower 50s. Light and variable winds. At 2 a.m. the report from Peoria was not available. At Bloomington, skies were partly cloudy. The temperature was 56 degrees, the dew point was 52, and the relative humidity was 86%. The wind was north at 8 miles an hour. The pressure was 30.05 inches and rising. Around central and western Illinois, it was clear, with a temperature of 52 at Moline and 53 at Macomb. It was partly cloudy, with a temperature of 56 at Bloomington, 56 at Quincy, and 56 at Springfield. And once again at 2 a.m. the report from Peoria was not available. At Bloomington, under partly cloudy skies, the temperature was 56. Looking elsewhere around the Midwest at 2 a.m.

p.m., Chicago was clear, and 54. Indianapolis was partly cloudy, and 55. St. Louis was partly cloudy, and 61. Kansas City was cloudy, and 61. Des Moines was partly cloudy, and 58. Milwaukee was clear, and 54. The time is currently 2:09 a.m. Central Daylight Time. 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Now for the official National Weather Service forecast for Peoria and surrounding areas of central Illinois. Rest of tonight, mostly clear. Near steady temperature in the lower 50s. Light and variable winds. Monday, sunny. Highs in the mid-70s. West winds 5 to 10 miles an hour. Monday night, mostly clear. Lows in the mid-50s. Southwest winds 5 to 10 miles an hour. Tuesday, mostly sunny with a chance of showers. A chance of thunderstorms in the afternoon. Highs in the mid-70s. Southwest winds 15 to 20 miles an hour with gusts up to 30 miles an hour. Chance of rain 50%. Tuesday night, mostly clear until midnight, then becoming partly cloudy. Lows in the mid-50s. West winds 10 to 15 miles an hour with gusts up to 25 miles an hour, becoming southwest around 5 miles an hour after midnight. Wednesday, showers likely in the morning, then showers with thunderstorms likely in the afternoon. Locally heavy rainfall possible in the afternoon. Breezy with highs in the upper 70s. Chance of rain near 100%. Wednesday night, showers likely with a chance of thunderstorms until midnight, then partly cloudy after midnight. Breezy with lows in the lower 60s. Chance of rain 70%. Thursday, mostly sunny. Highs in the mid-70s. Thursday night, mostly clear. Lows in the mid-50s. Juneteenth, sunny. Highs in the upper 70s. Friday night, mostly clear. Lows in the upper 50s. Saturday, mostly sunny. Highs in the lower 80s. Saturday night and Sunday, mostly cloudy. A chance of showers and thunderstorms. Lows in the lower 60s. Highs in the upper 70s. Chance of rain 50%. Again, the forecast for Peoria and surrounding areas of central Illinois for the rest of tonight, mostly clear. Near steady temperature in the lower 50s. Light and variable winds. At 2 a.m. at Peoria, skies were clear. The temperature was 54. Around central and western Illinois, it was clear, with a temperature of 52 at Moline and 51 at Lakin. It was partly cloudy, with a temperature of 56 at Bloomington, 51 at Galesburg, 53 at Macomb, 56 at Quincy, and 56 at Springfield. At Pontiac, it was cloudy, with a temperature of 58. At Lincoln, the weather conditions were not available. And once again at 2 a.m. in Peoria, under clear skies, the temperature was 54. Looking elsewhere around the Midwest at 2 a.m., Chicago was clear, and 54. Indianapolis was partly cloudy, and 55. St. Louis was partly cloudy, and 61. Kansas City was cloudy, and 61. Des Moines was partly cloudy, and 58. Milwaukee was clear, and 54. 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Now for the official National Weather Service forecast for Peoria and surrounding areas of central Illinois. Rest of tonight, mostly clear. Near steady temperature in the lower 50s. Light and variable winds. Monday, sunny. Highs in the mid-70s. West winds 5 to 10 miles an hour.

Sunday night, mostly clear. Lows in the mid-50s. Southwest winds 5 to 10 miles an hour. Tuesday, mostly sunny with a chance of showers. A chance of thunderstorms in the afternoon. Highs in the mid-70s. Southwest winds 15 to 20 miles an hour with gusts up to 30 miles an hour. Chance of rain 50%. Tuesday night, mostly clear until midnight, then becoming partly cloudy. Lows in the mid-50s. West winds 10 to 15 miles an hour with gusts up to 25 miles an hour, becoming southwest around 5 miles an hour after midnight. Wednesday, showers likely in the morning, then showers with thunderstorms likely in the afternoon. Locally heavy rainfall possible in the afternoon. Breezy with highs in the upper 70s. Chance of rain near 100%. Wednesday night, showers likely with a chance of thunderstorms until midnight, then partly cloudy after midnight. Breezy with lows in the lower 60s. Chance of rain 70%. Thursday, mostly sunny. Highs in the mid-70s. Thursday night, mostly clear. Lows in the mid-50s. Juneteenth, sunny. Highs in the upper 70s. Friday night, mostly clear. Lows in the upper 50s. Saturday, mostly sunny. Highs in the lower 80s. Saturday night and Sunday, mostly cloudy. A chance of showers and thunderstorms. Lows in the lower 60s. Highs in the upper 70s. Chance of rain 50%. Again, the forecast for Peoria and surrounding areas of central Illinois for the rest of tonight, mostly clear. Near steady temperature in the lower 50s. Light and variable winds. Here is a river flood statement. The flood warning continues for the Illinois River at Peoria. From late tonight to Sunday, June 21st. At 7:45 p.m. Sunday, the stage was 17.8 feet. The river is expected to rise above flood stage just after midnight tonight to a crest of 19.0 feet early Wednesday afternoon. It will then fall below flood stage Sunday, June 21st. Here is a river flood statement. The flood warning continues for the Illinois River at Henry. From Monday afternoon to Thursday morning. At 7:45 p.m. Sunday, the stage was 22.3 feet. The river is expected to rise above flood stage tomorrow afternoon to a crest of 23.2 feet early Wednesday morning. It will then fall below flood stage early Thursday morning. Here is a river flood statement. The flood warning continues for the Illinois River near Havana. Until further notice. At 7:45 p.m. Sunday, the stage was 16.1 feet. The river is expected to rise to a crest of 17.7 feet Thursday evening. At 2 a.m. at Peoria, skies were clear. The temperature was 54. Around central and western Illinois, it was clear, with a temperature of 52 at Moline and 51 at Lakin. It was partly cloudy, with a temperature of 56 at Bloomington, 51 at Galesburg, 53 at Macomb, 56 at Quincy, and 56 at Springfield. At Pontiac, it was cloudy, with a temperature of 58. At Lincoln, the weather conditions were not available. And once again at 2 a.m. in Peoria, under clear skies, the temperature was 54. Looking elsewhere around the Midwest at 2 a.m., Chicago was clear, and 54. Indianapolis was partly cloudy, and 55. St. Louis was partly cloudy, and 61. Kansas City was cloudy, and 61. Des Moines was partly cloudy, and 58. Milwaukee was clear, and 54. The time is currently 2:18 a.m. Central Daylight Time. 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Now for the official National Weather Service forecast for Peoria and surrounding areas of central Illinois. Rest of tonight, mostly clear. Near steady temperature in the lower 50s. Light and variable winds. Monday, sunny. Highs in the mid-70s. West winds 5 to 10 miles an hour. Monday night, mostly clear. Lows in the mid-50s. Southwest winds 5 to 10 miles an hour. Tuesday, mostly sunny with a chance of showers. A chance of thunderstorms in the afternoon. Highs in the mid-70s. Southwest winds 15 to 20 miles an hour with gusts.

up to 30 miles an hour. Chance of rain 50%. Tuesday night, mostly clear until midnight, then becoming partly cloudy. Lows in the mid-50s. West winds 10 to 15 miles an hour with gusts up to 25 miles an hour, becoming southwest around 5 miles an hour after midnight. Wednesday, showers likely in the morning, then showers with thunderstorms likely in the afternoon. Locally heavy rainfall possible in the afternoon. Breezy with highs in the upper 70s. Chance of rain near 100%. Wednesday night, showers likely with a chance of thunderstorms until midnight, then partly cloudy after midnight. Breezy with lows in the lower 60s. Chance of rain 70%. Thursday, mostly sunny. Highs in the mid-70s. Thursday night, mostly clear. Lows in the mid-50s. Juneteenth, sunny. Highs in the upper 70s. Friday night, mostly clear. Lows in the upper 50s. Saturday, mostly sunny. Highs in the lower 80s. Saturday night and Sunday, mostly cloudy. A chance of showers and thunderstorms. Lows in the lower 60s. Highs in the upper 70s. Chance of rain 50%. Again, the forecast for Peoria and surrounding areas of central Illinois for the rest of tonight, mostly clear. Near steady temperature in the lower 50s. Light and variable winds. At 2 a.m. at Peoria, skies were clear. The temperature was 54. Around central and western Illinois, it was clear, with a temperature of 52 at Moline and 51 at Lakin. It was partly cloudy, with a temperature of 56 at Bloomington, 51 at Galesburg, 53 at Macomb, 56 at Quincy, and 56 at Springfield. At Pontiac, it was cloudy, with a temperature of 58. At Lincoln, the weather conditions were not available. And once again at 2 a.m. in Peoria, under clear skies, the temperature was 54. Looking elsewhere around the Midwest at 2 a.m., Chicago was clear, and 54. Indianapolis was partly cloudy, and 55. St. Louis was partly cloudy, and 61. Kansas City was cloudy, and 61. Des Moines was partly cloudy, and 58. Milwaukee was clear, and 54. The time is currently 2:22 a.m. Central Daylight Time. 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Now for the official National Weather Service forecast for Peoria and surrounding areas of central Illinois. Rest of tonight, mostly clear. Near steady temperature in the lower 50s. Light and variable winds. Monday, sunny. Highs in the mid-70s. West winds 5 to 10 miles an hour. Monday night, mostly clear. Lows in the mid-50s. Southwest winds 5 to 10 miles an hour. Tuesday, mostly sunny with a chance of showers. A chance of thunderstorms in the afternoon. Highs in the mid-70s. Southwest winds 15 to 20 miles an hour with gusts up to 30 miles an hour. Chance of rain 50%. Tuesday night, mostly clear until midnight, then becoming partly cloudy. Lows in the mid-50s. West winds 10 to 15 miles an hour with gusts up to 25 miles an hour, becoming southwest around 5 miles an hour after midnight. Wednesday, showers likely in the morning, then showers with thunderstorms likely in the afternoon. Locally heavy rainfall possible in the afternoon. Breezy with highs in the upper 70s. Chance of rain near 100%. Wednesday night, showers likely with a chance of thunderstorms until midnight, then partly cloudy after midnight. Breezy with lows in the lower 60s. Chance of rain 70%. Thursday, mostly sunny. Highs in the mid-70s. Thursday night, mostly clear. Lows in the mid-50s. Juneteenth, sunny. Highs in the upper 70s. Friday night, mostly clear. Lows in the upper 50s. Saturday, mostly sunny. Highs in the lower 80s. Saturday night and Sunday, mostly cloudy. A chance of showers and thunderstorms. Lows in the lower 60s. Highs in the upper 70s. Chance of rain 50%. Again, the forecast for Peoria and surrounding areas of central Illinois for the rest of tonight, mostly clear. Near steady temperature.

temperature in the lower 50s. Light and variable winds. At 2 a.m. at Peoria, skies were clear. The temperature was 54. Around central and western Illinois, it was clear, with a temperature of 52 at Moline and 51 at Lakin. It was partly cloudy, with a temperature of 56 at Bloomington, 51 at Galesburg, 53 at Macomb, 56 at Quincy, and 56 at Springfield. At Pontiac, it was cloudy, with a temperature of 58. At Lincoln, the weather conditions were not available. And once again at 2 a.m. in Peoria, under clear skies, the temperature was 54. Here is a river flood statement. The flood warning continues for the Illinois River at Peoria. From late tonight to Sunday, June 21st. At 7:45 p.m. Sunday, the stage was 17.8 feet. The river is expected to rise above flood stage just after midnight tonight to a crest of 19.0 feet early Wednesday afternoon. It will then fall below flood stage Sunday, June 21st. Here is a river flood statement. The flood warning continues for the Illinois River at Henry. From Monday afternoon to Thursday morning. At 7:45 p.m. Sunday, the stage was 22.3 feet. The river is expected to rise above flood stage tomorrow afternoon to a crest of 23.2 feet early Wednesday morning. It will then fall below flood stage early Thursday morning. Here is a river flood statement. The flood warning continues for the Illinois River near Havana. Until further notice. At 7:45 p.m. Sunday, the stage was 16.1 feet. The river is expected to rise to a crest of 17.7 feet Thursday evening. The time is currently 2:26 a.m. Central Daylight Time. 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Now for the official National Weather Service forecast for Peoria and surrounding areas of central Illinois. Rest of tonight, mostly clear. Near steady temperature in the lower 50s. Light and variable winds. Monday, sunny. Highs in the mid-70s. West winds 5 to 10 miles an hour. Monday night, mostly clear. Lows in the mid-50s. Southwest winds 5 to 10 miles an hour. Tuesday, mostly sunny with a chance of showers. A chance of thunderstorms in the afternoon. Highs in the mid-70s. Southwest winds 15 to 20 miles an hour with gusts up to 30 miles an hour. Chance of rain 50%. Tuesday night, mostly clear until midnight, then becoming partly cloudy. Lows in the mid-50s. West winds 10 to 15 miles an hour with gusts up to 25 miles an hour, becoming southwest around 5 miles an hour after midnight. Wednesday, showers likely in the morning, then showers with thunderstorms likely in the afternoon. Locally heavy rainfall possible in the afternoon. Breezy with highs in the upper 70s. Chance of rain near 100%. Wednesday night, showers likely with a chance of thunderstorms until midnight, then partly cloudy after midnight. Breezy with lows in the lower 60s. Chance of rain 70%. Thursday, mostly sunny. Highs in the mid-70s. Thursday night, mostly clear. Lows in the mid-50s. Juneteenth, sunny. Highs in the upper 70s. Friday night, mostly clear. Lows in the upper 50s. Saturday, mostly sunny. Highs in the lower 80s. Saturday night and Sunday, mostly cloudy. A chance of showers and thunderstorms. Lows in the lower 60s. Highs in the upper 70s. Chance of rain 50%. Again, the forecast for Peoria and surrounding areas of central Illinois for the rest of tonight, mostly clear. Near steady temperature in the lower 50s. Light and variable winds. At 2 a.m. at Peoria, skies were clear. The temperature was 54. Around central and western Illinois, it was clear, with a temperature of 52 at Moline and 51 at Lakin. It was partly cloudy, with a temperature of 56 at Bloomington, 51 at Galesburg, 53 at Macomb, 56 at Quincy, and 56 at Springfield. At Pontiac, it was cloudy, with a temperature of 58. At Lincoln, the weather conditions were not available. And once again at 2 a.m. in Peoria, under clear skies, the temperature was 54.
Looking elsewhere around the Midwest at 2 a.m., Chicago was clear, and 54. Indianapolis was partly cloudy, and 55. St. Louis was partly cloudy, and 61. Kansas City was cloudy, and 61. Des Moines was partly cloudy, and 58. Milwaukee was clear, and 54. The time is currently 2:29 a.m. Central Daylight Time. 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Now for the official National Weather Service forecast for Peoria and surrounding areas of central Illinois. Rest of tonight, mostly clear. Near steady temperature in the lower 50s. Light and variable winds. Monday, sunny. Highs in the mid-70s. West winds 5 to 10 miles an hour. Monday night, mostly clear. Lows in the mid-50s. Southwest winds 5 to 10 miles an hour. Tuesday, mostly sunny with a chance of showers. A chance of thunderstorms in the afternoon. Highs in the mid-70s. Southwest winds 15 to 20 miles an hour with gusts up to 30 miles an hour. Chance of rain 50%. Tuesday night, mostly clear until midnight, then becoming partly cloudy. Lows in the mid-50s. West winds 10 to 15 miles an hour with gusts up to 25 miles an hour, becoming southwest around 5 miles an hour after midnight. Wednesday, showers likely in the morning, then showers with thunderstorms likely in the afternoon. Locally heavy rainfall possible in the afternoon. Breezy with highs in the upper 70s. Chance of rain near 100%. Wednesday night, showers likely with a chance of thunderstorms until midnight, then partly cloudy after midnight. Breezy with lows in the lower 60s. Chance of rain 70%. Thursday, mostly sunny. Highs in the mid-70s. Thursday night, mostly clear. Lows in the mid-50s. Juneteenth, sunny. Highs in the upper 70s. Friday night, mostly clear. Lows in the upper 50s. Saturday, mostly sunny. Highs in the lower 80s. Saturday night and Sunday, mostly cloudy. A chance of showers and thunderstorms. Lows in the lower 60s. Highs in the upper 70s. Chance of rain 50%. Again, the forecast for Peoria and surrounding areas of central Illinois for the rest of tonight, mostly clear. Near steady temperature in the lower 50s. Light and variable winds. At 2 a.m. at Peoria, skies were clear. The temperature was 54. Around central and western Illinois, it was clear, with a temperature of 52 at Moline and 51 at Lakin. It was partly cloudy, with a temperature of 56 at Bloomington, 51 at Galesburg, 53 at Macomb, 56 at Quincy, and 56 at Springfield. At Pontiac, it was cloudy, with a temperature of 58. At Lincoln, the weather conditions were not available. And once again at 2 a.m. in Peoria, under clear skies, the temperature was 54. Looking elsewhere around the Midwest at 2 a.m., Chicago was clear, and 54. Indianapolis was partly cloudy, and 55. St. Louis was partly cloudy, and 61. Kansas City. Looking elsewhere around the Midwest at 2 a.m., Chicago was clear, and 54. Indianapolis was partly cloudy, and 55. St. Louis was partly cloudy, and 61. Kansas City was cloudy, and 61. Des Moines was partly cloudy, and 58. Milwaukee was clear, and 54. The time is currently 2:33 a.m. Central Daylight Time. 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Now for the official National Weather Service forecast for Peoria and surrounding areas of central Illinois. Rest of tonight, mostly clear. Near steady temperature in the lower 50s. Light and variable winds. Monday, sunny. Highs in the mid-70s. West winds 5 to 10 miles an hour. Monday night, mostly clear. Lows in the mid-50s. Southwest winds 5 to 10 miles an hour. Tuesday, mostly sunny with a chance of showers. A chance of thunderstorms in the afternoon. Highs in the mid-70s.
Southwest winds 15 to 20 miles an hour with gusts up to 30 miles an hour.

chance of rain 50%. Tuesday night, mostly clear until midnight, then becoming partly cloudy. Lows in the mid-50s. West winds 10 to 15 miles an hour with gusts up to 25 miles an hour, becoming southwest around 5 miles an hour after midnight. Wednesday, showers likely in the morning, then showers with thunderstorms likely in the afternoon. Locally heavy rainfall possible in the afternoon. Breezy with highs in the upper 70s. Chance of rain near 100%. Wednesday night, showers likely with a chance of thunderstorms until midnight, then partly cloudy after midnight. Breezy with lows in the lower 60s. Chance of rain 70%. Thursday, mostly sunny. Highs in the mid-70s. Thursday night, mostly clear. Lows in the mid-50s. Juneteenth, sunny. Highs in the upper 70s. Friday night, mostly clear. Lows in the upper 50s. Saturday, mostly sunny. Highs in the lower 80s. Saturday night and Sunday, mostly cloudy. A chance of showers and thunderstorms. Lows in the lower 60s. Highs in the upper 70s. Chance of rain 50%. Again, the forecast for Peoria and surrounding areas of central Illinois for the rest of tonight, mostly clear. Near steady temperature in the lower 50s. Light and variable winds. Here is a river flood statement. The flood warning continues for the Illinois River at Peoria. From late tonight to Sunday, June 21st. At 7:45 p.m. Sunday, the stage was 17.8 feet. The river is expected to rise above flood stage just after midnight tonight to a crest of 19.0 feet early Wednesday afternoon. It will then fall below flood stage Sunday, June 21st. Here is a river flood statement. The flood warning continues for the Illinois River at Henry. From Monday afternoon to Thursday morning. At 7:45 p.m. Sunday, the stage was 22.3 feet. The river is expected to rise above flood stage tomorrow afternoon to a crest of 23.2 feet early Wednesday morning. It will then fall below flood stage early Thursday morning. Here is a river flood statement. The flood warning continues for the Illinois River near Havana. Until further notice. At 7:45 p.m. Sunday, the stage was 16.1 feet. The river is expected to rise to a crest of 17.7 feet Thursday evening. At 2 a.m. at Peoria, skies were clear. The temperature was 54. Around central and western Illinois, it was clear, with a temperature of 52 at Moline and 51 at Lacon. It was partly cloudy, with a temperature of 56 at Bloomington, 51 at Galesburg, 53 at Macomb, 56 at Quincy, and 56 at Springfield. At Pontiac, it was cloudy, with a temperature of 58. At Lincoln, the weather conditions were not available. And once again at 2 a.m. in Peoria, under clear skies, the temperature was 54. Looking elsewhere around the Midwest at 2 a.m., Chicago was clear, and 54. Indianapolis was partly cloudy, and 55. St. Louis was partly cloudy, and 61. Kansas City was cloudy, and 61. Des Moines was partly cloudy, and 58. Milwaukee was clear, and 54. The time is currently 2:38 a.m. Central Daylight Time. 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Now for the official National Weather Service forecast for Peoria and surrounding areas of central Illinois. Rest of tonight, mostly clear. Near steady temperature in the lower 50s. Light and variable winds. Monday, sunny. Highs in the mid-70s. West winds 5 to 10 miles an hour. Monday night, mostly clear. Lows in the mid-50s. Southwest winds 5 to 10 miles an hour. Tuesday, mostly sunny with a chance of showers. A chance of thunderstorms in the afternoon. Highs in the mid-70s. Southwest winds 15 to 20 miles an hour with gusts up to 30 miles an hour. Chance of rain 50%. Tuesday night, mostly clear until midnight, then becoming partly cloudy. Lows in the mid-50s. West winds 10 to 15 miles an hour with gusts up to 25 miles an hour, becoming southwest around 5 miles an hour after midnight. Wednesday, showers likely in the morning,

of rain 50%. Again, the forecast for Peoria and surrounding areas of central Illinois for the rest of tonight, mostly clear. Near steady temperature in the lower 50s. Light and variable winds. At 2 a.m. at Peoria, skies were clear. The temperature was 54. Around central and western Illinois, it was clear, with a temperature of 52 at Moline and 51 at Lakin. It was partly cloudy, with a temperature of 56 at Bloomington, 51 at Galesburg, 53 at Macomb, 56 at Quincy, and 56 at Springfield. At Pontiac, it was cloudy, with a temperature of 58. At Lincoln, the weather conditions were not available. And once again at 2 a.m. in Peoria, under clear skies, the temperature was 54. Looking elsewhere around the Midwest at 2 a.m., Chicago was clear, and 54. Indianapolis was partly cloudy, and 55. St. Louis was partly cloudy, and 61. Kansas City was cloudy, and 61. Des Moines was partly cloudy, and 58. Milwaukee was clear, and 54. The time is currently 2:41 a.m. Central Daylight Time. 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Now for the official National Weather Service forecast for Peoria and surrounding areas of central Illinois. Rest of tonight, mostly clear. Near steady temperature in the lower 50s. Light and variable winds. Monday, sunny. Highs in the mid-70s. West winds 5 to 10 miles an hour. Monday night, mostly clear. Lows in the mid-50s. Southwest winds 5 to 10 miles an hour. Tuesday, mostly sunny with a chance of showers. A chance of thunderstorms in the afternoon. Highs in the mid-70s. Southwest winds 15 to 20 miles an hour with gusts up to 30 miles an hour. Chance of rain 50%. Tuesday night, mostly clear until midnight, then becoming partly cloudy. Lows in the mid-50s. West winds 10 to 15 miles an hour with gusts up to 25 miles an hour, becoming southwest around 5 miles an hour after midnight. Wednesday, showers likely in the morning, then showers with thunderstorms likely in the afternoon. Locally heavy rainfall possible in the afternoon. Breezy with highs in the upper 70s. Chance of rain near 100%. Wednesday night, showers likely with a chance of thunderstorms until midnight, then partly cloudy after midnight. Breezy with lows in the lower 60s. Chance of rain 70%. Thursday, mostly sunny. Highs in the mid-70s. Thursday night, mostly clear. Lows in the mid-50s. Juneteenth, sunny. Highs in the upper 70s. Friday night, mostly clear. Lows in the upper 50s. Saturday, mostly sunny. Highs in the lower 80s. Saturday night and Sunday, mostly cloudy. A chance of showers and thunderstorms. Lows in the lower 60s. Highs in the upper 70s. Chance of rain 50%. Again, the forecast for Peoria and surrounding areas of central Illinois for the rest of tonight, mostly clear. Near steady temperature in the lower 50s. Light and variable winds. At 2 a.m. at Peoria, skies were clear. The temperature was 54. Around central and western Illinois, it was clear, with a temperature of 52 at Moline and 51 at Lakin. It was partly cloudy, with a temperature of 56 at Bloomington, 51 at Galesburg, 53 at Macomb, 56 at Quincy, and 56 at Springfield. At Pontiac, it was cloudy, with a temperature of 58. At Lincoln, the weather conditions were not available. And once again at 2 a.m. in Peoria, under clear skies, the temperature was 54. Looking elsewhere around the Midwest at 2 a.m., Chicago was clear, and 54. Indianapolis was partly cloudy, and 55. St. Louis was partly cloudy, and 61. Kansas City was cloudy, and 61. Des Moines was partly cloudy, and 58. Milwaukee was clear, and 54. Here is a river flood statement. The flood warning continues for the Illinois River at Peoria. From late tonight to Sunday, June 21st. At 7:45 p.m. Sunday, the stage was 17.8 feet. The river is expected to rise above

Flood staged just after midnight tonight to a crest of 19.0 feet early Wednesday afternoon. It will then fall below flood stage Sunday, June 21st. Here is a river flood statement. The flood warning continues for the Illinois River at Henry from Monday afternoon to Thursday morning. At 7:45 p.m. Sunday, the stage was 22.3 feet. The river is expected to rise above flood stage tomorrow afternoon to a crest of 23.2 feet early Wednesday morning. It will then fall below flood stage early Thursday morning. Here is a river flood statement. The flood warning continues for the Illinois River near Havana until further notice. At 7:45 p.m. Sunday, the stage was 16.1 feet. The river is expected to rise to a crest of 17.7 feet Thursday evening. The time is currently 2:46 a.m. Central Daylight Time. 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Now for the official National Weather Service forecast for Peoria and surrounding areas of central Illinois. Rest of tonight, mostly clear. Near steady temperature in the lower 50s. Light and variable winds. Monday, sunny. Highs in the mid-70s. West winds 5 to 10 miles an hour. Monday night, mostly clear. Lows in the mid-50s. Southwest winds 5 to 10 miles an hour. Tuesday, mostly sunny with a chance of showers. A chance of thunderstorms in the afternoon. Highs in the mid-70s. Southwest winds 15 to 20 miles an hour with gusts up to 30 miles an hour. Chance of rain 50%. Tuesday night, mostly clear until midnight, then becoming partly cloudy. Lows in the mid-50s. West winds 10 to 15 miles an hour with gusts up to 25 miles an hour, becoming southwest around 5 miles an hour after midnight. Wednesday, showers likely in the morning, then showers with thunderstorms likely in the afternoon. Locally heavy rainfall possible in the afternoon. Breezy with highs in the upper 70s. Chance of rain near 100%. Wednesday night, showers likely with a chance of thunderstorms until midnight, then partly cloudy after midnight. Breezy with lows in the lower 60s. Chance of rain 70%. Thursday, mostly sunny. Highs in the mid-70s. Thursday night, mostly clear. Lows in the mid-50s. Juneteenth, sunny. Highs in the upper 70s. Friday night, mostly clear. Lows in the upper 50s. Saturday, mostly sunny. Highs in the lower 80s. Saturday night and Sunday, mostly cloudy. A chance of showers and thunderstorms. Lows in the lower 60s. Highs in the upper 70s. Chance of rain 50%. Again, the forecast for Peoria and surrounding areas of central Illinois for the rest of tonight, mostly clear. Near steady temperature in the lower 50s. Light and variable winds. At 2 a.m. at Peoria, skies were clear. The temperature was 54. Around central and western Illinois, it was clear, with a temperature of 52 at Moline and 51 at Lakin. It was partly cloudy, with a temperature of 56 at Bloomington, 51 at Galesburg, 53 at Macomb, 56 at Quincy, and 56 at Springfield. At Pontiac, it was cloudy, with a temperature of 58. At Lincoln, the weather conditions were not available. And once again at 2 a.m. in Peoria, under clear skies, the temperature was 54. Looking elsewhere around the Midwest at 2 a.m., Chicago was clear, and 54. Indianapolis was partly cloudy, and 55. St. Louis was partly cloudy, and 61. Kansas City was cloudy, and 61. Des Moines was partly cloudy, and 58. Milwaukee was clear, and 54. The time is currently 2:49 a.m. Central Daylight Time. 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Now for the official National Weather Service forecast for Peoria and surrounding areas of central Illinois. Rest of tonight, mostly clear. Near steady temperature in the lower 50s. Light and variable winds. Monday, sunny. Highs in the mid-70s. West winds 5 to 10 miles an hour. Monday night, mostly clear.

lows in the mid-50s. Southwest winds 5 to 10 miles an hour. Tuesday, mostly sunny with a chance of showers. A chance of thunderstorms in the afternoon. Highs in the mid-70s. Southwest winds 15 to 20 miles an hour with gusts up to 30 miles an hour. Chance of rain 50%. Tuesday night, mostly clear until midnight, then becoming partly cloudy. Lows in the mid-50s. West winds 10 to 15 miles an hour with gusts up to 25 miles an hour, becoming southwest around 5 miles an hour after midnight. Wednesday, showers likely in the morning, then showers with thunderstorms likely in the afternoon. Locally heavy rainfall possible in the afternoon. Breezy with highs in the upper 70s. Chance of rain near 100%. Wednesday night, showers likely with a chance of thunderstorms until midnight, then partly cloudy after midnight. Breezy with lows in the lower 60s. Chance of rain 70%. Thursday, mostly sunny. Highs in the mid-70s. Thursday night, mostly clear. Lows in the mid-50s. Juneteenth, sunny. Highs in the upper 70s. Friday night, mostly clear. Lows in the upper 50s. Saturday, mostly sunny. Highs in the lower 80s. Saturday night and Sunday, mostly cloudy. A chance of showers and thunderstorms. Lows in the lower 60s. Highs in the upper 70s. Chance of rain 50%. Again, the forecast for Peoria and surrounding areas of central Illinois for the rest of tonight, mostly clear. Near steady temperature in the lower 50s. Light and variable winds. At 2 a.m. at Peoria, skies were clear. The temperature was 54. Around central and western Illinois, it was clear, with a temperature of 52 at Moline and 51 at Lakin. It was partly cloudy, with a temperature of 56 at Bloomington, 51 at Galesburg, 53 at Macomb, 56 at Quincy, and 56 at Springfield. At Pontiac, it was cloudy, with a temperature of 58. At Lincoln, the weather conditions were not available. And once again at 2 a.m. in Peoria, under clear skies, the temperature was 54. Looking elsewhere around the Midwest at 2 a.m., Chicago was clear, and 54. Indianapolis was partly cloudy, and 55. St. Louis was partly cloudy, and 61. Kansas City was cloudy, and 61. Des Moines was partly cloudy, and 58. Milwaukee was clear, and 54. The time is currently 2:53 a.m. Central Daylight Time. 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Now for the official National Weather Service forecast for Peoria and surrounding areas of central Illinois. Rest of tonight, mostly clear. Near steady temperature in the lower 50s. Light and variable winds. Monday, sunny. Highs in the mid-70s. West winds 5 to 10 miles an hour. Monday night, mostly clear. Lows in the mid-50s. Southwest winds 5 to 10 miles an hour. Tuesday, mostly sunny with a chance of showers. A chance of thunderstorms in the afternoon. Highs in the mid-70s. Southwest winds 15 to 20 miles an hour with gusts up to 30 miles an hour. Chance of rain 50%. Tuesday night, mostly clear until midnight, then becoming partly cloudy. Lows in the mid-50s. West winds 10 to 15 miles an hour with gusts up to 25 miles an hour, becoming southwest around 5 miles an hour after midnight. Wednesday, showers likely in the morning, then showers with thunderstorms likely in the afternoon. Locally heavy rainfall possible in the afternoon. Breezy with highs in the upper 70s. Chance of rain near 100%. Wednesday night, showers likely with a chance of thunderstorms until midnight, then partly cloudy after midnight. Breezy with lows in the lower 60s. Chance of rain 70%. Thursday, mostly sunny. Highs in the mid-70s. Thursday night, mostly clear. Lows in the mid-50s. Juneteenth, sunny. Highs in the upper 70s. Friday night, mostly clear. Lows in the upper 50s. Saturday, mostly sunny. Highs in the lower 80s. Saturday night and Sunday, mostly cloudy.

chance of showers and thunderstorms. Lows in the lower 60s. Highs in the upper 70s. Chance of rain 50%. Again, the forecast for Peoria and surrounding areas of central Illinois for the rest of tonight, mostly clear. Near steady temperature in the lower 50s. Light and variable winds. Here is a river flood statement. The flood warning continues for the Illinois River at Peoria. From late tonight to Sunday, June 21st. At 7:45 p.m. Sunday, the stage was 17.8 feet. The river is expected to rise above flood stage just after midnight tonight to a crest of 19.0 feet early Wednesday afternoon. It will then fall below flood stage Sunday, June 21st. Here is a river flood statement. The flood warning continues for the Illinois River at Henry. From Monday afternoon to Thursday morning. At 7:45 p.m. Sunday, the stage was 22.3 feet. The river is expected to rise above flood stage tomorrow afternoon to a crest of 23.2 feet early Wednesday morning. It will then fall below flood stage early Thursday morning. Here is a river flood statement. The flood warning continues for the Illinois River near Havana. Until further notice. At 7:45 p.m. Sunday, the stage was 16.1 feet. The river is expected to rise to a crest of 17.7 feet Thursday evening. At 2 a.m. at Peoria, skies were clear. The temperature was 54. Around central and western Illinois, it was clear, with a temperature of 52 at Moline and 51 at Lacon. It was partly cloudy, with a temperature of 56 at Bloomington, 51 at Galesburg, 53 at Macomb, 56 at Quincy, and 56 at Springfield. At Pontiac, it was cloudy, with a temperature of 58. At Lincoln, the weather conditions were not available. And once again at 2 a.m. in Peoria, under clear skies, the temperature was 54. Looking elsewhere around the Midwest at 2 a.m., Chicago was clear, and 54. Indianapolis was partly cloudy, and 55. St. Louis was partly cloudy, and 61. Kansas City was cloudy, and 61. Des Moines was partly cloudy, and 58. Milwaukee was clear, and 54. The time is currently 2:57 a.m. Central Daylight Time. 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Now for the official National Weather Service forecast for Peoria and surrounding areas of central Illinois. Rest of tonight, mostly clear. Near steady temperature in the lower 50s. Light and variable winds. Monday, sunny. Highs in the mid-70s. West winds 5 to 10 miles an hour. Monday night, mostly clear. Lows in the mid-50s. Southwest winds 5 to 10 miles an hour. Tuesday, mostly sunny with a chance of showers. A chance of thunderstorms in the afternoon. Highs in the mid-70s. Southwest winds 15 to 20 miles an hour with gusts up to 30 miles an hour. Chance of rain 50%. Tuesday night, mostly clear until midnight, then becoming partly cloudy. Lows in the mid-50s. West winds 10 to 15 miles an hour with gusts up to 25 miles an hour, becoming southwest around 5 miles an hour after midnight. Wednesday, showers likely in the morning, then showers with thunderstorms likely in the afternoon. Locally heavy rainfall possible in the afternoon. Breezy with highs in the upper 70s. Chance of rain near 100%. Wednesday night, showers likely with a chance of thunderstorms until midnight, then partly cloudy after midnight. Breezy with lows in the lower 60s. Chance of rain 70%. Thursday, mostly sunny. Highs in the mid-70s. Thursday night, mostly clear. Lows in the mid-50s. Juneteenth, sunny. Highs in the upper 70s. Friday night, mostly clear. Lows in the upper 50s. Saturday, mostly sunny. Highs in the lower 80s. Saturday night and Sunday, mostly cloudy. A chance of showers and thunderstorms. Lows in the lower 60s. Highs in the upper 70s. Chance of rain 50%. Again, the forecast for Peoria and surrounding areas of central Illinois for the rest of tonight, mostly clear. Near steady temperature in the lower 50s. Light and variable.

Mississippi River Flood Statement. The flood warning continues for the Illinois River at Peoria. From late tonight to Sunday, June 21st. At 7:45 p.m. Sunday, the stage was 17.8 feet. The river is expected to rise above flood stage just after midnight tonight to a crest of 19.0 feet early Wednesday afternoon. It will then fall below flood stage Sunday, June 21st. Here is a river flood statement. The flood warning continues for the Illinois River at Henry. From Monday afternoon to Thursday morning. At 7:45 p.m. Sunday, the stage was 22.3 feet. The river is expected to rise above flood stage tomorrow afternoon to a crest of 23.2 feet early Wednesday morning. It will then fall below flood stage early Thursday morning. Here is a river flood statement. The flood warning continues for the Illinois River near Havana. Until further notice. At 7:45 p.m. Sunday, the stage was 16.1 feet. The river is expected to rise to a crest of 17.7 feet Thursday evening. At 3 a.m. the report from Peoria was not available. Around central and western Illinois, at Bloomington, Moline, Quincy, Springfield, and Lincoln, the weather conditions were not available. And once again at 3 a.m. the report from Peoria was not available. The time is currently 3:06 a.m. Central Daylight Time. 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Now for the official National Weather Service forecast for Peoria and surrounding areas of central Illinois. Rest of tonight, mostly clear. Near steady temperature in the lower 50s. Light and variable winds. Monday, sunny. Highs in the mid-70s. West winds 5 to 10 miles an hour. Monday night, mostly clear. Lows in the mid-50s. Southwest winds 5 to 10 miles an hour. Tuesday, mostly sunny with a chance of showers. A chance of thunderstorms in the afternoon. Highs in the mid-70s. Southwest winds 15 to 20 miles an hour with gusts up to 30 miles an hour. Chance of rain 50%. Tuesday night, mostly clear until midnight, then becoming partly cloudy. Lows in the mid-50s. West winds 10 to 15 miles an hour with gusts up to 25 miles an hour, becoming southwest around 5 miles an hour after midnight. Wednesday, showers likely in the morning, then showers with thunderstorms likely in the afternoon. Locally heavy rainfall possible in the afternoon. Breezy with highs in the upper 70s. Chance of rain near 100%. Wednesday night, showers likely with a chance of thunderstorms until midnight, then partly cloudy after midnight. Breezy with lows in the lower 60s. Chance of rain 70%. Thursday, mostly sunny. Highs in the mid-70s. Thursday night, mostly clear. Lows in the mid-50s. Juneteenth, sunny. Highs in the upper 70s. Friday night, mostly clear. Lows in the upper 50s. Saturday, mostly sunny. Highs in the lower 80s. Saturday night and Sunday, mostly cloudy. A chance of showers and thunderstorms. Lows in the lower 60s. Highs in the upper 70s. Chance of rain 50%. Again, the forecast for Peoria and surrounding areas of central Illinois for the rest of tonight, mostly clear. Near steady temperature in the lower 50s. Light and variable winds. At 3 a.m. the report from Peoria was not available. Around central and western Illinois, at Bloomington, Moline, Quincy, Springfield, and Lincoln, the weather conditions were not available. And once again at 3 a.m. the report from Peoria was not available. Looking elsewhere around the Midwest at 3 a.m., Chicago was clear, and 54. The report from Indianapolis was not available. St. Louis was mostly cloudy, and 61. Kansas City was clear, and 60. Des Moines was partly cloudy, and 55. The report from Milwaukee was not available. The time is currently 3:09 a.m. Central Daylight Time. 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Now for the official National Weather Service forecast for Peoria and surrounding areas of central Illinois. Rest of tonight, mostly clear. Near steady temperature in the lower 50s. Light and

Variable winds. Monday, sunny. Highs in the mid-70s. West winds 5 to 10 miles an hour. Monday night, mostly clear. Lows in the mid-50s. Southwest winds 5 to 10 miles an hour. Tuesday, mostly sunny with a chance of showers. A chance of thunderstorms in the afternoon. Highs in the mid-70s. Southwest winds 15 to 20 miles an hour with gusts up to 30 miles an hour. Chance of rain 50%. Tuesday night, mostly clear until midnight, then becoming partly cloudy. Lows in the mid-50s. West winds 10 to 15 miles an hour with gusts up to 25 miles an hour, becoming southwest around 5 miles an hour after midnight. Wednesday, showers likely in the morning, then showers with thunderstorms likely in the afternoon. Locally heavy rainfall possible in the afternoon. Breezy with highs in the upper 70s. Chance of rain near 100%. Wednesday night, showers likely with a chance of thunderstorms until midnight, then partly cloudy after midnight. Breezy with lows in the lower 60s. Chance of rain 70%. Thursday, mostly sunny. Highs in the mid-70s. Thursday night, mostly clear. Lows in the mid-50s. Juneteenth, sunny. Highs in the upper 70s. Friday night, mostly clear. Lows in the upper 50s. Saturday, mostly sunny. Highs in the lower 80s. Saturday night and Sunday, mostly cloudy. A chance of showers and thunderstorms. Lows in the lower 60s. Highs in the upper 70s. Chance of rain 50%. Again, the forecast for Peoria and surrounding areas of central Illinois for the rest of tonight, mostly clear. Near steady temperature in the lower 50s. Light and variable winds. At 3 a.m. in Peoria, skies were clear. The temperature was 54 degrees, the dew point was 52, and the relative humidity was 94%. The wind was calm. The pressure was 30.04 inches and steady. Around central and western Illinois, at Moline, it was clear, with a temperature of 50. It was partly cloudy, with a temperature of 57 at Bloomington, 50 at Lakin, and 54 at Macomb. Under partly cloudy skies, Quincy reported 56, Springfield reported 55, and Pontiac reported 56. At Galesburg, it was mostly cloudy, with a temperature of 50. At Lincoln, the weather conditions were not available. And once again at 3 a.m. in Peoria, under clear skies, the temperature was 54. 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WXJ71 is part of the All Hazards Network of NOAA Weather Radio. Looking elsewhere around the Midwest at 3 a.m., Chicago was clear, and 54. The report from Indianapolis was not available. St. Louis was mostly cloudy, and 61. Kansas City was clear, and 60. Des Moines was partly cloudy, and 55. The report from Milwaukee was not available. The time is currently 3:14 a.m. Central Daylight Time. 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Now for the official National Weather Service forecast for Peoria and surrounding areas of central Illinois. Rest of tonight, mostly clear. Near steady temperature in the lower 50s. Light and variable winds. Monday, sunny. Highs in the mid-70s. West winds 5 to 10 miles an hour. Monday night, mostly clear. Lows in the mid-50s. Southwest winds 5 to 10 miles an hour. Tuesday, mostly sunny with a chance of showers. A chance of thunderstorms in the afternoon. Highs in the mid-70s. Southwest winds 15 to 20 miles an hour with gusts up to 30 miles an hour. Chance of rain 50%. Tuesday night, mostly clear until midnight, then becoming partly cloudy. Lows in the mid-50s.

west, winds 10 to 15 miles an hour with gusts up to 25 miles an hour, becoming southwest around 5 miles an hour after midnight. Wednesday, showers likely in the morning, then showers with thunderstorms likely in the afternoon. Locally heavy rainfall possible in the afternoon. Breezy with highs in the upper 70s. Chance of rain near 100%. Wednesday night, showers likely with a chance of thunderstorms until midnight, then partly cloudy after midnight. Breezy with lows in the lower 60s. Chance of rain 70%. Thursday, mostly sunny. Highs in the mid-70s. Thursday night, mostly clear. Lows in the mid-50s. Juneteenth, sunny. Highs in the upper 70s. Friday night, mostly clear. Lows in the upper 50s. Saturday, mostly sunny. Highs in the lower 80s. Saturday night and Sunday, mostly cloudy. A chance of showers and thunderstorms. Lows in the lower 60s. Highs in the upper 70s. Chance of rain 50%. Again, the forecast for Peoria and surrounding areas of central Illinois for the rest of tonight, mostly clear. Near steady temperature in the lower 50s. Light and variable winds. Here is a river flood statement. The flood warning continues for the Illinois River at Peoria. From late tonight to Sunday, June 21st. At 7:45 p.m. Sunday, the stage was 17.8 feet. The river is expected to rise above flood stage just after midnight tonight to a crest of 19.0 feet early Wednesday afternoon. It will then fall below flood stage Sunday, June 21st. Here is a river flood statement. The flood warning continues for the Illinois River at Henry. From Monday afternoon to Thursday morning. At 7:45 p.m. Sunday, the stage was 22.3 feet. The river is expected to rise above flood stage tomorrow afternoon to a crest of 23.2 feet early Wednesday morning. It will then fall below flood stage early Thursday morning. Here is a river flood statement. The flood warning continues for the Illinois River near Havana. Until further notice. At 7:45 p.m. Sunday, the stage was 16.1 feet. The river is expected to rise to a crest of 17.7 feet Thursday evening. At 3 a.m. in Peoria, skies were clear. The temperature was 54 degrees, the dew point was 52, and the relative humidity was 94%. The wind was calm. The pressure was 30.04 inches and steady. Around central and western Illinois, at Moline, it was clear, with a temperature of 50. It was partly cloudy, with a temperature of 57 at Bloomington, 50 at Lakin, and 54 at Macomb. Under partly cloudy skies, Quincy reported 56, Springfield reported 55, and Pontiac reported 56. At Galesburg, it was mostly cloudy, with a temperature of 50. At Lincoln, the weather conditions were not available. And once again at 3 a.m. in Peoria, under clear skies, the temperature was 54. Looking elsewhere around the Midwest at 3 a.m., Chicago was clear, and 54. Indianapolis was mostly cloudy, and 57. St. Louis was mostly cloudy, and 61. Kansas City was clear, and 60. Des Moines was partly cloudy, and 55. Milwaukee was clear, and 54. The time is currently 3:19 a.m. Central Daylight Time. 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Now for the official National Weather Service forecast for Peoria and surrounding areas of central Illinois. Rest of tonight, mostly clear. Near steady temperature in the lower 50s. Light and variable winds. Monday, sunny. Highs in the mid-70s. West winds 5 to 10 miles an hour. Monday night, mostly clear. Lows in the mid-50s. Southwest winds 5 to 10 miles an hour. Tuesday, mostly sunny with a chance of showers. A chance of thunderstorms in the afternoon. Highs in the mid-70s. Southwest winds 15 to 20 miles an hour with gusts up to 30 miles an hour. Chance of rain 50%. Tuesday night, mostly clear until midnight, then becoming partly cloudy. Lows in the mid-50s. West winds 10 to 15 miles an hour with gusts up to 25 miles an hour, becoming southwest around 5.

miles an hour after midnight. Wednesday, showers likely in the morning, then showers with thunderstorms likely in the afternoon. Locally heavy rainfall possible in the afternoon. Breezy with highs in the upper 70s. Chance of rain near 100%. Wednesday night, showers likely with a chance of thunderstorms until midnight, then partly cloudy after midnight. Breezy with lows in the lower 60s. Chance of rain 70%. Thursday, mostly sunny. Highs in the mid-70s. Thursday night, mostly clear. Lows in the mid-50s. Juneteenth, sunny. Highs in the upper 70s. Friday night, mostly clear. Lows in the upper 50s. Saturday, mostly sunny. Highs in the lower 80s. Saturday night and Sunday, mostly cloudy. A chance of showers and thunderstorms. Lows in the lower 60s. Highs in the upper 70s. Chance of rain 50%. Again, the forecast for Peoria and surrounding areas of central Illinois for the rest of tonight, mostly clear. Near steady temperature in the lower 50s. Light and variable winds. At 3 a.m. in Peoria, skies were clear. The temperature was 54 degrees, the dew point was 52, and the relative humidity was 94%. The wind was calm. The pressure was 30.04 inches and steady. Around central and western Illinois, at Moline, it was clear, with a temperature of 50. It was partly cloudy, with a temperature of 57 at Bloomington, 50 at Lakin, and 54 at Macomb. Under partly cloudy skies, Quincy reported 56, Springfield reported 55, and Pontiac reported 56. At Galesburg, it was mostly cloudy, with a temperature of 50. At Lincoln, the weather conditions were not available. And once again at 3 a.m. in Peoria, under clear skies, the temperature was 54. Looking elsewhere around the Midwest at 3 a.m., Chicago was clear, and 54. Indianapolis was mostly cloudy, and 57. St. Louis was mostly cloudy, and 61. Kansas City was clear, and 60. Des Moines was partly cloudy, and 55. Milwaukee was clear, and 54. The time is currently 3:22 a.m. Central Daylight Time. 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Now for the official National Weather Service forecast for Peoria and surrounding areas of central Illinois. Rest of tonight, mostly clear. Near steady temperature in the lower 50s. Light and variable winds. Monday, sunny. Highs in the mid-70s. West winds 5 to 10 miles an hour. Monday night, mostly clear. Lows in the mid-50s. Southwest winds 5 to 10 miles an hour. Tuesday, mostly sunny with a chance of showers. A chance of thunderstorms in the afternoon. Highs in the mid-70s. Southwest winds 15 to 20 miles an hour with gusts up to 30 miles an hour. Chance of rain 50%. Tuesday night, mostly clear until midnight, then becoming partly cloudy. Lows in the mid-50s. West winds 10 to 15 miles an hour with gusts up to 25 miles an hour, becoming southwest around 5 miles an hour after midnight. Wednesday, showers likely in the morning, then showers with thunderstorms likely in the afternoon. Locally heavy rainfall possible in the afternoon. Breezy with highs in the upper 70s. Chance of rain near 100%. Wednesday night, showers likely with a chance of thunderstorms until midnight, then partly cloudy after midnight. Breezy with lows in the lower 60s. Chance of rain 70%. Thursday, mostly sunny. Highs in the mid-70s. Thursday night, mostly clear. Lows in the mid-50s. Juneteenth, sunny. Highs in the upper 70s. Friday night, mostly clear. Lows in the upper 50s. Saturday, mostly sunny. Highs in the lower 80s. Saturday night and Sunday, mostly cloudy. A chance of showers and thunderstorms. Lows in the lower 60s. Highs in the upper 70s. Chance of rain 50%. Again, the forecast for Peoria and surrounding areas of central Illinois for the rest of tonight, mostly clear. Near steady temperature in the lower 50s. Light and variable winds.

Here is a river flood statement. The flood warning continues for the Illinois River at Peoria. From late tonight to Sunday, June 21st. At 7:45 p.m. Sunday, the stage was 17.8 feet. The river is expected to rise above flood stage just after midnight tonight to a crest of 19.0 feet early Wednesday afternoon. It will then fall below flood stage Sunday, June 21st. Here is a river flood statement. The flood warning continues for the Illinois River at Henry. From Monday afternoon to Thursday morning. At 7:45 p.m. Sunday, the stage was 22.3 feet. The river is expected to rise above flood stage tomorrow afternoon to a crest of 23.2 feet early Wednesday morning. It will then fall below flood stage early Thursday morning. Here is a river flood statement. The flood warning continues for the Illinois River near Havana. Until further notice. At 7:45 p.m. Sunday, the stage was 16.1 feet. The river is expected to rise to a crest of 17.7 feet Thursday evening. At 3 a.m. in Peoria, skies were clear. The temperature was 54 degrees, the dew point was 52, and the relative humidity was 94%. The wind was calm. The pressure was 30.04 inches and steady. Around central and western Illinois, at Moline, it was clear, with a temperature of 50. It was partly cloudy, with a temperature of 57 at Bloomington, 50 at Lakin, and 54 at Macomb. Under partly cloudy skies, Quincy reported 56, Springfield reported 55, and Pontiac reported 56. At Galesburg, it was mostly cloudy, with a temperature of 50. At Lincoln, the weather conditions were not available. And once again at 3 a.m. in Peoria, under clear skies, the temperature was 54. Looking elsewhere around the Midwest at 3 a.m., Chicago was clear, and 54. Indianapolis was mostly cloudy, and 57. St. Louis was mostly cloudy, and 61. Kansas City was clear, and 60. Des Moines was partly cloudy, and 55. Milwaukee was clear, and 54. The time is currently 3:27 a.m. Central Daylight Time. 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Now for the official National Weather Service forecast for Peoria and surrounding areas of central Illinois. Rest of tonight, mostly clear. Near steady temperature in the lower 50s. Light and variable winds. Monday, sunny. Highs in the mid-70s. West winds 5 to 10 miles an hour. Monday night, mostly clear. Lows in the mid-50s. Southwest winds 5 to 10 miles an hour. Tuesday, mostly sunny with a chance of showers. A chance of thunderstorms in the afternoon. Highs in the mid-70s. Southwest winds 15 to 20 miles an hour with gusts up to 30 miles an hour. Chance of rain 50%. Tuesday night, mostly clear until midnight, then becoming partly cloudy. Lows in the mid-50s. West winds 10 to 15 miles an hour with gusts up to 25 miles an hour, becoming southwest around 5 miles an hour after midnight. Wednesday, showers likely in the morning, then showers with thunderstorms likely in the afternoon. Locally heavy rainfall possible in the afternoon. Breezy with highs in the upper 70s. Chance of rain near 100%. Wednesday night, showers likely with a chance of thunderstorms until midnight, then partly cloudy after midnight. Breezy with lows in the lower 60s. Chance of rain 70%. Thursday, mostly sunny. Highs in the mid-70s. Thursday night, mostly clear. Lows in the mid-50s. Juneteenth, sunny. Highs in the upper 70s. Friday night, mostly clear. Lows in the upper 50s. Saturday, mostly sunny. Highs in the lower 80s. Saturday night and Sunday, mostly cloudy. A chance of showers and thunderstorms. Lows in the lower 60s. Highs in the upper 70s. Chance of rain 50%. Again, the forecast for Peoria and surrounding areas of central Illinois for the rest of tonight, mostly clear. Near steady temperature in the lower 50s. Light and variable winds. At 3 a.m. in Peoria, skies were clear. The temperature was 54 degrees,
the dew point was 52, and the relative humidity was 94%. The wind was calm. The pressure was 30.04 inches and steady. Around central and western Illinois, at Moline, it was clear, with a temperature of 50. It was partly cloudy, with a temperature of 57 at Bloomington, 50 at Lakin, and 54 at Macomb. Under partly cloudy skies, Quincy reported 56, Springfield reported 55, and Pontiac reported 56. At Galesburg, it was mostly cloudy, with a temperature of 50. At Lincoln, the weather conditions were not available. And once again at 3 a.m. in Peoria, under clear skies, the temperature was 54. Looking elsewhere around the Midwest at 3 a.m., Chicago was clear, and 54. Indianapolis was mostly cloudy, and 57. St. Louis was mostly cloudy, and 61. Kansas City was clear, and 60. Des Moines was partly cloudy, and 55. Milwaukee was clear, and 54. The time is currently 3:31 a.m. Central Daylight Time. 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Now for the official National Weather Service forecast for Peoria and surrounding areas of central Illinois. Rest of tonight, mostly clear. Near steady temperature in the lower 50s. Light and variable winds. Monday, sunny. Highs in the mid-70s. West winds 5 to 10 miles an hour. Monday night, mostly clear. Lows in the mid-50s. Southwest winds 5 to 10 miles an hour. Tuesday, mostly sunny with a chance of showers. A chance of thunderstorms in the afternoon. Highs in the mid-70s. Southwest winds 15 to 20 miles an hour with gusts up to 30 miles an hour. Chance of rain 50%. Tuesday night, mostly clear until midnight, then becoming partly cloudy. Lows in the mid-50s. West winds 10 to 15 miles an hour with gusts up to 25 miles an hour, becoming southwest around 5 miles an hour after midnight. Wednesday, showers likely in the morning, then showers with thunderstorms likely in the afternoon. Locally heavy rainfall possible in the afternoon. Breezy with highs in the upper 70s. Chance of rain near 100%. Wednesday night, showers likely with a chance of thunderstorms until midnight, then partly cloudy after midnight. Breezy with lows in the lower 60s. Chance of rain 70%. Thursday, mostly sunny. Highs in the mid-70s. Thursday night, mostly clear. Thursday night, mostly clear. Lows in the mid-50s. Juneteenth, sunny. Highs in the upper 70s. Friday night, mostly clear. Lows in the upper 50s. Saturday, mostly sunny. Highs in the lower 80s. Saturday night and Sunday, mostly cloudy. A chance of showers and thunderstorms. Lows in the lower 60s. Highs in the upper 70s. Chance of rain 50%. Again, the forecast for Peoria and surrounding areas of central Illinois for the rest of tonight, mostly clear. Near steady temperature in the lower 50s. Light and variable winds. At 3 a.m. in Peoria, skies were clear. The temperature was 54 degrees, the dew point was 52, and the relative humidity was 94%. The wind was calm. The pressure was 30.04 inches and steady. Around central and western Illinois, at Moline, it was clear, with a temperature of 50. It was partly cloudy, with a temperature of 57 at Bloomington, 50 at Lakin, and 54 at Macomb. Under partly cloudy skies, Quincy reported 56, Springfield reported 55, and Pontiac reported 56. At Galesburg, it was mostly cloudy, with a temperature of 50. At Lincoln, the weather conditions were not available. And once again at 3 a.m. in Peoria, under clear skies, the temperature was 54. Looking elsewhere around the Midwest at 3 a.m., Chicago was clear, and 54. Indianapolis was mostly cloudy, and 57. St. Louis was mostly cloudy, and 61. Kansas City was clear, and 60. Des Moines was partly cloudy, and 55. Milwaukee was clear, and 54. Here is a river flood statement. The flood warning continues for the Illinois River at Peoria.
from late tonight to Sunday, June 21st. At 7:45 p.m. Sunday, the stage was 17.8 feet. The river is expected to rise above flood stage just after midnight tonight to a crest of 19.0 feet early Wednesday afternoon. It will then fall below flood stage Sunday, June 21st. Here is a river flood statement. The flood warning continues for the Illinois River at Henry from Monday afternoon to Thursday morning. At 7:45 p.m. Sunday, the stage was 22.3 feet. The river is expected to rise above flood stage tomorrow afternoon to a crest of 23.2 feet early Wednesday morning. It will then fall below flood stage early Thursday morning. Here is a river flood statement. The flood warning continues for the Illinois River near Havana until further notice. At 7:45 p.m. Sunday, the stage was 16.1 feet. The river is expected to rise to a crest of 17.7 feet Thursday evening. The time is currently 3:36 a.m. Central Daylight Time. 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Now for the official National Weather Service forecast for Peoria and surrounding areas of central Illinois. Rest of tonight, mostly clear. Near steady temperature in the lower 50s. Light and variable winds. Monday, sunny. Highs in the mid-70s. West winds 5 to 10 miles an hour. Monday night, mostly clear. Lows in the mid-50s. Southwest winds 5 to 10 miles an hour. Tuesday, mostly sunny with a chance of showers. A chance of thunderstorms in the afternoon. Highs in the mid-70s. Southwest winds 15 to 20 miles an hour with gusts up to 30 miles an hour. Chance of rain 50%. Tuesday night, mostly clear until midnight, then becoming partly cloudy. Lows in the mid-50s. West winds 10 to 15 miles an hour with gusts up to 25 miles an hour, becoming southwest around 5 miles an hour after midnight. Wednesday, showers likely in the morning, then showers with thunderstorms likely in the afternoon. Locally heavy rainfall possible in the afternoon. Breezy with highs in the upper 70s. Chance of rain near 100%. Wednesday night, showers likely with a chance of thunderstorms until midnight, then partly cloudy after midnight. Breezy with lows in the lower 60s. Chance of rain 70%. Thursday, mostly sunny. Highs in the mid-70s. Thursday night, mostly clear. Lows in the mid-50s. Juneteenth, sunny. Highs in the upper 70s. Friday night, mostly clear. Lows in the upper 50s. Saturday, mostly sunny. Highs in the lower 80s. Saturday night and Sunday, mostly cloudy. A chance of showers and thunderstorms. Lows in the lower 60s. Highs in the upper 70s. Chance of rain 50%. Again, the forecast for Peoria and surrounding areas of central Illinois for the rest of tonight, mostly clear. Near steady temperature in the lower 50s. Light and variable winds. At 3 a.m. in Peoria, skies were clear. The temperature was 54 degrees, the dew point was 52, and the relative humidity was 94%. The wind was calm. The pressure was 30.04 inches and steady. Around central and western Illinois, at Moline, it was clear, with a temperature of 50. It was partly cloudy, with a temperature of 57 at Bloomington, 50 at Lakin, and 54 at Macomb. Under partly cloudy skies, Quincy reported 56, Springfield reported 55, and Pontiac reported 56. At Galesburg, it was mostly cloudy, with a temperature of 50. At Lincoln, the weather conditions were not available. And once again at 3 a.m. in Peoria, under clear skies, the temperature was 54. Looking elsewhere around the Midwest at 3 a.m., Chicago was clear, and 54. Indianapolis was mostly cloudy, and 57. St. Louis was mostly cloudy, and 61. Kansas City was clear, and 60. Des Moines was partly cloudy, and 55. Milwaukee was clear, and 54. The time is currently 3:40 a.m. Central Daylight Time. 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

hour, becoming southwest around 5 miles an hour after midnight. Wednesday, showers likely in the morning, then showers with thunderstorms likely in the afternoon. Locally heavy rainfall possible in the afternoon. Breezy with highs in the upper 70s. Chance of rain near 100%. Wednesday night, showers likely with a chance of thunderstorms until midnight, then partly cloudy after midnight. Breezy with lows in the lower 60s. Chance of rain 70%. Thursday, mostly sunny. Highs in the mid-70s. Thursday night, mostly clear. Lows in the mid-50s. Juneteenth, sunny. Highs in the upper 70s. Friday night, mostly clear. Lows in the upper 50s. Saturday, mostly sunny. Highs in the lower 80s. Saturday night and Sunday, mostly cloudy. A chance of showers and thunderstorms. Lows in the lower 60s. Highs in the upper 70s. Chance of rain 50%. Again, the forecast for Peoria and surrounding areas of central Illinois for the rest of tonight, mostly clear. Near steady temperature in the lower 50s. Light and variable winds. At 3 a.m. in Peoria, skies were clear. The temperature was 54 degrees, the dew point was 52, and the relative humidity was 94%. The wind was calm. The pressure was 30.04 inches and steady. Around central and western Illinois, at Moline, it was clear, with a temperature of 50. It was partly cloudy, with a temperature of 57 at Bloomington, 50 at Lakin, and 54 at Macomb. Under partly cloudy skies, Quincy reported 56, Springfield reported 55, and Pontiac reported 56. At Galesburg, it was mostly cloudy, with a temperature of 50. At Lincoln, the weather conditions were not available. And once again at 3 a.m. in Peoria, under clear skies, the temperature was 54. Looking elsewhere around the Midwest at 3 a.m., Chicago was clear, and 54. Indianapolis was mostly cloudy, and 57. St. Louis was mostly cloudy, and 61. Kansas City was clear, and 60. Des Moines was partly cloudy, and 55. Milwaukee was clear, and 54. The time is currently 3:43 a.m. Central Daylight Time. 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Now for the official National Weather Service forecast for Peoria and surrounding areas of central Illinois. Rest of tonight, mostly clear. Near steady temperature in the lower 50s. Light and variable winds. Monday, sunny. Highs in the mid-70s. West winds 5 to 10 miles an hour. Monday night, mostly clear. Lows in the mid-50s. Southwest winds 5 to 10 miles an hour. Tuesday, mostly sunny with a chance of showers. A chance of thunderstorms in the afternoon. Highs in the mid-70s. Southwest winds 15 to 20 miles an hour with gusts up to 30 miles an hour. Chance of rain 50%. Tuesday night, mostly clear until midnight, then becoming partly cloudy. Lows in the mid-50s. West winds 10 to 15 miles an hour with gusts up to 25 miles an hour, becoming southwest around 5 miles an hour after midnight. Wednesday, showers likely in the morning, then showers with thunderstorms likely in the afternoon. Locally heavy rainfall possible in the afternoon. Breezy with highs in the upper 70s. Chance of rain near 100%. Wednesday night, showers likely with a chance of thunderstorms until midnight, then partly cloudy after midnight. Breezy with lows in the lower 60s. Chance of rain 70%. Thursday, mostly sunny. Highs in the mid-70s. Thursday night, mostly clear. Lows in the mid-50s. Juneteenth, sunny. Highs in the upper 70s. Friday night, mostly clear. Lows in the upper 50s. Saturday, mostly sunny. Highs in the lower 80s. Saturday night and Sunday, mostly cloudy. A chance of showers and thunderstorms. Lows in the lower 60s. Highs in the upper 70s. Chance of rain 50%. Again, the forecast for Peoria and surrounding areas of central Illinois for the rest of tonight, mostly clear. Near steady temperature in the lower 50s.

light and variable winds. Here is a river flood statement. The flood warning continues for the Illinois River at Peoria. From late tonight to Sunday, June 21st. At 7:45 p.m. Sunday, the stage was 17.8 feet. The river is expected to rise above flood stage just after midnight tonight to a crest of 19.0 feet early Wednesday afternoon. It will then fall below flood stage Sunday, June 21st. Here is a river flood statement. The flood warning continues for the Illinois River at Henry. From Monday afternoon to Thursday morning. At 7:45 p.m. Sunday, the stage was 22.3 feet. The river is expected to rise above flood stage tomorrow afternoon to a crest of 23.2 feet early Wednesday morning. It will then fall below flood stage early Thursday morning. Here is a river flood statement. The flood warning continues for the Illinois River near Havana. Until further notice. At 7:45 p.m. Sunday, the stage was 16.1 feet. The river is expected to rise to a crest of 17.7 feet Thursday evening. At 3 a.m. in Peoria, skies were clear. The temperature was 54 degrees, the dew point was 52, and the relative humidity was 94%. The wind was calm. The pressure was 30.04 inches and steady. Around central and western Illinois, at Moline, it was clear, with a temperature of 50. It was partly cloudy, with a temperature of 57 at Bloomington, 50 at Lakin, and 54 at Macomb. Under partly cloudy skies, Quincy reported 56, Springfield reported 55, and Pontiac reported 56. At Galesburg, it was mostly cloudy, with a temperature of 50. At Lincoln, the weather conditions were not available. And once again at 3 a.m. in Peoria, under clear skies, the temperature was 54. Looking elsewhere around the Midwest at 3 a.m., Chicago was clear, and 54. Indianapolis was mostly cloudy, and 57. St. Louis was mostly cloudy, and 61. Kansas City was clear, and 60. Des Moines was partly cloudy, and 55. Milwaukee was clear, and 54. The time is currently 3:48 a.m. Central Daylight Time. 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Now for the official National Weather Service forecast for Peoria and surrounding areas of central Illinois. Rest of tonight, mostly clear. Near steady temperature in the lower 50s. Light and variable winds. Monday, sunny. Highs in the mid-70s. West winds 5 to 10 miles an hour. Monday night, mostly clear. Lows in the mid-50s. Southwest winds 5 to 10 miles an hour. Tuesday, mostly sunny with a chance of showers. A chance of thunderstorms in the afternoon. Highs in the mid-70s. Southwest winds 15 to 20 miles an hour with gusts up to 30 miles an hour. Chance of rain 50%. Tuesday night, mostly clear until midnight, then becoming partly cloudy. Lows in the mid-50s. West winds 10 to 15 miles an hour with gusts up to 25 miles an hour, becoming southwest around 5 miles an hour after midnight. Wednesday, showers likely in the morning, then showers with thunderstorms likely in the afternoon. Locally heavy rainfall possible in the afternoon. Breezy with highs in the upper 70s. Chance of rain near 100%. Wednesday night, showers likely with a chance of thunderstorms until midnight, then partly cloudy after midnight. Breezy with lows in the lower 60s. Chance of rain 70%. Thursday, mostly sunny. Highs in the mid-70s. Thursday night, mostly clear. Lows in the mid-50s. Juneteenth, sunny. Highs in the upper 70s. Friday night, mostly clear. Lows in the upper 50s. Saturday, mostly sunny. Highs in the lower 80s. Saturday night and Sunday, mostly cloudy. A chance of showers and thunderstorms. Lows in the lower 60s. Highs in the upper 70s. Chance of rain 50%. Again, the forecast for Peoria and surrounding areas of central Illinois for the rest of tonight, mostly clear. Near steady temperature in the lower 50s. Light and variable winds. At 3 a.m. in Peoria, skies were clear.

The temperature was 54 degrees, the dew point was 52, and the relative humidity was 94%. The wind was calm. The pressure was 30.04 inches and steady. Around central and western Illinois, at Moline, it was clear, with a temperature of 50. It was partly cloudy, with a temperature of 57 at Bloomington, 50 at Lakin, and 54 at Macomb. Under partly cloudy skies, Quincy reported 56, Springfield reported 55, and Pontiac reported 56. At Galesburg, it was mostly cloudy, with a temperature of 50. At Lincoln, the weather conditions were not available. And once again at 3 a.m. in Peoria, under clear skies, the temperature was 54. Looking elsewhere around the Midwest at 3 a.m., Chicago was clear, and 54. Indianapolis was mostly cloudy, and 57. St. Louis was mostly cloudy, and 61. Kansas City was clear, and 60. Des Moines was partly cloudy, and 55. Milwaukee was clear, and 54. The time is currently 3:52 a.m. Central Daylight Time. 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Now for the official National Weather Service forecast for Peoria and surrounding areas of central Illinois. Rest of tonight, mostly clear. Near steady temperature in the lower 50s. Light and variable winds. Monday, sunny. Highs in the mid-70s. West winds 5 to 10 miles an hour. Monday night, mostly clear. Lows in the mid-50s. Southwest winds 5 to 10 miles an hour. Tuesday, mostly sunny with a chance of showers. A chance of thunderstorms in the afternoon. Highs in the mid-70s. Southwest winds 15 to 20 miles an hour with gusts up to 30 miles an hour. Chance of rain 50%. Tuesday night, mostly clear until midnight, then becoming partly cloudy. Lows in the mid-50s. West winds 10 to 15 miles an hour with gusts up to 25 miles an hour, becoming southwest around 5 miles an hour after midnight. Wednesday, showers likely in the morning, then showers with thunderstorms likely in the afternoon. Locally heavy rainfall possible in the afternoon. Breezy with highs in the upper 70s. Chance of rain near 100%. Wednesday night, showers likely with a chance of thunderstorms until midnight, then partly cloudy after midnight. Breezy with lows in the lower 60s. Chance of rain 70%. Thursday, mostly sunny. Highs in the mid-70s. Thursday night, mostly clear. Lows in the mid-50s. Juneteenth, sunny. Highs in the upper 70s. Friday night, mostly clear. Lows in the upper 50s. Saturday, mostly sunny. Highs in the lower 80s. Saturday night and Sunday, mostly cloudy. A chance of showers and thunderstorms. Lows in the lower 60s. Highs in the upper 70s. Chance of rain 50%. Again, the forecast for Peoria and surrounding areas of central Illinois for the rest of tonight, mostly clear. Near steady temperature in the lower 50s. Light and variable winds. At 3 a.m. in Peoria, skies were clear. The temperature was 54 degrees, the dew point was 52, and the relative humidity was 94%. The wind was calm. The pressure was 30.04 inches and steady. Around central and western Illinois, at Moline, it was clear, with a temperature of 50. It was partly cloudy, with a temperature of 57 at Bloomington, 50 at Lakin, and 54 at Macomb. Under partly cloudy skies, Quincy reported 56, Springfield reported 55, and Pontiac reported 56. At Galesburg, it was mostly cloudy, with a temperature of 50. At Lincoln, the weather conditions were not available. And once again at 3 a.m. in Peoria, under clear skies, the temperature was 54. Here is a river flood statement. The flood warning continues for the Illinois River at Peoria. From late tonight to Sunday, June 21st. At 7:45 p.m. Sunday, the stage was 17.8 feet. The river is expected to rise above flood stage just after midnight tonight to a crest of 19.0 feet early Wednesday afternoon. It will then fall below flood stage Sunday, June 21st. Here is a river flood statement.

The flood warning continues for the Illinois River at Henry from Monday afternoon to Thursday morning. At 7:45 p.m. Sunday, the stage was 22.3 feet. The river is expected to rise above flood stage tomorrow afternoon to a crest of 23.2 feet early Wednesday morning. It will then fall below flood stage early Thursday morning. Here is a river flood statement. The flood warning continues for the Illinois River near Havana until further notice. At 7:45 p.m. Sunday, the stage was 16.1 feet. The river is expected to rise to a crest of 17.7 feet Thursday evening. Looking elsewhere around the Midwest at 3 a.m., Chicago was clear, and 54. Indianapolis was mostly cloudy, and 57. St. Louis was mostly cloudy, and 61. Kansas City was clear, and 60. Des Moines was partly cloudy, and 55. Milwaukee was clear, and 54. The time is currently 3:57 a.m. Central Daylight Time. 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Now for the official National Weather Service forecast for Peoria and surrounding areas of central Illinois. Rest of tonight, mostly clear. Near steady temperature in the lower 50s. Light and variable winds. Monday, sunny. Highs in the mid-70s. West winds 5 to 10 miles an hour. Monday night, mostly clear. Lows in the mid-50s. Southwest winds 5 to 10 miles an hour. Tuesday, mostly sunny with a chance of showers. A chance of thunderstorms in the afternoon. Highs in the mid-70s. Southwest winds 15 to 20 miles an hour with gusts up to 30 miles an hour. Chance of rain 50%. Tuesday night, mostly clear until midnight, then becoming partly cloudy. Lows in the mid-50s. West winds 10 to 15 miles an hour with gusts up to 25 miles an hour, becoming southwest around 5 miles an hour after midnight. Wednesday, showers likely in the morning, then showers with thunderstorms likely in the afternoon. Locally heavy rainfall possible in the afternoon. Breezy with highs in the upper 70s. Chance of rain near 100%. Wednesday night, showers likely with a chance of thunderstorms until midnight, then partly cloudy after midnight. Breezy with lows in the lower 60s. Chance of rain 70%. Thursday, mostly sunny. Highs in the mid-70s. Thursday night, mostly clear. Lows in the mid-50s. Juneteenth, sunny. Highs in the upper 70s. Friday night, mostly clear. Lows in the upper 50s. Saturday, mostly sunny. Highs in the lower 80s. Saturday night and Sunday, mostly cloudy. A chance of showers and thunderstorms. Lows in the lower 60s. Highs in the upper 70s. Chance of rain 50%. Again, the forecast for Peoria and surrounding areas of central Illinois for the rest of tonight, mostly clear. Near steady temperature in the lower 50s. Light and variable winds. At 3 a.m. in Peoria, skies were clear. The temperature was 54 degrees, the dew point was 52, and the relative humidity was 94%. The wind was calm. The pressure was 30.04 inches and steady. Around central and western Illinois, at Moline, it was clear, with a temperature of 50. It was partly cloudy, with a temperature of 57 at Bloomington, 50 at Lakin, and 54 at Macomb. Under partly cloudy skies, Quincy reported 56, Springfield reported 55, and Pontiac reported 56. At Galesburg, it was mostly cloudy, with a temperature of 50. At Lincoln, the weather conditions were not available. And once again at 3 a.m. in Peoria, under clear skies, the temperature was 54. The time is currently 4 a.m. Central Daylight Time. 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Now for the official National Weather Service forecast for Peoria and surrounding areas of central Illinois. Rest of tonight, mostly clear. Near steady temperature in the lower 50s. Light and variable winds. Monday, sunny. Highs in the mid-70s. West winds 5 to 10 miles an hour. Monday night, mostly clear.

Davis stage was 22.3 feet. The river is expected to rise above flood stage tomorrow afternoon to a crest of 23.2 feet early Wednesday morning. It will then fall below flood stage early Thursday morning. Here is a river flood statement. The flood warning continues for the Illinois River near Havana until further notice. At 7:45 p.m. Sunday, the stage was 16.1 feet. The river is expected to rise to a crest of 17.7 feet Thursday evening. At 4 a.m. in Peoria, skies were clear. The temperature was 54 degrees, the dew point was 52, and the relative humidity was 94%. The wind was calm. The pressure was 30.03 inches and falling. Around central and western Illinois, at Moline, it was clear, with a temperature of 51. It was partly cloudy, with a temperature of 56 at Bloomington, 52 at Macomb, 55 at Quincy, and 53 at Springfield. At Lincoln, the weather conditions were not available. And once again at 4 a.m. in Peoria, under clear skies, the temperature was 54. The time is currently 4:07 a.m. Central Daylight Time. 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Now for the official National Weather Service forecast for Peoria and surrounding areas of central Illinois. Rest of tonight, mostly clear. Near steady temperature in the lower 50s. Light and variable winds. Monday, sunny. Highs in the mid-70s. West winds 5 to 10 miles an hour. Monday night, mostly clear. Lows in the mid-50s. Southwest winds 5 to 10 miles an hour. Tuesday, mostly sunny with a chance of showers. A chance of thunderstorms in the afternoon. Highs in the mid-70s. Southwest winds 15 to 20 miles an hour with gusts up to 30 miles an hour. Chance of rain 50%. Tuesday night, mostly clear until midnight, then becoming partly cloudy. Lows in the mid-50s. West winds 10 to 15 miles an hour with gusts up to 25 miles an hour, becoming southwest around 5 miles an hour after midnight. Wednesday, showers likely in the morning, then showers with thunderstorms likely in the afternoon. Locally heavy rainfall possible in the afternoon. Breezy with highs in the upper 70s. Chance of rain near 100%. Wednesday night, showers likely with a chance of thunderstorms until midnight, then partly cloudy after midnight. Breezy with lows in the lower 60s. Chance of rain 70%. Thursday, mostly sunny. Highs in the mid-70s. Thursday night, mostly clear. Lows in the mid-50s. Juneteenth, sunny. Highs in the upper 70s. Friday night, mostly clear. Lows in the upper 50s. Saturday, mostly sunny. Highs in the lower 80s. Saturday night and Sunday, mostly cloudy. A chance of showers and thunderstorms. Lows in the lower 60s. Highs in the upper 70s. Chance of rain 50%. Again, the forecast for Peoria and surrounding areas of central Illinois for the rest of tonight, mostly clear. Near steady temperature in the lower 50s. Light and variable winds. At 4 a.m. in Peoria, skies were clear. The temperature was 54 degrees, the dew point was 52, and the relative humidity was 94%. The wind was calm. The pressure was 30.03 inches and falling. Around central and western Illinois, at Moline, it was clear, with a temperature of 51. It was partly cloudy, with a temperature of 56 at Bloomington, 52 at Macomb, 55 at Quincy, and 53 at Springfield. At Lincoln, the weather conditions were not available. And once again at 4 a.m. in Peoria, under clear skies, the temperature was 54. Looking elsewhere around the Midwest at 4 a.m., Chicago was clear, and 53. Indianapolis was partly cloudy, and 55. St. Louis was mostly cloudy, and 60. Kansas City was clear, and 60. Des Moines was partly cloudy, and 57. Milwaukee was partly cloudy, and 54. The time is currently 4:10 a.m. Central Daylight Time. 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

forecast for Peoria and surrounding areas of central Illinois. Rest of tonight, mostly clear. Near steady temperature in the lower 50s. Light and variable winds. Monday, sunny. Highs in the mid-70s. West winds 5 to 10 miles an hour. Monday night, mostly clear. Lows in the mid-50s. Southwest winds 5 to 10 miles an hour. Tuesday, mostly sunny with a chance of showers. A chance of thunderstorms in the afternoon. Highs in the mid-70s. Southwest winds 15 to 20 miles an hour with gusts up to 30 miles an hour. Chance of rain 50%. Tuesday night, mostly clear until midnight, then becoming partly cloudy. Lows in the mid-50s. West winds 10 to 15 miles an hour with gusts up to 25 miles an hour, becoming southwest around 5 miles an hour after midnight. Wednesday, showers likely in the morning, then showers with thunderstorms likely in the afternoon. Locally heavy rainfall possible in the afternoon. Breezy with highs in the upper 70s. Chance of rain near 100%. Wednesday night, showers likely with a chance of thunderstorms until midnight, then partly cloudy after midnight. Breezy with lows in the lower 60s. Chance of rain 70%. Thursday, mostly sunny. Highs in the mid-70s. Thursday night, mostly clear. Lows in the mid-50s. Juneteenth, sunny. Highs in the upper 70s. Friday night, mostly clear. Lows in the upper 50s. Saturday, mostly sunny. Highs in the lower 80s. Saturday night and Sunday, mostly cloudy. A chance of showers and thunderstorms. Lows in the lower 60s. Highs in the upper 70s. Chance of rain 50%. Again, the forecast for Peoria and surrounding areas of central Illinois for the rest of tonight, mostly clear. Near steady temperature in the lower 50s. Light and variable winds. 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At 4 a.m. in Peoria, skies were clear. The temperature was 54 degrees, the dew point was 52, and the relative humidity was 94%. The wind was calm. The pressure was 30.03 inches and falling. Around central and western Illinois, it was clear, with a temperature of 51 at Moline, 50 at Galesburg, 52 at Macomb, and 55 at Quincy. At Springfield, it was partly cloudy, with a temperature of 53. It was mostly cloudy, with a temperature of 56 at Bloomington, 52 at Lakin, and 55 at Pontiac. At Lincoln, the weather conditions were not available. And once again at 4 a.m. in Peoria, under clear skies, the temperature was 54. Looking elsewhere around the Midwest at 4 a.m., Chicago was clear, and 53. Indianapolis was partly cloudy, and 55. St. Louis was mostly cloudy, and 60. Kansas City was clear, and 60. Des Moines was partly cloudy, and 57. Milwaukee was partly cloudy, and 54. Looking elsewhere around the Midwest at 4 a.m., Chicago was clear, and 53. Indianapolis was partly cloudy, and 55. St. Louis was mostly cloudy, and 60. Kansas City was clear, and 60. Des Moines was partly cloudy, and 57. Milwaukee was partly cloudy, and 54. The time is currently 4:15 a.m. Central Daylight Time. 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Now for the official National Weather Service forecast for Peoria and surrounding areas of central Illinois. Rest of tonight, mostly clear. Near steady temperature in the lower 50s. Light and variable winds. Monday, sunny. Highs in the mid-70s. West winds 5 to 10 miles an hour. Monday night.

bright, mostly clear. Lows in the mid-50s. Southwest winds 5 to 10 miles an hour. Tuesday, mostly sunny with a chance of showers. A chance of thunderstorms in the afternoon. Highs in the mid-70s. Southwest winds 15 to 20 miles an hour with gusts up to 30 miles an hour. Chance of rain 50%. Tuesday night, mostly clear until midnight, then becoming partly cloudy. Lows in the mid-50s. West winds 10 to 15 miles an hour with gusts up to 25 miles an hour, becoming southwest around 5 miles an hour after midnight. Wednesday, showers likely in the morning, then showers with thunderstorms likely in the afternoon. Locally heavy rainfall possible in the afternoon. Breezy with highs in the upper 70s. Chance of rain near 100%. Wednesday night, showers likely with a chance of thunderstorms until midnight, then partly cloudy after midnight. Breezy with lows in the lower 60s. Chance of rain 70%. Thursday, mostly sunny. Highs in the mid-70s. Thursday night, mostly clear. Lows in the mid-50s. Juneteenth, sunny. Highs in the upper 70s. Friday night, mostly clear. Lows in the upper 50s. Saturday, mostly sunny. Highs in the lower 80s. Saturday night and Sunday, mostly cloudy. A chance of showers and thunderstorms. Lows in the lower 60s. Highs in the upper 70s. Chance of rain 50%. Again, the forecast for Peoria and surrounding areas of central Illinois for the rest of tonight, mostly clear. Near steady temperature in the lower 50s. Light and variable winds. At 4 a.m. in Peoria, skies were clear. The temperature was 54 degrees, the dew point was 52, and the relative humidity was 94%. The wind was calm. The pressure was 30.03 inches and falling. Around central and western Illinois, it was clear, with a temperature of 51 at Moline, 50 at Galesburg, 52 at Macomb, and 55 at Quincy. At Springfield, it was partly cloudy, with a temperature of 53. It was mostly cloudy, with a temperature of 56 at Bloomington, 52 at Lakin, and 55 at Pontiac. At Lincoln, the weather conditions were not available. And once again at 4 a.m. in Peoria, under clear skies, the temperature was 54. Looking elsewhere around the Midwest at 4 a.m., Chicago was clear, and 53. Indianapolis was partly cloudy, and 55. St. Louis was mostly cloudy, and 60. Kansas City was clear, and 60. Des Moines was partly cloudy, and 57. Milwaukee was partly cloudy, and 54. The time is currently 4:19 a.m. Central Daylight Time. 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Now for the official National Weather Service forecast for Peoria and surrounding areas of central Illinois. Rest of tonight, mostly clear. Near steady temperature in the lower 50s. Light and variable winds. Monday, sunny. Highs in the mid-70s. West winds 5 to 10 miles an hour. Monday night, mostly clear. Lows in the mid-50s. Southwest winds 5 to 10 miles an hour. Tuesday, mostly sunny with a chance of showers. A chance of thunderstorms in the afternoon. Highs in the mid-70s. Southwest winds 15 to 20 miles an hour with gusts up to 30 miles an hour. Chance of rain 50%. Tuesday night, mostly clear until midnight, then becoming partly cloudy. Lows in the mid-50s. West winds 10 to 15 miles an hour with gusts up to 25 miles an hour, becoming southwest around 5 miles an hour after midnight. Wednesday, showers likely in the morning, then showers with thunderstorms likely in the afternoon. Locally heavy rainfall possible in the afternoon. Breezy with highs in the upper 70s. Chance of rain near 100%. Wednesday night, showers likely with a chance of thunderstorms until midnight, then partly cloudy after midnight. Breezy with lows in the lower 60s. Chance of rain 70%. Thursday, mostly sunny. Highs in the mid-70s. Thursday night, mostly clear. Lows in the mid-50s. Juneteenth, sunny. Highs in the upper 70s. Friday.

Night, mostly clear. Lows in the upper 50s. Saturday, mostly sunny. Highs in the lower 80s. Saturday night and Sunday, mostly cloudy. A chance of showers and thunderstorms. Lows in the lower 60s. Highs in the upper 70s. Chance of rain 50%. Again, the forecast for Peoria and surrounding areas of central Illinois for the rest of tonight, mostly clear. Near steady temperature in the lower 50s. Light and variable winds. At 4 a.m. in Peoria, skies were clear. The temperature was 54 degrees, the dew point was 52, and the relative humidity was 94%. The wind was calm. The pressure was 30.03 inches and falling. Around central and western Illinois, it was clear, with a temperature of 51 at Moline, 50 at Galesburg, 52 at Macomb, and 55 at Quincy. At Springfield, it was partly cloudy, with a temperature of 53. It was mostly cloudy, with a temperature of 56 at Bloomington, 52 at Lakin, and 55 at Pontiac. At Lincoln, the weather conditions were not available. And once again at 4 a.m. in Peoria, under clear skies, the temperature was 54. Looking elsewhere around the Midwest at 4 a.m., Chicago was clear, and 53. Indianapolis was partly cloudy, and 55. St. Louis was mostly cloudy, and 60. Kansas City was clear, and 60. Des Moines was partly cloudy, and 57. Milwaukee was partly cloudy, and 54. The time is currently 4:22 a.m. Central Daylight Time. 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Now for the official National Weather Service forecast for Peoria and surrounding areas of central Illinois. Rest of tonight, mostly clear. Near steady temperature in the lower 50s. Light and variable winds. Monday, sunny. Highs in the mid-70s. West winds 5 to 10 miles an hour. Monday night, mostly clear. Lows in the mid-50s. Southwest winds 5 to 10 miles an hour. Tuesday, mostly sunny with a chance of showers. A chance of thunderstorms in the afternoon. Highs in the mid-70s. Southwest winds 15 to 20 miles an hour with gusts up to 30 miles an hour. Chance of rain 50%. Tuesday night, mostly clear until midnight, then becoming partly cloudy. Lows in the mid-50s. West winds 10 to 15 miles an hour with gusts up to 25 miles an hour, becoming southwest around 5 miles an hour after midnight. Wednesday, showers likely in the morning, then showers with thunderstorms likely in the afternoon. Locally heavy rainfall possible in the afternoon. Breezy with highs in the upper 70s. Chance of rain near 100%. Wednesday night, showers likely with a chance of thunderstorms until midnight, then partly cloudy after midnight. Breezy with lows in the lower 60s. Chance of rain 70%. Thursday, mostly sunny. Highs in the mid-70s. Thursday night, mostly clear. Lows in the mid-50s. Juneteenth, sunny. Highs in the upper 70s. Friday night, mostly clear. Lows in the upper 50s. Saturday, mostly sunny. Highs in the lower 80s. Saturday night and Sunday, mostly cloudy. A chance of showers and thunderstorms. Lows in the lower 60s. Highs in the upper 70s. Chance of rain 50%. Again, the forecast for Peoria and surrounding areas of central Illinois for the rest of tonight, mostly clear. Near steady temperature in the lower 50s. Light and variable winds. At 4 a.m. in Peoria, skies were clear. The temperature was 54 degrees, the dew point was 52, and the relative humidity was 94%. The wind was calm. The pressure was 30.03 inches and falling. Around central and western Illinois, it was clear, with a temperature of 51 at Moline, 50 at Galesburg, 52 at Macomb, and 55 at Quincy. At Springfield, it was partly cloudy, with a temperature of 53. It was mostly cloudy, with a temperature of 56 at Bloomington, 52 at Lakin, and 55 at Pontiac. At Lincoln, the weather conditions were not available. And once again at 4 a.m. in Peoria, under clear skies, the temperature was

6:54. Looking elsewhere around the Midwest at 4 a.m., Chicago was clear, and 53. Indianapolis was partly cloudy, and 55. St. Louis was mostly cloudy, and 60. Kansas City was clear, and 60. Des Moines was partly cloudy, and 57. Milwaukee was partly cloudy, and 54. The time is currently 4:26 a.m. Central Daylight Time. 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Now for the official National Weather Service forecast for Peoria and surrounding areas of central Illinois. Rest of tonight, mostly clear. Near steady temperature in the lower 50s. Light and variable winds. Monday, sunny. Highs in the mid-70s. West winds 5 to 10 miles an hour. Monday night, mostly clear. Lows in the mid-50s. Southwest winds 5 to 10 miles an hour. Tuesday, mostly sunny with a chance of showers. A chance of thunderstorms in the afternoon. Highs in the mid-70s. Southwest winds 15 to 20 miles an hour with gusts up to 30 miles an hour. Chance of rain 50%. Tuesday night, mostly clear until midnight, then becoming partly cloudy. Lows in the mid-50s. West winds 10 to 15 miles an hour with gusts up to 25 miles an hour, becoming southwest around 5 miles an hour after midnight. Wednesday, showers likely in the morning, then showers with thunderstorms likely in the afternoon. Locally heavy rainfall possible in the afternoon. Breezy with highs in the upper 70s. Chance of rain near 100%. Wednesday night, showers likely with a chance of thunderstorms until midnight, then partly cloudy after midnight. Breezy with lows in the lower 60s. Chance of rain 70%. Thursday, mostly sunny. Highs in the mid-70s. Thursday night, mostly clear. Lows in the mid-50s. Juneteenth, sunny. Highs in the upper 70s. Friday night, mostly clear. Lows in the upper 50s. Saturday, mostly sunny. Highs in the lower 80s. Saturday night and Sunday, mostly cloudy. A chance of showers and thunderstorms. Lows in the lower 60s. Highs in the upper 70s. Chance of rain 50%. Again, the forecast for Peoria and surrounding areas of central Illinois for the rest of tonight, mostly clear. Near steady temperature in the lower 50s. Light and variable winds. At 4 a.m. in Peoria, skies were clear. The temperature was 54 degrees, the dew point was 52, and the relative humidity was 94%. The wind was calm. The pressure was 30.03 inches and falling. Around central and western Illinois, it was clear, with a temperature of 51 at Moline, 50 at Galesburg, 52 at Macomb, and 55 at Quincy. At Springfield, it was partly cloudy, with a temperature of 53. It was mostly cloudy, with a temperature of 56 at Bloomington, 52 at Lakin, and 55 at Pontiac. At Lincoln, the weather conditions were not available. And once again at 4 a.m. in Peoria, under clear skies, the temperature was 54. Looking elsewhere around the Midwest at 4 a.m., Chicago was clear, and 53. Indianapolis was partly cloudy, and 55. St. Louis was mostly cloudy, and 60. Kansas City was clear, and 60. Des Moines was partly cloudy, and 57. Milwaukee was partly cloudy, and 54. The time is currently 4:30 a.m. Central Daylight Time. 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Now for the official National Weather Service forecast for Peoria and surrounding areas of central Illinois. Rest of tonight, mostly clear. Near steady temperature in the lower 50s. Light and variable winds. Monday, sunny. Highs in the mid-70s. West winds 5 to 10 miles an hour. Monday night, mostly clear. Lows in the mid-50s. Southwest winds 5 to 10 miles an hour. Tuesday, mostly sunny with a chance of showers. A chance of thunderstorms in the afternoon. Highs in the mid-70s. Southwest winds 15 to 20 miles an hour with gusts up to 30 miles an hour,
chance of rain 50%. Tuesday night, mostly clear until midnight, then becoming partly cloudy. Lows in the mid-50s. West winds 10 to 15 miles an hour with gusts up to 25 miles an hour, becoming southwest around 5 miles an hour after midnight. Wednesday, showers likely in the morning, then showers with thunderstorms likely in the afternoon. Locally heavy rainfall possible in the afternoon. Breezy with highs in the upper 70s. Chance of rain near 100%. Wednesday night, showers likely with a chance of thunderstorms until midnight, then partly cloudy after midnight. Breezy with lows in the lower 60s. Chance of rain 70%. Thursday, mostly sunny. Highs in the mid-70s. Thursday night, mostly clear. Lows in the mid-50s. Juneteenth, sunny. Highs in the upper 70s. Friday night, mostly clear. Lows in the upper 50s. Saturday, mostly sunny. Highs in the lower 80s. Saturday night and Sunday, mostly cloudy. A chance of showers and thunderstorms. Lows in the lower 60s. Highs in the upper 70s. Chance of rain 50%. Again, the forecast for Peoria and surrounding areas of central Illinois for the rest of tonight, mostly clear. Near steady temperature in the lower 50s. Light and variable winds. At 4 a.m. in Peoria, skies were clear. The temperature was 54 degrees, the dew point was 52, and the relative humidity was 94%. The wind was calm. The pressure was 30.03 inches and falling. Around central and western Illinois, it was clear, with a temperature of 51 at Moline, 50 at Galesburg, 52 at Macomb, and 55 at Quinn. Around central and western Illinois, it was clear, with a temperature of 51 at Moline, 50 at Galesburg, 52 at Macomb, and 55 at Quincy. At Springfield, it was partly cloudy, with a temperature of 53. It was mostly cloudy, with a temperature of 56 at Bloomington, 52 at Lakin, and 55 at Pontiac. At Lincoln, the weather conditions were not available. And once again at 4 a.m. in Peoria, under clear skies, the temperature was 54. Looking elsewhere around the Midwest at 4 a.m., Chicago was clear, and 53. Indianapolis was partly cloudy, and 55. St. Louis was mostly cloudy, and 60. Kansas City was clear, and 60. Des Moines was partly cloudy, and 57. Milwaukee was partly cloudy, and 54. The time is currently 4:33 a.m. Central Daylight Time. 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Now for the official National Weather Service forecast for Peoria and surrounding areas of central Illinois. Rest of tonight, mostly clear. Near steady temperature in the lower 50s. Light and variable winds. Monday, sunny. Highs in the mid-70s. West winds 5 to 10 miles an hour. Monday night, mostly clear. Lows in the mid-50s. Southwest winds 5 to 10 miles an hour. Tuesday, mostly sunny with a chance of showers. A chance of thunderstorms in the afternoon. Highs in the mid-70s. Southwest winds 15 to 20 miles an hour with gusts up to 30 miles an hour. Chance of rain 50%. Tuesday night, mostly clear until midnight, then becoming partly cloudy. Lows in the mid-50s. West winds 10 to 15 miles an hour with gusts up to 25 miles an hour, becoming southwest around 5 miles an hour after midnight. Wednesday, showers likely in the morning, then showers with thunderstorms likely in the afternoon. Locally heavy rainfall possible in the afternoon. Breezy with highs in the upper 70s. Chance of rain near 100%. Wednesday night, showers likely with a chance of thunderstorms until midnight, then partly cloudy after midnight. Breezy with lows in the lower 60s. Chance of rain 70%. Thursday, mostly sunny. Highs in the mid-70s. Thursday night, mostly clear. Lows in the mid-50s. Juneteenth, sunny. Highs in the upper 70s. Friday night, mostly clear. Lows in the upper 50s. Saturday, mostly sunny. Highs in the lower 80s. Saturday night and Sunday, mostly cloudy.

a chance of showers and thunderstorms. Lows in the lower 60s. Highs in the upper 70s. Chance of rain 50%. Again, the forecast for Peoria and surrounding areas of central Illinois for the rest of tonight, mostly clear. Near steady temperature in the lower 50s. Light and variable winds. At 4 a.m. in Peoria, skies were clear. The temperature was 54 degrees, the dew point was 52, and the relative humidity was 94%. The wind was calm. The pressure was 30.03 inches and falling. Around central and western Illinois, it was clear, with a temperature of 51 at Moline, 50 at Galesburg, 52 at Macomb, and 55 at Quincy. At Springfield, it was partly cloudy, with a temperature of 53. It was mostly cloudy, with a temperature of 56 at Bloomington, 52 at Lakin, and 55 at Pontiac. At Lincoln, the weather conditions were not available. And once again at 4 a.m. in Peoria, under clear skies, the temperature was 54. Looking elsewhere around the Midwest at 4 a.m., Chicago was clear, and 53. Indianapolis was partly cloudy, and 55. St. Louis was mostly cloudy, and 60. Kansas City was clear, and 60. Des Moines was partly cloudy, and 57. Milwaukee was partly cloudy, and 54. The time is currently 4:37 a.m. Central Daylight Time. 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Now for the official National Weather Service forecast for Peoria and surrounding areas of central Illinois. Rest of tonight, mostly clear. Near steady temperature in the lower 50s. Light and variable winds. Monday, sunny. Highs in the mid-70s. West winds 5 to 10 miles an hour. Monday night, mostly clear. Lows in the mid-50s. Southwest winds 5 to 10 miles an hour. Tuesday, mostly sunny with a chance of showers. A chance of thunderstorms in the afternoon. Highs in the mid-70s. Southwest winds 15 to 20 miles an hour with gusts up to 30 miles an hour. Chance of rain 50%. Tuesday night, mostly clear until midnight, then becoming partly cloudy. Lows in the mid-50s. West winds 10 to 15 miles an hour with gusts up to 25 miles an hour, becoming southwest around 5 miles an hour after midnight. Wednesday, showers likely in the morning, then showers with thunderstorms likely in the afternoon. Locally heavy rainfall possible in the afternoon. Breezy with highs in the upper 70s. Chance of rain near 100%. Wednesday night, showers likely with a chance of thunderstorms until midnight, then partly cloudy after midnight. Breezy with lows in the lower 60s. Chance of rain 70%. Thursday, mostly sunny. Highs in the mid-70s. Thursday night, mostly clear. Lows in the mid-50s. Juneteenth, sunny. Highs in the upper 70s. Friday night, mostly clear. Lows in the upper 50s. Saturday, mostly sunny. Highs in the lower 80s. Saturday night and Sunday, mostly cloudy. A chance of showers and thunderstorms. Lows in the lower 60s. Highs in the upper 70s. Chance of rain 50%. Again, the forecast for Peoria and surrounding areas of central Illinois for the rest of tonight, mostly clear. Near steady temperature in the lower 50s. Light and variable winds. At 4 a.m. in Peoria, skies were clear. The temperature was 54 degrees, the dew point was 52, and the relative humidity was 94%. The wind was calm. The pressure was 30.03 inches and falling. Around central and western Illinois, it was clear, with a temperature of 51 at Moline, 50 at Galesburg, 52 at Macomb, and 55 at Quincy. At Springfield, it was partly cloudy, with a temperature of 53. It was mostly cloudy, with a temperature of 56 at Bloomington, 52 at Lakin, and 55 at Pontiac. At Lincoln, the weather conditions were not available. And once again at 4 a.m. in Peoria, under clear skies, the temperature was 54. Looking elsewhere around the Midwest at 4 a.m., Chicago was clear, and 53. Indianapolis was partly cloudy, and 55.

southwest winds 15 to 20 miles an hour with gusts up to 30 miles an hour. Chance of rain 50%. Tuesday night, mostly clear until midnight, then becoming partly cloudy. Lows in the mid-50s. West winds 10 to 15 miles an hour with gusts up to 25 miles an hour, becoming southwest around 5 miles an hour after midnight. Wednesday, showers likely in the morning, then showers with thunderstorms likely in the afternoon. Locally heavy rainfall possible in the afternoon. Breezy with highs in the upper 70s. Chance of rain near 100%. Wednesday night, showers likely with a chance of thunderstorms until midnight, then partly cloudy after midnight. Breezy with lows in the lower 60s. Chance of rain 70%. Thursday, mostly sunny. Highs in the mid-70s. Thursday night, mostly clear. Lows in the mid-50s. Juneteenth, sunny. Highs in the upper 70s. Friday night, mostly clear. Lows in the upper 50s. Saturday, mostly sunny. Highs in the lower 80s. Saturday night and Sunday, mostly cloudy. A chance of showers and thunderstorms. Lows in the lower 60s. Highs in the upper 70s. Chance of rain 50%. Again, the forecast for Peoria and surrounding areas of central Illinois for the rest of tonight, mostly clear. Near steady temperature in the lower 50s. Light and variable winds. At 4 a.m. in Peoria, skies were clear. The temperature was 54 degrees, the dew point was 52, and the relative humidity was 94%. The wind was calm. The pressure was 30.03 inches and falling. Around central and western Illinois, it was clear, with a temperature of 51 at Moline, 50 at Galesburg, 52 at Macomb, and 55 at Quincy. At Springfield, it was partly cloudy, with a temperature of 53. It was mostly cloudy, with a temperature of 56 at Bloomington, 52 at Lakin, and 55 at Pontiac. At Lincoln, the weather conditions were not available. And once again at 4 a.m. in Peoria, under clear skies, the temperature was 54. Looking elsewhere around the Midwest at 4 a.m., Chicago was clear, and 53. Indianapolis was partly cloudy, and 55. St. Louis was mostly cloudy, and 60. Kansas City was clear, and 60. Des Moines was partly cloudy, and 57. Milwaukee was partly cloudy, and 54. The time is currently 4:44 a.m. Central Daylight Time. 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Now for the official National Weather Service forecast for Peoria and surrounding areas of central Illinois. Rest of tonight, mostly clear. Near steady temperature in the lower 50s. Light and variable winds. Monday, sunny. Highs in the mid-70s. West winds 5 to 10 miles an hour. Monday night, mostly clear. Lows in the mid-50s. Southwest winds 5 to 10 miles an hour. Tuesday, mostly sunny with a chance of showers. A chance of thunderstorms in the afternoon. Highs in the mid-70s. Southwest winds 15 to 20 miles an hour with gusts up to 30 miles an hour. Chance of rain 50%. Tuesday night, mostly clear until midnight, then becoming partly cloudy. Lows in the mid-50s. West winds 10 to 15 miles an hour with gusts up to 25 miles an hour, becoming southwest around 5 miles an hour after midnight. Wednesday, showers likely in the morning, then showers with thunderstorms likely in the afternoon. Locally heavy rainfall possible in the afternoon. Breezy with highs in the upper 70s. Chance of rain near 100%. Wednesday night, showers likely with a chance of thunderstorms until midnight, then partly cloudy after midnight. Breezy with lows in the lower 60s. Chance of rain 70%. Thursday, mostly sunny. Highs in the mid-70s. Thursday night, mostly clear. Lows in the mid-50s. Juneteenth, sunny. Highs in the upper 70s. Friday night, mostly clear. Lows in the upper 50s. Saturday, mostly sunny. Highs in the lower 80s. Saturday night and Sunday, mostly cloudy. A chance of showers and thunderstorms.

southwest around 5 miles an hour after midnight. Wednesday, showers likely in the morning, then showers with thunderstorms likely in the afternoon. Locally heavy rainfall possible in the afternoon. Breezy with highs in the upper 70s. Chance of rain near 100%. Wednesday night, showers likely with a chance of thunderstorms until midnight, then partly cloudy after midnight. Breezy with lows in the lower 60s. Chance of rain 70%. Thursday, mostly sunny. Highs in the mid-70s. Thursday night, mostly clear. Lows in the mid-50s. Juneteenth, sunny. Highs in the upper 70s. Friday night, mostly clear. Lows in the upper 50s. Saturday, mostly sunny. Highs in the lower 80s. Saturday night and Sunday, mostly cloudy. A chance of showers and thunderstorms. Lows in the lower 60s. Highs in the upper 70s. Chance of rain 50%. Again, the forecast for Peoria and surrounding areas of central Illinois for the rest of tonight, mostly clear. Near steady temperature in the lower 50s. Light and variable winds. At 4 a.m. in Peoria, skies were clear. The temperature was 54 degrees, the dew point was 52, and the relative humidity was 94%. The wind was calm. The pressure was 30.03 inches and falling. Around central and western Illinois, it was clear, with a temperature of 51 at Moline, 50 at Galesburg, 52 at Macomb, and 55 at Quincy. At Springfield, it was partly cloudy, with a temperature of 53. It was mostly cloudy, with a temperature of 56 at Bloomington, 52 at Lakin, and 55 at Pontiac. At Lincoln, the weather conditions were not available. And once again at 4 a.m. in Peoria, under clear skies, the temperature was 54. Looking elsewhere around the Midwest at 4 a.m., Chicago was clear, and 53. Indianapolis was partly cloudy, and 55. St. Louis was mostly cloudy, and 60. Kansas City was clear, and 60. Des Moines was partly cloudy, and 57. Milwaukee was partly cloudy, and 54. The time is currently 4:59 a.m. Central Daylight Time. 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Now for the official National Weather Service forecast for Peoria and surrounding areas of central Illinois. Rest of tonight, mostly clear. Near steady temperature in the lower 50s. Light and variable winds. Monday, sunny. Highs in the mid-70s. West winds 5 to 10 miles an hour. Monday night, mostly clear. Lows in the mid-50s. Southwest winds 5 to 10 miles an hour. Tuesday, mostly sunny with a chance of showers. A chance of thunderstorms in the afternoon. Highs in the mid-70s. Southwest winds 15 to 20 miles an hour with gusts up to 30 miles an hour. Chance of rain 50%. Tuesday night, mostly clear until midnight, then becoming partly cloudy. Lows in the mid-50s. West winds 10 to 15 miles an hour with gusts up to 25 miles an hour, becoming southwest around 5 miles an hour after midnight. Wednesday, showers likely in the morning, then showers with thunderstorms likely in the afternoon. Locally heavy rainfall possible in the afternoon. Breezy with highs in the upper 70s. Chance of rain near 100%. Wednesday night, showers likely with a chance of thunderstorms until midnight, then partly cloudy after midnight. Breezy with lows in the lower 60s. Chance of rain 70%. Thursday, mostly sunny. Highs in the mid-70s. Thursday night, mostly clear. Lows in the mid-50s. Juneteenth, sunny. Highs in the upper 70s. Friday night, mostly clear. Lows in the upper 50s. Saturday, mostly sunny. Highs in the lower 80s. Saturday night and Sunday, mostly cloudy. A chance of showers and thunderstorms. Lows in the lower 60s. Highs in the upper 70s. Chance of rain 50%. Again, the forecast for Peoria and surrounding areas of central Illinois for the rest of tonight, mostly clear. Near steady temperature in the lower 50s. Light and variable winds.
The Peoria, Illinois climate summary for yesterday, June 14, 2026. Yesterday's high temperature of 72 degrees occurred at 4:33 p.m. The normal high is 83. Yesterday's low temperature of 55 degrees occurred at 11:59 p.m. The normal low is 62. 0.12 inches of precipitation fell yesterday, which brings the monthly total to 4.35 inches. This is 2.50 inches above the normal amount of 1.85 inches for June. The total precipitation for the year now stands at 18.35 inches, which is 1.08 inches above normal. There were no cooling degree days yesterday, which is 8 below normal. This leaves the monthly total at 103, which is 10 above normal. The yearly total since January 1st is 228, which is 33 above normal. Yesterday the maximum wind observed was 16 miles an hour from the northwest. The highest wind gust observed was 29 miles per hour from the northwest, which occurred at noon. Yesterday the average wind speed was 8 miles per hour. The normal high temperature for today is 83 degrees, and the normal low is 63. The record high for today is 98, which occurred in 1894, and the record low is 43, which occurred in 1917. Sunrise today is at 5:27 a.m. and sunset is at 8:32 p.m. The time is currently 5:03 a.m. Central Daylight Time. 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Now for the official National Weather Service forecast for Peoria and surrounding areas of central Illinois. Rest of tonight, mostly clear. Near steady temperature in the lower 50s. Light and variable winds. Monday, sunny. Highs in the mid-70s. West winds 5 to 10 miles an hour. Monday night, mostly clear. Lows in the mid-50s. Southwest winds 5 to 10 miles an hour. Tuesday, mostly sunny with a chance of showers. A chance of thunderstorms in the afternoon. Highs in the mid-70s. Southwest winds 15 to 20 miles an hour with gusts up to 30 miles an hour. Chance of rain 50%. Tuesday night, mostly clear until midnight, then becoming partly cloudy. Lows in the mid-50s. West winds 10 to 15 miles an hour with gusts up to 25 miles an hour, becoming southwest around 5 miles an hour after midnight. Wednesday, showers likely in the morning, then showers with thunderstorms likely in the afternoon. Locally heavy rainfall possible in the afternoon. Breezy with highs in the upper 70s. Chance of rain near 100%. Wednesday night, showers likely with a chance of thunderstorms until midnight, then partly cloudy after midnight. Breezy with lows in the lower 60s. Chance of rain 70%. Thursday, mostly sunny. Highs in the mid-70s. Thursday night, mostly clear. Lows in the mid-50s. Juneteenth, sunny. Highs in the upper 70s. Friday night, mostly clear. Lows in the upper 50s. Saturday, mostly sunny. Highs in the lower 80s. Saturday night and Sunday, mostly cloudy. A chance of showers and thunderstorms. Lows in the lower 60s. Highs in the upper 70s. Chance of rain 50%. Again, the forecast for Peoria and surrounding areas of central Illinois for the rest of tonight, mostly clear. Near steady temperature in the lower 50s. Light and variable winds. At 5 a.m. in Peoria, skies were clear. The temperature was 52 degrees, the dew point was 52, and the relative humidity was 100%. The wind was calm. The pressure was 30.02 inches and falling. Around central and western Illinois, it was clear, with a temperature of 50 at Moline, 49 at Galesburg, 51 at Macomb, 53 at Quincy, and 52 at Springfield. It was mostly cloudy, with a temperature of 56 at Bloomington, 51 at Lakin, and 55 at Pontiac. At Lincoln, the weather conditions were not available. And once again at 5 a.m. in Peoria, under clear skies, the temperature was 52. The time is currently 5:06 a.m. Central Daylight Time. 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

Rest of tonight, mostly clear. Near steady temperature in the lower 50s. Light and variable winds. Monday, sunny. Highs in the mid-70s. West winds 5 to 10 miles an hour. Monday night, mostly clear. Lows in the mid-50s. Southwest winds 5 to 10 miles an hour. Tuesday, mostly sunny with a chance of showers. A chance of thunderstorms in the afternoon. Highs in the mid-70s. Southwest winds 15 to 20 miles an hour with gusts up to 30 miles an hour. Chance of rain 50%. Tuesday night, mostly clear until midnight, then becoming partly cloudy. Lows in the mid-50s. West winds 10 to 15 miles an hour with gusts up to 25 miles an hour, becoming southwest around 5 miles an hour after midnight. Wednesday, showers likely in the morning, then showers with thunderstorms likely in the afternoon. Locally heavy rainfall possible in the afternoon. Breezy with highs in the upper 70s. Chance of rain near 100%. Wednesday night, showers likely with a chance of thunderstorms until midnight, then partly cloudy after midnight. Breezy with lows in the lower 60s. Chance of rain 70%. Thursday, mostly sunny. Highs in the mid-70s. Thursday night, mostly clear. Lows in the mid-50s. Juneteenth, sunny. Highs in the upper 70s. Friday night, mostly clear. Lows in the upper 50s. Saturday, mostly sunny. Highs in the lower 80s. Saturday night and Sunday, mostly cloudy. A chance of showers and thunderstorms. Lows in the lower 60s. Highs in the upper 70s. Chance of rain 50%. Again, the forecast for Peoria and surrounding areas of central Illinois for the rest of tonight, mostly clear. Near steady temperature in the lower 50s. Light and variable winds. At 5 a.m. in Peoria, skies were clear. The temperature was 52 degrees, the dew point was 52, and the relative humidity was 100%. The wind was calm. The pressure was 30.02 inches and falling. Around central and western Illinois, it was clear, with a temperature of 50 at Moline, 49 at Galesburg, 51 at Macomb, 53 at Quincy, and 52 at Springfield. It was mostly cloudy, with a temperature of 56 at Bloomington, 51 at Lakin, and 55 at Pontiac. At Lincoln, the weather conditions were not available. And once again at 5 a.m. in Peoria, under clear skies, the temperature was 52. Looking elsewhere around the Midwest at 5 a.m., Chicago was partly cloudy, and 53. Indianapolis was mostly cloudy, and 58. St. Louis was partly cloudy, and 60. Kansas City was partly cloudy, and 57. Des Moines was partly cloudy, and 54. Milwaukee was mostly cloudy, and 54. The time is currently 5:10 a.m. Central Daylight Time. 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Now for the official National Weather Service forecast for Peoria and surrounding areas of central Illinois. Rest of tonight, mostly clear. Near steady temperature in the lower 50s. Light and variable winds. Monday, sunny. Highs in the mid-70s. West winds 5 to 10 miles an hour. Monday night, mostly clear. Lows in the mid-50s. Southwest winds 5 to 10 miles an hour. Tuesday, mostly sunny with a chance of showers. A chance of thunderstorms in the afternoon. Highs in the mid-70s. Southwest winds 15 to 20 miles an hour with gusts up to 30 miles an hour. Chance of rain 50%. Tuesday night, mostly clear until midnight, then becoming partly cloudy. Lows in the mid-50s. West winds 10 to 15 miles an hour with gusts up to 25 miles an hour, becoming southwest around 5 miles an hour after midnight. Wednesday, showers likely in the morning, then showers with thunderstorms likely in the afternoon. Locally heavy rainfall possible in the afternoon. Breezy with highs in the upper 70s. Chance of rain near 100%. Wednesday night, showers likely with a chance of thunderstorms until midnight, then partly cloudy after midnight. Breezy with lows in the lower 60s. Chance of rain 70%.

Thursday, mostly sunny. Highs in the mid-70s. Thursday night, mostly clear. Lows in the mid-50s. Juneteenth, sunny. Highs in the upper 70s. Friday night, mostly clear. Lows in the upper 50s. Saturday, mostly sunny. Highs in the lower 80s. Saturday night and Sunday, mostly cloudy. A chance of showers and thunderstorms. Lows in the lower 60s. Highs in the upper 70s. Chance of rain 50%. Again, the forecast for Peoria and surrounding areas of central Illinois for the rest of tonight, mostly clear. Near steady temperature in the lower 50s. Light and variable winds. At 5 a.m. in Peoria, skies were clear. The temperature was 52 degrees, the dew point was 52, and the relative humidity was 100%. The wind was calm. The pressure was 30.02 inches and falling. Around central and western Illinois, it was clear, with a temperature of 50 at Moline, 49 at Galesburg, and 51 at Lakin. Under clear skies, Macomb reported 51, Quincy reported 53, and Springfield reported 52. It was partly cloudy, with a temperature of 56 at Bloomington and 55 at Pontiac. At Lincoln, the weather conditions were not available. And once again at 5 a.m. in Peoria, under clear skies, the temperature was 52. 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Looking elsewhere around the Midwest at 5 a.m., Chicago was partly cloudy and 53. Indianapolis was mostly cloudy and 58. St. Louis was partly cloudy and 60. Kansas City was partly cloudy and 57. Des Moines was partly cloudy and 54. Milwaukee was mostly cloudy and 54. The time is currently 5:14 a.m. Central Daylight Time. 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Now for the official National Weather Service forecast for Peoria and surrounding areas of central Illinois. Rest of tonight, mostly clear. Near steady temperature in the lower 50s. Light and variable winds. Monday, sunny. Highs in the mid-70s. West winds 5 to 10 miles an hour. Monday night, mostly clear. Lows in the mid-50s. Southwest winds 5 to 10 miles an hour. Tuesday, mostly sunny with a chance of showers. A chance of thunderstorms in the afternoon. Highs in the mid-70s. Southwest winds 15 to 20 miles an hour with gusts up to 30 miles an hour. Chance of rain 50%. Tuesday night, mostly clear until midnight, then becoming partly cloudy. Lows in the mid-50s. West winds 10 to 15 miles an hour with gusts up to 25 miles an hour, becoming southwest around 5 miles an hour after midnight. Wednesday, showers likely in the morning, then showers with thunderstorms likely in the afternoon. Locally heavy rainfall possible in the afternoon. Breezy with highs in the upper 70s. Chance of rain near 100%. Wednesday night, showers likely with a chance of thunderstorms until midnight, then partly cloudy after midnight. Breezy with lows in the lower 60s. Chance of rain 70%. Thursday, mostly sunny. Highs in the mid-70s. Thursday night, mostly clear. Lows in the mid-50s. Juneteenth, sunny. Highs in the upper 70s. Friday night, mostly clear. Lows in the upper 50s. Saturday, mostly sunny. Highs in the lower 80s. Saturday night and Sunday, mostly cloudy. A chance of showers and thunderstorms. Lows in the lower 60s. Highs in the upper 70s. Chance of rain 50%. Again, the forecast for Peoria and surrounding areas of central Illinois for the rest of tonight, mostly

clear. Near steady temperature in the lower 50s. Light and variable winds. The Peoria, Illinois climate summary for yesterday, June 14, 2026. Yesterday's high temperature of 72 degrees occurred at 4:33 p.m. The normal high is 83. Yesterday's low temperature of 55 degrees occurred at 11:59 p.m. The normal low is 62. 0.12 inches of precipitation fell yesterday, which brings the monthly total to 4.35 inches. This is 2.50 inches above the normal amount of 1.85 inches for June. The total precipitation for the year now stands at 18.35 inches, which is 1.08 inches above normal. There were no cooling degree days yesterday, which is 8 below normal. This leaves the monthly total at 103, which is 10 above normal. The yearly total since January 1st is 228, which is 33 above normal. Yesterday the maximum wind observed was 16 miles an hour from the northwest. The highest wind gust observed was 29 miles per hour from the northwest, which occurred at noon. Yesterday the average wind speed was 8 miles per hour. The normal high temperature for today is 83 degrees, and the normal low is 63. The record high for today is 98, which occurred in 1894, and the record low is 43, which occurred in 1917. Sunrise today is at 5:27 a.m. and sunset is at 8:32 p.m. At 5 a.m. in Peoria, skies were clear. The temperature was 52 degrees, the dew point was 52, and the relative humidity was 100%. The wind was calm. The pressure was 30.02 inches and falling. Around central and western Illinois, it was clear, with a temperature of 50 at Moline, 49 at Galesburg, and 51 at Lakin. Under clear skies, Macomb reported 51, Quincy reported 53, and Springfield reported 52. It was partly cloudy, with a temperature of 56 at Bloomington, and 55 at Pontiac. At Lincoln, the weather conditions were not available. And once again at 5 a.m. in Peoria, under clear skies, the temperature was 52. Looking elsewhere around the Midwest at 5 a.m., Chicago was partly cloudy, and 53. Indianapolis was mostly cloudy, and 58. St. Louis was partly cloudy, and 60. Kansas City was partly cloudy, and 57. Des Moines was partly cloudy, and 54. Milwaukee was mostly cloudy, and 54. The time is currently 5:19 a.m. Central Daylight Time. 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Now for the official National Weather Service forecast for Peoria and surrounding areas of central Illinois. Rest of tonight, mostly clear. Near steady temperature in the lower 50s. Light and variable winds. Monday, sunny. Highs in the mid-70s. West winds 5 to 10 miles an hour. Monday night, mostly clear. Lows in the mid-50s. Southwest winds 5 to 10 miles an hour. Tuesday, mostly sunny with a chance of showers. A chance of thunderstorms in the afternoon. Highs in the mid-70s. Southwest winds 15 to 20 miles an hour with gusts up to 30 miles an hour. Chance of rain 50%. Tuesday night, mostly clear until midnight, then becoming partly cloudy. Lows in the mid-50s. West winds 10 to 15 miles an hour with gusts up to 25 miles an hour, becoming southwest around 5 miles an hour after midnight. Wednesday, showers likely in the morning, then showers with thunderstorms likely in the afternoon. Locally heavy rainfall possible in the afternoon. Breezy with highs in the upper 70s. Chance of rain near 100%. Wednesday night, showers likely with a chance of thunderstorms until midnight, then partly cloudy after midnight. Breezy with lows in the lower 60s. Chance of rain 70%. Thursday, mostly sunny. Highs in the mid-70s. Thursday night, mostly clear. Lows in the mid-50s. Juneteenth, sunny. Highs in the upper 70s. Friday night, mostly clear. Lows in the upper 50s. Saturday, mostly sunny. Highs in the lower 80s. Saturday night and Sunday, mostly cloudy. A chance of showers and thunderstorms. Lows in the lower 60s.

highs in the upper 70s. Chance of rain 50%. Again, the forecast for Peoria and surrounding areas of central Illinois for the rest of tonight, mostly clear. Near steady temperature in the lower 50s. Light and variable winds. At 5 a.m. in Peoria, skies were clear. The temperature was 52 degrees, the dew point was 52, and the relative humidity was 100%. The wind was calm. The pressure was 30.02 inches and falling. Around central and western Illinois, it was clear, with a temperature of 50 at Moline, 49 at Galesburg, and 51 at Lakin. Under clear skies, Macomb reported 51, Quincy reported 53, and Springfield reported 52. It was partly cloudy, with a temperature of 56 at Bloomington and 55 at Pontiac. At Lincoln, the weather conditions were not available. And once again at 5 a.m. in Peoria, under clear skies, the temperature was 52. Looking elsewhere around the Midwest at 5 a.m., Chicago was partly cloudy and 53. Indianapolis was mostly cloudy and 58. St. Louis was partly cloudy and 60. Kansas City was partly cloudy and 57. Des Moines was partly cloudy and 54. Milwaukee was mostly cloudy and 54. The time is currently 5:23 a.m. Central Daylight Time. 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Now for the official National Weather Service forecast for Peoria and surrounding areas of central Illinois. Rest of tonight, mostly clear. Near steady temperature in the lower 50s. Light and variable winds. Monday, sunny. Highs in the mid-70s. West winds 5 to 10 miles an hour. Monday night, mostly clear. Lows in the mid-50s. Southwest winds 5 to 10 miles an hour. Tuesday, mostly sunny with a chance of showers. A chance of thunderstorms in the afternoon. Highs in the mid-70s. Southwest winds 15 to 20 miles an hour with gusts up to 30 miles an hour. Chance of rain 50%. Tuesday night, mostly clear until midnight, then becoming partly cloudy. Lows in the mid-50s. West winds 10 to 15 miles an hour with gusts up to 25 miles an hour, becoming southwest around 5 miles an hour after midnight. Wednesday, showers likely in the morning, then showers with thunderstorms likely in the afternoon. Locally heavy rainfall possible in the afternoon. Breezy with highs in the upper 70s. Chance of rain near 100%. Wednesday night, showers likely with a chance of thunderstorms until midnight, then partly cloudy after midnight. Breezy with lows in the lower 60s. Chance of rain 70%. Thursday, mostly sunny. Highs in the mid-70s. Thursday night, mostly clear. Lows in the mid-50s. Juneteenth, sunny. Highs in the upper 70s. Friday night, mostly clear. Lows in the upper 50s. Saturday, mostly sunny. Highs in the lower 80s. Saturday night and Sunday, mostly cloudy. A chance of showers and thunderstorms. Lows in the lower 60s. Highs in the upper 70s. Chance of rain 50%. Again, the forecast for Peoria and surrounding areas of central Illinois for the rest of tonight, mostly clear. Near steady temperature in the lower 50s. Light and variable winds. At 5 a.m. in Peoria, skies were clear. The temperature was 52 degrees, the dew point was 52, and the relative humidity was 100%. The wind was calm. The pressure was 30.02 inches and falling. Around central and western Illinois, it was clear, with a temperature of 50 at Moline, 49 at Galesburg, and 51 at Lakin. Under clear skies, Macomb reported 51, Quincy reported 53, and Springfield reported 52. It was partly cloudy, with a temperature of 56 at Bloomington and 55 at Pontiac. At Lincoln, the weather conditions were not available. And once again at 5 a.m. in Peoria, under clear skies, the temperature was 52. Looking elsewhere around the Midwest at 5 a.m., Chicago was partly cloudy and 53. Indianapolis was mostly cloudy and 58. St. Louis was partly cloudy and 60.
Kansas City was partly cloudy and 57. Des Moines was partly cloudy and 54. Milwaukee was mostly cloudy and 54. And now a discussion of hazardous weather conditions for the following counties in Illinois: Fulton, Knox, Marshall, Mason, McLean, Peoria, Stark, Tazewell, and Woodford. This hazardous weather outlook is for Central Illinois, East Central Illinois, Southeast Illinois, and West Central Illinois. For today and tonight, no hazardous weather is expected at this time. For Tuesday through Sunday, more thunderstorms will move through the area Tuesday afternoon, and again on Wednesday into Wednesday night. There is a marginal risk of severe storms Tuesday afternoon and early evening in eastern Illinois for damaging wind gusts and large hail. There is an enhanced risk of severe storms Wednesday afternoon and evening, with all severe hazards possible. River flooding is ongoing for portions of central Illinois. Please refer to the latest flood statement for details. Spotter information statement: spotter activation is not anticipated through tonight. The time is currently 5:28 a.m. Central Daylight Time. 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Now for the official National Weather Service forecast for Peoria and surrounding areas of central Illinois. Rest of tonight, mostly clear. Near steady temperature in the lower 50s. Light and variable winds. Monday, sunny. Highs in the mid-70s. West winds 5 to 10 miles an hour. Monday night, mostly clear. Lows in the mid-50s. Southwest winds 5 to 10 miles an hour. Tuesday, mostly sunny with a chance of showers. A chance of thunderstorms in the afternoon. Highs in the mid-70s. Southwest winds 15 to 20 miles an hour with gusts up to 30 miles an hour. Chance of rain 50%. Tuesday night, mostly clear until midnight, then becoming partly cloudy. Lows in the mid-50s. West winds 10 to 15 miles an hour with gusts up to 25 miles an hour, becoming southwest around 5 miles an hour after midnight. Wednesday, showers likely in the morning, then showers with thunderstorms likely in the afternoon. Locally heavy rainfall possible in the afternoon. Breezy with highs in the upper 70s. Chance of rain near 100%. Wednesday night, showers likely with a chance of thunderstorms until midnight, then partly cloudy after midnight. Breezy with lows in the lower 60s. Chance of rain 70%. Thursday, mostly sunny. Highs in the mid-70s. Thursday night, mostly clear. Lows in the mid-50s. Juneteenth, sunny. Highs in the upper 70s. Friday night, mostly clear. Lows in the upper 50s. Saturday, mostly sunny. Highs in the lower 80s. Saturday night and Sunday, mostly cloudy. A chance of showers and thunderstorms. Lows in the lower 60s. Highs in the upper 70s. Chance of rain 50%. Again, the forecast for Peoria and surrounding areas of central Illinois for the rest of tonight, mostly clear. Near steady temperature in the lower 50s. Light and variable winds. The Peoria, Illinois climate summary for yesterday, June 14, 2026. Yesterday's high temperature of 72 degrees occurred at 4:33 p.m. The normal high is 83. Yesterday's low temperature of 55 degrees occurred at 11:59 p.m. The normal low is 62. 0.12 inches of precipitation fell yesterday, which brings the monthly total to 4.35 inches. This is 2.50 inches above the normal amount of 1.85 inches for June. The total precipitation for the year now stands at 18.35 inches, which is 1.08 inches above normal. There were no cooling degree days yesterday, which is 8 below normal. This leaves the monthly total at 103, which is 10 above normal. The yearly total since January 1st is 228, which is 33 above normal. Yesterday the maximum wind observed was 16 miles an hour from the northwest. The highest wind gust observed was 29 miles per hour from the northwest, which occurred at noon. Yesterday the average wind speed was 8 miles per hour. The normal high temperature for today is 83 degrees, and the normal low is 63. The record high for today is 98, which occurred in 1894,
and the record low is 43, which occurred in 1917. Sunrise today is at 5:27 a.m. and sunset is at 8:32 p.m. At 5 a.m. in Peoria, skies were clear. The temperature was 52 degrees, the dew point was 52, and the relative humidity was 100%. The wind was calm. The pressure was 30.02 inches and falling. Around central and western Illinois, it was clear, with a temperature of 50 at Moline, 49 at Galesburg, and 51 at Lakin. Under clear skies, Macomb reported 51, Quincy reported 53, and Springfield reported 52. It was partly cloudy, with a temperature of 56 at Bloomington, and 55 at Pontiac. At Lincoln, the weather conditions were not available. And once again at 5 a.m. in Peoria, under clear skies, the temperature was 52. Looking elsewhere around the Midwest at 5 a.m., Chicago was partly cloudy, and 53. Indianapolis was mostly cloudy, and 58. Looking elsewhere around the Midwest at 5 a.m., Chicago was partly cloudy, and 53. Indianapolis was mostly cloudy, and 58. St. Louis was partly cloudy, and 60. Kansas City was partly cloudy, and 57. Des Moines was partly cloudy, and 54. Milwaukee was mostly cloudy, and 54. And now a discussion of hazardous weather conditions for the following counties in Illinois: Fulton, Knox, Marshall, Mason, McLean, Peoria, Stark, Tazewell, and Woodford. This hazardous weather outlook is for central Illinois, east central Illinois, southeast Illinois, and west central Illinois. For today and tonight, no hazardous weather is expected at this time. For Tuesday through Sunday, more thunderstorms will move through the area Tuesday afternoon, and again on Wednesday into Wednesday night. There is a marginal risk of severe storms Tuesday afternoon and early evening in eastern Illinois for damaging wind gusts and large hail. There is an enhanced risk of severe storms Wednesday afternoon and evening, with all severe hazards possible. River flooding is ongoing for portions of central Illinois. Please refer to the latest flood statement for details. Spotter information statement. Spotter activation is not anticipated through tonight. The time is currently 5:34 a.m. Central Daylight Time. 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Now for the official National Weather Service forecast for Peoria and surrounding areas of central Illinois. Rest of tonight, mostly clear. Near steady temperature in the lower 50s. Light and variable winds. Monday, sunny. Highs in the mid-70s. West winds 5 to 10 miles an hour. Monday night, mostly clear. Lows in the mid-50s. Southwest winds 5 to 10 miles an hour. Tuesday, mostly sunny with a chance of showers. A chance of thunderstorms in the afternoon. Highs in the mid-70s. Southwest winds 15 to 20 miles an hour with gusts up to 30 miles an hour. Chance of rain 50%. Tuesday night, mostly clear until midnight, then becoming partly cloudy. Lows in the mid-50s. West winds 10 to 15 miles an hour with gusts up to 25 miles an hour, becoming southwest around 5 miles an hour after midnight. Wednesday, showers likely in the morning, then showers with thunderstorms likely in the afternoon. Locally heavy rainfall possible in the afternoon. Breezy with highs in the upper 70s. Chance of rain near 100%. Wednesday night, showers likely with a chance of thunderstorms until midnight, then partly cloudy after midnight. Breezy with lows in the lower 60s. Chance of rain 70%. Thursday, mostly sunny. Highs in the mid-70s. Thursday night, mostly clear. Lows in the mid-50s. Juneteenth, sunny. Highs in the upper 70s. Friday night, mostly clear. Lows in the upper 50s. Saturday, mostly sunny. Highs in the lower 80s. Saturday night and Sunday, mostly cloudy. A chance of showers and thunderstorms. Lows in the lower 60s. Highs in the upper 70s. Chance of rain 50%. Again, the forecast for Peoria and surrounding areas of central Illinois for the rest of tonight, mostly clear. Near steady temperature in the lower 50s. Light and variable winds.
at 5 a.m. in Peoria.

Guys, we're clear. The temperature was 52 degrees, the dew point was 52, and the relative humidity was 100%. The wind was calm. The pressure was 30.02 inches and falling. Around central and western Illinois, it was clear, with a temperature of 50 at Moline, 49 at Galesburg, and 51 at Lakin. Under clear skies, Macomb reported 51, Quincy reported 53, and Springfield reported 52. It was partly cloudy, with a temperature of 56 at Bloomington, and 55 at Pontiac. At Lincoln, the weather conditions were not available. And once again at 5 a.m. in Peoria, under clear skies, the temperature was 52. Looking elsewhere around the Midwest at 5 a.m., Chicago was partly cloudy, and 53. Indianapolis was mostly cloudy, and 58. St. Louis was partly cloudy, and 60. Kansas City was partly cloudy, and 57. Des Moines was partly cloudy, and 54. Milwaukee was mostly cloudy, and 54. And now a discussion of hazardous weather conditions for the following counties in Illinois: Fulton, Knox, Marshall, Mason, McLean, Peoria, Stark, Tazewell, and Woodford. This hazardous weather outlook is for central Illinois, east central Illinois, southeast Illinois, and west central Illinois. For today and tonight, no hazardous weather is expected at this time. For Tuesday through Sunday, more thunderstorms will move through the area Tuesday afternoon, and again on Wednesday into Wednesday night. There is a marginal risk of severe storms Tuesday afternoon and early evening in eastern Illinois for damaging wind gusts and large hail. There is an enhanced risk of severe storms Wednesday afternoon and evening, with all severe hazards possible. River flooding is ongoing for portions of central Illinois. Please refer to the latest flood statements for details. Spotter information statement: spotter activation is not anticipated through tonight. The time is currently 5:39 a.m. Central Daylight Time. 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Now for the official National Weather Service forecast for Peoria and surrounding areas of central Illinois. Rest of tonight, mostly clear. Near steady temperature in the lower 50s. Light and variable winds. Monday, sunny. Highs in the mid-70s. West winds 5 to 10 miles an hour. Monday night, mostly clear. Lows in the mid-50s. Southwest winds 5 to 10 miles an hour. Tuesday, mostly sunny with a chance of showers. A chance of thunderstorms in the afternoon. Highs in the mid-70s. Southwest winds 15 to 20 miles an hour with gusts up to 30 miles an hour. Chance of rain 50%. Tuesday night, mostly clear until midnight, then becoming partly cloudy. Lows in the mid-50s. West winds 10 to 15 miles an hour with gusts up to 25 miles an hour, becoming southwest around 5 miles an hour after midnight. Wednesday, showers likely in the morning, then showers with thunderstorms likely in the afternoon. Locally heavy rainfall possible in the afternoon. Breezy with highs in the upper 70s. Chance of rain near 100%. Wednesday night, showers likely with a chance of thunderstorms until midnight, then partly cloudy after midnight. Breezy with lows in the lower 60s. Chance of rain 70%. Thursday, mostly sunny. Highs in the mid-70s. Thursday night, mostly clear. Lows in the mid-50s. Juneteenth, sunny. Highs in the upper 70s. Friday night, mostly clear. Lows in the upper 50s. Saturday, mostly sunny. Highs in the lower 80s. Saturday night and Sunday, mostly cloudy. A chance of showers and thunderstorms. Lows in the lower 60s. Highs in the upper 70s. Chance of rain 50%. Again, the forecast for Peoria and surrounding areas of central Illinois for the rest of tonight, mostly clear. Near steady temperature in the lower 50s. Light and variable winds. At 5 a.m. in Peoria, skies were clear. The temperature was 52 degrees, the dew point was 52, and the relative humidity was 100%. The wind was calm. The pressure was 30.02 inches and falling. Around central and western Illinois, it was clear, with a temperature of 50 at Moline, 49 at Galesburg, and

Swell and Woodford. This hazardous weather outlook is for Central Illinois, East Central Illinois, Southeast Illinois, and West Central Illinois. For today and tonight, no hazardous weather is expected at this time. For Tuesday through Sunday, more thunderstorms will move through the area Tuesday afternoon, and again on Wednesday into Wednesday night. There is a marginal risk of severe storms Tuesday afternoon and early evening in eastern Illinois for damaging wind gusts and large hail. There is an enhanced risk of severe storms Wednesday afternoon and evening, with all severe hazards possible. River flooding is ongoing for portions of central Illinois. Please refer to the latest flood statement for details. Spotter information statement. Spotter activation is not anticipated through tonight. The time is currently 5:43 a.m. Central Daylight Time. 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Now for the official National Weather Service forecast for Peoria and surrounding areas of central Illinois. Rest of tonight, mostly clear. Near steady temperature in the lower 50s. Light and variable winds. Monday, sunny. Highs in the mid-70s. West winds 5 to 10 miles an hour. Monday night, mostly clear. Lows in the mid-50s. Southwest winds 5 to 10 miles an hour. Tuesday, mostly sunny with a chance of showers. A chance of thunderstorms in the afternoon. Highs in the mid-70s. Southwest winds 15 to 20 miles an hour with gusts up to 30 miles an hour. Chance of rain 50%. Tuesday night, mostly clear until midnight, then becoming partly cloudy. Lows in the mid-50s. West winds 10 to 15 miles an hour with gusts up to 25 miles an hour, becoming southwest around 5 miles an hour after midnight. Wednesday, showers likely in the morning, then showers with thunderstorms likely in the afternoon. Locally heavy rainfall possible in the afternoon. Breezy with highs in the upper 70s. Chance of rain near 100%. Wednesday night, showers likely with a chance of thunderstorms until midnight, then partly cloudy after midnight. Breezy with lows in the lower 60s. Chance of rain 70%. Thursday, mostly sunny. Highs in the mid-70s. Thursday night, mostly clear. Lows in the mid-50s. Juneteenth, sunny. Highs in the upper 70s. Friday night, mostly clear. Lows in the upper 50s. Saturday, mostly sunny. Highs in the lower 80s. Saturday night and Sunday, mostly cloudy. A chance of showers and thunderstorms. Lows in the lower 60s. Highs in the upper 70s. Chance of rain 50%. Again, the forecast for Peoria and surrounding areas of central Illinois for the rest of tonight, mostly clear. Near steady temperature in the lower 50s. Light and variable winds. The Peoria, Illinois climate summary for yesterday, June 14, 2026. Yesterday's high temperature of 72 degrees occurred at 4:33 p.m. The normal high is 83. Yesterday's low temperature of 55 degrees occurred at 11:59 p.m. The normal low is 62. 0.12 inches of precipitation fell yesterday, which brings the monthly total to 4.35 inches. This is 2.50 inches above the normal amount of 1.85 inches for June. The total precipitation for the year now stands at 18.35 inches, which is 1.08 inches above normal. There were no cooling degree days yesterday, which is 8 below normal. This leaves the monthly total at 103, which is 10 above normal. The yearly total since January 1st is 228, which is 33 above normal. Yesterday the maximum wind observed was 16 miles an hour from the northwest. The highest wind gust observed was 29 miles per hour from the northwest, which occurred at noon. Yesterday the average wind speed was 8 miles per hour. The normal high temperature for today is 83 degrees, and the normal low is 63. The record high for today is 98, which occurred in 1894, and the record low is 43, which occurred in 1917. Sunrise today is at 5:27 a.m. and sunset is at 8:32 p.m. At 5 a.m. in Peoria, skies were clear. The temperature was 52 degrees, the dew point was 52, and the relative humidity was 100%. The wind was calm,

number was 30.02 inches and falling. Around central and western Illinois, it was clear, with a temperature of 50 at Moline, 49 at Galesburg, and 51 at Lakin. Under clear skies, Macomb reported 51, Quincy reported 53, and Springfield reported 52. It was partly cloudy, with a temperature of 56 at Bloomington, and 55 at Pontiac. At Lincoln, the weather conditions were not available. And once again at 5 a.m. in Peoria, under clear skies, the temperature was 52. Looking elsewhere around the Midwest at 5 a.m., Chicago was partly cloudy, and 53. Indianapolis was mostly cloudy, and 58. St. Louis was partly cloudy, and 60. Kansas City was partly cloudy, and 57. Des Moines was partly cloudy, and 54. Milwaukee was mostly cloudy, and 54. And now a discussion of hazardous weather conditions for the following counties in Illinois: Fulton, Knox, Marshall, Mason, McLean, Peoria, Stark, Tazewell, and Woodford. This hazardous weather outlook is for central Illinois, east central Illinois, southeast Illinois, and west central Illinois. For today and tonight, no hazardous weather is expected at this time. For Tuesday through Sunday, more thunderstorms will move through the area Tuesday afternoon, and again on Wednesday into Wednesday night. There is a marginal risk of severe storms Tuesday afternoon and early evening in eastern Illinois for damaging wind gusts and large hail. There is an enhanced risk of severe storms Wednesday afternoon and evening, with all severe hazards possible. River flooding is ongoing for portions of central Illinois. Please refer to the latest flood statement for details. Spotter information statement: spotter activation is not anticipated through tonight. The time is currently 5:49 a.m. Central Daylight Time. 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Now for the official National Weather Service forecast for Peoria and surrounding areas of central Illinois. Rest of tonight, mostly clear. Near steady temperature in the lower 50s. Light and variable winds. Monday, sunny. Highs in the mid-70s. West winds 5 to 10 miles an hour. Monday night, mostly clear. Lows in the mid-50s. Southwest winds 5 to 10 miles an hour. Tuesday, mostly sunny with a chance of showers. A chance of thunderstorms in the afternoon. Highs in the mid-70s. Southwest winds 15 to 20 miles an hour with gusts up to 30 miles an hour. Chance of rain 50%. Tuesday night, mostly clear until midnight, then becoming partly cloudy. Lows in the mid-50s. West winds 10 to 15 miles an hour with gusts up to 25 miles an hour, becoming southwest around 5 miles an hour after midnight. Wednesday, showers likely in the morning, then showers with thunderstorms likely in the afternoon. Locally heavy rainfall possible in the afternoon. Breezy with highs in the upper 70s. Chance of rain near 100%. Wednesday night, showers likely with a chance of thunderstorms until midnight, then partly cloudy after midnight. Breezy with lows in the lower 60s. Chance of rain 70%. Thursday, mostly sunny. Highs in the mid-70s. Thursday night, mostly clear. Lows in the mid-50s. Juneteenth, sunny. Highs in the upper 70s. Friday night, mostly clear. Lows in the upper 50s. Saturday, mostly sunny. Highs in the lower 80s. Saturday night and Sunday, mostly cloudy. A chance of showers and thunderstorms. Lows in the lower 60s. Highs in the upper 70s. Chance of rain 50%. Again, the forecast for Peoria and surrounding areas of central Illinois for the rest of tonight, mostly clear. Near steady temperature in the lower 50s. Light and variable winds. At 5 a.m. in Peoria, skies were clear. The temperature was 52 degrees, the dew point was 52, and the relative humidity was 100%. The wind was calm. The pressure was 30.02 inches and falling. Around central and western Illinois, it was clear, with a temperature of 50 at Moline, 49 at Galesburg, and 51 at Lakin. Under clear skies, Macomb reported 51, Quincy reported 53, and Springfield reported 52. It was partly cloudy, with a

Temperature of 56 at Bloomington and 55 at Pontiac. At Lincoln, the weather conditions were not available. And once again at 5 a.m. in Peoria, under clear skies, the temperature was 52. Looking elsewhere around the Midwest at 5 a.m., Chicago was partly cloudy and 53. Indianapolis was mostly cloudy and 58. St. Louis was partly cloudy and 60. Kansas City was partly cloudy and 57. Des Moines was partly cloudy and 54. Milwaukee was mostly cloudy and 54. And now a discussion of hazardous weather conditions for the following counties in Illinois: Fulton, Knox, Marshall, Mason, McLean, Peoria, Stark, Tazewell, and Woodford. This hazardous weather outlook is for Central Illinois, East Central Illinois, Southeast Illinois, and West Central Illinois. For today and tonight, no hazardous weather is expected at this time. For Tuesday through Sunday, more thunderstorms will move through the area Tuesday afternoon, and again on Wednesday into Wednesday night. There is a marginal risk of severe storms Tuesday afternoon and early evening in eastern Illinois for damaging wind gusts and large hail. There is an enhanced risk of severe storms Wednesday afternoon and evening, with all severe hazards possible. River flooding is ongoing for portions of central Illinois. Please refer to the latest flood statements for details. Spotter information statement: spotter activation is not anticipated through tonight. The time is currently 5:54 a.m. Central Daylight Time. 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Now for the official National Weather Service forecast for Peoria and surrounding areas of central Illinois. Rest of tonight, mostly clear. Near steady temperature in the lower 50s. Light and variable winds. Monday, sunny. Highs in the mid-70s. West winds 5 to 10 miles an hour. Monday night, mostly clear. Lows in the mid-50s. Southwest winds 5 to 10 miles an hour. Tuesday, mostly sunny with a chance of showers. A chance of thunderstorms in the afternoon. Highs in the mid-70s. Southwest winds 15 to 20 miles an hour with gusts up to 30 miles an hour. Chance of rain 50%. Tuesday night, mostly clear until midnight, then becoming partly cloudy. Lows in the mid-50s. West winds 10 to 15 miles an hour with gusts up to 25 miles an hour, becoming southwest around 5 miles an hour after midnight. Wednesday, showers likely in the morning, then showers with thunderstorms likely in the afternoon. Locally heavy rainfall possible in the afternoon. Breezy with highs in the upper 70s. Chance of rain near 100%. Wednesday night, showers likely with a chance of thunderstorms until midnight, then partly cloudy after midnight. Breezy with lows in the lower 60s. Chance of rain 70%. Thursday, mostly sunny. Highs in the mid-70s. Thursday night, mostly clear. Lows in the mid-50s. Juneteenth, sunny. Highs in the upper 70s. Friday night, mostly clear. Lows in the upper 50s. Saturday, mostly sunny. Highs in the lower 80s. Saturday night and Sunday, mostly cloudy. A chance of showers and thunderstorms. Lows in the lower 60s. Highs in the upper 70s. Chance of rain 50%. Again, the forecast for Peoria and surrounding areas of central Illinois for the rest of tonight, mostly clear. Near steady temperature in the lower 50s. Light and variable winds. At 5 a.m. in Peoria, skies were clear. The temperature was 52 degrees, the dew point was 52, and the relative humidity was 100%. The wind was calm. The pressure was 30.02 inches and falling. Around central and western Illinois, it was clear, with a temperature of 50 at Moline, 49 at Galesburg, and 51 at Lakin. Under clear skies, Macomb reported 51, Quincy reported 53, and Springfield reported 52. It was partly cloudy, with a temperature of 56 at Bloomington and 55 at Pontiac. At Lincoln, the weather conditions were not available. And once again at 5 a.m. in Peoria, under clear skies, the temperature was 52. Looking elsewhere around the Midwest at 5 a.m., Chicago was partly cloudy and 53.

Indianapolis was mostly cloudy and 58. St. Louis was partly cloudy and 60. Kansas City was partly cloudy and 57. Des Moines was partly cloudy and 54. Milwaukee was mostly cloudy and 54. And now a discussion of hazardous weather conditions for the following counties in Illinois: Fulton, Knox, Marshall, Mason, McLean, Peoria, Stark, Tazewell, and Woodford. This hazardous weather outlook is for Central Illinois, East Central Illinois, Southeast Illinois, and West Central Illinois. For today and tonight, no hazardous weather is expected at this time. For Tuesday through Sunday, more thunderstorms will move through the area Tuesday afternoon, and again on Wednesday into Wednesday night. There is a marginal risk of severe storms Tuesday afternoon and early evening in eastern Illinois for damaging wind gusts and large hail. There is an enhanced risk of severe storms Wednesday afternoon and evening, with all severe hazards possible. River flooding is ongoing for portions of central Illinois. Please refer to the latest flood statement for details. Spotter information statement: spotter activation is not anticipated through tonight. The time is currently 5:59 a.m. Central Daylight Time. 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Now for the official National Weather Service forecast for Peoria and surrounding areas of central Illinois. Rest of tonight, mostly clear. Near steady temperature in the lower 50s. Light and variable winds. Monday, sunny. Highs in the mid-70s. West winds 5 to 10 miles an hour. Monday night, mostly clear. Lows in the mid-50s. Southwest winds 5 to 10 miles an hour. Tuesday, mostly sunny with a chance of showers. A chance of thunderstorms in the afternoon. Highs in the mid-70s. Southwest winds 15 to 20 miles an hour with gusts up to 30 miles an hour. Chance of rain 50%. Tuesday night, mostly clear until midnight, then becoming partly cloudy. Lows in the mid-50s. West winds 10 to 15 miles an hour with gusts up to 25 miles an hour, becoming southwest around 5 miles an hour after midnight. Wednesday, showers likely in the morning, then showers with thunderstorms likely in the afternoon. Locally heavy rainfall possible in the afternoon. Breezy with highs in the upper 70s. Chance of rain near 100%. Wednesday night, showers likely with a chance of thunderstorms until midnight, then partly cloudy after midnight. Breezy with lows in the lower 60s. Chance of rain 70%. Thursday, mostly sunny. Highs in the mid-70s. Thursday night, mostly clear. Lows in the mid-50s. Juneteenth, sunny. Highs in the upper 70s. Friday night, mostly clear. Lows in the upper 50s. Saturday, mostly sunny. Highs in the lower 80s. Saturday night and Sunday, mostly cloudy. A chance of showers and thunderstorms. Lows in the lower 60s. Highs in the upper 70s. Chance of rain 50%. Again, the forecast for Peoria and surrounding areas of central Illinois for the rest of tonight, mostly clear. Near steady temperature in the lower 50s. Light and variable winds. The Peoria, Illinois climate summary for yesterday, June 14, 2026. Yesterday's high temperature of 72 degrees occurred at 4:33 p.m. The normal high is 83. Yesterday's low temperature of 55 degrees occurred at 11:59 p.m. The normal low is 62. 0.12 inches of precipitation fell yesterday, which brings the monthly total to 4.35 inches. This is 2.50 inches above the normal amount of 1.85 inches for June. The total precipitation for the year now stands at 18.35 inches, which is 1.08 inches above normal. There were no cooling degree days yesterday, which is 8 below normal. This leaves the monthly total at 103, which is 10 above normal. The yearly total since January 1st is 228, which is 33 above normal. Yesterday the maximum wind observed was 16 miles an hour from the northwest. The highest wind gust observed was 29 miles per hour from the northwest, which occurred at noon. Yesterday the average wind speed was 8 miles per hour.
The normal high temperature for today is 83 degrees, and the normal low is 63. The record high for today is 98, which occurred in 1894, and the record low is 43, which occurred in 1917. Sunrise today is at 5:27 a.m. and sunset is at 8:32 p.m. And now a discussion of hazardous weather conditions for the following counties in Illinois: Fulton, Knox, Marshall, Mason, McLean, Peoria, Stark, Tazewell, and Woodford. This hazardous weather outlook is for Central Illinois, East Central Illinois, Southeast Illinois, and West Central Illinois. For today and tonight, no hazardous weather is expected at this time. For Tuesday through Sunday, more thunderstorms will move through the area Tuesday afternoon, and again on Wednesday into Wednesday night. There is a marginal risk of severe storms Tuesday afternoon and early evening in eastern Illinois for damaging wind gusts and large hail. There is an enhanced risk of severe storms Wednesday afternoon and evening, with all severe hazards possible. River flooding is ongoing for portions of central Illinois. Please refer to the latest flood statement for details. Spotter information statement. Spotter activation is not anticipated through tonight. The time is currently 6:04 a.m. Central Daylight Time. 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At 6 a.m. the report from Peoria was not available. At Bloomington, skies were clear. Visibility was 5 miles. The temperature was 54 degrees. The dew point was 52, and the relative humidity was 93%. The wind was calm. The pressure was 30.04 inches and rising. Around central and western Illinois, it was clear, with a temperature of 50 at Moline, 49 at Galesburg, and 50 at Lakin. Under clear skies, Macomb reported 52, Quincy reported 53, and Springfield reported 52. It was partly cloudy, with a temperature of 54 at Bloomington and 54 at Pontiac. At Lincoln, the weather conditions were not available. And once again at 6 a.m. the report from Peoria was not available. At Bloomington, under clear skies, the temperature was 54. And now a discussion of hazardous weather conditions for the following counties in Illinois: Fulton, Knox, Marshall, Mason, McLean, Peoria, Stark, Tazewell, and Woodford. This hazardous weather outlook is for Central Illinois, East Central Illinois, Southeast Illinois, and West Central Illinois. For today and tonight, no hazardous weather is expected at this time. For Tuesday through Sunday, more thunderstorms will move through the area Tuesday afternoon, and again on Wednesday into Wednesday night. There is a marginal risk of severe storms Tuesday afternoon and early evening in eastern Illinois for damaging wind gusts and large hail. There is an enhanced risk of severe storms Wednesday afternoon and evening, with all severe hazards possible. River flooding is ongoing for portions of central Illinois. Please refer to the latest flood statement for details. Spotter information statement. Spotter activation is not anticipated through tonight. The time is currently 6:06 a.m. Central Daylight Time. 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At 6 a.m. the report from Peoria was not available. At Bloomington, skies were clear. Visibility was 5 miles. The temperature was 54 degrees, the dew point was 52, and the relative humidity was 93%. The wind was calm. The pressure was 30.04 inches and rising. Around central and western Illinois, it was clear, with a temperature of 50 at Moline, 49 at Galesburg, and 50 at Lakin. Under clear skies, Macomb reported 52, Quincy reported 53, and Springfield reported 52. It was partly cloudy, with a temperature of 54 at Bloomington and 54 at Pontiac. At Lincoln, the weather conditions were not available. And once again at 6 a.m. the report from Peoria was not available. At Bloomington, under clear skies, the temperature was 54. Looking elsewhere around the Midwest at 6 a.m., Chicago was partly cloudy and 54. Indianapolis was mostly cloudy and 59. St. Louis was partly cloudy and 59. Kansas City was clear and 53. Des Moines was clear and 54. Milwaukee was mostly cloudy and 55. And now a discussion of hazardous weather conditions
for the following counties in Illinois: Fulton, Knox, Marshall, Mason.

McLean, Peoria, Stark, Tazewell, and Woodford. This hazardous weather outlook is for Central Illinois, East Central Illinois, Southeast Illinois, and West Central Illinois. For today and tonight, no hazardous weather is expected at this time. For Tuesday through Sunday, more thunderstorms will move through the area Tuesday afternoon, and again on Wednesday into Wednesday night. There is a marginal risk of severe storms Tuesday afternoon and early evening in eastern Illinois for damaging wind gusts and large hail. There is an enhanced risk of severe storms Wednesday afternoon and evening, with all severe hazards possible. River flooding is ongoing for portions of central Illinois. Please refer to the latest flood statement for details. Spotter information statement. Spotter activation is not anticipated through tonight. The time is currently 6:08 a.m. Central Daylight Time. 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At 6 a.m. the report from Peoria was not available. At Bloomington, skies were clear. Visibility was 5 miles. The temperature was 54 degrees, the dew point was 52, and the relative humidity was 93%. The wind was calm. The pressure was 30.04 inches and rising. Around central and western Illinois, it was clear, with a temperature of 50 at Moline, 49 at Galesburg, and 50 at Lakin. Under clear skies, Macomb reported 52, Quincy reported 53, and Springfield reported 52. It was partly cloudy, with a temperature of 54 at Bloomington and 54 at Pontiac. At Lincoln, the weather conditions were not available. And once again at 6 a.m. the report from Peoria was not available. At Bloomington, under clear skies, the temperature was 54. Looking elsewhere around the Midwest at 6 a.m., Chicago was partly cloudy and 54. Indianapolis was mostly cloudy and 59. St. Louis was partly cloudy and 59. Kansas City was clear and 53. Des Moines was clear and 54. Milwaukee was mostly cloudy and 55. And now a discussion of hazardous weather conditions for the following counties in Illinois: Fulton, Knox, Marshall, Mason, McLean, Peoria, Stark, Tazewell, and Woodford. This hazardous weather outlook is for central Illinois, east central Illinois, southeast Illinois, and west central Illinois. For today and tonight, no hazardous weather is expected at this time. For Tuesday through Sunday, more thunderstorms will move through the area Tuesday afternoon, and again on Wednesday into Wednesday night. There is a marginal risk of severe storms Tuesday afternoon and early evening in eastern Illinois for damaging wind gusts and large hail. There is an enhanced risk of severe storms Wednesday afternoon and evening, with all severe hazards possible. River flooding is ongoing for portions of central Illinois. Please refer to the latest flood statement for details. Spotter information statement. Spotter activation is not anticipated through tonight. The time is currently 6:11 a.m. Central Daylight Time. 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At 6 a.m. the report from Peoria was not available. At Bloomington, skies were clear. Visibility was 5 miles. The temperature was 54 degrees, the dew point was 52, and the relative humidity was 93%. The wind was calm. The pressure was 30.04 inches and rising. Around central and western Illinois, it was clear, with a temperature of 54 at Bloomington, 50 at Moline, 49 at Galesburg, and 50 at Lakin. Under clear skies, Macomb reported 52, Quincy reported 53, Springfield reported 52, and Pontiac reported 54. At Lincoln, the weather conditions were not available. And once again at 6 a.m. the report from Peoria was not available. At Bloomington, under clear skies, the temperature was 54. Looking elsewhere around the Midwest at 6 a.m., Chicago was partly cloudy and 54. Indianapolis was mostly cloudy and 59. St. Louis was partly cloudy and 59. Kansas City was clear and 53. Des Moines was clear and 54. Milwaukee was mostly cloudy and 55. And now a discussion of hazardous weather conditions for the following counties in Illinois: Fulton, Knox, Marshall, Mason, McLean, Peoria, Stark, Tazewell, and Woodford.

This hazardous weather outlook is for Central Illinois, East Central Illinois, Southeast Illinois, and West Central Illinois. For today and tonight, no hazardous weather is expected at this time. For Tuesday through Sunday, more thunderstorms will move through the area Tuesday afternoon, and again on Wednesday into Wednesday night. There is a marginal risk of severe storms Tuesday afternoon and early evening in eastern Illinois for damaging wind gusts and large hail. There is an enhanced risk of severe storms Wednesday afternoon and evening, with all severe hazards possible. River flooding is ongoing for portions of central Illinois. Please refer to the latest flood statement for details. Spotter information statement. Spotter activation is not anticipated through tonight. 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At 6 a.m. the report from Peoria was not available. At Bloomington, skies were clear. Visibility was 5 miles. The temperature was 54 degrees, the dew point was 52, and the relative humidity was 93%. The wind was calm. The pressure was 30.04 inches and rising. Around central and western Illinois, it was clear, with a temperature of 54 at Bloomington, 50 at Moline, 49 at Galesburg, and 50 at Lakin. Under clear skies, Macomb reported 52, Quincy reported 53, Springfield reported 52, and Pontiac reported 54. At Lincoln, the weather conditions were not available. And once again at 6 a.m. the report from Peoria was not available. At Bloomington, under clear skies, the temperature was 54. The Peoria, Illinois climate summary for yesterday, June 14, 2026. Yesterday's high temperature of 72 degrees occurred at 4:33 p.m. The normal high is 83. Yesterday's low temperature of 55 degrees occurred at 11:59 p.m. The normal low is 62. 0.12 inches of precipitation fell yesterday, which brings the monthly total to 4.35 inches. This is 2.50 inches above the normal amount of 1.85 inches for June. The total precipitation for the year now stands at 18.35 inches, which is 1.08 inches above normal. There were no cooling degree days yesterday, which is 8 below normal. This leaves the monthly total at 103, which is 10 above normal. The yearly total since January 1st is 228, which is 33 above normal. Yesterday the maximum wind observed was 16 miles an hour from the northwest. The highest wind gust observed was 29 miles per hour from the northwest, which occurred at noon. Yesterday the average wind speed was 8 miles per hour. The normal high temperature for today is 83 degrees, and the normal low is 63. The record high for today is 98, which occurred in 1894, and the record low is 43, which occurred in 1917. Sunrise today is at 5:27 a.m. and sunset is at 8:32 p.m. Looking elsewhere around the Midwest at 6 a.m., Chicago was partly cloudy, and 54. Indianapolis was mostly cloudy, and 59. St. Louis was partly cloudy, and 59. Kansas City was clear, and 53. Des Moines was clear, and 54. Milwaukee was mostly cloudy, and 55. And now a discussion of hazardous weather conditions for the following counties in Illinois: Fulton, Knox, Marshall, Mason, McLean, Peoria, Stark, Tazewell, and Woodford. This hazardous weather outlook is for Central Illinois, East Central Illinois, Southeast Illinois, and West Central Illinois. For today and tonight, no hazardous weather is expected at this time. For Tuesday through Sunday, more thunderstorms will move through the area Tuesday afternoon, and again on Wednesday into Wednesday night. There is a marginal risk of severe storms Tuesday afternoon and early evening in eastern Illinois for damaging

gusts and large hail. There is an enhanced risk of severe storms Wednesday afternoon and evening, with all severe hazards possible. River flooding is ongoing for portions of central Illinois. Please refer to the latest flood statement for details. Spotter information statement. Spotter activation is not anticipated through tonight. The time is currently 6:18 a.m. Central Daylight Time. 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At 6 a.m. the report from Peoria was not available. At Bloomington, skies were clear. Visibility was 5 miles. The temperature was 54 degrees, the dew point was 52, and the relative humidity was 93%. The wind was calm. The pressure was 30.04 inches and rising. Around central and western Illinois, it was clear, with a temperature of 54 at Bloomington, 50 at Moline, 49 at Galesburg, and 50 at Lakin. Under clear skies, Macomb reported 52, Quincy reported 53, Springfield reported 52, and Pontiac reported 54. At Lincoln, the weather conditions were not available. And once again at 6 a.m. the report from Peoria was not available. At Bloomington, under clear skies, the temperature was 54. Looking elsewhere around the Midwest at 6 a.m., Chicago was partly cloudy, and 54. Indianapolis was mostly cloudy, and 59. St. Louis was partly cloudy, and 59. Kansas City was clear, and 53. Des Moines was clear, and 54. Milwaukee was mostly cloudy, and 55. And now a discussion of hazardous weather conditions for the following counties in Illinois: Fulton, Knox, Marshall, Mason, McLean, Peoria, Stark, Tazewell, and Woodford. This hazardous weather outlook is for central Illinois, east central Illinois, southeast Illinois, and west central Illinois. For today and tonight, no hazardous weather is expected at this time. For Tuesday through Sunday, more thunderstorms will move through the area Tuesday afternoon, and again on Wednesday into Wednesday night. There is a marginal risk of severe storms Tuesday afternoon and early evening in eastern Illinois for damaging wind gusts and large hail. There is an enhanced risk of severe storms Wednesday afternoon and evening, with all severe hazards possible. River flooding is ongoing for portions of central Illinois. Please refer to the latest flood statement for details. Spotter information statement. Spotter activation is not anticipated through tonight. The time is currently 6:20 a.m. Central Daylight Time. 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At 6 a.m. the report from Peoria was not available. At Bloomington, skies were clear. Visibility was 5 miles. The temperature was 54 degrees, the dew point was 52, and the relative humidity was 93%. The wind was calm. The pressure was 30.04 inches and rising. Around central and western Illinois, it was clear, with a temperature of 54 at Bloomington, 50 at Moline, 49 at Galesburg, and 50 at Lakin. Under clear skies, Macomb reported 52, Quincy reported 53, Springfield reported 52, and Pontiac reported 54. At Lincoln, the weather conditions were not available. And once again at 6 a.m. the report from Peoria was not available. At Bloomington, under clear skies, the temperature was 54. At 6 a.m. the report from Peoria was not available. At Bloomington, skies were clear. Visibility was 5 miles. The temperature was 54 degrees, the dew point was 52, and the relative humidity was 93%. The wind was calm. The pressure was 30.04 inches and rising. Around central and western Illinois, it was clear, with a temperature of 54 at Bloomington, 50 at Moline, 49 at Galesburg, and 50 at Lakin. Under clear skies, Macomb reported 53, Quincy reported 53, Springfield reported 52, and Pontiac reported 54. At Lincoln, the weather conditions were not available. And once again at 6 a.m. the report from Peoria was not available. At Bloomington, under clear skies, the temperature was 54. Looking elsewhere around the Midwest at 6 a.m., Chicago was partly cloudy, and 54. Indianapolis was mostly cloudy, and 59. St. Louis was partly cloudy, and 59.

Milwaukee was mostly cloudy, and 55. And now a discussion of hazardous weather conditions for the following counties in Illinois: Fulton, Knox, Marshall, Mason, McLean, Peoria, Stark, Tazewell, and Woodford. This hazardous weather outlook is for Central Illinois, East Central Illinois, Southeast Illinois, and West Central Illinois. For today and tonight, no hazardous weather is expected at this time. For Tuesday through Sunday, more thunderstorms will move through the area Tuesday afternoon, and again on Wednesday into Wednesday night. There is a marginal risk of severe storms Tuesday afternoon and early evening in eastern Illinois for damaging wind gusts and large hail. There is an enhanced risk of severe storms Wednesday afternoon and evening, with all severe hazards possible. River flooding is ongoing for portions of central Illinois. Please refer to the latest flood statement for details. Spotter information statement. Spotter activation is not anticipated through tonight. The time is currently 6:28 a.m. Central Daylight Time. 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At 6 a.m. the report from Peoria was not available. At Bloomington, skies were clear. Visibility was 5 miles. The temperature was 54 degrees, the dew point was 52, and the relative humidity was 93%. The wind was calm. The pressure was 30.04 inches and rising. Around central and western Illinois, it was clear, with a temperature of 54 at Bloomington, 50 at Moline, 49 at Galesburg, and 50 at Lakin. Under clear skies, Macomb reported 53, Quincy reported 53, Springfield reported 52, and Pontiac reported 54. At Lincoln, the weather conditions were not available. And once again at 6 a.m. the report from Peoria was not available. At Bloomington, under clear skies, the temperature was 54. The Peoria, Illinois climate summary for yesterday, June 14, 2026. Yesterday's high temperature of 72 degrees occurred at 4:33 p.m. The normal high is 83. Yesterday's low temperature of 55 degrees occurred at 11:59 p.m. The normal low is 62. 0.12 inches of precipitation fell yesterday, which brings the monthly total to 4.35 inches. This is 2.50 inches above the normal amount of 1.85 inches for June. The total precipitation for the year now stands at 18.35 inches, which is 1.08 inches above normal. There were no cooling degree days yesterday, which is 8 below normal. This leaves the monthly total at 103, which is 10 above normal. The yearly total since January 1st is 228, which is 33 above normal. Yesterday the maximum wind observed was 16 miles an hour from the northwest. The highest wind gust observed was 29 miles per hour from the northwest, which occurred at noon. Yesterday the average wind speed was 8 miles per hour. The normal high temperature for today is 83 degrees, and the normal low is 63. The record high for today is 98, which occurred in 1894, and the record low is 43, which occurred in 1917. Sunrise today is at 5:27 a.m. and sunset is at 8:32 p.m. Looking elsewhere around the Midwest at 6 a.m., Chicago was partly cloudy, and 54. Indianapolis was mostly cloudy, and 59. St. Louis was partly cloudy, and 59. Kansas City was clear, and 53. Des Moines was clear, and 54. Milwaukee was mostly cloudy, and 55. And now a discussion of hazardous weather conditions for the following counties in Illinois: Fulton, Knox, Marshall, Mason, McLean, Peoria, Stark, Tazewell, and Woodford. This hazardous weather outlook is for central Illinois, east central Illinois, southeast Illinois, and west central Illinois. For today and tonight, no hazardous weather is expected at this time. For Tuesday through Sunday, more thunderstorms will move through the area Tuesday afternoon, and again on Wednesday into Wednesday night. There is a marginal risk of severe storms Tuesday afternoon and early evening in eastern Illinois for damaging wind gusts and large hail. There is an enhanced risk of severe storms Wednesday afternoon and evening, with all severe hazards possible. River flooding is ongoing for portions of central Illinois. Please refer to the latest flood statement for details. Spotter information statement. Spotter activation is not anticipated through tonight.
The time is currently 6:32 a.m. Central Daylight Time. 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At 6 a.m. the report from Peoria was not available. 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At 6 a.m. the report from Peoria was not available. At Bloomington, skies were clear. Visibility was 5 miles. The temperature was 54 degrees, the dew point was 52, and the relative humidity was 93%. The wind was calm. The pressure was 30.04 inches and rising. Around central and western Illinois, it was clear, with a temperature of 54 at Bloomington, 50 at Moline, 49 at Galesburg, and 50 at Lakin. Under clear skies, Macomb reported 53, Quincy reported 53, Springfield reported 52, and Pontiac reported 54. At Lincoln, the weather conditions were not available. And once again at 6 a.m. the report from Peoria was not available. At Bloomington, under clear skies, the temperature was 54. Looking elsewhere around the Midwest at 6 a.m., Chicago was partly cloudy, and 54. Indianapolis was mostly cloudy, and 59. St. Louis was partly cloudy, and 59. Kansas City was clear, and 53. Des Moines was clear, and 54. Milwaukee was mostly cloudy, and 55. And now a discussion of hazardous weather conditions for the following counties in Illinois: Fulton, Knox, Marshall, Mason, McLean, Peoria, Stark, Tazewell, and Woodford. This hazardous weather outlook is for Central Illinois, East Central Illinois, Southeast Illinois, and West Central Illinois. For today and tonight, no hazardous weather is expected at this time. For Tuesday through Sunday, more thunderstorms will move through the area Tuesday afternoon, and again on Wednesday into Wednesday night. There is a marginal risk of severe storms Tuesday afternoon and early evening in eastern Illinois for damaging wind gusts and large hail. There is an enhanced risk of severe storms Wednesday afternoon and evening, with all severe hazards possible. River flooding is ongoing for portions of central Illinois. Please refer to the latest flood statement for details. Spotter information statement: spotter activation is not anticipated through tonight. The time is currently 6:35 a.m. Central Daylight Time. 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At 6 a.m. the report from Peoria was not available. At Bloomington, skies were clear. Visibility was 5 miles. The temperature was 54 degrees, the dew point was 52, and the relative humidity was 93%. The wind was calm. The pressure was 30.04 inches and rising. Around central and western Illinois, it was clear, with a temperature of 54 at Bloomington, 50 at Moline, 49 at Galesburg, and 50 at Lakin. Under clear skies, Macomb reported 53, Quincy reported 53, Springfield reported 52, and Pontiac reported 54. At Lincoln, the weather conditions were not available. And once again at 6 a.m. the report from Peoria was not available. At Bloomington, under clear skies, the temperature was 54. Looking elsewhere around the Midwest at 6 a.m., Chicago was partly cloudy, and 54. Indianapolis was mostly cloudy, and 59. St. Louis was partly cloudy, and 59. Kansas City was clear, and 53. Des Moines was clear, and 54. Milwaukee was mostly cloudy, and 55. And now a discussion of hazardous weather conditions for the following counties in Illinois: Fulton, Knox, Marshall, Mason, McLean, Peoria, Stark, Tazewell, and Woodford. This hazardous weather outlook is for Central Illinois, East Central Illinois, Southeast Illinois, and West Central Illinois. For today and tonight, no hazardous weather is expected at this time. For Tuesday through Sunday, more thunderstorms will move through the area Tuesday afternoon, and again on Wednesday into Wednesday night. There is a marginal risk of severe storms Tuesday afternoon and early evening in eastern Illinois for damaging wind gusts and large hail. There is an enhanced risk of severe storms Wednesday afternoon and evening, with all severe hazards possible. River flooding is ongoing for portions of central Illinois. Please refer to the latest flood statement for details.

Fury was not available. At Bloomington, under clear skies, the temperature was 54. Looking elsewhere around the Midwest at 6 a.m., Chicago was partly cloudy, and 54. Indianapolis was mostly cloudy, and 59. St. Louis was partly cloudy, and 59. Kansas City was clear, and 53. Des Moines was clear, and 54. Milwaukee was mostly cloudy, and 55. And now a discussion of hazardous weather conditions for the following counties in Illinois: Fulton, Knox, Marshall, Mason, McLean, Peoria, Stark, Tazewell, and Woodford. This hazardous weather outlook is for Central Illinois, East Central Illinois, Southeast Illinois, and West Central Illinois. For today and tonight, no hazardous weather is expected at this time. For Tuesday through Sunday, more thunderstorms will move through the area Tuesday afternoon, and again on Wednesday into Wednesday night. There is a marginal risk of severe storms Tuesday afternoon and early evening in eastern Illinois for damaging wind gusts and large hail. There is an enhanced risk of severe storms Wednesday afternoon and evening, with all severe hazards possible. River flooding is ongoing for portions of central Illinois. Please refer to the latest flood statement for details. Spotter information statement: spotter activation is not anticipated through tonight. The Peoria, Illinois climate summary for yesterday, June 14, 2026. Yesterday's high temperature of 72 degrees occurred at 4:33 p.m. The normal high is 83. Yesterday's low temperature of 55 degrees occurred at 11:59 p.m. The normal low is 62. 0.12 inches of precipitation fell yesterday, which brings the monthly total to 4.35 inches. This is 2.50 inches above the normal amount of 1.85 inches for June. The total precipitation for the year now stands at 18.35 inches, which is 1.08 inches above normal. There were no cooling degree days yesterday, which is 8 below normal. This leaves the monthly total at 103, which is 10 above normal. The yearly total since January 1st is 228, which is 33 above normal. Yesterday the maximum wind observed was 16 miles an hour from the northwest. The highest wind gust observed was 29 miles per hour from the northwest, which occurred at noon. Yesterday the average wind speed was 8 miles per hour. The normal high temperature for today is 83 degrees, and the normal low is 63. The record high for today is 98, which occurred in 1894, and the record low is 43, which occurred in 1917. Sunrise today is at 5:27 a.m. and sunset is at 8:32 p.m. The time is currently 6:46 a.m. Central Daylight Time. 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At 6 a.m. the report from Peoria was not available. At Bloomington, skies were clear. Visibility was 5 miles. The temperature was 54 degrees, the dew point was 52, and the relative humidity was 93%. The wind was calm. The pressure was 30.04 inches and rising. Around central and western Illinois, it was clear, with a temperature of 54 at Bloomington, 50 at Moline, 49 at Galesburg, and 50 at Lakin. Under clear skies, Macomb reported 53, Quincy reported 53, Springfield reported 52, and Pontiac reported 54. At Lincoln, the weather conditions were not available. And once again at 6 a.m. the report from Peoria was not available. At Bloomington, under clear skies, the temperature was 54. Looking elsewhere around the Midwest at 6 a.m., Chicago was partly cloudy, and 54. Indianapolis was mostly cloudy, and 59. St. Louis was partly cloudy, and 59. Kansas City was clear, and 53. Des Moines was clear, and 54. Milwaukee was mostly cloudy, and 55. And now a discussion of hazardous weather conditions for the following counties in Illinois: Fulton, Knox, Marshall, Mason, McLean, Peoria, Stark, Tazewell, and Woodford. This hazardous weather outlook is for Central Illinois, East Central Illinois, Southeast Illinois, and West Central Illinois. For today and tonight, no hazardous weather is expected at this time. For Tuesday through Sunday, more thunderstorms will move through the area Tuesday afternoon, and again on Wednesday into Wednesday night.

evening, with all severe hazards possible. River flooding is ongoing for portions of central Illinois. Please refer to the latest flood statement for details. Spotter information statement. Spotter activation is not anticipated through tonight. The time is currently 6:58 a.m. Central Daylight Time. 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At 6 a.m. the report from Peoria was not available. At Bloomington, skies were clear. Visibility was 5 miles. The temperature was 54 degrees, the dew point was 52, and the relative humidity was 93%. The wind was calm. The pressure was 30.04 inches and rising. Around central and western Illinois, it was clear, with a temperature of 54 at Bloomington, 50 at Moline, 49 at Galesburg, and 50 at Lakin. Under clear skies, Macomb reported 53, Quincy reported 53, Springfield reported 52, and Pontiac reported 54. At Lincoln, the weather conditions were not available. And once again at 6 a.m. the report from Peoria was not available. At Bloomington, under clear skies, the temperature was 54. The Peoria, Illinois climate summary for yesterday, June 14, 2026. Yesterday's high temperature of 72 degrees occurred at 4:33 p.m. The normal high is 83. Yesterday's low temperature of 55 degrees occurred at 11:59 p.m. The normal low is 62. 0.12 inches of precipitation fell yesterday, which brings the monthly total to 4.35 inches. This is 2.50 inches above the normal amount of 1.85 inches for June. The total precipitation for the year now stands at 18.35 inches, which is 1.08 inches above normal. There were no cooling degree days yesterday, which is 8 below normal. This leaves the monthly total at 103, which is 10 above normal. The yearly total since January 1st is 228, which is 33 above normal. Yesterday the maximum wind observed was 16 miles an hour from the northwest. The highest wind gust observed was 29 miles per hour from the northwest, which occurred at noon. Yesterday the average wind speed was 8 miles per hour. The normal high temperature for today is 83 degrees, and the normal low is 63. The record high for today is 98, which occurred in 1894, and the record low is 43, which occurred in 1917. Sunrise today is at 5:27 a.m. and sunset is at 8:32 p.m. And now a discussion of hazardous weather conditions for the following counties in Illinois: Fulton, Knox, Marshall, Mason, McLean, Peoria, Stark, Tazewell, and Woodford. This hazardous weather outlook is for central Illinois, east central Illinois, southeast Illinois, and west central Illinois. For today and tonight, no hazardous weather is expected at this time. For Tuesday through Sunday, more thunderstorms will move through the area Tuesday afternoon, and again on Wednesday into Wednesday night. There is a marginal risk of severe storms Tuesday afternoon and early evening in eastern Illinois for damaging wind gusts and large hail. There is an enhanced risk of severe storms Wednesday afternoon and evening, with all severe hazards possible. River flooding is ongoing for portions of central Illinois. Please refer to the latest flood statement for details. Spotter information statement. Spotter activation is not anticipated through tonight. The time is currently 7:02 a.m. Central Daylight Time. 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And now a discussion of hazardous weather conditions for the following counties in Illinois: Fulton, Knox, Marshall, Mason, McLean, Peoria, Stark, Tazewell, and Woodford. This hazardous weather outlook is for central Illinois, east central Illinois, southeast Illinois, and west central Illinois. For today and tonight, no hazardous weather is expected at this time. For Tuesday through Sunday, more thunderstorms will move through the area Tuesday afternoon, and again on Wednesday into Wednesday night. There is a marginal risk of severe storms Tuesday afternoon and early evening in eastern Illinois for damaging wind gusts and large hail. There is an enhanced risk of severe storms Wednesday afternoon and evening, with all severe hazards possible. River flooding is ongoing for portions of central Illinois. Please refer to the latest flood statement for details. Spotter information statement. Spotter activation is not anticipated through tonight.

Kansas City was mostly sunny and 59. Des Moines was mostly sunny and 55. Milwaukee was partly sunny and 57. And now a discussion of hazardous weather conditions for the following counties in Illinois: Fulton, Knox, Marshall, Mason, McLean, Peoria, Stark, Tazewell, and Woodford. This hazardous weather outlook is for Central Illinois, East Central Illinois, Southeast Illinois, and West Central Illinois. For today and tonight, no hazardous weather is expected at this time. For Tuesday through Sunday, more thunderstorms will move through the area Tuesday afternoon, and again on Wednesday into Wednesday night. There is a marginal risk of severe storms Tuesday afternoon and early evening in eastern Illinois for damaging wind gusts and large hail. There is an enhanced risk of severe storms Wednesday afternoon and evening, with all severe hazards possible. River flooding is ongoing for portions of central Illinois. Please refer to the latest flood statements for details. Spotter information statement. Spotter activation is not anticipated through tonight. The time is currently 7:09 a.m. Central Daylight Time. 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At 7 a.m. the report from Peoria was not available. At Bloomington, skies were sunny. The temperature was 58 degrees, the dew point was 54, and the relative humidity was 86%. The wind was south at 3 miles an hour. The pressure was 30.04 inches and steady. Around central and western Illinois, it was sunny, with a temperature of 58 at Bloomington, 56 at Moline, 57 at Macomb, 57 at Quincy, and 56 at Springfield. At Lincoln, the weather conditions were not available. And once again at 7 a.m. the report from Peoria was not available. At Bloomington, under sunny skies, the temperature was 58. Looking elsewhere around the Midwest at 7 a.m., Chicago was mostly sunny and 58. Indianapolis was partly sunny and 60. St. Louis was mostly sunny and 62. Kansas City was mostly sunny and 59. Des Moines was mostly sunny and 55. Milwaukee was partly sunny and 57. And now a discussion of hazardous weather conditions for the following counties in Illinois: Fulton, Knox, Marshall, Mason, McLean, Peoria, Stark, Tazewell, and Woodford. This hazardous weather outlook is for Central Illinois, East Central Illinois, Southeast Illinois, and West Central Illinois. For today and tonight, no hazardous weather is expected at this time. For Tuesday through Sunday, more thunderstorms will move through the area Tuesday afternoon, and again on Wednesday into Wednesday night. There is a marginal risk of severe storms Tuesday afternoon and early evening in eastern Illinois for damaging wind gusts and large hail. There is an enhanced risk of severe storms Wednesday afternoon and evening, with all severe hazards possible. River flooding is ongoing for portions of central Illinois. Please refer to the latest flood statements for details. Spotter information statement. Spotter activation is not anticipated through tonight. The time is currently 7:12 a.m. Central Daylight Time. 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At 7 a.m. the report from Peoria was not available. At Bloomington, skies were sunny. The temperature was 58 degrees, the dew point was 54, and the relative humidity was 86%. The wind was south at 3 miles an hour. The pressure was 30.04 inches and steady. Around central and western Illinois, it was sunny, with a temperature of 58 at Bloomington, 56 at Moline, 55 at Galesburg, and 57 at Lakin. Under sunny skies, Macomb reported 57, Quincy reported 57, Springfield reported 56, and Pontiac reported 59. At Lincoln, the weather conditions were not available. And once again at 7 a.m. the report from Peoria was not available. At Bloomington, under sunny skies, the temperature was 58. 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

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Looking elsewhere around the Midwest at 7 a.m., Chicago was mostly sunny and 58. Indianapolis was partly sunny and 60. St. Louis was mostly sunny and 62. Kansas City was mostly sunny and 59. Des Moines was mostly sunny and 55. Milwaukee was partly sunny and 57. And now a discussion of hazardous weather conditions for the following counties in Illinois: Fulton, Knox, Marshall, Mason, McLean, Peoria, Stark, Tazewell, and Woodford. This hazardous weather outlook is for Central Illinois, East Central Illinois, Southeast Illinois, and West Central Illinois. For today and tonight, no hazardous weather is expected at this time. For Tuesday through Sunday, more thunderstorms will move through the area Tuesday afternoon, and again on Wednesday into Wednesday night. There is a marginal risk of severe storms Tuesday afternoon and early evening in eastern Illinois for damaging wind gusts and large hail. There is an enhanced risk of severe storms Wednesday afternoon and evening, with all severe hazards possible. River flooding is ongoing for portions of central Illinois. Please refer to the latest flood statement for details. Spotter information statement. Spotter activation is not anticipated through tonight. The Peoria, Illinois climate summary for yesterday, June 14, 2026. Yesterday's high temperature of 72 degrees occurred at 4:33 p.m. The normal high is 83. Yesterday's low temperature of 55 degrees occurred at 11:59 p.m. The normal low is 62. 0.12 inches of precipitation fell yesterday, which brings the monthly total to 4.35 inches. This is 2.50 inches above the normal amount of 1.85 inches for June. The total precipitation for the year now stands at 18.35 inches, which is 1.08 inches above normal. There were no cooling degree days yesterday, which is 8 below normal. This leaves the monthly total at 103, which is 10 above normal. The yearly total since January 1st is 228, which is 33 above normal. Yesterday the maximum wind observed was 16 miles an hour from the northwest. The highest wind gust observed was 29 miles per hour from the northwest, which occurred at noon. Yesterday the average wind speed was 8 miles per hour. The normal high temperature for today is 83 degrees, and the normal low is 63. The record high for today is 98, which occurred in 1894, and the record low is 43, which occurred in 1917. Sunrise today is at 5:27 a.m. and sunset is at 8:32 p.m. The time is currently 7:16 a.m. Central Daylight Time. 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At 7 a.m. the report from Peoria was not available. At Bloomington, skies were sunny. The temperature was 58 degrees, the dew point was 54, and the relative humidity was 86%. The wind was south at 3 miles an hour. The pressure was 30.04 inches and steady. Around central and western Illinois, it was sunny, with a temperature of 58 at Bloomington, 56 at Moline, 55 at Galesburg, and 57 at Lakin. Under sunny skies, Macomb reported 57, Quincy reported 57, Springfield reported 56, and Pontiac reported 59. At Lincoln, the weather conditions were not available. And once again at 7 a.m. the report from Peoria was not available. At Bloomington, under sunny skies, the temperature was 58. Looking elsewhere around the Midwest at 7 a.m., Chicago was mostly sunny and 58. Indianapolis was partly sunny and 60. St. Louis was mostly sunny and 62. Kansas City was mostly sunny and 59. Des Moines was mostly sunny and 55. Milwaukee was partly sunny and 57. And now a discussion of hazardous weather conditions for the following counties in Illinois: Fulton, Knox, Marshall, Mason, McLean, Peoria, Stark, Tazewell, and Woodford. This hazardous weather outlook is for Central Illinois, East Central Illinois, Southeast Illinois, and West Central Illinois. For today and tonight, no hazardous weather is expected at this time. For Tuesday through Sunday, more thunderstorms will move through the area Tuesday afternoon, and again

afternoon and evening, with all severe hazards possible. River flooding is ongoing for portions of central Illinois. Please refer to the latest flood statement for details. Spotter information statement. Spotter activation is not anticipated through tonight. The time is currently 7:28 a.m. Central Daylight Time. 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At 7 a.m. the report from Peoria was not available. At Bloomington, skies were sunny. The temperature was 58 degrees, the dew point was 54, and the relative humidity was 86%. The wind was south at 3 miles an hour. The pressure was 30.04 inches and steady. Around central and western Illinois, it was sunny, with a temperature of 58 at Bloomington, 56 at Moline, 55 at Galesburg, and 57 at Lakin. Under sunny skies, Macomb reported 57, Quincy reported 57, Springfield reported 56, and Pontiac reported 59. At Lincoln, the weather conditions were not available. And once again at 7 a.m. the report from Peoria was not available. At Bloomington, under sunny skies, the temperature was 58. The Peoria, Illinois climate summary for yesterday, June 14, 2026. Yesterday's high temperature of 72 degrees occurred at 4:33 p.m. The normal high is 83. Yesterday's low temperature of 55 degrees occurred at 11:59 p.m. The normal low is 62. 0.12 inches of precipitation fell yesterday, which brings the monthly total to 4.35 inches. This is 2.50 inches above the normal amount of 1.85 inches for June. The total precipitation for the year now stands at 18.35 inches, which is 1.08 inches above normal. There were no cooling degree days yesterday, which is 8 below normal. This leaves the monthly total at 103, which is 10 above normal. The yearly total since January 1st is 228, which is 33 above normal. Yesterday the maximum wind observed was 16 miles an hour from the northwest. The highest wind gust observed was 29 miles per hour from the northwest, which occurred at noon. Yesterday the average wind speed was 8 miles per hour. The normal high temperature for today is 83 degrees, and the normal low is 63. The record high for today is 98, which occurred in 1894, and the record low is 43, which occurred in 1917. Sunrise today is at 5:27 a.m. and sunset is at 8:32 p.m. Looking elsewhere around the Midwest at 7 a.m., Chicago was mostly sunny, and 58. Indianapolis was partly sunny, and 60. St. Louis was mostly sunny, and 62. Kansas City was mostly sunny, and 59. Des Moines was mostly sunny, and 55. Milwaukee was partly sunny, and 57. And now a discussion of hazardous weather conditions for the following counties in Illinois: Fulton, Knox, Marshall, Mason, McLean, Peoria, Stark, Tazewell, and Woodford. This hazardous weather outlook is for central Illinois, east central Illinois, southeast Illinois, and west central Illinois. For today and tonight, no hazardous weather is expected at this time. For Tuesday through Sunday, more thunderstorms will move through the area Tuesday afternoon, and again on Wednesday into Wednesday night. There is a marginal risk of severe storms Tuesday afternoon and early evening in eastern Illinois for damaging wind gusts and large hail. There is an enhanced risk of severe storms Wednesday afternoon and evening, with all severe hazards possible. River flooding is ongoing for portions of central Illinois. Please refer to the latest flood statement for details. Spotter information statement. Spotter activation is not anticipated through tonight. The time is currently 7:32 a.m. Central Daylight Time. 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At 7 a.m. the report from Peoria was not available. At Bloomington, skies were sunny. The temperature was 58 degrees. The dew point was 54, and the relative humidity was 86%. The wind was south at 3 miles an hour. The pressure was 30.04 inches and steady. Around central and western Illinois, it was sunny, with a temperature of 58 at Bloomington.

Macomb reported 57, Quincy reported 57, Springfield reported 56, and Pontiac reported 59. At Lincoln, the weather conditions were not available. And once again at 7 a.m. the report from Peoria was not available. At Bloomington, under sunny skies, the temperature was 58. Looking elsewhere around the Midwest at 7 a.m., Chicago was mostly sunny, and 58. Indianapolis was partly sunny, and 60. St. Louis was mostly sunny, and 62. Kansas City was mostly sunny, and 59. Des Moines was mostly sunny, and 55. Milwaukee was partly sunny, and 57. And now a discussion of hazardous weather conditions for the following counties in Illinois: Fulton, Knox, Marshall, Mason, McLean, Peoria, Stark, Tazewell, and Woodford. This hazardous weather outlook is for Central Illinois, East Central Illinois, Southeast Illinois, and West Central Illinois. For today and tonight, no hazardous weather is expected at this time. For Tuesday through Sunday, more thunderstorms will move through the area Tuesday afternoon, and again on Wednesday into Wednesday night. There is a marginal risk of severe storms Tuesday afternoon and early evening in eastern Illinois for damaging wind gusts and large hail. There is an enhanced risk of severe storms Wednesday afternoon and evening, with all severe hazards possible. River flooding is ongoing for portions of central Illinois. Please refer to the latest flood statements for details. Spotter information statement. Spotter activation is not anticipated through tonight. The time is currently 7:40 a.m. Central Daylight Time. 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Now for the official National Weather Service forecast for Peoria and surrounding areas of central Illinois. Rest of today, sunny. Highs in the mid-70s. West winds 5 to 10 miles an hour. Tonight, mostly clear. Lows in the mid-50s. Southwest winds 5 to 10 miles an hour. Tuesday, mostly sunny with a chance of showers. A slight chance of thunderstorms in the morning, then a chance of thunderstorms in the afternoon. Highs in the mid-70s. Southwest winds 15 to 20 miles an hour with gusts up to 30 miles an hour. Chance of rain 50%. Tuesday night, mostly clear until midnight, then becoming partly cloudy. Lows in the mid-50s. West winds 10 to 15 miles an hour with gusts up to 25 miles an hour, becoming southwest around 5 miles an hour after midnight. Wednesday, showers likely in the morning, then showers with thunderstorms likely in the afternoon. Locally heavy rainfall possible in the afternoon. Breezy with highs in the upper 70s. South winds 10 to 15 miles an hour with gusts up to 25 miles an hour, increasing to 15 to 25 miles an hour with gusts up to 35 miles an hour in the afternoon. Chance of rain near 100%. Wednesday night, showers likely with a chance of thunderstorms until midnight, then partly cloudy after midnight. Breezy with lows in the lower 60s. Chance of rain 70%. Thursday, mostly sunny. Highs in the mid-70s. Thursday night, mostly clear. Lows in the mid-50s. Juneteenth, sunny. Highs in the upper 70s. Friday night, mostly clear. Lows in the upper 50s. Saturday, mostly sunny. Highs in the lower 80s. Saturday night and Sunday, mostly cloudy. A chance of showers and thunderstorms. Lows in the lower 60s. Highs in the upper 70s. Chance of rain 50%. Again, the forecast for Peoria and surrounding areas of central Illinois for the rest of today, sunny. Highs in the mid-70s. West winds 5 to 10 miles an hour. At 7 a.m. the report from Peoria was not available. At Bloomington, skies were sunny. The temperature was 58 degrees, the dew point was 54, and the relative humidity was 86%. The wind was south at 3 miles an hour. The pressure was 30.04 inches and steady. Around central and western Illinois, it was sunny, with a temperature of 58 at Bloomington, 56 at Moline, 55 at Galesburg, and 57 at Lakin. Under sunny skies, Macomb reported 57, Quincy reported 57, Springfield reported 56, and Pontiac reported 59. At Lincoln, the weather conditions were not available.

up 0.7 feet. Maridosha is 14.3 feet, up 0.3 feet. On the Lamoine River, Colmar is 13.8 feet, down 5.3 feet. On the Mackinac River, Condorville is 7.8 feet, down 4.9 feet. On the Spoon River, London Mills is 8.6 feet, down 2.2 feet. And now a discussion of hazardous weather conditions for the following counties in Illinois: Fulton, Knox, Marshall, Mason, McLean, Peoria, Stark, Tazewell, and Woodford. This hazardous weather outlook is for Central Illinois, East Central Illinois, Southeast Illinois, and West Central Illinois. For today and tonight, no hazardous weather is expected at this time. For Tuesday through Sunday, more thunderstorms will move through the area Tuesday afternoon, and again on Wednesday into Wednesday night. There is a marginal risk of severe storms Tuesday afternoon and early evening in eastern Illinois for damaging wind gusts and large hail. There is an enhanced risk of severe storms Wednesday afternoon and evening, with all severe hazards possible. River flooding is ongoing for portions of central Illinois. Please refer to the latest flood statement for details. Spotter information statement: spotter activation is not anticipated through tonight. The Peoria, Illinois climate summary for yesterday, June 14, 2026. Yesterday's high temperature of 72 degrees occurred at 4:33 p.m. The normal high is 83. Yesterday's low temperature of 55 degrees occurred at 11:59 p.m. The normal low is 62. 0.12 inches of precipitation fell yesterday, which brings the monthly total to 4.35 inches. This is 2.50 inches above the normal amount of 1.85 inches for June. The total precipitation for the year now stands at 18.35 inches, which is 1.08 inches above normal. There were no cooling degree days yesterday, which is 8 below normal. This leaves the monthly total at 103, which is 10 above normal. The yearly total since January 1st is 228, which is 33 above normal. Yesterday the maximum wind observed was 16 miles an hour from the northwest. The highest wind gust observed was 29 miles per hour from the northwest, which occurred at noon. Yesterday the average wind speed was 8 miles per hour. The normal high temperature for today is 83 degrees, and the normal low is 63. The record high for today is 98, which occurred in 1894, and the record low is 43, which occurred in 1917. Sunrise today is at 5:27 a.m. and sunset is at 8:32 p.m. Here is a look at this morning's river stages and 24-hour changes. On the Illinois River, Morris is 11.9 feet, down 0.9 feet. La Salle is 22.5 feet, down 1.0 feet. Henry is 22.5 feet, up 0.5 feet. Peoria is 18.2 feet, up 1.1 feet. Havana is 16.4 feet, up 0.7 feet. Beardstown is 16.1 feet, up 0.7 feet. Maridosha is 14.3 feet, up 0.3 feet. On the Lamoine River, Colmar is 13.8 feet, down 5.3 feet. On the Mackinac River, Condorville is 7.8 feet, down 4.9 feet. On the Spoon River, London Mills is 8.6 feet, down 2.2 feet. The time is currently 7:48 a.m. Central Daylight Time. 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Now for the official National Weather Service forecast for Peoria and surrounding areas of Central Illinois. Rest of today, sunny. Highs in the mid-70s. West winds 5 to 10 miles an hour. Tonight, mostly clear. Lows in the mid-50s. Southwest winds 5 to 10 miles an hour. Tuesday, mostly sunny with a chance of showers. A slight chance of thunderstorms in the morning, then a chance of thunderstorms in the afternoon. Highs in the mid-70s. Southwest winds 15 to 20 miles an hour with gusts up to 30 miles an hour. Chance of rain 50%. Tuesday night, mostly clear until midnight, then becoming partly cloudy. Lows in the mid-50s. West winds 10 to 15 miles an hour with gusts up to 25 miles an hour, becoming southwest around 5 miles an hour after midnight. Wednesday, showers likely in the morning, then showers with thunderstorms likely in the afternoon.

locally heavy rainfall possible in the afternoon. Breezy with highs in the upper 70s. South winds 10 to 15 miles an hour with gusts up to 25 miles an hour, increasing to 15 to 25 miles an hour with gusts up to 35 miles an hour in the afternoon. Chance of rain near 100%. Wednesday night, showers likely with a chance of thunderstorms until midnight, then partly cloudy after midnight. Breezy with lows in the lower 60s. Chance of rain 70%. Thursday, mostly sunny. Highs in the mid-70s. Thursday night, mostly clear. Lows in the mid-50s. Juneteenth, sunny. Highs in the upper 70s. Friday night, mostly clear. Lows in the upper 50s. Saturday, mostly sunny. Highs in the lower 80s. Saturday night and Sunday, mostly cloudy. A chance of showers and thunderstorms. Lows in the lower 60s. Highs in the upper 70s. Chance of rain 50%. Again, the forecast for Peoria and surrounding areas of central Illinois for the rest of today, sunny. Highs in the mid-70s. West winds 5 to 10 miles an hour. At 7 a.m. the report from Peoria was not available. At Bloomington, skies were sunny. The temperature was 58 degrees, the dew point was 54, and the relative humidity was 86%. The wind was south at 3 miles an hour. The pressure was 30.04 inches and steady. Around central and western Illinois, it was sunny, with a temperature of 58 at Bloomington, 56 at Moline, 55 at Galesburg, and 57 at Lakin. Under sunny skies, Macomb reported 57, Quincy reported 57, Springfield reported 56, and Pontiac reported 59. At Lincoln, the weather conditions were not available. And once again at 7 a.m. the report from Peoria was not available. At Bloomington, under sunny skies, the temperature was 58. Looking elsewhere around the Midwest at 7 a.m., Chicago was mostly sunny, and 58. Indianapolis was partly sunny, and 60. St. Louis was mostly sunny, and 62. Kansas City was mostly sunny, and 59. Des Moines was mostly sunny, and 55. Milwaukee was partly sunny, and 57. And now a discussion of hazardous weather conditions for the following counties in Illinois: Fulton, Knox, Marshall, Mason, McLean, Peoria, Stark, Tazewell, and Woodford. This hazardous weather outlook is for central Illinois, east central Illinois, southeast Illinois, and west central Illinois. For today and tonight, no hazardous weather is expected at this time. For Tuesday through Sunday, more thunderstorms will move through the area Tuesday afternoon, and again on Wednesday into Wednesday night. There is a marginal risk of severe storms Tuesday afternoon and early evening in eastern Illinois for damaging wind gusts and large hail. There is an enhanced risk of severe storms Wednesday afternoon and evening, with all severe hazards possible. River flooding is ongoing for portions of central Illinois. Please refer to the latest flood statement for details. Spotter information statement. Spotter activation is not anticipated through tonight. The time is currently 7:53 a.m. Central Daylight Time. 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Now for the official National Weather Service forecast for Peoria and surrounding areas of central Illinois. Rest of today, sunny. Highs in the mid-70s. West winds 5 to 10 miles an hour. Tonight, mostly clear. Lows in the mid-50s. Southwest winds 5 to 10 miles an hour. Tuesday, mostly sunny with a chance of showers. A slight chance of thunderstorms in the morning, then a chance of thunderstorms in the afternoon. Highs in the mid-70s. Southwest winds 15 to 20 miles an hour with gusts up to 30 miles an hour. Chance of rain 50%. Tuesday night, mostly clear until midnight, then becoming partly cloudy. Lows in the mid-50s. West winds 10 to 15 miles an hour with gusts up to 25 miles an hour, becoming southwest around 5 miles an hour after midnight. Wednesday, showers likely in the morning, then showers with thunderstorms likely in the afternoon. Locally heavy rainfall possible in the afternoon. Breezy with highs in the upper 70s. South winds 10 to 15 miles an hour with gusts up to 25 miles an hour,

increasing to 15 to 25 miles an hour with gusts up to 35 miles an hour in the afternoon. Chance of rain near 100%. Wednesday night, showers likely with a chance of thunderstorms until midnight, then partly cloudy after midnight. Breezy with lows in the lower 60s. Chance of rain 70%. Thursday, mostly sunny. Highs in the mid-70s. Thursday night, mostly clear. Lows in the mid-50s. Juneteenth, sunny. Highs in the upper 70s. Friday night, mostly clear. Lows in the upper 50s. Saturday, mostly sunny. Highs in the lower 80s. Saturday night and Sunday, mostly cloudy. A chance of showers and thunderstorms. Lows in the lower 60s. Highs in the upper 70s. Chance of rain 50%. Again, the forecast for Peoria and surrounding areas of central Illinois for the rest of today, sunny. Highs in the mid-70s. West winds 5 to 10 miles an hour. Here is a look at this morning's river stages and 24-hour changes. On the Illinois River, Morris is 11.9 feet, down 0.9 feet. La Salle is 22.5 feet, down 1.0 feet. Henry is 22.5 feet, up 0.5 feet. Peoria is 18.2 feet, up 1.1 feet. Havana is 16.4 feet, up 0.7 feet. Beardstown is 16.1 feet, up 0.7 feet. Maradosa is 14.3 feet, up 0.3 feet. On the Lamoine River, Colmar is 13.8 feet, down 5.3 feet. On the Mackinac River, Conderville is 7.8 feet, down 4.9 feet. On the Spoon River, London Mills is 8.6 feet, down 2.2 feet. At 7 a.m. the report from Peoria was not available. At Bloomington, skies were sunny. The temperature was 58 degrees, the dew point was 54, and the relative humidity was 86%. The wind was south at 3 miles an hour. The pressure was 30.04 inches and steady. Around central and western Illinois, it was sunny, with a temperature of 58 at Bloomington, 56 at Moline, 55 at Galesburg, and 57 at Lakin. Under sunny skies, Macomb reported 57, Quincy reported 57, Springfield reported 56, and Pontiac reported 59. At Lincoln, the weather conditions were not available. And once again at 7 a.m. the report from Peoria was not available. At Bloomington, under sunny skies, the temperature was 58. Looking elsewhere around the Midwest at 7 a.m., Chicago was mostly sunny, and 58. Indianapolis was partly sunny, and 60. St. Louis was mostly sunny, and 62. Kansas City was mostly sunny, and 59. Des Moines was mostly sunny, and 55. Milwaukee was partly sunny, and 57. And now a discussion of hazardous weather conditions for the following counties in Illinois: Fulton, Knox, Marshall, Mason, McLean, Peoria, Stark, Tazewell, and Woodford. This hazardous weather outlook is for central Illinois, east central Illinois, southeast Illinois, and west central Illinois. For today and tonight, no hazardous weather is expected at this time. For Tuesday through Sunday, more thunderstorms will move through the area Tuesday afternoon, and again on Wednesday into Wednesday night. There is a marginal risk of severe storms Tuesday afternoon and early evening in eastern Illinois for damaging wind gusts and large hail. There is an enhanced risk of severe storms Wednesday afternoon and evening, with all severe hazards possible. River flooding is ongoing for portions of central Illinois. Please refer to the latest flood statements for details. Spotter information statement: spotter activation is not anticipated through tonight. The time is currently 7:58 a.m. Central Daylight Time. 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Now for the official National Weather Service forecast for Peoria and surrounding areas of central Illinois. Rest of today, sunny. Highs in the mid-70s. West winds 5 to 10 miles an hour. Tonight, mostly clear. Lows in the mid-50s. Southwest winds 5 to 10 miles an hour. Tuesday, mostly sunny with a chance of showers. A slight chance of thunderstorms in the morning, then a chance of thunderstorms in the afternoon. Highs in the mid-

70s. Southwest winds 15 to 20 miles an hour with gusts up to 30 miles an hour. Chance of rain 50%. Tuesday night, mostly clear until midnight, then becoming partly cloudy. Lows in the mid-50s. West winds 10 to 15 miles an hour with gusts up to 25 miles an hour, becoming southwest around 5 miles an hour after midnight. Wednesday, showers likely in the morning, then showers with thunderstorms likely in the afternoon. Locally heavy rainfall possible in the afternoon. Breezy with highs in the upper 70s. South winds 10 to 15 miles an hour with gusts up to 25 miles an hour, increasing to 15 to 25 miles an hour with gusts up to 35 miles an hour in the afternoon. Chance of rain near 100%. Wednesday night, showers likely with a chance of thunderstorms until midnight, then partly cloudy after midnight. Breezy with lows in the lower 60s. Chance of rain 70%. Thursday, mostly sunny. Highs in the mid-70s. Thursday night, mostly clear. Lows in the mid-50s. Juneteenth, sunny. Highs in the upper 70s. Friday night, mostly clear. Lows in the upper 50s. Saturday, mostly sunny. Highs in the lower 80s. Saturday night and Sunday, mostly cloudy. A chance of showers and thunderstorms. Lows in the lower 60s. Highs in the upper 70s. Chance of rain 50%. Again, the forecast for Peoria and surrounding areas of central Illinois for the rest of today, sunny. Highs in the mid-70s. West winds 5 to 10 miles an hour. The Peoria, Illinois climate summary for yesterday, June 14, 2026. Yesterday's high temperature of 72 degrees occurred at 4:33 p.m. The normal high is 83. Yesterday's low temperature of 55 degrees occurred at 11:59 p.m. The normal low is 62. 0.12 inches of precipitation fell yesterday, which brings the monthly total to 4.35 inches. This is 2.50 inches above the normal amount of 1.85 inches for June. The total precipitation for the year now stands at 18.35 inches, which is 1.08 inches above normal. There were no cooling degree days yesterday, which is 8 below normal. This leaves the monthly total at 103, which is 10 above normal. The yearly total since January 1st is 228, which is 33 above normal. Yesterday the maximum wind observed was 16 miles an hour from the northwest. The highest wind gust observed was 29 miles per hour from the northwest, which occurred at noon. Yesterday the average wind speed was 8 miles per hour. The normal high temperature for today is 83 degrees, and the normal low is 63. The record high for today is 98, which occurred in 1894, and the record low is 43, which occurred in 1917. Sunrise today is at 5:27 a.m. and sunset is at 8:32 p.m. And now a discussion of hazardous weather conditions for the following counties in Illinois: Fulton, Knox, Marshall, Mason, McLean, Peoria, Stark, Tazewell, and Woodford. This hazardous weather outlook is for central Illinois, east central Illinois, southeast Illinois, and west central Illinois. For today and tonight, no hazardous weather is expected at this time. For Tuesday through Sunday, more thunderstorms will move through the area Tuesday afternoon, and again on Wednesday into Wednesday night. There is a marginal risk of severe storms Tuesday afternoon and early evening in eastern Illinois for damaging wind gusts and large hail. There is an enhanced risk of severe storms Wednesday afternoon and evening, with all severe hazards possible. River flooding is ongoing for portions of central Illinois. Please refer to the latest flood statements for details. Spotter information statement: spotter activation is not anticipated through tonight. The time is currently 8:03 a.m. Central Daylight Time. 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Now for the official National Weather Service forecast for Peoria and surrounding areas of central Illinois. Rest of today, sunny. Highs in the mid-70s. West winds 5 to 10 miles an hour. Tonight, mostly clear. Lows in the mid-50s. Southwest winds 5 to 10 miles an hour. Tuesday, mostly sunny with a chance of showers. A slight chance of thunderstorms in the morning, then a chance of thunderstorms.

storms in the afternoon. Highs in the mid-70s. Southwest winds 15 to 20 miles an hour with gusts up to 30 miles an hour. Chance of rain 50%. Tuesday night, mostly clear until midnight, then becoming partly cloudy. Lows in the mid-50s. West winds 10 to 15 miles an hour with gusts up to 25 miles an hour, becoming southwest around 5 miles an hour after midnight. Wednesday, showers likely in the morning, then showers with thunderstorms likely in the afternoon. Locally heavy rainfall possible in the afternoon. Breezy with highs in the upper 70s. South winds 10 to 15 miles an hour with gusts up to 25 miles an hour, increasing to 15 to 25 miles an hour with gusts up to 35 miles an hour in the afternoon. Chance of rain near 100%. Wednesday night, showers likely with a chance of thunderstorms until midnight, then partly cloudy after midnight. Breezy with lows in the lower 60s. Chance of rain 70%. Thursday, mostly sunny. Highs in the mid-70s. Thursday night, mostly clear. Lows in the mid-50s. Juneteenth, sunny. Highs in the upper 70s. Friday night, mostly clear. Lows in the upper 50s. Saturday, mostly sunny. Highs in the lower 80s. Saturday night and Sunday, mostly cloudy. A chance of showers and thunderstorms. Lows in the lower 60s. Highs in the upper 70s. Chance of rain 50%. Again, the forecast for Peoria and surrounding areas of central Illinois for the rest of today, sunny. Highs in the mid-70s. West winds 5 to 10 miles an hour. Here is a look at this morning's river stages and 24-hour changes. On the Illinois River, Morris is 11.9 feet, down 0.9 feet. La Salle is 22.5 feet, down 1.0 feet. Henry is 22.5 feet, up 0.5 feet. Peoria is 18.2 feet, up 1.1 feet. Havana is 16.4 feet, up 0.7 feet. Beardstown is 16.1 feet, up 0.7 feet. Maradosa is 14.3 feet, up 0.3 feet. On the Lamoine River, Colmar is 13.8 feet, down 5.3 feet. On the Mackinac River, Condorville is 7.8 feet, down 4.9 feet. On the Spoon River, London Mills is 8.6 feet, down 2.2 feet. And now a discussion of hazardous weather conditions for the following counties in Illinois: Fulton, Knox, Marshall, Mason, McLean, Peoria, Stark, Tazewell, and Woodford. This hazardous weather outlook is for central Illinois, east central Illinois, southeast Illinois, and west central Illinois. For today and tonight, no hazardous weather is expected at this time. For Tuesday through Sunday, more thunderstorms will move through the area Tuesday afternoon, and again on Wednesday into Wednesday night. There is a marginal risk of severe storms Tuesday afternoon and early evening in eastern Illinois for damaging wind gusts and large hail. There is an enhanced risk of severe storms Wednesday afternoon and evening, with all severe hazards possible. River flooding is ongoing for portions of central Illinois. Please refer to the latest flood statement for details. Spotter information statement. Spotter activation is not anticipated through tonight. The time is currently 8:08 a.m. Central Daylight Time. 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Now for the official National Weather Service forecast for Peoria and surrounding areas of central Illinois. Rest of today, sunny. Highs in the mid-70s. West winds 5 to 10 miles an hour. Tonight, mostly clear. Lows in the mid-50s. Southwest winds 5 to 10 miles an hour. Tuesday, mostly sunny with a chance of showers. A slight chance of thunderstorms in the morning, then a chance of thunderstorms in the afternoon. Highs in the mid-70s. Southwest winds 15 to 20 miles an hour with gusts up to 30 miles an hour. Chance of rain 50%. Tuesday night, mostly clear until midnight, then becoming partly cloudy. Lows in the mid-50s. West winds 10 to 15 miles an hour with gusts up to 25 miles an hour, becoming southwest around 5 miles an hour after midnight. Wednesday, showers likely in the morning, then showers with thunderstorms likely in the afternoon. Locally heavy rain.

fall possible in the afternoon. Breezy with highs in the upper 70s. South winds 10 to 15 miles an hour with gusts up to 25 miles an hour, increasing to 15 to 25 miles an hour with gusts up to 35 miles an hour in the afternoon. Chance of rain near 100%. Wednesday night, showers likely with a chance of thunderstorms until midnight, then partly cloudy after midnight. Breezy with lows in the lower 60s. Chance of rain 70%. Thursday, mostly sunny. Highs in the mid-70s. Thursday night, mostly clear. Lows in the mid-50s. Juneteenth, sunny. Highs in the upper 70s. Friday night, mostly clear. Lows in the upper 50s. Saturday, mostly sunny. Highs in the lower 80s. Saturday night and Sunday, mostly cloudy. A chance of showers and thunderstorms. Lows in the lower 60s. Highs in the upper 70s. Chance of rain 50%. Again, the forecast for Peoria and surrounding areas of central Illinois for the rest of today, sunny. Highs in the mid-70s. West winds 5 to 10 miles an hour. At 8 a.m. the report from Peoria was not available. At Bloomington, skies were sunny. The temperature was 62 degrees, the dew point was 53, and the relative humidity was 72%. The wind was southwest at 5 miles an hour. The pressure was 30.04 inches and steady. Around central and western Illinois, it was sunny, with a temperature of 62 at Bloomington, 60 at Moline, 62 at Galesburg, and 61 at Lakin. Under sunny skies, Macomb reported 61, Quincy reported 61, Springfield reported 61, and Pontiac reported 63. At Lincoln, the weather conditions were not available. And once again at 8 a.m. the report from Peoria was not available. At Bloomington, under sunny skies, the temperature was 62. At 8 a.m. in Peoria, skies were sunny. The temperature was 61 degrees, the dew point was 52, and the relative humidity was 72%. The wind was southwest at 5 miles an hour. The pressure was 30.02 inches and falling. Around central and western Illinois, it was sunny, with a temperature of 62 at Bloomington, 60 at Moline, 62 at Galesburg, and 61 at Lakin. Under sunny skies, Macomb reported 61, Quincy reported 61, Springfield reported 61, and Pontiac reported 63. At Lincoln, the weather conditions were not available. And once again at 8 a.m. in Peoria, under sunny skies, the temperature was 61. Looking elsewhere around the Midwest at 8 a.m., Chicago was mostly sunny, and 61. Indianapolis was mostly sunny, and 62. St. Louis was mostly sunny, and 66. Kansas City was mostly sunny, and 64. Des Moines was mostly sunny, and 61. Milwaukee was mostly sunny, and 61. And now a discussion of hazardous weather conditions for the following counties in Illinois: Fulton, Knox, Marshall, Mason, McLean, Peoria, Stark, Tazewell, and Woodford. This hazardous weather outlook is for central Illinois, east central Illinois, southeast Illinois, and west central Illinois. For today and tonight, no hazardous weather is expected at this time. For Tuesday through Sunday, more thunderstorms will move through the area Tuesday afternoon, and again on Wednesday into Wednesday night. There is a marginal risk of severe storms Tuesday afternoon and early evening in eastern Illinois for damaging wind gusts and large hail. There is an enhanced risk of severe storms Wednesday afternoon and evening, with all severe hazards possible. River flooding is ongoing for portions of central Illinois. Please refer to the latest flood statement for details. Spotter information statement: spotter activation is not anticipated through tonight. 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

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Now for the official National Weather Service forecast for Peoria and surrounding areas of central Illinois. Rest of today, sunny. Highs in the mid-70s. West winds 5 to 10 miles an hour. Tonight, mostly clear. Lows in the mid-50s. Southwest winds 5 to 10 miles an hour. Tuesday, mostly sunny with a chance of showers. A slight chance of thunderstorms in the morning, then a chance of thunderstorms in the afternoon. Highs in the mid-70s. Southwest winds 15 to 20 miles an hour with gusts up to 30 miles an hour. Chance of rain 50%. Tuesday night, mostly clear until midnight, then becoming partly cloudy. Lows in the mid-50s. West winds 10 to 15 miles an hour with gusts up to 25 miles an hour, becoming southwest around 5 miles an hour after midnight. Wednesday, showers likely in the morning, then showers with thunderstorms likely in the afternoon. Locally heavy rainfall possible in the afternoon. Breezy with highs in the upper 70s. South winds 10 to 15 miles an hour with gusts up to 25 miles an hour, increasing to 15 to 25 miles an hour with gusts up to 35 miles an hour in the afternoon. Chance of rain near 100%. Wednesday night, showers likely with a chance of thunderstorms until midnight, then partly cloudy after midnight. Breezy with lows in the lower 60s. Chance of rain 70%. Thursday, mostly sunny. Highs in the mid-70s. Thursday night, mostly clear. Lows in the mid-50s. Juneteenth, sunny. Highs in the upper 70s. Friday night, mostly clear. Lows in the upper 50s. Saturday, mostly sunny. Highs in the lower 80s. Saturday night and Sunday, mostly cloudy. A chance of showers and thunderstorms. Lows in the lower 60s. Highs in the upper 70s. Chance of rain 50%. Again, the forecast for Peoria and surrounding areas of central Illinois for the rest of today, sunny. Highs in the mid-70s. West winds 5 to 10 miles an hour. The Peoria, Illinois climate summary for yesterday, June 14, 2026. Yesterday's high temperature of 72 degrees occurred at 4:33 p.m. The normal high is 83. Yesterday's low temperature of 55 degrees occurred at 11:59 p.m. The normal low is 62. 0.12 inches of precipitation fell yesterday, which brings the monthly total to 4.35 inches. This is 2.50 inches above the normal amount of 1.85 inches for June. The total precipitation for the year now stands at 18.35 inches, which is 1.08 inches above normal. There were no cooling degree days yesterday, which is 8 below normal. This leaves the monthly total at 103, which is 10 above normal. The yearly total since January 1st is 228, which is 33 above normal. Yesterday the maximum wind observed was 16 miles an hour from the northwest. The highest wind gust observed was 29 miles per hour from the northwest, which occurred at noon. Yesterday the average wind speed was 8 miles per hour. The normal high temperature for today is 83 degrees, and the normal low is 63. The record high for today is 98, which occurred in 1894, and the record low is 43, which occurred in 1917. Sunrise today is at 5:27 a.m. and sunset is at 8:32 p.m. Here is a look at this morning's river stages and 24-hour changes. On the Illinois River, Morris is 11.9 feet, down 0.9 feet. La Salle is 22.5 feet, down 1.0 feet. Henry is 22.5 feet, up 0.5 feet. Peoria is 18.2 feet, up 1.1 feet. Havana is 16.4 feet, up 0.7 feet. Beardstown is 16.1 feet, up 0.7 feet. Maradosa is 14.3 feet, up 0.3 feet. On the Lamoille River, Colmar is 13.8 feet, down 5.3 feet. On the Mackinac River, Conderville is 7.8 feet, down 4.9 feet. On the Spoon River, London Mills is 8.6 feet, down 2.2 feet. At 8 a.m. in Peoria, skies were sunny. The temperature was 61 degrees, the dew point was 52.

2, and the relative humidity was 72%. The wind was southwest at 5 miles an hour. The pressure was 30.02 inches and falling. Around central and western Illinois, it was sunny, with a temperature of 62 at Bloomington, 60 at Moline, 62 at Galesburg, and 61 at Lakin. Under sunny skies, Macomb reported 61, Quincy reported 61, Springfield reported 61, and Pontiac reported 63. At Lincoln, the weather conditions were not available. And once again at 8 a.m. in Peoria, under sunny skies, the temperature was 61. Looking elsewhere around the Midwest at 8 a.m., Chicago was mostly sunny, and 61. Indianapolis was mostly sunny, and 62. St. Louis was mostly sunny, and 66. Kansas City was mostly sunny, and 64. Des Moines was mostly sunny, and 61. Milwaukee was mostly sunny, and 61. And now a discussion of hazardous weather conditions for the following counties in Illinois: Fulton, Knox, Marshall, Mason, McLean, Peoria, Stark, Tazewell, and Woodford. This hazardous weather outlook is for central Illinois, east central Illinois, southeast Illinois, and west central Illinois. For today and tonight, no hazardous weather is expected at this time. For Tuesday through Sunday, more thunderstorms will move through the area Tuesday afternoon, and again on Wednesday into Wednesday night. There is a marginal risk of severe storms Tuesday afternoon and early evening in eastern Illinois for damaging wind gusts and large hail. There is an enhanced risk of severe storms Wednesday afternoon and evening, with all severe hazards possible. River flooding is ongoing for portions of central Illinois. Please refer to the latest flood statement for details. Spotter information statement: spotter activation is not anticipated through tonight. The time is currently 8:21 a.m. Central Daylight Time. 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Now for the official National Weather Service forecast for Peoria and surrounding areas of central Illinois. Rest of today, sunny. Highs in the mid-70s. West winds 5 to 10 miles an hour. Tonight, mostly clear. Lows in the mid-50s. Southwest winds 5 to 10 miles an hour. Tuesday, mostly sunny with a chance of showers. A slight chance of thunderstorms in the morning, then a chance of thunderstorms in the afternoon. Highs in the mid-70s. Southwest winds 15 to 20 miles an hour with gusts up to 30 miles an hour. Chance of rain 50%. Tuesday night, mostly clear until midnight, then becoming partly cloudy. Lows in the mid-50s. West winds 10 to 15 miles an hour with gusts up to 25 miles an hour, becoming southwest around 5 miles an hour after midnight. Wednesday, showers likely in the morning, then showers with thunderstorms likely in the afternoon. Locally heavy rainfall possible in the afternoon. Breezy with highs in the upper 70s. South winds 10 to 15 miles an hour with gusts up to 25 miles an hour, increasing to 15 to 25 miles an hour with gusts up to 35 miles an hour in the afternoon. Chance of rain near 100%. Wednesday night, showers likely with a chance of thunderstorms until midnight, then partly cloudy after midnight. Breezy with lows in the lower 60s. Chance of rain 70%. Thursday, mostly sunny. Highs in the mid-70s. Thursday night, mostly clear. Lows in the mid-50s. Juneteenth, sunny. Highs in the upper 70s. Friday night, mostly clear. Lows in the upper 50s. Saturday, mostly sunny. Highs in the lower 80s. Saturday night and Sunday, mostly cloudy. A chance of showers and thunderstorms. Lows in the lower 60s. Highs in the upper 70s. Chance of rain 50%. Again, the forecast for Peoria and surrounding areas of central Illinois for the rest of today: sunny. Highs in the mid-70s. West winds 5 to 10 miles an hour. At 8 a.m. in Peoria, skies were sunny. The temperature was 61 degrees, the dew point was 52, and the relative humidity was 72%. The wind was southwest at 5 miles an hour. The pressure was 30.02 inches and falling. Around central and western Illinois, it was sunny, with a temperature of 62 at Bloomington, 60 at Moline, 62 at

Galesburg, and 61 at Lakin. Under sunny skies, Macomb reported 61, Quincy reported 61, Springfield reported 61, and Pontiac reported 63. At Lincoln, the weather conditions were not available. And once again at 8 a.m. in Peoria, under sunny skies, the temperature was 61. Looking elsewhere around the Midwest at 8 a.m., Chicago was mostly sunny, and 61. Indianapolis was mostly sunny, and 62. St. Louis was mostly sunny, and 66. Kansas City was mostly sunny, and 64. Des Moines was mostly sunny, and 61. Milwaukee was mostly sunny, and 61. Here is a look at this morning's river stages and 24-hour changes. On the Illinois River, Morris is 11.9 feet, down 0.9 feet. La Salle is 22.5 feet, down 1.0 feet. Henry is 22.5 feet, up 0.5 feet. Peoria is 18.2 feet, up 1.1 feet. Havana is 16.4 feet, up 0.7 feet. Beardstown is 16.1 feet, up 0.7 feet. Maradosa is 14.3 feet, up 0.3 feet. On the Lamoille River, Colmar is 13.8 feet, down 5.3 feet. On the Mackinac River, Conderville is 7.8 feet, down 4.9 feet. On the Spoon River, London Mills is 8.6 feet, down 2.2 feet. And now a discussion of hazardous weather conditions for the following counties in Illinois: Fulton, Knox, Marshall, Mason, McLean, Peoria, Stark, Tazewell, and Woodford. This hazardous weather outlook is for Central Illinois, East Central Illinois, Southeast Illinois, and West Central Illinois. For today and tonight, no hazardous weather is expected at this time. For Tuesday through Sunday, more thunderstorms will move through the area Tuesday afternoon, and again on Wednesday into Wednesday night. There is a marginal risk of severe storms Tuesday afternoon and early evening in eastern Illinois for damaging wind gusts and large hail. There is an enhanced risk of severe storms Wednesday afternoon and evening, with all severe hazards possible. River flooding is ongoing for portions of central Illinois. Please refer to the latest flood statement for details. Spotter information statement: spotter activation is not anticipated through tonight. The time is currently 8:27 a.m. Central Daylight Time. 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Now for the official National Weather Service forecast for Peoria and surrounding areas of central Illinois. Rest of today, sunny. Highs in the mid-70s. West winds 5 to 10 miles an hour. Tonight, mostly clear. Lows in the mid-50s. Southwest winds 5 to 10 miles an hour. Tuesday, mostly sunny with a chance of showers. A slight chance of thunderstorms in the morning, then a chance of thunderstorms in the afternoon. Highs in the mid-70s. Southwest winds 15 to 20 miles an hour with gusts up to 30 miles an hour. Chance of rain 50%. Tuesday night, mostly clear until midnight, then becoming partly cloudy. Lows in the mid-50s. West winds 10 to 15 miles an hour with gusts up to 25 miles an hour, becoming southwest around 5 miles an hour after midnight. Wednesday, showers likely in the morning, then showers with thunderstorms likely in the afternoon. Locally heavy rainfall possible in the afternoon. Breezy with highs in the upper 70s. South winds 10 to 15 miles an hour with gusts up to 25 miles an hour, increasing to 15 to 25 miles an hour with gusts up to 35 miles an hour in the afternoon. Chance of rain near 100%. Wednesday night, showers likely with a chance of thunderstorms until midnight, then partly cloudy after midnight. Breezy with lows in the lower 60s. Chance of rain 70%. Thursday, mostly sunny. Highs in the mid-70s. Thursday night, mostly clear. Lows in the mid-50s. Juneteenth, sunny. Highs in the upper 70s. Friday night, mostly clear. Lows in the upper 50s. Saturday, mostly sunny. Highs in the lower 80s. Saturday night and Sunday, mostly cloudy. A chance of showers and thunderstorms. Lows in the lower 60s. Highs in the upper 70s. Chance of rain 50%.

Again, the forecast for Peoria and surrounding areas of central Illinois for the rest of today, sunny. Highs in the mid-70s. West winds 5 to 10 miles an hour. At 8 a.m. in Peoria, skies were sunny. The temperature was 61 degrees, the dew point was 52, and the relative humidity was 72%. The wind was southwest at 5 miles an hour. The pressure was 30.02 inches and falling. Around central and western Illinois, it was sunny, with a temperature of 62 at Bloomington, 60 at Moline, 62 at Galesburg, and 61 at Lakin. Under sunny skies, Macomb reported 61, Quincy reported 61, Springfield reported 61, and Pontiac reported 63. At Lincoln, the weather conditions were not available. And once again at 8 a.m. in Peoria, under sunny skies, the temperature was 61. The Peoria, Illinois climate summary for yesterday, June 14, 2026. Yesterday's high temperature of 72 degrees occurred at 4:33 p.m. The normal high is 83. Yesterday's low temperature of 55 degrees occurred at 11:59 p.m. The normal low is 62. 0.12 inches of precipitation fell yesterday, which brings the monthly total to 4.35 inches. This is 2.50 inches above the normal amount of 1.85 inches for June. The total precipitation for the year now stands at 18.35 inches, which is 1.08 inches above normal. There were no cooling degree days yesterday, which is 8 below normal. This leaves the monthly total at 103, which is 10 above normal. The yearly total since January 1st is 228, which is 33 above normal. Yesterday the maximum wind observed was 16 miles an hour from the northwest. The highest wind gust observed was 29 miles per hour from the northwest, which occurred at noon. Yesterday the average wind speed was 8 miles per hour. The normal high temperature for today is 83 degrees, and the normal low is 63. The record high for today is 98, which occurred in 1894, and the record low is 43, which occurred in 1917. Sunrise today is at 5:27 a.m. and sunset is at 8:32 p.m. Looking elsewhere around the Midwest at 8 a.m., Chicago was mostly sunny, and 61. Indianapolis was mostly sunny, and 62. St. Louis was mostly sunny, and 66. Kansas City was mostly sunny, and 64. Des Moines was mostly sunny, and 61. Milwaukee was mostly sunny, and 61. And now a discussion of hazardous weather conditions for the following counties in Illinois: Fulton, Knox, Marshall, Mason, McLean, Peoria, Stark, Tazewell, and Woodford. This hazardous weather outlook is for central Illinois, east central Illinois, southeast Illinois, and west central Illinois. For today and tonight, no hazardous weather is expected at this time. For Tuesday through Sunday, more thunderstorms will move through the area Tuesday afternoon, and again on Wednesday into Wednesday night. There is a marginal risk of severe storms Tuesday afternoon and early evening in eastern Illinois for damaging wind gusts and large hail. There is an enhanced risk of severe storms Wednesday afternoon and Tuesday afternoon and early evening in eastern Illinois for damaging wind gusts and large hail. There is an enhanced risk of severe storms Wednesday afternoon and evening, with all severe hazards possible. River flooding is ongoing for portions of central Illinois. Please refer to the latest flood statement for details. Spotter information statement: spotter activation is not anticipated through tonight. The time is currently 8:33 a.m. Central Daylight Time. 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Now for the official National Weather Service forecast for Peoria and surrounding areas of central Illinois. Rest of today, sunny. Highs in the mid-70s. West winds 5 to 10 miles an hour. Tonight, mostly clear. Lows in the mid-50s. Southwest winds 5 to 10 miles an hour. Tuesday, mostly sunny with a chance of showers. A slight chance of thunderstorms in the morning, then a chance of thunderstorms in the afternoon. Highs in the mid-70s. Southwest winds 15 to 20 miles an hour with gusts up to 30 miles an hour. Chance of rain 50%. Tuesday night, mostly clear until midnight, then becoming partly cloudy. Lows in the mid-50s. West winds

10 to 15 miles an hour with gusts up to 25 miles an hour, becoming southwest around 5 miles an hour after midnight. Wednesday, showers likely in the morning, then showers with thunderstorms likely in the afternoon. Locally heavy rainfall possible in the afternoon. Breezy with highs in the upper 70s. South winds 10 to 15 miles an hour with gusts up to 25 miles an hour, increasing to 15 to 25 miles an hour with gusts up to 35 miles an hour in the afternoon. Chance of rain near 100%. Wednesday night, showers likely with a chance of thunderstorms until midnight, then partly cloudy after midnight. Breezy with lows in the lower 60s. Chance of rain 70%. Thursday, mostly sunny. Highs in the mid-70s. Thursday night, mostly clear. Lows in the mid-50s. Juneteenth, sunny. Highs in the upper 70s. Friday night, mostly clear. Lows in the upper 50s. Saturday, mostly sunny. Highs in the lower 80s. Saturday night and Sunday, mostly cloudy. A chance of showers and thunderstorms. Lows in the lower 60s. Highs in the upper 70s. Chance of rain 50%. Again, the forecast for Peoria and surrounding areas of central Illinois for the rest of today, sunny. Highs in the mid-70s. West winds 5 to 10 miles an hour. Here is a look at this morning's river stages and 24-hour changes. On the Illinois River, Morris is 11.9 feet, down 0.9 feet. La Salle is 22.5 feet, down 1.0 feet. Henry is 22.5 feet, up 0.5 feet. Peoria is 18.2 feet, up 1.1 feet. Havana is 16.4 feet, up 0.7 feet. Beardstown is 16.1 feet, up 0.7 feet. Maradosha is 14.3 feet, up 0.3 feet. On the Lamoine River, Colmar is 13.8 feet, down 5.3 feet. On the Mackinac River, Conderville is 7.8 feet, down 4.9 feet. On the Spoon River, London Mills is 8.6 feet, down 2.2 feet. At 8 a.m. in Peoria, skies were sunny. The temperature was 61 degrees, the dew point was 52, and the relative humidity was 72%. The wind was southwest at 5 miles an hour. The pressure was 30.02 inches and falling. Around central and western Illinois, it was sunny, with a temperature of 62 at Bloomington, 60 at Moline, 62 at Galesburg, and 61 at Lakin. Under sunny skies, Macomb reported 61, Quincy reported 61, Springfield reported 61, and Pontiac reported 63. At Lincoln, the weather conditions were not available. And once again at 8 a.m. in Peoria, under sunny skies, the temperature was 61. Looking elsewhere around the Midwest at 8 a.m., Chicago was mostly sunny, and 61. Indianapolis was mostly sunny, and 62. St. Louis was mostly sunny, and 66. Kansas City was mostly sunny, and 64. Des Moines was mostly sunny, and 61. Milwaukee was mostly sunny, and 61. And now a discussion of hazardous weather conditions for the following counties in Illinois: Fulton, Knox, Marshall, Mason, McLean, Peoria, Stark, Tazewell, and Woodford. This hazardous weather outlook is for central Illinois, east central Illinois, southeast Illinois, and west central Illinois. For today and tonight, no hazardous weather is expected at this time. For Tuesday through Sunday, more thunderstorms will move through the area Tuesday afternoon, and again on Wednesday into Wednesday night. There is a marginal risk of severe storms Tuesday afternoon and early evening in eastern Illinois for damaging wind gusts and large hail. There is an enhanced risk of severe storms Wednesday afternoon and evening, with all severe hazards possible. River flooding is ongoing for portions of central Illinois. Please refer to the latest flood statement for details. Spotter information statement: spotter activation is not anticipated through tonight. The time is currently 8:39 a.m. Central Daylight Time. 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Now for the official National Weather Service forecast for Peoria and surrounding areas of central Illinois. Rest of today, sunny. Highs in the mid-70s. West winds 5 to 10 miles.

an hour. Tonight, mostly clear. Lows in the mid-50s. Southwest winds 5 to 10 miles an hour. Tuesday, mostly sunny with a chance of showers. A slight chance of thunderstorms in the morning, then a chance of thunderstorms in the afternoon. Highs in the mid-70s. Southwest winds 15 to 20 miles an hour with gusts up to 30 miles an hour. Chance of rain 50%. Tuesday night, mostly clear until midnight, then becoming partly cloudy. Lows in the mid-50s. West winds 10 to 15 miles an hour with gusts up to 25 miles an hour, becoming southwest around 5 miles an hour after midnight. Wednesday, showers likely in the morning, then showers with thunderstorms likely in the afternoon. Locally heavy rainfall possible in the afternoon. Breezy with highs in the upper 70s. South winds 10 to 15 miles an hour with gusts up to 25 miles an hour, increasing to 15 to 25 miles an hour with gusts up to 35 miles an hour in the afternoon. Chance of rain near 100%. Wednesday night, showers likely with a chance of thunderstorms until midnight, then partly cloudy after midnight. Breezy with lows in the lower 60s. Chance of rain 70%. Thursday, mostly sunny. Highs in the mid-70s. Thursday night, mostly clear. Lows in the mid-50s. Juneteenth, sunny. Highs in the upper 70s. Friday night, mostly clear. Lows in the upper 50s. Saturday, mostly sunny. Highs in the lower 80s. Saturday night and Sunday, mostly cloudy. A chance of showers and thunderstorms. Lows in the lower 60s. Highs in the upper 70s. Chance of rain 50%. Again, the forecast for Peoria and surrounding areas of central Illinois for the rest of today, sunny. Highs in the mid-70s. West winds 5 to 10 miles an hour. At 8 a.m. in Peoria, skies were sunny. The temperature was 61 degrees. The dew point was 52, and the relative humidity was 72%. The wind was southwest at 5 miles an hour. The pressure was 30.02 inches and falling. Around central and western Illinois, it was sunny, with a temperature of 62 at Bloomington, 60 at Moline, 62 at Galesburg, and 61 at Lakin. Under sunny skies, Macomb reported 61, Quincy reported 61, Springfield reported 61, and Pontiac reported 63. At Lincoln, the weather conditions were not available. And once again at 8 a.m. in Peoria, under sunny skies, the temperature was 61. Looking elsewhere around the Midwest at 8 a.m., Chicago was mostly sunny, and 61. Indianapolis was mostly sunny, and 62. St. Louis was mostly sunny, and 66. Kansas City was mostly sunny, and 64. Des Moines was mostly sunny, and 61. Milwaukee was mostly sunny, and 61. And now a discussion of hazardous weather conditions for the following counties in Illinois: Fulton, Knox, Marshall, Mason, McLean, Peoria, Stark, Tazewell, and Woodford. This hazardous weather outlook is for central Illinois, east central Illinois, southeast Illinois, and west central Illinois. For today and tonight, no hazardous weather is expected at this time. For Tuesday through Sunday, more thunderstorms will move through the area Tuesday afternoon, and again on Wednesday into Wednesday night. There is a marginal risk of severe storms Tuesday afternoon and early evening in eastern Illinois for damaging wind gusts and large hail. There is an enhanced risk of severe storms Wednesday afternoon and evening, with all severe hazards possible. River flooding is ongoing for portions of central Illinois. Please refer to the latest flood statement for details. Spotter information statement. Spotter activation is not anticipated through tonight. The time is currently 8:43 a.m. Central Daylight Time. 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Now for the official National Weather Service forecast for Peoria and surrounding areas of central Illinois. Rest of today, sunny. Highs in the mid-70s. West winds 5 to 10 miles an hour. Tonight, mostly clear. Lows in the mid-50s. Southwest winds 5 to 10 miles an hour. Tuesday, mostly sunny with a chance of showers. A slight chance of thunderstorms in the morning, then a chance of thunderstorms in the afternoon.

cloudy with lows in the lower 60s. Chance of rain 70%. Thursday, mostly sunny. Highs in the mid-70s. Thursday night, mostly clear. Lows in the mid-50s. Juneteenth, sunny. Highs in the upper 70s. Friday night, mostly clear. Lows in the upper 50s. Saturday, mostly sunny. Highs in the lower 80s. Saturday night and Sunday, mostly cloudy. A chance of showers and thunderstorms. Lows in the lower 60s. Highs in the upper 70s. Chance of rain 50%. Again, the forecast for Peoria and surrounding areas of central Illinois for the rest of today, sunny. Highs in the mid-70s. West winds 5 to 10 miles an hour. The Peoria, Illinois climate summary for yesterday, June 14, 2026. Yesterday's high temperature of 72 degrees occurred at 4:33 p.m. The normal high is 83. Yesterday's low temperature of 55 degrees occurred at 11:59 p.m. The normal low is 62. 0.12 inches of precipitation fell yesterday, which brings the monthly total to 4.35 inches. This is 2.50 inches above the normal amount of 1.85 inches for June. The total precipitation for the year now stands at 18.35 inches, which is 1.08 inches above normal. There were no cooling degree days yesterday, which is 8 below normal. This leaves the monthly total at 103, which is 10 above normal. The yearly total since January 1st is 228, which is 33 above normal. Yesterday the maximum wind observed was 16 miles an hour from the northwest. The highest wind gust observed was 29 miles per hour from the northwest, which occurred at noon. Yesterday the average wind speed was 8 miles per hour. The normal high temperature for today is 83 degrees, and the normal low is 63. The record high for today is 98, which occurred in 1894, and the record low is 43, which occurred in 1917. Sunrise today is at 5:27 a.m. and sunset is at 8:32 p.m. Here is a look at this morning's river stages and 24-hour changes. On the Illinois River, Morris is 11.9 feet, down 0.9 feet. La Salle is 22.5 feet, down 1.0 feet. Henry is 22.5 feet, up 0.5 feet. Peoria is 18.2 feet, up 1.1 feet. Havana is 16.4 feet, up 0.7 feet. Beardstown is 16.1 feet, up 0.7 feet. Maroochydore is 14.3 feet, up 0.3 feet. On the Lamoille River, Colmar is 13.8 feet, down 5.3 feet. On the Mackinac River, Conderville is 7.8 feet, down 4.9 feet. On the Spoon River, London Mills is 8.6 feet, down 2.2 feet. At 8 a.m. in Peoria, skies were sunny. The temperature was 61 degrees, the dew point was 52, and the relative humidity was 72%. The wind was southwest at 5 miles an hour. The pressure was 30.02 inches and falling. Around central and western Illinois, it was sunny, with a temperature of 62 at Bloomington, 60 at Moline, 62 at Galesburg, and 61 at Lakin. Under sunny skies, Macomb reported 61, Quincy reported 61, Springfield reported 61, and Pontiac reported 63. At Lincoln, the weather conditions were not available. And once again at 8 a.m. in Peoria, under sunny skies, the temperature was 61. Looking elsewhere around the Midwest at 8 a.m., Chicago was mostly sunny, and 61. Indianapolis was mostly sunny, and 62. St. Louis was mostly sunny, and 66. Kansas City was mostly sunny, and 64. Des Moines was mostly sunny, and 61. Milwaukee was mostly sunny, and 61. And now a discussion of hazardous weather conditions for the following counties in Illinois: Fulton, Knox, Marshall, Mason, McLean, Peoria, Stark, Tazewell, and Woodford. This hazardous weather outlook is for central Illinois, east central Illinois, southeast Illinois, and west central Illinois. For today and tonight, no hazardous weather is expected at this time. For Tuesday through Sunday, more thunderstorms will move through the area Tuesday afternoon, and again on Wednesday into Wednesday night.

is a marginal risk of severe storms Tuesday afternoon and early evening in eastern Illinois for damaging wind gusts and large hail. There is an enhanced risk of severe storms Wednesday afternoon and evening, with all severe hazards possible. River flooding is ongoing for portions of central Illinois. Please refer to the latest flood statement for details. Spotter information statement. Spotter activation is not anticipated through tonight. The time is currently 8:50 a.m. Central Daylight Time. 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Now for the official National Weather Service forecast for Peoria and surrounding areas of central Illinois. Rest of today, sunny. Highs in the mid-70s. West winds 5 to 10 miles an hour. Tonight, mostly clear. Lows in the mid-50s. Southwest winds 5 to 10 miles an hour. Tuesday, mostly sunny with a chance of showers. A slight chance of thunderstorms in the morning, then a chance of thunderstorms in the afternoon. Highs in the mid-70s. Southwest winds 15 to 20 miles an hour with gusts up to 30 miles an hour. Chance of rain 50%. Tuesday night, mostly clear until midnight, then becoming partly cloudy. Lows in the mid-50s. West winds 10 to 15 miles an hour with gusts up to 25 miles an hour, becoming southwest around 5 miles an hour after midnight. Wednesday, showers likely in the morning, then showers with thunderstorms likely in the afternoon. Locally heavy rainfall possible in the afternoon. Breezy with highs in the upper 70s. South winds 10 to 15 miles an hour with gusts up to 25 miles an hour, increasing to 15 to 25 miles an hour with gusts up to 35 miles an hour in the afternoon. Chance of rain near 100%. Wednesday night, showers likely with a chance of thunderstorms until midnight, then partly cloudy after midnight. Breezy with lows in the lower 60s. Chance of rain 70%. Thursday, mostly sunny. Highs in the mid-70s. Thursday night, mostly clear. Lows in the mid-50s. Juneteenth, sunny. Highs in the upper 70s. Friday night, mostly clear. Lows in the upper 50s. Saturday, mostly sunny. Highs in the lower 80s. Saturday night and Sunday, mostly cloudy. A chance of showers and thunderstorms. Lows in the lower 60s. Highs in the upper 70s. Chance of rain 50%. Again, the forecast for Peoria and surrounding areas of central Illinois for the rest of today, sunny. Highs in the mid-70s. West winds 5 to 10 miles an hour. At 8 a.m. in Peoria, skies were sunny. The temperature was 61 degrees, the dew point was 52, and the relative humidity was 72%. The wind was southwest at 5 miles an hour. The pressure was 30.02 inches and falling. Around central and western Illinois, it was sunny, with a temperature of 62 at Bloomington, 60 at Moline, 62 at Galesburg, and 61 at Lakin. Under sunny skies, Macomb reported 61, Quincy reported 61, Springfield reported 61, and Pontiac reported 63. At Lincoln, the weather conditions were not available. And once again at 8 a.m. in Peoria, under sunny skies, the temperature was 61. Looking elsewhere around the Midwest at 8 a.m., Chicago was mostly sunny, and 61. Indianapolis was mostly sunny, and 62. St. Louis was mostly sunny, and 66. Kansas City was mostly sunny, and 64. Des Moines was mostly sunny, and 61. Milwaukee was mostly sunny, and 61. And now a discussion of hazardous weather conditions for the following counties in Illinois: Fulton, Knox, Marshall, Mason, McLean, Peoria, Stark, Tazewell, and Woodford. This hazardous weather outlook is for central Illinois, east central Illinois, southeast Illinois, and west central Illinois. For today and tonight, no hazardous weather is expected at this time. For Tuesday through Sunday, more thunderstorms will move through the area Tuesday afternoon, and again on Wednesday into Wednesday night. There is a marginal risk of severe storms Tuesday afternoon and early evening in eastern Illinois for damaging wind gusts and large hail. There is an enhanced risk of severe storms Wednesday afternoon and evening, with all severe hazards possible. River flooding is ongoing for portions of central Illinois.

Please refer to the latest flood statements for details. Spotter information statement. Spotter activation is not anticipated through tonight. Here is a look at this morning's river stages and 24-hour changes. On the Illinois River, Morris is 11.9 feet, down 0.9 feet. LaSalle is 22.5 feet, down 1.0 feet. Henry is 22.5 feet, up 0.5 feet. Peoria is 18.2 feet, up 1.1 feet. Havana is 16.4 feet, up 0.7 feet. Beardstown is 16.1 feet, up 0.7 feet. Maradosa is 14.3 feet, up 0.3 feet. On the Lamoille River, Colmar is 13.8 feet, down 5.3 feet. On the Mackinac River, Conderville is 7.8 feet, down 4.9 feet. On the Spoon River, London Mills is 8.6 feet, down 2.2 feet. The time is currently 8:56 a.m. Central Daylight Time. 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Now for the official National Weather Service forecast for Peoria and surrounding areas of central Illinois. Rest of today, sunny. Highs in the mid-70s. West winds 5 to 10 miles an hour. Tonight, mostly clear. Lows in the mid-50s. Southwest winds 5 to 10 miles an hour. Tuesday, mostly sunny with a chance of showers. A slight chance of thunderstorms in the morning, then a chance of thunderstorms in the afternoon. Highs in the mid-70s. Southwest winds 15 to 20 miles an hour with gusts up to 30 miles an hour. Chance of rain 50%. Tuesday night, mostly clear until midnight, then becoming partly cloudy. Lows in the mid-50s. West winds 10 to 15 miles an hour with gusts up to 25 miles an hour, becoming southwest around 5 miles an hour after midnight. Wednesday, showers likely in the morning, then showers with thunderstorms likely in the afternoon. Locally heavy rainfall possible in the afternoon. Breezy with highs in the upper 70s. South winds 10 to 15 miles an hour with gusts up to 25 miles an hour, increasing to 15 to 25 miles an hour with gusts up to 35 miles an hour in the afternoon. Chance of rain near 100%. Wednesday night, showers likely with a chance of thunderstorms until midnight, then partly cloudy after midnight. Breezy with lows in the lower 60s. Chance of rain 70%. Thursday, mostly sunny. Highs in the mid-70s. Thursday night, mostly clear. Lows in the mid-50s. Juneteenth, sunny. Highs in the upper 70s. Friday night, mostly clear. Lows in the upper 50s. Saturday, mostly sunny. Highs in the lower 80s. Saturday night and Sunday, mostly cloudy. A chance of showers and thunderstorms. Lows in the lower 60s. Highs in the upper 70s. Chance of rain 50%. Again, the forecast for Peoria and surrounding areas of central Illinois for the rest of today, sunny. Highs in the mid-70s. West winds 5 to 10 miles an hour. At 8 a.m. in Peoria, skies were sunny. The temperature was 61 degrees, the dew point was 52, and the relative humidity was 72%. The wind was southwest at 5 miles an hour. The pressure was 30.02 inches and falling. Around central and western Illinois, it was sunny, with a temperature of 62 at Bloomington, 60 at Moline, 62 at Galesburg, and 61 at Lakin. Under sunny skies, Macomb reported 61, Quincy reported 61, Springfield reported 61, and Pontiac reported 63. At Lincoln, the weather conditions were not available. And once again at 8 a.m. in Peoria, under sunny skies, the temperature was 61. Looking elsewhere around the Midwest at 8 a.m., Chicago was mostly sunny, and 61. Indianapolis was mostly sunny, and 62. St. Louis was mostly sunny, and 66. Kansas City was mostly sunny, and 64. Des Moines was mostly sunny, and 61. Milwaukee was mostly sunny, and 61. And now a discussion of hazardous weather conditions for the following counties in Illinois: Fulton, Knox, Marshall, Mason, McLean, Peoria, Stark, Tazewell, and Woodford. This hazardous weather

Their outlook is for Central Illinois, East Central Illinois, Southeast Illinois, and West Central Illinois. For today and tonight, no hazardous weather is expected at this time. For Tuesday through Sunday, more thunderstorms will move through the area Tuesday afternoon, and again on Wednesday into Wednesday night. There is a marginal risk of severe storms Tuesday afternoon and early evening in eastern Illinois for damaging wind gusts and large hail. There is an enhanced risk of severe storms Wednesday afternoon and evening, with all severe hazards possible. River flooding is ongoing for portions of central Illinois. Please refer to the latest flood statement for details. Spotter information statement. Spotter activation is not anticipated through tonight. The time is currently 9:01 a.m. Central Daylight Time. 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Now for the official National Weather Service forecast for Peoria and surrounding areas of central Illinois. Rest of today, sunny. Highs in the mid-70s. West winds 5 to 10 miles an hour. Tonight, mostly clear. Lows in the mid-50s. Southwest winds 5 to 10 miles an hour. Tuesday, mostly sunny with a chance of showers. A slight chance of thunderstorms in the morning, then a chance of thunderstorms in the afternoon. Highs in the mid-70s. Southwest winds 15 to 20 miles an hour with gusts up to 30 miles an hour. Chance of rain 50%. Tuesday night, mostly clear until midnight, then becoming partly cloudy. Lows in the mid-50s. West winds 10 to 15 miles an hour with gusts up to 25 miles an hour, becoming southwest around 5 miles an hour after midnight. Wednesday, showers likely in the morning, then showers with thunderstorms likely in the afternoon. Locally heavy rainfall possible in the afternoon. Breezy with highs in the upper 70s. South winds 10 to 15 miles an hour with gusts up to 25 miles an hour, increasing to 15 to 25 miles an hour with gusts up to 35 miles an hour in the afternoon. Chance of rain near 100%. Wednesday night, showers likely with a chance of thunderstorms until midnight, then partly cloudy after midnight. Breezy with lows in the lower 60s. Chance of rain 70%. Thursday, mostly sunny. Highs in the mid-70s. Thursday night, mostly clear. Lows in the mid-50s. Juneteenth, sunny. Highs in the upper 70s. Friday night, mostly clear. Lows in the upper 50s. Saturday, mostly sunny. Highs in the lower 80s. Saturday night and Sunday, mostly cloudy. A chance of showers and thunderstorms. Lows in the lower 60s. Highs in the upper 70s. Chance of rain 50%. Again, the forecast for Peoria and surrounding areas of central Illinois for the rest of today, sunny. Highs in the mid-70s. West winds 5 to 10 miles an hour. And now a discussion of hazardous weather conditions for the following counties in Illinois: Fulton, Knox, Marshall, Mason, McLean, Peoria, Stark, Tazewell, and Woodford. This hazardous weather outlook is for central Illinois, east central Illinois, southeast Illinois, and west central Illinois. For today and tonight, no hazardous weather is expected at this time. For Tuesday through Sunday, more thunderstorms will move through the area Tuesday afternoon, and again on Wednesday into Wednesday night. There is a marginal risk of severe storms Tuesday afternoon and early evening in eastern Illinois for damaging wind gusts and large hail. There is an enhanced risk of severe storms Wednesday afternoon and evening, with all severe hazards possible. River flooding is ongoing for portions of central Illinois. Please refer to the latest flood statement for details. Spotter information statement. Spotter activation is not anticipated through tonight. The time is currently 9:04 a.m. Central Daylight Time. 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Now for the official National Weather Service forecast for Peoria and surrounding areas of central Illinois. Rest of today, sunny. Highs in the mid-70s. West winds 5 to 10 miles an hour. Tonight, mostly clear. Lows in the mid-50s. Southwest winds 5 to 10 miles an hour. Tuesday, mostly sunny with a chance of showers. A slight chance of thunderstorms in the morning, then a chance of thunderstorms in the afternoon.

highs in the mid-70s. Southwest winds 15 to 20 miles an hour with gusts up to 30 miles an hour. Chance of rain 50%. Tuesday night, mostly clear until midnight, then becoming partly cloudy. Lows in the mid-50s. West winds 10 to 15 miles an hour with gusts up to 25 miles an hour, becoming southwest around 5 miles an hour after midnight. Wednesday, showers likely in the morning, then showers with thunderstorms likely in the afternoon. Locally heavy rainfall possible in the afternoon. Breezy with highs in the upper 70s. South winds 10 to 15 miles an hour with gusts up to 25 miles an hour, increasing to 15 to 25 miles an hour with gusts up to 35 miles an hour in the afternoon. Chance of rain near 100%. Wednesday night, showers likely with a chance of thunderstorms until midnight, then partly cloudy after midnight. Breezy with lows in the lower 60s. Chance of rain 70%. Thursday, mostly sunny. Highs in the mid-70s. Thursday night, mostly clear. Lows in the mid-50s. Juneteenth, sunny. Highs in the upper 70s. Friday night, mostly clear. Lows in the upper 50s. Saturday, mostly sunny. Highs in the lower 80s. Saturday night and Sunday, mostly cloudy. A chance of showers and thunderstorms. Lows in the lower 60s. Highs in the upper 70s. Chance of rain 50%. Again, the forecast for Peoria and surrounding areas of central Illinois for the rest of today, sunny. Highs in the mid-70s. West winds 5 to 10 miles an hour. Here is a look at this morning's river stages and 24-hour changes. On the Illinois River, Morris is 11.9 feet, down 0.9 feet. La Salle is 22.5 feet, down 1.0 feet. Henry is 22.5 feet, up 0.5 feet. Peoria is 18.2 feet, up 1.1 feet. Havana is 16.4 feet, up 0.7 feet. Beardstown is 16.1 feet, up 0.7 feet. Maradosa is 14.3 feet, up 0.3 feet. On the Lamoine River, Colmar is 13.8 feet, down 5.3 feet. On the Mackinac River, Condorville is 7.8 feet, down 4.9 feet. On the Spoon River, London Mills is 8.6 feet, down 2.2 feet. And now a discussion of hazardous weather conditions for the following counties in Illinois: Fulton, Knox, Marshall, Mason, McLean, Peoria, Stark, Tazewell, and Woodford. This hazardous weather outlook is for central Illinois, east central Illinois, southeast Illinois, and west central Illinois. For today and tonight, no hazardous weather is expected at this time. For Tuesday through Sunday, more thunderstorms will move through the area Tuesday afternoon, and again on Wednesday into Wednesday night. There is a marginal risk of severe storms Tuesday afternoon and early evening in eastern Illinois for damaging wind gusts and large hail. There is an enhanced risk of severe storms Wednesday afternoon and evening, with all severe hazards possible. River flooding is ongoing for portions of central Illinois. Please refer to the latest flood statement for details. Spotter information statement. Spotter activation is not anticipated through tonight. The time is currently 9:09 a.m. Central Daylight Time. 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Now for the official National Weather Service forecast for Peoria and surrounding areas of central Illinois. Rest of today, sunny. Highs in the mid-70s. West winds 5 to 10 miles an hour. Tonight, mostly clear. Lows in the mid-50s. Southwest winds 5 to 10 miles an hour. Tuesday, mostly sunny with a chance of showers. A slight chance of thunderstorms in the morning, then a chance of thunderstorms in the afternoon. Highs in the mid-70s. Southwest winds 15 to 20 miles an hour with gusts up to 30 miles an hour. Chance of rain 50%. Tuesday night, mostly clear until midnight, then becoming partly cloudy. Lows in the mid-50s. West winds 10 to 15 miles an hour with gusts up to 25 miles an hour, becoming southwest around 5 miles an hour after midnight. Wednesday, showers likely in the morning, then showers with thunderstorms likely in the afternoon. Locally heavy rainfall possible in the afternoon.

breezy with highs in the upper 70s. South winds 10 to 15 miles an hour with gusts up to 25 miles an hour, increasing to 15 to 25 miles an hour with gusts up to 35 miles an hour in the afternoon. Chance of rain near 100%. Wednesday night, showers likely with a chance of thunderstorms until midnight, then partly cloudy after midnight. Breezy with lows in the lower 60s. Chance of rain 70%. Thursday, mostly sunny. Highs in the mid-70s. Thursday night, mostly clear. Lows in the mid-50s. Juneteenth, sunny. Highs in the upper 70s. Friday night, mostly clear. Lows in the upper 50s. Saturday, mostly sunny. Highs in the lower 80s. Saturday night and Sunday, mostly cloudy. A chance of showers and thunderstorms. Lows in the lower 60s. Highs in the upper 70s. Chance of rain 50%. Again, the forecast for Peoria and surrounding areas of central Illinois for the rest of today, sunny. Highs in the mid-70s. West winds 5 to 10 miles an hour. At 9 a.m. in Peoria, skies were sunny. The temperature was 64 degrees, the dew point was 54, and the relative humidity was 68%. The wind was southwest at 8 miles an hour. The pressure was 30.02 inches and steady. Around central and western Illinois, it was sunny, with a temperature of 65 at Bloomington, 65 at Moline, 66 at Galesburg, and 64 at Lakin. Under sunny skies, Macomb reported 66, Quincy reported 66, Springfield reported 65, and Pontiac reported 65. At Lincoln, the weather conditions were not available. And once again at 9 a.m. in Peoria, under sunny skies, the temperature was 64. Looking elsewhere around the Midwest at 9 a.m., Chicago was mostly sunny, and 64. Indianapolis was mostly sunny, and 64. St. Louis was sunny, and 69. Kansas City was sunny, and 68. Des Moines was mostly sunny, and 66. Milwaukee was mostly sunny, and 65. And now a discussion of hazardous weather conditions for the following counties in Illinois: Fulton, Knox, Marshall, Mason, McLean, Peoria, Stark, Tazewell, and Woodford. This hazardous weather outlook is for central Illinois, east central Illinois, southeast Illinois, and west central Illinois. For today and tonight, no hazardous weather is expected at this time. For Tuesday through Sunday, more thunderstorms will move through the area Tuesday afternoon, and again on Wednesday into Wednesday night. There is a marginal risk of severe storms Tuesday afternoon and early evening in eastern Illinois for damaging wind gusts and large hail. There is an enhanced risk of severe storms Wednesday afternoon and evening, with all severe hazards possible. River flooding is ongoing for portions of central Illinois. Please refer to the latest flood statement for details. Spotter information statement: spotter activation is not anticipated through tonight. 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Now for the official National Weather Service forecast for Peoria and surrounding areas of central Illinois. Rest of today, sunny. Highs in the mid-70s. West winds 5 to 10 miles an hour. Tonight, mostly clear. Lows in the mid-50s. Southwest winds 5 to 10 miles an hour. Tuesday, mostly sunny with a chance of showers. A slight chance of thunderstorms in the morning, then a chance of thunderstorms in the afternoon. Highs in the mid-70s. Southwest winds 15 to 20 miles an hour with gusts up to 30 miles an hour. Chance of rain 50%. Tuesday night, mostly clear until midnight, then becoming partly cloudy.

lows in the mid-50s. West winds 10 to 15 miles an hour with gusts up to 25 miles an hour, becoming southwest around 5 miles an hour after midnight. Wednesday, showers likely in the morning, then showers with thunderstorms likely in the afternoon. Locally heavy rainfall possible in the afternoon. Breezy with highs in the upper 70s. South winds 10 to 15 miles an hour with gusts up to 25 miles an hour, increasing to 15 to 25 miles an hour with gusts up to 35 miles an hour in the afternoon. Chance of rain near 100%. Wednesday night, showers likely with a chance of thunderstorms until midnight, then partly cloudy after midnight. Breezy with lows in the lower 60s. Chance of rain 70%. Thursday, mostly sunny. Highs in the mid-70s. Thursday night, mostly clear. Lows in the mid-50s. Juneteenth, sunny. Highs in the upper 70s. Friday night, mostly clear. Lows in the upper 50s. Saturday, mostly sunny. Highs in the lower 80s. Saturday night and Sunday, mostly cloudy. A chance of showers and thunderstorms. Lows in the lower 60s. Highs in the upper 70s. Chance of rain 50%. Again, the forecast for Peoria and surrounding areas of central Illinois for the rest of today, sunny. Highs in the mid-70s. West winds 5 to 10 miles an hour. Here is a look at this morning's river stages and 24-hour changes. On the Illinois River, Morris is 11.9 feet, down 0.9 feet. La Salle is 22.5 feet, down 1.0 feet. Henry is 22.5 feet, up 0.5 feet. Peoria is 18.2 feet, up 1.1 feet. Havana is 16.4 feet, up 0.7 feet. Beardstown is 16.1 feet, up 0.7 feet. Maradosa is 14.3 feet, up 0.3 feet. On the Lamoine River, Colmar is 13.8 feet, down 5.3 feet. On the Mackinac River, Conderville is 7.8 feet, down 4.9 feet. On the Spoon River, London Mills is 8.6 feet, down 2.2 feet. At 9 a.m. in Peoria, skies were sunny. The temperature was 64 degrees, the dew point was 54, and the relative humidity was 68%. The wind was southwest at 8 miles an hour. The pressure was 30.02 inches and steady. Around central and western Illinois, it was sunny, with a temperature of 65 at Bloomington, 65 at Moline, 66 at Galesburg, and 64 at Lacon. Under sunny skies, Macomb reported 66, Quincy reported 66, Springfield reported 65, and Pontiac reported 65. At Lincoln, the weather conditions were not available. And once again at 9 a.m. in Peoria, under sunny skies, the temperature was 64. Looking elsewhere around the Midwest at 9 a.m., Chicago was mostly sunny, and 64. Indianapolis was mostly sunny, and 64. St. Louis was sunny, and 69. Kansas City was sunny, and 68. Des Moines was mostly sunny, and 66. Milwaukee was mostly sunny, and 65. And now a discussion of hazardous weather conditions for the following counties in Illinois: Fulton, Knox, Marshall, Mason, McLean, Peoria, Stark, Tazewell, and Woodford. This hazardous weather outlook is for central Illinois, east central Illinois, southeast Illinois, and west central Illinois. For today and tonight, no hazardous weather is expected at this time. For Tuesday through Sunday, more thunderstorms will move through the area Tuesday afternoon, and again on Wednesday into Wednesday night. There is a marginal risk of severe storms Tuesday afternoon and early evening in eastern Illinois for damaging wind gusts and large hail. There is an enhanced risk of severe storms Wednesday afternoon and evening, with all severe hazards possible. River flooding is ongoing for portions of central Illinois. Please refer to the latest flood statement for details. Spotter information statement: spotter activation is not anticipated through tonight. The time is currently 9:20 a.m. Central Daylight Time. 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Now for the official National Weather Service forecast for Peoria and surrounding areas of central Illinois. Rest of today, sunny.

Highs in the mid-70s. West winds 5 to 10 miles an hour. Tonight, mostly clear. Lows in the mid-50s. Southwest winds 5 to 10 miles an hour. Tuesday, mostly sunny with a chance of showers. A slight chance of thunderstorms in the morning, then a chance of thunderstorms in the afternoon. Highs in the mid-70s. Southwest winds 15 to 20 miles an hour with gusts up to 30 miles an hour. Chance of rain 50%. Tuesday night, mostly clear until midnight, then becoming partly cloudy. Lows in the mid-50s. West winds 10 to 15 miles an hour with gusts up to 25 miles an hour, becoming southwest around 5 miles an hour after midnight. Wednesday, showers likely in the morning, then showers with thunderstorms likely in the afternoon. Locally heavy rainfall possible in the afternoon. Breezy with highs in the upper 70s. South winds 10 to 15 miles an hour with gusts up to 25 miles an hour, increasing to 15 to 25 miles an hour with gusts up to 35 miles an hour in the afternoon. Chance of rain near 100%. Wednesday night, showers likely with a chance of thunderstorms until midnight, then partly cloudy after midnight. Breezy with lows in the lower 60s. Chance of rain 70%. Thursday, mostly sunny. Highs in the mid-70s. Thursday night, mostly clear. Lows in the mid-50s. Juneteenth, sunny. Highs in the upper 70s. Friday night, mostly clear. Lows in the upper 50s. Saturday, mostly sunny. Highs in the lower 80s. Saturday night and Sunday, mostly cloudy. A chance of showers and thunderstorms. Lows in the lower 60s. Highs in the upper 70s. Chance of rain 50%. Again, the forecast for Peoria and surrounding areas of central Illinois for the rest of today, sunny. Highs in the mid-70s. West winds 5 to 10 miles an hour. At 9 a.m. in Peoria, skies were sunny. The temperature was 64 degrees, the dew point was 54, and the relative humidity was 68%. The wind was southwest at 8 miles an hour. The pressure was 30.02 inches and steady. Around central and western Illinois, it was sunny, with a temperature of 65 at Bloomington, 65 at Moline, 66 at Galesburg, and 64 at Lakin. Under sunny skies, Macomb reported 66, Quincy reported 66, Springfield reported 65, and Pontiac reported 65. At Lincoln, the weather conditions were not available. And once again at 9 a.m. in Peoria, under sunny skies, the temperature was 64. Looking elsewhere around the Midwest at 9 a.m., Chicago was mostly sunny, and 64. Indianapolis was mostly sunny, and 64. St. Louis was sunny, and 69. Kansas City was sunny, and 68. Des Moines was mostly sunny, and 66. Milwaukee was mostly sunny, and 65. And now a discussion of hazardous weather conditions for the following counties in Illinois: Fulton, Knox, Marshall, Mason, McLean, Peoria, Stark, Tazewell, and Woodford. This hazardous weather outlook is for central Illinois, east central Illinois, southeast Illinois, and west central Illinois. For today and tonight, no hazardous weather is expected at this time. For Tuesday through Sunday, more thunderstorms will move through the area Tuesday afternoon, and again on Wednesday into Wednesday night. There is a marginal risk of severe storms Tuesday afternoon and early evening in eastern Illinois for damaging wind gusts and large hail. There is an enhanced risk of severe storms Wednesday afternoon and evening, with all severe hazards possible. River flooding is ongoing for portions of central Illinois. Please refer to the latest flood statement for details. Spotter information statement: spotter activation is not anticipated through tonight. The time is currently 9:24 a.m. Central Daylight Time. 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Now for the official National Weather Service forecast for Peoria and surrounding areas of central Illinois. Rest of today, sunny. Highs in the mid-70s. West winds 5 to 10 miles an hour. Tonight, mostly clear. Lows in the mid-50s. Southwest winds 5 to 10 miles an hour. Tuesday, mostly sunny with a chance of showers. A slight chance of

thunderstorms in the morning, then a chance of thunderstorms in the afternoon. Highs in the mid-70s. Southwest winds 15 to 20 miles an hour with gusts up to 30 miles an hour. Chance of rain 50%. Tuesday night, mostly clear until midnight, then becoming partly cloudy. Lows in the mid-50s. West winds 10 to 15 miles an hour with gusts up to 25 miles an hour, becoming southwest around 5 miles an hour after midnight. Wednesday, showers likely in the morning, then showers with thunderstorms likely in the afternoon. Locally heavy rainfall possible in the afternoon. Breezy with highs in the upper 70s. South winds 10 to 15 miles an hour with gusts up to 25 miles an hour, increasing to 15 to 25 miles an hour with gusts up to 35 miles an hour in the afternoon. Chance of rain near 100%. Wednesday night, showers likely with a chance of thunderstorms until midnight, then partly cloudy after midnight. Breezy with lows in the lower 60s. Chance of rain 70%. Thursday, mostly sunny. Highs in the mid-70s. Thursday night, mostly clear. Lows in the mid-50s. Juneteenth, sunny. Highs in the upper 70s. Friday night, mostly clear. Lows in the upper 50s. Saturday, mostly sunny. Highs in the lower 80s. Saturday night and Sunday, mostly cloudy. A chance of showers and thunderstorms. Lows in the lower 60s. Highs in the upper 70s. Chance of rain 50%. Again, the forecast for Peoria and surrounding areas of central Illinois for the rest of today, sunny. Highs in the mid-70s. West winds 5 to 10 miles an hour. Here is a look at this morning's river stages and 24-hour changes. On the Illinois River, Morris is 11.9 feet, down 0.9 feet. La Salle is 22.5 feet, down 1.0 feet. Henry is 22.5 feet, up 0.5 feet. Peoria is 18.2 feet, up 1.1 feet. Havana is 16.4 feet, up 0.7 feet. Beardstown is 16.1 feet, up 0.7 feet. Maradosha is 14.3 feet, up 0.3 feet. On the Lamoine River, Colmar is 13.8 feet, down 5.3 feet. On the Mackinac River, Condorville is 7.8 feet, down 4.9 feet. On the Spoon River, London Mills is 8.6 feet, down 2.2 feet. At 9 a.m. in Peoria, skies were sunny. The temperature was 64 degrees, the dew point was 54, and the relative humidity was 68%. The wind was southwest at 8 miles an hour. The pressure was 30.02 inches and steady. Around central and western Illinois, it was sunny, with a temperature of 65 at Bloomington, 65 at Moline, 66 at Galesburg, and 64 at Lakin. Under sunny skies, Macomb reported 66, Quincy reported 66, Springfield reported 65, and Pontiac reported 65. At Lincoln, the weather conditions were not available. And once again at 9 a.m. in Peoria, under sunny skies, the temperature was 64. Looking elsewhere around the Midwest at 9 a.m., Chicago was mostly sunny, and 64. Indianapolis was mostly sunny, and 64. St. Louis was sunny, and 69. Kansas City was sunny, and 68. Des Moines was mostly sunny, and 66. Milwaukee was mostly sunny, and 65. The time is currently 9:29 a.m. Central Daylight Time. 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Now for the official National Weather Service forecast for Peoria and surrounding areas of central Illinois. Rest of today, sunny. Highs in the mid-70s. West winds 5 to 10 miles an hour. Tonight, mostly clear. Lows in the mid-50s. Southwest winds 5 to 10 miles an hour. Tuesday, mostly sunny with a chance of showers. A slight chance of thunderstorms in the morning, then a chance of thunderstorms in the afternoon. Highs in the mid-70s. Southwest winds 15 to 20 miles an hour with gusts up to 30 miles an hour. Chance of rain 50%. Tuesday night, mostly clear until midnight, then becoming partly cloudy. Lows in the mid-50s. West winds 10.

15 miles an hour with gusts up to 25 miles an hour, becoming southwest around 5 miles an hour after midnight. Wednesday, showers likely in the morning, then showers with thunderstorms likely in the afternoon. Locally heavy rainfall possible in the afternoon. Breezy with highs in the upper 70s. South winds 10 to 15 miles an hour with gusts up to 25 miles an hour, increasing to 15 to 25 miles an hour with gusts up to 35 miles an hour in the afternoon. Chance of rain near 100%. Wednesday night, showers likely with a chance of thunderstorms until midnight, then partly cloudy after midnight. Breezy with lows in the lower 60s. Chance of rain 70%. Thursday, mostly sunny. Highs in the mid-70s. Thursday night, mostly clear. Lows in the mid-50s. Juneteenth, sunny. Highs in the upper 70s. Friday night, mostly clear. Lows in the upper 50s. Saturday, mostly sunny. Highs in the lower 80s. Saturday night and Sunday, mostly cloudy. A chance of showers and thunderstorms. Lows in the lower 60s. Highs in the upper 70s. Chance of rain 50%. Again, the forecast for Peoria and surrounding areas of central Illinois for the rest of today, sunny. Highs in the mid-70s. West winds 5 to 10 miles an hour. At 9 a.m. in Peoria, skies were sunny. The temperature was 64 degrees, the dew point was 54, and the relative humidity was 68%. The wind was southwest at 8 miles an hour. The pressure was 30.02 inches and steady. Around central and western Illinois, it was sunny, with a temperature of 65 at Bloomington, 65 at Moline, 66 at Galesburg, and 64 at Lakin. Under sunny skies, Macomb reported 66, Quincy reported 66, Springfield reported 65, and Pontiac reported 65. At Lincoln, the weather conditions were not available. And once again at 9 a.m. in Peoria, under sunny skies, the temperature was 64. Looking elsewhere around the Midwest at 9 a.m., Chicago was mostly sunny, and 64. Indianapolis was mostly sunny, and 64. St. Louis was sunny, and 69. Kansas City was sunny, and 68. Des Moines was mostly sunny, and 66. Milwaukee was mostly sunny, and 65. The time is currently 9. Des Moines was mostly sunny, and 66. Milwaukee was mostly sunny, and 65. The time is currently 9:33 a.m. Central Daylight Time. 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Now for the official National Weather Service forecast for Peoria and surrounding areas of central Illinois. Rest of today, sunny. Highs in the mid-70s. West winds 5 to 10 miles an hour. Tonight, mostly clear. Lows in the mid-50s. Southwest winds 5 to 10 miles an hour. Tuesday, mostly sunny with a chance of showers. A slight chance of thunderstorms in the morning, then a chance of thunderstorms in the afternoon. Highs in the mid-70s. Southwest winds 15 to 20 miles an hour with gusts up to 30 miles an hour. Chance of rain 50%. Tuesday night, mostly clear until midnight, then becoming partly cloudy. Lows in the mid-50s. West winds 10 to 15 miles an hour with gusts up to 25 miles an hour, becoming southwest around 5 miles an hour after midnight. Wednesday, showers likely in the morning, then showers with thunderstorms likely in the afternoon. Locally heavy rainfall possible in the afternoon. Breezy with highs in the upper 70s. South winds 10 to 15 miles an hour with gusts up to 25 miles an hour, increasing to 15 to 25 miles an hour with gusts up to 35 miles an hour in the afternoon. Chance of rain near 100%. Wednesday night, showers likely with a chance of thunderstorms until midnight, then partly cloudy after midnight. Breezy with lows in the lower 60s. Chance of rain 70%. Thursday, mostly sunny. Highs in the mid-70s. Thursday night, mostly clear. Lows in the mid-50s. Juneteenth, sunny. Highs in the upper 70s. Friday night, mostly clear. Lows in the upper 50s. Saturday, mostly sunny,

Highs in the lower 80s. Saturday night and Sunday, mostly cloudy. A chance of showers and thunderstorms. Lows in the lower 60s. Highs in the upper 70s. Chance of rain 50%. Again, the forecast for Peoria and surrounding areas of central Illinois for the rest of today, sunny. Highs in the mid-70s. West winds 5 to 10 miles an hour. Here is a look at this morning's river stages and 24-hour changes. On the Illinois River, Morris is 11.9 feet, down 0.9 feet. La Salle is 22.5 feet, down 1.0 feet. Henry is 22.5 feet, up 0.5 feet. Peoria is 18.2 feet, up 1.1 feet. Havana is 16.4 feet, up 0.7 feet. Beardstown is 16.1 feet, up 0.7 feet. Maradosa is 14.3 feet, up 0.3 feet. On the Lamoine River, Colmar is 13.8 feet, down 5.3 feet. On the Mackinac River, Conderville is 7.8 feet, down 4.9 feet. On the Spoon River, London Mills is 8.6 feet, down 2.2 feet. At 9 a.m. in Peoria, skies were sunny. The temperature was 64 degrees, the dew point was 54, and the relative humidity was 68%. The wind was southwest at 8 miles an hour. The pressure was 30.02 inches and steady. Around central and western Illinois, it was sunny, with a temperature of 65 at Bloomington, 65 at Moline, 66 at Galesburg, and 64 at Lakin. Under sunny skies, Macomb reported 66, Quincy reported 66, Springfield reported 65, and Pontiac reported 65. At Lincoln, the weather conditions were not available. And once again at 9 a.m. in Peoria, under sunny skies, the temperature was 64. Looking elsewhere around the Midwest at 9 a.m., Chicago was mostly sunny, and 64. Indianapolis was mostly sunny, and 64. St. Louis was sunny, and 69. Kansas City was sunny, and 68. Des Moines was mostly sunny, and 66. Milwaukee was mostly sunny, and 65. The time is currently 9:37 a.m. Central Daylight Time. 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Now for the official National Weather Service forecast for Peoria and surrounding areas of central Illinois. Rest of today, sunny. Highs in the mid-70s. West winds 5 to 10 miles an hour. Tonight, mostly clear. Lows in the mid-50s. Southwest winds 5 to 10 miles an hour. Tuesday, mostly sunny with a chance of showers. A slight chance of thunderstorms in the morning, then a chance of thunderstorms in the afternoon. Highs in the mid-70s. Southwest winds 15 to 20 miles an hour with gusts up to 30 miles an hour. Chance of rain 50%. Tuesday night, mostly clear until midnight, then becoming partly cloudy. Lows in the mid-50s. West winds 10 to 15 miles an hour with gusts up to 25 miles an hour, becoming southwest around 5 miles an hour after midnight. Wednesday, showers likely in the morning, then showers with thunderstorms likely in the afternoon. Locally heavy rainfall possible in the afternoon. Breezy with highs in the upper 70s. South winds 10 to 15 miles an hour with gusts up to 25 miles an hour, increasing to 15 to 25 miles an hour with gusts up to 35 miles an hour in the afternoon. Chance of rain near 100%. Wednesday night, showers likely with a chance of thunderstorms until midnight, then partly cloudy after midnight. Breezy with lows in the lower 60s. Chance of rain 70%. Thursday, mostly sunny. Highs in the mid-70s. Thursday night, mostly clear. Lows in the mid-50s. Juneteenth, sunny. Highs in the upper 70s. Friday night, mostly clear. Lows in the upper 50s. Saturday, mostly sunny. Highs in the lower 80s. Saturday night and Sunday, mostly cloudy. A chance of showers and thunderstorms. Lows in the lower 60s. Highs in the upper 70s. Chance of rain 50%. Again, the forecast for Peoria and surrounding areas of central Illinois for the rest of today, sunny. Highs in the mid-70s.

west winds 5 to 10 miles an hour. Now for the official National Weather Service forecast for Peoria and surrounding areas of central Illinois. Rest of today, sunny. Highs in the mid-70s. West winds 5 to 10 miles an hour. Tonight, mostly clear. Lows in the mid-50s. Southwest winds 5 to 10 miles an hour. Tuesday, mostly sunny with a chance of showers. A slight chance of thunderstorms in the morning, then a chance of thunderstorms in the afternoon. Highs in the mid-70s. Southwest winds 15 to 20 miles an hour with gusts up to 30 miles an hour. Chance of rain 50%. Tuesday night, mostly clear until midnight, then becoming partly cloudy. Lows in the mid-50s. West winds 10 to 15 miles an hour with gusts up to 25 miles an hour, becoming southwest around 5 miles an hour after midnight. Wednesday, showers likely in the morning, then showers with thunderstorms likely in the afternoon. Locally heavy rainfall possible in the afternoon. Breezy with highs in the upper 70s. South winds 10 to 15 miles an hour with gusts up to 25 miles an hour, increasing to 15 to 25 miles an hour with gusts up to 35 miles an hour in the afternoon. Chance of rain near 100%. Wednesday night, showers likely with a chance of thunderstorms until midnight, then partly cloudy after midnight. Breezy with lows in the lower 60s. Chance of rain 70%. Thursday, mostly sunny. Highs in the mid-70s. Thursday night, mostly clear. Lows in the mid-50s. Juneteenth, sunny. Highs in the upper 70s. Friday night, mostly clear. Lows in the upper 50s. Saturday, mostly sunny. Highs in the lower 80s. Saturday night and Sunday, mostly cloudy. A chance of showers and thunderstorms. Lows in the lower 60s. Highs in the upper 70s. Chance of rain 50%. Again, the forecast for Peoria and surrounding areas of central Illinois for the rest of today, sunny. Highs in the mid-70s. West winds 5 to 10 miles an hour. At 9 a.m. in Peoria, skies were sunny. The temperature was 64 degrees, the dew point was 54, and the relative humidity was 68%. The wind was southwest at 8 miles an hour. The pressure was 30.02 inches and steady. Around central and western Illinois, it was sunny, with a temperature of 65 at Bloomington, 65 at Moline, 66 at Galesburg, and 64 at Lakin. Under sunny skies, Macomb reported 66, Quincy reported 66, Springfield reported 65, and Pontiac reported 65. At Lincoln, the weather conditions were not available. And once again at 9 a.m. in Peoria, under sunny skies, the temperature was 64. Looking elsewhere around the Midwest at 9 a.m., Chicago was mostly sunny, and 64. Indianapolis was mostly sunny, and 64. St. Louis was sunny, and 69. Kansas City was sunny, and 68. Des Moines was mostly sunny, and 66. Milwaukee was mostly sunny, and 65. The time is currently 9:43 a.m. Central Daylight Time. 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Now for the official National Weather Service forecast for Peoria and surrounding areas of central Illinois. Rest of today, sunny. Highs in the mid-70s. West winds 5 to 10 miles an hour. Tonight, mostly clear. Lows in the mid-50s. Southwest winds 5 to 10 miles an hour. Tuesday, mostly sunny with a chance of showers. A slight chance of thunderstorms in the morning, then a chance of thunderstorms in the afternoon. Highs in the mid-70s. Southwest winds 15 to 20 miles an hour with gusts up to 30 miles an hour. Chance of rain 50%. Tuesday night, mostly clear until midnight, then becoming partly cloudy. Lows in the mid-50s. West winds 10 to 15 miles an hour with gusts up to 25 miles an hour, becoming southwest around 5 miles an hour after midnight. Wednesday, showers likely in the morning, then showers with thunderstorms likely in the afternoon. Locally heavy rainfall possible in the afternoon. Breezy with highs in the upper 70s. South winds 10 to 15 miles an hour with gusts up to

upper 70s. Chance of rain 50%. Again, the forecast for Peoria and surrounding areas of central Illinois for the rest of today, sunny. Highs in the mid-70s. West winds 5 to 10 miles an hour. Here is a look at this morning's river stages and 24-hour changes. On the Illinois River, Morris is 11.9 feet, down 0.9 feet. La Salle is 22.5 feet, down 1.0 feet. Henry is 22.5 feet, up 0.5 feet. Peoria is 18.2 feet, up 1.1 feet. Havana is 16.4 feet, up 0.7 feet. Beardstown is 16.1 feet, up 0.7 feet. Maradosa is 14.3 feet, up 0.3 feet. On the Lamoine River, Colmar is 13.8 feet, down 5.3 feet. On the Mackinac River, Conderville is 7.8 feet, down 4.9 feet. On the Spoon River, London Mills is 8.6 feet, down 2.2 feet. At 9 a.m. in Peoria, skies were sunny. The temperature was 64 degrees, the dew point was 54, and the relative humidity was 68%. The wind was southwest at 8 miles an hour. The pressure was 30.02 inches and steady. Around central and western Illinois, it was sunny, with a temperature of 65 at Bloomington, 65 at Moline, 66 at Galesburg, and 64 at Lacon. Under sunny skies, Macomb reported 66, Quincy reported 66, Springfield reported 65, and Pontiac reported 65. At Lincoln, the weather conditions were not available. And once again at 9 a.m. in Peoria, under sunny skies, the temperature was 64. Looking elsewhere around the Midwest at 9 a.m., Chicago was mostly sunny, and 64. Indianapolis was mostly sunny, and 64. St. Louis was sunny, and 69. Kansas City was sunny, and 68. Des Moines was mostly sunny, and 66. Milwaukee was mostly sunny, and 65. The time is currently 9:48 a.m. Central Daylight Time. 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Now for the official National Weather Service forecast for Peoria and surrounding areas of central Illinois. Rest of today, sunny. Highs in the mid-70s. West winds 5 to 10 miles an hour. Tonight, mostly clear. Lows in the mid-50s. Southwest winds 5 to 10 miles an hour. Tuesday, mostly sunny with a chance of showers. A slight chance of thunderstorms in the morning, then a chance of thunderstorms in the afternoon. Highs in the mid-70s. Southwest winds 15 to 20 miles an hour with gusts up to 30 miles an hour. Chance of rain 50%. Tuesday night, mostly clear until midnight, then becoming partly cloudy. Lows in the mid-50s. West winds 10 to 15 miles an hour with gusts up to 25 miles an hour, becoming southwest around 5 miles an hour after midnight. Wednesday, showers likely in the morning, then showers with thunderstorms likely in the afternoon. Locally heavy rainfall possible in the afternoon. Breezy with highs in the upper 70s. South winds 10 to 15 miles an hour with gusts up to 25 miles an hour, increasing to 15 to 25 miles an hour with gusts up to 35 miles an hour in the afternoon. Chance of rain near 100%. Wednesday night, showers likely with a chance of thunderstorms until midnight, then partly cloudy after midnight. Breezy with lows in the lower 60s. Chance of rain 70%. Thursday, mostly sunny. Highs in the mid-70s. Thursday night, mostly clear. Lows in the mid-50s. Juneteenth, sunny. Highs in the upper 70s. Friday night, mostly clear. Lows in the upper 50s. Saturday, mostly sunny. Highs in the lower 80s. Saturday night and Sunday, mostly cloudy. A chance of showers and thunderstorms. Lows in the lower 60s. Highs in the upper 70s. Chance of rain 50%. Again, the forecast for Peoria and surrounding areas of central Illinois for the rest of today, sunny. Highs in the mid-70s. West winds 5 to 10 miles an hour. At 9 a.m. in Peoria, skies were sunny. The temperature was 64 degrees, the dew point was 54.

64 and the relative humidity was 68%. The wind was southwest at 8 miles an hour. The pressure was 30.02 inches and steady. Around central and western Illinois, it was sunny, with a temperature of 65 at Bloomington, 65 at Moline, 66 at Galesburg, and 64 at Lakin. Under sunny skies, Macomb reported 66, Quincy reported 66, Springfield reported 65, and Pontiac reported 65. At Lincoln, the weather conditions were not available. And once again at 9 a.m. in Peoria, under sunny skies, the temperature was 64. Looking elsewhere around the Midwest at 9 a.m., Chicago was mostly sunny, and 64. Indianapolis was mostly sunny, and 64. St. Louis was sunny, and 69. Kansas City was sunny, and 68. Des Moines was mostly sunny, and 66. Milwaukee was mostly sunny, and 65. The time is currently 9:52 a.m. Central Daylight Time. 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Now for the official National Weather Service forecast for Peoria and surrounding areas of central Illinois. Rest of today, sunny. Highs in the mid-70s. West winds 5 to 10 miles an hour. Tonight, mostly clear. Lows in the mid-50s. Southwest winds 5 to 10 miles an hour. Tuesday, mostly sunny with a chance of showers. A slight chance of thunderstorms in the morning, then a chance of thunderstorms in the afternoon. Highs in the mid-70s. Southwest winds 15 to 20 miles an hour with gusts up to 30 miles an hour. Chance of rain 50%. Tuesday night, mostly clear until midnight, then becoming partly cloudy. Lows in the mid-50s. West winds 10 to 15 miles an hour with gusts up to 25 miles an hour, becoming southwest around 5 miles an hour after midnight. Wednesday, showers likely in the morning, then showers with thunderstorms likely in the afternoon. Locally heavy rainfall possible in the afternoon. Breezy with highs in the upper 70s. South winds 10 to 15 miles an hour with gusts up to 25 miles an hour, increasing to 15 to 25 miles an hour with gusts up to 35 miles an hour in the afternoon. Chance of rain near 100%. Wednesday night, showers likely with a chance of thunderstorms until midnight, then partly cloudy after midnight. Breezy with lows in the lower 60s. Chance of rain 70%. Thursday, mostly sunny. Highs in the mid-70s. Thursday night, mostly clear. Lows in the mid-50s. Juneteenth, sunny. Highs in the upper 70s. Friday night, mostly clear. Lows in the upper 50s. Saturday, mostly sunny. Highs in the lower 80s. Saturday night and Sunday, mostly cloudy. A chance of showers and thunderstorms. Lows in the lower 60s. Highs in the upper 70s. Chance of rain 50%. Again, the forecast for Peoria and surrounding areas of central Illinois for the rest of today, sunny. Highs in the mid-70s. West winds 5 to 10 miles an hour. At 9 a.m. in Peoria, skies were sunny. The temperature was 64 degrees, the dew point was 54, and the relative humidity was 68%. The wind was southwest at 8 miles an hour. The pressure was 30.02 inches and steady. Around central and western Illinois, it was sunny, with a temperature of 65 at Bloomington, 65 at Moline, 66 at Galesburg, and 64 at Lakin. Under sunny skies, Macomb reported 66, Quincy reported 66, Springfield reported 65, and Pontiac reported 65. At Lincoln, the weather conditions were not available. And once again at 9 a.m. in Peoria, under sunny skies, the temperature was 64. Here is a look at this morning's river stages and 24-hour changes. On the Illinois River, Morris is 11.9 feet, down 0.9 feet. La Salle is 22.5 feet, down 1.0 feet. Henry is 22.5 feet, up 0.5 feet. Peoria is 18.2 feet, up 1.1 feet. Havana is 16.4 feet, up 0.7 feet. Beardstown is 16.1 feet, up 0.7 feet. Maradosa is 14.3 feet,
up 0.3 feet. On the Lamoine River, Colmar is 13.8 feet, down 5.3 feet. On the Mackinac River, Condurville is 7.8 feet, down 4.9 feet. On the Spoon River, London Mills is 8.6 feet, down 2.2 feet. Looking elsewhere around the Midwest at 9 a.m., Chicago was mostly sunny, and 64. Indianapolis was mostly sunny, and 64. St. Louis was sunny, and 69. Kansas City was sunny, and 68. Des Moines was mostly sunny, and 66. Milwaukee was mostly sunny, and 65. The time is currently 9:56 a.m. Central Daylight Time. 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Now for the official National Weather Service forecast for Peoria and surrounding areas of central Illinois. Rest of today, sunny. Highs in the mid-70s. West winds 5 to 10 miles an hour. Tonight, mostly clear. Lows in the mid-50s. Southwest winds 5 to 10 miles an hour. Tuesday, mostly sunny with a chance of showers. A slight chance of thunderstorms in the morning, then a chance of thunderstorms in the afternoon. Highs in the mid-70s. Southwest winds 15 to 20 miles an hour with gusts up to 30 miles an hour. Chance of rain 50%. Tuesday night, mostly clear until midnight, then becoming partly cloudy. Lows in the mid-50s. West winds 10 to 15 miles an hour with gusts up to 25 miles an hour, becoming southwest around 5 miles an hour after midnight. Wednesday, showers likely in the morning, then showers with thunderstorms likely in the afternoon. Locally heavy rainfall possible in the afternoon. Breezy with highs in the upper 70s. South winds 10 to 15 miles an hour with gusts up to 25 miles an hour, increasing to 15 to 25 miles an hour with gusts up to 35 miles an hour in the afternoon. Chance of rain near 100%. Wednesday night, showers likely with a chance of thunderstorms until midnight, then partly cloudy after midnight. Breezy with lows in the lower 60s. Chance of rain 70%. Thursday, mostly sunny. Highs in the mid-70s. Thursday night, mostly clear. Lows in the mid-50s. Juneteenth, sunny. Highs in the upper 70s. Friday night, mostly clear. Lows in the upper 50s. Saturday, mostly sunny. Highs in the lower 80s. Saturday night and Sunday, mostly cloudy. A chance of showers and thunderstorms. Lows in the lower 60s. Highs in the upper 70s. Chance of rain 50%. Again, the forecast for Peoria and surrounding areas of central Illinois for the rest of today, sunny. Highs in the mid-70s. West winds 5 to 10 miles an hour. At 9 a.m. in Peoria, skies were sunny. The temperature was 64 degrees, the dew point was 54, and the relative humidity was 68%. The wind was southwest at 8 miles an hour. The pressure was 30.02 inches and steady. Around central and western Illinois, it was sunny, with a temperature of 65 at Bloomington, 65 at Moline, 66 at Galesburg, and 64 at Lakin. Under sunny skies, Macomb reported 66, Quincy reported 66, Springfield reported 65, and Pontiac reported 65. At Lincoln, the weather conditions were not available. And once again at 9 a.m. in Peoria, under sunny skies, the temperature was 64. The time is currently 10 a.m. Central Daylight Time. 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Now for the official National Weather Service forecast for Peoria and surrounding areas of central Illinois. Rest of today, sunny. Highs in the mid-70s. West winds 5 to 10 miles an hour. Tonight, mostly clear. Lows in the mid-50s. Southwest winds 5 to 10 miles an hour. Tuesday, mostly sunny with a chance of showers. A slight chance of thunderstorms in the morning, then a chance of thunderstorms in the afternoon. Highs in the mid-70s. Southwest winds 15 to 20 miles an hour with gusts up to 30 miles an hour. Chance of rain 50%. Tuesday night, mostly clear until midnight, then becoming partly cloudy.
Lows in the mid-50s.

west, winds 10 to 15 miles an hour with gusts up to 25 miles an hour, becoming southwest around 5 miles an hour after midnight. Wednesday, showers likely in the morning, then showers with thunderstorms likely in the afternoon. Locally heavy rainfall possible in the afternoon. Breezy with highs in the upper 70s. South winds 10 to 15 miles an hour with gusts up to 25 miles an hour, increasing to 15 to 25 miles an hour with gusts up to 35 miles an hour in the afternoon. Chance of rain near 100%. Wednesday night, showers likely with a chance of thunderstorms until midnight, then partly cloudy after midnight. Breezy with lows in the lower 60s. Chance of rain 70%. Thursday, mostly sunny. Highs in the mid 70s. Thursday night, mostly clear. Lows in the mid 50s. Juneteenth, sunny. Highs in the upper 70s. Friday night, mostly clear. Lows in the upper 50s. Saturday, mostly sunny. Highs in the lower 80s. Saturday night and Sunday, mostly cloudy. A chance of showers and thunderstorms. Lows in the lower 60s. Highs in the upper 70s. Chance of rain 50%. Again, the forecast for Peoria and surrounding areas of central Illinois for the rest of today, sunny. Highs in the mid-70s. West winds 5 to 10 miles an hour. The time is currently 10:02 a.m. Central Daylight Time. 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Now for the official National Weather Service forecast for Peoria and surrounding areas of central Illinois. Rest of today, sunny. Highs in the mid-70s. West winds 5 to 10 miles an hour. Tonight, mostly clear. Lows in the mid-50s. Southwest winds 5 to 10 miles an hour. Tuesday, mostly sunny with a chance of showers. A slight chance of thunderstorms in the morning, then a chance of thunderstorms in the afternoon. Highs in the mid-70s. Southwest winds 15 to 20 miles an hour with gusts up to 30 miles an hour. Chance of rain 50%. Tuesday night, mostly clear until midnight, then becoming partly cloudy. Lows in the mid-50s. West winds 10 to 15 miles an hour with gusts up to 25 miles an hour, becoming southwest around 5 miles an hour after midnight. Wednesday, showers likely in the morning, then showers with thunderstorms likely in the afternoon. Locally heavy rainfall possible in the afternoon. Breezy with highs in the upper 70s. South winds 10 to 15 miles an hour with gusts up to 25 miles an hour, increasing to 15 to 25 miles an hour with gusts up to 35 miles an hour in the afternoon. Chance of rain near 100%. Wednesday night, showers likely with a chance of thunderstorms until midnight, then partly cloudy after midnight. Breezy with lows in the lower 60s. Chance of rain 70%. Thursday, mostly sunny. Highs in the mid-70s. Thursday night, mostly clear. Lows in the mid-50s. Juneteenth, sunny. Highs in the upper 70s. Friday night, mostly clear. Lows in the upper 50s. Saturday, mostly sunny. Highs in the lower 80s. Saturday night and Sunday, mostly cloudy. A chance of showers and thunderstorms. Lows in the lower 60s. Highs in the upper 70s. Chance of rain 50%. Again, the forecast for Peoria and surrounding areas of central Illinois for the rest of today, sunny. Highs in the mid-70s. West winds 5 to 10 miles an hour. Here is a look at this morning's river stages and 24-hour changes. On the Illinois River, Morris is 11.9 feet, down 0.9 feet. La Salle is 22.5 feet, down 1.0 feet. Henry is 22.5 feet, up 0.5 feet. Peoria is 18.2 feet, up 1.1 feet. Havana is 16.4 feet, up 0.7 feet. Beardstown is 16.1 feet, up 0.7 feet. Maradosa is 14.3 feet, up 0.3 feet. On the Lamoine River, Colmar is 13.8 feet, down 5.3 feet. On the Mackinac River, Condorville is 7.8 feet, down 4.9 feet. On the Spoon River, London Mills is 8.6 feet, down 2.5 feet.

2 feet. At 10 a.m. the report from Peoria was not available. At Bloomington, skies were sunny. The temperature was 67 degrees, the dew point was 50, and the relative humidity was 54%. The wind was southwest at 6 miles an hour. The pressure was 30.03 inches and steady. Around central and western Illinois, it was sunny, with a temperature of 67 at Bloomington, 69 at Moline, 69 at Macomb, 70 at Quincy, and 69 at Springfield. At Lincoln, the weather conditions were not available. And once again at 10 a.m. the report from Peoria was not available. At Bloomington, under sunny skies, the temperature was 67. The time is currently 10:06 a.m. Central Daylight Time. 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Now for the official National Weather Service forecast for Peoria and surrounding areas of central Illinois. Rest of today, sunny. Highs in the mid-70s. West winds 5 to 10 miles an hour. Tonight, mostly clear. Lows in the mid-50s. Southwest winds 5 to 10 miles an hour. Tuesday, mostly sunny with a chance of showers. A slight chance of thunderstorms in the morning, then a chance of thunderstorms in the afternoon. Highs in the mid-70s. Southwest winds 15 to 20 miles an hour with gusts up to 30 miles an hour. Chance of rain 50%. Tuesday night, mostly clear until midnight, then becoming partly cloudy. Lows in the mid-50s. West winds 10 to 15 miles an hour with gusts up to 25 miles an hour, becoming southwest around 5 miles an hour after midnight. Wednesday, showers likely in the morning, then showers with thunderstorms likely in the afternoon. Locally heavy rainfall possible in the afternoon. Breezy with highs in the upper 70s. South winds 10 to 15 miles an hour with gusts up to 25 miles an hour, increasing to 15 to 25 miles an hour with gusts up to 35 miles an hour in the afternoon. Chance of rain near 100%. Wednesday night, showers likely with a chance of thunderstorms until midnight, then partly cloudy after midnight. Breezy with lows in the lower 60s. Chance of rain 70%. Thursday, mostly sunny. Highs in the mid-70s. Thursday night, mostly clear. Lows in the mid-50s. Juneteenth, sunny. Highs in the upper 70s. Friday night, mostly clear. Lows in the upper 50s. Saturday, mostly sunny. Highs in the lower 80s. Saturday night and Sunday, mostly cloudy. A chance of showers and thunderstorms. Lows in the lower 60s. Highs in the upper 70s. Chance of rain 50%. Again, the forecast for Peoria and surrounding areas of central Illinois for the rest of today, sunny. Highs in the mid-70s. West winds 5 to 10 miles an hour. At 10 a.m. the report from Peoria was not available. At Bloomington, skies were sunny. The temperature was 67 degrees, the dew point was 50, and the relative humidity was 54%. The wind was southwest at 6 miles an hour. The pressure was 30.03 inches and steady. Around central and western Illinois, it was sunny, with a temperature of 67 at Bloomington, 69 at Moline, 69 at Macomb, 70 at Quincy, and 69 at Springfield. At Lincoln, the weather conditions were not available. And once again at 10 a.m. the report from Peoria was not available. At Bloomington, under sunny skies, the temperature was 67. Looking elsewhere around the Midwest at 10 a.m., Chicago was mostly sunny, and 67. Indianapolis was partly sunny, and 66. St. Louis was mostly sunny, and 71. Kansas City was mostly sunny, and 72. Des Moines was mostly sunny, and 69. Milwaukee was mostly sunny, and 68. The time is currently 10:10 a.m. Central Daylight Time. 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Now for the official National Weather Service forecast for Peoria and surrounding areas of central Illinois. Rest of today, sunny. Highs in the mid-70s. West winds 5 to 10 miles an hour. Tonight, mostly clear. Lows in the mid-50s. Southwest winds 5 to 10

miles an hour. Tuesday, mostly sunny with a chance of showers. A slight chance of thunderstorms in the morning, then a chance of thunderstorms in the afternoon. Highs in the mid-70s. Southwest winds 15 to 20 miles an hour with gusts up to 30 miles an hour. Chance of rain 50%. Tuesday night, mostly clear until midnight, then becoming partly cloudy. Lows in the mid-50s. West winds 10 to 15 miles an hour with gusts up to 25 miles an hour, becoming southwest around 5 miles an hour after midnight. Wednesday, showers likely in the morning, then showers with thunderstorms likely in the afternoon. Locally heavy rainfall possible in the afternoon. Breezy with highs in the upper 70s. South winds 10 to 15 miles an hour with gusts up to 25 miles an hour, increasing to 15 to 25 miles an hour with gusts up to 35 miles an hour in the afternoon. Chance of rain near 100%. Wednesday night, showers likely with a chance of thunderstorms until midnight, then partly cloudy after midnight. Breezy with lows in the lower 60s. Chance of rain 70%. Thursday, mostly sunny. Highs in the mid-70s. Thursday night, mostly clear. Lows in the mid-50s. Juneteenth, sunny. Highs in the upper 70s. Friday night, mostly clear. Lows in the upper 50s. Saturday, mostly sunny. Highs in the lower 80s. Saturday night and Sunday, mostly cloudy. A chance of showers and thunderstorms. Lows in the lower 60s. Highs in the upper 70s. Chance of rain 50%. Again, the forecast for Peoria and surrounding areas of central Illinois for the rest of today, sunny. Highs in the mid-70s. West winds 5 to 10 miles an hour. 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At 10 a.m. the report from Peoria was not available. At Bloomington, skies were sunny. The temperature was 67 degrees, the dew point was 50, and the relative humidity was 54%. The wind was southwest at 6 miles an hour. The pressure was 30.03 inches and steady. Around central and western Illinois, it was sunny, with a temperature of 67 at Bloomington, 69 at Moline, 69 at Galesburg, and 67 at Lakin. Under sunny skies, Macomb reported 69, Quincy reported 70, Springfield reported 69, and Pontiac reported 68. At Lincoln, the weather conditions were not available. And once again at 10 a.m. the report from Peoria was not available. At Bloomington, under sunny skies, the temperature was 67. Looking elsewhere around the Midwest at 10 a.m., Chicago was mostly sunny, and 67. Indianapolis was partly sunny, and 66. St. Louis was mostly sunny, and 71. Kansas City was mostly sunny, and 72. Des Moines was mostly sunny, and 69. Milwaukee was mostly sunny, and 68. Looking elsewhere around the Midwest at 10 a.m., Chicago was mostly sunny, and 67. Indianapolis was partly sunny, and 66. St. Louis was mostly sunny, and 71. Kansas City was mostly sunny, and 72. Des Moines was mostly sunny, and 69. Milwaukee was mostly sunny, and 68. Here is a look at this morning's river stages and 24-hour changes. On the Illinois River, Morris is 11.9 feet, down 0.9 feet. La Salle is 22.5 feet, down 1.0 feet. Henry is 22.5 feet, up 0.5 feet. Peoria is 18.2 feet, up 1.1 feet. Havana is 16.4 feet, up 0.7 feet. Beardstown is 16.1 feet, up 0.7 feet. Maradosa is 14.3 feet, up 0.3 feet. On the Lamoine River, Colmar is 13.8 feet,

down 5.3 feet. On the Mackinac River, Conderville is 7.8 feet, down 4.9 feet. On the Spoon River, London Mills is 8.6 feet, down 2.2 feet. The time is currently 10:16 a.m. Central Daylight Time. 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Now for the official National Weather Service forecast for Peoria and surrounding areas of central Illinois. Rest of today, sunny. Highs in the mid-70s. West winds 5 to 10 miles an hour. Tonight, mostly clear. Lows in the mid-50s. Southwest winds 5 to 10 miles an hour. Tuesday, mostly sunny with a chance of showers. A slight chance of thunderstorms in the morning, then a chance of thunderstorms in the afternoon. Highs in the mid-70s. Southwest winds 15 to 20 miles an hour with gusts up to 30 miles an hour. Chance of rain 50%. Tuesday night, mostly clear until midnight, then becoming partly cloudy. Lows in the mid-50s. West winds 10 to 15 miles an hour with gusts up to 25 miles an hour, becoming southwest around 5 miles an hour after midnight. Wednesday, showers likely in the morning, then showers with thunderstorms likely in the afternoon. Locally heavy rainfall possible in the afternoon. Breezy with highs in the upper 70s. South winds 10 to 15 miles an hour with gusts up to 25 miles an hour, increasing to 15 to 25 miles an hour with gusts up to 35 miles an hour in the afternoon. Chance of rain near 100%. Wednesday night, showers likely with a chance of thunderstorms until midnight, then partly cloudy after midnight. Breezy with lows in the lower 60s. Chance of rain 70%. Thursday, mostly sunny. Highs in the mid-70s. Thursday night, mostly clear. Lows in the mid-50s. Juneteenth, sunny. Highs in the upper 70s. Friday night, mostly clear. Lows in the upper 50s. Saturday, mostly sunny. Highs in the lower 80s. Saturday night and Sunday, mostly cloudy. A chance of showers and thunderstorms. Lows in the lower 60s. Highs in the upper 70s. Chance of rain 50%. Again, the forecast for Peoria and surrounding areas of central Illinois for the rest of today, sunny. Highs in the mid-70s. West winds 5 to 10 miles an hour. At 10 a.m. the report from Peoria was not available. At Bloomington, skies were sunny. The temperature was 67 degrees, the dew point was 50, and the relative humidity was 54%. The wind was southwest at 6 miles an hour. The pressure was 30.03 inches and steady. Around central and western Illinois, it was sunny, with a temperature of 67 at Bloomington, 69 at Moline, 69 at Galesburg, and 67 at Lakin. Under sunny skies, Macomb reported 69, Quincy reported 70, Springfield reported 69, and Pontiac reported 68. At Lincoln, the weather conditions were not available. And once again at 10 a.m. the report from Peoria was not available. At Bloomington, under sunny skies, the temperature was 67. Looking elsewhere around the Midwest at 10 a.m., Chicago was mostly sunny, and 67. Indianapolis was partly sunny, and 66. St. Louis was mostly sunny, and 71. Kansas City was mostly sunny, and 72. Des Moines was mostly sunny, and 69. Milwaukee was mostly sunny, and 68. The time is currently 10:20 a.m. Central Daylight Time. 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Now for the official National Weather Service forecast for Peoria and surrounding areas of central Illinois. Rest of today, sunny. Highs in the mid-70s. West winds 5 to 10 miles an hour. Tonight, mostly clear. Lows in the mid-50s. Southwest winds 5 to 10 miles an hour. Tuesday, mostly sunny with a chance of showers. A slight chance of thunderstorms in the morning, then a chance of thunderstorms in the afternoon. Highs in the mid-70s. Southwest winds 15 to 20 miles an hour with gusts up to 30 miles an hour. Chance of rain 50%. Tuesday night, mostly clear until midnight, then becoming partly cloudy.

lows in the mid-50s. West winds 10 to 15 miles an hour with gusts up to 25 miles an hour, becoming southwest around 5 miles an hour after midnight. Wednesday, showers likely in the morning, then showers with thunderstorms likely in the afternoon. Locally heavy rainfall possible in the afternoon. Breezy with highs in the upper 70s. South winds 10 to 15 miles an hour with gusts up to 25 miles an hour, increasing to 15 to 25 miles an hour with gusts up to 35 miles an hour in the afternoon. Chance of rain near 100%. Wednesday night, showers likely with a chance of thunderstorms until midnight, then partly cloudy after midnight. Breezy with lows in the lower 60s. Chance of rain 70%. Thursday, mostly sunny. Highs in the mid-70s. Thursday night, mostly clear. Lows in the mid-50s. Juneteenth, sunny. Highs in the upper 70s. Friday night, mostly clear. Lows in the upper 50s. Saturday, mostly sunny. Highs in the lower 80s. Saturday night and Sunday, mostly cloudy. A chance of showers and thunderstorms. Lows in the lower 60s. Highs in the upper 70s. Chance of rain 50%. Again, the forecast for Peoria and surrounding areas of central Illinois for the rest of today, sunny. Highs in the mid-70s. West winds 5 to 10 miles an hour. At 10 a.m. the report from Peoria was not available. At Bloomington, skies were sunny. The temperature was 67 degrees, the dew point was 50, and the relative humidity was 54%. The wind was southwest at 6 miles an hour. The pressure was 30.03 inches and steady. Around central and western Illinois, it was sunny, with a temperature of 67 at Bloomington, 69 at Moline, 69 at Galesburg, and 67 at Lakin. Under sunny skies, Macomb reported 69, Quincy reported 70, Springfield reported 69, and Pontiac reported 68. At Lincoln, the weather conditions were not available. And once again at 10 a.m. the report from Peoria was not available. At Bloomington, under sunny skies, the temperature was 67. Looking elsewhere around the Midwest at 10 a.m., Chicago was mostly sunny, and 67. Indianapolis was partly sunny, and 66. St. Louis was mostly sunny, and 71. Kansas City was mostly sunny, and 72. Des Moines was mostly sunny, and 69. Milwaukee was mostly sunny, and 68. The time is currently 10:24 a.m. Central Daylight Time. 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Now for the official National Weather Service forecast for Peoria and surrounding areas of central Illinois. Rest of today, sunny. Highs in the mid-70s. West winds 5 to 10 miles an hour. Tonight, mostly clear. Lows in the mid-50s. Southwest winds 5 to 10 miles an hour. Tuesday, mostly sunny with a chance of showers. A slight chance of thunderstorms in the morning, then a chance of thunderstorms in the afternoon. Highs in the mid-70s. Southwest winds 15 to 20 miles an hour with gusts up to 30 miles an hour. Chance of rain 50%. Tuesday night, mostly clear until midnight, then becoming partly cloudy. Lows in the mid-50s. West winds 10 to 15 miles an hour with gusts up to 25 miles an hour, becoming southwest around 5 miles an hour after midnight. Wednesday, showers likely in the morning, then showers with thunderstorms likely in the afternoon. Locally heavy rainfall possible in the afternoon. Breezy with highs in the upper 70s. South winds 10 to 15 miles an hour with gusts up to 25 miles an hour, increasing to 15 to 25 miles an hour with gusts up to 35 miles an hour in the afternoon. Chance of rain near 100%. Wednesday night, showers likely with a chance of thunderstorms until midnight, then partly cloudy after midnight. Breezy with lows in the lower 60s. Chance of rain 70%. Thursday, mostly sunny. Highs in the mid-70s. Thursday night, mostly clear. Lows in the mid-50s. Juneteenth, sunny. Highs in the upper 70s. Friday night, mostly clear. Lows in the upper 50s. Saturday, mostly sunny.

Highs in the lower 80s. Saturday night and Sunday, mostly cloudy. A chance of showers and thunderstorms. Lows in the lower 60s. Highs in the upper 70s. Chance of rain 50%. Again, the forecast for Peoria and surrounding areas of central Illinois for the rest of today, sunny. Highs in the mid-70s. West winds 5 to 10 miles an hour. Here is a look at this morning's river stages and 24-hour changes. On the Illinois River, Morris is 11.9 feet, down 0.9 feet. La Salle is 22.5 feet, down 1.0 feet. Henry is 22.5 feet, up 0.5 feet. Peoria is 18.2 feet, up 1.1 feet. Havana is 16.4 feet, up 0.7 feet. Beardstown is 16.1 feet, up 0.7 feet. Maradosa is 14.3 feet, up 0.3 feet. On the Lamoine River, Colmar is 13.8 feet, down 5.3 feet. On the Mackinac River, Conderville is 7.8 feet, down 4.9 feet. On the Spoon River, London Mills is 8.6 feet, down 2.2 feet. At 10 a.m. the report from Peoria was not available. At Bloomington, skies were sunny. The temperature was 67 degrees, the dew point was 50, and the relative humidity was 54%. The wind was southwest at 6 miles an hour. The pressure was 30.03 inches and steady. Around central and western Illinois, it was sunny, with a temperature of 67 at Bloomington, 69 at Moline, 69 at Galesburg, and 67 at Lakin. Under sunny skies, Macomb reported 69, Quincy reported 70, Springfield reported 69, and Pontiac reported 68. At Lincoln, the weather conditions were not available. And once again at 10 a.m. the report from Peoria was not available. At Bloomington, under sunny skies, the temperature was 67. Looking elsewhere around the Midwest at 10 a.m., Chicago was mostly sunny, and 67. Indianapolis was partly sunny, and 66. St. Louis was mostly sunny, and 71. Kansas City was mostly sunny, and 72. Des Moines was mostly sunny, and 69. Milwaukee was mostly sunny, and 68. The time is currently 10:28 a.m. Central Daylight Time. 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Now for the official National Weather Service forecast for Peoria and surrounding areas of central Illinois. Rest of today, sunny. Highs in the mid-70s. West winds 5 to 10 miles an hour. Tonight, mostly clear. Lows in the mid-50s. Southwest winds 5 to 10 miles an hour. Tuesday, mostly sunny with a chance of showers. A slight chance of thunderstorms in the morning, then a chance of thunderstorms in the afternoon. Highs in the mid-70s. Southwest winds 15 to 20 miles an hour with gusts up to 30 miles an hour. Chance of rain 50%. Tuesday night, mostly clear until midnight, then becoming partly cloudy. Lows in the mid-50s. West winds 10 to 15 miles an hour with gusts up to 25 miles an hour, becoming southwest around 5 miles an hour after midnight. Wednesday, showers likely in the morning, then showers with thunderstorms likely in the afternoon. Locally heavy rainfall possible in the afternoon. Breezy with highs in the upper 70s. South winds 10 to 15 miles an hour with gusts up to 25 miles an hour, increasing to 15 to 25 miles an hour with gusts up to 35 miles an hour in the afternoon. Chance of rain near 100%. Wednesday night, showers likely with a chance of thunderstorms until midnight, then partly cloudy after midnight. Breezy with lows in the lower 60s. Chance of rain 70%. Thursday, mostly sunny. Highs in the mid-70s. Thursday night, mostly clear. Lows in the mid-50s. Juneteenth, sunny. Highs in the upper 70s. Friday night, mostly clear. Lows in the upper 50s. Saturday, mostly sunny. Highs in the lower 80s. Saturday night and Sunday, mostly cloudy. A chance of showers and thunderstorms. Lows in the lower 60s. Highs in the upper 70s. Chance of rain 50%.
Again, the forecast for Peoria and surrounding areas of central Illinois for the rest of today, sunny. Highs in the mid-70s. West winds 5 to 10 miles an hour. At 10 a.m. the report from Peoria was not available. At Bloomington, skies were sunny. The temperature was 67 degrees, the dew point was 50, and the relative humidity was 54%. The wind was southwest at 6 miles an hour. The pressure was 30.03 inches and steady. Around central and western Illinois, it was sunny, with a temperature of 67 at Bloomington, 69 at Moline, 69 at Galesburg, and 67 at Lakin. Under sunny skies, Macomb reported 69, Quincy reported 70, Springfield reported 69, and Pontiac reported 68. At Lincoln, the weather conditions were not available. And once again at 10 a.m. the report from Peoria was not available. At Bloomington, under sunny skies, the temperature was 67. Looking elsewhere around the Midwest at 10 a.m., Chicago was mostly sunny, and 67. Indianapolis was partly sunny, and 66. St. Louis was mostly sunny, and 71. Kansas City was mostly sunny, and 72. Des Moines was mostly sunny, and 69. Milwaukee was mostly sunny, and 68. The time is currently 10:32 a.m. Central Daylight Time. 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Now for the official National Weather Service forecast for Peoria and surrounding areas of central Illinois. Rest of today, sunny. Highs in the mid-70s. West winds 5 to 10 miles an hour. Tonight, mostly clear. Today, sunny. Highs in the mid-70s. West winds 5 to 10 miles an hour. Tonight, mostly clear. Lows in the mid-50s. Southwest winds 5 to 10 miles an hour. Tuesday, mostly sunny with a chance of showers. A slight chance of thunderstorms in the morning, then a chance of thunderstorms in the afternoon. Highs in the mid-70s. Southwest winds 15 to 20 miles an hour with gusts up to 30 miles an hour. Chance of rain 50%. Tuesday night, mostly clear until midnight, then becoming partly cloudy. Lows in the mid-50s. West winds 10 to 15 miles an hour with gusts up to 25 miles an hour, becoming southwest around 5 miles an hour after midnight. Wednesday, showers likely in the morning, then showers with thunderstorms likely in the afternoon. Locally heavy rainfall possible in the afternoon. Breezy with highs in the upper 70s. South winds 10 to 15 miles an hour with gusts up to 25 miles an hour, increasing to 15 to 25 miles an hour with gusts up to 35 miles an hour in the afternoon. Chance of rain near 100%. Wednesday night, showers likely with a chance of thunderstorms until midnight, then partly cloudy after midnight. Breezy with lows in the lower 60s. Chance of rain 70%. Thursday, mostly sunny. Highs in the mid-70s. Thursday night, mostly clear. Lows in the mid-50s. Juneteenth, sunny. Highs in the upper 70s. Friday night, mostly clear. Lows in the upper 50s. Saturday, mostly sunny. Highs in the lower 80s. Saturday night and Sunday, mostly cloudy. A chance of showers and thunderstorms. Lows in the lower 60s. Highs in the upper 70s. Chance of rain 50%. Again, the forecast for Peoria and surrounding areas of central Illinois for the rest of today, sunny. Highs in the mid-70s. West winds 5 to 10 miles an hour. Here is a look at this morning's river stages and 24-hour changes. On the Illinois River, Morris is 11.9 feet, down 0.9 feet. La Salle is 22.5 feet, down 1.0 feet. Henry is 22.5 feet, up 0.5 feet. Peoria is 18.2 feet, up 1.1 feet. Havana is 16.4 feet, up 0.7 feet. Beardstown is 16.1 feet, up 0.7 feet. Maradosa is 14.3 feet, up 0.3 feet. On the Lamoine River, Colmar is 13.8 feet, down 5.3 feet. On the Mackinac River, Condorville is 7.8 feet, down 4.9 feet.
on the Spoon River.

Crittenden Mills is 8.6 feet, down 2.2 feet. At 10 a.m. the report from Peoria was not available. At Bloomington, skies were sunny. The temperature was 67 degrees, the dew point was 50, and the relative humidity was 54%. The wind was southwest at 6 miles an hour. The pressure was 30.03 inches and steady. Around central and western Illinois, it was sunny, with a temperature of 67 at Bloomington, 69 at Moline, 69 at Galesburg, and 67 at Lakin. Under sunny skies, Macomb reported 69, Quincy reported 70, Springfield reported 69, and Pontiac reported 68. At Lincoln, the weather conditions were not available. And once again at 10 a.m. the report from Peoria was not available. At Bloomington, under sunny skies, the temperature was 67. Looking elsewhere around the Midwest at 10 a.m., Chicago was mostly sunny, and 67. Indianapolis was partly sunny, and 66. St. Louis was mostly sunny, and 71. Kansas City was mostly sunny, and 72. Des Moines was mostly sunny, and 69. Milwaukee was mostly sunny, and 68. The time is currently 10:37 a.m. Central Daylight Time. 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Now for the official National Weather Service forecast for Peoria and surrounding areas of central Illinois. Rest of today, sunny. Highs in the mid-70s. West winds 5 to 10 miles an hour. Tonight, mostly clear. Lows in the mid-50s. Southwest winds 5 to 10 miles an hour. Tuesday, mostly sunny with a chance of showers. A slight chance of thunderstorms in the morning, then a chance of thunderstorms in the afternoon. Highs in the mid-70s. Southwest winds 15 to 20 miles an hour with gusts up to 30 miles an hour. Chance of rain 50%. Tuesday night, mostly clear until midnight, then becoming partly cloudy. Lows in the mid-50s. West winds 10 to 15 miles an hour with gusts up to 25 miles an hour, becoming southwest around 5 miles an hour after midnight. Wednesday, showers likely in the morning, then showers with thunderstorms likely in the afternoon. Locally heavy rainfall possible in the afternoon. Breezy with highs in the upper 70s. South winds 10 to 15 miles an hour with gusts up to 25 miles an hour, increasing to 15 to 25 miles an hour with gusts up to 35 miles an hour in the afternoon. Chance of rain near 100%. Wednesday night, showers likely with a chance of thunderstorms until midnight, then partly cloudy after midnight. Breezy with lows in the lower 60s. Chance of rain 70%. Thursday, mostly sunny. Highs in the mid-70s. Thursday night, mostly clear. Lows in the mid-50s. Juneteenth, sunny. Highs in the upper 70s. Friday night, mostly clear. Lows in the upper 50s. Saturday, mostly sunny. Highs in the lower 80s. Saturday night and Sunday, mostly cloudy. A chance of showers and thunderstorms. Lows in the lower 60s. Highs in the upper 70s. Chance of rain 50%. Again, the forecast for Peoria and surrounding areas of central Illinois for the rest of today, sunny. Highs in the mid-70s. West winds 5 to 10 miles an hour. Now for the official National Weather Service forecast for Peoria and surrounding areas of central Illinois. Rest of today, sunny. Highs in the mid-70s. West winds 5 to 10 miles an hour. Tonight, mostly clear. Lows in the mid-50s. Southwest winds 5 to 10 miles an hour. Tuesday, mostly sunny with a chance of showers. A slight chance of thunderstorms in the morning, then a chance of thunderstorms in the afternoon. Highs in the mid-70s. Southwest winds 15 to 20 miles an hour with gusts up to 30 miles an hour. Chance of rain 50%. Tuesday night, mostly clear until midnight, then becoming partly cloudy. Lows in the mid-50s. West winds 10 to 15 miles an hour with gusts up to 25 miles an hour, becoming southwest around 5 miles an hour after midnight. Wednesday, showers likely in the morning, then showers with thunderstorms likely in the afternoon. Locally heavy rainfall possible in the afternoon.

breezy with highs in the upper 70s. South winds 10 to 15 miles an hour with gusts up to 25 miles an hour, increasing to 15 to 25 miles an hour with gusts up to 35 miles an hour in the afternoon. Chance of rain near 100%. Wednesday night, showers likely with a chance of thunderstorms until midnight, then partly cloudy after midnight. Breezy with lows in the lower 60s. Chance of rain 70%. Thursday, mostly sunny. Highs in the mid-70s. Thursday night, mostly clear. Lows in the mid-50s. Juneteenth, sunny. Highs in the upper 70s. Friday night, mostly clear. Lows in the upper 50s. Saturday, mostly sunny. Highs in the lower 80s. Saturday night and Sunday, mostly cloudy. A chance of showers and thunderstorms. Lows in the lower 60s. Highs in the upper 70s. Chance of rain 50%. Again, the forecast for Peoria and surrounding areas of central Illinois for the rest of today, sunny. Highs in the mid-70s. West winds 5 to 10 miles an hour. At 10 a.m. the report from Peoria was not available. At Bloomington, skies were sunny. The temperature was 67 degrees, the dew point was 50, and the relative humidity was 54%. The wind was southwest at 6 miles an hour. The pressure was 30.03 inches and steady. Around central and western Illinois, it was sunny, with a temperature of 67 at Bloomington, 69 at Moline, 69 at Galesburg, and 67 at Lakin. Under sunny skies, Macomb reported 69, Quincy reported 70, Springfield reported 69, and Pontiac reported 68. At Lincoln, the weather conditions were not available. And once again at 10 a.m. the report from Peoria was not available. At Bloomington, under sunny skies, the temperature was 67. Looking elsewhere around the Midwest at 10 a.m., Chicago was mostly sunny, and 67. Indianapolis was partly sunny, and 66. St. Louis was mostly sunny, and 71. Kansas City was mostly sunny, and 72. Des Moines was mostly sunny, and 69. Milwaukee was mostly sunny, and 68. Here is a river flood statement. The flood warning continues for the Illinois River at Peoria until Sunday morning. At 9:45 a.m. Monday, the stage was 18.3 feet. The river is expected to rise to a crest of 19.0 feet Wednesday morning. It will then fall below flood stage early Sunday morning. Here is a river flood statement. The flood warning continues for the Illinois River at Henry from late Tuesday night to Wednesday evening. At 9:45 a.m. Monday, the stage was 22.5 feet. The river is expected to rise to a crest of 23.0 feet early Wednesday morning. It will then fall below flood stage early Wednesday afternoon. Here is a river flood statement. The flood warning continues for the Illinois River near Havana until further notice. At 9:45 a.m. Monday, the stage was 16.4 feet. The river is expected to rise to a crest of 17.4 feet Friday evening. The time is currently 10:44 a.m. Central Daylight Time. 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Now for the official National Weather Service forecast for Peoria and surrounding areas of central Illinois. Rest of today, sunny. Highs in the mid-70s. West winds 5 to 10 miles an hour. Tonight, mostly clear. Lows in the mid-50s. Southwest winds 5 to 10 miles an hour. Tuesday, mostly sunny with a chance of showers. A slight chance of thunderstorms in the morning, then a chance of thunderstorms in the afternoon. Highs in the mid-70s. Southwest winds 15 to 20 miles an hour with gusts up to 30 miles an hour. Chance of rain 50%. Tuesday night, mostly clear until midnight, then becoming partly cloudy. Lows in the mid-50s. West winds 10 to 15 miles an hour with gusts up to 25 miles an hour, becoming southwest around 5 miles an hour after midnight. Wednesday, showers likely in the morning, then showers with thunderstorms likely in the afternoon. Locally heavy rainfall possible in the afternoon. Breezy with highs in the upper 70s. South winds 10 to 15 miles an hour with gusts

of rain 50%. Again, the forecast for Peoria and surrounding areas of central Illinois for the rest of today, sunny. Highs in the mid-70s. West winds 5 to 10 miles an hour. Here is a river flood statement. The flood warning continues for the Illinois River at Peoria until Sunday morning. At 9:45 a.m. Monday, the stage was 18.3 feet. The river is expected to rise to a crest of 19.0 feet Wednesday morning. It will then fall below flood stage early Sunday morning. Here is a river flood statement. The flood warning continues for the Illinois River at Henry from late Tuesday night to Wednesday evening. At 9:45 a.m. Monday, the stage was 22.5 feet. The river is expected to rise to a crest of 23.0 feet early Wednesday morning. It will then fall below flood stage early Wednesday afternoon. Here is a river flood statement. The flood warning continues for the Illinois River near Havana until further notice. At 9:45 a.m. Monday, the stage was 16.4 feet. The river is expected to rise to a crest of 17.4 feet Friday evening. At 10 a.m. the report from Peoria was not available. At Bloomington, skies were sunny. The temperature was 67 degrees, the dew point was 50, and the relative humidity was 54%. The wind was southwest at 6 miles an hour. The pressure was 30.03 inches and steady. Around central and western Illinois, it was sunny, with a temperature of 67 at Bloomington, 69 at Moline, 69 at Galesburg, and 67 at Lakin. Under sunny skies, Macomb reported 69, Quincy reported 70, Springfield reported 69, and Pontiac reported 68. At Lincoln, the weather conditions were not available. And once again at 10 a.m. the report from Peoria was not available. At Bloomington, under sunny skies, the temperature was 67. Looking elsewhere around the Midwest at 10 a.m., Chicago was mostly sunny, and 67. Indianapolis was partly sunny, and 66. St. Louis was mostly sunny, and 71. Kansas City was mostly sunny, and 72. Des Moines was mostly sunny, and 69. Milwaukee was mostly sunny, and 68. Here is a look at the Illinois River stages and the forecast for the next 3 days. River stages were recorded around 7 a.m. Forecasts are for 7 a.m. the next 3 days. At LaSalle, flood stage is 20 feet. This morning's river stage was 22.5 feet. The forecast for LaSalle is 21.5 feet on Tuesday, 20.4 feet on Wednesday, and 19.7 feet on Thursday. At Henry, flood stage is 23 feet. This morning's river stage was 22.5 feet. The forecast for Henry is 22.8 feet on Tuesday, 23.0 feet on Wednesday, and 22.8 feet on Thursday. At Peoria, flood stage is 18 feet. This morning's river stage was 18.2 feet. The forecast for Peoria is 18.7 feet on Tuesday, 19.0 feet on Wednesday, at 19.0 feet on Thursday. At Havana, flood stage is 14 feet. This morning's river stage was 16.3 feet. The forecast for Havana is 16.7 feet on Tuesday, 17.0 feet on Wednesday, and 17.2 feet on Thursday. The time is currently 10:50 a.m. Central Daylight Time. 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Now for the official National Weather Service forecast for Peoria and surrounding areas of central Illinois. Rest of today, sunny. Highs in the mid-70s. West winds 5 to 10 miles an hour. Tonight, mostly clear. Lows in the mid-50s. Southwest winds 5 to 10 miles an hour. Tuesday, mostly sunny with a chance of showers. A slight chance of thunderstorms in the morning, then a chance of thunderstorms in the afternoon. Highs in the mid-70s. Southwest winds 15 to 20 miles an hour with gusts up to 30 miles an hour. Chance of rain 50%. Tuesday night, mostly clear until midnight, then becoming partly cloudy. Lows in the mid-50s. West winds 10 to 15 miles an hour with gusts up to 25 miles an hour, becoming southwest around 5 miles an hour after midnight. Wednesday, showers likely in the morning, then showers.

hours with thunderstorms likely in the afternoon. Locally heavy rainfall possible in the afternoon. Breezy with highs in the upper 70s. South winds 10 to 15 miles an hour with gusts up to 25 miles an hour, increasing to 15 to 25 miles an hour with gusts up to 35 miles an hour in the afternoon. Chance of rain near 100%. Wednesday night, showers likely with a chance of thunderstorms until midnight, then partly cloudy after midnight. Breezy with lows in the lower 60s. Chance of rain 70%. Thursday, mostly sunny. Highs in the mid-70s. Thursday night, mostly clear. Lows in the mid-50s. Juneteenth, sunny. Highs in the upper 70s. Friday night, mostly clear. Lows in the upper 50s. Saturday, mostly sunny. Highs in the lower 80s. Saturday night and Sunday, mostly cloudy. A chance of showers and thunderstorms. Lows in the lower 60s. Highs in the upper 70s. Chance of rain 50%. Again, the forecast for Peoria and surrounding areas of central Illinois for the rest of today, sunny. Highs in the mid-70s. West winds 5 to 10 miles an hour. At 10 a.m. the report from Peoria was not available. At Bloomington, skies were sunny. The temperature was 67 degrees, the dew point was 50, and the relative humidity was 54%. The wind was southwest at 6 miles an hour. The pressure was 30.03 inches and steady. Around central and western Illinois, it was sunny, with a temperature of 67 at Bloomington, 69 at Moline, 69 at Galesburg, and 67 at Lakin. Under sunny skies, Macomb reported 69, Quincy reported 70, Springfield reported 69, and Pontiac reported 68. At Lincoln, the weather conditions were not available. And once again at 10 a.m. the report from Peoria was not available. At Bloomington, under sunny skies, the temperature was 67. Looking elsewhere around the Midwest at 10 a.m., Chicago was mostly sunny, and 67. Indianapolis was partly sunny, and 66. St. Louis was mostly sunny, and 71. Kansas City was mostly sunny, and 72. Des Moines was mostly sunny, and 69. Milwaukee was mostly sunny, and 68. The time is currently 10:54 a.m. Central Daylight Time. 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Now for the official National Weather Service forecast for Peoria and surrounding areas of central Illinois. Rest of today, sunny. Highs in the mid-70s. West winds 5 to 10 miles an hour. Tonight, mostly clear. Lows in the mid-50s. Southwest winds 5 to 10 miles an hour. Tuesday, mostly sunny with a chance of showers. A slight chance of thunderstorms in the morning, then a chance of thunderstorms in the afternoon. Highs in the mid-70s. Southwest winds 15 to 20 miles an hour with gusts up to 30 miles an hour. Chance of rain 50%. Tuesday night, mostly clear until midnight, then becoming partly cloudy. Lows in the mid-50s. West winds 10 to 15 miles an hour with gusts up to 25 miles an hour, becoming southwest around 5 miles an hour after midnight. Wednesday, showers likely in the morning, then showers with thunderstorms likely in the afternoon. Locally heavy rainfall possible in the afternoon. Breezy with highs in the upper 70s. South winds 10 to 15 miles an hour with gusts up to 25 miles an hour, increasing to 15 to 25 miles an hour with gusts up to 35 miles an hour in the afternoon. Chance of rain near 100%. Wednesday night, showers likely with a chance of thunderstorms until midnight, then partly cloudy after midnight. Breezy with lows in the lower 60s. Chance of rain 70%. Thursday, mostly sunny. Highs in the mid-70s. Thursday night, mostly clear. Lows in the mid-50s. Juneteenth, sunny. Highs in the upper 70s. Friday night, mostly clear. Lows in the upper 50s. Saturday, mostly sunny. Highs in the lower 80s. Saturday night and Sunday, mostly cloudy. A chance of showers and thunderstorms. Lows in the lower 60s. Highs in the upper 70s. Chance of rain 50%.

5%. Again, the forecast for Peoria and surrounding areas of central Illinois for the rest of today, sunny. Highs in the mid-70s. West winds 5 to 10 miles an hour. Here is a river flood statement. The flood warning continues for the Illinois River at Peoria until Sunday morning. At 9:45 a.m. Monday, the stage was 18.3 feet. The river is expected to rise to a crest of 19.0 feet Wednesday morning. It will then fall below flood stage early Sunday morning. Here is a river flood statement. The flood warning continues for the Illinois River at Henry from late Tuesday night to Wednesday evening. At 9:45 a.m. Monday, the stage was 22.5 feet. The river is expected to rise to a crest of 23.0 feet early Wednesday morning. It will then fall below flood stage early Wednesday afternoon. Here is a river flood statement. The flood warning continues for the Illinois River near Havana until further notice. At 9:45 a.m. Monday, the stage was 16.4 feet. The river is expected to rise to a crest of 17.4 feet Friday evening. Here is a look at the Illinois River stages and the forecast for the next 3 days. River stages were recorded around 7 a.m. Forecasts are for 7 a.m. the next 3 days. At LaSalle, flood stage is 20 feet. This morning's river stage was 22.5 feet. The forecast for LaSalle is 21.5 feet on Tuesday, 20.4 feet on Wednesday, and 19.7 feet on Thursday. At Henry, flood stage is 23 feet. This morning's river stage was 22.5 feet. The forecast for Henry is 22.8 feet on Tuesday, 23.0 feet on Wednesday, and 22.8 feet on Thursday. At Peoria, flood stage is 18 feet. This morning's river stage was 18.2 feet. The forecast for Peoria is 18.7 feet on Tuesday, 19.0 feet on Wednesday, at 19.0 feet on Thursday. At Havana, flood stage is 14 feet. This morning's river stage was 16.3 feet. The forecast for Havana is 16.7 feet on Tuesday, 17.0 feet on Wednesday, and 17.2 feet on Thursday. At 10 a.m. the report from Peoria was not available. At Bloomington, skies were sunny. The temperature was 67 degrees, the dew point was 50, and the relative humidity was 54%. The wind was southwest at 6 miles an hour. The pressure was 30.03 inches and steady. Around central and western Illinois, it was sunny, with a temperature of 67 at Bloomington, 69 at Moline, 69 at Galesburg, and 67 at Lakin. Under sunny skies, Macomb reported 69, Quincy reported 70, Springfield reported 69, and Pontiac reported 68. At Lincoln, the weather conditions were not available. And once again at 10 a.m. the report from Peoria was not available. At Bloomington, under sunny skies, the temperature was 67. The time is currently 11 a.m. Central Daylight Time. 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Now for the official National Weather Service forecast for Peoria and surrounding areas of central Illinois. Rest of today, sunny. Highs in the mid-70s. West winds 5 to 10 miles an hour. Tonight, mostly clear. Lows in the mid-50s. Southwest winds 5 to 10 miles an hour. Tuesday, mostly sunny with a chance of showers. A slight chance of thunderstorms in the morning, then a chance of thunderstorms in the afternoon. Highs in the mid-70s. Southwest winds 15 to 20 miles an hour with gusts up to 30 miles an hour. Chance of rain 50%. Tuesday night, mostly clear until midnight, then becoming partly cloudy. Lows in the mid-50s. West winds 10 to 15 miles an hour with gusts up to 25 miles an hour, becoming southwest around 5 miles an hour after midnight. Wednesday, showers likely in the morning, then showers with thunderstorms likely in the afternoon. Locally heavy rainfall possible in the afternoon. Breezy with highs in the upper 70s. South winds 10 to 15 miles an hour with gusts up to 25 miles an hour, increasing to 15 to 25 miles an hour with gusts up to 35 miles an hour in the afternoon. Chance of rain near 100%. Wednesday night, showers likely with a chance of

thunderstorms until midnight, then partly cloudy after midnight. Breezy with lows in the lower 60s. Chance of rain 70%. Thursday, mostly sunny. Highs in the mid-70s. Thursday night, mostly clear. Lows in the mid-50s. Juneteenth, sunny. Highs in the upper 70s. Friday night, mostly clear. Lows in the upper 50s. Saturday, mostly sunny. Highs in the lower 80s. Saturday night and Sunday, mostly cloudy. A chance of showers and thunderstorms. Lows in the lower 60s. Highs in the upper 70s. Chance of rain 50%. Again, the forecast for Peoria and surrounding areas of central Illinois for the rest of today, sunny. Highs in the mid-70s. West winds 5 to 10 miles an hour. The time is currently 11:02 a.m. Central Daylight Time. 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Now for the official National Weather Service forecast for Peoria and surrounding areas of central Illinois. Rest of today, sunny. Highs in the mid-70s. West winds 5 to 10 miles an hour. Tonight, mostly clear. Lows in the mid-50s. Southwest winds 5 to 10 miles an hour. Tuesday, mostly sunny with a chance of showers. A slight chance of thunderstorms in the morning, then a chance of thunderstorms in the afternoon. Highs in the mid-70s. Southwest winds 15 to 20 miles an hour with gusts up to 30 miles an hour. Chance of rain 50%. Tuesday night, mostly clear until midnight, then becoming partly cloudy. Lows in the mid-50s. West winds 10 to 15 miles an hour with gusts up to 25 miles an hour, becoming southwest around 5 miles an hour after midnight. Wednesday, showers likely in the morning, then showers with thunderstorms likely in the afternoon. Locally heavy rainfall possible in the afternoon. Breezy with highs in the upper 70s. South winds 10 to 15 miles an hour with gusts up to 25 miles an hour, increasing to 15 to 25 miles an hour with gusts up to 35 miles an hour in the afternoon. Chance of rain near 100%. Wednesday night, showers likely with a chance of thunderstorms until midnight, then partly cloudy after midnight. Breezy with lows in the lower 60s. Chance of rain 70%. Thursday, mostly sunny. Highs in the mid-70s. Thursday night, mostly clear. Lows in the mid-50s. Juneteenth, sunny. Highs in the upper 70s. Friday night, mostly clear. Lows in the upper 50s. Saturday, mostly sunny. Highs in the lower 80s. Saturday night and Sunday, mostly cloudy. A chance of showers and thunderstorms. Lows in the lower 60s. Highs in the upper 70s. Chance of rain 50%. Again, the forecast for Peoria and surrounding areas of central Illinois for the rest of today, sunny. Highs in the mid-70s. West winds 5 to 10 miles an hour. Here is a river flood statement. The flood warning continues for the Illinois River at Peoria until Sunday morning. At 9:45 a.m. Monday, the stage was 18.3 feet. The river is expected to rise to a crest of 19.0 feet Wednesday morning. It will then fall below flood stage early Sunday morning. Here is a river flood statement. The flood warning continues for the Illinois River at Henry from late Tuesday night to Wednesday evening. At 9:45 a.m. Monday, the stage was 22.5 feet. The river is expected to rise to a crest of 23.0 feet early Wednesday morning. It will then fall below flood stage early Wednesday afternoon. Here is a river flood statement. The flood warning continues for the Illinois River near Havana until further notice. At 9:45 a.m. Monday, the stage was 16.4 feet. The river is expected to rise to a crest of 17.4 feet Friday evening. Here is a look at the Illinois River stages and the forecast for the next 3 days. River stages were recorded around 7 a.m. Forecasts are for 7 a.m. the next 3 days. At LaSalle, flood stage is 20 feet. This morning's river stage was 22.5 feet. The forecast for LaSalle is 21.5 feet on Tuesday, 20.4 feet on Wednesday, and 19.

18.7 feet on Thursday. At Henry, flood stage is 23 feet. This morning's river stage was 22.5 feet. The forecast for Henry is 22.8 feet on Tuesday, 23.0 feet on Wednesday, and 22.8 feet on Thursday. At Peoria, flood stage is 18 feet. This morning's river stage was 18.2 feet. The forecast for Peoria is 18.7 feet on Tuesday, 19.0 feet on Wednesday, at 19.0 feet on Thursday. At Havana, flood stage is 14 feet. This morning's river stage was 16.3 feet. The forecast for Havana is 16.7 feet on Tuesday, 17.0 feet on Wednesday, and 17.2 feet on Thursday. The time is currently 11:07 a.m. Central Daylight Time. 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Now for the official National Weather Service forecast for Peoria and surrounding areas of central Illinois. Rest of today, sunny. Highs in the mid-70s. West winds 5 to 10 miles an hour. Tonight, mostly clear. Lows in the mid-50s. Southwest winds 5 to 10 miles an hour. Tuesday, mostly sunny with a chance of showers. A slight chance of thunderstorms in the morning, then a chance of thunderstorms in the afternoon. Highs in the mid-70s. Southwest winds 15 to 20 miles an hour with gusts up to 30 miles an hour. Chance of rain 50%. Tuesday night, mostly clear until midnight, then becoming partly cloudy. Lows in the mid-50s. West winds 10 to 15 miles an hour with gusts up to 25 miles an hour, becoming southwest around 5 miles an hour after midnight. Wednesday, showers likely in the morning, then showers with thunderstorms likely in the afternoon. Locally heavy rainfall possible in the afternoon. Breezy with highs in the upper 70s. South winds 10 to 15 miles an hour with gusts up to 25 miles an hour, increasing to 15 to 25 miles an hour with gusts up to 35 miles an hour in the afternoon. Chance of rain near 100%. Wednesday night, showers likely with a chance of thunderstorms until midnight, then partly cloudy after midnight. Breezy with lows in the lower 60s. Chance of rain 70%. Thursday, mostly sunny. Highs in the mid-70s. Thursday night, mostly clear. Lows in the mid-50s. Juneteenth, sunny. Highs in the upper 70s. Friday night, mostly clear. Lows in the upper 50s. Saturday, mostly sunny. Highs in the lower 80s. Saturday night and Sunday, mostly cloudy. A chance of showers and thunderstorms. Lows in the lower 60s. Highs in the upper 70s. Chance of rain 50%. Again, the forecast for Peoria and surrounding areas of central Illinois for the rest of today, sunny. Highs in the mid-70s. West winds 5 to 10 miles an hour. At 11 a.m. at Peoria, skies were sunny. The temperature was 71. Around central and western Illinois, it was sunny, with a temperature of 70 at Bloomington, 72 at Moline, 71 at Galesburg, and 70 at Lakin. Under sunny skies, Macomb reported 71, Quincy reported 71, and Pontiac reported 70. At Springfield, it was mostly sunny, with a temperature of 71. And once again at 11 a.m. in Peoria, under sunny skies, the temperature was 71. Looking elsewhere around the Midwest at 11 a.m., Chicago was mostly sunny, and 70. Indianapolis was partly sunny, and 68. St. Louis was mostly sunny, and 73. Kansas City was mostly sunny, and 73. Des Moines was mostly sunny, and 73. Milwaukee was mostly sunny, and 71. The time is currently 11:11 a.m. Central Daylight Time. 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Now for the official National Weather Service forecast for Peoria and surrounding areas of central Illinois. Rest of today, sunny. Highs in the mid-70s. West winds 5 to 10 miles an hour. Tonight, mostly clear. Lows in the mid-50s. Southwest winds 5 to 10 miles an hour. Tuesday, mostly sunny. A chance of showers and thunder.

storms, mainly in the morning. Highs in the mid-70s. Southwest winds 10 to 15 miles an hour, becoming west 15 to 20 miles an hour in the afternoon. Chance of rain 50%. Tuesday night, mostly clear until midnight, then becoming partly cloudy. Lows in the mid-50s. West winds 10 to 15 miles an hour with gusts up to 25 miles an hour, becoming southwest around 5 miles an hour after midnight. Wednesday, showers likely in the morning, then showers with thunderstorms likely in the afternoon. Locally heavy rainfall possible in the afternoon. Breezy with highs in the upper 70s. South winds 10 to 15 miles an hour with gusts up to 25 miles an hour, increasing to 15 to 25 miles an hour with gusts up to 35 miles an hour in the afternoon. Chance of rain near 100%. Wednesday night, showers likely with a chance of thunderstorms until midnight, then partly cloudy after midnight. Breezy with lows in the lower 60s. Chance of rain 70%. Thursday, mostly sunny. Highs in the mid-70s. Thursday night, mostly clear. Lows in the mid-50s. Juneteenth, sunny. Highs in the upper 70s. Friday night, mostly clear. Lows in the upper 50s. Saturday, mostly sunny. Highs in the lower 80s. Saturday night and Sunday, mostly cloudy. A chance of showers and thunderstorms. Lows in the lower 60s. Highs in the upper 70s. Chance of rain 50%. Again, the forecast for Peoria and surrounding areas of central Illinois for the rest of today, sunny. Highs in the mid-70s. West winds 5 to 10 miles an hour. 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At 11 a.m. at Peoria, skies were sunny. The temperature was 71. Around central and western Illinois, it was sunny, with a temperature of 70 at Bloomington, 72 at Moline, 71 at Galesburg, and 70 at Lakin. Under sunny skies, Macomb reported 71, Quincy reported 71, and Pontiac reported 70. At Springfield, it was mostly sunny, with a temperature of 71. At Lincoln, the weather conditions were not available. And once again at 11 a.m. in Peoria, under sunny skies, the temperature was 71. Here is a river flood statement. The flood warning continues for the Illinois River at Peoria until Sunday morning. At 9:45 a.m. Monday, the stage was 18.3 feet. The river is expected to rise to a crest of 19.0 feet Wednesday morning. It will then fall below flood stage early Sunday morning. Here is a river flood statement. The flood warning continues for the Illinois River at Henry from late Tuesday night to Wednesday evening. At 9:45 a.m. Monday, the stage was 22.5 feet. The river is expected to rise to a crest of 23.0 feet early Wednesday morning. It will then fall below flood stage early Wednesday afternoon. Here is a river flood statement. The flood warning continues for the Illinois River near Havana until further notice. At 9:45 a.m. Monday, the stage was 16.4 feet. The river is expected to rise to a crest of 17.4 feet Friday evening. Here is a look at the Illinois River stages and the forecast for the next 3 days. River stages were recorded around 7 a.m. Forecasts are for 7 a.m. the next 3 days. At LaSalle, flood stage is 20 feet. This morning's river stage was 22.5 feet. The forecast for LaSalle is 21.5 feet on Tuesday, 20.4 feet on Wednesday, and 19.7 feet on Thursday. At Henry, flood stage is 23 feet. This morning's river stage was 22.5 feet. The forecast for Henry is 22.8 feet on Tuesday, 23.0 feet on Wednesday, and 22.8 feet on Thursday. At Peoria, flood stage is 18 feet.

This morning's river stage was 18.2 feet. The forecast for Peoria is 18.7 feet on Tuesday, 19.0 feet on Wednesday, at 19.0 feet on Thursday. At Havana, flood stage is 14 feet. This morning's river stage was 16.3 feet. The forecast for Havana is 16.7 feet on Tuesday, 17.0 feet on Wednesday, and 17.2 feet on Thursday. The time is currently 11:17 a.m. Central Daylight Time. 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Now for the official National Weather Service forecast for Peoria and surrounding areas of central Illinois. Rest of today, sunny. Highs in the mid-70s. West winds 5 to 10 miles an hour. Tonight, mostly clear. Lows in the mid-50s. Southwest winds 5 to 10 miles an hour. Tuesday, mostly sunny. A chance of showers and thunderstorms, mainly in the morning. Highs in the mid-70s. Southwest winds 10 to 15 miles an hour, becoming west 15 to 20 miles an hour in the afternoon. Chance of rain 50%. Tuesday night, mostly clear until midnight, then becoming partly cloudy. Lows in the mid-50s. West winds 10 to 15 miles an hour with gusts up to 25 miles an hour, becoming southwest around 5 miles an hour after midnight. Wednesday, showers likely in the morning, then showers with thunderstorms likely in the afternoon. Locally heavy rainfall possible in the afternoon. Breezy with highs in the upper 70s. South winds 10 to 15 miles an hour with gusts up to 25 miles an hour, increasing to 15 to 25 miles an hour with gusts up to 35 miles an hour in the afternoon. Chance of rain near 100%. Wednesday night, showers likely with a chance of thunderstorms until midnight, then partly cloudy after midnight. Breezy with lows in the lower 60s. Chance of rain 70%. Thursday, mostly sunny. Highs in the mid-70s. Thursday night, mostly clear. Lows in the mid-50s. Juneteenth, sunny. Highs in the upper 70s. Friday night, mostly clear. Lows in the upper 50s. Saturday, mostly sunny. Highs in the lower 80s. Saturday night and Sunday, mostly cloudy. A chance of showers and thunderstorms. Lows in the lower 60s. Highs in the upper 70s. Chance of rain 50%. Again, the forecast for Peoria and surrounding areas of central Illinois for the rest of today, sunny. Highs in the mid-70s. West winds 5 to 10 miles an hour. At 11 a.m. at Peoria, skies were sunny. The temperature was 71. Around central and western Illinois, it was sunny, with a temperature of 70 at Bloomington, 72 at Moline, 71 at Galesburg, and 70 at Lakin. Under sunny skies, Macomb reported 71, Quincy reported 71, and Pontiac reported 70. At Springfield, it was mostly sunny, with a temperature of 71. At Lincoln, the weather conditions were not available. And once again at 11 a.m. in Peoria, under sunny skies, the temperature was 71. Looking elsewhere around the Midwest at 11 a.m., Chicago was mostly sunny, and 70. Indianapolis was partly sunny, and 68. St. Louis was mostly sunny, and 73. Kansas City was mostly sunny, and 73. Des Moines was mostly sunny, and 73. Milwaukee was mostly sunny, and 71. The time is currently 11:21 a.m. Central Daylight Time. 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Now for the official National Weather Service forecast for Peoria and surrounding areas of central Illinois. Rest of today, sunny. Highs in the mid-70s. West winds 5 to 10 miles an hour. Tonight, mostly clear. Lows in the mid-50s. Southwest winds 5 to 10 miles an hour. Tuesday, mostly sunny. A chance of showers and thunderstorms, mainly in the morning. Highs in the mid-70s. Southwest winds 10 to 15 miles an hour, becoming west 15 to 20 miles an hour in the afternoon. Chance of rain 50%. Tuesday night, mostly clear until midnight, then becoming partly cloudy.

lows in the mid-50s. West winds 10 to 15 miles an hour with gusts up to 25 miles an hour, becoming southwest around 5 miles an hour after midnight. Wednesday, showers likely in the morning, then showers with thunderstorms likely in the afternoon. Locally heavy rainfall possible in the afternoon. Breezy with highs in the upper 70s. South winds 10 to 15 miles an hour with gusts up to 25 miles an hour, increasing to 15 to 25 miles an hour with gusts up to 35 miles an hour in the afternoon. Chance of rain near 100%. Wednesday night, showers likely with a chance of thunderstorms until midnight, then partly cloudy after midnight. Breezy with lows in the lower 60s. Chance of rain 70%. Thursday, mostly sunny. Highs in the mid-70s. Thursday night, mostly clear. Lows in the mid-50s. Juneteenth, sunny. Highs in the upper 70s. Friday night, mostly clear. Lows in the upper 50s. Saturday, mostly sunny. Highs in the lower 80s. Saturday night and Sunday, mostly cloudy. A chance of showers and thunderstorms. Lows in the lower 60s. Highs in the upper 70s. Chance of rain 50%. Again, the forecast for Peoria and surrounding areas of central Illinois for the rest of today, sunny. Highs in the mid-70s. West winds 5 to 10 miles an hour. At 11 a.m. at Peoria, skies were sunny. The temperature was 71. Around central and western Illinois, it was sunny, with a temperature of 70 at Bloomington, 72 at Moline, 71 at Galesburg, and 70 at Lakin. Under sunny skies, Macomb reported 73, Quincy reported 71, and Pontiac reported 70. At Springfield, it was mostly sunny, with a temperature of 71. At Lincoln, the weather conditions were not available. And once again at 11 a.m. in Peoria, under sunny skies, the temperature was 71. Looking elsewhere around the Midwest at 11 a.m., Chicago was mostly sunny, and 70. Indianapolis was partly sunny, and 68. St. Louis was mostly sunny, and 73. Kansas City was mostly sunny, and 73. Des Moines was mostly sunny, and 73. Milwaukee was mostly sunny, and 71. The time is currently 11:24 a.m. Central Daylight Time. 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Now for the official National Weather Service forecast for Peoria and surrounding areas of central Illinois. Rest of today, sunny. Highs in the mid-70s. West winds 5 to 10 miles an hour. Tonight, mostly clear. Lows in the mid-50s. Southwest winds 5 to 10 miles an hour. Tuesday, mostly sunny. A chance of showers and thunderstorms, mainly in the morning. Highs in the mid-70s. Southwest winds 10 to 15 miles an hour, becoming west 15 to 20 miles an hour in the afternoon. Chance of rain 50%. Tuesday night, mostly clear until midnight, then becoming partly cloudy. Lows in the mid-50s. West winds 10 to 15 miles an hour with gusts up to 25 miles an hour, becoming southwest around 5 miles an hour after midnight. Wednesday, showers likely in the morning, then showers with thunderstorms likely in the afternoon. Locally heavy rainfall possible in the afternoon. Breezy with highs in the upper 70s. South winds 10 to 15 miles an hour with gusts up to 25 miles an hour, increasing to 15 to 25 miles an hour with gusts up to 35 miles an hour in the afternoon. Chance of rain near 100%. Wednesday night, showers likely with a chance of thunderstorms until midnight, then partly cloudy after midnight. Breezy with lows in the lower 60s. Chance of rain 70%. Thursday, mostly sunny. Highs in the mid-70s. Thursday night, mostly clear. Lows in the mid-50s. Juneteenth, sunny. Highs in the upper 70s. Friday night, mostly clear. Lows in the upper 50s. Saturday, mostly sunny. Highs in the lower 80s. Saturday night and Sunday, mostly cloudy. A chance of showers and thunderstorms. Lows in the lower 60s. Highs in the upper 70s. Chance of rain 50%.

again, the forecast for Peoria and surrounding areas of central Illinois for the rest of today, sunny. Highs in the mid-70s. West winds 5 to 10 miles an hour. Here is a river flood statement. The flood warning continues for the Illinois River at Peoria until Sunday morning. At 9:45 a.m. Monday, the stage was 18.3 feet. The river is expected to rise to a crest of 19.0 feet Wednesday morning. It will then fall below flood stage early Sunday morning. Here is a river flood statement. The flood warning continues for the Illinois River at Henry from late Tuesday night to Wednesday evening. At 9:45 a.m. Monday, the stage was 22.5 feet. The river is expected to rise to a crest of 23.0 feet early Wednesday morning. It will then fall below flood stage early Wednesday afternoon. Here is a river flood statement. The flood warning continues for the Illinois River near Havana until further notice. At 9:45 a.m. Monday, the stage was 16.4 feet. The river is expected to rise to a crest of 17.4 feet Friday evening. Here is a look at the Illinois River stages and the forecast for the next 3 days. River stages were recorded around 7 a.m. Forecasts are for 7 a.m. the next 3 days. At LaSalle, flood stage is 20 feet. This morning's river stage was 22.5 feet. The forecast for LaSalle is 21.5 feet on Tuesday, 20.4 feet on Wednesday, and 19.7 feet on Thursday. At Henry, flood stage is 23 feet. This morning's river stage was 22.5 feet. The forecast for Henry is 22.8 feet on Tuesday, 23.0 feet on Wednesday, and 22.8 feet on Thursday. At Peoria, flood stage is 18 feet. This morning's river stage was 18.2 feet. The forecast for Peoria is 18.7 feet on Tuesday, 19.0 feet on Wednesday, at 19.0 feet on Thursday. At Havana, flood stage is 14 feet. This morning's river stage was 16.3 feet. The forecast for Havana is 16.7 feet on Tuesday, 17.0 feet on Wednesday, and 17.2 feet on Thursday. At 11 a.m. at Peoria, skies were sunny. The temperature was 71. Around central and western Illinois, it was sunny, with a temperature of 70 at Bloomington, 72 at Moline, 71 at Galesburg, and 70 at Lakin. Under sunny skies, Macomb reported 73, Quincy reported 71, and Pontiac reported 70. At Springfield, it was mostly sunny, with a temperature of 71. At Lincoln, the weather conditions were not available. And once again at 11 a.m. in Peoria, under sunny skies, the temperature was 71. Looking elsewhere around the Midwest at 11 a.m., Chicago was mostly sunny, and 70. Indianapolis was partly sunny, and 68. St. Louis was mostly sunny, and 73. Kansas City was mostly sunny, and 73. Des Moines was mostly sunny, and 73. Milwaukee was mostly sunny, and 71. The time is currently 11:30 a.m. Central Daylight Time. 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Now for the official National Weather Service forecast for Peoria and surrounding areas of central Illinois. Rest of today, sunny. Highs in the mid-70s. West winds 5 to 10 miles an hour. Tonight, mostly clear. Lows in the mid-50s. Southwest winds 5 to 10 miles an hour. Tuesday, mostly sunny. A chance of showers and thunderstorms, mainly in the morning. Highs in the mid-70s. Southwest winds 10 to 15 miles an hour, becoming west 15 to 20 miles an hour in the afternoon. Chance of rain 50%. Tuesday night, mostly clear until midnight, then becoming partly cloudy. Lows in the mid-50s. West winds 10 to 15 miles an hour with gusts up to 25 miles an hour, becoming southwest around 5 miles an hour after midnight. Wednesday, showers likely in the morning, then showers with thunderstorms likely in the afternoon. Locally heavy rainfall possible in the afternoon. Breezy with highs in the upper 70s. South winds 10 to 15 miles an hour with gusts up to 25 miles an hour, increasing to 15 to 25 miles an hour with gusts up to

35 miles an hour in the afternoon. Chance of rain near 100%. Wednesday night, showers likely with a chance of thunderstorms until midnight, then partly cloudy after midnight. Breezy with lows in the lower 60s. Chance of rain 70%. Thursday, mostly sunny. Highs in the mid-70s. Thursday night, mostly clear. Lows in the mid-50s. Juneteenth, sunny. Highs in the upper 70s. Friday night, mostly clear. Lows in the upper 50s. Saturday, mostly sunny. Highs in the lower 80s. Saturday night and Sunday, mostly cloudy. A chance of showers and thunderstorms. Lows in the lower 60s. Highs in the upper 70s. Chance of rain 50%. Again, the forecast for Peoria and surrounding areas of central Illinois for the rest of today, sunny. Highs in the mid-70s. West winds 5 to 10 miles an hour. At 11 a.m. at Peoria, skies were sunny. The temperature was 71. West winds 5 to 10 miles an hour. At 11 a.m. at Peoria, skies were sunny. The temperature was 71. Around central and western Illinois, it was sunny, with a temperature of 70 at Bloomington, 72 at Moline, 71 at Galesburg, and 70 at Lakin. Under sunny skies, Macomb reported 73, Quincy reported 71, and Pontiac reported 70. At Springfield, it was mostly sunny, with a temperature of 71. At Lincoln, the weather conditions were not available. And once again at 11 a.m. in Peoria, under sunny skies, the temperature was 71. Looking elsewhere around the Midwest at 11 a.m., Chicago was mostly sunny, and 70. Indianapolis was partly sunny, and 68. St. Louis was mostly sunny, and 73. Kansas City was mostly sunny, and 73. Des Moines was mostly sunny, and 73. Milwaukee was mostly sunny, and 71. The time is currently 11:34 a.m. Central Daylight Time. 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Now for the official National Weather Service forecast for Peoria and surrounding areas of central Illinois. Rest of today, sunny. Highs in the mid-70s. West winds 5 to 10 miles an hour. Tonight, mostly clear. Lows in the mid-50s. Southwest winds 5 to 10 miles an hour. Tuesday, mostly sunny. A chance of showers and thunderstorms, mainly in the morning. Highs in the mid-70s. Southwest winds 10 to 15 miles an hour, becoming west 15 to 20 miles an hour in the afternoon. Chance of rain 50%. Tuesday night, mostly clear until midnight, then becoming partly cloudy. Lows in the mid-50s. West winds 10 to 15 miles an hour with gusts up to 25 miles an hour, becoming southwest around 5 miles an hour after midnight. Wednesday, showers likely in the morning, then showers with thunderstorms likely in the afternoon. Locally heavy rainfall possible in the afternoon. Breezy with highs in the upper 70s. South winds 10 to 15 miles an hour with gusts up to 25 miles an hour, increasing to 15 to 25 miles an hour with gusts up to 35 miles an hour in the afternoon. Chance of rain near 100%. Wednesday night, showers likely with a chance of thunderstorms until midnight, then partly cloudy after midnight. Breezy with lows in the lower 60s. Chance of rain 70%. Thursday, mostly sunny. Highs in the mid-70s. Thursday night, mostly clear. Lows in the mid-50s. Juneteenth, sunny. Highs in the upper 70s. Friday night, mostly clear. Lows in the upper 50s. Saturday, mostly sunny. Highs in the lower 80s. Saturday night and Sunday, mostly cloudy. A chance of showers and thunderstorms. Lows in the lower 60s. Highs in the upper 70s. Chance of rain 50%. Again, the forecast for Peoria and surrounding areas of central Illinois for the rest of today, sunny. Highs in the mid-70s. West winds 5 to 10 miles an hour. Here is a river flood statement. The flood warning continues for the Illinois River at Peoria until Sunday morning at 9:45.

A.M. Monday, the stage was 18.3 feet. The river is expected to rise to a crest of 19.0 feet Wednesday morning. It will then fall below flood stage early Sunday morning. Here is a river flood statement. The flood warning continues for the Illinois River at Henry. From late Tuesday night to Wednesday evening. At 9:45 a.m. Monday, the stage was 22.5 feet. The river is expected to rise to a crest of 23.0 feet early Wednesday morning. It will then fall below flood stage early Wednesday afternoon. Here is a river flood statement. The flood warning continues for the Illinois River near Havana. Until further notice. At 9:45 a.m. Monday, the stage was 16.4 feet. The river is expected to rise to a crest of 17.4 feet Friday evening. Here is a look at the Illinois River stages and the forecast for the next 3 days. River stages were recorded around 7 a.m. Forecasts are for 7 a.m. the next 3 days. At LaSalle, flood stage is 20 feet. This morning's river stage was 22.5 feet. The forecast for LaSalle is 21.5 feet on Tuesday, 20.4 feet on Wednesday, and 19.7 feet on Thursday. At Henry, flood stage is 23 feet. This morning's river stage was 22.5 feet. The forecast for Henry is 22.8 feet on Tuesday, 23.0 feet on Wednesday, and 22.8 feet on Thursday. At Peoria, flood stage is 18 feet. This morning's river stage was 18.2 feet. The forecast for Peoria is 18.7 feet on Tuesday, 19.0 feet on Wednesday, at 19.0 feet on Thursday. At Havana, flood stage is 14 feet. This morning's river stage was 16.3 feet. The forecast for Havana is 16.7 feet on Tuesday, 17.0 feet on Wednesday, and 17.2 feet on Thursday. At 11 a.m. at Peoria, skies were sunny. The temperature was 71. Around central and western Illinois, it was sunny, with a temperature of 70 at Bloomington, 72 at Moline, 71 at Galesburg, and 70 at Lakin. Under sunny skies, Macomb reported 73, Quincy reported 71, and Pontiac reported 70. At Springfield, it was mostly sunny, with a temperature of 71. At Lincoln, the weather conditions were not available. And once again at 11 a.m. in Peoria, under sunny skies, the temperature was 71. Looking elsewhere around the Midwest at 11 a.m., Chicago was mostly sunny, and 70. Indianapolis was partly sunny, and 68. St. Louis was mostly sunny, and 73. Kansas City was mostly sunny, and 73. Des Moines was mostly sunny, and 73. Milwaukee was mostly sunny, and 71. And now a discussion of hazardous weather conditions for the following counties in Illinois: Fulton, Knox, Marshall, Mason, McLean, Peoria, Stark, Tazewell, and Woodford. This hazardous weather outlook is for central Illinois, east central Illinois, southeast Illinois, and west central Illinois. For this afternoon and tonight, no hazardous weather is expected at this time. For Tuesday through Sunday, more thunderstorms will move through the area Tuesday afternoon, and again on Wednesday into Wednesday night. There is a marginal risk of severe storms Tuesday afternoon and early evening in eastern Illinois for damaging wind gusts and large hail. There is an enhanced risk of severe storms Wednesday afternoon and evening, with all severe hazards possible. River flooding is ongoing for portions of central Illinois. Please refer to the latest flood statements for details. Spotter information statement: spotter activation is not anticipated through tonight. The time is currently 11:40 a.m. Central Daylight Time. 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Now for the official National Weather Service forecast for Peoria and surrounding areas of central Illinois. Rest of today, sunny. Highs in the mid-70s. West winds 5 to 10 miles an hour. Tonight, mostly clear. Lows in the mid-50s. Southwest winds 5 to 10 miles an hour. Tuesday, mostly sunny. A chance of showers and thunderstorms, mainly in the morning. Highs in the mid-70s. Southwest winds 10 to 15 miles an hour, becoming west 15 to 20 miles an hour in the afternoon.

chance of rain 50%. Tuesday night, mostly clear until midnight, then becoming partly cloudy. Lows in the mid-50s. West winds 10 to 15 miles an hour with gusts up to 25 miles an hour, becoming southwest around 5 miles an hour after midnight. Wednesday, showers likely in the morning, then showers with thunderstorms likely in the afternoon. Locally heavy rainfall possible in the afternoon. Breezy with highs in the upper 70s. South winds 10 to 15 miles an hour with gusts up to 25 miles an hour, increasing to 15 to 25 miles an hour with gusts up to 35 miles an hour in the afternoon. Chance of rain near 100%. Wednesday night, showers likely with a chance of thunderstorms until midnight, then partly cloudy after midnight. Breezy with lows in the lower 60s. Chance of rain 70%. Thursday, mostly sunny. Highs in the mid-70s. Thursday night, mostly clear. Lows in the mid-50s. Juneteenth, sunny. Highs in the upper 70s. Friday night, mostly clear. Lows in the upper 50s. Saturday, mostly sunny. Highs in the lower 80s. Saturday night and Sunday, mostly cloudy. A chance of showers and thunderstorms. Lows in the lower 60s. Highs in the upper 70s. Chance of rain 50%. Again, the forecast for Peoria and surrounding areas of central Illinois for the rest of today, sunny. Highs in the mid-70s. West winds 5 to 10 miles an hour. At 11 a.m. at Peoria, skies were sunny. The temperature was 71. Around central and western Illinois, it was sunny, with a temperature of 70 at Bloomington, 72 at Moline, 71 at Galesburg, and 70 at Lakin. Under sunny skies, Macomb reported 73, Quincy reported 71, and Pontiac reported 70. At Springfield, it was mostly sunny, with a temperature of 71. At Lincoln, the weather conditions were not available. And once again at 11 a.m. in Peoria, under sunny skies, the temperature was 71. Looking elsewhere around the Midwest at 11 a.m., Chicago was mostly sunny, and 70. Indianapolis was partly sunny, and 68. St. Louis was mostly sunny, and 73. Kansas City was mostly sunny, and 73. Des Moines was mostly sunny, and 73. Milwaukee was mostly sunny, and 71. And now a discussion of hazardous weather conditions for the following counties in Illinois: Fulton, Knox, Marshall, Mason, McLean, Peoria, Stark, Tazewell, and Woodford. This hazardous weather outlook is for central Illinois, east central Illinois, southeast Illinois, and west central Illinois. For this afternoon and tonight, no hazardous weather is expected at this time. For Tuesday through Sunday, more thunderstorms will move through the area Tuesday afternoon, and again on Wednesday into Wednesday night. There is a marginal risk of severe storms Tuesday afternoon and early evening in eastern Illinois for damaging wind gusts and large hail. There is an enhanced risk of severe storms Wednesday afternoon and evening, with all severe hazards possible. River flooding is ongoing for portions of central Illinois. Please refer to the latest flood statements for details. Spotter information statement: spotter activation is not anticipated through tonight. Here is a river flood statement. The flood warning continues for the Illinois River at Peoria until Sunday morning. At 9:45 a.m. Monday, the stage was 18.3 feet. The river is expected to rise to a crest of 19.0 feet Wednesday morning. It will then fall below flood stage early Sunday morning. Here is a river flood statement. The flood warning continues for the Illinois River at Henry from late Tuesday night to Wednesday evening. At 9:45 a.m. Monday, the stage was 22.5 feet. The river is expected to rise to a crest of 23.0 feet early Wednesday morning. It will then fall below flood stage early Wednesday afternoon. Here is a river flood statement. The flood warning continues for the Illinois River near Havana until further notice. At 9:45 a.m. Monday, the stage was 16.4 feet. The river is expected to rise to a crest of 17.4 feet Friday evening. Here is a look at the Illinois River stages and the forecast for the next 3 days. River stages were recorded around 7 a.m. Forecasts are for 7 a.m. the next 3 days.

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The time is currently 11:47 a.m. Central Daylight Time. 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Now for the official National Weather Service forecast for Peoria and surrounding areas of central Illinois. Rest of today, sunny. Highs in the mid-70s. West winds 5 to 10 miles an hour. Tonight, mostly clear. Lows in the mid-50s. Southwest winds 5 to 10 miles an hour. Tuesday, mostly sunny. A chance of showers and thunderstorms, mainly in the morning. Highs in the mid-70s. Southwest winds 10 to 15 miles an hour, becoming west 15 to 20 miles an hour in the afternoon. Chance of rain 50%. Tuesday night, mostly clear until midnight, then becoming partly cloudy. Lows in the mid-50s. West winds 10 to 15 miles an hour with gusts up to 25 miles an hour, becoming southwest around 5 miles an hour after midnight. Wednesday, showers likely in the morning, then showers with thunderstorms likely in the afternoon. Locally heavy rainfall possible in the afternoon. Breezy with highs in the upper 70s. South winds 10 to 15 miles an hour with gusts up to 25 miles an hour, increasing to 15 to 25 miles an hour with gusts up to 35 miles an hour in the afternoon. Chance of rain near 100%. Wednesday night, showers likely with a chance of thunderstorms until midnight, then partly cloudy after midnight. Breezy with lows in the lower 60s. Chance of rain 70%. Thursday, mostly sunny. Highs in the mid-70s. Thursday night, mostly clear. Lows in the mid-50s. Juneteenth, sunny. Highs in the upper 70s. Friday night, mostly clear. Lows in the upper 50s. Saturday, mostly sunny. Highs in the lower 80s. Saturday night and Sunday, mostly cloudy. A chance of showers and thunderstorms. Lows in the lower 60s. Highs in the upper 70s. Chance of rain 50%. Again, the forecast for Peoria and surrounding areas of central Illinois for the rest of today, sunny. Highs in the mid-70s. West winds 5 to 10 miles an hour. At 11 a.m. at Peoria, skies were sunny. The temperature was 71. Around central and western Illinois, it was sunny, with a temperature of 70 at Bloomington, 72 at Moline, 71 at Galesburg, and 70 at Lakin. Under sunny skies, Macomb reported 73, Quincy reported 71, and Pontiac reported 70. At Springfield, it was mostly sunny, with a temperature of 71. At Lincoln, the weather conditions were not available. And once again at 11 a.m. in Peoria, under sunny skies, the temperature was 71. Looking elsewhere around the Midwest at 11 a.m., Chicago was mostly sunny, and 70. Indianapolis was partly sunny, and 68. St. Louis was mostly sunny, and 73. Kansas City was mostly sunny, and 73. Des Moines was mostly sunny, and 73. Milwaukee was mostly sunny, and 71. And now a discussion of hazardous weather conditions for the following counties in Illinois: Fulton, Knox, Marshall, Mason, McLean, Peoria, Stark, Tazewell, and Woodford. This hazardous weather outlook is for central Illinois, east central Illinois, southeast Illinois, and west central Illinois. For this afternoon and tonight, no hazardous weather is expected at this time. For Tuesday through Sunday, more thunderstorms will move through the area Tuesday afternoon, and again on Wednesday into Wednesday night. There is a marginal risk of severe storms Tuesday afternoon and early evening in eastern Illinois for damaging wind gusts and large hail. There is an enhanced risk of severe storms Wednesday afternoon and evening, with all severe hazards possible. River flooding is ongoing for portions of central Illinois. Please refer to the latest flood statement for details. Spotter information statement: spotter activation is not anticipated through tonight. The time is currently 11:52 a.m. Central Daylight Time. 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Now for the official National Weather Service forecast for Peoria and surrounding areas of central Illinois. Rest of today, sunny.

the mid-70s. West winds 5 to 10 miles an hour. Tonight, mostly clear. Lows in the mid-50s. Southwest winds 5 to 10 miles an hour. Tuesday, mostly sunny. A chance of showers and thunderstorms, mainly in the morning. Highs in the mid-70s. Southwest winds 10 to 15 miles an hour, becoming west 15 to 20 miles an hour in the afternoon. Chance of rain 50%. Tuesday night, mostly clear until midnight, then becoming partly cloudy. Lows in the mid-50s. West winds 10 to 15 miles an hour with gusts up to 25 miles an hour, becoming southwest around 5 miles an hour after midnight. Wednesday, showers likely in the morning, then showers with thunderstorms likely in the afternoon. Locally heavy rainfall possible in the afternoon. Breezy with highs in the upper 70s. South winds 10 to 15 miles an hour with gusts up to 25 miles an hour, increasing to 15 to 25 miles an hour with gusts up to 35 miles an hour in the afternoon. Chance of rain near 100%. Wednesday night, showers likely with a chance of thunderstorms until midnight, then partly cloudy after midnight. Breezy with lows in the lower 60s. Chance of rain 70%. Thursday, mostly sunny. Highs in the mid-70s. Thursday night, mostly clear. Lows in the mid-50s. Juneteenth, sunny. Highs in the upper 70s. Friday night, mostly clear. Lows in the upper 50s. Saturday, mostly sunny. Highs in the lower 80s. Saturday night and Sunday, mostly cloudy. A chance of showers and thunderstorms. Lows in the lower 60s. Highs in the upper 70s. Chance of rain 50%. Again, the forecast for Peoria and surrounding areas of central Illinois for the rest of today, sunny. Highs in the mid-70s. West winds 5 to 10 miles an hour. At 11 a.m. at Peoria, skies were sunny. The temperature was 71. Around central and western Illinois, it was sunny, with a temperature of 70 at Bloomington, 72 at Moline, 71 at Galesburg, and 70 at Lakin. Under sunny skies, Macomb reported 73, Quincy reported 71, and Pontiac reported 70. At Springfield, it was mostly sunny, with a temperature of 71. At Lincoln, the weather conditions were not available. And once again at 11 a.m. in Peoria, under sunny skies, the temperature was 71. Here is a river flood statement. The flood warning continues for the Illinois River at Peoria until Sunday morning. At 9:45 a.m. Monday, the stage was 18.3 feet. The river is expected to rise to a crest of 19.0 feet Wednesday morning. It will then fall below flood stage early Sunday morning. Here is a river flood statement. The flood warning continues for the Illinois River at Henry from late Tuesday night to Wednesday evening. At 9:45 a.m. Monday, the stage was 22.5 feet. The river is expected to rise to a crest of 23.0 feet early Wednesday morning. It will then fall below flood stage early Wednesday afternoon. Here is a river flood statement. The flood warning continues for the Illinois River near Havana until further notice. At 9:45 a.m. Monday, the stage was 16.4 feet. The river is expected to rise to a crest of 17.4 feet Friday evening. Here is a look at the Illinois River stages and the forecast for the next 3 days. River stages were recorded around 7 a.m. Forecasts are for 7 a.m. the next 3 days. At LaSalle, flood stage is 20 feet. This morning's river stage was 22.5 feet. The forecast for LaSalle is 21.5 feet on Tuesday, 20.4 feet on Wednesday, and 19.7 feet on Thursday. At Henry, flood stage is 23 feet. This morning's river stage was 22.5 feet. The forecast for Henry is 22.8 feet on Tuesday, 23.0 feet on Wednesday, and 22.8 feet on Thursday. At Peoria, flood stage is 18 feet. This morning's river stage was 18.2 feet. The forecast for Peoria is 18.7 feet on Tuesday, 19.0 feet on Wednesday, at 19.0 feet on Thursday. At Havana, flood stage is 14 feet. This morning's river stage was 16.3 feet. The forecast for Havana

is 16.7 feet on Tuesday, 17.0 feet on Wednesday, and 17.2 feet on Thursday. Looking elsewhere around the Midwest at 11 a.m., Chicago was mostly sunny, and 70. Indianapolis was partly sunny, and 68. St. Louis was mostly sunny, and 73. Kansas City was mostly sunny, and 73. Des Moines was mostly sunny, and 73. Milwaukee was mostly sunny, and 71. And now a discussion of hazardous weather conditions for the following counties in Illinois: Fulton, Knox, Marshall, Mason, McLean, Peoria, Stark, Tazewell, and Woodford. This hazardous weather outlook is for Central Illinois, East Central Illinois, Southeast Illinois, and West Central Illinois. For this afternoon and tonight, no hazardous weather is expected at this time. For Tuesday through Sunday, more thunderstorms will move through the area Tuesday afternoon, and again on Wednesday into Wednesday night. There is a marginal risk of severe storms Tuesday afternoon and early evening in eastern Illinois for damaging wind gusts and large hail. There is an enhanced risk of severe storms Wednesday afternoon and evening, with all severe hazards possible. River flooding is ongoing for portions of central Illinois. Please refer to the latest flood statement for details. Spotter information statement: spotter activation is not anticipated through tonight. The time is currently 11:59 a.m. Central Daylight Time. 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Now for the official National Weather Service forecast for Peoria and surrounding areas of central Illinois. Rest of today, sunny. Highs in the mid-70s. West winds 5 to 10 miles an hour. Tonight, mostly clear. Lows in the mid-50s. Southwest winds 5 to 10 miles an hour. Tuesday, mostly sunny. A chance of showers and thunderstorms, mainly in the morning. Highs in the mid-70s. Southwest winds 10 to 15 miles an hour, becoming west 15 to 20 miles an hour in the afternoon. Chance of rain 50%. Tuesday night, mostly clear until midnight, then becoming partly cloudy. Lows in the mid-50s. West winds 10 to 15 miles an hour with gusts up to 25 miles an hour, becoming southwest around 5 miles an hour after midnight. Wednesday, showers likely in the morning, then showers with thunderstorms likely in the afternoon. Locally heavy rainfall possible in the afternoon. Breezy with highs in the upper 70s. South winds 10 to 15 miles an hour with gusts up to 25 miles an hour, increasing to 15 to 25 miles an hour with gusts up to 35 miles an hour in the afternoon. Chance of rain near 100%. Wednesday night, showers likely with a chance of thunderstorms until midnight, then partly cloudy after midnight. Breezy with lows in the lower 60s. Chance of rain 70%. Thursday, mostly sunny. Highs in the mid-70s. Thursday night, mostly clear. Lows in the mid-50s. Juneteenth, sunny. Highs in the upper 70s. Friday night, mostly clear. Lows in the upper 50s. Saturday, mostly sunny. Highs in the lower 80s. Saturday night and Sunday, mostly cloudy. A chance of showers and thunderstorms. Lows in the lower 60s. Highs in the upper 70s. Chance of rain 50%. Again, the forecast for Peoria and surrounding areas of central Illinois for the rest of today: sunny. Highs in the mid-70s. West winds 5 to 10 miles an hour. And now a discussion of hazardous weather conditions for the following counties in Illinois: Fulton, Knox, Marshall, Mason, McLean, Peoria, Stark, Tazewell, and Woodford. This hazardous weather outlook is for central Illinois, east central Illinois, southeast Illinois, and west central Illinois. For this afternoon and tonight, no hazardous weather is expected at this time. For Tuesday through Sunday, more thunderstorms will move through the area Tuesday afternoon, and again on Wednesday into Wednesday night. There is a marginal risk of severe storms Tuesday afternoon and early evening in eastern Illinois for damaging wind gusts and large hail. There is an enhanced risk of severe storms Wednesday afternoon and evening, with all severe hazards possible. River flooding is ongoing for portions of central Illinois. Please refer to the latest flood statement for details. Spotter information statement: spotter active.

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The time is currently 12:02 p.m. Central Daylight Time. 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Now for the official National Weather Service forecast for Peoria and surrounding areas of Central Illinois. Rest of today, sunny. Highs in the mid-70s. West winds 5 to 10 miles an hour. Tonight, mostly clear. Lows in the mid-50s. Southwest winds 5 to 10 miles an hour. Tuesday, mostly sunny. A chance of showers and thunderstorms, mainly in the morning. Highs in the mid-70s. Southwest winds 10 to 15 miles an hour, becoming west 15 to 20 miles an hour in the afternoon. Chance of rain 50%. Tuesday night, mostly clear until midnight, then becoming partly cloudy. Lows in the mid-50s. West winds 10 to 15 miles an hour with gusts up to 25 miles an hour, becoming southwest around 5 miles an hour after midnight. Wednesday, showers likely in the morning, then showers with thunderstorms likely in the afternoon. Locally heavy rainfall possible in the afternoon. Breezy with highs in the upper 70s. South winds 10 to 15 miles an hour with gusts up to 25 miles an hour, increasing to 15 to 25 miles an hour with gusts up to 35 miles an hour in the afternoon. Chance of rain near 100%. Wednesday night, showers likely with a chance of thunderstorms until midnight, then partly cloudy after midnight. Breezy with lows in the lower 60s. Chance of rain 70%. Thursday, mostly sunny. Highs in the mid-70s. Thursday night, mostly clear. Lows in the mid-50s. Juneteenth, sunny. Highs in the upper 70s. Friday night, mostly clear. Lows in the upper 50s. Saturday, mostly sunny. Highs in the lower 80s. Saturday night and Sunday, mostly cloudy. A chance of showers and thunderstorms. Lows in the lower 60s. Highs in the upper 70s. Chance of rain 50%. Again, the forecast for Peoria and surrounding areas of Central Illinois for the rest of today, sunny. Highs in the mid-70s. West winds 5 to 10 miles an hour. Here is a river flood statement. The flood warning continues for the Illinois River at Peoria until Sunday morning. At 9:45 a.m. Monday, the stage was 18.3 feet. The river is expected to rise to a crest of 19.0 feet Wednesday morning. It will then fall below flood stage early Sunday morning. Here is a river flood statement. The flood warning continues for the Illinois River at Henry from late Tuesday night to Wednesday evening. At 9:45 a.m. Monday, the stage was 22.5 feet. The river is expected to rise to a crest of 23.0 feet early Wednesday morning. It will then fall below flood stage early Wednesday afternoon. Here is a river flood statement. The flood warning continues for the Illinois River near Havana until further notice. At 9:45 a.m. Monday, the stage was 16.4 feet. The river is expected to rise to a crest of 17.4 feet Friday evening. Here is a look at the Illinois River stages and the forecast for the next 3 days. River stages were recorded around 7 a.m. Forecasts are for 7 a.m. the next 3 days. At LaSalle, flood stage is 20 feet. This morning's river stage was 22.5 feet. The forecast for LaSalle is 21.5 feet on Tuesday, 20.4 feet on Wednesday, and 19.7 feet on Thursday. At Henry, flood stage is 23 feet. This morning's river stage was 22.5 feet. The forecast for Henry is 22.8 feet on Tuesday, 23.0 feet on Wednesday, and 22.8 feet on Thursday. At Peoria, flood stage is 18 feet. This morning's river stage was 18.2 feet. The forecast for Peoria is 18.7 feet on Tuesday, 19.0 feet on Wednesday, and 19.0 feet on Thursday. At Havana, flood stage is 14 feet. This morning's river stage was 16.3 feet. The forecast for Havana is 16.7 feet on Tuesday, 17.0 feet on Wednesday, and 17.2 feet on Thursday. And now a discussion of hazardous weather conditions for the following counties in Illinois.

Fulton, Knox, Marshall, Mason, McLean, Peoria, Stark, Tazewell, and Woodford. This hazardous weather outlook is for Central Illinois, East Central Illinois, Southeast Illinois, and West Central Illinois. For this afternoon and tonight, no hazardous weather is expected at this time. For Tuesday through Sunday, more thunderstorms will move through the area Tuesday afternoon, and again on Wednesday into Wednesday night. There is a marginal risk of severe storms Tuesday afternoon and early evening in eastern Illinois for damaging wind gusts and large hail. There is an enhanced risk of severe storms Wednesday afternoon and evening, with all severe hazards possible. River flooding is ongoing for portions of central Illinois. Please refer to the latest flood statement for details. Spotter information statement. Spotter activation is not anticipated through tonight. The time is currently 12:08 p.m. Central Daylight Time. 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Now for the official National Weather Service forecast for Peoria and surrounding areas of central Illinois. Rest of today, sunny. Highs in the mid-70s. West winds 5 to 10 miles an hour. Tonight, mostly clear. Lows in the mid-50s. Southwest winds 5 to 10 miles an hour. Tuesday, mostly sunny. A chance of showers and thunderstorms, mainly in the morning. Highs in the mid-70s. Southwest winds 10 to 15 miles an hour, becoming west 15 to 20 miles an hour in the afternoon. Chance of rain 50%. Tuesday night, mostly clear until midnight, then becoming partly cloudy. Lows in the mid-50s. West winds 10 to 15 miles an hour with gusts up to 25 miles an hour, becoming southwest around 5 miles an hour after midnight. Wednesday, showers likely in the morning, then showers with thunderstorms likely in the afternoon. Locally heavy rainfall possible in the afternoon. Breezy with highs in the upper 70s. South winds 10 to 15 miles an hour with gusts up to 25 miles an hour, increasing to 15 to 25 miles an hour with gusts up to 35 miles an hour in the afternoon. Chance of rain near 100%. Wednesday night, showers likely with a chance of thunderstorms until midnight, then partly cloudy after midnight. Breezy with lows in the lower 60s. Chance of rain 70%. Thursday, mostly sunny. Highs in the mid-70s. Thursday night, mostly clear. Lows in the mid-50s. Juneteenth, sunny. Highs in the upper 70s. Friday night, mostly clear. Lows in the upper 50s. Saturday, mostly sunny. Highs in the lower 80s. Saturday night and Sunday, mostly cloudy. A chance of showers and thunderstorms. Lows in the lower 60s. Highs in the upper 70s. Chance of rain 50%. Again, the forecast for Peoria and surrounding areas of central Illinois for the rest of today, sunny. Highs in the mid-70s. West winds 5 to 10 miles an hour. At noon in Peoria, skies were mostly sunny. The temperature was 73 degrees, the dew point was 46, and the relative humidity was 38%. The wind was northwest at 13 miles an hour, gusting to 21. The pressure was 30.00 inches and falling. Around central and western Illinois, it was sunny, with a temperature of 74 at Moline, 73 at Macomb, and 72 at Quincy. At Bloomington, it was mostly sunny, with a temperature of 72. At Springfield, it was partly sunny, with a temperature of 70. At Lincoln, the weather conditions were not available. And once again at noon in Peoria, under mostly sunny skies, the temperature was 73. At noon in Peoria, skies were mostly sunny. The temperature was 73 degrees, the dew point was 46, and the relative humidity was 38%. The wind was northwest at 13 miles an hour, gusting to 21. The pressure was 30.00 inches and falling. Around central and western Illinois, it was sunny, with a temperature of 73 at Macomb, and 72 at Quincy. It was mostly sunny, with a temperature of 72 at Bloomington, 74 at Moline, 73 at Galesburg, 72 at Lakin, and 72 at Pontiac. At Springfield, it was partly sunny, with a temperature of 70. At Lincoln, the weather conditions were not available. And once again at noon in Peoria,

Under mostly sunny skies, the temperature was 73. Looking elsewhere around the Midwest at noon, Chicago was mostly sunny, and 71. Indianapolis was partly sunny, and 69. St. Louis was mostly sunny, and 73. Kansas City was mostly sunny, and 76. Des Moines was mostly sunny, and 75. Milwaukee was partly sunny, and 71. And now a discussion of hazardous weather conditions for the following counties in Illinois: Fulton, Knox, Marshall, Mason, McLean, Peoria, Stark, Tazewell, and Woodford. This hazardous weather outlook is for Central Illinois, East Central Illinois, Southeast Illinois, and West Central Illinois. For this afternoon and tonight, no hazardous weather is expected at this time. For Tuesday through Sunday, more thunderstorms will move through the area Tuesday afternoon, and again on Wednesday into Wednesday night. There is a marginal risk of severe storms Tuesday afternoon and early evening in eastern Illinois for damaging wind gusts and large hail. There is an enhanced risk of severe storms Wednesday afternoon and evening, with all severe hazards possible. River flooding is ongoing for portions of central Illinois. Please refer to the latest flood statement for details. Spotter information statement: spotter activation is not anticipated through tonight. 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Here is a river flood statement. The flood warning continues for the Illinois River at Peoria until Sunday morning. At 9:45 a.m. Monday, the stage was 18.3 feet. The river is expected to rise to a crest of 19.0 feet Wednesday morning. It will then fall below flood stage early Sunday morning. Here is a river flood statement. The flood warning continues for the Illinois River at Henry from late Tuesday night to Wednesday evening. At 9:45 a.m. Monday, the stage was 22.5 feet. The river is expected to rise to a crest of 23.0 feet early Wednesday morning. It will then fall below flood stage early Wednesday afternoon. Here is a river flood statement. The flood warning continues for the Illinois River near Havana until further notice. At 9:45 a.m. Monday, the stage was 16.4 feet. The river is expected to rise to a crest of 17.4 feet Friday evening. Here is a look at the Illinois River stages and the forecast for the next 3 days. River stages were recorded around 7 a.m. Forecasts are for 7 a.m. the next 3 days. At LaSalle, flood stage is 20 feet. This morning's river stage was 22.5 feet. The forecast for LaSalle is 21.5 feet on Tuesday, 20.4 feet on Wednesday, and 19.7 feet on Thursday. At Henry, flood stage is 23 feet. This morning's river stage was 22.5 feet. The forecast for Henry is 22.8 feet on Tuesday, 23.0 feet on Wednesday, and 22.8 feet on Thursday. At Peoria, flood stage is 18 feet. This morning's river stage was 18.2 feet. The forecast for Peoria is 18.7 feet on Tuesday, 19.0 feet on Wednesday, at 19.0 feet on Thursday. At Havana, flood stage is 14 feet. This morning's river stage was 16.3 feet. The forecast for Havana is 16.7 feet on Tuesday, 17.0 feet on Wednesday, and 17.2 feet on Thursday. Now for the official National Weather Service forecast for Peoria and surrounding areas of central Illinois. Rest of today, sunny. Highs in the mid-70s. West winds 5 to 10 miles an hour. Tonight, mostly clear. Lows in the mid-50s. Southwest winds 5 to 10 miles an hour. Tuesday, mostly sunny. A chance

showers and thunderstorms, mainly in the morning. Highs in the mid-70s. Southwest winds 10 to 15 miles an hour, becoming west 15 to 20 miles an hour in the afternoon. Chance of rain 50%. Tuesday night, mostly clear until midnight, then becoming partly cloudy. Lows in the mid-50s. West winds 10 to 15 miles an hour with gusts up to 25 miles an hour, becoming southwest around 5 miles an hour after midnight. Wednesday, showers likely in the morning, then showers with thunderstorms likely in the afternoon. Locally heavy rainfall possible in the afternoon. Breezy with highs in the upper 70s. South winds 10 to 15 miles an hour with gusts up to 25 miles an hour, increasing to 15 to 25 miles an hour with gusts up to 35 miles an hour in the afternoon. Chance of rain near 100%. Wednesday night, showers likely with a chance of thunderstorms until midnight, then partly cloudy after midnight. Breezy with lows in the lower 60s. Chance of rain 70%. Thursday, mostly sunny. Highs in the mid-70s. Thursday night, mostly clear. Lows in the mid-50s. Juneteenth, sunny. Highs in the upper 70s. Friday night, mostly clear. Lows in the upper 50s. Saturday, mostly sunny. Highs in the lower 80s. Saturday night and Sunday, mostly cloudy. A chance of showers and thunderstorms. Lows in the lower 60s. Highs in the upper 70s. Chance of rain 50%. Again, the forecast for Peoria and surrounding areas of central Illinois for the rest of today, sunny. Highs in the mid-70s. West winds 5 to 10 miles an hour. At noon in Peoria, skies were mostly sunny. The temperature was 73 degrees, the dew point was 46, and the relative humidity was 38%. The wind was northwest at 13 miles an hour, gusting to 21. The pressure was 30.00 inches and falling. Around central and western Illinois, it was sunny, with a temperature of 73 at Macomb and 72 at Quincy. It was mostly sunny, with a temperature of 72 at Bloomington, 74 at Moline, 73 at Galesburg, 72 at Lakin, and 72 at Pontiac. At Springfield, it was partly sunny, with a temperature of 70. At Lincoln, the weather conditions were not available. And once again at noon in Peoria, under mostly sunny skies, the temperature was 73. And now a discussion of hazardous weather conditions for the following counties in Illinois: Fulton, Knox, Marshall, Mason, McLean, Peoria, Stark, Tazewell, and Woodford. This hazardous weather outlook is for central Illinois, east central Illinois, southeast Illinois, and west central Illinois. For this afternoon and tonight, no hazardous weather is expected at this time. For Tuesday through Sunday, more thunderstorms will move through the area Tuesday afternoon, and again on Wednesday into Wednesday night. There is a marginal risk of severe storms Tuesday afternoon and early evening in eastern Illinois for damaging wind gusts and large hail. There is an enhanced risk of severe storms Wednesday afternoon and evening, with all severe hazards possible. River flooding is ongoing for portions of central Illinois. Please refer to the latest flood statement for details. Spotter information statement. Spotter activation is not anticipated through tonight. The time is currently 12:21 p.m. Central Daylight Time. 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Now for the official National Weather Service forecast for Peoria and surrounding areas of central Illinois. Rest of today, sunny. Near steady temperature in the mid-70s. West winds 5 to 10 miles an hour. Tonight, mostly clear. Lows in the mid-50s. Southwest winds 5 to 10 miles an hour. Tuesday, mostly sunny. A chance of showers and thunderstorms, mainly in the morning. Highs in the mid-70s. Southwest winds 10 to 15 miles an hour, becoming west 15 to 20 miles an hour in the afternoon. Chance of rain 50%. Tuesday night, mostly clear until midnight, then becoming partly cloudy. Lows in the mid-50s. West winds 10 to 15 miles an hour with gusts up to 25 miles an hour, becoming southwest around 5 miles an hour after midnight. Wednesday, showers likely in the morning, then showers with thunderstorms likely in the afternoon.

Locally heavy rainfall possible in the afternoon. Breezy with highs in the upper 70s. South winds 10 to 15 miles an hour with gusts up to 25 miles an hour, increasing to 15 to 25 miles an hour with gusts up to 35 miles an hour in the afternoon. Chance of rain near 100%. Wednesday night, showers likely with a chance of thunderstorms until midnight, then partly cloudy after midnight. Breezy with lows in the lower 60s. Chance of rain 70%. Thursday, mostly sunny. Highs in the mid-70s. Thursday night, mostly clear. Lows in the mid-50s. Juneteenth, sunny. Highs in the upper 70s. Friday night, mostly clear. Lows in the upper 50s. Saturday, mostly sunny. Highs in the lower 80s. Saturday night and Sunday, mostly cloudy. A chance of showers and thunderstorms. Lows in the lower 60s. Highs in the upper 70s. Chance of rain 50%. Again, the forecast for Peoria and surrounding areas of central Illinois for the rest of today, sunny. Near steady temperature in the mid-70s. West winds 5 to 10 miles an hour. At noon in Peoria, skies were mostly sunny. The temperature was 73 degrees, the dew point was 46, and the relative humidity was 38%. The wind was northwest at 13 miles an hour, gusting to 21. The pressure was 30.00 inches and falling. Around central and western Illinois, it was sunny, with a temperature of 73 at Macomb and 72 at Quincy. It was mostly sunny, with a temperature of 72 at Bloomington, 74 at Moline, 73 at Galesburg, 72 at Lakin, and 72 at Pontiac. At Springfield, it was partly sunny, with a temperature of 70. At Lincoln, the weather conditions were not available. And once again at noon in Peoria, under mostly sunny skies, the temperature was 73. Looking elsewhere around the Midwest at noon, Chicago was mostly sunny, and 71. Indianapolis was partly sunny, and 69. St. Louis was mostly sunny, and 73. Kansas City was mostly sunny, and 76. Des Moines was mostly sunny, and 75. Milwaukee was partly sunny, and 71. Here is a river flood statement. The flood warning continues for the Illinois River at Peoria until Sunday morning. At 9:45 a.m. Monday, the stage was 18.3 feet. The river is expected to rise to a crest of 19.0 feet Wednesday morning. It will then fall below flood stage early Sunday morning. Here is a river flood statement. The flood warning continues for the Illinois River at Henry. From late Tuesday night to Wednesday evening. At 9:45 a.m. Monday, the stage was 22.5 feet. The river is expected to rise to a crest of 23.0 feet early Wednesday morning. It will then fall below flood stage early Wednesday afternoon. Here is a river flood statement. The flood warning continues for the Illinois River near Havana. Until further notice. At 9:45 a.m. Monday, the stage was 16.4 feet. The river is expected to rise to a crest of 17.4 feet Friday evening. Here is a look at the Illinois River stages and the forecast for the next 3 days. River stages were recorded around 7 a.m. Forecasts are for 7 a.m. the next 3 days. At LaSalle, flood stage is 20 feet. This morning's river stage was 22.5 feet. The forecast for LaSalle is 21.5 feet on Tuesday, 20.4 feet on Wednesday, and 19.7 feet on Thursday. At Henry, flood stage is 23 feet. This morning's river stage was 22.5 feet. The forecast for Henry is 22.8 feet on Tuesday, 23.0 feet on Wednesday, and 22.8 feet on Thursday. At Peoria, flood stage is 18 feet. This morning's river stage was 18.2 feet. The forecast for Peoria is 18.7 feet on Tuesday, 19.0 feet on Wednesday, at 19.0 feet on Thursday. At Havana, flood stage is 14 feet. This morning's river stage was 16.3 feet. The forecast for Havana is 16.7 feet on Tuesday, 17.0 feet on Wednesday, and 17.2 feet on Thursday. And now a discussion of hazardous weather conditions for the following counties.

Knox, Marshall, Mason, McLean, Peoria, Stark, Tazewell, and Woodford. This hazardous weather outlook is for Central Illinois, East Central Illinois, Southeast Illinois, and West Central Illinois. For this afternoon and tonight, no hazardous weather is expected at this time. For Tuesday through Sunday, more thunderstorms will move through the area Tuesday afternoon, and again on Wednesday into Wednesday night. There is a marginal risk of severe storms Tuesday afternoon and early evening in eastern Illinois for damaging wind gusts and large hail. There is an enhanced risk of severe storms Wednesday afternoon and evening, with all severe hazards possible. River flooding is ongoing for portions of central Illinois. Please refer to the latest flood statement for details. Spotter information statement. Spotter activation is not anticipated through tonight. The time is currently 12:28 p.m. Central Daylight Time. 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Now for the official National Weather Service forecast for Peoria and surrounding areas of central Illinois. Rest of today, sunny. Near steady temperature in the mid-70s. West winds 5 to 10 miles an hour. Tonight, mostly clear. Lows in the mid-50s. Southwest winds 5 to 10 miles an hour. Tuesday, mostly sunny. A chance of showers and thunderstorms, mainly in the morning. Highs in the mid-70s. Southwest winds 10 to 15 miles an hour, becoming west 15 to 20 miles an hour in the afternoon. Chance of rain 50%. Tuesday night, mostly clear until midnight, then becoming partly cloudy. Lows in the mid-50s. West winds 10 to 15 miles an hour with gusts up to 25 miles an hour, becoming southwest around 5 miles an hour after midnight. Wednesday, showers likely in the morning, then showers with thunderstorms likely in the afternoon. Locally heavy rainfall possible in the afternoon. Breezy with highs in the upper 70s. South winds 10 to 15 miles an hour with gusts up to 25 miles an hour, increasing to 15 to 25 miles an hour with gusts up to 35 miles an hour in the afternoon. Chance of rain near 100%. Wednesday night, showers likely with a chance of thunderstorms until midnight, then partly cloudy after midnight. Breezy with lows in the lower 60s. Chance of rain 70%. Thursday, mostly sunny. Highs in the mid-70s. Thursday night, mostly clear. Lows in the mid-50s. Juneteenth, sunny. Highs in the upper 70s. Friday night, mostly clear. Lows in the upper 50s. Saturday, mostly sunny. Highs in the lower 80s. Saturday night and Sunday, mostly cloudy. A chance of showers and thunderstorms. Lows in the lower 60s. Highs in the upper 70s. Chance of rain 50%. Again, the forecast for Peoria and surrounding areas of central Illinois for the rest of today, sunny. Near steady temperature in the mid-70s. West winds 5 to 10 miles an hour. At noon in Peoria, skies were mostly sunny. The temperature was 73 degrees, the dew point was 46, and the relative humidity was 38%. The wind was northwest at 13 miles an hour, gusting to 21. The pressure was 30.00 inches and falling. Around central and western Illinois, it was sunny, with a temperature of 73 at Macomb and 72 at Quincy. It was mostly sunny, with a temperature of 72 at Bloomington, 74 at Moline, 73 at Galesburg, 72 at Lakin, and 72 at Pontiac. At Springfield, it was partly sunny, with a temperature of 70. At Lincoln, the weather conditions were not available. And once again at noon in Peoria, under mostly sunny skies, the temperature was 73. Looking elsewhere around the Midwest at noon, Chicago was mostly sunny, and 71. Indianapolis was partly sunny, and 69. St. Louis was mostly sunny, and 73. Kansas City was mostly sunny, and 76. Des Moines was mostly sunny, and 75. Milwaukee was partly sunny, and 71. And now a discussion of hazardous weather conditions for the following counties in Illinois: Fulton, Knox, Marshall, Mason, McLean, Peoria, Stark, Tazewell, and Woodford. This hazardous weather outlook is for central Illinois, east central Illinois.

southeast Illinois, and west central Illinois. For this afternoon and tonight, no hazardous weather is expected at this time. For Tuesday through Sunday, more thunderstorms will move through the area Tuesday afternoon, and again on Wednesday into Wednesday night. There is a marginal risk of severe storms Tuesday afternoon and early evening in eastern Illinois for damaging wind gusts and large will move through the area Tuesday afternoon, and again on Wednesday into Wednesday night. There is a marginal risk of severe storms Tuesday afternoon and early evening in eastern Illinois for damaging wind gusts and large hail. There is an enhanced risk of severe storms Wednesday afternoon and evening, with all severe hazards possible. River flooding is ongoing for portions of central Illinois. Please refer to the latest flood statement for details. Spotter information statement. Spotter activation is not anticipated through tonight. The time is currently 12:33 p.m. Central Daylight Time. 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Now for the official National Weather Service forecast for Peoria and surrounding areas of central Illinois. Rest of today, sunny. Near steady temperature in the mid-70s. West winds 5 to 10 miles an hour. Tonight, mostly clear. Lows in the mid-50s. Southwest winds 5 to 10 miles an hour. Tuesday, mostly sunny. A chance of showers and thunderstorms, mainly in the morning. Highs in the mid-70s. Southwest winds 10 to 15 miles an hour, becoming west 15 to 20 miles an hour in the afternoon. Chance of rain 50%. Tuesday night, mostly clear until midnight, then becoming partly cloudy. Lows in the mid-50s. West winds 10 to 15 miles an hour with gusts up to 25 miles an hour, becoming southwest around 5 miles an hour after midnight. Wednesday, showers likely in the morning, then showers with thunderstorms likely in the afternoon. Locally heavy rainfall possible in the afternoon. Breezy with highs in the upper 70s. South winds 10 to 15 miles an hour with gusts up to 25 miles an hour, increasing to 15 to 25 miles an hour with gusts up to 35 miles an hour in the afternoon. Chance of rain near 100%. Wednesday night, showers likely with a chance of thunderstorms until midnight, then partly cloudy after midnight. Breezy with lows in the lower 60s. Chance of rain 70%. Thursday, mostly sunny. Highs in the mid-70s. Thursday night, mostly clear. Lows in the mid-50s. Juneteenth, sunny. Highs in the upper 70s. Friday night, mostly clear. Lows in the upper 50s. Saturday, mostly sunny. Highs in the lower 80s. Saturday night and Sunday, mostly cloudy. A chance of showers and thunderstorms. Lows in the lower 60s. Highs in the upper 70s. Chance of rain 50%. Again, the forecast for Peoria and surrounding areas of central Illinois for the rest of today, sunny. Near steady temperature in the mid-70s. West winds 5 to 10 miles an hour. Here is a river flood statement. The flood warning continues for the Illinois River at Peoria until Sunday morning. At 9:45 a.m. Monday, the stage was 18.3 feet. The river is expected to rise to a crest of 19.0 feet Wednesday morning. It will then fall below flood stage early Sunday morning. Here is a river flood statement. The flood warning continues for the Illinois River at Henry. From late Tuesday night to Wednesday evening. At 9:45 a.m. Monday, the stage was 22.5 feet. The river is expected to rise to a crest of 23.0 feet early Wednesday morning. It will then fall below flood stage early Wednesday afternoon. Here is a river flood statement. The flood warning continues for the Illinois River near Havana until further notice. At 9:45 a.m. Monday, the stage was 16.4 feet. The river is expected to rise to a crest of 17.4 feet Friday evening. Here is a look at the Illinois River stages and the forecast for the next 3 days. River stages were recorded around 7 a.m. Forecasts are for 7 a.m. the next 3 days. At LaSalle, flood stage is 20 feet. This morning's river stage was 22.5 feet. The forecast for LaSalle is 21.5 feet on Tuesday, 20.4 feet on Wednesday, and 19.7 feet on Thursday.

At Henry, flood stage is 23 feet. This morning's river stage was 22.5 feet. The forecast for Henry is 22.8 feet on Tuesday, 23.0 feet on Wednesday, and 22.8 feet on Thursday. At Peoria, flood stage is 18 feet. This morning's river stage was 18.2 feet. The forecast for Peoria is 18.7 feet on Tuesday, 19.0 feet on Wednesday, at 19.0 feet on Thursday. At Havana, flood stage is 14 feet. This morning's river stage was 16.3 feet. The forecast for Havana is 16.7 feet on Tuesday, 17.0 feet on Wednesday, and 17.2 feet on Thursday. At noon in Peoria, skies were mostly sunny. The temperature was 73 degrees, the dew point was 46, and the relative humidity was 38%. The wind was northwest at 13 miles an hour, gusting to 21. The pressure was 30.00 inches and falling. Around central and western Illinois, it was sunny, with a temperature of 73 at Macomb and 72 at Quincy. It was mostly sunny, with a temperature of 72 at Bloomington, 74 at Moline, 73 at Galesburg, 72 at Lakin, and 72 at Pontiac. At Springfield, it was partly sunny, with a temperature of 70. At Lincoln, the weather conditions were not available. And once again at noon in Peoria, under mostly sunny skies, the temperature was 73. And now a discussion of hazardous weather conditions for the following counties in Illinois: Fulton, Knox, Marshall, Mason, McLean, Peoria, Stark, Tazewell, and Woodford. This hazardous weather outlook is for central Illinois, east central Illinois, southeast Illinois, and west central Illinois. For this afternoon and tonight, no hazardous weather is expected at this time. For Tuesday through Sunday, more thunderstorms will move through the area Tuesday afternoon, and again on Wednesday into Wednesday night. There is a marginal risk of severe storms Tuesday afternoon and early evening in eastern Illinois for damaging wind gusts and large hail. There is an enhanced risk of severe storms Wednesday afternoon and evening, with all severe hazards possible. River flooding is ongoing for portions of central Illinois. Please refer to the latest flood statement for details. Spotter information statement: spotter activation is not anticipated through tonight. The time is currently 12:40 p.m. Central Daylight Time. 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Now for the official National Weather Service forecast for Peoria and surrounding areas of central Illinois. Rest of today, sunny. Near steady temperature in the mid-70s. West winds 5 to 10 miles an hour. Tonight, mostly clear. Lows in the mid-50s. Southwest winds 5 to 10 miles an hour. Tuesday, mostly sunny. A chance of showers and thunderstorms, mainly in the morning. Highs in the mid-70s. Southwest winds 10 to 15 miles an hour, becoming west 15 to 20 miles an hour in the afternoon. Chance of rain 50%. Tuesday night, mostly clear until midnight, then becoming partly cloudy. Lows in the mid-50s. West winds 10 to 15 miles an hour with gusts up to 25 miles an hour, becoming southwest around 5 miles an hour after midnight. Wednesday, showers likely in the morning, then showers with thunderstorms likely in the afternoon. Locally heavy rainfall possible in the afternoon. Breezy with highs in the upper 70s. South winds 10 to 15 miles an hour with gusts up to 25 miles an hour, increasing to 15 to 25 miles an hour with gusts up to 35 miles an hour in the afternoon. Chance of rain near 100%. Wednesday night, showers likely with a chance of thunderstorms until midnight, then partly cloudy after midnight. Breezy with lows in the lower 60s. Chance of rain 70%. Thursday, mostly sunny. Highs in the mid-70s. Thursday night, mostly clear. Lows in the mid-50s. Juneteenth, sunny. Highs in the upper 70s. Friday night, mostly clear. Lows in the upper 50s. Saturday, mostly sunny. Highs in the lower 80s. Saturday night and Sunday, mostly cloudy. A chance of showers and thunderstorms. Lows in the lower 60s. Highs in the upper 70s. Chance of rain 50%. Again, the

forecast for Peoria and surrounding areas of central Illinois for the rest of today, sunny. Near steady temperature in the mid-70s. West winds 5 to 10 miles an hour. At noon in Peoria, skies were mostly sunny. The temperature was 73 degrees, the dew point was 46, and the relative humidity was 38%. The wind was northwest at 13 miles an hour, gusting to 21. The pressure was 30.00 inches and falling. Around central and western Illinois, it was sunny, with a temperature of 73 at Macomb and 72 at Quincy. It was mostly sunny, with a temperature of 72 at Bloomington, 74 at Moline, 73 at Galesburg, 72 at Lakin, and 72 at Pontiac. At Springfield, it was partly sunny, with a temperature of 70. At Lincoln, the weather conditions were not available. And once again at noon in Peoria, under mostly sunny skies, the temperature was 73. Looking elsewhere around the Midwest at noon, Chicago was mostly sunny, and 71. Indianapolis was partly sunny, and 69. St. Louis was mostly sunny, and 73. Kansas City was mostly sunny, and 76. Des Moines was mostly sunny, and 75. Milwaukee was partly sunny, and 71. And now a discussion of hazardous weather conditions for the following counties in Illinois: Fulton, Knox, Marshall, Mason, McLean, Peoria, Stark, Tazewell, and Woodford. This hazardous weather outlook is for central Illinois, east central Illinois, southeast Illinois, and west central Illinois. For this afternoon and tonight, no hazardous weather is expected at this time. For Tuesday through Sunday, more thunderstorms will move through the area Tuesday afternoon, and again on Wednesday into Wednesday night. There is a marginal risk of severe storms Tuesday afternoon and early evening in eastern Illinois for damaging wind gusts and large hail. There is an enhanced risk of severe storms Wednesday afternoon and evening, with all severe hazards possible. River flooding is ongoing for portions of central Illinois. Please refer to the latest flood statement for details. Spotter information statement. Spotter activation is not anticipated through tonight. Here is a river flood statement. The flood warning continues for the Illinois River at Peoria until Sunday morning. At 9:45 a.m. Monday, the stage was 18.3 feet. The river is expected to rise to a crest of 19.0 feet Wednesday morning. It will then fall below flood stage early Sunday morning. Here is a river flood statement. The flood warning continues for the Illinois River at Henry from late Tuesday night to Wednesday evening. At 9:45 a.m. Monday, the stage was 22.5 feet. The river is expected to rise to a crest of 23.0 feet early Wednesday morning. It will then fall below flood stage early Wednesday afternoon. Here is a river flood statement. The flood warning continues for the Illinois River near Havana until further notice. At 9:45 a.m. Monday, the stage was 16.4 feet. The river is expected to rise to a crest of 17.4 feet Friday evening. Here is a look at the Illinois River stages and the forecast for the next 3 days. River stages were recorded around 7 a.m. Forecasts are for 7 a.m. the next 3 days. At LaSalle, flood stage is 20 feet. This morning's river stage was 22.5 feet. The forecast for LaSalle is 21.5 feet on Tuesday, 20.4 feet on Wednesday, and 19.7 feet on Thursday. At Henry, flood stage is 23 feet. This morning's river stage was 22.5 feet. The forecast for Henry is 22.8 feet on Tuesday, 23.0 feet on Wednesday, and 22.8 feet on Thursday. At Peoria, flood stage is 18 feet. This morning's river stage was 18.2 feet. The forecast for Peoria is 18.7 feet on Tuesday, 19.0 feet on Wednesday, at 19.0 feet on Thursday. At Havana, flood stage is 14 feet. This morning's river stage was 16.3 feet. The forecast for Havana is 16.7 feet on Tuesday, 17.0 feet on Wednesday, and 17.2 feet on Thursday. The time is currently 12:47 p.m. Central Daylight Time. 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

the afternoon. Breezy with highs in the upper 70s. South winds 10 to 15 miles an hour with gusts up to 25 miles an hour. Increasing to 15 to 25 miles an hour with gusts up to 35 miles an hour in the afternoon. Chance of rain near 100%. Wednesday night, showers likely with a chance of thunderstorms until midnight, then partly cloudy after midnight. Breezy with lows in the lower 60s. Chance of rain 70%. Thursday, mostly sunny. Highs in the mid-70s. Thursday night, mostly clear. Lows in the mid-50s. Juneteenth, sunny. Highs in the upper 70s. Friday night, mostly clear. Lows in the upper 50s. Saturday, mostly sunny. Highs in the lower 80s. Saturday night and Sunday, mostly cloudy. A chance of showers and thunderstorms. Lows in the lower 60s. Highs in the upper 70s. Chance of rain 50%. Again, the forecast for Peoria and surrounding areas of central Illinois for the rest of today, sunny. Near steady temperature in the mid-70s. West winds 5 to 10 miles an hour. At noon in Peoria, skies were mostly sunny. The temperature was 73 degrees, the dew point was 46, and the relative humidity was 38%. The wind was northwest at 13 miles an hour, gusting to 21. The pressure was 30.00 inches and falling. Around central and western Illinois, it was sunny, with a temperature of 73 at Macomb and 72 at Quincy. It was mostly sunny, with a temperature of 72 at Bloomington, 74 at Moline, 73 at Galesburg, 72 at Lakin, and 72 at Pontiac. At Springfield, it was partly sunny, with a temperature of 70. At Lincoln, the weather conditions were not available. And once again at noon in Peoria, under mostly sunny skies, the temperature was 73. Looking elsewhere around the Midwest at noon, Chicago was mostly sunny, and 71. Indianapolis was partly sunny, and 69. St. Louis was mostly sunny, and 73. Kansas City was mostly sunny, and 76. Des Moines was mostly sunny, and 75. Milwaukee was partly sunny, and 71. And now a discussion of hazardous weather conditions for the following counties in Illinois: Fulton, Knox, Marshall, Mason, McLean, Peoria, Stark, Tazewell, and Woodford. This hazardous weather outlook is for central Illinois, east central Illinois, southeast Illinois, and west central Illinois. For this afternoon and tonight, no hazardous weather is expected at this time. For Tuesday through Sunday, more thunderstorms will move through the area Tuesday afternoon, and again on Wednesday into Wednesday night. There is a marginal risk of severe storms Tuesday afternoon and early evening in eastern Illinois for damaging wind gusts and large hail. There is an enhanced risk of severe storms Wednesday afternoon and evening, with all severe hazards possible. River flooding is ongoing for portions of central Illinois. Please refer to the latest flood statement for details. Spotter information statement: spotter activation is not anticipated through tonight. The time is currently 12:52 p.m. Central Daylight Time. 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Now for the official National Weather Service forecast for Peoria and surrounding areas of central Illinois. Rest of today, sunny. Near steady temperature in the mid-70s. West winds 5 to 10 miles an hour. Tonight, mostly clear. Lows in the mid-50s. Southwest winds 5 to 10 miles an hour. Tuesday, mostly sunny. A chance of showers and thunderstorms, mainly in the morning. Highs in the mid-70s. Southwest winds 10 to 15 miles an hour, becoming west 15 to 20 miles an hour in the afternoon. Chance of rain 50%. Tuesday night, mostly clear until midnight, then becoming partly cloudy. Lows in the mid-50s. West winds 10 to 15 miles an hour with gusts up to 25 miles an hour, becoming southwest around 5 miles an hour after midnight. Wednesday, showers likely in the morning, then showers with thunderstorms likely in the afternoon. Locally heavy rainfall possible in the afternoon. Breezy with highs in the upper 70s. South winds 10 to 15 miles an hour with gusts up to 25 miles an hour, increasing to 15 to 25 miles

hour with gusts up to 35 miles an hour in the afternoon. Chance of rain near 100%. Wednesday night, showers likely with a chance of thunderstorms until midnight, then partly cloudy after midnight. Breezy with lows in the lower 60s. Chance of rain 70%. Thursday, mostly sunny. Highs in the mid-70s. Thursday night, mostly clear. Lows in the mid-50s. Juneteenth, sunny. Highs in the upper 70s. Friday night, mostly clear. Lows in the upper 50s. Saturday, mostly sunny. Highs in the lower 80s. Saturday night and Sunday, mostly cloudy. A chance of showers and thunderstorms. Lows in the lower 60s. Highs in the upper 70s. Chance of rain 50%. Again, the forecast for Peoria and surrounding areas of central Illinois for the rest of today, sunny. Near steady temperature in the mid-70s. West winds 5 to 10 miles an hour. At noon in Peoria, skies were mostly sunny. The temperature was 73 degrees, the dew point was 46, and the relative humidity was 38%. The wind was northwest at 13 miles an hour, gusting to 21. The pressure was 30.00 inches and falling. Around central and western Illinois, it was sunny, with a temperature of 73 at Macomb and 72 at Quincy. It was mostly sunny, with a temperature of 72 at Bloomington, 74 at Moline, 73 at Galesburg, 72 at Lakin, and 72 at Pontiac. At Springfield, it was partly sunny, with a temperature of 70. At Lincoln, the weather conditions were not available. And once again at noon in Peoria, under mostly sunny skies, the temperature was 73. Here is a river flood statement. The flood warning continues for the Illinois River at Peoria until Sunday morning. At 9:45 a.m. Monday, the stage was 18.3 feet. The river is expected to rise to a crest of 19.0 feet Wednesday morning. It will then fall below flood stage early Sunday morning. Here is a river flood statement. The flood warning continues for the Illinois River at Henry from late Tuesday night to Wednesday evening. At 9:45 a.m. Monday, the stage was 22.5 feet. The river is expected to rise to a crest of 23.0 feet early Wednesday morning. It will then fall below flood stage early Wednesday afternoon. Here is a river flood statement. The flood warning continues for the Illinois River near Havana until further notice. At 9:45 a.m. Monday, the stage was 16.4 feet. The river is expected to rise to a crest of 17.4 feet Friday evening. Here is a look at the Illinois River stages and the forecast for the next 3 days. River stages were recorded around 7 a.m. Forecasts are for 7 a.m. the next 3 days. At LaSalle, flood stage is 20 feet. This morning's river stage was 22.5 feet. The forecast for LaSalle is 21.5 feet on Tuesday, 20.4 feet on Wednesday, and 19.7 feet on Thursday. At Henry, flood stage is 23 feet. This morning's river stage was 22.5 feet. The forecast for Henry is 22.8 feet on Tuesday, 23.0 feet on Wednesday, and 22.8 feet on Thursday. At Peoria, flood stage is 18 feet. This morning's river stage was 18.2 feet. The forecast for Peoria is 18.7 feet on Tuesday, 19.0 feet on Wednesday, at 19.0 feet on Thursday. At Havana, flood stage is 14 feet. This morning's river stage was 16.3 feet. The forecast for Havana is 16.7 feet on Tuesday, 17.0 feet on Wednesday, and 17.2 feet on Thursday. Looking elsewhere around the Midwest at noon, Chicago was mostly sunny, and 71. Indianapolis was partly sunny, and 69. St. Louis was mostly sunny, and 73. Kansas City was mostly sunny, and 76. Des Moines was mostly sunny, and 75. Milwaukee was partly sunny, and 71. And now a discussion of hazardous weather conditions for the following counties in Illinois: Fulton, Knox, Marshall, Mason, McLean, Peoria, Stark, Tazewell, and Woodford. This hazardous weather outlook is for central Illinois, east central Illinois, southeast Illinois, and west central.

Central Illinois. For this afternoon and tonight, no hazardous weather is expected at this time. For Tuesday through Sunday, more thunderstorms will move through the area Tuesday afternoon, and again on Wednesday into Wednesday night. There is a marginal risk of severe storms Tuesday afternoon and early evening in eastern Illinois for damaging wind gusts and large hail. There is an enhanced risk of severe storms Wednesday afternoon and evening, with all severe hazards possible. River flooding is ongoing for portions of central Illinois. Please refer to the latest flood statement for details. Spotter information statement. Spotter activation is not anticipated through tonight. The time is currently 12:59 p.m. Central Daylight Time. 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Now for the official National Weather Service forecast for Peoria and surrounding areas of central Illinois. Rest of today, sunny. Near steady temperature in the mid-70s. West winds 5 to 10 miles an hour. Tonight, mostly clear. Lows in the mid-50s. Southwest winds 5 to 10 miles an hour. Tuesday, mostly sunny. A chance of showers and thunderstorms, mainly in the morning. Highs in the mid-70s. Southwest winds 10 to 15 miles an hour, becoming west 15 to 20 miles an hour in the afternoon. Chance of rain 50%. Tuesday night, mostly clear until midnight, then becoming partly cloudy. Lows in the mid-50s. West winds 10 to 15 miles an hour with gusts up to 25 miles an hour, becoming southwest around 5 miles an hour after midnight. Wednesday, showers likely in the morning, then showers with thunderstorms likely in the afternoon. Locally heavy rainfall possible in the afternoon. Breezy with highs in the upper 70s. South winds 10 to 15 miles an hour with gusts up to 25 miles an hour, increasing to 15 to 25 miles an hour with gusts up to 35 miles an hour in the afternoon. Chance of rain near 100%. Wednesday night, showers likely with a chance of thunderstorms until midnight, then partly cloudy after midnight. Breezy with lows in the lower 60s. Chance of rain 70%. Thursday, mostly sunny. Highs in the mid-70s. Thursday night, mostly clear. Lows in the mid-50s. Juneteenth, sunny. Highs in the upper 70s. Friday night, mostly clear. Lows in the upper 50s. Saturday, mostly sunny. Highs in the lower 80s. Saturday night and Sunday, mostly cloudy. A chance of showers and thunderstorms. Lows in the lower 60s. Highs in the upper 70s. Chance of rain 50%. Again, the forecast for Peoria and surrounding areas of central Illinois for the rest of today, sunny. Near steady temperature in the mid-70s. West winds 5 to 10 miles an hour. And now a discussion of hazardous weather conditions for the following counties in Illinois: Fulton, Knox, Marshall, Mason, McLean, Peoria, Stark, Tazewell, and Woodford. This hazardous weather outlook is for central Illinois, east central Illinois, southeast Illinois, and west central Illinois. For this afternoon and tonight, no hazardous weather is expected at this time. For Tuesday through Sunday, more thunderstorms will move through the area Tuesday afternoon, and again on Wednesday into Wednesday night. There is a marginal risk of severe storms Tuesday afternoon and early evening in eastern Illinois for damaging wind gusts and large hail. There is an enhanced risk of severe storms Wednesday afternoon and evening, with all severe hazards possible. River flooding is ongoing for portions of central Illinois. Please refer to the latest flood statement for details. Spotter information statement. Spotter activation is not anticipated through tonight. The time is currently 1:02 p.m. Central Daylight Time. 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Now for the official National Weather Service forecast for Peoria and surrounding areas of central Illinois. Rest of today, sunny. Near steady temperature in the mid-70s. West winds 5 to 10 miles an hour. Tonight, mostly clear. Lows in the mid-50s. Southwest winds 5 to 10 miles an hour. Tuesday, mostly sunny. A chance of showers and thunderstorms, mainly in the morning. Highs in the mid-70s. Southwest winds 10 to 15 miles an hour,

becoming west 15 to 20 miles an hour in the afternoon. Chance of rain 50%. Tuesday night, mostly clear until midnight, then becoming partly cloudy. Lows in the mid-50s. West winds 10 to 15 miles an hour with gusts up to 25 miles an hour, becoming southwest around 5 miles an hour after midnight. Wednesday, showers likely in the morning, then showers with thunderstorms likely in the afternoon. Locally heavy rainfall possible in the afternoon. Breezy with highs in the upper 70s. South winds 10 to 15 miles an hour with gusts up to 25 miles an hour, increasing to 15 to 25 miles an hour with gusts up to 35 miles an hour in the afternoon. Chance of rain near 100%. Wednesday night, showers likely with a chance of thunderstorms until midnight, then partly cloudy after midnight. Breezy with lows in the lower 60s. Chance of rain 70%. Thursday, mostly sunny. Highs in the mid-70s. Thursday night, mostly clear. Lows in the mid-50s. Juneteenth, sunny. Highs in the upper 70s. Friday night, mostly clear. Lows in the upper 50s. Saturday, mostly sunny. Highs in the lower 80s. Saturday night and Sunday, mostly cloudy. A chance of showers and thunderstorms. Lows in the lower 60s. Highs in the upper 70s. Chance of rain 50%. Again, the forecast for Peoria and surrounding areas of central Illinois for the rest of today, sunny. Near steady temperature in the mid-70s. West winds 5 to 10 miles an hour. Here is a river flood statement. The flood warning continues for the Illinois River at Peoria until Sunday morning. At 9:45 a.m. Monday, the stage was 18.3 feet. The river is expected to rise to a crest of 19.0 feet Wednesday morning. It will then fall below flood stage early Sunday morning. Here is a river flood statement. The flood warning continues for the Illinois River at Henry from late Tuesday night to Wednesday evening. At 9:45 a.m. Monday, the stage was 22.5 feet. The river is expected to rise to a crest of 23.0 feet early Wednesday morning. It will then fall below flood stage early Wednesday afternoon. Here is a river flood statement. The flood warning continues for the Illinois River near Havana until further notice. At 9:45 a.m. Monday, the stage was 16.4 feet. The river is expected to rise to a crest of 17.4 feet Friday evening. Here is a look at the Illinois River stages and the forecast for the next 3 days. River stages were recorded around 7 a.m. Forecasts are for 7 a.m. the next 3 days. At LaSalle, flood stage is 20 feet. This morning's river stage was 22.5 feet. The forecast for LaSalle is 21.5 feet on Tuesday, 20.4 feet on Wednesday, and 19.7 feet on Thursday. At Henry, flood stage is 23 feet. This morning's river stage was 22.5 feet. The forecast for Henry is 22.8 feet on Tuesday, 23.0 feet on Wednesday, and 22.8 feet on Thursday. At Peoria, flood stage is 18 feet. This morning's river stage was 18.2 feet. The forecast for Peoria is 18.7 feet on Tuesday, 19.0 feet on Wednesday, at 19.0 feet on Thursday. At Havana, flood stage is 14 feet. This morning's river stage was 16.3 feet. The forecast for Havana is 16.7 feet on Tuesday, 17.0 feet on Wednesday, and 17.2 feet on Thursday. And now a discussion of hazardous weather conditions for the following counties in Illinois: Fulton, Knox, Marshall, Mason, McLean, Peoria, Stark, Tazewell, and Woodford. This hazardous weather outlook is for central Illinois, east central Illinois, southeast Illinois, and west central Illinois. For this afternoon and tonight, no hazardous weather is expected at this time. For Tuesday through Sunday, more thunderstorms will move through the area Tuesday afternoon, and again on Wednesday into Wednesday night. There is a marginal risk of severe storms Tuesday afternoon and early evening in eastern Illinois for damaging wind gusts and large hail. There is an enhanced risk of severe storms Wednesday afternoon and evening, with all severe hazards possible. River flooding is ongoing for portions of central Illinois. Please refer to the latest flood statement for details.
Spotter information statement. Spotter activation is not anticipated through tonight. The time is currently 1:08 p.m. Central Daylight Time. 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Now for the official National Weather Service forecast for Peoria and surrounding areas of central Illinois. Rest of today, sunny. Near steady temperature in the mid-70s. West winds 5 to 10 miles an hour. Tonight, mostly clear. Lows in the mid-50s. Southwest winds 5 to 10 miles an hour. Tuesday, mostly sunny. A chance of showers and thunderstorms, mainly in the morning. Highs in the mid-70s. Southwest winds 10 to 15 miles an hour, becoming west 15 to 20 miles an hour in the afternoon. Chance of rain 50%. Tuesday night, mostly clear until midnight, then becoming partly cloudy. Lows in the mid-50s. West winds 10 to 15 miles an hour with gusts up to 25 miles an hour, becoming southwest around 5 miles an hour after midnight. Wednesday, showers likely in the morning, then showers with thunderstorms likely in the afternoon. Locally heavy rainfall possible in the afternoon. Breezy with highs in the upper 70s. South winds 10 to 15 miles an hour with gusts up to 25 miles an hour, increasing to 15 to 25 miles an hour with gusts up to 35 miles an hour in the afternoon. Chance of rain near 100%. Wednesday night, showers likely with a chance of thunderstorms until midnight, then partly cloudy after midnight. Breezy with lows in the lower 60s. Chance of rain 70%. Thursday, mostly sunny. Highs in the mid-70s. Thursday night, mostly clear. Lows in the mid-50s. Juneteenth, sunny. Highs in the upper 70s. Friday night, mostly clear. Lows in the upper 50s. Saturday, mostly sunny. Highs in the lower 80s. Saturday night and Sunday, mostly cloudy. A chance of showers and thunderstorms. Lows in the lower 60s. Highs in the upper 70s. Chance of rain 50%. Again, the forecast for Peoria and surrounding areas of central Illinois for the rest of today, sunny. Near steady temperature in the mid-70s. West winds 5 to 10 miles an hour. At 1 p.m. in Peoria, skies were mostly sunny. The temperature was 73 degrees, the dew point was 46, and the relative humidity was 38%. The wind was northwest at 12 miles an hour, gusting to 21. The pressure was 29.98 inches and falling. Around central and western Illinois, it was sunny, with a temperature of 74 at Quincy and 74 at Springfield. It was mostly sunny, with a temperature of 73 at Bloomington and 76 at Moline. At Lincoln, the weather conditions were not available. And once again at 1 p.m. in Peoria, under mostly sunny skies, the temperature was 73. At 1 p.m. in Peoria, skies were mostly sunny. The temperature was 73 degrees, the dew point was 46, and the relative humidity was 38%. The wind was northwest at 12 miles an hour, gusting to 21. The pressure was 29.98 inches and falling. Around central and western Illinois, it was sunny, with a temperature of 76 at Moline, 74 at Galesburg, 74 at Macomb, 74 at Quincy, and 74 at Springfield. It was mostly sunny, with a temperature of 73 at Bloomington, 73 at Lakin, and 73 at Pontiac. At Lincoln, the weather conditions were not available. And once again at 1 p.m. in Peoria, under mostly sunny skies, the temperature was 73. Looking elsewhere around the Midwest at 1 p.m., Chicago was mostly sunny, and 72. Indianapolis was partly sunny, and 70. St. Louis was mostly sunny, and 75. Kansas City was mostly sunny, and 77. Des Moines was mostly sunny, and 76. Milwaukee was partly sunny, and 72. 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

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And now a discussion of hazardous weather conditions for the following counties in Illinois: Fulton, Knox, Marshall, Mason, McLean, Peoria, Stark, Tazewell, and Woodford. This hazardous weather outlook is for Central Illinois, East Central Illinois, Southeast Illinois, and West Central Illinois. For this afternoon and tonight, no hazardous weather is expected at this time. For Tuesday through Sunday, more thunderstorms will move through the area Tuesday afternoon, and again on Wednesday into Wednesday night. There is a marginal risk of severe storms Tuesday afternoon and early evening in eastern Illinois for damaging wind gusts and large hail. There is an enhanced risk of severe storms Wednesday afternoon and evening, with all severe hazards possible. River flooding is ongoing for portions of central Illinois. Please refer to the latest flood statements for details. Spotter information statement: spotter activation is not anticipated through tonight. The time is currently 1:14 p.m. Central Daylight Time. 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Here is a river flood statement. The flood warning continues for the Illinois River at Peoria until Sunday morning. At 9:45 a.m. Monday, the stage was 18.3 feet. The river is expected to rise to a crest of 19.0 feet Wednesday morning. It will then fall below flood stage early Sunday morning. Here is a river flood statement. The flood warning continues for the Illinois River at Henry from late Tuesday night to Wednesday evening. At 9:45 a.m. Monday, the stage was 22.5 feet. The river is expected to rise to a crest of 23.0 feet early Wednesday morning. It will then fall below flood stage early Wednesday afternoon. Here is a river flood statement. The flood warning continues for the Illinois River near Havana until further notice. At 9:45 a.m. Monday, the stage was 16.4 feet. The river is expected to rise to a crest of 17.4 feet Friday evening. Here is a look at the Illinois River stages and the forecast for the next 3 days. River stages were recorded around 7 a.m. Forecasts are for 7 a.m. the next 3 days. At LaSalle, flood stage is 20 feet. This morning's river stage was 22.5 feet. The forecast for LaSalle is 21.5 feet on Tuesday, 20.4 feet on Wednesday, and 19.7 feet on Thursday. At Henry, flood stage is 23 feet. This morning's river stage was 22.5 feet. The forecast for Henry is 22.8 feet on Tuesday, 23.0 feet on Wednesday, and 22.8 feet on Thursday. At Peoria, flood stage is 18 feet. This morning's river stage was 18.2 feet. The forecast for Peoria is 18.7 feet on Tuesday, 19.0 feet on Wednesday, at 19.0 feet on Thursday. At Havana, flood stage is 14 feet. This morning's river stage was 16.3 feet. The forecast for Havana is 16.7 feet on Tuesday, 17.0 feet on Wednesday, and 17.2 feet on Thursday. And now a discussion of hazardous weather conditions for the following counties in Illinois: Fulton, Knox, Marshall, Mason, McLean, Peoria, Stark, Tazewell, and Woodford. This hazardous weather outlook is for Central Illinois, East Central Illinois, Southeast Illinois, and West Central Illinois. For this afternoon and tonight, no hazardous weather is expected at this time. For Tuesday through Sunday, more thunderstorms will move through the area Tuesday afternoon, and again on Wednesday into Wednesday night. There is a marginal risk of severe storms Tuesday afternoon and early evening in eastern Illinois for damaging wind gusts and large hail. There is an enhanced risk of severe storms Wednesday afternoon and evening, with all severe hazards possible. River flooding is ongoing for portions of central Illinois. Please refer to the latest flood statements for details. Spotter information statement: spotter activation is not anticipated through tonight. The time is currently 1:18 p.m. Central Daylight Time. 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Now for the official National Weather Service forecast for Peoria and surrounding areas of central Illinois.

Rest of today, sunny. Near steady temperature in the mid-70s. West winds 5 to 10 miles an hour. Tonight, mostly clear. Lows in the mid-50s. Southwest winds 5 to 10 miles an hour. Tuesday, mostly sunny. A chance of showers and thunderstorms, mainly in the morning. Highs in the mid-70s. Southwest winds 10 to 15 miles an hour, becoming west 15 to 20 miles an hour in the afternoon. Chance of rain 50%. Tuesday night, mostly clear until midnight, then becoming partly cloudy. Lows in the mid-50s. West winds 10 to 15 miles an hour with gusts up to 25 miles an hour, becoming southwest around 5 miles an hour after midnight. Wednesday, showers likely in the morning, then showers with thunderstorms likely in the afternoon. Locally heavy rainfall possible in the afternoon. Breezy with highs in the upper 70s. South winds 10 to 15 miles an hour with gusts up to 25 miles an hour, increasing to 15 to 25 miles an hour with gusts up to 35 miles an hour in the afternoon. Chance of rain near 100%. Wednesday night, showers likely with a chance of thunderstorms until midnight, then partly cloudy after midnight. Breezy with lows in the lower 60s. Chance of rain 70%. Thursday, mostly sunny. Highs in the mid-70s. Thursday night, mostly clear. Lows in the mid-50s. Juneteenth, sunny. Highs in the upper 70s. Friday night, mostly clear. Lows in the upper 50s. Saturday, mostly sunny. Highs in the lower 80s. Saturday night and Sunday, mostly cloudy. A chance of showers and thunderstorms. Lows in the lower 60s. Highs in the upper 70s. Chance of rain 50%. Again, the forecast for Peoria and surrounding areas of central Illinois for the rest of today, sunny. Near steady temperature in the mid-70s. West winds 5 to 10 miles an hour. At 1 p.m. in Peoria, skies were mostly sunny. The temperature was 73 degrees, the dew point was 46, and the relative humidity was 38%. The wind was northwest at 12 miles an hour, gusting to 21. The pressure was 29.98 inches and falling. Around central and western Illinois, it was sunny, with a temperature of 76 at Moline, 74 at Galesburg, 74 at Macomb, 74 at Quincy, and 74 at Springfield. It was mostly sunny, with a temperature of 73 at Bloomington, 73 at Lakin, and 73 at Pontiac. At Lincoln, the weather conditions were not available. And once again at 1 p.m. in Peoria, under mostly sunny skies, the temperature was 73. At 1 p.m. in Peoria, skies were mostly sunny. The temperature was 73 degrees, the dew point was 46, and the relative humidity was 38%. The wind was northwest at 12 miles an hour, gusting to 21. The pressure was 29.98 inches and falling. Around central and western Illinois, it was sunny, with a temperature of 76 at Moline, 74 at Galesburg, 74 at Macomb, 74 at Quincy, and 74 at Springfield. It was mostly sunny, with a temperature of 73 at Bloomington, 73 at Lakin, and 73 at Pontiac. At Lincoln, the weather conditions were not available. And once again at 1 p.m. in Peoria, under mostly sunny skies, the temperature was 73. Looking elsewhere around the Midwest at 1 p.m., Chicago was mostly sunny, and 72. Indianapolis was partly sunny, and 70. St. Louis was mostly sunny, and 75. Kansas City was mostly sunny, and 77. Des Moines was mostly sunny, and 76. Milwaukee was partly sunny, and 72. And now a discussion of hazardous weather conditions for the following counties in Illinois: Fulton, Knox, Marshall, Mason, McLean, Peoria, Stark, Tazewell, and Woodford. This hazardous weather outlook is for central Illinois, east central Illinois, southeast Illinois, and west central Illinois. For this afternoon and tonight, no hazardous weather is expected at this time. For Tuesday through Sunday, more thunderstorms will move through the area Tuesday afternoon, and again on Wednesday into Wednesday night. There is a marginal risk of severe storms Tuesday afternoon and early evening in eastern Illinois for damaging wind gusts and large hail. There is an enhanced risk of

Severe storms Wednesday afternoon and evening, with all severe hazards possible. River flooding is ongoing for portions of central Illinois. Please refer to the latest flood statement for details. Spotter information statement. Spotter activation is not anticipated through tonight. The time is currently 1:23 p.m. Central Daylight Time. 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Now for the official National Weather Service forecast for Peoria and surrounding areas of central Illinois. Rest of today, sunny. Near steady temperature in the mid-70s. West winds 5 to 10 miles an hour. Tonight, mostly clear. Lows in the mid-50s. Southwest winds 5 to 10 miles an hour. Tuesday, mostly sunny. A chance of showers and thunderstorms, mainly in the morning. Highs in the mid-70s. Southwest winds 10 to 15 miles an hour, becoming west 15 to 20 miles an hour in the afternoon. Chance of rain 50%. Tuesday night, mostly clear until midnight, then becoming partly cloudy. Lows in the mid-50s. West winds 10 to 15 miles an hour with gusts up to 25 miles an hour, becoming southwest around 5 miles an hour after midnight. Wednesday, showers likely in the morning, then showers with thunderstorms likely in the afternoon. Locally heavy rainfall possible in the afternoon. Breezy with highs in the upper 70s. South winds 10 to 15 miles an hour with gusts up to 25 miles an hour, increasing to 15 to 25 miles an hour with gusts up to 35 miles an hour in the afternoon. Chance of rain near 100%. Wednesday night, showers likely with a chance of thunderstorms until midnight, then partly cloudy after midnight. Breezy with lows in the lower 60s. Chance of rain 70%. Thursday, mostly sunny. Highs in the mid-70s. Thursday night, mostly clear. Lows in the mid-50s. Juneteenth, sunny. Highs in the upper 70s. Friday night, mostly clear. Lows in the upper 50s. Saturday, mostly sunny. Highs in the lower 80s. Saturday night and Sunday, mostly cloudy. A chance of showers and thunderstorms. Lows in the lower 60s. Highs in the upper 70s. Chance of rain 50%. Again, the forecast for Peoria and surrounding areas of central Illinois for the rest of today, sunny. Near steady temperature in the mid-70s. West winds 5 to 10 miles an hour. Here is a river flood statement. The flood warning continues for the Illinois River at Peoria until Sunday morning. At 9:45 a.m. Monday, the stage was 18.3 feet. The river is expected to rise to a crest of 19.0 feet Wednesday morning. It will then fall below flood stage early Sunday morning. Here is a river flood statement. The flood warning continues for the Illinois River at Henry. From late Tuesday night to Wednesday evening. At 9:45 a.m. Monday, the stage was 22.5 feet. The river is expected to rise to a crest of 23.0 feet early Wednesday morning. It will then fall below flood stage early Wednesday afternoon. Here is a river flood statement. The flood warning continues for the Illinois River near Havana until further notice. At 9:45 a.m. Monday, the stage was 16.4 feet. The river is expected to rise to a crest of 17.4 feet Friday evening. Here is a look at the Illinois River stages and the forecast for the next 3 days. River stages were recorded around 7 a.m. Forecasts are for 7 a.m. the next 3 days. At LaSalle, flood stage is 20 feet. This morning's river stage was 22.5 feet. The forecast for LaSalle is 21.5 feet on Tuesday, 20.4 feet on Wednesday, and 19.7 feet on Thursday. At Henry, flood stage is 23 feet. This morning's river stage was 22.5 feet. The forecast for Henry is 22.8 feet on Tuesday, 23.0 feet on Wednesday, and 22.8 feet on Thursday. At Peoria, flood stage is 18 feet. This morning's river stage was 18.2 feet. The forecast for Peoria is 18.7 feet on Tuesday, 19.0 feet on Wednesday, and 19.0 feet on Thursday. At Havana, flood stage is 14 feet. This morning's river stage was 16.

16.3 feet. The forecast for Havana is 16.7 feet on Tuesday, 17.0 feet on Wednesday, and 17.2 feet on Thursday. At 1 p.m. in Peoria, skies were mostly sunny. The temperature was 73 degrees, the dew point was 46, and the relative humidity was 38%. The wind was northwest at 12 miles an hour, gusting to 21. The pressure was 29.98 inches and falling. Around central and western Illinois, it was sunny, with a temperature of 76 at Moline, 74 at Galesburg, 74 at Macomb, 74 at Quincy, and 74 at Springfield. It was mostly sunny, with a temperature of 73 at Bloomington, 73 at Lakin, and 73 at Pontiac. At Lincoln, the weather conditions were not available. And once again at 1 p.m. in Peoria, under mostly sunny skies, the temperature was 73. And now a discussion of hazardous weather conditions for the following counties in Illinois: Fulton, Knox, Marshall, Mason, McLean, Peoria, Stark, Tazewell, and Woodford. This hazardous weather outlook is for central Illinois, east central Illinois, southeast Illinois, and west central Illinois. For this afternoon and tonight, no hazardous weather is expected at this time. For Tuesday through Sunday, more thunderstorms will move through the area Tuesday afternoon, and again on Wednesday into Wednesday night. There is a marginal risk of severe storms Tuesday afternoon and early evening in eastern Illinois for damaging wind gusts and large hail. There is an enhanced risk of severe storms Wednesday afternoon and evening, with all severe hazards possible. River flooding is ongoing for portions of central Illinois. Please refer to the latest flood statement for details. Spotter information statement: spotter activation is not anticipated through tonight. The time is currently 1:30 p.m. Central Daylight Time. 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Now for the official National Weather Service forecast for Peoria and surrounding areas of central Illinois. Rest of today, sunny. Near steady temperature in the mid-70s. West winds 5 to 10 miles an hour. Tonight, mostly clear. Lows in the mid-50s. Southwest winds 5 to 10 miles an hour. Tuesday, mostly sunny. A chance of showers and thunderstorms, mainly in the morning. Highs in the upper 70s. Southwest winds 10 to 15 miles an hour, becoming west 15 to 20 miles an hour in the afternoon. Chance of rain 50%. Tuesday night, partly cloudy. Lows in the mid-50s. West winds 10 to 15 miles an hour with gusts up to 25 miles an hour, becoming south around 5 miles an hour after midnight. Wednesday, showers likely with a chance of thunderstorms in the morning, then showers with thunderstorms likely in the afternoon. Locally heavy rainfall possible in the afternoon. Breezy with highs in the lower 80s. South winds 15 to 25 miles an hour. Gusts up to 40 miles an hour in the afternoon. Chance of rain near 100%. Wednesday night, showers likely with a chance of thunderstorms until midnight, then mostly clear after midnight. Breezy with lows in the lower 60s. Chance of rain 70%. Thursday, mostly sunny. Highs in the mid-70s. Thursday night, mostly clear. Lows in the mid-50s. Juneteenth, sunny. Highs in the upper 70s. Friday night, mostly clear. Lows in the upper 50s. Saturday, mostly sunny. Highs around 80. Saturday night, partly cloudy until midnight, then becoming mostly cloudy. A chance of showers after midnight. Lows in the lower 60s. Chance of rain 40%. Sunday, partly sunny. A chance of showers in the morning, then showers likely with a chance of thunderstorms in the afternoon. Highs around 80. Chance of rain 60%. Again, the forecast for Peoria and surrounding areas of central Illinois for the rest of today, sunny. Near steady temperature in the mid-70s. West winds 5. Again, the forecast for Peoria and surrounding areas of central Illinois for the rest of today, sunny. Near steady temperature in the mid-70s. West winds 5 to 10 miles an hour. At 1 p.m. in Peoria, skies were mostly sunny. The temperature was 73 degrees, the dew point was 46, and the relative humidity was 38%.

The wind was northwest at 12 miles an hour, gusting to 21. The pressure was 29.98 inches and falling. Around central and western Illinois, it was sunny, with a temperature of 76 at Moline, 74 at Galesburg, 74 at Macomb, 74 at Quincy, and 74 at Springfield. It was mostly sunny, with a temperature of 73 at Bloomington, 73 at Lakin, and 73 at Pontiac. At Lincoln, the weather conditions were not available. And once again at 1 p.m. in Peoria, under mostly sunny skies, the temperature was 73. Looking elsewhere around the Midwest at 1 p.m., Chicago was mostly sunny, and 72. Indianapolis was partly sunny, and 70. St. Louis was mostly sunny, and 75. Kansas City was mostly sunny, and 77. Des Moines was mostly sunny, and 76. Milwaukee was partly sunny, and 72. And now a discussion of hazardous weather conditions for the following counties in Illinois: Fulton, Knox, Marshall, Mason, McLean, Peoria, Stark, Tazewell, and Woodford. This hazardous weather outlook is for Central Illinois, East Central Illinois, Southeast Illinois, and West Central Illinois. For this afternoon and tonight, no hazardous weather is expected at this time. For Tuesday through Sunday, more thunderstorms will move through the area Tuesday afternoon, and again on Wednesday into Wednesday night. There is a marginal risk of severe storms Tuesday afternoon and early evening in eastern Illinois for damaging wind gusts and large hail. There is an enhanced risk of severe storms Wednesday afternoon and evening, with all severe hazards possible. River flooding is ongoing for portions of central Illinois. Please refer to the latest flood statement for details. Spotter information statement: spotter activation is not anticipated through tonight. Here is a river flood statement. The flood warning continues for the Illinois River at Peoria until Sunday morning. At 9:45 a.m. Monday, the stage was 18.3 feet. The river is expected to rise to a crest of 19.0 feet Wednesday morning. It will then fall below flood stage early Sunday morning. Here is a river flood statement. The flood warning continues for the Illinois River at Henry from late Tuesday night to Wednesday evening. At 9:45 a.m. Monday, the stage was 22.5 feet. The river is expected to rise to a crest of 23.0 feet early Wednesday morning. It will then fall below flood stage early Wednesday afternoon. Here is a river flood statement. The flood warning continues for the Illinois River near Havana until further notice. At 9:45 a.m. Monday, the stage was 16.4 feet. The river is expected to rise to a crest of 17.4 feet Friday evening. Here is a look at the Illinois River stages and the forecast for the next 3 days. River stages were recorded around 7 a.m. Forecasts are for 7 a.m. the next 3 days. At LaSalle, flood stage is 20 feet. This morning's river stage was 22.5 feet. The forecast for LaSalle is 21.5 feet on Tuesday, 20.4 feet on Wednesday, and 19.7 feet on Thursday. At Henry, flood stage is 23 feet. This morning's river stage was 22.5 feet. The forecast for Henry is 22.8 feet on Tuesday, 23.0 feet on Wednesday, and 22.8 feet on Thursday. At Peoria, flood stage is 18 feet. This morning's river stage was 18.2 feet. The forecast for Peoria is 18.7 feet on Tuesday, 19.0 feet on Wednesday, at 19.0 feet on Thursday. At Havana, flood stage is 14 feet. This morning's river stage was 16.3 feet. The forecast for Havana is 16.7 feet on Tuesday, 17.0 feet on Wednesday, and 17.2 feet on Thursday. The time is currently 1:37 p.m. Central Daylight Time. 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Now for the official National Weather Service forecast for Peoria and surrounding areas of central Illinois. Rest of today, sunny. Near steady temperature in the mid-70s. West winds 5 to 10 miles an hour. Tonight, mostly clear. Lows in the mid-50s. Southwest winds 5 to 10 miles an hour. Tuesday, mostly sunny. A chance of showers and thunderstorms,
mainly in the morning. Highs in the upper 70s. Southwest winds 10 to 15 miles an hour, becoming west 15 to 20 miles an hour in the afternoon. Chance of rain 50%. Tuesday night, partly cloudy. Lows in the mid-50s. West winds 10 to 15 miles an hour with gusts up to 25 miles an hour, becoming south around 5 miles an hour after midnight. Wednesday, showers likely with a chance of thunderstorms in the morning, then showers with thunderstorms likely in the afternoon. Locally heavy rainfall possible in the afternoon. Breezy with highs in the lower 80s. South winds 15 to 25 miles an hour. Gusts up to 40 miles an hour in the afternoon. Chance of rain near 100%. Wednesday night, showers likely with a chance of thunderstorms until midnight, then mostly clear after midnight. Breezy with lows in the lower 60s. Chance of rain 70%. Thursday, mostly sunny. Highs in the mid-70s. Thursday night, mostly clear. Lows in the mid-50s. Juneteenth, sunny. Highs in the upper 70s. Friday night, mostly clear. Lows in the upper 50s. Saturday, mostly sunny. Highs around 80. Saturday night, partly cloudy until midnight, then becoming mostly cloudy. A chance of showers after midnight. Lows in the lower 60s. Chance of rain 40%. Sunday, partly sunny. A chance of showers in the morning, then showers likely with a chance of thunderstorms in the afternoon. Highs around 80. Chance of rain 60%. Again, the forecast for Peoria and surrounding areas of central Illinois for the rest of today, sunny. Near steady temperature in the mid-70s. West winds 5 to 10 miles an hour. At 1 p.m. in Peoria, skies were mostly sunny. The temperature was 73 degrees, the dew point was 46, and the relative humidity was 38%. The wind was northwest at 12 miles an hour, gusting to 21. The pressure was 29.98 inches and falling. Around central and western Illinois, it was sunny, with a temperature of 76 at Moline, 74 at Galesburg, 74 at Macomb, 74 at Quincy, and 74 at Springfield. It was mostly sunny, with a temperature of 73 at Bloomington, 73 at Lakin, and 73 at Pontiac. At Lincoln, the weather conditions were not available. And once again at 1 p.m. in Peoria, under mostly sunny skies, the temperature was 73. Looking elsewhere around the Midwest at 1 p.m., Chicago was mostly sunny, and 72. Indianapolis was partly sunny, and 70. St. Louis was mostly sunny, and 75. Kansas City was mostly sunny, and 77. Des Moines was mostly sunny, and 76. Milwaukee was partly sunny, and 72. And now a discussion of hazardous weather conditions for the following counties in Illinois: Fulton, Knox, Marshall, Mason, McLean, Peoria, Stark, Tazewell, and Woodford. This hazardous weather outlook is for central Illinois, east central Illinois, southeast Illinois, and west central Illinois. For this afternoon and tonight, no hazardous weather is expected at this time. For Tuesday through Sunday, more thunderstorms will move through the area Tuesday afternoon, and again on Wednesday into Wednesday night. There is a marginal risk of severe storms Tuesday afternoon and early evening in eastern Illinois for damaging wind gusts and large hail. There is an enhanced risk of severe storms Wednesday afternoon and evening, with all severe hazards possible. River flooding is ongoing for portions of central Illinois. Please refer to the latest flood statement for details. Spotter information statement: spotter activation is not anticipated through tonight. The time is currently 1:42 p.m. Central Daylight Time. 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Now for the official National Weather Service forecast for Peoria and surrounding areas of central Illinois. Rest of today, sunny. Near steady temperature in the mid-70s. West winds 5 to 10 miles an hour. Tonight, mostly clear. Lows in the mid-50s. Southwest winds 5 to 10 miles an hour. Tuesday, mostly sunny. A chance of showers and thunderstorms, mainly in the morning. Highs in the upper 70s. Southwest winds 10 to 15 miles an hour,

Coming west 15 to 20 miles an hour in the afternoon. Chance of rain 50%. Tuesday night, partly cloudy. Lows in the mid-50s. West winds 10 to 15 miles an hour with gusts up to 25 miles an hour, becoming south around 5 miles an hour after midnight. Wednesday, showers likely with a chance of thunderstorms in the morning, then showers with thunderstorms likely in the afternoon. Locally heavy rainfall possible in the afternoon. Breezy with highs in the lower 80s. South winds 15 to 25 miles an hour. Gusts up to 40 miles an hour in the afternoon. Chance of rain near 100%. Wednesday night, showers likely with a chance of thunderstorms until midnight, then mostly clear after midnight. Breezy with lows in the lower 60s. Chance of rain 70%. Thursday, mostly sunny. Highs in the mid-70s. Thursday night, mostly clear. Lows in the mid-50s. Juneteenth, sunny. Highs in the upper 70s. Friday night, mostly clear. Lows in the upper 50s. Saturday, mostly sunny. Highs around 80. Saturday night, partly cloudy until midnight, then becoming mostly cloudy. A chance of showers after midnight. Lows in the lower 60s. Chance of rain 40%. Sunday, partly sunny. A chance of showers in the morning, then showers likely with a chance of thunderstorms in the afternoon. Highs around 80. Chance of rain 60%. Again, the forecast for Peoria and surrounding areas of central Illinois for the rest of today, sunny. Near steady temperature in the mid-70s. West winds 5 to 10 miles an hour. Here is a river flood statement. The flood warning continues for the Illinois River at Peoria until Sunday morning. At 9:45 a.m. Monday, the stage was 18.3 feet. The river is expected to rise to a crest of 19.0 feet Wednesday morning. It will then fall below flood stage early Sunday morning. Here is a river flood statement. The flood warning continues for the Illinois River at Henry from late Tuesday night to Wednesday evening. At 9:45 a.m. Monday, the stage was 22.5 feet. The river is expected to rise to a crest of 23.0 feet early Wednesday morning. It will then fall below flood stage early Wednesday afternoon. Here is a river flood statement. The flood warning continues for the Illinois River near Havana until further notice. At 9:45 a.m. Monday, the stage was 16.4 feet. The river is expected to rise to a crest of 17.4 feet Friday evening. At 1 p.m. in Peoria, skies were mostly sunny. The temperature was 73 degrees, the dew point was 46, and the relative humidity was 38%. The wind was northwest at 12 miles an hour, gusting to 21. The pressure was 29.98 inches and falling. Around central and western Illinois, it was sunny, with a temperature of 76 at Moline, 74 at Galesburg, 74 at Macomb, 74 at Quincy, and 74 at Springfield. It was mostly sunny, with a temperature of 73 at Bloomington, 73 at Lakin, and 73 at Pontiac. At Lincoln, the weather conditions were not available. And once again at 1 p.m. in Peoria, under mostly sunny skies, the temperature was 73. Looking elsewhere around the Midwest at 1 p.m., Chicago was mostly sunny, and 72. Indianapolis was partly sunny, and 70. St. Louis was mostly sunny, and 75. Kansas City was mostly sunny, and 77. Des Moines was mostly sunny, and 76. Milwaukee was partly sunny, and 72. And now a discussion of hazardous weather conditions for the following counties in Illinois: Fulton, Knox, Marshall, Mason, McLean, Peoria, Stark, Tazewell, and Woodford. This hazardous weather outlook is for central Illinois, east central Illinois, southeast Illinois, and west central Illinois. For this afternoon and tonight, no hazardous weather is expected at this time. For Tuesday through Sunday, more thunderstorms will move through the area Tuesday afternoon, and again on Wednesday into Wednesday night. There is a marginal risk of severe storms Tuesday afternoon and early evening in eastern Illinois for damaging wind gusts and large hail. There is an enhanced risk of severe storms Wednesday afternoon and evening, with all severe hazards possible. River flooding is ongoing for portions of central Illinois,

in the afternoon. Chance of rain 50%. Tuesday night, partly cloudy. Lows in the mid-50s. West winds 10 to 15 miles an hour with gusts up to 25 miles an hour, becoming south around 5 miles an hour after midnight. Wednesday, showers likely with a chance of thunderstorms in the morning, then showers with thunderstorms likely in the afternoon. Locally heavy rainfall possible in the afternoon. Breezy with highs in the lower 80s. South winds 15 to 25 miles an hour. Gusts up to 40 miles an hour in the afternoon. Chance of rain near 100%. Wednesday night, showers likely with a chance of thunderstorms until midnight, then mostly clear after midnight. Breezy with lows in the lower 60s. Chance of rain 70%. Thursday, mostly sunny. Highs in the mid-70s. Thursday night, mostly clear. Lows in the mid-50s. Juneteenth, sunny. Highs in the upper 70s. Friday night, mostly clear. Lows in the upper 50s. Saturday, mostly sunny. Highs around 80. Saturday night, partly cloudy until midnight, then becoming mostly cloudy. A chance of showers after midnight. Lows in the lower 60s. Chance of rain 40%. Sunday, partly sunny. A chance of showers in the morning, then showers likely with a chance of thunderstorms in the afternoon. Highs around 80. Chance of rain 60%. Again, the forecast for Peoria and surrounding areas of central Illinois for the rest of today, sunny. Near steady temperature in the mid-70s. West winds 5 to 10 miles an hour. At 1 p.m. in Peoria, skies were mostly sunny. The temperature was 73 degrees, the dew point was 46, and the relative humidity was 38%. The wind was northwest at 12 miles an hour, gusting to 21. The pressure was 29.98 inches and falling. Around central and western Illinois, it was sunny, with a temperature of 76 at Moline, 74 at Galesburg, 74 at Macomb, 74 at Quincy, and 74 at Springfield. It was mostly sunny, with a temperature of 73 at Bloomington, 73 at Lakin, and 73 at Pontiac. At Lincoln, the weather conditions were not available. And once again at 1 p.m. in Peoria, under mostly sunny skies, the temperature was 73. Looking elsewhere around the Midwest at 1 p.m., Chicago was mostly sunny, and 72. Indianapolis was partly sunny, and 70. St. Louis was mostly sunny, and 75. Kansas City was mostly sunny, and 77. Des Moines was mostly sunny, and 76. Milwaukee was partly sunny, and 72. And now a discussion of hazardous weather conditions for the following counties in Illinois: Fulton, Knox, Marshall, Mason, McLean, Peoria, Stark, Tazewell, and Woodford. This hazardous weather outlook is for central Illinois, east central Illinois, southeast Illinois, and west central Illinois. For this afternoon and tonight, no hazardous weather is expected at this time. For Tuesday through Sunday, more thunderstorms will move through the area Tuesday afternoon, and again on Wednesday into Wednesday night. There is a marginal risk of severe storms Tuesday afternoon and early evening in eastern Illinois for damaging wind gusts and large hail. There is an enhanced risk of severe storms Wednesday afternoon and evening, with all severe hazards possible. River flooding is ongoing for portions of central Illinois. Please refer to the latest flood statement for details. Spotter information statement. Spotter activation is not anticipated through tonight. 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Now for the official National Weather Service forecast for Peoria and surrounding areas of central Illinois. Rest of today, sunny. Near steady temperature in the mid-70s. West winds 5 to 10 miles an hour. Tonight, mostly clear. Lows in the mid-50s. Southwest winds 5 to 10 miles an hour. Tuesday, mostly sunny. A chance of showers and thunderstorms, mainly in the morning. Highs in the upper 70s. Southwest winds 10 to 15 miles an hour, becoming west 15 to 20 miles an hour in the afternoon. Chance of rain 50%. Tuesday night, partly cloudy. Lows in the mid

50s. West winds 10 to 15 miles an hour with gusts up to 25 miles an hour, becoming south around 5 miles an hour after midnight. Wednesday, showers likely with a chance of thunderstorms in the morning, then showers with thunderstorms likely in the afternoon. Locally heavy rainfall possible in the afternoon. Breezy with highs in the lower 80s. South winds 15 to 25 miles an hour. Gusts up to 40 miles an hour in the afternoon. Chance of rain near 100%. Wednesday night, showers likely with a chance of thunderstorms until midnight, then mostly clear after midnight. Breezy with lows in the lower 60s. Chance of rain 70%. Thursday, mostly sunny. Highs in the mid-70s. Thursday night, mostly clear. Lows in the mid-50s. Juneteenth, sunny. Highs in the upper 70s. Friday night, mostly clear. Lows in the upper 50s. Saturday, mostly sunny. Highs around 80. Saturday night, partly cloudy until midnight, then becoming mostly cloudy. A chance of showers after midnight. Lows in the lower 60s. Chance of rain 40%. Sunday, partly sunny. A chance of showers in the morning, then showers likely with a chance of thunderstorms in the afternoon. Highs around 80. Chance of rain 60%. Again, the forecast for Peoria and surrounding areas of central Illinois for the rest of today, sunny. Near steady temperature in the mid-70s. West winds 5 to 10 miles an hour. Here is a river flood statement. The flood warning continues for the Illinois River at Peoria until Sunday morning. At 9:45 a.m. Monday, the stage was 18.3 feet. The river is expected to rise to a crest of 19.0 feet Wednesday morning. It will then fall below flood stage early Sunday morning. Here is a river flood statement. The flood warning continues for the Illinois River at Henry from late Tuesday night to Wednesday evening. At 9:45 a.m. Monday, the stage was 22.5 feet. The river is expected to rise to a crest of 23.0 feet early Wednesday morning. It will then fall below flood stage early Wednesday afternoon. Here is a river flood statement. The flood warning continues for the Illinois River near Havana until further notice. At 9:45 a.m. Monday, the stage was 16.4 feet. The river is expected to rise to a crest of 17.4 feet Friday evening. At 1 p.m. in Peoria, skies were mostly sunny. The temperature was 73 degrees, the dew point was 46, and the relative humidity was 38%. The wind was northwest at 12 miles an hour, gusting to 21. The pressure was 29.98 inches and falling. Around central and western Illinois, it was sunny, with a temperature of 76 at Moline, 74 at Galesburg, 74 at Macomb, 74 at Quincy, and 74 at Springfield. It was mostly sunny, with a temperature of 73 at Bloomington, 73 at Lakin, and 73 at Pontiac. At Lincoln, the weather conditions were not available. And once again at 1 p.m. in Peoria, under mostly sunny skies, the temperature was 73. Looking elsewhere around the Midwest at 1 p.m., Chicago was mostly sunny, and 72. Indianapolis was partly sunny, and 70. St. Louis was mostly sunny, and 75. Kansas City was mostly sunny, and 77. Des Moines was mostly sunny, and 76. Milwaukee was partly sunny, and 72. And now a discussion of hazardous weather conditions for the following counties in Illinois: Fulton, Knox, Marshall, Mason, McLean, Peoria, Stark, Tazewell, and Woodford. This hazardous weather outlook is for central Illinois, east central Illinois, southeast Illinois, and west central Illinois. For this afternoon and tonight, no hazardous weather is expected at this time. For Tuesday through Sunday, more thunderstorms will move through the area Tuesday afternoon, and again on Wednesday into Wednesday night. There is a marginal risk of severe storms Tuesday afternoon and early evening in eastern Illinois for damaging wind gusts and large hail. There is an enhanced risk of severe storms Wednesday afternoon and evening, with all severe hazards possible. River flooding is ongoing for portions of central Illinois. Please refer to the latest flood statement for details. Spotter information statement: spotter activation is not anticipated through tonight.

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Now for the official National Weather Service forecast for Peoria and surrounding areas of central Illinois. Rest of today, sunny. Near steady temperature in the mid-70s. West winds 5 to 10 miles an hour. Tonight, mostly clear. Lows in the mid-50s. Southwest winds 5 to 10 miles an hour. Tuesday, mostly sunny. A chance of showers and thunderstorms, mainly in the morning. Highs in the upper 70s. Southwest winds 10 to 15 miles an hour, becoming west 15 to 20 miles an hour in the afternoon. Chance of rain 50%. Tuesday night, partly cloudy. Lows in the mid-50s. West winds 10 to 15 miles an hour with gusts up to 25 miles an hour, becoming south around 5 miles an hour after midnight. Wednesday, showers likely with a chance of thunderstorms in the morning, then showers with thunderstorms likely in the afternoon. Locally heavy rainfall possible in the afternoon. Breezy with highs in the lower 80s. South winds 15 to 25 miles an hour. Gusts up to 40 miles an hour in the afternoon. Chance of rain near 100%. Wednesday night, showers likely with a chance of thunderstorms until midnight, then mostly clear after midnight. Breezy with lows in the lower 60s. Chance of rain 70%. Thursday, mostly sunny. Highs in the mid-70s. Thursday night, mostly clear. Lows in the mid-50s. Juneteenth, sunny. Highs in the upper 70s. Friday night, mostly clear. Lows in the upper 50s. Saturday, mostly sunny. Highs around 80. Saturday night, partly cloudy until midnight, then becoming mostly cloudy. A chance of showers after midnight. Lows in the lower 60s. Chance of rain 40%. Sunday, partly sunny. A chance of showers in the morning, then showers likely with a chance of thunderstorms in the afternoon. Highs around 80. Chance of rain 60%. Again, the forecast for Peoria and surrounding areas of central Illinois for the rest of today, sunny. Near steady temperature in the mid-70s. West winds 5 to 10 miles an hour. And now a discussion of hazardous weather conditions for the following counties in Illinois: Fulton, Knox, Marshall, Mason, McLean, Peoria, Stark, Tazewell, and Woodford. This hazardous weather outlook is for central Illinois, east central Illinois, southeast Illinois, and west central Illinois. For this afternoon and tonight, no hazardous weather is expected at this time. For Tuesday through Sunday, more thunderstorms will move through the area Tuesday afternoon, and again on Wednesday into Wednesday night. There is a marginal risk of severe storms Tuesday afternoon and early evening in eastern Illinois for damaging wind gusts and large hail. There is an enhanced risk of severe storms Wednesday afternoon and evening, with all severe hazards possible. River flooding is ongoing for portions of central Illinois. Please refer to the latest flood statement for details. Spotter information statement: spotter activation is not anticipated through tonight. The time is currently 2:03 p.m. Central Daylight Time. 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Now for the official National Weather Service forecast for Peoria and surrounding areas of central Illinois. Rest of today, sunny. Near steady temperature in the mid-70s. West winds 5 to 10 miles an hour. Tonight, mostly clear. Lows in the mid-50s. Southwest winds 5 to 10 miles an hour. Tuesday, mostly sunny. A chance of showers and thunderstorms, mainly in the morning. Highs in the upper 70s. Southwest winds 10 to 15 miles an hour, becoming west 15 to 20 miles an hour in the afternoon. Chance of rain 50%. Tuesday night, partly cloudy. Lows in the mid-50s. West winds 10 to 15 miles an hour with gusts up to 25 miles an hour, becoming south around 5 miles an hour after midnight. Wednesday, showers likely with a chance of thunderstorms in the morning, then showers with thunderstorms likely in the afternoon. Locally heavy rainfall possible in the afternoon. Breezy with highs in the lower 80s. South winds 15 to 20.

25 miles an hour. Gusts up to 40 miles an hour in the afternoon. Chance of rain near 100%. Wednesday night, showers likely with a chance of thunderstorms until midnight, then mostly clear after midnight. Breezy with lows in the lower 60s. Chance of rain 70%. Thursday, mostly sunny. Highs in the mid-70s. Thursday night, mostly clear. Lows in the mid-50s. Juneteenth, sunny. Highs in the upper 70s. Friday night, mostly clear. Lows in the upper 50s. Saturday, mostly sunny. Highs around 80. Saturday night, partly cloudy until midnight, then becoming mostly cloudy. A chance of showers after midnight. Lows in the lower 60s. Chance of rain 40%. Sunday, partly sunny. A chance of showers in the morning, then showers likely with a chance of thunderstorms in the afternoon. Highs around 80. Chance of rain 60%. Again, the forecast for Peoria and surrounding areas of central Illinois for the rest of today, sunny. Near steady temperature in the mid-70s. West winds 5 to 10 miles an hour. Here is a river flood statement. The flood warning continues for the Illinois River at Peoria until Sunday morning. At 9:45 a.m. Monday, the stage was 18.3 feet. The river is expected to rise to a crest of 19.0 feet Wednesday morning. It will then fall below flood stage early Sunday morning. Here is a river flood statement. The flood warning continues for the Illinois River at Henry. From late Tuesday night to Wednesday evening. At 9:45 a.m. Monday, the stage was 22.5 feet. The river is expected to rise to a crest of 23.0 feet early Wednesday morning. It will then fall below flood stage early Wednesday afternoon. Here is a river flood statement. The flood warning continues for the Illinois River near Havana. Until further notice. At 9:45 a.m. Monday, the stage was 16.4 feet. The river is expected to rise to a crest of 17.4 feet Friday evening. At 2 p.m. in Peoria, skies were mostly sunny. The temperature was 75 degrees, the dew point was 46, and the relative humidity was 35%. The wind was west at 10 miles an hour. The pressure was 29.97 inches and falling. Around central and western Illinois, it was sunny, with a temperature of 77 at Moline, 75 at Galesburg, and 75 at Lakin. Under sunny skies, Macomb reported 75, Quincy reported 74, and Springfield reported 73. At Pontiac, it was mostly sunny, with a temperature of 74. At Bloomington, it was partly sunny, with a temperature of 74. And once again at 2 p.m. in Peoria, under mostly sunny skies, the temperature was 75. And now a discussion of hazardous weather conditions for the following counties in Illinois: Fulton, Knox, Marshall, Mason, McLean, Peoria, Stark, Tazewell, and Woodford. This hazardous weather outlook is for central Illinois, east central Illinois, southeast Illinois, and west central Illinois. For this afternoon and tonight, no hazardous weather is expected at this time. For Tuesday through Sunday, more thunderstorms will move through the area Tuesday afternoon, and again on Wednesday into Wednesday night. There is a marginal risk of severe storms Tuesday afternoon and early evening in eastern Illinois for damaging wind gusts and large hail. There is an enhanced risk of severe storms Wednesday afternoon and evening, with all severe hazards possible. River flooding is ongoing for portions of central Illinois. Please refer to the latest flood statement for details. Spotter information statement. Spotter activation is not anticipated through tonight. The time is currently 2:08 p.m. Central Daylight Time. 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Now for the official National Weather Service forecast for Peoria and surrounding areas of central Illinois. Rest of today, sunny. Near steady temperature in the mid-70s. West winds 5 to 10 miles an hour. Tonight, mostly clear. Lows in the mid-50s. Southwest winds 5 to 10 miles an hour. Tuesday, mostly sunny. A chance of showers and thunderstorms, mainly in the morning. Highs in the upper 70s. Southwest winds 10 to 15 miles an hour, becoming

15 to 20 miles an hour in the afternoon. Chance of rain 50%. Tuesday night, partly cloudy. Lows in the mid-50s. West winds 10 to 15 miles an hour with gusts up to 25 miles an hour, becoming south around 5 miles an hour after midnight. Wednesday, showers likely with a chance of thunderstorms in the morning, then showers with thunderstorms likely in the afternoon. Locally heavy rainfall possible in the afternoon. Breezy with highs in the lower 80s. South winds 15 to 25 miles an hour. Gusts up to 40 miles an hour in the afternoon. Chance of rain near 100%. Wednesday night, showers likely with a chance of thunderstorms until midnight, then mostly clear after midnight. Breezy with lows in the lower 60s. Chance of rain 70%. Thursday, mostly sunny. Highs in the mid-70s. Thursday night, mostly clear. Lows in the mid-50s. Juneteenth, sunny. Highs in the upper 70s. Friday night, mostly clear. Lows in the upper 50s. Saturday, mostly sunny. Highs around 80. Saturday night, partly cloudy until midnight, then becoming mostly cloudy. A chance of showers after midnight. Lows in the lower 60s. Chance of rain 40%. Sunday, partly sunny. A chance of showers in the morning, then showers likely with a chance of thunderstorms in the afternoon. Highs around 80. Chance of rain 60%. Again, the forecast for Peoria and surrounding areas of central Illinois for the rest of today, sunny. Near steady temperature in the mid-70s. West winds 5 to 10 miles an hour. At 2 p.m. in Peoria, skies were mostly sunny. The temperature was 75 degrees, the dew point was 46, and the relative humidity was 35%. The wind was west at 10 miles an hour. The pressure was 29.97 inches and falling. Around central and western Illinois, it was sunny, with a temperature of 77 at Moline, 75 at Galesburg, and 75 at Lakin. Under sunny skies, Macomb reported 75, Quincy reported 74, and Springfield reported 73. At Pontiac, it was mostly sunny, with a temperature of 74. At Bloomington, it was partly sunny, with a temperature of 74. And once again at 2 p.m. in Peoria, under mostly sunny skies, the temperature was 75. At 2 p.m. in Peoria, skies were mostly sunny. The temperature was 75 degrees, the dew point was 46, and the relative humidity was 35%. The wind was west at 10 miles an hour. The pressure was 29.97 inches and falling. Around central and western Illinois, it was sunny, with a temperature of 77 at Moline, 75 at Galesburg, and 75 at Lakin. Under sunny skies, Macomb reported 75, Quincy reported 74, and Springfield reported 73. At Pontiac, it was mostly sunny, with a temperature of 74. At Bloomington, it was partly sunny, with a temperature of 74. And once again at 2 p.m. in Peoria, under mostly sunny skies, the temperature was 75. Looking elsewhere around the Midwest at 2 p.m., Chicago was partly sunny, and 73. Indianapolis was partly sunny, and 71. St. Louis was mostly sunny, and 76. Kansas City was mostly sunny, and 78. Des Moines was mostly sunny, and 77. Milwaukee was partly sunny, and 73. 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And now a discussion of hazardous weather conditions for the following counties in Illinois: Fulton, Knox, Marshall, Mason, McLean, Peoria, Stark, Tazewell, and Woodford. This hazardous weather outlook is for central Illinois, east central Illinois, southeast Illinois, and west central Illinois. For this afternoon and tonight, no hazardous weather is expected.

at this time. For Tuesday through Sunday, more thunderstorms will move through the area Tuesday afternoon, and again on Wednesday into Wednesday night. There is a marginal risk of severe storms Tuesday afternoon and early evening in eastern Illinois for damaging wind gusts and large hail. There is an enhanced risk of severe storms Wednesday afternoon and evening, with all severe hazards possible. River flooding is ongoing for portions of central Illinois. Please refer to the latest flood statement for details. Spotter information statement. Spotter activation is not anticipated through tonight. Here is a river flood statement. The flood warning continues for the Illinois River at Peoria until Sunday morning. At 9:45 a.m. Monday, the stage was 18.3 feet. The river is expected to rise to a crest of 19.0 feet Wednesday morning. It will then fall below flood stage early Sunday morning. Here is a river flood statement. The flood warning continues for the Illinois River at Henry from late Tuesday night to Wednesday evening. At 9:45 a.m. Monday, the stage was 22.5 feet. The river is expected to rise to a crest of 23.0 feet early Wednesday morning. It will then fall below flood stage early Wednesday afternoon. Here is a river flood statement. The flood warning continues for the Illinois River near Havana until further notice. At 9:45 a.m. Monday, the stage was 16.4 feet. The river is expected to rise to a crest of 17.4 feet Friday evening. And now a discussion of hazardous weather conditions for the following counties in Illinois: Fulton, Knox, Marshall, Mason, McLean, Peoria, Stark, Tazewell, and Woodford. This hazardous weather outlook is for central Illinois, east central Illinois, southeast Illinois, and west central Illinois. For this afternoon and tonight, no hazardous weather is expected at this time. For Tuesday through Sunday, more thunderstorms will move through the area Tuesday afternoon, and again on Wednesday into Wednesday night. There is a marginal risk of severe storms Tuesday afternoon and early evening in eastern Illinois for damaging wind gusts and large hail. There is an enhanced risk of severe storms Wednesday afternoon and evening, with all severe hazards possible. River flooding is ongoing for portions of central Illinois. Please refer to the latest flood statements for details. Spotter information statement. Spotter activation is not anticipated through tonight. The time is currently 2:17 p.m. Central Daylight Time. 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Now for the official National Weather Service forecast for Peoria and surrounding areas of central Illinois. Rest of today, sunny. Near steady temperature in the mid-70s. West winds 5 to 10 miles an hour. Tonight, mostly clear. Lows in the mid-50s. Southwest winds 5 to 10 miles an hour. Tuesday, mostly sunny. A chance of showers and thunderstorms, mainly in the morning. Highs in the upper 70s. Southwest winds 10 to 15 miles an hour, becoming west 15 to 20 miles an hour in the afternoon. Chance of rain 50%. Tuesday night, partly cloudy. Lows in the mid-50s. West winds 10 to 15 miles an hour with gusts up to 25 miles an hour, becoming south around 5 miles an hour after midnight. Wednesday, showers likely with a chance of thunderstorms in the morning, then showers with thunderstorms likely in the afternoon. Locally heavy rainfall possible in the afternoon. Breezy with highs in the lower 80s. South winds 15 to 25 miles an hour. Gusts up to 40 miles an hour in the afternoon. Chance of rain near 100%. Wednesday night, showers likely with a chance of thunderstorms until midnight, then mostly clear after midnight. Breezy with lows in the lower 60s. Chance of rain 70%. Thursday, mostly sunny. Highs in the mid-70s. Thursday night, mostly clear. Lows in the mid-50s. Juneteenth, sunny. Highs in the upper 70s. Friday night, mostly clear. Lows in the upper 50s. Saturday, mostly sunny. Highs around 80. Saturday night, partly cloudy until midnight, then becoming mostly cloudy. A chance of showers after midnight. Lows in the lower 60s. Chance of rain 40%. Sunday, partly sunny. A chance of showers in the morning, then showers likely with a chance of

thunderstorms in the afternoon. Highs around 80. Chance of rain 60%. Again, the forecast for Peoria and surrounding areas of central Illinois for the rest of today, sunny. Near steady temperature in the mid-70s. West winds 5 to 10 miles an hour. At 2 p.m. in Peoria, skies were mostly sunny. The temperature was 75 degrees, the dew point was 46, and the relative humidity was 35%. The wind was west at 10 miles an hour. The pressure was 29.97 inches and falling. Around central and western Illinois, it was sunny, with a temperature of 77 at Moline, 75 at Galesburg, and 75 at Lakin. Under sunny skies, Macomb reported 75, Quincy reported 74, and Springfield reported 73. At Pontiac, it was mostly sunny, with a temperature of 74. At Bloomington, it was partly sunny, with a temperature of 74. And once again at 2 p.m. in Peoria, under mostly sunny skies, the temperature was 75. Looking elsewhere around the Midwest at 2 p.m., Chicago was partly sunny, and 73. Indianapolis was partly sunny, and 71. St. Louis was mostly sunny, and 76. Kansas City was mostly sunny, and 78. Des Moines was mostly sunny, and 77. Milwaukee was partly sunny, and 73. And now a discussion of hazardous weather conditions for the following counties in Illinois: Fulton, Knox, Marshall, Mason, McLean, Peoria, Stark, Tazewell, and Woodford. This hazardous weather outlook is for central Illinois, east central Illinois, southeast Illinois, and west central Illinois. For this afternoon and tonight, no hazardous weather is expected at this time. For Tuesday through Sunday, more thunderstorms will move through the area Tuesday afternoon, and again on Wednesday into Wednesday night. There is a marginal risk of severe storms Tuesday afternoon and early evening in eastern Illinois for damaging wind gusts and large hail. There is an enhanced risk of severe storms Wednesday afternoon and evening, with all severe hazards possible. River flooding is ongoing for portions of central Illinois. Please refer to the latest flood statement for details. Spotter information statement: spotter activation is not anticipated through tonight. The time is currently 2:21 p.m. Central Daylight Time. 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Now for the official National Weather Service forecast for Peoria and surrounding areas of central Illinois. Rest of today, sunny. Near steady temperature in the mid-70s. West winds 5 to 10 miles an hour. Tonight, mostly clear. Lows in the mid-50s. Southwest winds 5 to 10 miles an hour. Tuesday, mostly sunny. A chance of showers and thunderstorms, mainly in the morning. Highs in the upper 70s. Southwest winds 10 to 15 miles an hour, becoming west 15 to 20 miles an hour in the afternoon. Chance of rain 50%. Tuesday night, partly cloudy. Lows in the mid-50s. West winds 10 to 15 miles an hour with gusts up to 25 miles an hour, becoming south around 5 miles an hour after midnight. Wednesday, showers likely with a chance of thunderstorms in the morning, then showers with thunderstorms likely in the afternoon. Locally heavy rainfall possible in the afternoon. Breezy with highs in the lower 80s. South winds 15 to 25 miles an hour. Gusts up to 40 miles an hour in the afternoon. Chance of rain near 100%. Wednesday night, showers likely with a chance of thunderstorms until midnight, then mostly clear after midnight. Breezy with lows in the lower 60s. Chance of rain 70%. Thursday, mostly sunny. Highs in the mid-70s. Thursday night, mostly clear. Lows in the mid-50s. Juneteenth, sunny. Highs in the upper 70s. Friday night, mostly clear. Lows in the upper 50s. Saturday, mostly sunny. Highs around 80. Saturday night, partly cloudy until midnight, then becoming mostly cloudy. A chance of showers after midnight. Lows in the lower 60s. Chance of rain 40%. Sunday, partly sunny. A chance of showers in the morning, then showers likely with a chance of thunderstorms in the afternoon. Highs around 80. Chance of rain 60%.

set. Again, the forecast for Peoria and surrounding areas of central Illinois for the rest of today, sunny. Near steady temperature in the mid-70s. West winds 5 to 10 miles an hour. At 2 p.m. in Peoria, skies were mostly sunny. The temperature was 75 degrees, the dew point was 46, and the relative humidity was 35%. The wind was west at 10 miles an hour. The pressure was 29.97 inches and falling. Around central and western Illinois, it was sunny, with a temperature of 77 at Moline, 75 at Galesburg, and 75 at Lakin. Under sunny skies, Macomb reported 75, Quincy reported 74, and Springfield reported 73. At Pontiac, it was mostly sunny, with a temperature of 74. At Bloomington, it was partly sunny, with a temperature of 74. And once again at 2 p.m. in Peoria, under mostly sunny skies, the temperature was 75. Here is a river flood statement. The flood warning continues for the Illinois River at Peoria until Sunday morning. At 9:45 a.m. Monday, the stage was 18.3 feet. The river is expected to rise to a crest of 19.0 feet Wednesday morning. It will then fall below flood stage early Sunday morning. Here is a river flood statement. The flood warning continues for the Illinois River at Henry from late Tuesday night to Wednesday evening. At 9:45 a.m. Monday, the stage was 22.5 feet. The river is expected to rise to a crest of 23.0 feet early Wednesday morning. It will then fall below flood stage early Wednesday afternoon. Here is a river flood statement. The flood warning continues for the Illinois River near Havana until further notice. At 9:45 a.m. Monday, the stage was 16.4 feet. The river is expected to rise to a crest of 17.4 feet Friday evening. Looking elsewhere around the Midwest at 2 p.m., Chicago was partly sunny and 73. Indianapolis was partly sunny and 71. St. Louis was mostly sunny and 76. Kansas City was mostly sunny and 78. Des Moines was mostly sunny and 77. Milwaukee was partly sunny and 73. And now a discussion of hazardous weather conditions for the following counties in Illinois: Fulton, Knox, Marshall, Mason, McLean, Peoria, Stark, Tazewell, and Woodford. This hazardous weather outlook is for central Illinois, east central Illinois, southeast Illinois, and west central Illinois. For this afternoon and tonight, no hazardous weather is expected at this time. For Tuesday through Sunday, more thunderstorms will move through the area Tuesday afternoon, and again on Wednesday into Wednesday night. There is a marginal risk of severe storms Tuesday afternoon and early evening in eastern Illinois for damaging wind gusts and large hail. There is an enhanced risk of severe storms Wednesday afternoon and evening, with all severe hazards possible. River flooding is ongoing for portions of central Illinois. Please refer to the latest flood statements for details. Spotter information statement: spotter activation is not anticipated through tonight. The time is currently 2:27 p.m. Central Daylight Time. 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Now for the official National Weather Service forecast for Peoria and surrounding areas of central Illinois. Rest of today, sunny. Near steady temperature in the mid-70s. West winds 5 to 10 miles an hour. Tonight, mostly clear. Lows in the mid-50s. Southwest winds 5 to 10 miles an hour. Tuesday, mostly sunny. A chance of showers and thunderstorms, mainly in the morning. Highs in the upper 70s. Southwest winds 10 to 15 miles an hour, becoming west 15 to 20 miles an hour in the afternoon. Chance of rain 50%. Tuesday night, partly cloudy. Lows in the mid-50s. West winds 10 to 15 miles an hour with gusts up to 25 miles an hour, becoming south around 5 miles an hour after midnight. Wednesday, showers likely with a chance of thunderstorms in the morning, then showers with thunderstorms likely in the afternoon. Locally heavy rainfall possible in the afternoon. Breezy with highs in the lower 80s. South winds 15 to 25 miles an hour. Gusts up to 40 miles an hour in the afternoon. Chance of rain near 100%.

Wednesday night, showers likely with a chance of thunderstorms until midnight, then mostly clear after midnight. Breezy with lows in the lower 60s. Chance of rain 70%. Thursday, mostly sunny. Highs in the mid-70s. Thursday night, mostly clear. Lows in the mid-50s. Juneteenth, sunny. Highs in the upper 70s. Friday night, mostly clear. Lows in the upper 50s. Saturday, mostly sunny. Highs around 80. Saturday night, partly cloudy until midnight, then becoming mostly cloudy. A chance of showers after midnight. Lows in the lower 60s. Chance of rain 40%. Sunday, partly sunny. A chance of showers in the morning, then showers likely with a chance of thunderstorms in the afternoon. Highs around 80. Chance of rain 60%. Again, the forecast for Peoria and surrounding areas of central Illinois for the rest of today, sunny. Near steady temperature in the mid-70s. West winds 5 to 10 miles an hour. At 2 p.m. in Peoria, skies were mostly sunny. The temperature was 75 degrees, the dew point was 46, and the relative humidity was 35%. The wind was west at 10 miles an hour. The pressure was 29.97 inches and falling. Around central and western Illinois, it was sunny, with a temperature of 77 at Moline, 75 at Galesburg, and 75 at Lakin. Under sunny skies, Macomb reported 75, Quincy reported 74, and Springfield reported 73. At Pontiac, it was mostly sunny, with a temperature of 74. At Bloomington, it was partly sunny, with a temperature of 74. And once again at 2 p.m. in Peoria, under mostly sunny skies, the temperature was 75. Looking elsewhere around the Midwest at 2 p.m., Chicago was partly sunny, and 73. Indianapolis was partly sunny, and 71. St. Louis was mostly sunny, and 76. Kansas City was mostly sunny, and 78. Des Moines was mostly sunny, and 77. Milwaukee was partly sunny, and 73. And now a discussion of hazardous weather conditions for the following counties in Illinois: Fulton, Knox, Marshall, Mason, McLean, Peoria, Stark, Tazewell, and Woodford. This hazardous weather outlook is for central Illinois, east central Illinois, southeast Illinois, and west central Illinois. For this afternoon and tonight, no hazardous weather is expected at this time. For Tuesday through Sunday, more thunderstorms will move through the area Tuesday afternoon, and again on Wednesday into Wednesday night. There is a marginal risk of severe storms Tuesday afternoon and early evening in eastern Illinois for damaging wind gusts and large hail. There is an enhanced risk of severe storms Wednesday afternoon and evening, with all severe hazards possible. River flooding is ongoing for portions of central Illinois. Please refer to the latest flood statement for details. Spotter information statement. Spotter activation is not anticipated through tonight. The time is currently 2:32 p.m. Central Daylight Time. 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Now for the official National Weather Service forecast for Peoria and surrounding areas of central Illinois. Rest of today, sunny. Near steady 71 in Peoria. Now for the official National Weather Service forecast for Peoria and surrounding areas of central Illinois. Rest of today, sunny. Near steady temperature in the mid-70s. West winds 5 to 10 miles an hour. Tonight, mostly clear. Lows in the mid-50s. Southwest winds 5 to 10 miles an hour. Tuesday, mostly sunny. A chance of showers and thunderstorms, mainly in the morning. Highs in the upper 70s. Southwest winds 10 to 15 miles an hour, becoming west 15 to 20 miles an hour in the afternoon. Chance of rain 50%. Tuesday night, partly cloudy. Lows in the mid-50s. West winds 10 to 15 miles an hour with gusts up to 25 miles an hour, becoming south around 5 miles an hour after midnight. Wednesday, showers likely with a chance of thunderstorms in the morning, then showers with thunderstorms likely in the afternoon. Locally heavy rainfall possible in the afternoon. Breezy with highs in the lower 80s. South winds 15 to 25 miles an hour,

gusts up to 40 miles an hour in the afternoon. Chance of rain near 100%. Wednesday night, showers likely with a chance of thunderstorms until midnight, then mostly clear after midnight. Breezy with lows in the lower 60s. Chance of rain 70%. Thursday, mostly sunny. Highs in the mid-70s. Thursday night, mostly clear. Lows in the mid-50s. Juneteenth, sunny. Highs in the upper 70s. Friday night, mostly clear. Lows in the upper 50s. Saturday, mostly sunny. Highs around 80. Saturday night, partly cloudy until midnight, then becoming mostly cloudy. A chance of showers after midnight. Lows in the lower 60s. Chance of rain 40%. Sunday, partly sunny. A chance of showers in the morning, then showers likely with a chance of thunderstorms in the afternoon. Highs around 80. Chance of rain 60%. Again, the forecast for Peoria and surrounding areas of central Illinois for the rest of today, sunny. Near steady temperature in the mid-70s. West winds 5 to 10 miles an hour. Here is a river flood statement. The flood warning continues for the Illinois River at Peoria until Sunday morning. At 9:45 a.m. Monday, the stage was 18.3 feet. The river is expected to rise to a crest of 19.0 feet Wednesday morning. It will then fall below flood stage early Sunday morning. Here is a river flood statement. The flood warning continues for the Illinois River at Henry from late Tuesday night to Wednesday evening. At 9:45 a.m. Monday, the stage was 22.5 feet. The river is expected to rise to a crest of 23.0 feet early Wednesday morning. It will then fall below flood stage early Wednesday afternoon. Here is a river flood statement. The flood warning continues for the Illinois River near Havana until further notice. At 9:45 a.m. Monday, the stage was 16.4 feet. The river is expected to rise to a crest of 17.4 feet Friday evening. At 2 p.m. in Peoria, skies were mostly sunny. The temperature was 75 degrees, the dew point was 46, and the relative humidity was 35%. The wind was west at 10 miles an hour. The pressure was 29.97 inches and falling. Around central and western Illinois, it was sunny, with a temperature of 77 at Moline, 75 at Galesburg, and 75 at Lakin. Under sunny skies, Macomb reported 75, Quincy reported 74, and Springfield reported 73. At Pontiac, it was mostly sunny, with a temperature of 74. At Bloomington, it was partly sunny, with a temperature of 74. And once again at 2 p.m. in Peoria, under mostly sunny skies, the temperature was 75. Looking elsewhere around the Midwest at 2 p.m., Chicago was partly sunny, and 73. Indianapolis was partly sunny, and 71. St. Louis was mostly sunny, and 76. Kansas City was mostly sunny, and 78. Des Moines was mostly sunny, and 77. Milwaukee was partly sunny, and 73. And now a discussion of hazardous weather conditions for the following counties in Illinois: Fulton, Knox, Marshall, Mason, McLean, Peoria, Stark, Tazewell, and Woodford. This hazardous weather outlook is for central Illinois, east central Illinois, southeast Illinois, and west central Illinois. For this afternoon and tonight, no hazardous weather is expected at this time. For Tuesday through Sunday, more thunderstorms will move through the area Tuesday afternoon, and again on Wednesday into Wednesday night. There is a marginal risk of severe storms Tuesday afternoon and early evening in eastern Illinois for damaging wind gusts and large hail. There is an enhanced risk of severe storms Wednesday afternoon and evening, with all severe hazards possible. River flooding is ongoing for portions of central Illinois. Please refer to the latest flood statement for details. Spotter information statement. Spotter activation is not anticipated through tonight. The time is currently 2:38 p.m. Central Daylight Time. 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Now for the official National Weather Service forecast for Peoria and surrounding areas of central Illinois. Rest of today, sunny. Near steady temperature in the mid-70s.
West winds 5 to 10 miles an hour. Tonight, mostly clear. Lows in the mid-50s. Southwest winds 5 to 10 miles an hour. Tuesday, mostly sunny. A chance of showers and thunderstorms, mainly in the morning. Highs in the upper 70s. Southwest winds 10 to 15 miles an hour, becoming west 15 to 20 miles an hour in the afternoon. Chance of rain 50%. Tuesday night, partly cloudy. Lows in the mid-50s. West winds 10 to 15 miles an hour with gusts up to 25 miles an hour, becoming south around 5 miles an hour after midnight. Wednesday, showers likely with a chance of thunderstorms in the morning, then showers with thunderstorms likely in the afternoon. Locally heavy rainfall possible in the afternoon. Breezy with highs in the lower 80s. South winds 15 to 25 miles an hour. Gusts up to 40 miles an hour in the afternoon. Chance of rain near 100%. Wednesday night, showers likely with a chance of thunderstorms until midnight, then mostly clear after midnight. Breezy with lows in the lower 60s. Chance of rain 70%. Thursday, mostly sunny. Highs in the mid-70s. Thursday night, mostly clear. Lows in the mid-50s. Juneteenth, sunny. Highs in the upper 70s. Friday night, mostly clear. Lows in the upper 50s. Saturday, mostly sunny. Highs around 80. Saturday night, partly cloudy until midnight, then becoming mostly cloudy. A chance of showers after midnight. Lows in the lower 60s. Chance of rain 40%. Sunday, partly sunny. A chance of showers in the morning, then showers likely with a chance of thunderstorms in the afternoon. Highs around 80. Chance of rain 60%. Again, the forecast for Peoria and surrounding areas of central Illinois for the rest of today, sunny. Near steady temperature in the mid-70s. West winds 5 to 10 miles an hour. At 2 p.m. in Peoria, skies were mostly sunny. The temperature was 75 degrees, the dew point was 46, and the relative humidity was 35%. The wind was west at 10 miles an hour. The pressure was 29.97 inches and falling. Around central and western Illinois, it was sunny, with a temperature of 77 at Moline, 75 at Galesburg, and 75 at Lakin. Under sunny skies, Macomb reported 75, Quincy reported 74, and Springfield reported 73. At Pontiac, it was mostly sunny, with a temperature of 74. At Bloomington, it was partly sunny, with a temperature of 74. And once again at 2 p.m. in Peoria, under mostly sunny skies, the temperature was 75. Looking elsewhere around the Midwest at 2 p.m., Chicago was partly sunny, and 73. Indianapolis was partly sunny, and 71. St. Louis was mostly sunny, and 76. Kansas City was mostly sunny, and 78. Des Moines was mostly sunny, and 77. Milwaukee was partly sunny, and 73. And now a discussion of hazardous weather conditions for the following counties in Illinois: Fulton, Knox, Marshall, Mason, McLean, Peoria, Stark, Tazewell, and Woodford. This hazardous weather outlook is for central Illinois, east central Illinois, southeast Illinois, and west central Illinois. For this afternoon and tonight, no hazardous weather is expected at this time. For Tuesday through Sunday, more thunderstorms will move through the area Tuesday afternoon, and again on Wednesday into Wednesday night. There is a marginal risk of severe storms Tuesday afternoon and early evening in eastern Illinois for damaging wind gusts and large hail. There is an enhanced risk of severe storms Wednesday afternoon and evening, with all severe hazards possible. River flooding is ongoing for portions of central Illinois. Please refer to the latest flood statement for details. Spotter information statement. Spotter activation is not anticipated through tonight. The time is currently 2:43 p.m. Central Daylight Time. 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Now for the official National Weather Service forecast for Peoria and surrounding areas of central Illinois. Rest of today, sunny. Near steady temperature in the mid-70s. West winds 5 to 10 miles an hour. Tonight, mostly clear.

blows in the mid-50s. Southwest winds 5 to 10 miles an hour. Tuesday, mostly sunny. A chance of showers and thunderstorms, mainly in the morning. Highs in the upper 70s. Southwest winds 10 to 15 miles an hour, becoming west 15 to 20 miles an hour in the afternoon. Chance of rain 50%. Tuesday night, partly cloudy. Lows in the mid-50s. West winds 10 to 15 miles an hour with gusts up to 25 miles an hour, becoming south around 5 miles an hour after midnight. Wednesday, showers likely with a chance of thunderstorms in the morning, then showers with thunderstorms likely in the afternoon. Locally heavy rainfall possible in the afternoon. Breezy with highs in the lower 80s. South winds 15 to 25 miles an hour. Gusts up to 40 miles an hour in the afternoon. Chance of rain near 100%. Wednesday night, showers likely with a chance of thunderstorms until midnight, then mostly clear after midnight. Breezy with lows in the lower 60s. Chance of rain 70%. Thursday, mostly sunny. Highs in the mid-70s. Thursday night, mostly clear. Lows in the mid-50s. Juneteenth, sunny. Highs in the upper 70s. Friday night, mostly clear. Lows in the upper 50s. Saturday, mostly sunny. Highs around 80. Saturday night, partly cloudy until midnight, then becoming mostly cloudy. A chance of showers after midnight. Lows in the lower 60s. Chance of rain 40%. Sunday, partly sunny. A chance of showers in the morning, then showers likely with a chance of thunderstorms in the afternoon. Highs around 80. Chance of rain 60%. Again, the forecast for Peoria and surrounding areas of central Illinois for the rest of today, sunny. Near steady temperature in the mid-70s. West winds 5 to 10 miles an hour. Here is a river flood statement. The flood warning continues for the Illinois River at Peoria until Sunday morning. At 9:45 a.m. Monday, the stage was 18.3 feet. The river is expected to rise to a crest of 19.0 feet Wednesday morning. It will then fall below flood stage early Sunday morning. Here is a river flood statement. The flood warning continues for the Illinois River at Henry from late Tuesday night to Wednesday evening. At 9:45 a.m. Monday, the stage was 22.5 feet. The river is expected to rise to a crest of 23.0 feet early Wednesday morning. It will then fall below flood stage early Wednesday afternoon. Here is a river flood statement. The flood warning continues for the Illinois River near Havana until further notice. At 9:45 a.m. Monday, the stage was 16.4 feet. The river is expected to rise to a crest of 17.4 feet Friday evening. At 2 p.m. in Peoria, skies were mostly sunny. The temperature was 75 degrees. The dew point was 46, and the relative humidity was 35%. The wind was west at 10 miles an hour. The pressure was 29.97 inches and falling. Around central and western Illinois, it was sunny, with a temperature of 77 at Moline, 75 at Galesburg, and 75 at Lakin. Under sunny skies, Macomb reported 75, Quincy reported 74, and Springfield reported 73. At Pontiac, it was mostly sunny, with a temperature of 74. At Bloomington, it was partly sunny, with a temperature of 74. And once again at 2 p.m. in Peoria, under mostly sunny skies, the temperature was 75. Looking elsewhere around the Midwest at 2 p.m., Chicago was partly sunny, and 73. Indianapolis was partly sunny, and 71. St. Louis was mostly sunny, and 76. Kansas City was mostly sunny, and 78. Des Moines was mostly sunny, and 77. Milwaukee was partly sunny, and 73. And now a discussion of hazardous weather conditions for the following counties in Illinois: Fulton, Knox, Marshall, Mason, McLean, Peoria, Stark, Tazewell, and Woodford. This hazardous weather outlook is for central Illinois, east central Illinois, southeast Illinois, and west central Illinois. For this afternoon and tonight, no hazardous weather is expected at this time. For Tuesday through Sunday, more thunderstorms will move through the area Tuesday afternoon.

snows in the mid-50s. Southwest winds 5 to 10 miles an hour. Tuesday, mostly sunny. A chance of showers and thunderstorms, mainly in the morning. Highs in the upper 70s. Southwest winds 10 to 15 miles an hour, becoming west 15 to 20 miles an hour in the afternoon. Chance of rain 50%. Tuesday night, partly cloudy. Lows in the mid-50s. West winds 10 to 15 miles an hour with gusts up to 25 miles an hour, becoming south around 5 miles an hour after midnight. Wednesday, showers likely with a chance of thunderstorms in the morning, then showers with thunderstorms likely in the afternoon. Locally heavy rainfall possible in the afternoon. Breezy with highs in the lower 80s. South winds 15 to 25 miles an hour. Gusts up to 40 miles an hour in the afternoon. Chance of rain near 100%. Wednesday night, showers likely with a chance of thunderstorms until midnight, then mostly clear after midnight. Breezy with lows in the lower 60s. Chance of rain 70%. Thursday, mostly sunny. Highs in the mid-70s. Thursday night, mostly clear. Lows in the mid-50s. Juneteenth, sunny. Highs in the upper 70s. Friday night, mostly clear. Lows in the upper 50s. Saturday, mostly sunny. Highs around 80. Saturday night, partly cloudy until midnight, then becoming mostly cloudy. A chance of showers after midnight. Lows in the lower 60s. Chance of rain 40%. Sunday, partly sunny. A chance of showers in the morning, then showers likely with a chance of thunderstorms in the afternoon. Highs around 80. Chance of rain 60%. Again, the forecast for Peoria and surrounding areas of central Illinois for the rest of today, sunny. Near steady temperature in the mid-70s. West winds 5 to 10 miles an hour. At 2 p.m. in Peoria, skies were mostly sunny. The temperature was 75 degrees, the dew point was 46, and the relative humidity was 35%. The wind was west at 10 miles an hour. The pressure was 29.97 inches and falling. Around central and western Illinois, it was sunny, with a temperature of 77 at Moline, 75 at Galesburg, and 75 at Lakin. Under sunny skies, Macomb reported 75, Quincy reported 74, and Springfield reported 73. At Pontiac, it was mostly sunny, with a temperature of 74. At Bloomington, it was partly sunny, with a temperature of 74. And once again at 2 p.m. in Peoria, under mostly sunny skies, the temperature was 75. Looking elsewhere around the Midwest at 2 p.m., Chicago was partly sunny, and 73. Indianapolis was partly sunny, and 71. St. Louis was mostly sunny, and 76. Kansas City was mostly sunny, and 78. Des Moines was mostly sunny, and 77. Milwaukee was partly sunny, and 73. And now a discussion of hazardous weather conditions for the following counties in Illinois: Fulton, Knox, Marshall, Mason, McLean, Peoria, Stark, Tazewell, and Woodford. This hazardous weather outlook is for central Illinois, east central Illinois, southeast Illinois, and west central Illinois. For this afternoon and tonight, no hazardous weather is expected at this time. For Tuesday through Sunday, more thunderstorms will move through the area Tuesday afternoon, and again on Wednesday into Wednesday night. There is a marginal risk of severe storms Tuesday afternoon and early evening in eastern Illinois for damaging wind gusts and large hail. There is an enhanced risk of severe storms Wednesday afternoon and evening, with all severe hazards possible. River flooding is ongoing for portions of central Illinois. Please refer to the latest flood statement for details. Spotter information statement. Spotter activation is not anticipated through tonight. The time is currently 2:54 p.m. Central Daylight Time. 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Now for the official National Weather Service forecast for Peoria and surrounding areas of central Illinois. Rest of today, sunny. Near steady temperature in the mid-70s. West winds 5 to 10 miles an hour. Tonight, mostly clear. Lows in the mid-50s. Southwest winds 5 to 10 miles an hour.

Tuesday, mostly sunny. A chance of showers and thunderstorms, mainly in the morning. Highs in the upper 70s. Southwest winds 10 to 15 miles an hour, becoming west 15 to 20 miles an hour in the afternoon. Chance of rain 50%. Tuesday night, partly cloudy. Lows in the mid-50s. West winds 10 to 15 miles an hour with gusts up to 25 miles an hour, becoming south around 5 miles an hour after midnight. Wednesday, showers likely with a chance of thunderstorms in the morning, then showers with thunderstorms likely in the afternoon. Locally heavy rainfall possible in the afternoon. Breezy with highs in the lower 80s. South winds 15 to 25 miles an hour. Gusts up to 40 miles an hour in the afternoon. Chance of rain near 100%. Wednesday night, showers likely with a chance of thunderstorms until midnight, then mostly clear after midnight. Breezy with lows in the lower 60s. Chance of rain 70%. Thursday, mostly sunny. Highs in the mid-70s. Thursday night, mostly clear. Lows in the mid-50s. Juneteenth, sunny. Highs in the upper 70s. Friday night, mostly clear. Lows in the upper 50s. Saturday, mostly sunny. Highs around 80. Saturday night, partly cloudy until midnight, then becoming mostly cloudy. A chance of showers after midnight. Lows in the lower 60s. Chance of rain 40%. Sunday, partly sunny. A chance of showers in the morning, then showers likely with a chance of thunderstorms in the afternoon. Highs around 80. Chance of rain 60%. Again, the forecast for Peoria and surrounding areas of central Illinois for the rest of today, sunny. Near steady temperature in the mid-70s. West winds 5 to 10 miles an hour. Here is a river flood statement. The flood warning continues for the Illinois River at Peoria until Sunday morning. At 9:45 a.m. Monday, the stage was 18.3 feet. The river is expected to rise to a crest of 19.0 feet Wednesday morning. It will then fall below flood stage early Sunday morning. Here is a river flood statement. The flood warning continues for the Illinois River at Henry from late Tuesday night to Wednesday evening. At 9:45 a.m. Monday, the stage was 22.5 feet. The river is expected to rise to a crest of 23.0 feet early Wednesday morning. It will then fall below flood stage early Wednesday afternoon. Here is a river flood statement. The flood warning continues for the Illinois River near Havana until further notice. At 9:45 a.m. Monday, the stage was 16.4 feet. The river is expected to rise to a crest of 17.4 feet Friday evening. At 2 p.m. in Peoria, skies were mostly sunny. The temperature was 75 degrees, the dew point was 46, and the relative humidity was 35%. The wind was west at 10 miles an hour. The pressure was 29.97 inches and falling. Around central and western Illinois, it was sunny, with a temperature of 77 at Moline, 75 at Galesburg, and 75 at Lakin. Under sunny skies, Macomb reported 75, Quincy reported 74, and Springfield reported 73. At Pontiac, it was mostly sunny, with a temperature of 74. At Bloomington, it was partly sunny, with a temperature of 74. And once again at 2 p.m. in Peoria, under mostly sunny skies, the temperature was 75. Looking elsewhere around the Midwest at 2 p.m., Chicago was partly sunny, and 73. Indianapolis was partly sunny, and 71. St. Louis was mostly sunny, and 76. Kansas City was mostly sunny, and 78. Des Moines was mostly sunny, and 77. Milwaukee was partly sunny, and 73. And now a discussion of hazardous weather conditions for the following counties in Illinois: Fulton, Knox, Marshall, Mason, McLean, Peoria, Stark, Tazewell, and Woodford. This hazardous weather outlook is for central Illinois, east central Illinois, southeast Illinois, and west central Illinois. For this afternoon and tonight, no hazardous weather is expected at this time. For Tuesday through Sunday, more thunderstorms will move through the area Tuesday afternoon, and again on Wednesday into Wednesday night. There is a marginal risk of severe storms

Tuesday afternoon and early evening in eastern Illinois for damaging wind gusts and large hail. There is an enhanced risk of severe storms Wednesday afternoon and evening, with all severe hazards possible. River flooding is ongoing for portions of central Illinois. Please refer to the latest flood statement for details. Spotter information statement. Spotter activation is not anticipated through tonight. The time is currently 3 p.m. Central Daylight Time. 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Now for the official National Weather Service forecast for Peoria and surrounding areas of central Illinois. Rest of today, sunny. Near steady temperature in the mid-70s. West winds 5 to 10 miles an hour. Tonight, mostly clear. Lows in the mid-50s. Southwest winds 5 to 10 miles an hour. Tuesday, mostly sunny. A chance of showers and thunderstorms, mainly in the morning. Highs in the upper 70s. Southwest winds 10 to 15 miles an hour, becoming west 15 to 20 miles an hour in the afternoon. Chance of rain 50%. Tuesday night, partly cloudy. Lows in the mid-50s. West winds 10 to 15 miles an hour with gusts up to 25 miles an hour, becoming south around 5 miles an hour after midnight. Wednesday, showers likely with a chance of thunderstorms in the morning, then showers with thunderstorms likely in the afternoon. Locally heavy rainfall possible in the afternoon. Breezy with highs in the lower 80s. South winds 15 to 25 miles an hour. Gusts up to 40 miles an hour in the afternoon. Chance of rain near 100%. Wednesday night, showers likely with a chance of thunderstorms until midnight, then mostly clear after midnight. Breezy with lows in the lower 60s. Chance of rain 70%. Thursday, mostly sunny. Highs in the mid-70s. Thursday night, mostly clear. Lows in the mid-50s. Juneteenth, sunny. Highs in the upper 70s. Friday night, mostly clear. Lows in the upper 50s. Saturday, mostly sunny. Highs around 80. Saturday night, partly cloudy until midnight, then becoming mostly cloudy. A chance of showers after midnight. Lows in the lower 60s. Chance of rain 40%. Sunday, partly sunny. A chance of showers in the morning, then showers likely with a chance of thunderstorms in the afternoon. Highs around 80. Chance of rain 60%. Again, the forecast for Peoria and surrounding areas of central Illinois for the rest of today, sunny. Near steady temperature in the mid-70s. West winds 5 to 10 miles an hour. And now a discussion of hazardous weather conditions for the following counties in Illinois: Fulton, Knox, Marshall, Mason, McLean, Peoria, Stark, Tazewell, and Woodford. This hazardous weather outlook is for central Illinois, east central Illinois, southeast Illinois, and west central Illinois. For this afternoon and tonight, no hazardous weather is expected at this time. For Tuesday through Sunday, more thunderstorms will move through the area Tuesday afternoon, and again on Wednesday into Wednesday night. There is a marginal risk of severe storms Tuesday afternoon and early evening in eastern Illinois for damaging wind gusts and large hail. There is an enhanced risk of severe storms Wednesday afternoon and evening, with all severe hazards possible. River flooding is ongoing for portions of central Illinois. Please refer to the latest flood statement for details. Spotter information statement. Spotter activation is not anticipated through tonight. The time is currently 3:04 p.m. Central Daylight Time. 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Now for the official National Weather Service forecast for Peoria and surrounding areas of central Illinois. Rest of today, sunny. Near steady temperature in the mid-70s. West winds 5 to 10 miles an hour. Tonight, mostly clear. Lows in the mid-50s. Southwest winds 5 to 10 miles an hour. Tuesday, mostly sunny. A chance of showers and thunderstorms, mainly in the morning. Highs in the upper 70s. Southwest winds 10 to 15 miles an hour, becoming west 15 to 20 miles an hour in the afternoon. Chance of rain 50%. Tuesday night, partly cloudy. Lows in the mid-50s.

west, winds 10 to 15 miles an hour with gusts up to 25 miles an hour, becoming south around 5 miles an hour after midnight. Wednesday, showers likely with a chance of thunderstorms in the morning, then showers with thunderstorms likely in the afternoon. Locally heavy rainfall possible in the afternoon. Breezy with highs in the lower 80s. South winds 15 to 25 miles an hour. Gusts up to 40 miles an hour in the afternoon. Chance of rain near 100%. Wednesday night, showers likely with a chance of thunderstorms until midnight, then mostly clear after midnight. Breezy with lows in the lower 60s. Chance of rain 70%. Thursday, mostly sunny. Highs in the mid-70s. Thursday night, mostly clear. Lows in the mid-50s. Juneteenth, sunny. Highs in the upper 70s. Friday night, mostly clear. Lows in the upper 50s. Saturday, mostly sunny. Highs around 80. Saturday night, partly cloudy until midnight, then becoming mostly cloudy. A chance of showers after midnight. Lows in the lower 60s. Chance of rain 40%. Sunday, partly sunny. A chance of showers in the morning, then showers likely with a chance of thunderstorms in the afternoon. Highs around 80. Chance of rain 60%. Again, the forecast for Peoria and surrounding areas of central Illinois for the rest of today, sunny. Near steady temperature in the mid-70s. West winds 5 to 10 miles an hour. Here is a river flood statement. The flood warning continues for the Illinois River at Peoria until Sunday morning. At 9:45 a.m. Monday, the stage was 18.3 feet. The river is expected to rise to a crest of 19.0 feet Wednesday morning. It will then fall below flood stage early Sunday morning. Here is a river flood statement. The flood warning continues for the Illinois River at Henry from late Tuesday night to Wednesday evening. At 9:45 a.m. Monday, the stage was 22.5 feet. The river is expected to rise to a crest of 23.0 feet early Wednesday morning. It will then fall below flood stage early Wednesday afternoon. Here is a river flood statement. The flood warning continues for the Illinois River near Havana until further notice. At 9:45 a.m. Monday, the stage was 16.4 feet. The river is expected to rise to a crest of 17.4 feet Friday evening. And now a discussion of hazardous weather conditions for the following counties in Illinois: Fulton, Knox, Marshall, Mason, McLean, Peoria, Stark, Tazewell, and Woodford. This hazardous weather outlook is for central Illinois, east central Illinois, southeast Illinois, and west central Illinois. For this afternoon and tonight, no hazardous weather is expected at this time. For Tuesday through Sunday, more thunderstorms will move through the area Tuesday afternoon, and again on Wednesday into Wednesday night. There is a marginal risk of severe storms Tuesday afternoon and early evening in eastern Illinois for damaging wind gusts and large hail. There is an enhanced risk of severe storms Wednesday afternoon and evening, with all severe hazards possible. River flooding is ongoing for portions of central Illinois. Please refer to the latest flood statement for details. Spotter information statement. Spotter activation is not anticipated through tonight. The time is currently 3:08 p.m. Central Daylight Time. 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Now for the official National Weather Service forecast for Peoria and surrounding areas of central Illinois. Rest of today, sunny. Near steady temperature in the mid-70s. West winds 5 to 10 miles an hour. Tonight, mostly clear. Lows in the mid-50s. Southwest winds 5 to 10 miles an hour. Tuesday, mostly sunny. A chance of showers and thunderstorms, mainly in the morning. Highs in the upper 70s. Southwest winds 10 to 15 miles an hour, becoming west 15 to 20 miles an hour in the afternoon. Chance of rain 50%. Tuesday night, partly cloudy. Lows in the mid-50s. West winds 10 to 15 miles an hour with gusts up to 25 miles an hour, becoming south around 5 miles an hour after midnight. Wednesday, showers likely with a chance of thunderstorms in the morning, then showers with thunderstorms likely in the afternoon.
Locally heavy rainfall possible in the afternoon. Breezy with highs in the lower 80s. South winds 15 to 25 miles an hour. Gusts up to 40 miles an hour in the afternoon. Chance of rain near 100%. Wednesday night, showers likely with a chance of thunderstorms until midnight, then mostly clear after midnight. Breezy with lows in the lower 60s. Chance of rain 70%. Thursday, mostly sunny. Highs in the mid-70s. Thursday night, mostly clear. Lows in the mid-50s. Juneteenth, sunny. Highs in the upper 70s. Friday night, mostly clear. Lows in the upper 50s. Saturday, mostly sunny. Highs around 80. Saturday night, partly cloudy until midnight, then becoming mostly cloudy. A chance of showers after midnight. Lows in the lower 60s. Chance of rain 40%. Sunday, partly sunny. A chance of showers in the morning, then showers likely with a chance of thunderstorms in the afternoon. Highs around 80. Chance of rain 60%. Again, the forecast for Peoria and surrounding areas of central Illinois for the rest of today, sunny. Near steady temperature in the mid-70s. West winds 5 to 10 miles an hour. At 3 p.m. in Peoria, skies were sunny. The temperature was 76 degrees, the dew point was 46, and the relative humidity was 34%. The wind was west at 8 miles an hour, gusting to 20. The pressure was 29.94 inches and falling. Around central and western Illinois, it was sunny, with a temperature of 77 at Moline, 76 at Galesburg, and 75 at Lakin. Under sunny skies, Macomb reported 76, Quincy reported 75, and Springfield reported 75. At Bloomington, it was mostly sunny, with a temperature of 75. At Pontiac, it was partly sunny, with a temperature of 75. And once again at 3 p.m. in Peoria, under sunny skies, the temperature was 76. Looking elsewhere around the Midwest at 3 p.m., Chicago was partly sunny, and 75. Indianapolis was partly sunny, and 72. St. Louis was mostly sunny, and 76. Kansas City was mostly sunny, and 77. Des Moines was mostly sunny, and 78. Milwaukee was partly sunny, and 75. And now a discussion of hazardous weather conditions for the following counties in Illinois: Fulton, Knox, Marshall, Mason, McLean, Peoria, Stark, Tazewell, and Woodford. This hazardous weather outlook is for central Illinois, east central Illinois, southeast Illinois, and west central Illinois. For this afternoon and tonight, no hazardous weather is expected at this time. For Tuesday through Sunday, more thunderstorms will move through the area Tuesday afternoon, and again on Wednesday into Wednesday night. There is a marginal risk of severe storms Tuesday afternoon and early evening in eastern Illinois for damaging wind gusts and large hail. There is an enhanced risk of severe storms Wednesday afternoon and evening, with all severe hazards possible. River flooding is ongoing for portions of central Illinois. Please refer to the latest flood statements for details. Spotter information statement: spotter activation is not anticipated through tonight. 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Now for the official National Weather Service forecast for Peoria and surrounding areas of central Illinois. Rest of today, sunny. Near steady temperature in the mid-70s. West winds 5 to 10 miles an hour. Tonight, mostly clear. Lows in the mid-50s. Southwest winds 5 to 10 miles an hour. Tuesday, mostly sunny.
a chance of showers and thunderstorms, mainly in the morning.

highs in the upper 70s. Southwest winds 10 to 15 miles an hour, becoming west 15 to 20 miles an hour in the afternoon. Chance of rain 50%. Tuesday night, partly cloudy. Lows in the mid-50s. West winds 10 to 15 miles an hour with gusts up to 25 miles an hour, becoming south around 5 miles an hour after midnight. Wednesday, showers likely with a chance of thunderstorms in the morning, then showers with thunderstorms likely in the afternoon. Locally heavy rainfall possible in the afternoon. Breezy with highs in the lower 80s. South winds 15 to 25 miles an hour. Gusts up to 40 miles an hour in the afternoon. Chance of rain near 100%. Wednesday night, showers likely with a chance of thunderstorms until midnight, then mostly clear after midnight. Breezy with lows in the lower 60s. Chance of rain 70%. Thursday, mostly sunny. Highs in the mid-70s. Thursday night, mostly clear. Lows in the mid-50s. Juneteenth, sunny. Highs in the upper 70s. Friday night, mostly clear. Lows in the upper 50s. Saturday, mostly sunny. Highs around 80. Saturday night, partly cloudy until midnight, then becoming mostly cloudy. A chance of showers after midnight. Lows in the lower 60s. Chance of rain 40%. Sunday, partly sunny. A chance of showers in the morning, then showers likely with a chance of thunderstorms in the afternoon. Highs around 80. Chance of rain 60%. Again, the forecast for Peoria and surrounding areas of central Illinois for the rest of today, sunny. Near steady temperature in the mid-70s. West winds 5 to 10 miles an hour. Here is a river flood statement. The flood warning continues for the Illinois River at Peoria until Sunday morning. At 9:45 a.m. Monday, the stage was 18.3 feet. The river is expected to rise to a crest of 19.0 feet Wednesday morning. It will then fall below flood stage early Sunday morning. Here is a river flood statement. The flood warning continues for the Illinois River at Henry from late Tuesday night to Wednesday evening. At 9:45 a.m. Monday, the stage was 22.5 feet. The river is expected to rise to a crest of 23.0 feet early Wednesday morning. It will then fall below flood stage early Wednesday afternoon. Here is a river flood statement. The flood warning continues for the Illinois River near Havana until further notice. At 9:45 a.m. Monday, the stage was 16.4 feet. The river is expected to rise to a crest of 17.4 feet Friday evening. At 3 p.m. in Peoria, skies were sunny. The temperature was 76 degrees, the dew point was 46, and the relative humidity was 34%. The wind was west at 8 miles an hour, gusting to 20. The pressure was 29.94 inches and falling. Around central and western Illinois, it was sunny, with a temperature of 77 at Moline, 76 at Galesburg, and 75 at Lakin. Under sunny skies, Macomb reported 76, Quincy reported 75, and Springfield reported 75. At Bloomington, it was mostly sunny, with a temperature of 75. At Pontiac, it was partly sunny, with a temperature of 75. And once again at 3 p.m. in Peoria, under sunny skies, the temperature was 76. Looking elsewhere around the Midwest at 3 p.m., Chicago was partly sunny, and 75. Indianapolis was partly sunny, and 72. St. Louis was mostly sunny, and 76. Kansas City was mostly sunny, and 77. Des Moines was mostly sunny, and 78. Milwaukee was partly sunny, and 75. And now a discussion of hazardous weather conditions for the following counties in Illinois: Fulton, Knox, Marshall, Mason, McLean, Peoria, Stark, Tazewell, and Woodford. This hazardous weather outlook is for central Illinois, east central Illinois, southeast Illinois, and west central Illinois. For this afternoon and tonight, no hazardous weather is expected at this time. For Tuesday through Sunday, more thunderstorms will move through the area Tuesday afternoon, and again on Wednesday into Wednesday night. There is a marginal risk of severe storms Tuesday afternoon and early evening in eastern Illinois for damaging wind gusts and large hail. There is an enhanced

risk of severe storms Wednesday afternoon and evening, with all severe hazards possible. River flooding is ongoing for portions of central Illinois. Please refer to the latest flood statements for details. Spotter information statement. Spotter activation is not anticipated through tonight. The time is currently 3:20 p.m. Central Daylight Time. 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Now for the official National Weather Service forecast for Peoria and surrounding areas of central Illinois. Rest of today, sunny. Near steady temperature in the mid-70s. West winds 5 to 10 miles an hour. Tonight, mostly clear. Lows in the mid-50s. Southwest winds 5 to 10 miles an hour. Tuesday, mostly sunny. A chance of showers and thunderstorms, mainly in the morning. Highs in the upper 70s. Southwest winds 10 to 15 miles an hour, becoming west 15 to 20 miles an hour in the afternoon. Chance of rain 50%. Tuesday night, partly cloudy. Lows in the mid-50s. West winds 10 to 15 miles an hour with gusts up to 25 miles an hour, becoming south around 5 miles an hour after midnight. Wednesday, showers likely with a chance of thunderstorms in the morning, then showers with thunderstorms likely in the afternoon. Locally heavy rainfall possible in the afternoon. Breezy with highs in the lower 80s. South winds 15 to 25 miles an hour. Gusts up to 40 miles an hour in the afternoon. Chance of rain near 100%. Wednesday night, showers likely with a chance of thunderstorms until midnight, then mostly clear after midnight. Breezy with lows in the lower 60s. Chance of rain 70%. Thursday, mostly sunny. Highs in the mid-70s. Thursday night, mostly clear. Lows in the mid-50s. Juneteenth, sunny. Highs in the upper 70s. Friday night, mostly clear. Lows in the upper 50s. Saturday, mostly sunny. Highs around 80. Saturday night, partly cloudy until midnight, then becoming mostly cloudy. A chance of showers after midnight. Lows in the lower 60s. Chance of rain 40%. Sunday, partly sunny. A chance of showers in the morning, then showers likely with a chance of thunderstorms in the afternoon. Highs around 80. Chance of rain 60%. Again, the forecast for Peoria and surrounding areas of central Illinois for the rest of today, sunny. Near steady temperature in the mid-70s. West winds 5 to 10 miles an hour. At 3 p.m. in Peoria, skies were sunny. The temperature was 76 degrees, the dew point was 46, and the relative humidity was 34%. The wind was west at 8 miles an hour, gusting to 20. The pressure was 29.94 inches and falling. Around central and western Illinois, it was sunny, with a temperature of 77 at Moline, 76 at Galesburg, and 75 at Lakin. Under sunny skies, Macomb reported 76, Quincy reported 75, and Springfield reported 75. At Bloomington, it was mostly sunny, with a temperature of 75. At Pontiac, it was partly sunny, with a temperature of 75. And once again at 3 p.m. in Peoria, under sunny skies, the temperature was 76. Looking elsewhere around the Midwest at 3 p.m., Chicago was partly sunny, and 75. Indianapolis was partly sunny, and 72. St. Louis was mostly sunny, and 76. Kansas City was mostly sunny, and 77. Des Moines was mostly sunny, and 78. Milwaukee was partly sunny, and 75. And now a discussion of hazardous weather conditions for the following counties in Illinois: Fulton, Knox, Marshall, Mason, McLean, Peoria, Stark, Tazewell, and Woodford. This hazardous weather outlook is for central Illinois, east central Illinois, southeast Illinois, and west central Illinois. For this afternoon and tonight, no hazardous weather is expected at this time. For Tuesday through Sunday, more thunderstorms will move through the area Tuesday afternoon, and again on Wednesday into Wednesday night. There is a marginal risk of severe storms Tuesday afternoon and early evening in eastern Illinois for damaging wind gusts and large hail. There is an enhanced risk of severe storms Wednesday afternoon and evening, with all severe hazards possible.

river flooding is ongoing for portions of central Illinois. Please refer to the latest flood statements for details. Spotter information statement. Spotter activation is not anticipated through tonight. Here is a river flood statement. The flood warning continues for the Illinois River at Peoria until Sunday morning. At 9:45 a.m. Monday, the stage was 18.3 feet. The river is expected to rise to a crest of 19.0 feet Wednesday morning. It will then fall below flood stage early Sunday morning. Here is a river flood statement. The flood warning continues for the Illinois River at Henry from late Tuesday night to Wednesday evening. At 9:45 a.m. Monday, the stage was 22.5 feet. The river is expected to rise to a crest of 23.0 feet early Wednesday morning. It will then fall below flood stage early Wednesday afternoon. Here is a river flood statement. The flood warning continues for the Illinois River near Havana until further notice. At 9:45 a.m. Monday, the stage was 16.4 feet. The river is expected to rise to a crest of 17.4 feet Friday evening. The time is currently 3:26 p.m. Central Daylight Time. 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Now for the official National Weather Service forecast for Peoria and surrounding areas of central Illinois. Rest of today, sunny. Near steady temperature in the mid-70s. West winds 5 to 10 miles an hour. Tonight, mostly clear. Lows in the mid-50s. Southwest winds 5 to 10 miles an hour. Tuesday, mostly sunny. A chance of showers and thunderstorms, mainly in the morning. Highs in the upper 70s. Southwest winds 10 to 15 miles an hour, becoming west 15 to 20 miles an hour in the afternoon. Chance of rain 50%. Tuesday night, partly cloudy. Lows in the mid-50s. West winds 10 to 15 miles an hour with gusts up to 25 miles an hour, becoming south around 5 miles an hour after midnight. Wednesday, showers likely with a chance of thunderstorms in the morning, then showers with thunderstorms likely in the afternoon. Locally heavy rainfall possible in the afternoon. Breezy with highs in the lower 80s. South winds 15 to 25 miles an hour. Gusts up to 40 miles an hour in the afternoon. Chance of rain near 100%. Wednesday night, showers likely with a chance of thunderstorms until midnight, then mostly clear after midnight. Breezy with lows in the lower 60s. Chance of rain 70%. Thursday, mostly sunny. Highs in the mid-70s. Thursday night, mostly clear. Lows in the mid-50s. Juneteenth, sunny. Highs in the upper 70s. Friday night, mostly clear. Lows in the upper 50s. Saturday, mostly sunny. Highs around 80. Saturday night, partly cloudy until midnight, then becoming mostly cloudy. A chance of showers after midnight. Lows in the lower 60s. Chance of rain 40%. Sunday, partly sunny. A chance of showers in the morning, then showers likely with a chance of thunderstorms in the afternoon. Highs around 80. Chance of rain 60%. Again, the forecast for Peoria and surrounding areas of central Illinois for the rest of today, sunny. Near steady temperature in the mid-70s. West winds 5 to 10 miles an hour. At 3 p.m. in Peoria, skies were sunny. The temperature was 76 degrees, the dew point was 46, and the relative humidity was 34%. The wind was west at 8 miles an hour, gusting to 20. The pressure was 29.94 inches and falling. Around central and western Illinois, it was sunny, with a temperature of 77 at Moline, 76 at Galesburg, and 75 at Lakin. Under sunny skies, Macomb reported 76, Quincy reported 75, and Springfield reported 75. At Bloomington, it was mostly sunny, with a temperature of 75. At Pontiac, it was partly sunny, with a temperature of 75. And once again at 3 p.m. in Peoria, under sunny skies, the temperature was 76. Looking elsewhere around the Midwest at 3 p.m., Chicago was partly sunny, and 75. Indianapolis was partly sunny, and 72.

St. Louis was mostly sunny and 76. Kansas City was mostly sunny and 77. Des Moines was mostly sunny and 78. Milwaukee was partly sunny and 75. And now a discussion of hazardous weather conditions for the following counties in Illinois: Fulton, Knox, Marshall, Mason, McLean, Peoria, Stark, Tazewell, and Woodford. This hazardous weather outlook is for Central Illinois, East Central Illinois, Southeast Illinois, and West Central Illinois. For this afternoon and tonight, no hazardous weather is expected at this time. For Tuesday through Sunday, more thunderstorms will move through the area Tuesday afternoon, and again on Wednesday into Wednesday night. There is a marginal risk of severe storms Tuesday afternoon and early evening in eastern Illinois for damaging wind gusts and large hail. There is an enhanced risk of severe storms Wednesday afternoon and evening, with all severe hazards possible. River flooding is ongoing for portions of central Illinois. Please refer to the latest flood statement for details. Spotter information statement: spotter activation is not anticipated through tonight. The time is currently 3:31 p.m. Central Daylight Time. 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Now for the official National Weather Service forecast for Peoria and surrounding areas of central Illinois. Rest of today, sunny. Near steady temperature in the mid-70s. West winds 5 to 10 miles an hour. Tonight, mostly clear. Lows in the mid-50s. Southwest winds 5 to 10 miles an hour. Tuesday, mostly sunny. A chance of showers and thunderstorms, mainly in the morning. Highs in the upper 70s. Southwest winds 10 to 15 miles an hour, becoming west 15 to 20 miles an hour in the afternoon. Chance of rain 50%. Tuesday night, partly cloudy. Lows in the mid-50s. West winds 10 to 15 miles an hour with gusts up to 25 miles an hour, becoming south around 5 miles an hour after midnight. Wednesday, showers likely with a chance of thunderstorms in the morning, then showers with thunderstorms likely in the afternoon. Locally heavy rainfall possible in the afternoon. Breezy with highs in the lower 80s. South winds 15 to 25 miles an hour. Gusts up to 40 miles an hour in the afternoon. Chance of rain near 100%. Wednesday night, showers likely with a chance of thunderstorms until midnight, then mostly clear after midnight. Breezy with lows in the lower 60s. Chance of rain 70%. Thursday, mostly sunny. Highs in the mid-70s. Thursday night, of rain 70%. Thursday, mostly sunny. Highs in the mid-70s. Thursday night, mostly clear. Lows in the mid-50s. Juneteenth, sunny. Highs in the upper 70s. Friday night, mostly clear. Lows in the upper 50s. Saturday, mostly sunny. Highs around 80. Saturday night, partly cloudy until midnight, then becoming mostly cloudy. A chance of showers after midnight. Lows in the lower 60s. Chance of rain 40%. Sunday, partly sunny. A chance of showers in the morning, then showers likely with a chance of thunderstorms in the afternoon. Highs around 80. Chance of rain 60%. Again, the forecast for Peoria and surrounding areas of central Illinois for the rest of today, sunny. Near steady temperature in the mid-70s. West winds 5 to 10 miles an hour. At 3 p.m. in Peoria, skies were sunny. The temperature was 76 degrees, the dew point was 46, and the relative humidity was 34%. The wind was west at 8 miles an hour, gusting to 20. The pressure was 29.94 inches and falling. Around central and western Illinois, it was sunny, with a temperature of 77 at Moline, 76 at Galesburg, and 75 at Lakin. Under sunny skies, Macomb reported 76, Quincy reported 75, and Springfield reported 75. At Bloomington, it was mostly sunny, with a temperature of 75. At Pontiac, it was partly sunny, with a temperature of 75. And once again at 3 p.m. in Peoria, under sunny skies, the temperature was 76. Looking elsewhere around the Midwest at 3 p.m., Chicago was partly sunny, and 75.

Indianapolis was partly sunny and 72. St. Louis was mostly sunny and 76. Kansas City was mostly sunny and 77. Des Moines was mostly sunny and 78. Milwaukee was partly sunny and 75. Here is a river flood statement. The flood warning continues for the Illinois River at Peoria until Sunday morning. At 9:45 a.m. Monday, the stage was 18.3 feet. The river is expected to rise to a crest of 19.0 feet Wednesday morning. It will then fall below flood stage early Sunday morning. Here is a river flood statement. The flood warning continues for the Illinois River at Henry from late Tuesday night to Wednesday evening. At 9:45 a.m. Monday, the stage was 22.5 feet. The river is expected to rise to a crest of 23.0 feet early Wednesday morning. It will then fall below flood stage early Wednesday afternoon. Here is a river flood statement. The flood warning continues for the Illinois River near Havana until further notice. At 9:45 a.m. Monday, the stage was 16.4 feet. The river is expected to rise to a crest of 17.4 feet Friday evening. The time is currently 3:36 p.m. Central Daylight Time. 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Now for the official National Weather Service forecast for Peoria and surrounding areas of central Illinois. Rest of today, sunny. Near steady temperature in the mid-70s. West winds 5 to 10 miles an hour. Tonight, mostly clear. Lows in the mid-50s. Southwest winds 5 to 10 miles an hour. Tuesday, mostly sunny. A chance of showers and thunderstorms, mainly in the morning. Highs in the upper 70s. Southwest winds 10 to 15 miles an hour, becoming west 15 to 20 miles an hour in the afternoon. Chance of rain 50%. Tuesday night, partly cloudy. Lows in the mid-50s. West winds 10 to 15 miles an hour with gusts up to 25 miles an hour, becoming south around 5 miles an hour after midnight. Wednesday, showers likely with a chance of thunderstorms in the morning, then showers with thunderstorms likely in the afternoon. Locally heavy rainfall possible in the afternoon. Breezy with highs in the lower 80s. South winds 15 to 25 miles an hour. Gusts up to 40 miles an hour in the afternoon. Chance of rain near 100%. Wednesday night, showers likely with a chance of thunderstorms until midnight, then mostly clear after midnight. Breezy with lows in the lower 60s. Chance of rain 70%. Thursday, mostly sunny. Highs in the mid-70s. Thursday night, mostly clear. Lows in the mid-50s. Juneteenth, sunny. Highs in the upper 70s. Friday night, mostly clear. Lows in the upper 50s. Saturday, mostly sunny. Highs around 80. Saturday night, partly cloudy until midnight, then becoming mostly cloudy. A chance of showers after midnight. Lows in the lower 60s. Chance of rain 40%. Sunday, partly sunny. A chance of showers in the morning, then showers likely with a chance of thunderstorms in the afternoon. Highs around 80. Chance of rain 60%. Again, the forecast for Peoria and surrounding areas of central Illinois for the rest of today, sunny. Near steady temperature in the mid-70s. West winds 5 to 10 miles an hour. At 3 p.m. in Peoria, skies were sunny. The temperature was 76 degrees, the dew point was 46, and the relative humidity was 34%. The wind was west at 8 miles an hour, gusting to 20. The pressure was 29.94 inches and falling. Around central and western Illinois, it was sunny, with a temperature of 77 at Moline, 76 at Galesburg, and 75 at Lakin. Under sunny skies, Macomb reported 76, Quincy reported 75, and Springfield reported 75. At Bloomington, it was mostly sunny, with a temperature of 75. At Pontiac, it was partly sunny, with a temperature of 75. And once again at 3 p.m. in Peoria, under sunny skies, the temperature was 76. Looking elsewhere around the Midwest at 3 p.m., Chicago was partly sunny, and 75.
Indianapolis was partly sunny and 72. St. Louis was mostly sunny and 76. Kansas City was mostly sunny and 77. Des Moines was mostly sunny and 78. Milwaukee was partly sunny and 75. The time is currently 3:40 p.m. Central Daylight Time. 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Now for the official National Weather Service forecast for Peoria and surrounding areas of central Illinois. Rest of today, sunny. Near steady temperature in the mid-70s. West winds 5 to 10 miles an hour. Tonight, mostly clear. Lows in the mid-50s. Southwest winds 5 to 10 miles an hour. Tuesday, mostly sunny. A chance of showers and thunderstorms, mainly in the morning. Highs in the upper 70s. Southwest winds 10 to 15 miles an hour, becoming west 15 to 20 miles an hour in the afternoon. Chance of rain 50%. Tuesday night, partly cloudy. Lows in the mid-50s. West winds 10 to 15 miles an hour with gusts up to 25 miles an hour, becoming south around 5 miles an hour after midnight. Wednesday, showers likely with a chance of thunderstorms in the morning, then showers with thunderstorms likely in the afternoon. Locally heavy rainfall possible in the afternoon. Breezy with highs in the lower 80s. South winds 15 to 25 miles an hour. Gusts up to 40 miles an hour in the afternoon. Chance of rain near 100%. Wednesday night, showers likely with a chance of thunderstorms until midnight, then mostly clear after midnight. Breezy with lows in the lower 60s. Chance of rain 70%. Thursday, mostly sunny. Highs in the mid-70s. Thursday night, mostly clear. Lows in the mid-50s. Juneteenth, sunny. Highs in the upper 70s. Friday night, mostly clear. Lows in the upper 50s. Saturday, mostly sunny. Highs around 80. Saturday night, partly cloudy until midnight, then becoming mostly cloudy. A chance of showers after midnight. Lows in the lower 60s. Chance of rain 40%. Sunday, partly sunny. A chance of showers in the morning, then showers likely with a chance of thunderstorms in the afternoon. Highs around 80. Chance of rain 60%. Again, the forecast for Peoria and surrounding areas of central Illinois for the rest of today, sunny. Near steady temperature in the mid-70s. West winds 5 to 10 miles an hour. At 3 p.m. in Peoria, skies were sunny. The temperature was 76 degrees, the dew point was 46, and the relative humidity was 34%. The wind was west at 8 miles an hour, gusting to 20. The pressure was 29.94 inches and falling. Around central and western Illinois, it was sunny, with a temperature of 77 at Moline, 76 at Galesburg, and 75 at Lakin. Under sunny skies, Macomb reported 76, Quincy reported 75, and Springfield reported 75. At Bloomington, it was mostly sunny, with a temperature of 75. At Pontiac, it was partly sunny, with a temperature of 75. And once again at 3 p.m. in Peoria, under sunny skies, the temperature was 76. Looking elsewhere around the Midwest at 3 p.m., Chicago was partly sunny and 75. Indianapolis was partly sunny and 72. St. Louis was mostly sunny and 76. Kansas City was mostly sunny and 77. Des Moines was mostly sunny and 78. Milwaukee was partly sunny and 75. The time is currently 3:44 p.m. Central Daylight Time. 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Now for the official National Weather Service forecast for Peoria and surrounding areas of central Illinois. Rest of today, sunny. Near steady temperature in the mid-70s. West winds 5 to 10 miles an hour. Tonight, mostly clear. Lows in the mid-50s. Southwest winds 5 to 10 miles an hour. Tuesday, mostly sunny. A chance of showers and thunderstorms, mainly in the morning. Highs in the upper 70s. Southwest winds 10.

to 15 miles an hour, becoming west 15 to 20 miles an hour in the afternoon. Chance of rain 50%. Tuesday night, partly cloudy. Lows in the mid-50s. West winds 10 to 15 miles an hour with gusts up to 25 miles an hour, becoming south around 5 miles an hour after midnight. Wednesday, showers likely with a chance of thunderstorms in the morning, then showers with thunderstorms likely in the afternoon. Locally heavy rainfall possible in the afternoon. Breezy with highs in the lower 80s. South winds 15 to 25 miles an hour. Gusts up to 40 miles an hour in the afternoon. Chance of rain near 100%. Wednesday night, showers likely with a chance of thunderstorms until midnight, then mostly clear after midnight. Breezy with lows in the lower 60s. Chance of rain 70%. Thursday, mostly sunny. Highs in the mid-70s. Thursday night, mostly clear. Lows in the mid-50s. Juneteenth, sunny. Highs in the upper 70s. Friday night, mostly clear. Lows in the upper 50s. Saturday, mostly sunny. Highs around 80. Saturday night, partly cloudy until midnight, then becoming mostly cloudy. A chance of showers after midnight. Lows in the lower 60s. Chance of rain 40%. Sunday, partly sunny. A chance of showers in the morning, then showers likely with a chance of thunderstorms in the afternoon. Highs around 80. Chance of rain 60%. Again, the forecast for Peoria and surrounding areas of central Illinois for the rest of today, sunny. Near steady temperature in the mid-70s. West winds 5 to 10 miles an hour. Here is a river flood statement. The flood warning continues for the Illinois River at Peoria until Sunday morning. At 9:45 a.m. Monday, the stage was 18.3 feet. The river is expected to rise to a crest of 19.0 feet Wednesday morning. It will then fall below flood stage early Sunday morning. Here is a river flood statement. The flood warning continues for the Illinois River at Henry from late Tuesday night to Wednesday evening. At 9:45 a.m. Monday, the stage was 22.5 feet. The river is expected to rise to a crest of 23.0 feet early Wednesday morning. It will then fall below flood stage early Wednesday afternoon. Here is a river flood statement. The flood warning continues for the Illinois River near Havana until further notice. At 9:45 a.m. Monday, the stage was 16.4 feet. The river is expected to rise to a crest of 17.4 feet Friday evening. At 3 p.m. in Peoria, skies were sunny. The temperature was 76 degrees, the dew point was 46, and the relative humidity was 34%. The wind was west at 8 miles an hour, gusting to 20. The pressure was 29.94 inches and falling. Around central and western Illinois, it was sunny, with a temperature of 77 at Moline, 76 at Galesburg, and 75 at Lakin. Under sunny skies, Macomb reported 76, Quincy reported 75, and Springfield reported 75. At Bloomington, it was mostly sunny, with a temperature of 75. At Pontiac, it was partly sunny, with a temperature of 75. And once again at 3 p.m. in Peoria, under sunny skies, the temperature was 76. Looking elsewhere around the Midwest at 3 p.m., Chicago was partly sunny, and 75. Indianapolis was partly sunny, and 72. St. Louis was mostly sunny, and 76. Kansas City was mostly sunny, and 77. Des Moines was mostly sunny, and 78. Milwaukee was partly sunny, and 75. The time is currently 3:49 p.m. Central Daylight Time. 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Now for the official National Weather Service forecast for Peoria and surrounding areas of central Illinois. Rest of today, sunny. Near steady temperature in the mid-70s. West winds 5 to 10 miles an hour. Tonight, mostly clear. Lows in the mid-50s. Southwest winds 5 to 10 miles an hour. Tuesday, mostly sunny. A chance of showers and thunderstorms, mainly in the morning. Highs in the upper 70s. South

in the lower 60s. Chance of rain 70%. Thursday, mostly sunny. Highs in the mid-70s. Thursday night, mostly clear. Lows in the mid-50s. Juneteenth, sunny. Highs in the upper 70s. Friday night, mostly clear. Lows in the upper 50s. Saturday, mostly sunny. Highs around 80. Saturday night, partly cloudy until midnight, then becoming mostly cloudy. A chance of showers after midnight. Lows in the lower 60s. Chance of rain 40%. Sunday, partly sunny. A chance of showers in the morning, then showers likely with a chance of thunderstorms in the afternoon. Highs around 80. Chance of rain 60%. Again, the forecast for Peoria and surrounding areas of central Illinois for the rest of today, sunny. Near steady temperature in the mid-70s. West winds 5 to 10 miles an hour. At 3 p.m. in Peoria, skies were sunny. The temperature was 76 degrees, the dew point was 46, and the relative humidity was 34%. The wind was west at 8 miles an hour, gusting to 20. The pressure was 29.94 inches and falling. Around central and western Illinois, it was sunny, with a temperature of 77 at Moline, 76 at Galesburg, and 75 at Lakin. Under sunny skies, Macomb reported 76, Quincy reported 75, and Springfield reported 75. At Bloomington, it was mostly sunny, with a temperature of 75. At Pontiac, it was partly sunny, with a temperature of 75. And once again at 3 p.m. in Peoria, under sunny skies, the temperature was 76. Looking elsewhere around the Midwest at 3 p.m., Chicago was partly sunny, and 75. Indianapolis was partly sunny, and 72. St. Louis was mostly sunny, and 76. Kansas City was mostly sunny, and 77. Des Moines was mostly sunny, and 78. Milwaukee was partly sunny, and 75. The time is currently 3:53 p.m. Central Daylight Time. 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Now for the official National Weather Service forecast for Peoria and surrounding areas of central Illinois. Rest of today, sunny. Near steady temperature in the mid-70s. West winds 5 to 10 miles an hour. Tonight, mostly clear. Lows in the mid-50s. Southwest winds 5 to 10 miles an hour. Tuesday, mostly sunny. A chance of showers and thunderstorms, mainly in the morning. Highs in the upper 70s. Southwest winds 10 to 15 miles an hour, becoming west 15 to 20 miles an hour in the afternoon. Chance of rain 50%. Tuesday night, partly cloudy. Lows in the mid-50s. West winds 10 to 15 miles an hour with gusts up to 25 miles an hour, becoming south around 5 miles an hour after midnight. Wednesday, showers likely with a chance of thunderstorms in the morning, then showers with thunderstorms likely in the afternoon. Locally heavy rainfall possible in the afternoon. Breezy with highs in the lower 80s. South winds 15 to 25 miles an hour. Gusts up to 40 miles an hour in the afternoon. Chance of rain near 100%. Wednesday night, showers likely with a chance of thunderstorms until midnight, then mostly clear after midnight. Breezy with lows in the lower 60s. Chance of rain 70%. Thursday, mostly sunny. Highs in the mid-70s. Thursday night, mostly clear. Lows in the mid-50s. Juneteenth, sunny. Highs in the upper 70s. Friday night, mostly clear. Lows in the upper 50s. Saturday, mostly sunny. Highs around 80. Saturday night, partly cloudy until midnight, then becoming mostly cloudy. A chance of showers after midnight. Lows in the lower 60s. Chance of rain 40%. Sunday, partly sunny. A chance of showers in the morning, then showers likely with a chance of thunderstorms in the afternoon. Highs around 80. Chance of rain 60%. Again, the forecast for Peoria and surrounding areas of central Illinois for the rest of today, sunny. Near steady temperature in the mid-70s. West winds 5 to 10 miles an hour.

hour. Here is a river flood statement. The flood warning continues for the Illinois River at Peoria until Sunday morning. At 9:45 a.m. Monday, the stage was 18.3 feet. The river is expected to rise to a crest of 19.0 feet Wednesday morning. It will then fall below flood stage early Sunday morning. Here is a river flood statement. The flood warning continues for the Illinois River at Henry from late Tuesday night to Wednesday evening. At 9:45 a.m. Monday, the stage was 22.5 feet. The river is expected to rise to a crest of 23.0 feet early Wednesday morning. It will then fall below flood stage early Wednesday afternoon. Here is a river flood statement. The flood warning continues for the Illinois River near Havana until further notice. At 9:45 a.m. Monday, the stage was 16.4 feet. The river is expected to rise to a crest of 17.4 feet Friday evening. At 3 p.m. in Peoria, skies were sunny. The temperature was 76 degrees, the dew point was 46, and the relative humidity was 34%. The wind was west at 8 miles an hour, gusting to 20. The pressure was 29.94 inches and falling. Around central and western Illinois, it was sunny, with a temperature of 77 at Moline, 76 at Galesburg, and 75 at Lakin. Under sunny skies, Macomb reported 76, Quincy reported 75, and Springfield reported 75. At Bloomington, it was mostly sunny, with a temperature of 75. At Pontiac, it was partly sunny, with a temperature of 75. And once again at 3 p.m. in Peoria, under sunny skies, the temperature was 76. Looking elsewhere around the Midwest at 3 p.m., Chicago was partly sunny, and 75. Indianapolis was partly sunny, and 72. St. Louis was mostly sunny, and 76. Kansas City was mostly sunny, and 77. Des Moines was mostly sunny, and 78. Milwaukee was partly sunny, and 75. The time is currently 3:58 p.m. Central Daylight Time. 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Now for the official National Weather Service forecast for Peoria and surrounding areas of central Illinois. Rest of today, sunny. Near steady temperature in the mid-70s. West winds 5 to 10 miles an hour. Tonight, mostly clear. Lows in the mid-50s. Southwest winds 5 to 10 miles an hour. Tuesday, mostly sunny. A chance of showers and thunderstorms, mainly in the morning. Highs in the upper 70s. Southwest winds 10 to 15 miles an hour, becoming west 15 to 20 miles an hour in the afternoon. Chance of rain 50%. Tuesday night, partly cloudy. Lows in the mid-50s. West winds 10 to 15 miles an hour with gusts up to 25 miles an hour, becoming south around 5 miles an hour after midnight. Wednesday, showers likely with a chance of thunderstorms in the morning, then showers with thunderstorms likely in the afternoon. Locally heavy rainfall possible in the afternoon. Breezy with highs in the lower 80s. South winds 15 to 25 miles an hour. Gusts up to 40 miles an hour in the afternoon. Chance of rain near 100%. Wednesday night, showers likely with a chance of thunderstorms until midnight, then mostly clear after midnight. Breezy with lows in the lower 60s. Chance of rain 70%. Thursday, mostly sunny. Highs in the mid-70s. Thursday night, mostly clear. Lows in the mid-50s. Juneteenth, sunny. Highs in the upper 70s. Friday night, mostly clear. Lows in the upper 50s. Saturday, mostly sunny. Highs around 80. Saturday night, partly cloudy until midnight, then becoming mostly cloudy. A chance of showers after midnight. Lows in the lower 60s. Chance of rain 40%. Sunday, partly sunny. A chance of showers in the morning, then showers likely with a chance of thunderstorms in the afternoon. Highs around 80. Chance of rain 60%. Again, the forecast for Peoria and surrounding areas of central Illinois for the rest of today, sunny. Near steady temperature in the mid-70s. West winds 5 to 10.

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Now for the official National Weather Service forecast for Peoria and surrounding areas of central Illinois. Rest of today, sunny. Near steady temperature in the mid-70s. West winds 5 to 10 miles an hour. Tonight, mostly clear. Lows in the mid-50s. Southwest winds 5 to 10 miles an hour. Tuesday, mostly sunny. A chance of showers and thunderstorms, mainly in the morning. Highs in the upper 70s. Southwest winds 10 to 15 miles an hour, becoming west 15 to 20 miles an hour in the afternoon. Chance of rain 50%. Tuesday night, partly cloudy. Lows in the mid-50s. West winds 10 to 15 miles an hour with gusts up to 25 miles an hour, becoming south around 5 miles an hour after midnight. Wednesday, showers likely with a chance of thunderstorms in the morning, then showers with thunderstorms likely in the afternoon. Locally heavy rainfall possible in the afternoon. Breezy with highs in the lower 80s. South winds 15 to 25 miles an hour. Gusts up to 40 miles an hour in the afternoon. Chance of rain near 100%. Wednesday night, showers likely with a chance of thunderstorms until midnight, then mostly clear after midnight. Breezy with lows in the lower 60s. Chance of rain 70%. Thursday, mostly sunny. Highs in the mid-70s. Thursday night, mostly clear. Lows in the mid-50s. Juneteenth, sunny. Highs in the upper 70s. Friday night, mostly clear. Lows in the upper 50s. Saturday, mostly sunny. Highs around 80. Saturday night, partly cloudy until midnight, then becoming mostly cloudy. A chance of showers after midnight. Lows in the lower 60s. Chance of rain 40%. Sunday, partly sunny. A chance of showers in the morning, then showers likely with a chance of thunderstorms in the afternoon. Highs around 80. Chance of rain 60%. Again, the forecast for Peoria and surrounding areas of central Illinois for the rest of today, sunny. Near steady temperature in the mid-70s. West winds 5 to 10 miles an hour. At 4 p.m. in Peoria, skies were sunny. The temperature was 76 degrees, the dew point was 48, and the relative humidity was 37%. The wind was southwest at 8 miles an hour. The pressure was 29.93 inches and falling. Around central and western Illinois, it was sunny, with a temperature of 74 at Bloomington and 76 at Galesburg. It was mostly sunny, with a temperature of 76 at Lakin, 76 at Macomb, 76 at Quincy, 75 at Springfield, and 75 at Pontiac. At Moline, the weather conditions were not available. And once again at 4 p.m. in Peoria, under sunny skies, the temperature was 76. The time is currently 4:04 p.m. Central Daylight Time. 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Now for the official National Weather Service forecast for Peoria and surrounding areas of central Illinois. Rest of today, sunny. Near steady temperature in the mid-70s. West winds 5 to 10 miles an hour. Tonight, mostly clear. Lows in the mid-50s. Southwest winds 5 to 10 miles an hour. Tuesday, mostly sunny. A chance of showers and thunderstorms, mainly in the morning. Highs in the upper 70s. Southwest winds 10 to 15 miles an hour, becoming west 15 to 20 miles an hour in the afternoon. Chance of rain 50%. Tuesday night, partly cloudy. Lows in the mid-50s. West winds 10 to 15 miles an hour with gusts up to 25 miles an hour, becoming south around 5 miles an hour after midnight. Wednesday, showers likely with a chance of thunderstorms in the morning, then showers with thunderstorms likely in the afternoon. Locally heavy rainfall possible in the afternoon. Breezy with highs in the lower 80s. South winds 15 to 25 miles an hour. Gusts up to 40 miles an hour in the afternoon. Chance of rain near 100%. Wednesday night, showers likely with a chance of thunderstorms until midnight,

then mostly clear after midnight. Breezy with lows in the lower 60s. Chance of rain 70%. Thursday, mostly sunny. Highs in the mid-70s. Thursday night, mostly clear. Lows in the mid-50s. Juneteenth, sunny. Highs in the upper 70s. Friday night, mostly clear. Lows in the upper 50s. Saturday, mostly sunny. Highs around 80. Saturday night, partly cloudy until midnight, then becoming mostly cloudy. A chance of showers after midnight. Lows in the lower 60s. Chance of rain 40%. Sunday, partly sunny. A chance of showers in the morning, then showers likely with a chance of thunderstorms in the afternoon. Highs around 80. Chance of rain 60%. Again, the forecast for Peoria and surrounding areas of central Illinois for the rest of today, sunny. Near steady temperature in the mid-70s. West winds 5 to 10 miles an hour. Here is a river flood statement. The flood warning continues for the Illinois River at Peoria until Sunday morning. At 9:45 a.m. Monday, the stage was 18.3 feet. The river is expected to rise to a crest of 19.0 feet Wednesday morning. It will then fall below flood stage early Sunday morning. Here is a river flood statement. The flood warning continues for the Illinois River at Henry from late Tuesday night to Wednesday evening. At 9:45 a.m. Monday, the stage was 22.5 feet. The river is expected to rise to a crest of 23.0 feet early Wednesday morning. It will then fall below flood stage early Wednesday afternoon. Here is a river flood statement. The flood warning continues for the Illinois River near Havana until further notice. At 9:45 a.m. Monday, the stage was 16.4 feet. The river is expected to rise to a crest of 17.4 feet Friday evening. At 4 p.m. in Peoria, skies were sunny. The temperature was 76 degrees, the dew point was 48, and the relative humidity was 37%. The wind was southwest at 8 miles an hour. The pressure was 29.93 inches and falling. Around central and western Illinois, it was sunny, with a temperature of 74 at Bloomington and 76 at Galesburg. It was mostly sunny, with a temperature of 76 at Lakin, 76 at Macomb, 76 at Quincy, 75 at Springfield, and 75 at Pontiac. At Moline, the weather conditions were not available. And once again at 4 p.m. in Peoria, under sunny skies, the temperature was 76. Looking elsewhere around the Midwest at 4 p.m., Chicago was partly sunny, and 75. Indianapolis was partly sunny, and 71. St. Louis was mostly sunny, and 76. Kansas City was mostly sunny, and 78. Des Moines was mostly sunny, and 79. Milwaukee was partly sunny, and 76. The time is currently 4:09 p.m. Central Daylight Time. 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Now for the official National Weather Service forecast for Peoria and surrounding areas of central Illinois. Rest of today, sunny. Near steady temperature in the mid-70s. West winds 5 to 10 miles an hour. Tonight, mostly clear. Lows in the mid-50s. Southwest winds 5 to 10 miles an hour. Tuesday, mostly sunny. A chance of showers and thunderstorms, mainly in the morning. Highs in the upper 70s. Southwest winds 10 to 15 miles an hour, becoming west 15 to 20 miles an hour in the afternoon. Chance of rain 50%. Tuesday night, partly cloudy. Lows in the mid-50s. West winds 10 to 15 miles an hour with gusts up to 25 miles an hour, becoming south around 5 miles an hour after midnight. Wednesday, showers likely with a chance of thunderstorms in the morning, then showers with thunderstorms likely in the afternoon. Locally heavy rainfall possible in the afternoon. Breezy with highs in the lower 80s. South winds 15 to 25 miles an hour. Gusts up to 40 miles an hour in the afternoon. Chance of rain near 100%. Wednesday night, showers likely with a chance of thunderstorms until midnight, then mostly clear after midnight. Breezy with lows in the lower 60s.

chance of rain 70%. Thursday, mostly sunny. Highs in the mid-70s. Thursday night, mostly clear. Lows in the mid-50s. Juneteenth, sunny. Highs in the upper 70s. Friday night, mostly clear. Lows in the upper 50s. Saturday, mostly sunny. Highs around 80. Saturday night, partly cloudy until midnight, then becoming mostly cloudy. A chance of showers after midnight. Lows in the lower 60s. Chance of rain 40%. Sunday, partly sunny. A chance of showers in the morning, then showers likely with a chance of thunderstorms in the afternoon. Highs around 80. Chance of rain 60%. Again, the forecast for Peoria and surrounding areas of central Illinois for the rest of today, sunny. Near steady temperature in the mid-70s. West winds 5 to 10 miles an hour. At 4 p.m. in Peoria, skies were sunny. The temperature was 76 degrees, the dew point was 48, and the relative humidity was 37%. The wind was southwest at 8 miles an hour. The pressure was 29.93 inches and falling. Around central and western Illinois, it was sunny, with a temperature of 74 at Bloomington and 76 at Galesburg. It was mostly sunny, with a temperature of 76 at Lakin, 76 at Macomb, 76 at Quincy, 75 at Springfield, and 75 at Pontiac. At Moline, the weather conditions were not available. And once again at 4 p.m. in Peoria, under sunny skies, the temperature was 76. Looking elsewhere around the Midwest at 4 p.m., Chicago was partly sunny, and 75. Indianapolis was partly sunny, and 71. St. Louis was mostly sunny, and 76. Kansas City was mostly sunny, and 78. Des Moines was mostly sunny, and 79. Milwaukee was partly sunny, and 76. 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

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Now for the official National Weather Service forecast for Peoria and surrounding areas of Central Illinois. Rest of today, sunny. Near steady temperature in the mid-70s. West winds 5 to 10 miles an hour. Tonight, mostly clear. Lows in the mid-50s. Southwest winds 5 to 10 miles an hour. Tuesday, mostly sunny. A chance of showers and thunderstorms, mainly in the morning. Highs in the upper 70s. Southwest winds 10 to 15 miles an hour, becoming west 15 to 20 miles an hour in the afternoon. Chance of rain 50%. Tuesday night, partly cloudy. Lows in the mid-50s. West winds 10 to 15 miles an hour with gusts up to 25 miles an hour, becoming south around 5 miles an hour after midnight. Wednesday, showers likely with a chance of thunderstorms in the morning, then showers with thunderstorms likely in the afternoon. Locally heavy rainfall possible in the afternoon. Breezy with highs in the lower 80s. South winds 15 to 25 miles an hour. Gusts up to 40 miles an hour in the afternoon. Chance of rain near 100%. Wednesday night, showers likely with a chance of thunderstorms until midnight, then mostly clear after midnight. Breezy with lows in the lower 60s. Chance of rain 70%. Thursday, mostly sunny. Highs in the mid-70s. Thursday night, mostly clear. Lows in the mid-50s. Juneteenth, sunny. Highs in the upper 70s. Friday night, mostly clear. Lows in the upper 50s. Saturday, mostly sunny. Highs around 80. Saturday night, partly cloudy until midnight, then becoming mostly cloudy. A chance of showers after midnight. Lows in the lower 60s. Chance of rain 40%. Sunday, partly sunny. A chance of showers in the morning, then showers likely with a chance of thunderstorms in the afternoon. Highs around 80. Chance of rain 60%. Again, the forecast for Peoria and surrounding areas of Central Illinois for the rest of today, sunny. Near steady temperature in the mid-70s. West winds 5 to 10 miles an hour. Here is a river flood statement. The flood warning continues for the Illinois River at Peoria until Sunday morning. At 9:45 a.m. Monday, the stage was 18.3 feet. The river is expected to rise to a crest of 19.0 feet Wednesday morning. It will then fall below flood stage early Sunday morning. Here is a river flood statement. The flood warning continues for the Illinois River at Henry from late Tuesday night to Wednesday evening. At 9:45 a.m. Monday, the stage was 22.5 feet. The river is expected to rise to a crest of 23.0 feet early Wednesday morning. It will then fall below flood stage early Wednesday afternoon. Here is a river flood statement. The flood warning continues for the Illinois River near Havana until further notice. At 9:45 a.m. Monday, the stage was 16.4 feet. The river is expected to rise to a crest of 17.4 feet Friday evening. At 4 p.m. in Peoria, skies were sunny. The temperature was 76 degrees, the dew point was 48, and the relative humidity was 37%. The wind was southwest at 8 miles an hour. The pressure was 29.93 inches and falling. Around central and western Illinois, it was sunny, with a temperature of 74 at Bloomington and 76 at Galesburg. It was mostly sunny, with a temperature of 76 at Lakin, 76 at Macomb, 76 at Quincy, 75 at Springfield, and 75 at Pontiac. At Moline, the weather conditions were not available. And once again at 4 p.m. in Peoria, under sunny skies, the temperature was 76. Looking elsewhere around the Midwest at 4 p.m., Chicago was partly sunny, and 75. Indianapolis was partly sunny, and 71. St. Louis was mostly sunny, and 76. Kansas City was mostly sunny, and 78. Des Moines was mostly sunny, and 79. Milwaukee was partly sunny, and 76. The time is currently 4:18 p.m. Central Daylight Time.

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Now for the official National Weather Service forecast for Peoria and surrounding areas of central Illinois. Rest of today, sunny. Near steady temperature in the mid-70s. West winds 5 to 10 miles an hour. Tonight, mostly clear. Lows in the mid-50s. Southwest winds 5 to 10 miles an hour. Tuesday, mostly sunny. A chance of showers and thunderstorms, mainly in the morning. Highs in the upper 70s. Southwest winds 10 to 15 miles an hour, becoming west 15 to 20 miles an hour in the afternoon. Chance of rain 50%. Tuesday night, partly cloudy. Lows in the mid-50s. West winds 10 to 15 miles an hour with gusts up to 25 miles an hour, becoming south around 5 miles an hour after midnight. Wednesday, showers likely with a chance of thunderstorms in the morning, then showers with thunderstorms likely in the afternoon. Locally heavy rainfall possible in the afternoon. Breezy with highs in the lower 80s. South winds 15 to 25 miles an hour. Gusts up to 40 miles an hour in the afternoon. Chance of rain near 100%. Wednesday night, showers likely with a chance of thunderstorms until midnight, then mostly clear after midnight. Breezy with lows in the lower 60s. Chance of rain 70%. Thursday, mostly sunny. Highs in the mid-70s. Thursday night, mostly clear. Lows in the mid-50s. Juneteenth, sunny. Highs in the upper 70s. Friday night, mostly clear. Lows in the upper 50s. Saturday, mostly sunny. Highs around 80. Saturday night, partly cloudy until midnight, then becoming mostly cloudy. A chance of showers after midnight. Lows in the lower 60s. Chance of rain 40%. Sunday, partly sunny. A chance of showers in the morning, then showers likely with a chance of thunderstorms in the afternoon. Highs around 80. Chance of rain 60%. Again, the forecast for Peoria and surrounding areas of central Illinois for the rest of today, sunny. Near steady temperature in the mid-70s. West winds 5 to 10 miles an hour. At 4 p.m. in Peoria, skies were sunny. The temperature was 76 degrees, the dew point was 48, and the relative humidity was 37%. The wind was southwest at 8 miles an hour. The pressure was 29.93 inches and falling. Around central and western Illinois, it was sunny, with a temperature of 74 at Bloomington and 76 at Galesburg. It was mostly sunny, with a temperature of 76 at Lakin, 76 at Macomb, 76 at Quincy, 75 at Springfield, and 75 at Pontiac. At Moline, the weather conditions were not available. And once again at 4 p.m. in Peoria, under sunny skies, the temperature was 76. Looking elsewhere around the Midwest at 4 p.m., Chicago was partly sunny, and 75. Indianapolis was partly sunny, and 71. St. Louis was mostly sunny, and 76. Kansas City was mostly sunny, and 78. Des Moines was mostly sunny, and 79. Milwaukee was partly sunny, and 76. The time is currently 4:22 p.m. Central Daylight Time. 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Now for the official National Weather Service forecast for Peoria and surrounding areas of central Illinois. Rest of today, sunny. Near steady temperature in the mid-70s. West winds 5 to 10 miles an hour. Tonight, mostly clear. Lows in the mid-50s. Southwest winds 5 to 10 miles an hour. Tuesday, mostly sunny. A chance of showers and thunderstorms, mainly in the morning. Highs in the upper 70s. Southwest winds 10 to 15 miles an hour, becoming west 15 to 20 miles an hour in the afternoon. Chance of rain 50%. Tuesday night, partly cloudy. Lows in the mid-50s. West winds 10 to 15 miles an hour with gusts up to 25 miles an hour, becoming south around 5 miles an hour after midnight. Wednesday, showers likely with a chance of thunderstorms in the morning, then showers with thunderstorms likely in the afternoon. Locally heavy rainfall possible.

comfortable in the afternoon. Breezy with highs in the lower 80s. South winds 15 to 25 miles an hour. Gusts up to 40 miles an hour in the afternoon. Chance of rain near 100%. Wednesday night, showers likely with a chance of thunderstorms until midnight, then mostly clear after midnight. Breezy with lows in the lower 60s. Chance of rain 70%. Thursday, mostly sunny. Highs in the mid-70s. Thursday night, mostly clear. Lows in the mid-50s. Juneteenth, sunny. Highs in the upper 70s. Friday night, mostly clear. Lows in the upper 50s. Saturday, mostly sunny. Highs around 80. Saturday night, partly cloudy until midnight, then becoming mostly cloudy. A chance of showers after midnight. Lows in the lower 60s. Chance of rain 40%. Sunday, partly sunny. A chance of showers in the morning, then showers likely with a chance of thunderstorms in the afternoon. Highs around 80. Chance of rain 60%. Again, the forecast for Peoria and surrounding areas of central Illinois for the rest of today, sunny. Near steady temperature in the mid-70s. West winds 5 to 10 miles an hour. Here is a river flood statement. The flood warning continues for the Illinois River at Peoria until Sunday morning. At 9:45 a.m. Monday, the stage was 18.3 feet. The river is expected to rise to a crest of 19.0 feet Wednesday morning. It will then fall below flood stage early Sunday morning. Here is a river flood statement. The flood warning continues for the Illinois River at Henry from late Tuesday night to Wednesday evening. At 9:45 a.m. Monday, the stage was 22.5 feet. The river is expected to rise to a crest of 23.0 feet early Wednesday morning. It will then fall below flood stage early Wednesday afternoon. Here is a river flood statement. The flood warning continues for the Illinois River near Havana until further notice. At 9:45 a.m. Monday, the stage was 16.4 feet. The river is expected to rise to a crest of 17.4 feet Friday evening. At 4 p.m. in Peoria, skies were sunny. The temperature was 76 degrees, the dew point was 48, and the relative humidity was 37%. The wind was southwest at 8 miles an hour. The pressure was 29.93 inches and falling. Around central and western Illinois, it was sunny, with a temperature of 74 at Bloomington and 76 at Galesburg. It was mostly sunny, with a temperature of 76 at Lakin, 76 at Macomb, 76 at Quincy, 75 at Springfield, and 75 at Pontiac. At Moline, the weather conditions were not available. And once again at 4 p.m. in Peoria, under sunny skies, the temperature was 76. Looking elsewhere around the Midwest at 4 p.m., Chicago was partly sunny, and 75. Indianapolis was partly sunny, and 71. St. Louis was mostly sunny, and 76. Kansas City was mostly sunny, and 78. Des Moines was mostly sunny, and 79. Milwaukee was partly sunny, and 76. The time is currently 4:27 p.m. Central Daylight Time. 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Now for the official National Weather Service forecast for Peoria and surrounding areas of central Illinois. Rest of today, sunny. Near steady temperature in the mid-70s. West winds 5 to 10 miles an hour. Tonight, mostly clear. Lows in the mid-50s. Southwest winds 5 to 10 miles an hour. Tuesday, mostly sunny. A chance of showers and thunderstorms, mainly in the morning. Highs in the upper 70s. Southwest winds 10 to 15 miles an hour, becoming west 15 to 20 miles an hour in the afternoon. Chance of rain 50%. Tuesday night, partly cloudy. Lows in the mid-50s. West winds 10 to 15 miles an hour with gusts up to 25 miles an hour, becoming south around 5 miles an hour after midnight. Wednesday, showers likely with a chance of thunderstorms in the morning, then showers with thunderstorms likely in the afternoon. Locally heavy rainfall possible in the afternoon. Breezy with highs in the lower 80s. South winds

15 to 25 miles an hour. Gusts up to 40 miles an hour in the afternoon. Chance of rain near 100%. Wednesday night, showers likely with a chance of thunderstorms until midnight, then mostly clear after midnight. Breezy with lows in the lower 60s. Chance of rain 70%. Thursday, mostly sunny. Highs in the mid-70s. Thursday night, mostly clear. Lows in the mid-50s. Juneteenth, sunny. Highs in the upper 70s. Friday night, mostly clear. Lows in the upper 50s. Saturday, mostly sunny. Highs around 80. Saturday night, partly cloudy until midnight, then becoming mostly cloudy. A chance of showers after midnight. Lows in the lower 60s. Chance of rain 40%. Sunday, partly sunny. A chance of showers in the morning, then showers likely with a chance of thunderstorms in the afternoon. Highs around 80. Chance of rain 60%. Again, the forecast for Peoria and surrounding areas of central Illinois for the rest of today, sunny. Near steady temperature in the mid-70s. West winds 5 to 10 miles an hour. At 4 p.m. in Peoria, skies were sunny. The temperature was 76 degrees, the dew point was 48, and the relative humidity was 37%. The wind was southwest at 8 miles an hour. The pressure was 29.93 inches falling. Around central and western Illinois, it was sunny, with a temperature of 74 at Bloomington and 76 at Galesburg. It was mostly sunny, with a temperature of 76 at Lakin, 76 at Macomb, 76 at Quincy, 75 at Springfield, and 75 at Pontiac. At Moline, the weather conditions were not available. And once again at 4 p.m. in Peoria, under sunny skies, the temperature was 76. Looking elsewhere around the Midwest at 4 p.m., Chicago was partly sunny, and 75. Indianapolis was partly sunny, and 71. St. Louis was mostly sunny, and 76. Kansas City was mostly sunny, and 78. Des Moines was mostly sunny, and 79. Milwaukee was partly sunny, and 76. The time is currently 4:31 p.m. Central Daylight Time. 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Now for the official National Weather Service forecast for Peoria and surrounding areas of central Illinois. Rest of today, sunny. Near steady temperature in the mid-70s. West winds 5 to 10 miles an hour. Tonight, mostly clear. Lows in the mid-50s. Southwest winds 5 to 10 miles an hour. Tuesday, mostly sunny. A chance of showers and thunderstorms, mainly in the morning. Highs in the upper 70s. Southwest winds 10 to 15 miles an hour, becoming west 15 to 20 miles an hour in the afternoon. Chance of rain 50%. Tuesday night, partly cloudy. Lows in the mid-50s. West winds 10 to 15 miles an hour with gusts up to 25 miles an hour, becoming south around 5 miles an hour after midnight. Wednesday, showers likely with a chance of thunderstorms in the morning, then showers with thunderstorms likely in the afternoon. Locally heavy rainfall possible in the afternoon. Breezy with highs in the lower 80s. South winds 15 to 25 miles an hour. Gusts up to 40 miles an hour in the afternoon. Chance of rain near 100%. Wednesday night, showers likely with a chance of thunderstorms until midnight, then mostly clear after midnight. Breezy with lows in the lower 60s. Chance of rain 70%. Thursday, mostly sunny. Highs in the mid-70s. Thursday night, mostly clear. Lows in the mid-50s. Juneteenth, sunny. Highs in the upper 70s. Highs in the mid-70s. Thursday night, mostly clear. Lows in the mid-50s. Juneteenth, sunny. Highs in the upper 70s. Friday night, mostly clear. Lows in the upper 50s. Saturday, mostly sunny. Highs around 80. Saturday night, partly cloudy until midnight, then becoming mostly cloudy. A chance of showers after midnight. Lows in the lower 60s. Chance of rain 40%. Sunday, partly sunny.

A chance of showers in the morning, then showers likely with a chance of thunderstorms in the afternoon. Highs around 80. Chance of rain 60%. Again, the forecast for Peoria and surrounding areas of central Illinois for the rest of today, sunny. Near steady temperature in the mid-70s. West winds 5 to 10 miles an hour. At 4 p.m. in Peoria, skies were sunny. The temperature was 76 degrees, the dew point was 48, and the relative humidity was 37%. The wind was southwest at 8 miles an hour. The pressure was 29.93 inches and falling. Around central and western Illinois, it was sunny, with a temperature of 74 at Bloomington and 76 at Galesburg. It was mostly sunny, with a temperature of 76 at Lakin, 76 at Macomb, 76 at Quincy, 75 at Springfield, and 75 at Pontiac. At Moline, the weather conditions were not available. And once again at 4 p.m. in Peoria, under sunny skies, the temperature was 76. Looking elsewhere around the Midwest at 4 p.m., Chicago was partly sunny, and 75. Indianapolis was partly sunny, and 71. St. Louis was mostly sunny, and 76. Kansas City was mostly sunny, and 78. Des Moines was mostly sunny, and 79. Milwaukee was partly sunny, and 76. Here is a river flood statement. The flood warning continues for the Illinois River at Peoria until Sunday morning. At 9:45 a.m. Monday, the stage was 18.3 feet. The river is expected to rise to a crest of 19.0 feet Wednesday morning. It will then fall below flood stage early Sunday morning. Here is a river flood statement. The flood warning continues for the Illinois River at Henry from late Tuesday night to Wednesday evening. At 9:45 a.m. Monday, the stage was 22.5 feet. The river is expected to rise to a crest of 23.0 feet early Wednesday morning. It will then fall below flood stage early Wednesday afternoon. Here is a river flood statement. The flood warning continues for the Illinois River near Havana until further notice. At 9:45 a.m. Monday, the stage was 16.4 feet. The river is expected to rise to a crest of 17.4 feet Friday evening. The time is currently 4:36 p.m. Central Daylight Time. 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Now for the official National Weather Service forecast for Peoria and surrounding areas of central Illinois. Rest of today, sunny. Near steady temperature in the mid-70s. West winds 5 to 10 miles an hour. Tonight, mostly clear. Lows in the mid-50s. Southwest winds 5 to 10 miles an hour. Tuesday, mostly sunny. A chance of showers and thunderstorms, mainly in the morning. Highs in the upper 70s. Southwest winds 10 to 15 miles an hour, becoming west 15 to 20 miles an hour in the afternoon. Chance of rain 50%. Tuesday night, partly cloudy. Lows in the mid-50s. West winds 10 to 15 miles an hour with gusts up to 25 miles an hour, becoming south around 5 miles an hour after midnight. Wednesday, showers likely with a chance of thunderstorms in the morning, then showers with thunderstorms likely in the afternoon. Locally heavy rainfall possible in the afternoon. Breezy with highs in the lower 80s. South winds 15 to 25 miles an hour. Gusts up to 40 miles an hour in the afternoon. Chance of rain near 100%. Wednesday night, showers likely with a chance of thunderstorms until midnight, then mostly clear after midnight. Breezy with lows in the lower 60s. Chance of rain 70%. Thursday, mostly sunny. Highs in the mid-70s. Thursday night, mostly clear. Lows in the mid-50s. Juneteenth, sunny. Highs in the upper 70s. Friday night, mostly clear. Lows in the upper 50s. Saturday, mostly sunny. Highs around 80. Saturday night, partly cloudy until midnight, then becoming mostly cloudy. A chance of showers after midnight. Lows in the lower 60s. Chance of rain 40%. Sunday, partly sunny. A chance of showers in the morning, then showers likely with a chance of thunderstorms in the afternoon.

Afternoon. Highs around 80. Chance of rain 60%. Again, the forecast for Peoria and surrounding areas of central Illinois for the rest of today, sunny. Near steady temperature in the mid-70s. West winds 5 to 10 miles an hour. At 4 p.m. in Peoria, skies were sunny. The temperature was 76 degrees, the dew point was 48, and the relative humidity was 37%. The wind was southwest at 8 miles an hour. The pressure was 29.93 inches and falling. Around central and western Illinois, it was sunny, with a temperature of 74 at Bloomington and 76 at Galesburg. It was mostly sunny, with a temperature of 76 at Lakin, 76 at Macomb, 76 at Quincy, 75 at Springfield, and 75 at Pontiac. At Moline, the weather conditions were not available. And once again at 4 p.m. in Peoria, under sunny skies, the temperature was 76. Looking elsewhere around the Midwest at 4 p.m., Chicago was partly sunny, and 75. Indianapolis was partly sunny, and 71. St. Louis was mostly sunny, and 76. Kansas City was mostly sunny, and 78. Des Moines was mostly sunny, and 79. Milwaukee was partly sunny, and 76. The time is currently 4:40 p.m. Central Daylight Time. 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Now for the official National Weather Service forecast for Peoria and surrounding areas of central Illinois. Rest of today, sunny. Near steady temperature in the mid-70s. West winds 5 to 10 miles an hour. Tonight, mostly clear. Lows in the mid-50s. Southwest winds 5 to 10 miles an hour. Tuesday, mostly sunny. A chance of showers and thunderstorms, mainly in the morning. Highs in the upper 70s. Southwest winds 10 to 15 miles an hour, becoming west 15 to 20 miles an hour in the afternoon. Chance of rain 50%. Tuesday night, partly cloudy. Lows in the mid-50s. West winds 10 to 15 miles an hour with gusts up to 25 miles an hour, becoming south around 5 miles an hour after midnight. Wednesday, showers likely with a chance of thunderstorms in the morning, then showers with thunderstorms likely in the afternoon. Locally heavy rainfall possible in the afternoon. Breezy with highs in the lower 80s. South winds 15 to 25 miles an hour. Gusts up to 40 miles an hour in the afternoon. Chance of rain near 100%. Wednesday night, showers likely with a chance of thunderstorms until midnight, then mostly clear after midnight. Breezy with lows in the lower 60s. Chance of rain 70%. Thursday, mostly sunny. Highs in the mid-70s. Thursday night, mostly clear. Lows in the mid-50s. Juneteenth, sunny. Highs in the upper 70s. Friday night, mostly clear. Lows in the upper 50s. Saturday, mostly sunny. Highs around 80. Saturday night, partly cloudy until midnight, then becoming mostly cloudy. A chance of showers after midnight. Lows in the lower 60s. Chance of rain 40%. Sunday, partly sunny. A chance of showers in the morning, then showers likely with a chance of thunderstorms in the afternoon. Highs around 80. Chance of rain 60%. Again, the forecast for Peoria and surrounding areas of central Illinois for the rest of today, sunny. Near steady temperature in the mid-70s. West winds 5 to 10 miles an hour. At 4 p.m. in Peoria, skies were sunny. The temperature was 76 degrees, the dew point was 48, and the relative humidity was 37%. The wind was southwest at 8 miles an hour. The pressure was 29.93 inches and falling. Around central and western Illinois, it was sunny, with a temperature of 74 at Bloomington and 76 at Galesburg. It was mostly sunny, with a temperature of 76 at Lakin, 76 at Macomb, 76 at Quincy, 75 at Springfield, and 75 at Pontiac. At Moline, the weather conditions were not available. And once again at 4 p.m. in Peoria, under sunny skies, the temperature was 76. Looking elsewhere around the Midwest at 4 p.m.,
Chicago was partly sunny and 75. Indianapolis was partly sunny and 71. St. Louis was mostly sunny and 76. Kansas City was mostly sunny and 78. Des Moines was mostly sunny and 79. Milwaukee was partly sunny and 76. The time is currently 4:43 p.m. Central Daylight Time. 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Now for the official National Weather Service forecast for Peoria and surrounding areas of central Illinois. Rest of today, sunny. Near steady temperature in the mid-70s. West winds 5 to 10 miles an hour. Tonight, mostly clear. Lows in the mid-50s. Southwest winds 5 to 10 miles an hour. Tuesday, mostly sunny. A chance of showers and thunderstorms, mainly in the morning. Highs in the upper 70s. Southwest winds 10 to 15 miles an hour, becoming west 15 to 20 miles an hour in the afternoon. Chance of rain 50%. Tuesday night, partly cloudy. Lows in the mid-50s. West winds 10 to 15 miles an hour with gusts up to 25 miles an hour, becoming south around 5 miles an hour after midnight. Wednesday, showers likely with a chance of thunderstorms in the morning, then showers with thunderstorms likely in the afternoon. Locally heavy rainfall possible in the afternoon. Breezy with highs in the lower 80s. South winds 15 to 25 miles an hour. Gusts up to 40 miles an hour in the afternoon. Chance of rain near 100%. Wednesday night, showers likely with a chance of thunderstorms until midnight, then mostly clear after midnight. Breezy with lows in the lower 60s. Chance of rain 70%. Thursday, mostly sunny. Highs in the mid-70s. Thursday night, mostly clear. Lows in the mid-50s. Juneteenth, sunny. Highs in the upper 70s. Friday night, mostly clear. Lows in the upper 50s. Saturday, mostly sunny. Highs around 80. Saturday night, partly cloudy until midnight, then becoming mostly cloudy. A chance of showers after midnight. Lows in the lower 60s. Chance of rain 40%. Sunday, partly sunny. A chance of showers in the morning, then showers likely with a chance of thunderstorms in the afternoon. Highs around 80. Chance of rain 60%. Again, the forecast for Peoria and surrounding areas of central Illinois for the rest of today, sunny. Near steady temperature in the mid-70s. West winds 5 to 10 miles an hour. Here is a river flood statement. The flood warning continues for the Illinois River at Peoria until Sunday morning. At 9:45 a.m. Monday, the stage was 18.3 feet. The river is expected to rise to a crest of 19.0 feet Wednesday morning. It will then fall below flood stage early Sunday morning. Here is a river flood statement. The flood warning continues for the Illinois River at Henry from late Tuesday night to Wednesday evening. At 9:45 a.m. Monday, the stage was 22.5 feet. The river is expected to rise to a crest of 23.0 feet early Wednesday morning. It will then fall below flood stage early Wednesday afternoon. Here is a river flood statement. The flood warning continues for the Illinois River near Havana until further notice. At 9:45 a.m. Monday, the stage was 16.4 feet. The river is expected to rise to a crest of 17.4 feet Friday evening. At 4 p.m. in Peoria, skies were sunny. The temperature was 76 degrees, the dew point was 48, and the relative humidity was 37%. The wind was southwest at 8 miles an hour. The pressure was 29.93 inches and falling. Around central and western Illinois, it was sunny, with a temperature of 74 at Bloomington and 76 at Galesburg. It was mostly sunny, with a temperature of 76 at Lakin, 76 at Macomb, 76 at Quincy, 75 at Springfield, and 75 at Pontiac. At Moline, the weather conditions were not available. And once again at 4 p.m. in Peoria, under sunny skies, the temperature was 76. Looking elsewhere around the Midwest at 4 p.m., Chicago was partly sunny, and 75.
Indianapolis was partly sunny and 71. St. Louis was mostly sunny and 76. Kansas City was mostly sunny and 78. Des Moines was mostly sunny and 79. Milwaukee was partly sunny and 76. The time is currently 4:48 p.m. Central Daylight Time. 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Now for the official National Weather Service forecast for Peoria and surrounding areas of central Illinois. Rest of today, sunny. Near steady temperature in the mid-70s. West winds 5 to 10 miles an hour. Tonight, mostly clear. Lows in the mid-50s. Southwest winds 5 to 10 miles an hour. Tuesday, mostly sunny. A chance of showers and thunderstorms, mainly in the morning. Highs in the upper 70s. Southwest winds 10 to 15 miles an hour, becoming west 15 to 20 miles an hour in the afternoon. Chance of rain 50%. Tuesday night, partly cloudy. Lows in the mid-50s. West winds 10 to 15 miles an hour with gusts up to 25 miles an hour, becoming south around 5 miles an hour after midnight. Wednesday, showers likely with a chance of thunderstorms in the morning, then showers with thunderstorms likely in the afternoon. Locally heavy rainfall possible in the afternoon. Breezy with highs in the lower 80s. South winds 15 to 25 miles an hour. Gusts up to 40 miles an hour in the afternoon. Chance of rain near 100%. Wednesday night, showers likely with a chance of thunderstorms until midnight, then mostly clear after midnight. Breezy with lows in the lower 60s. Chance of rain 70%. Thursday, mostly sunny. Highs in the mid-70s. Thursday night, mostly clear. Lows in the mid-50s. Juneteenth, sunny. Highs in the upper 70s. Friday night, mostly clear.

morning. Around central and western Illinois, it was sunny, with a temperature of 74 at Bloomington and 76 at Galesburg. It was mostly sunny, with a temperature of 76 at Lakin, 76 at Macomb, 76 at Quincy, 75 at Springfield, and 75 at Pontiac. At Moline, the weather conditions were not available. And once again at 4 p.m. in Peoria, under sunny skies, the temperature was 76. Looking elsewhere around the Midwest at 4 p.m., Chicago was partly sunny, and 75. Indianapolis was partly sunny, and 71. St. Louis was mostly sunny, and 76. Kansas City was mostly sunny, and 78. Des Moines was mostly sunny, and 79. Milwaukee was partly sunny, and 76. The time is currently 4:52 p.m. Central Daylight Time. 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Now for the official National Weather Service forecast for Peoria and surrounding areas of central Illinois. Rest of today, sunny. Near steady temperature in the mid-70s. West winds 5 to 10 miles an hour. Tonight, mostly clear. Lows in the mid-50s. Southwest winds 5 to 10 miles an hour. Tuesday, mostly sunny. A chance of showers and thunderstorms, mainly in the morning. Highs in the upper 70s. Southwest winds 10 to 15 miles an hour, becoming west 15 to 20 miles an hour in the afternoon. Chance of rain 50%. Tuesday night, partly cloudy. Lows in the mid-50s. West winds 10 to 15 miles an hour with gusts up to 25 miles an hour, becoming south around 5 miles an hour after midnight. Wednesday, showers likely with a chance of thunderstorms in the morning, then showers with thunderstorms likely in the afternoon. Locally heavy rainfall possible in the afternoon. Breezy with highs in the lower 80s. South winds 15 to 25 miles an hour. Gusts up to 40 miles an hour in the afternoon. Chance of rain near 100%. Wednesday night, showers likely with a chance of thunderstorms until midnight, then mostly clear after midnight. Breezy with lows in the lower 60s. Chance of rain 70%. Thursday, mostly sunny. Highs in the mid-70s. Thursday night, mostly clear. Lows in the mid-50s. Juneteenth, sunny. Highs in the upper 70s. Friday night, mostly clear. Lows in the upper 50s. Saturday, mostly sunny. Highs around 80. Saturday night, partly cloudy until midnight, then becoming mostly cloudy. A chance of showers after midnight. Lows in the lower 60s. Chance of rain 40%. Sunday, partly sunny. A chance of showers in the morning, then showers likely with a chance of thunderstorms in the afternoon. Highs around 80. Chance of rain 60%. Again, the forecast for Peoria and surrounding areas of central Illinois for the rest of today, sunny. Near steady temperature in the mid-70s. West winds 5 to 10 miles an hour. Here is a river flood statement. The flood warning continues for the Illinois River at Peoria. Until Sunday morning. At 9:45 a.m. Monday, the stage was 18.3 feet. The river is expected to rise to a crest of 19.0 feet Wednesday morning. It will then fall below flood stage early Sunday morning. Here is a river flood statement. The flood warning continues for the Illinois River at Henry. From late Tuesday night to Wednesday evening. At 9:45 a.m. Monday, the stage was 22.5 feet. The river is expected to rise to a crest of 23.0 feet early Wednesday morning. It will then fall below flood stage early Wednesday afternoon. Here is a river flood statement. The flood warning continues for the Illinois River near Havana. Until further notice. At 9:45 a.m. Monday, the stage was 16.4 feet. The river is expected to rise to a crest of 17.4 feet Friday evening. At 4 p.m. in Peoria, skies were sunny. The temperature was 76 degrees, the dew point was 48, and the relative humidity was 37%. The wind was southwest at 8 miles an hour. The pressure was 29.93 inches and falling. Around central and western Illinois, it was sunny, with a temperature of 74.

Red Bloomington, and 76 at Galesburg. It was mostly sunny, with a temperature of 76 at Lakin, 76 at Macomb, 76 at Quincy, 75 at Springfield, and 75 at Pontiac. At Moline, the weather conditions were not available. And once again at 4 p.m. in Peoria, under sunny skies, the temperature was 76. Looking elsewhere around the Midwest at 4 p.m., Chicago was partly sunny, and 75. Indianapolis was partly sunny, and 71. St. Louis was mostly sunny, and 76. Kansas City was mostly sunny, and 78. Des Moines was mostly sunny, and 79. Milwaukee was partly sunny, and 76. The time is currently 4:57 p.m. Central Daylight Time. 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Now for the official National Weather Service forecast for Peoria and surrounding areas of central Illinois. Rest of today, sunny. Near steady temperature in the mid-70s. West winds 5 to 10 miles an hour. Tonight, mostly clear. Lows in the mid-50s. Southwest winds 5 to 10 miles an hour. Tuesday, mostly sunny. A chance of showers and thunderstorms, mainly in the morning. Highs in the upper 70s. Southwest winds 10 to 15 miles an hour, becoming west 15 to 20 miles an hour in the afternoon. Chance of rain 50%. Tuesday night, partly cloudy. Lows in the mid-50s. West winds 10 to 15 miles an hour with gusts up to 25 miles an hour, becoming south around 5 miles an hour after midnight. Wednesday, showers likely with a chance of thunderstorms in the morning, then showers with thunderstorms likely in the afternoon. Locally heavy rainfall possible in the afternoon. Breezy with highs in the lower 80s. South winds 15 to 25 miles an hour. Gusts up to 40 miles an hour in the afternoon. Chance of rain near 100%. Wednesday night, showers likely with a chance of thunderstorms until midnight, then mostly clear after midnight. Breezy with lows in the lower 60s. Chance of rain 70%. Thursday, mostly sunny. Highs in the mid-70s. Thursday night, mostly clear. Lows in the mid-50s. Juneteenth, sunny. Highs in the upper 70s. Friday night, mostly clear. Lows in the upper 50s. Saturday, mostly sunny. Highs around 80. Saturday night, partly cloudy until midnight, then becoming mostly cloudy. A chance of showers after midnight. Lows in the lower 60s. Chance of rain 40%. Sunday, partly sunny. A chance of showers in the morning, then showers likely with a chance of thunderstorms in the afternoon. Highs around 80. Chance of rain 60%. Again, the forecast for Peoria and surrounding areas of central Illinois for the rest of today, sunny. Near steady temperature in the mid-70s. West winds 5 to 10 miles an hour. The Peoria, Illinois climate summary for this evening, as of 4 p.m., June 15, 2026. Today's high temperature was 77 degrees. The normal high is 83. The record high is 98 degrees, which was set in 1894. Today's low temperature was 51 degrees. The normal low is 63. The record low is 43 degrees, which was set in 1917. No precipitation fell today, which leaves the monthly total at 4.35 inches. The total precipitation for the year still stands at 18.35 inches. Sunset tonight is at 8:32 p.m. Sunrise tomorrow is at 5:27 a.m. The time is currently 5:01 p.m. Central Daylight Time. 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Now for the official National Weather Service forecast for Peoria and surrounding areas of central Illinois. Rest of today, sunny. Near steady temperature in the mid-70s. West winds 5 to 10 miles an hour. Tonight, mostly clear. Lows in the mid-50s. Southwest winds 5 to 10 miles an hour. Tuesday, mostly sunny. A chance of showers and thunderstorms, mainly in the morning. Highs in the upper 70s. Southwest winds 10 to 15 miles an hour.

becoming west 15 to 20 miles an hour in the afternoon. Chance of rain 50%. Tuesday night, partly cloudy. Lows in the mid-50s. West winds 10 to 15 miles an hour with gusts up to 25 miles an hour, becoming south around 5 miles an hour after midnight. Wednesday, showers likely with a chance of thunderstorms in the morning, then showers with thunderstorms likely in the afternoon. Locally heavy rainfall possible in the afternoon. Breezy with highs in the lower 80s. South winds 15 to 25 miles an hour. Gusts up to 40 miles an hour in the afternoon. Chance of rain near 100%. Wednesday night, showers likely with a chance of thunderstorms until midnight, then mostly clear after midnight. Breezy with lows in the lower 60s. Chance of rain 70%. Thursday, mostly sunny. Highs in the mid-70s. Thursday night, mostly clear. Lows in the mid-50s. Juneteenth, sunny. Highs in the upper 70s. Friday night, mostly clear. Lows in the upper 50s. Saturday, mostly sunny. Highs around 80. Saturday night, partly cloudy until midnight, then becoming mostly cloudy. A chance of showers after midnight. Lows in the lower 60s. Chance of rain 40%. Sunday, partly sunny. A chance of showers in the morning, then showers likely with a chance of thunderstorms in the afternoon. Highs around 80. Chance of rain 60%. Again, the forecast for Peoria and surrounding areas of central Illinois for the rest of today, sunny. Near steady temperature in the mid-70s. West winds 5 to 10 miles an hour. At 5 p.m. in Peoria, skies were mostly sunny. The temperature was 76 degrees, the dew point was 47, and the relative humidity was 35%. The wind was southwest at 8 miles an hour. The pressure was 29.91 inches and falling. Around central and western Illinois, it was sunny, with a temperature of 78 at Moline, 76 at Lakin, and 77 at Quincy. It was mostly sunny, with a temperature of 76 at Bloomington, 76 at Galesburg, 77 at Macomb, and 76 at Springfield. And once again at 5 p.m. in Peoria, under mostly sunny skies, the temperature was 76. The time is currently 5:04 p.m. Central Daylight Time. 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Now for the official National Weather Service forecast for Peoria and surrounding areas of central Illinois. Rest of today, sunny. Near steady temperature in the mid-70s. West winds 5 to 10 miles an hour. Tonight, mostly clear. Lows in the mid-50s. Southwest winds 5 to 10 miles an hour. Tuesday, mostly sunny. A chance of showers and thunderstorms, mainly in the morning. Highs in the upper 70s. Southwest winds 10 to 15 miles an hour, becoming west 15 to 20 miles an hour in the afternoon. Chance of rain 50%. Tuesday night, partly cloudy. Lows in the mid-50s. West winds 10 to 15 miles an hour with gusts up to 25 miles an hour, becoming south around 5 miles an hour after midnight. Wednesday, showers likely with a chance of thunderstorms in the morning, then showers with thunderstorms likely in the afternoon. Locally heavy rainfall possible in the afternoon. Breezy with highs in the lower 80s. South winds 15 to 25 miles an hour. Gusts up to 40 miles an hour in the afternoon. Chance of rain near 100%. Wednesday night, showers likely with a chance of thunderstorms until midnight, then mostly clear after midnight. Breezy with lows in the lower 60s. Chance of rain 70%. Thursday, mostly sunny. Highs in the mid-70s. Thursday night, mostly clear. Lows in the mid-50s. Juneteenth, sunny. Highs in the upper 70s. Friday night, mostly clear. Lows in the upper 50s. Saturday, mostly sunny. Highs around 80. Saturday night, partly cloudy until midnight, then becoming mostly cloudy. A chance of showers after midnight. Lows in the lower 60s. Chance of rain 40%. Sunday, partly sunny. A chance of showers in the morning, then showers likely with a chance of thunderstorms in the

Afternoon. Highs around 80. Chance of rain 60%. Again, the forecast for Peoria and surrounding areas of central Illinois for the rest of today, sunny. Near steady temperature in the mid-70s. West winds 5 to 10 miles an hour. Here is a river flood statement. The flood warning continues for the Illinois River at Peoria until Sunday morning. At 9:45 a.m. Monday, the stage was 18.3 feet. The river is expected to rise to a crest of 19.0 feet Wednesday morning. It will then fall below flood stage early Sunday morning. Here is a river flood statement. The flood warning continues for the Illinois River at Henry from late Tuesday night to Wednesday evening. At 9:45 a.m. Monday, the stage was 22.5 feet. The river is expected to rise to a crest of 23.0 feet early Wednesday morning. It will then fall below flood stage early Wednesday afternoon. Here is a river flood statement. The flood warning continues for the Illinois River near Havana until further notice. At 9:45 a.m. Monday, the stage was 16.4 feet. The river is expected to rise to a crest of 17.4 feet Friday evening. At 5 p.m. in Peoria, skies were mostly sunny. The temperature was 76 degrees, the dew point was 47, and the relative humidity was 35%. The wind was southwest at 8 miles an hour. The pressure was 29.91 inches and falling. Around central and western Illinois, it was sunny, with a temperature of 78 at Moline, 76 at Lakin, and 77 at Quincy. It was mostly sunny, with a temperature of 76 at Bloomington, 76 at Galesburg, 77 at Macomb, and 76 at Springfield. And once again at 5 p.m. in Peoria, under mostly sunny skies, the temperature was 76. Looking elsewhere around the Midwest at 5 p.m., Chicago was partly sunny, and 75. Indianapolis was partly sunny, and 73. St. Louis was mostly sunny, and 76. Kansas City was mostly sunny, and 79. Des Moines was partly sunny, and 78. Milwaukee was partly sunny, and 76. The time is currently 5:09 p.m. Central Daylight Time. 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Now for the official National Weather Service forecast for Peoria and surrounding areas of central Illinois. Rest of today, sunny. Near steady temperature in the mid-70s. West winds 5 to 10 miles an hour. Tonight, mostly clear. Lows in the mid-50s. Southwest winds 5 to 10 miles an hour. Tuesday, mostly sunny. A chance of showers and thunderstorms, mainly in the morning. Highs in the upper 70s. Southwest winds 10 to 15 miles an hour, becoming west 15 to 20 miles an hour in the afternoon. Chance of rain 50%. Tuesday night, partly cloudy. Lows in the mid-50s. West winds 10 to 15 miles an hour with gusts up to 25 miles an hour, becoming south around 5 miles an hour after midnight. Wednesday, showers likely with a chance of thunderstorms in the morning, then showers with thunderstorms likely in the afternoon. Locally heavy rainfall possible in the afternoon. Breezy with highs in the lower 80s. South winds 15 to 25 miles an hour. Gusts up to 40 miles an hour in the afternoon. Chance of rain near 100%. Wednesday night, showers likely with a chance of thunderstorms until midnight, then mostly clear after midnight. Breezy with lows in the lower 60s. Chance of rain 70%. Thursday, mostly sunny. Highs in the mid-70s. Thursday night, mostly clear. Lows in the mid-50s. Juneteenth, sunny. Highs in the upper 70s. Friday night, mostly clear. Lows in the upper 50s. Saturday, mostly sunny. Highs around 80. Saturday night, partly cloudy until midnight, then becoming mostly cloudy. A chance of showers after midnight. Lows in the lower 60s. Chance of rain 40%. Sunday, partly sunny. A chance of showers in the morning, then showers likely with a chance of thunderstorms in the afternoon. Highs around 80. Chance of rain 60%. Again, the forecast for Peoria and

Surrounding areas of central Illinois for the rest of today, sunny. Near steady temperature in the mid-70s. West winds 5 to 10 miles an hour. At 5 p.m. in Peoria, skies were mostly sunny. The temperature was 76 degrees, the dew point was 47, and the relative humidity was 35%. The wind was southwest at 8 miles an hour. The pressure was 29.91 inches and falling. Around central and western Illinois, it was sunny, with a temperature of 76 at Lakin, 77 at Quincy, and 76 at Pontiac. It was mostly sunny, with a temperature of 76 at Bloomington, 78 at Moline, 76 at Galesburg, 77 at Macomb, and 76 at Springfield. And once again at 5 p.m. in Peoria, under mostly sunny skies, the temperature was 76. Looking elsewhere around the Midwest at 5 p.m., Chicago was partly sunny, and 75. Indianapolis was partly sunny, and 73. St. Louis was mostly sunny, and 76. Kansas City was mostly sunny, and 79. Des Moines was partly sunny, and 78. Milwaukee was partly sunny, and 76. 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Now for the official National Weather Service forecast for Peoria and surrounding areas of central Illinois. Rest of today, sunny. Near steady temperature in the mid-70s. West winds 5 to 10 miles an hour. Tonight, mostly clear. Lows in the mid-50s. Southwest winds 5 to 10 miles an hour. Tuesday, mostly sunny. A chance of showers and thunderstorms, mainly in the morning. Highs in the upper 70s. Southwest winds 10 to 15 miles an hour, becoming west 15 to 20 miles an hour in the afternoon. Chance of rain 50%. Tuesday night, partly cloudy. Lows in the mid-50s. West winds 10 to 15 miles an hour with gusts up to 25 miles an hour, becoming south around 5 miles an hour after midnight. Wednesday, showers likely with a chance of thunderstorms in the morning, then showers with thunderstorms likely in the afternoon. Locally heavy rainfall possible in the afternoon. Breezy with highs in the lower 80s. South winds 15 to 25 miles an hour. Gusts up to 40 miles an hour in the afternoon. Chance of rain near 100%. Wednesday night, showers likely with a chance of thunderstorms until midnight, then mostly clear after midnight. Breezy with lows in the lower 60s. Chance of rain 70%. Thursday, mostly sunny. Highs in the mid-70s. Thursday night, mostly clear. Lows in the mid-50s. Juneteenth, sunny. Highs in the upper 70s. Friday night, mostly clear. Lows in the upper 50s. Saturday, mostly sunny. Highs around 80. Saturday night, partly cloudy until midnight, then becoming mostly cloudy. A chance of showers after midnight. Lows in the lower 60s. Chance of rain 40%. Sunday, partly sunny. A chance of showers in the morning, then showers likely with a chance of thunderstorms in the afternoon. Highs around 80. Chance of rain 60%. Again, the forecast for Peoria and surrounding areas of central Illinois for the rest of today, sunny. Near steady temperature in the mid-70s. West winds 5 to 10 miles an hour. The Peoria, Illinois climate summary for this evening, as of 4 p.m., June 15, 2026. Today's high temperature was 77 degrees. The normal high is 83. The record high is 98 degrees, which was set in 1894. Today's low temperature was 51 degrees. The normal low is 63.

record low is 43 degrees, which was set in 1917. No precipitation fell today, which leaves the monthly total at 4.35 inches. The total precipitation for the year still stands at 18.35 inches. Sunset tonight is at 8:32 p.m. Sunrise tomorrow is at 5:27 a.m. Here is a river flood statement. The flood warning continues for the Illinois River at Peoria until Sunday morning. At 9:45 a.m. Monday, the stage was 18.3 feet. The river is expected to rise to a crest of 19.0 feet Wednesday morning. It will then fall below flood stage early Sunday morning. Here is a river flood statement. The flood warning continues for the Illinois River at Henry from late Tuesday night to Wednesday evening. At 9:45 a.m. Monday, the stage was 22.5 feet. The river is expected to rise to a crest of 23.0 feet early Wednesday morning. It will then fall below flood stage early Wednesday afternoon. Here is a river flood statement. The flood warning continues for the Illinois River near Havana until further notice. At 9:45 a.m. Monday, the stage was 16.4 feet. The river is expected to rise to a crest of 17.4 feet Friday evening. At 5 p.m. in Peoria, skies were mostly sunny. The temperature was 76 degrees, the dew point was 47, and the relative humidity was 35%. The wind was southwest at 8 miles an hour. The pressure was 29.91 inches and falling. Around central and western Illinois, it was sunny, with a temperature of 76 at Lakin, 77 at Quincy, and 76 at Pontiac. It was mostly sunny, with a temperature of 76 at Bloomington, 78 at Moline, 76 at Galesburg, 77 at Macomb, and 76 at Springfield. And once again at 5 p.m. in Peoria, under mostly sunny skies, the temperature was 76. Looking elsewhere around the Midwest at 5 p.m., Chicago was partly sunny, and 75. Indianapolis was partly sunny, and 73. St. Louis was mostly sunny, and 76. Kansas City was mostly sunny, and 79. Des Moines was partly sunny, and 78. Milwaukee was mostly sunny, and 76. The time is currently 5:19 p.m. Central Daylight Time. 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Now for the official National Weather Service forecast for Peoria and surrounding areas of central Illinois. Rest of today, sunny. Near steady temperature in the mid-70s. West winds 5 to 10 miles an hour. Tonight, mostly clear. Lows in the mid-50s. Southwest winds 5 to 10 miles an hour. Tuesday, mostly sunny. A chance of showers and thunderstorms, mainly in the morning. Highs in the upper 70s. Southwest winds 10 to 15 miles an hour, becoming west 15 to 20 miles an hour in the afternoon. Chance of rain 50%. Tuesday night, partly cloudy. Lows in the mid-50s. West winds 10 to 15 miles an hour with gusts up to 25 miles an hour, becoming south around 5 miles an hour after midnight. Wednesday, showers likely with a chance of thunderstorms in the morning, then showers with thunderstorms likely in the afternoon. Locally heavy rainfall possible in the afternoon. Breezy with highs in the lower 80s. South winds 15 to 25 miles an hour. Gusts up to 40 miles an hour in the afternoon. Chance of rain near 100%. Wednesday night, showers likely with a chance of thunderstorms until midnight, then mostly clear after midnight. Breezy with lows in the lower 60s. Chance of rain 70%. Thursday, mostly sunny. Highs in the mid-70s. Thursday night, mostly clear. Lows in the mid-50s. Juneteenth, sunny. Highs in the upper 70s. Friday night, mostly clear. Lows in the upper 50s. Saturday, mostly sunny. Highs around 80. Saturday night, partly cloudy until midnight, then becoming mostly cloudy. A chance of showers after midnight. Lows in the lower 60s. Chance of rain 40%. Sunday, partly sunny. A chance of showers in the morning, then showers likely with a chance of thunderstorms in the afternoon.

highs around 80. Chance of rain 60%. Again, the forecast for Peoria and surrounding areas of central Illinois for the rest of today, sunny. Near steady temperature in the mid-70s. West winds 5 to 10 miles an hour. At 5 p.m. in Peoria, skies were mostly sunny. The temperature was 76 degrees, the dew point was 47, and the relative humidity was 35%. The wind was southwest at 8 miles an hour. The pressure was 29.91 inches and falling. Around central and western Illinois, it was sunny, with a temperature of 76 at Lakin, 77 at Quincy, and 76 at Pontiac. It was mostly sunny, with a temperature of 76 at Bloomington, 78 at Moline, 76 at Galesburg, 77 at Macomb, and 76 at Springfield. And once again at 5 p.m. in Peoria, under mostly sunny skies, the temperature was 76. Looking elsewhere around the Midwest at 5 p.m., Chicago was partly sunny, and 75. Indianapolis was partly sunny, and 73. St. Louis was mostly sunny, and 76. Kansas City was mostly sunny, and 79. Des Moines was partly sunny, and 78. Milwaukee was mostly sunny, and 76. The time is currently 5:23 p.m. Central Daylight Time. 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Now for the official National Weather Service forecast for Peoria and surrounding areas of central Illinois. Rest of today, sunny. Near steady temperature in the mid-70s. West winds 5 to 10 miles an hour. Tonight, mostly clear. Lows in the mid-50s. Southwest winds 5 to 10 miles an hour. Tuesday, mostly sunny. A chance of showers and thunderstorms, mainly in the morning. Highs in the upper 70s. Southwest winds 10 to 15 miles an hour, becoming west 15 to 20 miles an hour in the afternoon. Chance of rain 50%. Tuesday night, partly cloudy. Lows in the mid-50s. West winds 10 to 15 miles an hour with gusts up to 25 miles an hour, becoming south around 5 miles an hour after midnight. Wednesday, showers likely with a chance of thunderstorms in the morning, then showers with thunderstorms likely in the afternoon. Locally heavy rainfall possible in the afternoon. Breezy with highs in the lower 80s. South winds 15 to 25 miles an hour. Gusts up to 40 miles an hour in the afternoon. Chance of rain near 100%. Wednesday night, showers likely with a chance of thunderstorms until midnight, then mostly clear after midnight. Breezy with lows in the lower 60s. Chance of rain 70%. Thursday, mostly sunny. Highs in the mid-70s. Thursday night, mostly clear. Lows in the mid-50s. Juneteenth, sunny. Highs in the upper 70s. Friday night, mostly clear. Lows in the upper 50s. Saturday, mostly sunny. Highs around 80. Saturday night, partly cloudy until midnight, then becoming mostly cloudy. A chance of showers after midnight. Lows in the lower 60s. Chance of rain 40%. Sunday, partly sunny. A chance of showers in the morning, then showers likely with a chance of thunderstorms in the afternoon. Highs around 80. Chance of rain 60%. Again, the forecast for Peoria and surrounding areas of central Illinois for the rest of today, sunny. Near steady temperature in the mid-70s. West winds 5 to 10 miles an hour. Here is a river flood statement. The flood warning continues for the Illinois River at Peoria until Sunday morning. At 9:45 a.m. Monday, the stage was 18.3 feet. The river is expected to rise to a crest of 19.0 feet Wednesday morning. It will then fall below flood stage early Sunday morning. Here is a river flood statement. The flood warning continues for the Illinois River at Henry from late Tuesday night to Wednesday evening. At 9:45 a.m. Monday, the stage was 22.5 feet. The river is expected to rise to a crest of 23.0 feet early Wednesday morning. It will then fall below flood stage early Wednesday afternoon. Here is a river flood statement. The flood warning continues for the Illinois River near Havana until

another notice. At 9:45 a.m. Monday, the stage was 16.4 feet. The river is expected to rise to a crest of 17.4 feet Friday evening. At 5 p.m. in Peoria, skies were mostly sunny. The temperature was 76 degrees, the dew point was 47, and the relative humidity was 35%. The wind was southwest at 8 miles an hour. The pressure was 29.91 inches and falling. Around central and western Illinois, it was sunny, with a temperature of 76 at Lakin, 77 at Quincy, and 76 at Pontiac. It was mostly sunny, with a temperature of 76 at Bloomington, 78 at Moline, 76 at Galesburg, 77 at Macomb, and 76 at Springfield. And once again at 5 p.m. in Peoria, under mostly sunny skies, the temperature was 76. Looking elsewhere around the Midwest at 5 p.m., Chicago was partly sunny, and 75. Indianapolis was partly sunny, and 73. St. Louis was mostly sunny, and 76. Kansas City was mostly sunny, and 79. Des Moines was partly sunny, and 78. Milwaukee was mostly sunny, and 76. The time is currently 5:28 p.m. Central Daylight Time. 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Now for the official National Weather Service forecast for Peoria and surrounding areas of central Illinois. Rest of today, sunny. Near steady temperature in the mid-70s. West winds 5 to 10 miles an hour. Tonight, mostly clear. Lows in the mid-50s. Southwest winds 5 to 10 miles an hour. Tuesday, mostly sunny. A chance of showers and thunderstorms, mainly in the morning. Highs in the upper 70s. Southwest winds 10 to 15 miles an hour, becoming west 15 to 20 miles an hour in the afternoon. Chance of rain 50%. Tuesday night, partly cloudy. Lows in the mid-50s. West winds 10 to 15 miles an hour with gusts up to 25 miles an hour, becoming south around 5 miles an hour after midnight. Wednesday, showers likely with a chance of thunderstorms in the morning, then showers with thunderstorms likely in the afternoon. Locally heavy rainfall possible in the afternoon. Breezy with highs in the lower 80s. South winds 15 to 25 miles an hour. Gusts up to 40 miles an hour in the afternoon. Chance of rain near 100%. Wednesday night, showers likely with a chance of thunderstorms until midnight, then mostly clear after midnight. Breezy with lows in the lower 60s. Chance of rain 70%. Thursday, mostly sunny. Highs in the mid-70s. Thursday night, mostly clear. Lows in the mid-50s. Juneteenth, sunny. Highs in the upper 70s. Friday night, mostly clear. Lows in the upper 50s. Saturday, mostly sunny. Highs around 80. Saturday night, partly cloudy until midnight, then becoming mostly cloudy. A chance of showers after midnight. Lows in the lower 60s. Chance of rain 40%. Sunday, partly sunny. A chance of showers in the morning, then showers likely with a chance of thunderstorms in the afternoon. Highs around 80. Chance of rain 60%. Again, the forecast for Peoria and surrounding areas of central Illinois for the rest of today, sunny. Near steady temperature in the mid-70s. West winds 5 to 10 miles an hour. The Peoria, Illinois climate summary for this evening, as of 4 p.m., June 15, 2026. Today's high temperature was 77 degrees. The normal high is 83. The record high is 98 degrees, which was set in 1894. Today's low temperature was 51 degrees. The normal low is 63. The record low is 43 degrees, which was set in 1917. No precipitation fell today, which leaves the monthly total at 4.35 inches. The total precipitation for the year still stands at 18.35 inches. Sunset tonight is at 8:32 p.m. Sunrise tomorrow is at 5:27 a.m. At 5 p.m. in Peoria, skies were mostly sunny. The temperature was 76 degrees, the dew point was 47, and the relative humidity was 35%. The wind was southwest at 8 miles an

the pressure was 29.91 inches and falling. Around central and western Illinois, it was sunny, with a temperature of 76 at Lakin, 77 at Quincy, and 76 at Pontiac. It was mostly sunny, with a temperature of 76 at Bloomington, 78 at Moline, 76 at Galesburg, 77 at Macomb, and 76 at Springfield. And once again at 5 p.m. in Peoria, under mostly sunny skies, the temperature was 76. Looking elsewhere around the Midwest at 5 p.m., Chicago was partly sunny, and 75. Indianapolis was partly sunny, and 73. St. Louis was mostly sunny, and 76. Kansas City was mostly sunny, and 79. Des Moines was partly sunny, and 78. Milwaukee was mostly sunny, and 76. The time is currently 5:32 p.m. Central Daylight Time. 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Now for the official National Weather Service forecast for Peoria and surrounding areas of central Illinois. Rest of today, sunny. Near steady temperature in the mid-70s. West winds 5 to 10 miles an hour. Tonight, mostly clear, Illinois. Rest of today, sunny. Near steady temperature in the mid-70s. West winds 5 to 10 miles an hour. Tonight, mostly clear. Lows in the mid-50s. Southwest winds 5 to 10 miles an hour. Tuesday, mostly sunny. A chance of showers and thunderstorms, mainly in the morning. Highs in the upper 70s. Southwest winds 10 to 15 miles an hour, becoming west 15 to 20 miles an hour in the afternoon. Chance of rain 50%. Tuesday night, partly cloudy. Lows in the mid-50s. West winds 10 to 15 miles an hour with gusts up to 25 miles an hour, becoming south around 5 miles an hour after midnight. Wednesday, showers likely with a chance of thunderstorms in the morning, then showers with thunderstorms likely in the afternoon. Locally heavy rainfall possible in the afternoon. Breezy with highs in the lower 80s. South winds 15 to 25 miles an hour. Gusts up to 40 miles an hour in the afternoon. Chance of rain near 100%. Wednesday night, showers likely with a chance of thunderstorms until midnight, then mostly clear after midnight. Breezy with lows in the lower 60s. Chance of rain 70%. Thursday, mostly sunny. Highs in the mid-70s. Thursday night, mostly clear. Lows in the mid-50s. Juneteenth, sunny. Highs in the upper 70s. Friday night, mostly clear. Lows in the upper 50s. Saturday, mostly sunny. Highs around 80. Saturday night, partly cloudy until midnight, then becoming mostly cloudy. A chance of showers after midnight. Lows in the lower 60s. Chance of rain 40%. Sunday, partly sunny. A chance of showers in the morning, then showers likely with a chance of thunderstorms in the afternoon. Highs around 80. Chance of rain 60%. Again, the forecast for Peoria and surrounding areas of central Illinois for the rest of today, sunny. Near steady temperature in the mid-70s. West winds 5 to 10 miles an hour. Here is a river flood statement. The flood warning continues for the Illinois River at Peoria until Sunday morning. At 9:45 a.m. Monday, the stage was 18.3 feet. The river is expected to rise to a crest of 19.0 feet Wednesday morning. It will then fall below flood stage early Sunday morning. Here is a river flood statement. The flood warning continues for the Illinois River at Henry from late Tuesday night to Wednesday evening. At 9:45 a.m. Monday, the stage was 22.5 feet. The river is expected to rise to a crest of 23.0 feet early Wednesday morning. It will then fall below flood stage early Wednesday afternoon. Here is a river flood statement. The flood warning continues for the Illinois River near Havana until further notice. At 9:45 a.m. Monday, the stage was 16.4 feet. The river is expected to rise to a crest of 17.4 feet Friday evening. At 5 p.m. in Peoria, skies were mostly sunny. The temperature was 76 degrees, the dew point was 47,

and Monday the stage was 22.5 feet. The river is expected to rise to a crest of 23.0 feet early Wednesday morning. It will then fall below flood stage early Wednesday afternoon. Here is a river flood statement. The flood warning continues for the Illinois River near Havana. Until further notice. At 9:45 a.m. Monday, the stage was 16.4 feet. The river is expected to rise to a crest of 17.4 feet Friday evening. The time is currently 5:47 p.m. Central Daylight Time. 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Now for the official National Weather Service forecast for Peoria and surrounding areas of central Illinois. Rest of today, sunny. Near steady temperature in the mid-70s. West winds 5 to 10 miles an hour. Tonight, mostly clear. Lows in the mid-50s. Southwest winds 5 to 10 miles an hour. Tuesday, mostly sunny. A chance of showers and thunderstorms, mainly in the morning. Highs in the upper 70s. Southwest winds 10 to 15 miles an hour, becoming west 15 to 20 miles an hour in the afternoon. Chance of rain 50%. Tuesday night, partly cloudy. Lows in the mid-50s. West winds 10 to 15 miles an hour with gusts up to 25 miles an hour, becoming south around 5 miles an hour after midnight. Wednesday, showers likely with a chance of thunderstorms in the morning, then showers with thunderstorms likely in the afternoon. Locally heavy rainfall possible in the afternoon. Breezy with highs in the lower 80s. South winds 15 to 25 miles an hour. Gusts up to 40 miles an hour in the afternoon. Chance of rain near 100%. Wednesday night, showers likely with a chance of thunderstorms until midnight, then mostly clear after midnight. Breezy with lows in the lower 60s. Chance of rain 70%. Thursday, mostly sunny. Highs in the mid-70s. Thursday night, mostly clear. Lows in the mid-50s. Juneteenth, sunny. Highs in the upper 70s. Friday night, mostly clear. Lows in the upper 50s. Saturday, mostly sunny. Highs around 80. Saturday night, partly cloudy until midnight, then becoming mostly cloudy. A chance of showers after midnight. Lows in the lower 60s. Chance of rain 40%. Sunday, partly sunny. A chance of showers in the morning, then showers likely with a chance of thunderstorms in the afternoon. Highs around 80. Chance of rain 60%. Again, the forecast for Peoria and surrounding areas of central Illinois for the rest of today, sunny. Near steady temperature in the mid-70s. West winds 5 to 10 miles an hour. At 5 p.m. in Peoria, skies were mostly sunny. The temperature was 76 degrees, the dew point was 47, and the relative humidity was 35%. The wind was southwest at 8 miles an hour. The pressure was 29.91 inches and falling. Around central and western Illinois, it was sunny, with a temperature of 76 at Lakin, 77 at Quincy, and 76 at Pontiac. It was mostly sunny, with a temperature of 76 at Bloomington, 78 at Moline, 76 at Galesburg, 77 at Macomb, and 76 at Springfield. And once again at 5 p.m. in Peoria, under mostly sunny skies, the temperature was 76. Looking elsewhere around the Midwest at 5 p.m., Chicago was partly sunny, and 75. Indianapolis was partly sunny, and 73. St. Louis was mostly sunny, and 76. Kansas City was mostly sunny, and 79. Des Moines was partly sunny, and 78. Milwaukee was mostly sunny, and 76. The time is currently 5:50 p.m. Central Daylight Time. 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Now for the official National Weather Service forecast for Peoria and surrounding areas of central Illinois. Rest of today, sunny. Near steady temperature in the mid-70s. West winds 5 to 10 miles an hour. Tonight, mostly clear. Lows in the mid-50s. Southwest winds 5 to 10 miles an hour. Tuesday, mostly sunny. A chance of showers and thunder.

mostly sunny. Highs in the mid-70s. Thursday night, mostly clear. Lows in the mid-50s. Juneteenth, sunny. Highs in the upper 70s. Friday night, mostly clear. Lows in the upper 50s. Saturday, mostly sunny. Highs around 80. Saturday night, partly cloudy until midnight, then becoming mostly cloudy. A chance of showers after midnight. Lows in the lower 60s. Chance of rain 40%. Sunday, partly sunny. A chance of showers in the morning, then showers likely with a chance of thunderstorms in the afternoon. Highs around 80. Chance of rain 60%. Again, the forecast for Peoria and surrounding areas of central Illinois for the rest of today, sunny. Near steady temperature in the mid-70s. West winds 5 to 10 miles an hour. At 5 p.m. in Peoria, skies were mostly sunny. The temperature was 76 degrees, the dew point was 47, and the relative humidity was 35%. The wind was southwest at 8 miles an hour. The pressure was 29.91 inches and falling. Around central and western Illinois, it was sunny, with a temperature of 76 at Lakin, 77 at Quincy, and 76 at Pontiac. It was mostly sunny, with a temperature of 76 at Bloomington, 78 at Moline, 76 at Galesburg, 77 at Macomb, and 76 at Springfield. And once again at 5 p.m. in Peoria, under mostly sunny skies, the temperature was 76. Looking elsewhere around the Midwest at 5 p.m., Chicago was partly sunny, and 75. Indianapolis was partly sunny, and 73. St. Louis was mostly sunny, and 76. Kansas City was mostly sunny, and 79. Des Moines was partly sunny, and 78. Milwaukee was mostly sunny, and 76. The time is currently 5:54 p.m. Central Daylight Time. 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Now for the official National Weather Service forecast for Peoria and surrounding areas of central Illinois. Rest of today, sunny. Near steady temperature in the mid-70s. West winds 5 to 10 miles an hour. Tonight, mostly clear. Lows in the mid-50s. Southwest winds 5 to 10 miles an hour. Tuesday, mostly sunny. A chance of showers and thunderstorms, mainly in the morning. Highs in the upper 70s. Southwest winds 10 to 15 miles an hour, becoming west 15 to 20 miles an hour in the afternoon. Chance of rain 50%. Tuesday night, partly cloudy. Lows in the mid-50s. West winds 10 to 15 miles an hour with gusts up to 25 miles an hour, becoming south around 5 miles an hour after midnight. Wednesday, showers likely with a chance of thunderstorms in the morning, then showers with thunderstorms likely in the afternoon. Locally heavy rainfall possible in the afternoon. Breezy with highs in the lower 80s. South winds 15 to 25 miles an hour. Gusts up to 40 miles an hour in the afternoon. Chance of rain near 100%. Wednesday night, showers likely with a chance of thunderstorms until midnight, then mostly clear after midnight. Breezy with lows in the lower 60s. Chance of rain 70%. Thursday, mostly sunny. Highs in the mid-70s. Thursday night, mostly clear. Lows in the mid-50s. Juneteenth, sunny. Highs in the upper 70s. Friday night, mostly clear. Lows in the upper 50s. Saturday, mostly sunny. Highs around 80. Saturday night, partly cloudy until midnight, then becoming mostly cloudy. A chance of showers after midnight. Lows in the lower 60s. Chance of rain 40%. Sunday, partly sunny. A chance of showers in the morning, then showers likely with a chance of thunderstorms in the afternoon. Highs around 80. Chance of rain 60%. Again, the forecast for Peoria and surrounding areas of central Illinois for the rest of today, sunny. Near steady temperature in the mid-70s. West winds 5 to 10 miles an hour. Here is a river flood statement. The flood warning continues for the Illinois River at Peoria until Sunday morning at 9:45 a.m. Monday.

stage was 18.3 feet. The river is expected to rise to a crest of 19.0 feet Wednesday morning. It will then fall below flood stage early Sunday morning. Here is a river flood statement. The flood warning continues for the Illinois River at Henry. From late Tuesday night to Wednesday evening. At 9:45 a.m. Monday, the stage was 22.5 feet. The river is expected to rise to a crest of 23.0 feet early Wednesday morning. It will then fall below flood stage early Wednesday afternoon. Here is a river flood statement. The flood warning continues for the Illinois River near Havana. Until further notice. At 9:45 a.m. Monday, the stage was 16.4 feet. The river is expected to rise to a crest of 17.4 feet Friday evening. At 5 p.m. in Peoria, skies were mostly sunny. The temperature was 76 degrees, the dew point was 47, and the relative humidity was 35%. The wind was southwest at 8 miles an hour. The pressure was 29.91 inches and falling. Around central and western Illinois, it was sunny, with a temperature of 76 at Lakin, 77 at Quincy, and 76 at Pontiac. It was mostly sunny, with a temperature of 76 at Bloomington, 78 at Moline, 76 at Galesburg, 77 at Macomb, and 76 at Springfield. And once again at 5 p.m. in Peoria, under mostly sunny skies, the temperature was 76. Looking elsewhere around the Midwest at 5 p.m., Chicago was partly sunny, and 75. Indianapolis was partly sunny, and 73. St. Louis was mostly sunny, and 76. Kansas City was mostly sunny, and 79. Des Moines was partly sunny, and 78. Milwaukee was mostly sunny, and 76. The time is currently 5:59 p.m. Central Daylight Time. 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Now for the official National Weather Service forecast for Peoria and surrounding areas of central Illinois. Rest of today, sunny. Near steady temperature in the mid-70s. West winds 5 to 10 miles an hour. Tonight, mostly clear. Lows in the mid-50s. Southwest winds 5 to 10 miles an hour. Tuesday, mostly sunny. A chance of showers and thunderstorms, mainly in the morning. Highs in the upper 70s. Southwest winds 10 to 15 miles an hour, becoming west 15 to 20 miles an hour in the afternoon. Chance of rain 50%. Tuesday night, partly cloudy. Lows in the mid-50s. West winds 10 to 15 miles an hour with gusts up to 25 miles an hour, becoming south around 5 miles an hour after midnight. Wednesday, showers likely with a chance of thunderstorms in the morning, then showers with thunderstorms likely in the afternoon. Locally heavy rainfall possible in the afternoon. Breezy with highs in the lower 80s. South winds 15 to 25 miles an hour. Gusts up to 40 miles an hour in the afternoon. Chance of rain near 100%. Wednesday night, showers likely with a chance of thunderstorms until midnight, then mostly clear after midnight. Breezy with lows in the lower 60s. Chance of rain 70%. Thursday, mostly sunny. Highs in the mid-70s. Thursday night, mostly clear. Lows in the mid-50s. Juneteenth, sunny. Highs in the upper 70s. Friday night, mostly clear. Lows in the upper 50s. Saturday, mostly sunny. Highs around 80. Saturday night, partly cloudy until midnight, then becoming mostly cloudy. A chance of showers after midnight. Lows in the lower 60s. Chance of rain 40%. Sunday, partly sunny. A chance of showers in the morning, then showers likely with a chance of thunderstorms in the afternoon. Highs around 80. Chance of rain 60%. Again, the forecast for Peoria and surrounding areas of central Illinois for the rest of today, sunny. Near steady temperature in the mid-70s. West winds 5 to 10 miles an hour. The Peoria, Illinois climate summary for this evening, as of 4 p.m., June 15, 2026. Today's high temperature was 77 degrees. The normal high is 83. The record high is 98 degrees, which was set in 1894.

Today's low temperature was 51 degrees. The normal low is 63. The record low is 43 degrees, which was set in 1917. No precipitation fell today, which leaves the monthly total at 4.35 inches. The total precipitation for the year still stands at 18.35 inches. Sunset tonight is at 8:32 p.m. Sunrise tomorrow is at 5:27 a.m. The time is currently 6:03 p.m. Central Daylight Time. 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At 6 p.m. in Peoria, skies were mostly sunny. The temperature was 76 degrees, the dew point was 47, and the relative humidity was 35%. The wind was west at 8 miles an hour. The pressure was 29.90 inches and falling. Around central and western Illinois, at Galesburg, it was sunny, with a temperature of 76. It was mostly sunny, with a temperature of 76 at Moline, 77 at Quincy, and 75 at Springfield. It was partly sunny, with a temperature of 74 at Bloomington, and 76 at Macomb. And once again at 6 p.m. in Peoria, under mostly sunny skies, the temperature was 76. The time is currently 6:04 p.m. Central Daylight Time. 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Now for the official National Weather Service forecast for Peoria and surrounding areas of central Illinois. Rest of tonight, mostly clear. Lows in the mid-50s. Southwest winds 5 to 10 miles an hour. Tuesday, mostly sunny. A chance of showers and thunderstorms, mainly in the morning. Highs in the upper 70s. Southwest winds 10 to 15 miles an hour, becoming west 15 to 20 miles an hour in the afternoon. Chance of rain 50%. Tuesday night, partly cloudy. Lows in the mid-50s. West winds 10 to 15 miles an hour with gusts up to 25 miles an hour, becoming south around 5 miles an hour after midnight. Wednesday, showers likely with a chance of thunderstorms in the morning, then showers with thunderstorms likely in the afternoon. Locally heavy rainfall possible in the afternoon. Breezy with highs in the lower 80s. South winds 15 to 25 miles an hour. Gusts up to 40 miles an hour in the afternoon. Chance of rain near 100%. Wednesday night, showers likely with a chance of thunderstorms until midnight, then mostly clear after midnight. Breezy with lows in the lower 60s. Southwest winds 15 to 25 miles an hour with gusts up to 40 miles an hour, becoming west 10 to 15 miles an hour with gusts up to 30 miles an hour after midnight. Chance of rain 70%. Thursday, mostly sunny. Highs in the mid-70s. Thursday night, mostly clear. Lows in the mid-50s. Juneteenth, sunny. Highs in the upper 70s. Friday night, mostly clear. Lows in the upper 50s. Saturday, mostly sunny. Highs around 80. Saturday night, partly cloudy until midnight, then becoming mostly cloudy. A chance of showers after midnight. Lows in the lower 60s. Chance of rain 40%. Sunday, partly sunny. A chance of showers in the morning, then showers likely with a chance of thunderstorms in the afternoon. Highs around 80. Chance of rain 60%. Sunday night, a chance of thunderstorms until midnight. Mostly cloudy with a chance of showers. Lows in the lower 60s. Chance of rain 50%. Monday, partly sunny with a chance of showers. Highs around 80. Chance of rain 50%. Again, the forecast for Peoria and surrounding areas of central Illinois for the rest of tonight, mostly clear. Lows in the mid-50s.

southwest winds 5 to 10 miles an hour. Here is a river flood statement. The flood warning continues for the Illinois River at Peoria until Sunday morning. At 9:45 a.m. Monday, the stage was 18.3 feet. The river is expected to rise to a crest of 19.0 feet Wednesday morning. It will then fall below flood stage early Sunday morning. Here is a river flood statement. The flood warning continues for the Illinois River at Henry from late Tuesday night to Wednesday evening. At 9:45 a.m. Monday, the stage was 22.5 feet. The river is expected to rise to a crest of 23.0 feet early Wednesday morning. It will then fall below flood stage early Wednesday afternoon. Here is a river flood statement. The flood warning continues for the Illinois River near Havana until further notice. At 9:45 a.m. Monday, the stage was 16.4 feet. The river is expected to rise to a crest of 17.4 feet Friday evening. At 6 p.m. in Peoria, skies were mostly sunny. The temperature was 76 degrees, the dew point was 47, and the relative humidity was 35%. The wind was west at 8 miles an hour. The pressure was 29.90 inches and falling. Around central and western Illinois, at Galesburg, it was sunny, with a temperature of 76. It was mostly sunny, with a temperature of 76 at Moline, 77 at Quincy, and 75 at Springfield. It was partly sunny, with a temperature of 74 at Bloomington, and 76 at Macomb. And once again at 6 p.m. in Peoria, under mostly sunny skies, the temperature was 76. Looking elsewhere around the Midwest at 6 p.m., Chicago was partly sunny, and 76. Indianapolis was mostly sunny, and 71. St. Louis was mostly sunny, and 77. Kansas City was mostly sunny, and 79. Des Moines was partly sunny, and 78. Milwaukee was mostly sunny, and 77. The time is currently 6:09 p.m. Central Daylight Time. 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Now for the official National Weather Service forecast for Peoria and surrounding areas of central Illinois. Rest of tonight, mostly clear. Lows in the mid-50s. Southwest winds 5 to 10 miles an hour. Tuesday, mostly sunny. A chance of showers and thunderstorms, mainly in the morning. Highs in the upper 70s. Southwest winds 10 to 15 miles an hour, becoming west 15 to 20 miles an hour in the afternoon. Chance of rain 50%. Tuesday night, partly cloudy. Lows in the mid-50s. West winds 10 to 15 miles an hour with gusts up to 25 miles an hour, becoming south around 5 miles an hour after midnight. Wednesday, showers likely with a chance of thunderstorms in the morning, then showers with thunderstorms likely in the afternoon. Locally heavy rainfall possible in the afternoon. Breezy with highs in the lower 80s. South winds 15 to 25 miles an hour. Gusts up to 40 miles an hour in the afternoon. Chance of rain near 100%. Wednesday night, showers likely with a chance of thunderstorms until midnight, then mostly clear after midnight. Breezy with lows in the lower 60s. Southwest winds 15 to 25 miles an hour with gusts up to 40 miles an hour, becoming west 10 to 15 miles an hour with gusts up to 30 miles an hour after midnight. Chance of rain 70%. Thursday, mostly sunny. Highs in the mid-70s. Thursday night, mostly clear. Lows in the mid-50s. Juneteenth, sunny. Highs in the upper 70s. Friday night, mostly clear. Lows in the upper 50s. Saturday, mostly sunny. Highs around 80. Saturday night, partly cloudy until midnight, then becoming mostly cloudy. A chance of showers after midnight. Lows in the lower 60s. Chance of rain 40%. Sunday, partly sunny. A chance of showers in the morning, then showers likely with a chance of thunderstorms in the afternoon. Highs around 80. Chance of rain 60%. Sunday night, a chance of thunderstorms until midnight. Mostly cloudy with a chance of showers. Lows in the lower 60s. Chance of rain 50%. Monday, partly sunny with a

Chance of showers. Highs around 80. Chance of rain 50%. Again, the forecast for Peoria and surrounding areas of central Illinois for the rest of tonight, mostly clear. Lows in the mid-50s. Southwest winds 5 to 10 miles an hour. At 6 p.m. in Peoria, skies were mostly sunny. The temperature was 76 degrees, the dew point was 47, and the relative humidity was 35%. The wind was west at 8 miles an hour. The pressure was 29.90 inches and falling. Around central and western Illinois, it was mostly sunny, with a temperature of 76 at Moline, 76 at Galesburg, 77 at Quincy, and 75 at Springfield. It was partly sunny, with a temperature of 74 at Bloomington and 76 at Macomb. And once again at 6 p.m. in Peoria, under mostly sunny skies, the temperature was 76. 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Looking elsewhere around the Midwest at 6 p.m., Chicago was partly sunny, and 76. Indianapolis was mostly sunny, and 71. St. Louis was mostly sunny, and 77. Kansas City was mostly sunny, and 79. Des Moines was partly sunny, and 78. Milwaukee was mostly sunny, and 77. The time is currently 6:14 p.m. Central Daylight Time. 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Now for the official National Weather Service forecast for Peoria and surrounding areas of central Illinois. Rest of tonight, mostly clear. Lows in the mid-50s. Southwest winds 5 to 10 miles an hour. Tuesday, mostly sunny. A chance of showers and thunderstorms, mainly in the morning. Highs in the upper 70s. Southwest winds 10 to 15 miles an hour, becoming west 15 to 20 miles an hour in the afternoon. Chance of rain 50%. Tuesday night, partly cloudy. Lows in the mid-50s. West winds 10 to 15 miles an hour with gusts up to 25 miles an hour, becoming south around 5 miles an hour after midnight. Wednesday, showers likely with a chance of thunderstorms in the morning, then showers with thunderstorms likely in the afternoon. Locally heavy rainfall possible in the afternoon. Breezy with highs in the lower 80s. South winds 15 to 25 miles an hour. Gusts up to 40 miles an hour in the afternoon. Chance of rain near 100%. Wednesday night, showers likely with a chance of thunderstorms until midnight, then mostly clear after midnight. Breezy with lows in the lower 60s. Southwest winds 15 to 25 miles an hour with gusts up to 40 miles an hour, becoming west 10 to 15 miles an hour with gusts up to 30 miles an hour after midnight. Chance of rain 70%. Thursday, mostly sunny. Highs in the mid-70s. Thursday night, mostly clear. Lows in the mid-50s. Juneteenth, sunny. Highs in the upper 70s. Friday night, mostly clear. Lows in the upper 50s. Saturday, mostly sunny. Highs around 80. Saturday night, partly cloudy until midnight, then becoming mostly cloudy. A chance of showers after midnight. Lows in the lower 60s. Chance of rain 40%. Sunday, partly sunny. A chance of showers in the morning, then showers likely with a chance of thunderstorms in the afternoon. Highs around 80. Chance of rain 60%. Sunday night, a chance of thunderstorms until midnight. Mostly cloudy with a chance of showers. Lows in the lower 60s. Chance of rain 50%. Monday, partly sunny with a chance of showers. Highs around 80. Chance of rain 50%. Again, the forecast for Peoria and surrounding areas of central Illinois for the rest of tonight, mostly clear. Lows in the mid-50s.

southwest winds 5 to 10 miles an hour. The Peoria, Illinois climate summary for this evening, as of 4 p.m., June 15, 2026. Today's high temperature was 77 degrees. The normal high is 83. The record high is 98 degrees, which was set in 1894. Today's low temperature was 51 degrees. The normal low is 63. The record low is 43 degrees, which was set in 1917. No precipitation fell today, which leaves the monthly total at 4.35 inches. The total precipitation for the year still stands at 18.35 inches. Sunset tonight is at 8:32 p.m. Sunrise tomorrow is at 5:27 a.m. Here is a river flood statement. The flood warning continues for the Illinois River at Peoria until Sunday morning. At 9:45 a.m. Monday, the stage was 18.3 feet. The river is expected to rise to a crest of 19.0 feet Wednesday morning. It will then fall below flood stage early Sunday morning. Here is a river flood statement. The flood warning continues for the Illinois River at Henry from late Tuesday night to Wednesday evening. At 9:45 a.m. Monday, the stage was 22.5 feet. The river is expected to rise to a crest of 23.0 feet early Wednesday morning. It will then fall below flood stage early Wednesday afternoon. Here is a river flood statement. The flood warning continues for the Illinois River near Havana until further notice. At 9:45 a.m. Monday, the stage was 16.4 feet. The river is expected to rise to a crest of 17.4 feet Friday evening. At 6 p.m. in Peoria, skies were mostly sunny. The temperature was 76 degrees, the dew point was 47, and the relative humidity was 35%. The wind was west at 8 miles an hour. The pressure was 29.90 inches and falling. Around central and western Illinois, it was mostly sunny, with a temperature of 76 at Moline, 76 at Galesburg, 77 at Quincy, and 75 at Springfield. It was partly sunny, with a temperature of 74 at Bloomington, and 76 at Macomb. And once again at 6 p.m. in Peoria, under mostly sunny skies, the temperature was 76. Looking elsewhere around the Midwest at 6 p.m., Chicago was partly sunny, and 76. Indianapolis was mostly sunny, and 71. St. Louis was mostly sunny, and 77. Kansas City was mostly sunny, and 79. Des Moines was partly sunny, and 78. Milwaukee was mostly sunny, and 77. The time is currently 6:20 p.m. Central Daylight Time. 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Now for the official National Weather Service forecast for Peoria and surrounding areas of central Illinois. Rest of tonight, mostly clear. Lows in the mid-50s. Southwest winds 5 to 10 miles an hour. Tuesday, mostly sunny. A chance of showers and thunderstorms, mainly in the morning. Highs in the upper 70s. Southwest winds 10 to 15 miles an hour, becoming west 15 to 20 miles an hour in the afternoon. Chance of rain 50%. Tuesday night, partly cloudy. Lows in the mid-50s. West winds 10 to 15 miles an hour with gusts up to 25 miles an hour, becoming south around 5 miles an hour after midnight. Wednesday, showers likely with a chance of thunderstorms in the morning, then showers with thunderstorms likely in the afternoon. Locally heavy rainfall possible in the afternoon. Breezy with highs in the lower 80s. South winds 15 to 25 miles an hour. Gusts up to 40 miles an hour in the afternoon. Chance of rain near 100%. Wednesday night, showers likely with a chance of thunderstorms until midnight, then mostly clear after midnight. Breezy with lows in the lower 60s. Southwest winds 15 to 25 miles an hour with gusts up to 40 miles an hour, becoming west 10 to 15 miles an hour with gusts up to 30 miles an hour after midnight. Chance of rain 70%. Thursday, mostly sunny. Highs in the mid-70s. Thursday night, mostly clear. Lows in the mid-50s. Juneteenth, sunny. Highs in the upper 70s. Friday night, mostly clear. Lows in the upper 50s.

Saturday, mostly sunny. Highs around 80. Saturday night, partly cloudy until midnight, then becoming mostly cloudy. A chance of showers after midnight. Lows in the lower 60s. Chance of rain 40%. Sunday, partly sunny. A chance of showers in the morning, then showers likely with a chance of thunderstorms in the afternoon. Highs around 80. Chance of rain 60%. Sunday night, a chance of thunderstorms until midnight. Mostly cloudy with a chance of showers. Lows in the lower 60s. Chance of rain 50%. Monday, partly sunny with a chance of showers. Highs around 80. Chance of rain 50%. Again, the forecast for Peoria and surrounding areas of central Illinois for the rest of tonight, mostly clear. Lows in the mid-50s. Southwest winds 5 to 10 miles an hour. At 6 p.m. in Peoria, skies were mostly sunny. The temperature was 76 degrees, the dew point was 47, and the relative humidity was 35%. The wind was west at 8 miles an hour. The pressure was 29.90 inches and falling. Around central and western Illinois, it was mostly sunny, with a temperature of 76 at Moline, 76 at Galesburg, and 76 at Lakin. Under mostly sunny skies, Quincy reported 77, Springfield reported 75, and Pontiac reported 74. It was partly sunny, with a temperature of 74 at Bloomington, and 76 at Macomb. And once again at 6 p.m. in Peoria, under mostly sunny skies, the temperature was 76. Looking elsewhere around the Midwest at 6 p.m., Chicago was partly sunny, and 76. Indianapolis was mostly sunny, and 71. St. Louis was mostly sunny, and 77. Kansas City was mostly sunny, and 79. Des Moines was partly sunny, and 78. Milwaukee was mostly sunny, and 77. The time is currently 6:24 p.m. Central Daylight Time. 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Here is a river flood statement. The flood warning continues for the Illinois River at Peoria until Sunday morning. At 9:45 a.m. Monday, the stage was 18.3 feet. The river is expected to rise to a crest of 19.0 feet Wednesday morning. It will then fall below flood stage early Sunday morning. Here is a river flood statement. The flood warning continues for the Illinois River at Henry. From late Tuesday night to Wednesday evening. At 9:45 a.m. Monday, the stage was 22.5 feet. The river is expected to rise to a crest of 23.0 feet early Wednesday morning. It will then fall below flood stage early Wednesday afternoon. Here is a river flood statement. The flood warning continues for the Illinois River near Havana. Until further notice. At 9:45 a.m. Monday, the stage was 16.4 feet. The river is expected to rise to a crest of 17.4 feet Friday evening. The time is currently 6:26 p.m. Central Daylight Time. 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Now for the official National Weather Service forecast for Peoria and surrounding areas of central Illinois. Rest of tonight, mostly clear. Lows in the mid-50s. Southwest winds 5 to 10 miles an hour. Tuesday, mostly sunny. A chance of showers and thunderstorms, mainly in the morning. Highs in the upper 70s. Southwest winds 10 to 15 miles an hour, becoming west 15 to 20 miles an hour in the afternoon. Chance of rain 50%. Tuesday night, partly cloudy. Lows in the mid-50s. West winds 10 to 15 miles an hour with gusts up to 25 miles an hour, becoming south around 5 miles an hour after midnight. Wednesday, showers likely with a chance of thunderstorms in the morning, then showers with thunderstorms likely in the afternoon. Locally heavy rainfall possible in the afternoon. Breezy with highs in the lower 80s. South winds 15 to 25 miles an hour. Gusts up to 40 miles an hour in the afternoon. Chance of rain near 100%. Wednesday night, showers likely with a chance of thunderstorms until midnight, then mostly clear after midnight. Breezy with lows in the lower 60s.

Northwest winds 15 to 25 miles an hour with gusts up to 40 miles an hour, becoming west 10 to 15 miles an hour with gusts up to 30 miles an hour after midnight. Chance of rain 70%. Thursday, mostly sunny. Highs in the mid-70s. Thursday night, mostly clear. Lows in the mid-50s. Juneteenth, sunny. Highs in the upper 70s. Friday night, mostly clear. Lows in the upper 50s. Saturday, mostly sunny. Highs around 80. Saturday night, partly cloudy until midnight, then becoming mostly cloudy. A chance of showers after midnight. Lows in the lower 60s. Chance of rain 40%. Sunday, partly sunny. A chance of showers in the morning, then showers likely with a chance of thunderstorms in the afternoon. Highs around 80. Chance of rain 60%. Sunday night, a chance of thunderstorms until midnight. Mostly cloudy with a chance of showers. Lows in the lower 60s. Chance of rain 50%. Monday, partly sunny with a chance of showers. Highs around 80. Chance of rain 50%. Again, the forecast for Peoria and surrounding areas of central Illinois for the rest of tonight, mostly clear. Lows in the mid-50s. Southwest winds 5 to 10 miles an hour. At 6 p.m. in Peoria, skies were mostly sunny. The temperature was 76 degrees, the dew point was 47, and the relative humidity was 35%. The wind was west at 8 miles an hour. The pressure was 29.90 inches and falling. Around central and western Illinois, it was mostly sunny, with a temperature of 76 at Moline, 76 at Galesburg, and 76 at Lakin. Under mostly sunny skies, Quincy reported 77, Springfield reported 75, and Pontiac reported 74. It was partly sunny, with a temperature of 74 at Bloomington, and 76 at Macomb. And once again at 6 p.m. in Peoria, under mostly sunny skies, the temperature was 76. Looking elsewhere around the Midwest at 6 p.m., Chicago was partly sunny, and 76. Indianapolis was mostly sunny, and 71. St. Louis was mostly sunny, and 77. Kansas City was mostly sunny, and 79. Des Moines was partly sunny, and 78. Milwaukee was mostly sunny, and 77. The Peoria, Illinois climate summary for this evening, as of 4 p.m., June 15, 2026. Today's high temperature was 77 degrees. The normal high is 83. The record high is 98 degrees, which was set in 1894. Today's low temperature was 51 degrees. The normal low is 63. The record low is 43 degrees, which was set in 1917. No precipitation fell today, which leaves the monthly total at 4.35 inches. The total precipitation for the year still stands at 18.35 inches. Sunset tonight is at 8:32 p.m. Sunrise tomorrow is at 5:27 a.m. The time is currently 6:31 p.m. Central Daylight Time. 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Now for the official National Weather Service forecast for Peoria and surrounding areas of central Illinois. Rest of tonight, mostly clear. Lows in the mid-50s. Southwest winds 5 to 10 miles an hour. Tuesday, mostly sunny. A chance of showers and thunderstorms, mainly in the morning. Highs in the upper 70s. Southwest winds 10 to 15 miles an hour, becoming west 15 to 20 miles an hour in the afternoon. Chance of rain 50%. Tuesday night, partly cloudy. Lows in the mid-50s. West winds 10 to 15 miles an hour with gusts up to 25 miles an hour, becoming south around 5 miles an hour after midnight. Wednesday, showers likely with a chance of thunderstorms in the morning, then showers with thunderstorms likely in the afternoon. Locally heavy rainfall possible in the afternoon. Breezy with highs in the lower 80s. South winds 15 to 25 miles an hour. Gusts up to 40 miles an hour in the afternoon. Chance of rain near 100%. Wednesday night, showers likely with a chance of thunderstorms until midnight, then mostly clear after midnight. Breezy with lows in the lower 60s.

northwest winds 15 to 25 miles an hour with gusts up to 40 miles an hour, becoming west 10 to 15 miles an hour with gusts up to 30 miles an hour after midnight. Chance of rain 70%. Thursday, mostly sunny. Highs in the mid-70s. Thursday night, mostly clear. Lows in the mid-50s. Juneteenth, sunny. Highs in the upper 70s. Friday night, mostly clear. Lows in the upper 50s. Saturday, mostly sunny. Highs around 80. Upper 70s. Friday night, mostly clear. Lows in the upper 50s. Saturday, mostly sunny. Highs around 80. Saturday night, partly cloudy until midnight, then becoming mostly cloudy. A chance of showers after midnight. Lows in the lower 60s. Chance of rain 40%. Sunday, partly sunny. A chance of showers in the morning, then showers likely with a chance of thunderstorms in the afternoon. Highs around 80. Chance of rain 60%. Sunday night, a chance of thunderstorms until midnight. Mostly cloudy with a chance of showers. Lows in the lower 60s. Chance of rain 50%. Monday, partly sunny with a chance of showers. Highs around 80. Chance of rain 50%. Again, the forecast for Peoria and surrounding areas of central Illinois for the rest of tonight, mostly clear. Lows in the mid-50s. Southwest winds 5 to 10 miles an hour. At 6 p.m. in Peoria, skies were mostly sunny. The temperature was 76 degrees, the dew point was 47, and the relative humidity was 35%. The wind was west at 8 miles an hour. The pressure was 29.90 inches and falling. Around central and western Illinois, it was mostly sunny, with a temperature of 76 at Moline, 76 at Galesburg, and 76 at Lakin. Under mostly sunny skies, Quincy reported 77, Springfield reported 75, and Pontiac reported 74. It was partly sunny, with a temperature of 74 at Bloomington, and 76 at Macomb. And once again at 6 p.m. in Peoria, under mostly sunny skies, the temperature was 76. Looking elsewhere around the Midwest at 6 p.m., Chicago was partly sunny, and 76. Indianapolis was mostly sunny, and 71. St. Louis was mostly sunny, and 77. Kansas City was mostly sunny, and 79. Des Moines was partly sunny, and 78. Milwaukee was mostly sunny, and 77. Here is a river flood statement. The flood warning continues for the Illinois River at Peoria. Until Sunday morning. At 9:45 a.m. Monday, the stage was 18.3 feet. The river is expected to rise to a crest of 19.0 feet Wednesday morning. It will then fall below flood stage early Sunday morning. Here is a river flood statement. The flood warning continues for the Illinois River at Henry. From late Tuesday night to Wednesday evening. At 9:45 a.m. Monday, the stage was 22.5 feet. The river is expected to rise to a crest of 23.0 feet early Wednesday morning. It will then fall below flood stage early Wednesday afternoon. Here is a river flood statement. The flood warning continues for the Illinois River near Havana. Until further notice. At 9:45 a.m. Monday, the stage was 16.4 feet. The river is expected to rise to a crest of 17.4 feet Friday evening. The time is currently 6:36 p.m. Central Daylight Time. 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Now for the official National Weather Service forecast for Peoria and surrounding areas of central Illinois. Rest of tonight, mostly clear. Lows in the mid-50s. Southwest winds 5 to 10 miles an hour. Tuesday, mostly sunny. A chance of showers and thunderstorms, mainly in the morning. Highs in the upper 70s. Southwest winds 10 to 15 miles an hour, becoming west 15 to 20 miles an hour in the afternoon. Chance of rain 50%. Tuesday night, partly cloudy. Lows in the mid-50s. West winds 10 to 15 miles an hour with gusts up to 25 miles an hour, becoming south around 5 miles an hour after midnight. Wednesday, showers likely with a chance of thunderstorms.

storms in the morning, then showers with thunderstorms likely in the afternoon. Locally heavy rainfall possible in the afternoon. Breezy with highs in the lower 80s. South winds 15 to 25 miles an hour. Gusts up to 40 miles an hour in the afternoon. Chance of rain near 100%. Wednesday night, showers likely with a chance of thunderstorms until midnight, then mostly clear after midnight. Breezy with lows in the lower 60s. Southwest winds 15 to 25 miles an hour with gusts up to 40 miles an hour, becoming west 10 to 15 miles an hour with gusts up to 30 miles an hour after midnight. Chance of rain 70%. Thursday, mostly sunny. Highs in the mid-70s. Thursday night, mostly clear. Lows in the mid-50s. Juneteenth, sunny. Highs in the upper 70s. Friday night, mostly clear. Lows in the upper 50s. Saturday, mostly sunny. Highs around 80. Saturday night, partly cloudy until midnight, then becoming mostly cloudy. A chance of showers after midnight. Lows in the lower 60s. Chance of rain 40%. Sunday, partly sunny. A chance of showers in the morning, then showers likely with a chance of thunderstorms in the afternoon. Highs around 80. Chance of rain 60%. Sunday night, a chance of thunderstorms until midnight. Mostly cloudy with a chance of showers. Lows in the lower 60s. Chance of rain 50%. Monday, partly sunny with a chance of showers. Highs around 80. Chance of rain 50%. Again, the forecast for Peoria and surrounding areas of central Illinois for the rest of tonight, mostly clear. Lows in the mid-50s. Southwest winds 5 to 10 miles an hour. At 6 p.m. in Peoria, skies were mostly sunny. The temperature was 76 degrees, the dew point was 47, and the relative humidity was 35%. The wind was west at 8 miles an hour. The pressure was 29.90 inches and falling. Around central and western Illinois, it was mostly sunny, with a temperature of 76 at Moline, 76 at Galesburg, and 76 at Lakin. Under mostly sunny skies, Quincy reported 77, Springfield reported 75, and Pontiac reported 74. It was partly sunny, with a temperature of 74 at Bloomington, and 76 at Macomb. And once again at 6 p.m. in Peoria, under mostly sunny skies, the temperature was 76. Looking elsewhere around the Midwest at 6 p.m., Chicago was partly sunny, and 76. Indianapolis was mostly sunny, and 71. St. Louis was mostly sunny, and 77. Kansas City was mostly sunny, and 79. Des Moines was partly sunny, and 78. Milwaukee was mostly sunny, and 77. The time is currently 6:40 p.m. Central Daylight Time. 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Now for the official National Weather Service forecast for Peoria and surrounding areas of central Illinois. Rest of tonight, mostly clear. Lows in the mid-50s. Southwest winds 5 to 10 miles an hour. Tuesday, mostly sunny. A chance of showers and thunderstorms, mainly in the morning. Highs in the upper 70s. Southwest winds 10 to 15 miles an hour, becoming west 15 to 20 miles an hour in the afternoon. Chance of rain 50%. Tuesday night, partly cloudy. Lows in the mid-50s. West winds 10 to 15 miles an hour with gusts up to 25 miles an hour, becoming south around 5 miles an hour after midnight. Wednesday, showers likely with a chance of thunderstorms in the morning, then showers with thunderstorms likely in the afternoon. Locally heavy rainfall possible in the afternoon. Breezy with highs in the lower 80s. South winds 15 to 25 miles an hour. Gusts up to 40 miles an hour in the afternoon. Chance of rain near 100%. Wednesday night, showers likely with a chance of thunderstorms until midnight, then mostly clear after midnight. Breezy with lows in the lower 60s. Southwest winds 15 to 25 miles an hour with gusts up to 40 miles an hour, becoming west 10 to 15 miles an hour with gusts up to 30 miles an hour after midnight. Chance of rain 70%. Thursday, mostly sunny,

Highs in the mid-70s. Thursday night, mostly clear. Lows in the mid-50s. Juneteenth, sunny. Highs in the upper 70s. Friday night, mostly clear. Lows in the upper 50s. Saturday, mostly sunny. Highs around 80. Saturday night, partly cloudy until midnight, then becoming mostly cloudy. A chance of showers after midnight. Lows in the lower 60s. Chance of rain 40%. Sunday, partly sunny. A chance of showers in the morning, then showers likely with a chance of thunderstorms in the afternoon. Highs around 80. Chance of rain 60%. Sunday night, a chance of thunderstorms until midnight. Mostly cloudy with a chance of showers. Lows in the lower 60s. Chance of rain 50%. Monday, partly sunny with a chance of showers. Highs around 80. Chance of rain 50%. Again, the forecast for Peoria and surrounding areas of central Illinois for the rest of tonight, mostly clear. Lows in the mid-50s. Southwest winds 5 to 10 miles an hour. At 6 p.m. in Peoria, skies were mostly sunny. The temperature was 76 degrees, the dew point was 47, and the relative humidity was 35%. The wind was west at 8 miles an hour. The pressure was 29.90 inches and falling. Around central and western Illinois, it was mostly sunny, with a temperature of 76 at Moline, 76 at Galesburg, and 76 at Lakin. Under mostly sunny skies, Quincy reported 77, Springfield reported 75, and Pontiac reported 74. It was partly sunny, with a temperature of 74 at Bloomington, and 76 at Macomb. And once again at 6 p.m. in Peoria, under mostly sunny skies, the temperature was 76. Looking elsewhere around the Midwest at 6 p.m., Chicago was partly sunny, and 76. Indianapolis was mostly sunny, and 71. St. Louis was mostly sunny, and 77. Kansas City was mostly sunny, and 79. Des Moines was partly sunny, and 78. Milwaukee was mostly sunny, and 77. The time is currently 6:44 p.m. Central Daylight Time. The Peoria, Illinois climate summary for this evening, as of 4 p.m., June 15, 2026. Today's high temperature was 77 degrees. The normal high is 83. The record high is 98 degrees, which was set in 1894. Today's low temperature was 51 degrees. The normal low is 63. The record low is 43 degrees, which was set in 1917. No precipitation fell today, which leaves the monthly total at 4.35 inches. The total precipitation for the year still stands at 18.35 inches. Sunset tonight is at 8:32 p.m. Sunrise tomorrow is at 5:27 a.m. You're listening to NOAA Weather Radio All Hazards, station WXJ71 in Peoria. Now for the official National Weather Service forecast for Peoria and surrounding areas of central Illinois. Rest of tonight, mostly clear. Lows in the mid-50s. Southwest winds 5 to 10 miles an hour. Tuesday, mostly sunny. A chance of showers and thunderstorms, mainly in the morning. Highs in the upper 70s. Southwest winds 10 to 15 miles an hour, becoming west 15 to 20 miles an hour in the afternoon. Chance of rain 50%. Tuesday night, partly cloudy. Lows in the mid-50s. West winds 10 to 15 miles an hour with gusts up to 25 miles an hour, becoming south around 5 miles an hour after midnight. Wednesday, showers likely with a chance of thunderstorms in the morning, then showers with thunderstorms likely in the afternoon. Locally heavy rainfall possible in the afternoon. Breezy with highs in the lower 80s. South winds 15 to 25 miles an hour. Gusts up to 40 miles an hour in the afternoon. Chance of rain near 100%. Wednesday night, showers likely with a chance of thunderstorms until midnight, then mostly clear after midnight. Breezy with lows in the lower 60s. Southwest winds 15 to 25 miles an hour with gusts up to 40 miles an hour, becoming west 10 to 15 miles an hour with gusts up to 30 miles an hour after midnight. Chance of rain 70%. Thursday, mostly sunny,

Highs in the mid-70s. Thursday night, mostly clear. Lows in the mid-50s. Juneteenth, sunny. Highs in the upper 70s. Friday night, mostly clear. Lows in the upper 50s. Saturday, mostly sunny. Highs around 80. Saturday night, partly cloudy until midnight, then becoming mostly cloudy. A chance of showers after midnight. Lows in the lower 60s. Chance of rain 40%. Sunday, partly sunny. A chance of showers in the morning, then showers likely with a chance of thunderstorms in the afternoon. Highs around 80. Chance of rain 60%. Sunday night, a chance of thunderstorms until midnight. Mostly cloudy with a chance of showers. Lows in the lower 60s. Chance of rain 50%. Monday, partly sunny with a chance of showers. Highs around 80. Chance of rain 50%. Again, the forecast for Peoria and surrounding areas of central Illinois for the rest of tonight, mostly clear. Lows in the mid-50s. Southwest winds 5 to 10 miles an hour. At 6 p.m. in Peoria, skies were mostly sunny. The temperature was 76 degrees, the dew point was 47, and the relative humidity was 35%. The wind was west at 8 miles an hour. The pressure was 29.90 inches and falling. Around central and western Illinois, it was mostly sunny, with a temperature of 76 at Moline, 76 at Galesburg, and 76 at Lakin. Under mostly sunny skies, Quincy reported 77, Springfield reported 75, and Pontiac reported 74. It was partly sunny, with a temperature of 74 at Bloomington, and 76 at Macomb. And once again at 6 p.m. in Peoria, under mostly sunny skies, the temperature was 76. Looking elsewhere around the Midwest at 6 p.m., Chicago was partly sunny, and 76. Indianapolis was mostly sunny, and 71. St. Louis was mostly sunny, and 77. Kansas City was mostly sunny, and 79. Des Moines was partly sunny, and 78. Milwaukee was mostly sunny, and 77. The time is currently 6:49 p.m. Central Daylight Time. 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Now for the official National Weather Service forecast for Peoria and surrounding areas of central Illinois. Rest of tonight, mostly clear. Lows in the mid-50s. Southwest winds 5 to 10 miles an hour. Tuesday, mostly sunny. A chance of showers and thunderstorms, mainly in the morning. Highs in the upper 70s. Southwest winds 10 to 15 miles an hour, becoming west 15 to 20 miles an hour in the afternoon. Chance of rain 50%. Tuesday night, partly cloudy. Lows in the mid-50s. West winds 10 to 15 miles an hour with gusts up to 25 miles an hour, becoming south around 5 miles an hour after midnight. Wednesday, showers likely with a chance of thunderstorms in the morning, then showers with thunderstorms likely in the afternoon. Locally heavy rainfall possible in the afternoon. Breezy with highs in the lower 80s. South winds 15 to 25 miles an hour. Gusts up to 40 miles an hour in the afternoon. Chance of rain near 100%. Wednesday night, showers likely with a chance of thunderstorms until midnight, then mostly clear after midnight. Breezy with lows in the lower 60s. Southwest winds 15 to 25 miles an hour with gusts up to 40 miles an hour, becoming west 10 to 15 miles an hour with gusts up to 30 miles an hour after midnight. Chance of rain 70%. Thursday, mostly sunny. Highs in the mid-70s. Thursday night, mostly clear. Lows in the mid-50s. Juneteenth, sunny. Highs in the upper 70s. Friday night, mostly clear. Lows in the upper 50s. Saturday, mostly sunny. Highs around 80. Saturday night, partly cloudy until midnight, then becoming mostly cloudy. A chance of showers after midnight. Lows in the lower 60s. Chance of rain 40%. Sunday, partly sunny. A chance of showers in the morning, then showers likely with a chance of thunderstorms in the afternoon. Highs around 80. Chance of rain 60%.

Guys, Quincy reported 77, Springfield reported 75, and Pontiac reported 74. It was partly sunny, with a temperature of 74 at Bloomington and 76 at Macomb. And once again at 6 p.m. in Peoria, under mostly sunny skies, the temperature was 76. Looking elsewhere around the Midwest at 6 p.m., Chicago was partly sunny and 76. Indianapolis was mostly sunny and 71. St. Louis was mostly sunny and 77. Kansas City was mostly sunny and 79. Des Moines was partly sunny and 78. Milwaukee was mostly sunny and 77. The time is currently 6:54 p.m. Central Daylight Time. 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Now for the official National Weather Service forecast for Peoria and surrounding areas of central Illinois. Rest of tonight, mostly clear. Lows in the mid-50s. Southwest winds 5 to 10 miles an hour. Tuesday, mostly sunny. A chance of showers and thunderstorms, mainly in the morning. Highs in the upper 70s. Southwest winds 10 to 15 miles an hour, becoming west 15 to 20 miles an hour in the afternoon. Chance of rain 50%. Tuesday night, partly cloudy. Lows in the mid-50s. West winds 10 to 15 miles an hour with gusts up to 25 miles an hour, becoming south around 5 miles an hour after midnight. Wednesday, showers likely with a chance of thunderstorms in the morning, then showers with thunderstorms likely in the afternoon. Locally heavy rainfall possible in the afternoon. Breezy with highs in the lower 80s. South winds 15 to 25 miles an hour. Gusts up to 40 miles an hour in the afternoon. Chance of rain near 100%. Wednesday night, showers likely with a chance of thunderstorms until midnight, then mostly clear after midnight. Breezy with lows in the lower 60s. Southwest winds 15 to 25 miles an hour with gusts up to 40 miles an hour, becoming west 10 to 15 miles an hour with gusts up to 30 miles an hour after midnight. Chance of rain 70%. Thursday, mostly sunny. Highs in the mid-70s. Thursday night, mostly clear. Lows in the mid-50s. Juneteenth, sunny. Highs in the upper 70s. Friday night, mostly clear. Lows in the upper 50s. Saturday, mostly sunny. Highs around 80. Saturday night, partly cloudy until midnight, then becoming mostly cloudy. A chance of showers after midnight. Lows in the lower 60s. Chance of rain 40%. Sunday, partly sunny. A chance of showers in the morning, then showers likely with a chance of thunderstorms in the afternoon. Highs around 80. Chance of rain 60%. Sunday night, a chance of thunderstorms until midnight. Mostly cloudy with a chance of showers. Lows in the lower 60s. Chance of rain 50%. Monday, partly sunny with a chance of showers. Highs around 80. Chance of rain 50%. Again, the forecast for Peoria and surrounding areas of central Illinois for the rest of tonight, mostly clear. Lows in the mid-50s. Southwest winds 5 to 10 miles an hour. At 6 p.m. in Peoria, skies were mostly sunny. The temperature was 76 degrees. The dew point was 47, and the relative humidity was 35%. The wind was west at 8 miles an hour. The pressure was 29.90 inches and falling. Around central and western Illinois, it was mostly sunny, with a temperature of 76 at Moline, 76 at Galesburg, and 76 at Lakin. Under mostly sunny skies, Quincy reported 77, Springfield reported 75, and Pontiac reported 74. It was partly sunny, with a temperature of 74 at Bloomington and 76 at Macomb. And once again at 6 p.m. in Peoria, under mostly sunny skies, the temperature was 76. Looking elsewhere around the Midwest at 6 p.m., Chicago was partly sunny and 76. Indianapolis was mostly sunny and 71. St. Louis was mostly sunny and 77. Kansas City was mostly sunny and 79. Des Moines was partly sunny and 78. Milwaukee was mostly sunny and 77. The time is

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Now for the official National Weather Service forecast for Peoria and surrounding areas of central Illinois. Rest of tonight, mostly clear. Lows in the mid-50s. Southwest winds 5 to 10 miles an hour. Tuesday, mostly sunny. A chance of showers and thunderstorms, mainly in the morning. Highs in the upper 70s. Southwest winds 10 to 15 miles an hour, becoming west 15 to 20 miles an hour in the afternoon. Chance of rain 50%. Tuesday night, partly cloudy. Lows in the mid-50s. West winds 10 to 15 miles an hour with gusts up to 25 miles an hour, becoming south around 5 miles an hour after midnight. Wednesday, showers likely with a chance of thunderstorms in the morning, then showers with thunderstorms likely in the afternoon. Locally heavy rainfall possible in the afternoon. Breezy with highs in the lower 80s. South winds 15 to 25 miles an hour. Gusts up to 40 miles an hour in the afternoon. Chance of rain near 100%. Wednesday night, showers likely with a chance of thunderstorms until midnight, then mostly clear after midnight. Breezy with lows in the lower 60s. Southwest winds 15 to 25 miles an hour with gusts up to 40 miles an hour, becoming west 10 to 15 miles an hour with gusts up to 30 miles an hour after midnight. Chance of rain 70%. Thursday, mostly sunny. Highs in the mid-70s. Thursday night, mostly clear. Lows in the mid-50s. Juneteenth, sunny. Highs in the upper 70s. Friday night, mostly clear. Lows in the upper 50s. Saturday, mostly sunny. Highs around 80. Saturday night, partly cloudy until midnight, then becoming mostly cloudy. A chance of showers after midnight. Lows in the lower 60s. Chance of rain 40%. Sunday, partly sunny. A chance of showers in the morning, then showers likely with a chance of thunderstorms in the afternoon. Highs around 80. Chance of rain 60%. Sunday night, a chance of thunderstorms until midnight. Mostly cloudy with a chance of showers. Lows in the lower 60s. Chance of rain 50%. Monday, partly sunny with a chance of showers. Highs around 80. Chance of rain 50%. Again, the forecast for Peoria and surrounding areas of central Illinois for the rest of tonight, mostly clear. Lows in the mid-50s. Southwest winds 5 to 10 miles an hour. The Peoria, Illinois climate summary for this evening, as of 4 p.m., June 15, 2026. Today's high temperature was 77 degrees. The normal high is 83. The record high is 98 degrees, which was set in 1894. Today's low temperature was 51 degrees. The normal low is 63. The record low is 43 degrees, which was set in 1917. No precipitation fell today, which leaves the monthly total at 4.35 inches. The total precipitation for the year still stands at 18.35 inches. Sunset tonight is at 8:32 p.m. Sunrise tomorrow is at 5:27 a.m. The time is currently 7:02 p.m. Central Daylight Time. 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Now for the official National Weather Service forecast for Peoria and surrounding areas of central Illinois. Rest of tonight, mostly clear. Lows in the mid-50s. Southwest winds 5 to 10 miles an hour. Tuesday, mostly sunny. A chance of showers and thunderstorms, mainly in the morning. Highs in the upper 70s. Southwest winds 10 to 15 miles an hour, becoming west 15 to 20 miles an hour in the afternoon. Chance of rain 50%. Tuesday night, partly cloudy. Lows in the mid-50s. West winds 10 to 15 miles an hour with gusts up to 25 miles an hour, becoming south around 5 miles an hour after midnight. Wednesday, showers likely with a chance of thunderstorms in the morning, then showers with thunderstorms likely in the afternoon. Locally heavy rainfall possible in the afternoon. Breezy with highs in the lower 80s. South winds 15 to 25 miles an hour.